Again, the forecast for the Guam cities and surrounding areas for tonight. Isolated thunderstorms until midnight. Mostly cloudy with a chance of showers. Not as cool. Lows in the lower 40s. Southwest winds 5 to 10 miles an hour with gusts up to 20 miles an hour, becoming southeast after midnight. Chance of rain 40%. The Moline, Illinois climate summary for this evening, as of 4 p.m., May 7, 2026. Today's high temperature was 62 degrees. The normal high is 71. The record high is 92 degrees, which was set in 2023. Today's low temperature was 29 degrees. The normal low is 48. The low breaks the previous 29 degrees, which was last set in 1989. 0.07 inches of precipitation fell today, which brings the monthly total to 0.33 inches. The total precipitation for the year now stands at 10.08 inches. The normal high temperature for tomorrow is 71 degrees, and the normal low is 48. The record high for tomorrow is 92, which occurred in 1963, and the record low is 32, which occurred in 1976. Sunset tonight is at 8:06 p.m. Sunrise tomorrow is at 5:50 a.m. You're listening to NOAA Weather Radio Station WXJ73 in the Quad Cities. The current time is 7:04 p.m. Central Daylight Time. At 7 p.m. in Moline, skies were partly sunny. The temperature was 62 degrees, dew point 40, relative humidity 44%. The wind was southwest at 9 miles an hour. And the pressure was 29.81 inches and steady. At Davenport, skies were mostly sunny. The temperature was 64 degrees, dew point 30, relative humidity 27%. The wind was west at 14 miles an hour. And the pressure was 29.81 inches and steady. Close to home, Burlington cloudy and 60. Cedar Rapids cloudy and 63. Dubuque sunny and 60. Iowa City mostly sunny and 64. Peoria mostly sunny and 59. Rockford mostly sunny and 62. Across the Midwest, Chicago partly cloudy and 58. Des Moines partly sunny and 66. Madison mostly sunny and 58. Milwaukee partly cloudy and 44. Minneapolis mostly sunny and 58. Omaha mostly sunny and 71. St. Louis mostly sunny and 66. Springfield, Illinois cloudy and 58. Waterloo sunny and 63. Once again at 7 p.m. in Moline with partly sunny skies, the temperature was 62. At Davenport with mostly sunny skies, the temperature was 64. Here is the hazardous weather outlook. For this afternoon and tonight, isolated thunderstorms remain possible this afternoon and early evening. At this time, no strong to severe storms are anticipated, but localized wind gusts up to 45 miles an hour and heavier showers or storms will be possible. Looking ahead, thunderstorms are possible Monday night into Tuesday. Spotter activation is not anticipated today or tonight. However, any wind gust reports of 40 miles an hour or greater will be appreciated. And now, your National Weather Service forecast for the Guam cities and surrounding areas. Tonight, isolated thunderstorms until midnight. Mostly cloudy with a chance of showers. Not as cool with lows in the lower 40s. Southwest winds 5 to 10 miles an hour with gusts up to 20 miles an hour, becoming southeast after midnight. Chance of rain 40%. Friday, mostly cloudy in the morning, then becoming mostly sunny. Highs around 70. Southwest winds 5 to 10 miles an hour. Friday night, mostly clear until midnight, then becoming partly cloudy. Lows in the upper 40s. Southwest winds 5 to 10 miles an hour. Saturday, mostly sunny. Highs in the mid-70s. West winds 15 to 20 miles an hour with gusts up to 30 miles an hour. Saturday night, mostly cloudy until midnight, then becoming partly cloudy. Lows in the upper 40s. North winds 10 to 15 miles an hour. Sunday through Monday, mostly clear. Highs in the upper 60s. Lows in the lower 40s. Monday night, a chance of showers. Lows in the upper 40s. Tuesday, a chance of showers. Highs in the lower 70s. Tuesday night and Wednesday, partly cloudy. Lows in the upper 40s. Highs in the
or 70s. Wednesday night, mostly clear. Lows around 50. Thursday, mostly sunny. Highs in the upper 70s. Again, the forecast for the Quad Cities and surrounding areas for tonight. Isolated thunderstorms until midnight. Mostly cloudy with a chance of showers. Not as cool. Lows in the lower 40s. Southwest winds 5 to 10 miles an hour with gusts up to 20 miles an hour, becoming southeast after midnight. Chance of rain 40%. The Moline, Illinois climate summary for this evening, as of 4 p.m., May 7, 2026. Today's high temperature was 62 degrees. The normal high is 71. The record high is 92 degrees, which was set in 2023. Today's low temperature was 29 degrees. The normal low is 48. The low breaks the previous 29 degrees, which was last set in 1989. 0.07 inches of precipitation fell today, which brings the monthly total to 0.33 inches. The total precipitation for the year now stands at 10.08 inches. The normal high temperature for tomorrow is 71 degrees, and the normal low is 48. The record high for tomorrow is 92, which occurred in 1963, and the record low is 32, which occurred in 1976. Sunset tonight is at 8:06 p.m. Sunrise tomorrow is at 5:50 a.m. You're listening to NOAA Weather Radio Station WXJ73 in the Quad Cities. The current time is 7:10 p.m. Central Daylight Time. At 7 p.m. in Moline, skies were partly sunny. The temperature was 62 degrees, dew point 40, relative humidity 44%. The wind was southwest at 9 miles an hour. And the pressure was 29.81 inches and steady. At Davenport, skies were mostly sunny. The temperature was 64 degrees, dew point 30, relative humidity 27%. The wind was west at 14 miles an hour. And the pressure was 29.81 inches and steady. Close to home, Burlington cloudy and 60. Cedar Rapids cloudy and 63. Dubuque sunny and 60. Iowa City mostly sunny and 64. Peoria mostly sunny and 59. Rockford mostly sunny and 62. Across the Midwest, Chicago partly cloudy and 58. Des Moines partly sunny and 66. Madison mostly sunny and 58. Milwaukee partly cloudy and 44. Minneapolis mostly sunny and 58. Omaha mostly sunny and 71. St. Louis mostly sunny and 66. Springfield, Illinois cloudy and 58. Waterloo sunny and 63. Once again at 7 p.m. in Moline with partly sunny skies, the temperature was 62. At Davenport with mostly sunny skies, the temperature was 64. Here is the hazardous weather outlook. For this afternoon and tonight, isolated thunderstorms remain possible this afternoon and early evening. At this time, no strong to severe storms are anticipated, but localized wind gusts up to 45 miles an hour and heavier showers or storms will be possible. Looking ahead, thunderstorms are possible Monday night into Tuesday. Spotter activation is not anticipated today or tonight. However, any wind gust reports of 40 miles an hour or greater will be appreciated. And now, your National Weather Service forecast for the Quad Cities and surrounding areas. Tonight, isolated thunderstorms until midnight. Mostly cloudy with a chance of showers. Not as cool with lows in the lower 40s. Southwest winds 5 to 10 miles an hour with gusts up to 20 miles an hour, becoming southeast after midnight. Chance of rain 40%. Friday, mostly cloudy in the morning, then becoming mostly sunny. Highs around 70. Southwest winds 5 to 10 miles an hour. Friday night, mostly clear until midnight, then becoming partly cloudy. Lows in the upper 40s. Southwest winds 5 to 10 miles an hour. Saturday, mostly sunny. Highs in the mid-70s. West winds 15 to 20 miles an hour with gusts up to 30 miles an hour. Saturday night, mostly cloudy until midnight, then becoming partly cloudy. Lows in the upper 40s. North winds 10 to 15 miles an hour. Sunday through Monday, mostly clear. Highs in the upper 60s. Lows in the lower 40s. Monday night, a chance of showers. Lows in the upper 40s. Tuesday, a chance.
showers. Highs in the lower 70s. Tuesday night and Wednesday, partly cloudy. Lows in the upper 40s. Highs in the lower 70s. Wednesday night, mostly clear. Lows around 50. Thursday, mostly sunny. Highs in the upper 70s. Again, the forecast for the Quad Cities and surrounding areas for tonight. Isolated thunderstorms until midnight. Mostly cloudy with a chance of showers. Not as cool. Lows in the lower 40s. Southwest winds 5 to 10 miles an hour with gusts up to 20 miles an hour, becoming southeast after midnight. Chance of rain 40%. The Moline, Illinois climate summary for this evening, as of 4 p.m., May 7, 2026. Today's high temperature was 62 degrees. The normal high is 71. The record high is 92 degrees, which was set in 2023. Today's low temperature was 29 degrees. The normal low is 48. The low breaks the previous 29 degrees, which was last set in 1989. 0.07 inches of precipitation fell today, which brings the monthly total to 0.33 inches. The total precipitation for the year now stands at 10.08 inches. The normal high temperature for tomorrow is 71 degrees, and the normal low is 48. The record high for tomorrow is 92, which occurred in 1963, and the record low is 32, which occurred in 1976. Sunset tonight is at 8:06 p.m. Sunrise tomorrow is at 5:50 a.m. You're listening to NOAA Weather Radio Station WXJ73 in the Quad Cities. The current time is 7:15 p.m. Central Daylight Time. At 7 p.m. in Moline, skies were partly sunny. The temperature was 62 degrees, dew point 40, relative humidity 44%. The wind was southwest at 9 miles an hour. And the pressure was 29.81 inches and steady. At Davenport, skies were mostly sunny. The temperature was 64 degrees, dew point 30, relative humidity 27%. The wind was west at 14 miles an hour. And the pressure was 29.81 inches and steady. Close to home, Burlington cloudy and 60. Cedar Rapids cloudy and 63. Dubuque sunny and 60. Iowa City mostly sunny and 64. Muscatine 61. Galesburg light rain and 57. Peoria mostly sunny and 59. Savannah 64. Rockford mostly sunny and 62. Across the Midwest, Chicago partly cloudy and 58. Des Moines partly sunny and 66. Madison mostly sunny and 58. Milwaukee partly cloudy and 44. Minneapolis mostly sunny and 58. Omaha mostly sunny and 71. St. Louis mostly sunny and 66. Springfield, Illinois cloudy and 58. Waterloo sunny and 63. Once again at 7 p.m. in Moline with partly sunny skies, the temperature was 62. At Davenport with mostly sunny skies, the temperature was 64. Here is the hazardous weather outlook. For this afternoon and tonight, isolated thunderstorms remain possible this afternoon and early evening. At this time, no strong to severe storms are anticipated, but localized wind gusts up to 45 miles an hour and heavier showers or storms will be possible. Looking ahead, thunderstorms are possible Monday night into Tuesday. Spotter activation is not anticipated today or tonight. However, any wind gust reports of 40 miles an hour or greater will be appreciated. And now, your National Weather Service forecast for the Quad Cities and surrounding areas. Tonight, isolated thunderstorms until midnight. Mostly cloudy with a chance of showers. Not as cool with lows in the lower 40s. Southwest winds 5 to 10 miles an hour with gusts up to 20 miles an hour, becoming southeast after midnight. Chance of rain 40%. Friday, mostly cloudy in the morning, then becoming mostly sunny. Highs around 70. Southwest winds 5 to 10 miles an hour. Friday night, mostly clear until midnight, then becoming partly cloudy. Lows in the upper 40s. Southwest winds 5 to 10 miles an hour. Saturday, mostly sunny. Highs in the mid-70s. West winds 15 to 20 miles an hour with gusts up to 30 miles an hour. Saturday night, mostly cloudy until midnight, then becoming partly cloudy. Lows in the upper 40s.

Cool. Lows in the lower 40s. Southwest winds 5 to 10 miles an hour with gusts up to 20 miles an hour, becoming southeast after midnight. Chance of rain 40%. The Moline, Illinois climate summary for this evening, as of 4 p.m., May 7, 2026. Today's high temperature was 62 degrees. The normal high is 71. The record high is 92 degrees, which was set in 2023. Today's low temperature was 29 degrees. The normal low is 48. The low breaks the previous 29 degrees, which was last set in 1989. 0.07 inches of precipitation fell today, which brings the monthly total to 0.33 inches. The total precipitation for the year now stands at 10.08 inches. The normal high temperature for tomorrow is 71 degrees, and the normal low is 48. The record high for tomorrow is 92, which occurred in 1963, and the record low is 32, which occurred in 1976. Sunset tonight is at 8:06 p.m. Sunrise tomorrow is at 5:50 a.m. You are listening to NOAA Weather Radio Station WXJ73 in the Quad Cities. The current time is 7:20 p.m. Central Daylight Time. At 7 p.m. in Moline, skies were partly sunny. The temperature was 62 degrees, dew point 40, relative humidity 44%. The wind was southwest at 9 miles an hour. And the pressure was 29.81 inches and steady. At Davenport, skies were mostly sunny. The temperature was 64 degrees, dew point 30, relative humidity 27%. The wind was west at 14 miles an hour. And the pressure was 29.81 inches and steady. Close to home, Burlington cloudy and 60. Cedar Rapids cloudy and 63. Dubuque sunny and 60. Iowa City mostly sunny and 64. Muscatine 61. Galesburg light rain and 57. Peoria mostly sunny and 59. Savannah 64. Rockford mostly sunny and 62. Across the Midwest, Chicago partly cloudy and 58. Des Moines partly sunny and 66. Madison mostly sunny and 58. Milwaukee partly cloudy and 44. Minneapolis mostly sunny and 58. Omaha mostly sunny and 71. St. Louis mostly sunny and 66. Springfield, Illinois cloudy and 58. Waterloo sunny and 63. Once again at 7 p.m. in Moline with partly sunny skies, the temperature was 62. At Davenport with mostly sunny skies, the temperature was 64. Here is the hazardous weather outlook. For this afternoon and tonight, isolated thunderstorms remain possible this afternoon and early evening. At this time, no strong to severe storms are anticipated, but localized wind gusts up to 45 miles an hour and heavier showers or storms will be possible. Looking ahead, thunderstorms are possible Monday night into Tuesday. Spotter activation is not anticipated today or tonight. However, any wind gust reports of 40 miles an hour or greater will be appreciated. And now, your National Weather Service forecast for the Quad Cities and surrounding areas. Tonight, isolated thunderstorms until midnight. Mostly cloudy with a chance of showers. Not as cool with lows in the lower 40s. Southwest winds 5 to 10 miles an hour with gusts up to 20 miles an hour, becoming southeast after midnight. Chance of rain 40%. Friday, mostly cloudy in the morning, then becoming mostly sunny. Highs around 70. Southwest winds 5 to 10 miles an hour. Friday night, mostly clear until midnight, then becoming partly cloudy. Lows in the upper 40s. Southwest winds 5 to 10 miles an hour. Saturday, mostly sunny. Highs in the mid-70s. West winds 15 to 20 miles an hour with gusts up to 30 miles an hour. Saturday night, mostly cloudy until midnight, then becoming partly cloudy. Lows in the upper 40s. North winds 10 to 15 miles an hour. Sunday through Monday, mostly clear. Highs in the upper 60s. Lows in the lower 40s. Monday night, a chance of showers. Lows in the upper 40s. Tuesday, a chance of showers. Highs in the lower 70s. Tuesday night and Wednesday, partly cloudy. Lows in the upper 40s. Highs in the lower 70s. Wednesday night, mostly clear.

temperatures around 50. Thursday, mostly sunny. Highs in the upper 70s. Again, the forecast for the Guam cities and surrounding areas for tonight. Isolated thunderstorms until midnight. Mostly cloudy with a chance of showers. Not as cool. Lows in the lower 40s. Southwest winds 5 to 10 miles an hour with gusts up to 20 miles an hour, becoming southeast after midnight. Chance of rain 40%. And now, your National Weather Service forecast for the Guam cities and surrounding areas. Tonight, isolated thunderstorms until midnight. Mostly cloudy with a chance of showers. Not as cool with lows in the lower 40s. Southwest winds 5 to 10 miles an hour with gusts up to 20 miles an hour, becoming southeast after midnight. Chance of rain 40%. Friday, mostly cloudy in the morning, then becoming mostly sunny. Highs around 70. Southwest winds 5 to 10 miles an hour. Friday night, mostly clear until midnight, then becoming partly cloudy. Lows in the upper 40s. Southwest winds 5 to 10 miles an hour. Saturday, mostly sunny. Highs in the mid-70s. West winds 15 to 20 miles an hour with gusts up to 30 miles an hour. Saturday night, mostly cloudy until midnight, then becoming partly cloudy. Lows in the upper 40s. North winds 10 to 15 miles an hour. Sunday through Monday, mostly clear. Highs in the upper 60s. Lows in the lower 40s. Monday night, a chance of showers. Lows in the upper 40s. Tuesday, a chance of showers. Highs in the lower 70s. Tuesday night and Wednesday, partly cloudy. Lows in the upper 40s. Highs in the lower 70s. Wednesday night, mostly clear. Lows around 50. Thursday, mostly sunny. Highs in the upper 70s. Again, the forecast for the Guam cities and surrounding areas for tonight. Isolated thunderstorms until midnight. Mostly cloudy with a chance of showers. Not as cool. Lows in the lower 40s. Southwest winds 5 to 10 miles an hour with gusts up to 20 miles an hour, becoming southeast after midnight. Chance of rain 40%. The Moline, Illinois climate summary for this evening, as of 4 p.m., May 7, 2026. Today's high temperature was 62 degrees. The normal high is 71. The record high is 92 degrees, which was set in 2023. Today's low temperature was 29 degrees. The normal low is 48. The low breaks the previous 29 degrees, which was last set in 1989. 0.07 inches of precipitation fell today, which brings the monthly total to 0.33 inches. The total precipitation for the year now stands at 10.08 inches. The normal high temperature for tomorrow is 71 degrees, and the normal low is 48. The record high for tomorrow is 92, which occurred in 1963, and the record low is 32, which occurred in 1976. Sunset tonight is at 8:06 p.m. Sunrise tomorrow is at 5:50 a.m. You are listening to NOAA Weather Radio Station WXJ73 in the Quad Cities. The current time is 7:27 p.m. Central Daylight Time. At 7 p.m. in Moline, skies were partly sunny. The temperature was 62 degrees, dew point 40, relative humidity 44%. The wind was southwest at 9 miles an hour. And the pressure was 29.81 inches and steady. At Davenport, skies were mostly sunny. The temperature was 64 degrees, dew point 30, relative humidity 27%. The wind was west at 14 miles an hour. And the pressure was 29.81 inches and steady. Close to home, Burlington cloudy and 60. Cedar Rapids cloudy and 63. Dubuque sunny and 60. Iowa City mostly sunny and 64. Muscatine 61. Galesburg light rain and 57. Peoria mostly sunny and 59. Savannah 64. Rockford mostly sunny and 62. Across the Midwest, Chicago partly cloudy and 58. Des Moines partly sunny and 66. Madison mostly sunny and 58. Milwaukee partly cloudy and 44. Minneapolis mostly sunny and 58. Omaha mostly sunny and 71. St. Louis mostly sunny and 66. Springfield, Illinois.
60 and 58. Waterloo sunny and 63. Once again at 7 p.m. in Moline with partly sunny skies, the temperature was 62. At Davenport with mostly sunny skies, the temperature was 64. Here is the hazardous weather outlook. For this afternoon and tonight, isolated thunderstorms remain possible this afternoon and early evening. At this time, no strong to severe storms are anticipated, but localized wind gusts up to 45 miles an hour and heavier showers or storms will be possible. Looking ahead, thunderstorms are possible Monday night into Tuesday. Spotter activation is not anticipated today or tonight. However, any wind gust reports of 40 miles an hour or greater will be appreciated. And now, your National Weather Service forecast for the Quad Cities and surrounding areas. Tonight, isolated thunderstorms until midnight. Mostly cloudy with a chance of showers. Not as cool with lows in the lower 40s. Southwest winds 5 to 10 miles an hour with gusts up to 20 miles an hour, becoming southeast after midnight. Chance of rain 40%. Friday, mostly cloudy in the morning, then becoming mostly sunny. Highs around 70. Southwest winds 5 to 10 miles an hour. Friday night, mostly clear until midnight, then becoming partly cloudy. Lows in the upper 40s. Southwest winds 5 to 10 miles an hour. Saturday, mostly sunny. Highs in the mid-70s. West winds 15 to 20 miles an hour with gusts up to 30 miles an hour. Saturday night, mostly cloudy until midnight, then becoming partly cloudy. Lows in the upper 40s. North winds 10 to 15 miles an hour. Sunday through Monday, mostly clear. Highs in the upper 60s. Lows in the lower 40s. Monday night, a chance of showers. Lows in the upper 40s. Tuesday, a chance of showers. Highs in the lower 70s. Tuesday night and Wednesday, partly cloudy. Lows in the upper 40s. Highs in the lower 70s. Wednesday night, mostly clear. Lows around 50. Thursday, mostly sunny. Highs in the upper 70s. Again, the forecast for the Quad Cities and surrounding areas for tonight. Isolated thunderstorms until midnight. Mostly cloudy with a chance of showers. Not as cool. Lows in the lower 40s. Southwest winds 5 to 10 miles an hour with gusts up to 20 miles an hour, becoming southeast after midnight. Chance of rain 40%. The Moline, Illinois climate summary for this evening, as of 4 p.m., May 7, 2026. Today's high temperature was 62 degrees. The normal high is 71. The record high is 92 degrees, which was set in 2023. Today's low temperature was 29 degrees. The normal low is 48. The low breaks the previous 29 degrees, which was last set in 1989. 0.07 inches of precipitation fell today, which brings the monthly total to 0.33 inches. The total precipitation for the year now stands at 10.08 inches. The normal high temperature for tomorrow is 71 degrees, and the normal low is 48. The record high for tomorrow is 92, which occurred in 1963, and the record low is 32, which occurred in 1976. Sunset tonight is at 8:06 p.m. Sunrise tomorrow is at 5:50 a.m. You are listening to NOAA Weather Radio Station WXJ73 in the Quad Cities. The current time is 7:33 p.m. Central Daylight Time. At 7 p.m. in Moline, skies were partly sunny. The temperature was 62 degrees, dew point 40, relative humidity 44%. The wind was southwest at 9 miles an hour. And the pressure was 29.81 inches and steady. At Davenport, skies were mostly sunny. The temperature was 64 degrees, dew point 30, relative humidity 27%. The wind was west at 14 miles an hour. And the pressure was 29.81 inches and steady. Close to home, Burlington cloudy and 60. Cedar Rapids cloudy and 63. Dubuque sunny and 60. Iowa City mostly sunny and 64. Muscatine 61. Galesburg light rain and 57. Peoria mostly sunny and 59. Savannah 64. Rockford mostly sunny and 62. Across the Midwest, Chicago partly cloudy and 58. Des Moines partly sunny and 66.
Madison, mostly sunny and 58. Milwaukee, partly cloudy and 44. Minneapolis, mostly sunny and 58. Omaha, mostly sunny and 71. St. Louis, mostly sunny and 66. Springfield, Illinois, cloudy and 58. Waterloo, sunny and 63. Once again at 7 p.m. in Moline with partly sunny skies, the temperature was 62. At Davenport with mostly sunny skies, the temperature was 64. Here is the hazardous weather outlook. For this afternoon and tonight, isolated thunderstorms remain possible this afternoon and early evening. At this time, no strong to severe storms are anticipated, but localized wind gusts up to 45 miles an hour and heavier showers or storms will be possible. Looking ahead, thunderstorms are possible Monday night into Tuesday. Spotter activation is not anticipated today or tonight. However, any wind gust reports of 40 miles an hour or greater will be appreciated. And now, your National Weather Service forecast for the Quad Cities and surrounding areas. Tonight, isolated thunderstorms until midnight. Mostly cloudy with a chance of showers. Not as cool with lows in the lower 40s. Southwest winds 5 to 10 miles an hour with gusts up to 20 miles an hour, becoming southeast after midnight. Chance of rain 40%. Friday, mostly cloudy in the morning, then becoming mostly sunny. Highs around 70. Southwest winds 5 to 10 miles an hour. Friday night, mostly clear until midnight, then becoming partly cloudy. Lows in the upper 40s. Southwest winds 5 to 10 miles an hour. Saturday, mostly sunny. Highs in the mid-70s. West winds 15 to 20 miles an hour with gusts up to 30 miles an hour. Saturday night, mostly cloudy until midnight, then becoming partly cloudy. Lows in the upper 40s. North winds 10 to 15 miles an hour. Sunday through Monday, mostly clear. Highs in the upper 60s. Lows in the lower 40s. Monday night, a chance of showers. Lows in the upper 40s. Tuesday, a chance of showers. Highs in the lower 70s. Tuesday night and Wednesday, partly cloudy. Lows in the upper 40s. Highs in the lower 70s. Wednesday night, mostly clear. Lows around 50. Thursday, mostly sunny. Highs in the upper 70s. Again, the forecast for the Quad Cities and surrounding areas for tonight. Isolated thunderstorms until midnight. Mostly cloudy with a chance of showers. Not as cool. Lows in the lower 40s. Southwest winds 5 to 10 miles an hour with gusts up to 20 miles an hour, becoming southeast after midnight. Chance of rain 40%. The Moline, Illinois climate summary for this evening, as of 4 p.m., May 7, 2026. Today's high temperature was 62 degrees. The normal high is 71. The record high is 92 degrees, which was set in 2023. Today's low temperature was 29 degrees. The normal low is 48. The low breaks the previous 29 degrees, which was last set in 1989. 0.07 inches of precipitation fell today, which brings the monthly total to 0.33 inches. The total precipitation for the year now stands at 10.08 inches. The normal high temperature for tomorrow is 71 degrees, and the normal low is 48. The record high for tomorrow is 92, which occurred in 1963, and the record low is 32, which occurred in 1976. Sunset tonight is at 8:06 p.m. Sunrise tomorrow is at 5:50 a.m. You're listening to NOAA Weather Radio Station WXJ73 in the Quad Cities. The current time is 7:38 p.m. Central Daylight Time. At 7 p.m. in Moline, skies were partly sunny. The temperature was 62 degrees, dew point 40, relative humidity 44%. The wind was southwest at 9 miles an hour. And the pressure was 29.81 inches and steady. At Davenport, skies were mostly sunny. The temperature was 64 degrees, dew point 30, relative humidity 27%. The wind was west at 14 miles an hour. And the pressure was 29.81 inches and steady. Close to home, Burlington cloudy and 60. Cedar Rapids cloudy and 63. Dubuque sunny and 60. Iowa City mostly sunny and 64. Muscatine 61. Gales light.
light rain and 57. Peoria, mostly sunny and 59. Savannah, 64. Rockford, mostly sunny and 62. Across the Midwest, Chicago, partly cloudy and 58. Des Moines, partly sunny and 66. Madison, mostly sunny and 58. Milwaukee, partly cloudy and 44. Minneapolis, mostly sunny and 58. Omaha, mostly sunny and 71. St. Louis, mostly sunny and 66. Springfield, Illinois, cloudy and 58. Waterloo, sunny and 63. Once again at 7 p.m. in Moline with partly sunny skies, the temperature was 62. At Davenport with mostly sunny skies, the temperature was 64. Here is the hazardous weather outlook. For this afternoon and tonight, isolated thunderstorms remain possible this afternoon and early evening. At this time, no strong to severe storms are anticipated, but localized wind gusts up to 45 miles an hour and heavier showers or storms will be possible. Looking ahead, thunderstorms are possible Monday night into Tuesday. Spotter activation is not anticipated today or tonight. However, any wind gust reports of 40 miles an hour or greater will be appreciated. And now, your National Weather Service forecast for the Quad Cities and surrounding areas. Tonight, isolated thunderstorms until midnight. Mostly cloudy with a chance of showers. Not as cool with lows in the lower 40s. Southwest winds 5 to 10 miles an hour with gusts up to 20 miles an hour, becoming southeast after midnight. Chance of rain 40%. Friday, mostly cloudy in the morning, then becoming mostly sunny. Highs around 70. Southwest winds 5 to 10 miles an hour. Friday night, mostly clear until midnight, then becoming partly cloudy. Lows in the upper 40s. Southwest winds 5 to 10 miles an hour. Saturday, mostly sunny. Highs in the mid-70s. West winds 15 to 20 miles an hour with gusts up to 30 miles an hour. Saturday night, mostly cloudy until midnight, then becoming partly cloudy. Lows in the upper 40s. North winds 10 to 15 miles an hour. Sunday through Monday, mostly clear. Highs in the upper 60s. Lows in the lower 40s. Monday night, a chance of showers. Lows in the upper 40s. Tuesday, a chance of showers. Highs in the lower 70s. Tuesday night and Wednesday, partly cloudy. Lows in the upper 40s. Highs in the lower 70s. Wednesday night, mostly clear. Lows around 50. Thursday, mostly sunny. Highs in the upper 70s. Again, the forecast for the Quad Cities and surrounding areas for tonight. Isolated thunderstorms until midnight. Mostly cloudy with a chance of showers. Not as cool. Lows in the lower 40s. Southwest winds 5 to 10 miles an hour with gusts up to 20 miles an hour, becoming southeast after midnight. Chance of rain 40%. The Moline, Illinois climate summary for this evening, as of 4 p.m., May 7, 2026. Today's high temperature was 62 degrees. The normal high is 71. The record high is 92 degrees, which was set in 2023. Today's low temperature was 29 degrees. The normal low is 48. The low breaks the previous 29 degrees, which was last set in 1989. 0.07 inches of precipitation fell today, which brings the monthly total to 0.33 inches. The total precipitation for the year now stands at 10.08 inches. The normal high temperature for tomorrow is 71 degrees, and the normal low is 48. The record high for tomorrow is 92, which occurred in 1963, and the record low is 32, which occurred in 1976. Sunset tonight is at 8:06 p.m. Sunrise tomorrow is at 5:50 a.m. You're listening to NOAA Weather Radio Station WXJ73 in the Quad Cities. The current time is 7:43 p.m. Central Daylight Time. At 7 p.m. in Moline, skies were partly sunny. The temperature was 62 degrees, dew point 40, relative humidity 44%. The wind was southwest at 9 miles an hour. And the pressure was 29.81 inches and steady. At Davenport, skies were mostly sunny. The temperature was 64 degrees, dew point 30, relative humidity 27%. The wind was west at 14 miles an hour. And the pressure was 29.
0.81 inches and steady. Close to home, Burlington cloudy and 60. Cedar Rapids cloudy and 63. Dubuque sunny and 60. Iowa City mostly sunny and 64. Muscatine 61. Galesburg light rain and 57. Peoria mostly sunny and 59. Savannah 64. Rockford mostly sunny and 62. Across the Midwest, Chicago partly cloudy and 58. Des Moines partly sunny and 66. Madison mostly sunny and 58. Milwaukee partly cloudy and 44. Minneapolis mostly sunny and 58. Omaha mostly sunny and 71. St. Louis mostly sunny and 66. Springfield, Illinois cloudy and 58. Waterloo sunny and 63. Once again at 7 p.m. in Moline with partly sunny skies, the temperature was 62. At Davenport with mostly sunny skies, the temperature was 64. Here is the hazardous weather outlook. For this afternoon and tonight, isolated thunderstorms remain possible this afternoon and early evening. At this time, no strong to severe storms are anticipated, but localized wind gusts up to 45 miles an hour and heavier showers or storms will be possible. Looking ahead, thunderstorms are possible Monday night into Tuesday. Spotter activation is not anticipated today or tonight. However, any wind gust reports of 40 miles an hour or greater will be appreciated. And now, your National Weather Service forecast for the Quad Cities and surrounding areas. Tonight, isolated thunderstorms until midnight. Mostly cloudy with a chance of showers. Not as cool with lows in the lower 40s. Southwest winds 5 to 10 miles an hour with gusts up to 20 miles an hour, becoming southeast after midnight. Chance of rain 40%. Friday, mostly cloudy in the morning, then becoming mostly sunny. Highs around 70. Southwest winds 5 to 10 miles an hour. Friday night, mostly clear until midnight, then becoming partly cloudy. Lows in the upper 40s. Southwest winds 5 to 10 miles an hour. Saturday, mostly sunny. Highs in the mid-70s. West winds 15 to 20 miles an hour with gusts up to 30 miles an hour. Saturday night, mostly cloudy until midnight, then becoming partly cloudy. Lows in the upper 40s. North winds 10 to 15 miles an hour. Sunday through Monday, mostly clear. Highs in the upper 60s. Lows in the lower 40s. Monday night, a chance of showers. Lows in the upper 40s. Tuesday, a chance of showers. Highs in the lower 70s. Tuesday night and Wednesday, partly cloudy. Lows in the upper 40s. Highs in the lower 70s. Wednesday night, mostly clear. Lows around 50. Thursday, mostly sunny. Highs in the upper 70s. Again, the forecast for the Quad Cities and surrounding areas for tonight. Isolated thunderstorms until midnight. Mostly cloudy with a chance of showers. Not as cool. Lows in the lower 40s. Southwest winds 5 to 10 miles an hour with gusts up to 20 miles an hour, becoming southeast after midnight. Chance of rain 40%. The Moline, Illinois climate summary for this evening, as of 4 p.m., May 7, 2026. Today's high temperature was 62 degrees. The normal high is 71. The record high is 92 degrees, which was set in 2023. Today's low temperature was 29 degrees. The normal low is 48. The low breaks the previous 29 degrees, which was last set in 1989. 0.07 inches of precipitation fell today, which brings the monthly total to 0.33 inches. The total precipitation for the year now stands at 10.08 inches. The normal high temperature for tomorrow is 71 degrees, and the normal low is 48. The record high for tomorrow is 92, which occurred in 1963, and the record low is 32, which occurred in 1976. Sunset tonight is at 8:06 p.m. Sunrise tomorrow is at 5:50 a.m. You're listening to NOAA Weather Radio Station WXJ73 in the Quad Cities. The current time is 7:48 p.m. Central Daylight Time. At 7 p.m. in Moline, skies were partly sunny. The temperature was 62 degrees, dew point 40, relative humidity 44%. The wind was southwest at 9 miles an hour. And the pressure...
was 29.81 inches and steady. Ed Davenport's skies were mostly sunny. The temperature was 64 degrees, dew point 30, relative humidity 27%. The wind was west at 14 miles an hour. And the pressure was 29.81 inches and steady. Close to home, Burlington cloudy and 60. Cedar Rapids cloudy and 63. Dubuque sunny and 60. Iowa City mostly sunny and 64. Muscatine 61. Galesburg light rain and 57. Peoria mostly sunny and 59. Savannah 64. Rockford mostly sunny and 62. Across the Midwest, Chicago partly cloudy and 58. Des Moines partly sunny and 66. Madison mostly sunny and 58. Milwaukee partly cloudy and 44. Minneapolis mostly sunny and 58. Omaha mostly sunny and 71. St. Louis mostly sunny and 66. Springfield, Illinois cloudy and 58. Waterloo sunny and 63. Once again at 7 p.m. in Moline with partly sunny skies, the temperature was 62. At Davenport with mostly sunny skies, the temperature was 64. Here is the hazardous weather outlook. For this afternoon and tonight, isolated thunderstorms remain possible this afternoon and early evening. At this time, no strong to severe storms are anticipated, but localized wind gusts up to 45 miles an hour and heavier showers or storms will be possible. Looking ahead, thunderstorms are possible Monday night into Tuesday. Spotter activation is not anticipated today or tonight. However, any wind gust reports of 40 miles an hour or greater will be appreciated. 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The coverage area includes the following counties: Cedar, Clinton, Louisa, Muscatine, Scott, Henry, Illinois, Mercer, Rock Island, and Whiteside. And now, your National Weather Service forecast for the Quad Cities and surrounding areas. Tonight, isolated thunderstorms until midnight. Mostly cloudy with a chance of showers. Not as cool with lows in the lower 40s. Southwest winds 5 to 10 miles an hour with gusts up to 20 miles an hour, becoming southeast after midnight. Chance of rain 40%. Friday, mostly cloudy in the morning, then becoming mostly sunny. Highs around 70. Southwest winds 5 to 10 miles an hour. Friday night, mostly clear until midnight, then becoming partly cloudy. Lows in the upper 40s. Southwest winds 5 to 10 miles an hour. Saturday, mostly sunny. Highs in the mid-70s. West winds 15 to 20 miles an hour with gusts up to 30 miles an hour. Saturday night, mostly cloudy until midnight, then becoming partly cloudy. Lows in the upper 40s. North winds 10 to 15 miles an hour. Sunday through Monday, mostly clear. Highs in the upper 60s. Lows in the lower 40s. Monday night, a chance of showers. Lows in the upper 40s. Tuesday, a chance of showers. Highs in the lower 70s. Tuesday night and Wednesday, partly cloudy. Lows in the upper 40s. Highs in the lower 70s. Wednesday night, mostly clear. Lows around 50. Thursday, mostly sunny. Highs in the upper 70s. Again, the forecast for the Quad Cities and surrounding areas for tonight. Isolated thunderstorms until midnight. Mostly cloudy with a chance of showers. Not as cool. Lows in the lower 40s. Southwest winds 5 to 10 miles an hour with gusts up to 20 miles an hour, becoming southeast after midnight. Chance of rain 40%. The Moline, Illinois climate summary for this evening, as of 4 p.m., May 7, 2026. Today's high temperature was 62 degrees. The normal high is 71. The record high is 92 degrees, which was set in 2023. Today's low temperature was 29 degrees. The normal low is 48. The low breaks the previous 29 degrees, which was last set in 1989. 0.07 inches of precipitation fell today, which brings the monthly total to 0.33 inches. The total precipitation for the year now stands at 10.08 inches. The normal high temperature for tomorrow is 71 degrees.
degrees, and the normal low is 48. The record high for tomorrow is 92, which occurred in 1963, and the record low is 32, which occurred in 1976. Sunset tonight is at 8:06 p.m. Sunrise tomorrow is at 5:50 a.m. You are listening to NOAA Weather Radio Station WXJ73 in the Quad Cities. The current time is 7:54 p.m. Central Daylight Time. At 7 p.m. in Moline, skies were partly sunny. The temperature was 62 degrees, dew point 40, relative humidity 44%. The wind was southwest at 9 miles an hour. And the pressure was 29.81 inches and steady. At Davenport, skies were mostly sunny. The temperature was 64 degrees, dew point 30, relative humidity 27%. The wind was west at 14 miles an hour. And the pressure was 29.81 inches and steady. Close to home, Burlington cloudy and 60. Cedar Rapids cloudy and 63. Dubuque sunny and 60. Iowa City mostly sunny and 64. Muscatine 61. Galesburg light rain and 57. Peoria mostly sunny and 59. Savannah 64. Rockford mostly sunny and 62. Across the Midwest, Chicago partly cloudy and 58. Des Moines partly sunny and 66. Madison mostly sunny and 58. Milwaukee partly cloudy and 44. Minneapolis mostly sunny and 58. Omaha mostly sunny and 71. St. Louis mostly sunny and 66. Springfield, Illinois cloudy and 58. Waterloo sunny and 63. Once again at 7 p.m. in Moline with partly sunny skies, the temperature was 62. At Davenport with mostly sunny skies, the temperature was 64. Here is the hazardous weather outlook. For this afternoon and tonight, isolated thunderstorms remain possible this afternoon and early evening. At this time, no strong to severe storms are anticipated, but localized wind gusts up to 45 miles an hour and heavier showers or storms will be possible. Looking ahead, thunderstorms are possible Monday night into Tuesday. Spotter activation is not anticipated today or tonight. However, any wind gust reports of 40 miles an hour or greater will be appreciated. And now, your National Weather Service forecast for the Quad Cities and surrounding areas. Tonight, isolated thunderstorms until midnight. Mostly cloudy with a chance of showers. Not as cool with lows in the lower 40s. Southwest winds 5 to 10 miles an hour with gusts up to 20 miles an hour, becoming southeast after midnight. Chance of rain 40%. Friday, mostly cloudy in the morning, then becoming mostly sunny. Highs around 70. Southwest winds 5 to 10 miles an hour. Friday night, mostly clear until midnight, then becoming partly cloudy. Lows in the upper 40s. Southwest winds 5 to 10 miles an hour. Saturday, mostly sunny. Highs in the mid-70s. West winds 15 to 20 miles an hour with gusts up to 30 miles an hour. Saturday night, mostly cloudy until midnight, then becoming partly cloudy. Lows in the upper 40s. North winds 10 to 15 miles an hour. Sunday through Monday, mostly clear. Highs in the upper 60s. Lows in the lower 40s. Monday night, a chance of showers. Lows in the upper 40s. Tuesday, a chance of showers. Highs in the lower 70s. Tuesday night and Wednesday, partly cloudy. Lows in the upper 40s. Highs in the lower 70s. Wednesday night, mostly clear. Lows around 50. Thursday, mostly sunny. Highs in the upper 70s. Again, the forecast for the Quad Cities and surrounding areas for tonight. Isolated thunderstorms until midnight. Mostly cloudy with a chance of showers. Not as cool. Lows in the lower 40s. Southwest winds 5 to 10 miles an hour with gusts up to 20 miles an hour, becoming southeast after midnight. Chance of rain 40%. The Moline, Illinois climate summary for this evening, as of 4 p.m., May 7, 2026. Today's high temperature was 62 degrees. The normal high is 71. The record high is 92 degrees, which was set in 2023. Today's low temperature was 29 degrees. The normal low is 48. The low breaks the previous 29 degrees, which was...
set in 1989. 0.07 inches of precipitation fell today, which brings the monthly total to 0.33 inches. The total precipitation for the year now stands at 10.08 inches. The normal high temperature for tomorrow is 71 degrees, and the normal low is 48. The record high for tomorrow is 92, which occurred in 1963, and the record low is 32, which occurred in 1976. Sunset tonight is at 8:06 p.m. Sunrise tomorrow is at 5:50 a.m. You are listening to NOAA Weather Radio Station WXJ73 in the Quad Cities. The current time is 7:59 p.m. Central Daylight Time. Here is the hazardous weather outlook. For this afternoon and tonight, isolated thunderstorms remain possible this afternoon and early evening. At this time, no strong to severe storms are anticipated, but localized wind gusts up to 45 miles an hour and heavier showers or storms will be possible. Looking ahead, thunderstorms are possible Monday night into Tuesday. Spotter activation is not anticipated today or tonight. However, any wind gust reports of 40 miles an hour or greater will be appreciated. And now, your National Weather Service forecast for the Quad Cities and surrounding areas. Tonight, isolated thunderstorms until midnight. Mostly cloudy with a chance of showers. Not as cool with lows in the lower 40s. Southwest winds 5 to 10 miles an hour with gusts up to 20 miles an hour, becoming southeast after midnight. Chance of rain 40%. Friday, mostly cloudy in the morning, then becoming mostly sunny. Highs around 70. Southwest winds 5 to 10 miles an hour. Friday night, mostly clear until midnight, then becoming partly cloudy. Lows in the upper 40s. Southwest winds 5 to 10 miles an hour. Saturday, mostly sunny. Highs in the mid-70s. West winds 15 to 20 miles an hour with gusts up to 30 miles an hour. Saturday night, mostly cloudy until midnight, then becoming partly cloudy. Lows in the upper 40s. North winds 10 to 15 miles an hour. Sunday through Monday, mostly clear. Highs in the upper 60s. Lows in the lower 40s. Monday night, a chance of showers. Lows in the upper 40s. Tuesday, a chance of showers. Highs in the lower 70s. Tuesday night and Wednesday, partly cloudy. Lows in the upper 40s. Highs in the lower 70s. Wednesday night, mostly clear. Lows around 50. Thursday, mostly sunny. Highs in the upper 70s. Again, the forecast for the Quad Cities and surrounding areas for tonight. Isolated thunderstorms until midnight. Mostly cloudy with a chance of showers. Not as cool. Lows in the lower 40s. Southwest winds 5 to 10 miles an hour with gusts up to 20 miles an hour, becoming southeast after midnight. Chance of rain 40%. The Moline, Illinois climate summary for this evening, as of 4 p.m., May 7, 2026. Today's high temperature was 62 degrees. The normal high is 71. The record high is 92 degrees, which was set in 2023. Today's low temperature was 29 degrees. The normal low is 48. The low breaks the previous 29 degrees, which was last set in 1989. 0.07 inches of precipitation fell today, which brings the monthly total to 0.33 inches. The total precipitation for the year now stands at 10.08 inches. The normal high temperature for tomorrow is 71 degrees, and the normal low is 48. The record high for tomorrow is 92, which occurred in 1963, and the record low is 32, which occurred in 1976. Sunset tonight is at 8:06 p.m. Sunrise tomorrow is at 5:50 a.m. You are listening to NOAA Weather Radio Station WXJ73 in the Quad Cities. The current time is 8:03 p.m. Central Daylight Time. At 8 p.m. at Moline, skies were mostly cloudy. The temperature was 55 degrees, dew point 46, relative humidity 71%. The wind was south at 9 miles an hour, gusting to 21. And the pressure was 29.82 inches and rising. At Davenport, skies were mostly cloudy. The temperature was 61 degrees, dew point 34, relative humidity 36%. The wind was southwest at 8 miles an hour. And the pressure was 29.
6.82 inches and rising. Close to home, Burlington light rain and 56. Cedar Rapids partly cloudy and 59. Dubuque clear and 56. Iowa City partly cloudy and 60. Peoria partly cloudy and 55. Rockford clear and 56. Across the Midwest, Chicago partly cloudy and 57. Des Moines mostly cloudy and 63. Madison partly cloudy and 55. Milwaukee partly cloudy and 41. Minneapolis partly cloudy and 56. Omaha partly cloudy and 66. St. Louis partly cloudy and 63. Springfield, Illinois cloudy and 57. Waterloo clear and 58. Once again at 8 p.m. in Moline with mostly cloudy skies, the temperature was 55. At Davenport with mostly cloudy skies, the temperature was 61. Here is the hazardous weather outlook. For this afternoon and tonight, isolated thunderstorms remain possible this afternoon and early evening. At this time, no strong to severe storms are anticipated, but localized wind gusts up to 45 miles an hour and heavier showers or storms will be possible. Looking ahead, thunderstorms are possible Monday night into Tuesday. Spotter activation is not anticipated today or tonight. However, any wind gust reports of 40 miles an hour or greater will be appreciated. And now, your National Weather Service forecast for the Quad Cities and surrounding areas. Tonight, isolated thunderstorms until midnight. Mostly cloudy with a chance of showers. Not as cool with lows in the lower 40s. Southwest winds 5 to 10 miles an hour with gusts up to 20 miles an hour, becoming southeast after midnight. Chance of rain 40%. Friday, mostly cloudy in the morning, then becoming mostly sunny. Highs around 70. Southwest winds 5 to 10 miles an hour. Friday night, mostly clear until midnight, then becoming partly cloudy. Lows in the upper 40s. Southwest winds 5 to 10 miles an hour. Saturday, mostly sunny. Highs in the mid-70s. West winds 15 to 20 miles an hour with gusts up to 30 miles an hour. Saturday night, mostly cloudy until midnight, then becoming partly cloudy. Lows in the upper 40s. North winds 10 to 15 miles an hour. Sunday through Monday, mostly clear. Highs in the upper 60s. Lows in the lower 40s. Monday night, a chance of showers. Lows in the upper 40s. Tuesday, a chance of showers. Highs in the lower 70s. Tuesday night and Wednesday, partly cloudy. Lows in the upper 40s. Highs in the lower 70s. Wednesday night, mostly clear. Lows around 50. Thursday, mostly sunny. Highs in the upper 70s. Again, the forecast for the Quad Cities and surrounding areas for tonight. Isolated thunderstorms until midnight. Mostly cloudy with a chance of showers. Not as cool. Lows in the lower 40s. Southwest winds 5 to 10 miles an hour with gusts up to 20 miles an hour, becoming southeast after midnight. Chance of rain 40%. The Moline, Illinois climate summary for this evening, as of 4 p.m., May 7, 2026. Today's high temperature was 62 degrees. The normal high is 71. The record high is 92 degrees, which was set in 2023. Today's low temperature was 29 degrees. The normal low is 48. The low breaks the previous 29 degrees, which was last set in 1989. 0.07 inches of precipitation fell today, which brings the monthly total to 0.33 inches. The total precipitation for the year now stands at 10.08 inches. The normal high temperature for tomorrow is 71 degrees, and the normal low is 48. The record high for tomorrow is 92, which occurred in 1963, and the record low is 32, which occurred in 1976. Sunset tonight is at 8:06 p.m. Sunrise tomorrow is at 5:50 a.m. You're listening to NOAA Weather Radio Station WXJ73 in the Quad Cities. The current time is 8:08 p.m. Central Daylight Time. At 8 p.m. in Moline, skies were mostly cloudy. The temperature was 55 degrees, dew point 46, relative humidity 71%. The wind was south at 9 miles an hour, gusting to 21. And the pressure was 29.82 inches and rising. At Davenport, skies were mostly
cloudy. The temperature was 61 degrees, dew point 34, relative humidity 36%. The wind was southwest at 8 miles an hour. And the pressure was 29.82 inches and rising. Close to home, Burlington light rain and 56. Cedar Rapids partly cloudy and 59. Dubuque clear and 56. Iowa City partly cloudy and 60. Peoria partly cloudy and 55. Rockford clear and 56. Across the Midwest, Chicago partly cloudy and 57. Des Moines mostly cloudy and 63. Madison partly cloudy and 55. Milwaukee partly cloudy and 41. Minneapolis partly cloudy and 56. Omaha partly cloudy and 66. St. Louis partly cloudy and 63. Springfield, Illinois cloudy and 57. Waterloo clear and 58. Once again at 8 p.m. at Moline with mostly cloudy skies, the temperature was 55. At Davenport with mostly cloudy skies, the temperature was 61. Here is the hazardous weather outlook. For this afternoon and tonight, isolated thunderstorms remain possible this afternoon and early evening. At this time, no strong to severe storms are anticipated, but localized wind gusts up to 45 miles an hour and heavier showers or storms will be possible. Looking ahead, thunderstorms are possible Monday night into Tuesday. Spotter activation is not anticipated today or tonight. However, any wind gust reports of 40 miles an hour or greater will be appreciated. And now, your National Weather Service forecast for the Quad Cities and surrounding areas. Tonight, isolated thunderstorms until midnight. Mostly cloudy with a chance of showers. Not as cool with lows in the lower 40s. Southwest winds 5 to 10 miles an hour with gusts up to 20 miles an hour, becoming southeast after midnight. Chance of rain 40%. Friday, mostly cloudy in the morning, then becoming mostly sunny. Highs around 70. Southwest winds 5 to 10 miles an hour. Friday night, mostly clear until midnight, then becoming partly cloudy. Lows in the upper 40s. Southwest winds 5 to 10 miles an hour. Saturday, mostly sunny. Highs in the mid-70s. West winds 15 to 20 miles an hour with gusts up to 30 miles an hour. Saturday night, mostly cloudy until midnight, then becoming partly cloudy. Lows in the upper 40s. North winds 10 to 15 miles an hour. Sunday through Monday, mostly clear. Highs in the upper 60s. Lows in the lower 40s. Monday night, a chance of showers. Lows in the upper 40s. Tuesday, a chance of showers. Highs in the lower 70s. Tuesday night and Wednesday, partly cloudy. Lows in the upper 40s. Highs in the lower 70s. Wednesday night, mostly clear. Lows around 50. Thursday, mostly sunny. Highs in the upper 70s. Again, the forecast for the Quad Cities and surrounding areas for tonight. Isolated thunderstorms until midnight. Mostly cloudy with a chance of showers. Not as cool. Lows in the lower 40s. Southwest winds 5 to 10 miles an hour with gusts up to 20 miles an hour, becoming southeast after midnight. Chance of rain 40%. The Moline, Illinois climate summary for this evening, as of 4 p.m., May 7, 2026. Today's high temperature was 62 degrees. The normal high is 71. The record high is 92 degrees, which was set in 2023. Today's low temperature was 29 degrees. The normal low is 48. The low breaks the previous 29 degrees, which was last set in 1989. 0.07 inches of precipitation fell today, which brings the monthly total to 0.33 inches. The total precipitation for the year now stands at 10.08 inches. The normal high temperature for tomorrow is 71 degrees, and the normal low is 48. The record high for tomorrow is 92, which occurred in 1963, and the record low is 32, which occurred in 1976. Sunset tonight is at 8:06 p.m. Sunrise tomorrow is at 5:50 a.m. You're listening to NOAA Weather Radio Station WXJ73 in the Quad Cities. The current time is 8:14 p.m. Central Daylight Time. At 8 p.m. in Moline, skies were mostly cloudy. The temperature was 55 degrees, dew point 46, relative.
Humidity 71%. The wind was south at 9 miles an hour, gusting to 21. And the pressure was 29.82 inches and rising. At Davenport, skies were mostly cloudy. The temperature was 61 degrees, dew point 34, relative humidity 36%. The wind was southwest at 8 miles an hour. And the pressure was 29.82 inches and rising. Close to home, Burlington light rain and 56. Cedar Rapids partly cloudy and 59. Dubuque clear and 56. Iowa City partly cloudy and 60. Peoria partly cloudy and 55. Rockford clear and 56. Across the Midwest, Chicago partly cloudy and 57. Des Moines mostly cloudy and 63. Madison partly cloudy and 55. Milwaukee partly cloudy and 41. Minneapolis partly cloudy and 56. Omaha partly cloudy and 66. St. Louis partly cloudy and 63. Springfield, Illinois cloudy and 57. Waterloo clear and 58. Once again at 8 p.m. in Moline with mostly cloudy skies, the temperature was 55. At Davenport with mostly cloudy skies, the temperature was 61. At 8 p.m. in Moline, skies were mostly cloudy. The temperature was 55 degrees, dew point 46, relative humidity 71%. The wind was south at 9 miles an hour, gusting to 21. And the pressure was 29.82 inches and rising. At Davenport, skies were mostly cloudy. The temperature was 61 degrees, dew point 34, relative humidity 36%. The wind was southwest at 8 miles an hour. And the pressure was 29.82 inches and rising. Close to home, Burlington light rain and 56. Cedar Rapids partly cloudy and 59. Dubuque clear and 56. Iowa City partly cloudy and 60. Muscatine 57. Galesburg cloudy and 55. Peoria partly cloudy and 55. Savannah 61. Rockford clear and 56. Across the Midwest, Chicago partly cloudy and 57. Des Moines mostly cloudy and 63. Madison partly cloudy and 55. Milwaukee partly cloudy and 41. Minneapolis partly cloudy and 56. Omaha partly cloudy and 66. St. Louis partly cloudy and 63. Springfield, Illinois cloudy and 57. Waterloo clear and 58. Once again at 8 p.m. in Moline with mostly cloudy skies, the temperature was 55. At Davenport with mostly cloudy skies, the temperature was 61. Here is the hazardous weather outlook. For this afternoon and tonight, isolated thunderstorms remain possible this afternoon and early evening. At this time, no strong to severe storms are anticipated, but localized wind gusts up to 45 miles an hour and heavier showers or storms will be possible. Looking ahead, thunderstorms are possible Monday night into Tuesday. Spotter activation is not anticipated today or tonight. However, any wind gust reports of 40 miles an hour or greater will be appreciated. And now, your National Weather Service forecast for the Quad Cities and surrounding areas. Tonight, isolated thunderstorms until midnight. Mostly cloudy with a chance of showers. Not as cool with lows in the lower 40s. Southwest winds 5 to 10 miles an hour with gusts up to 20 miles an hour, becoming southeast after midnight. Chance of rain 40%. Friday, mostly cloudy in the morning, then becoming mostly sunny. Highs around 70. Southwest winds 5 to 10 miles an hour. Friday night, mostly clear until midnight, then becoming partly cloudy. Lows in the upper 40s. Southwest winds 5 to 10 miles an hour. Saturday, mostly sunny. Highs in the mid-70s. West winds 15 to 20 miles an hour with gusts up to 30 miles an hour. Saturday night, mostly cloudy until midnight, then becoming partly cloudy. Lows in the upper 40s. North winds 10 to 15 miles an hour. Sunday through Monday, mostly clear. Highs in the upper 60s. Lows in the lower 40s. Monday night, a chance of showers. Lows in the upper 40s. Tuesday, a chance of showers. Highs in the lower 70s. Tuesday night and Wednesday, partly cloudy. Lows in the upper 40s. Highs in the lower 70s. Wednesday night, mostly

71. The record high is 92 degrees, which was set in 2023. Today's low temperature was 29 degrees. The normal low is 48. The low breaks the previous 29 degrees, which was last set in 1989. 0.07 inches of precipitation fell today, which brings the monthly total to 0.33 inches. The total precipitation for the year now stands at 10.08 inches. The normal high temperature for tomorrow is 71 degrees, and the normal low is 48. The record high for tomorrow is 92, which occurred in 1963, and the record low is 32, which occurred in 1976. Sunset tonight is at 8:06 p.m. Sunrise tomorrow is at 5:50 a.m. You're listening to NOAA Weather Radio Station WXJ73 in the Quad Cities. The current time is 8:20 p.m. Central Daylight Time. At 8 p.m. in Moline, skies were mostly cloudy. The temperature was 55 degrees, dew point 46, relative humidity 71%. The wind was south at 9 miles an hour, gusting to 21. And the pressure was 29.82 inches and rising. At Davenport, skies were mostly cloudy. The temperature was 61 degrees, dew point 34, relative humidity 36%. The wind was southwest at 8 miles an hour. And the pressure was 29.82 inches and rising. Close to home, Burlington light rain and 56. Cedar Rapids partly cloudy and 59. Dubuque clear and 56. Iowa City partly cloudy and 60. Muscatine 57. Galesburg cloudy and 55. Peoria partly cloudy and 55. Savannah 61. Rockford clear and 56. Across the Midwest, Chicago partly cloudy and 57. Des Moines mostly cloudy and 63. Madison partly cloudy and 55. Milwaukee partly cloudy and 41. Minneapolis partly cloudy and 56. Omaha partly cloudy and 66. St. Louis partly cloudy and 63. Springfield, Illinois cloudy and 57. Waterloo clear and 58. Once again at 8 p.m. in Moline with mostly cloudy skies, the temperature was 55. At Davenport with mostly cloudy skies, the temperature was 61. Here is the hazardous weather outlook. For this afternoon and tonight, isolated thunderstorms remain possible this afternoon and early evening. At this time, no strong to severe storms are anticipated, but localized wind gusts up to 45 miles an hour and heavier showers or storms will be possible. Looking ahead, thunderstorms are possible Monday night into Tuesday. Spotter activation is not anticipated today or tonight. However, any wind gust reports of 40 miles an hour or greater will be appreciated. And now, your National Weather Service forecast for the Quad Cities and surrounding areas. Tonight, isolated thunderstorms until midnight. Mostly cloudy with a chance of showers. Not as cool with lows in the lower 40s. Southwest winds 5 to 10 miles an hour with gusts up to 20 miles an hour, becoming southeast after midnight. Chance of rain 40%. Friday, mostly cloudy in the morning, then becoming mostly sunny. Highs around 70. Southwest winds 5 to 10 miles an hour. Friday night, mostly clear until midnight, then becoming partly cloudy. Lows in the upper 40s. Southwest winds 5 to 10 miles an hour. Saturday, mostly sunny. Highs in the mid-70s. West winds 15 to 20 miles an hour with gusts up to 30 miles an hour. Saturday night, mostly cloudy until midnight, then becoming partly cloudy. Lows in the upper 40s. North winds 10 to 15 miles an hour. Sunday through Monday, mostly clear. Highs in the upper 60s. Lows in the lower 40s. Monday night, a chance of showers. Lows in the upper 40s. Tuesday, a chance of showers. Highs in the lower 70s. Tuesday night and Wednesday, partly cloudy. Lows in the upper 40s. Highs in the lower 70s. Wednesday night, mostly clear. Lows around 50. Thursday, mostly sunny. Highs in the upper 70s. Again, the forecast for the Quad Cities and surrounding areas for tonight. Isolated thunderstorms until midnight. Mostly cloudy with a chance of showers. Not as cool. Lows in the lower 40s. Southwest winds 5 to

miles an hour with gusts up to 20 miles an hour, becoming southeast after midnight. Chance of rain 40%. The Moline, Illinois climate summary for this evening, as of 4 p.m., May 7, 2026. Today's high temperature was 62 degrees. The normal high is 71. The record high is 92 degrees, which was set in 2023. Today's low temperature was 29 degrees. The normal low is 48. The low breaks the previous 29 degrees, which was last set in 1989. 0.07 inches of precipitation fell today, which brings the monthly total to 0.33 inches. The total precipitation for the year now stands at 10.08 inches. The normal high temperature for tomorrow is 71 degrees, and the normal low is 48. The record high for tomorrow is 92, which occurred in 1963, and the record low is 32, which occurred in 1976. Sunset tonight is at 8:06 p.m. Sunrise tomorrow is at 5:50 a.m. You are listening to NOAA Weather Radio Station WXJ73 in the Quad Cities. The current time is 8:26 p.m. Central Daylight Time. At 8 p.m. in Moline, skies were mostly cloudy. The temperature was 55 degrees, dew point 46, relative humidity 71%. The wind was south at 9 miles an hour, gusting to 21. And the pressure was 29.82 inches and rising. At Davenport, skies were mostly cloudy. The temperature was 61 degrees, dew point 34, relative humidity 36%. The wind was southwest at 8 miles an hour. And the pressure was 29.82 inches and rising. Close to home, Burlington light rain and 56. Cedar Rapids partly cloudy and 59. Dubuque clear and 56. Iowa City partly cloudy and 60. Muscatine 57. Galesburg cloudy and 55. Peoria partly cloudy and 55. Savannah 61. Rockford clear and 56. Across the Midwest, Chicago partly cloudy and 57. Des Moines mostly cloudy and 63. Madison partly cloudy and 55. Milwaukee partly cloudy and 41. Minneapolis partly cloudy and 56. Omaha partly cloudy and 66. St. Louis partly cloudy and 63. Springfield, Illinois cloudy and 57. Waterloo clear and 58. Once again at 8 p.m. in Moline with mostly cloudy skies, the temperature was 55. At Davenport with mostly cloudy skies, the temperature was 61. Here is the hazardous weather outlook. For this afternoon and tonight, isolated thunderstorms remain possible this afternoon and early evening. At this time, no strong to severe storms are anticipated, but localized wind gusts up to 45 miles an hour and heavier showers or storms will be possible. Looking ahead, thunderstorms are possible Monday night into Tuesday. Spotter activation is not anticipated today or tonight. However, any wind gust reports of 40 miles an hour or greater will be appreciated. And now, your National Weather Service forecast for the Quad Cities and surrounding areas. Tonight, isolated thunderstorms until midnight. Mostly cloudy with a chance of showers. Not as cool with lows in the lower 40s. Southwest winds 5 to 10 miles an hour with gusts up to 20 miles an hour, becoming southeast after midnight. Chance of rain 40%. Friday, mostly cloudy in the morning, then becoming mostly sunny. Highs around 70. Southwest winds 5 to 10 miles an hour. Friday night, mostly clear until midnight, then becoming partly cloudy. Lows in the upper 40s. Southwest winds 5 to 10 miles an hour. Saturday, mostly sunny. Highs in the mid-70s. West winds 15 to 20 miles an hour with gusts up to 30 miles an hour. Saturday night, mostly cloudy until midnight, then becoming partly cloudy. Lows in the upper 40s. North winds 10 to 15 miles an hour. Sunday through Monday, mostly clear. Highs in the upper 60s. Lows in the lower 40s. Monday night, a chance of showers. Lows in the upper 40s. Tuesday, a chance of showers. Highs in the lower 70s. Tuesday night and Wednesday, partly cloudy. Lows in the upper 40s. Highs in the lower 70s. Wednesday night, mostly clear. Lows around 50. Thursday.
mostly sunny. Highs in the upper 70s. Again, the forecast for the Guam cities and surrounding areas for tonight, isolated thunderstorms until midnight. Mostly cloudy with a chance of showers. Not as cool. Lows in the lower 40s. Southwest winds 5 to 10 miles an hour with gusts up to 20 miles an hour, becoming southeast after midnight. Chance of rain 40%. The Moline, Illinois climate summary for this evening, as of 4 p.m., May 7, 2026. Today's high temperature was 62 degrees. The normal high is 71. The record high is 92 degrees, which was set in 2023. Today's low temperature was 29 degrees. The normal low is 48. The low breaks the previous 29 degrees, which was last set in 1989. 0.07 inches of precipitation fell today, which brings the monthly total to 0.33 inches. The total precipitation for the year now stands at 10.08 inches. The normal high temperature for tomorrow is 71 degrees, and the normal low is 48. The record high for tomorrow is 92, which occurred in 1963, and the record low is 32, which occurred in 1976. Sunset tonight is at 8:06 p.m. Sunrise tomorrow is at 5:50 a.m. You're listening to NOAA Weather Radio Station WXJ73 in the Quad Cities. The current time is 8:31 p.m. Central Daylight Time. At 8 p.m. in Moline, skies were mostly cloudy. The temperature was 55 degrees, dew point 46, relative humidity 71%. The wind was south at 9 miles an hour, gusting to 21. And the pressure was 29.82 inches and rising. At Davenport, skies were mostly cloudy. The temperature was 61 degrees, dew point 34, relative humidity 36%. The wind was southwest at 8 miles an hour. And the pressure was 29.82 inches and rising. Close to home, Burlington light rain and 56. Cedar Rapids partly cloudy and 59. Dubuque clear and 56. Iowa City partly cloudy and 60. Muscatine 57. Galesburg cloudy and 55. Peoria partly cloudy and 55. Savannah 61. Rockford clear and 56. Across the Midwest, Chicago partly cloudy and 57. Des Moines mostly cloudy and 63. Madison partly cloudy and 55. Milwaukee partly cloudy and 41. Minneapolis partly cloudy and 56. Omaha partly cloudy and 66. St. Louis partly cloudy and 63. Springfield, Illinois cloudy and 57. Waterloo clear and 58. Once again at 8 p.m. at Moline with mostly cloudy skies, the temperature was 55. At Davenport with mostly cloudy skies, the temperature was 61. Here is the hazardous weather outlook. For this afternoon and tonight, isolated thunderstorms remain possible this afternoon and early evening. At this time, no strong to severe storms are anticipated, but localized wind gusts up to 45 miles an hour and heavier showers or storms will be possible. Looking ahead, thunderstorms are possible Monday night into Tuesday. Spotter activation is not anticipated today or tonight. However, any wind gust reports of 40 miles an hour or greater will be appreciated. And now, your National Weather Service forecast for the Quad Cities and surrounding areas. Tonight, isolated thunderstorms until midnight. Mostly cloudy with a chance of showers. Not as cool with lows in the lower 40s. Southwest winds 5 to 10 miles an hour with gusts up to 20 miles an hour, becoming southeast after midnight. Chance of rain 40%. Friday, mostly cloudy in the morning, then becoming mostly sunny. Highs around 70. Southwest winds 5 to 10 miles an hour. Friday night, mostly clear until midnight, then becoming partly cloudy. Lows in the upper 40s. Southwest winds 5 to 10 miles an hour. Saturday, mostly sunny. Highs in the mid-70s. West winds 15 to 20 miles an hour with gusts up to 30 miles an hour. Saturday night, mostly cloudy until midnight, then becoming partly cloudy. Lows in the upper 40s. North winds 10 to 15 miles an hour. Sunday through Monday, mostly clear. Highs in the upper 60s. Lows in the lower 40s. Monday night, a chance of showers. Lows in
upper 40s. Tuesday, a chance of showers. Highs in the lower 70s. Tuesday night and Wednesday, partly cloudy. Lows in the upper 40s. Highs in the lower 70s. Wednesday night, mostly clear. Lows around 50. Thursday, mostly sunny. Highs in the upper 70s. Again, the forecast for the Quad Cities and surrounding areas for tonight. Isolated thunderstorms until midnight. Mostly cloudy with a chance of showers. Not as cool. Lows in the lower 40s. Southwest winds 5 to 10 miles an hour with gusts up to 20 miles an hour, becoming southeast after midnight. Chance of rain 40%. The Moline, Illinois climate summary for this evening, as of 4 p.m., May 7, 2026. Today's high temperature was 62 degrees. The normal high is 71. The record high is 92 degrees, which was set in 2023. Today's low temperature was 29 degrees. The normal low is 48. The low breaks the previous 29 degrees, which was last set in 1989. 0.07 inches of precipitation fell today, which brings the monthly total to 0.33 inches. The total precipitation for the year now stands at 10.08 inches. The normal high temperature for tomorrow is 71 degrees, and the normal low is 48. The record high for tomorrow is 92, which occurred in 1963, and the record low is 32, which occurred in 1976. Sunset tonight is at 8:06 p.m. Sunrise tomorrow is at 5:50 a.m. You are listening to NOAA Weather Radio Station WXJ73 in the Quad Cities. The current time is 8:36 p.m. Central Daylight Time. At 8 p.m. in Moline, skies were mostly cloudy. The temperature was 55 degrees, dew point 46, relative humidity 71%. The wind was south at 9 miles an hour, gusting to 21. And the pressure was 29.82 inches and rising. At Davenport, skies were mostly cloudy. The temperature was 61 degrees, dew point 34, relative humidity 36%. The wind was southwest at 8 miles an hour. And the pressure was 29.82 inches and rising. Close to home, Burlington light rain and 56. Cedar Rapids partly cloudy and 59. Dubuque clear and 56. Iowa City partly cloudy and 60. Muscatine 57. Galesburg cloudy and 55. Peoria partly cloudy and 55. Savannah 61. Rockford clear and 56. Across the Midwest, Chicago partly cloudy and 57. Des Moines mostly cloudy and 63. Madison partly cloudy and 55. Milwaukee partly cloudy and 41. Minneapolis partly cloudy and 56. Omaha partly cloudy and 66. St. Louis partly cloudy and 63. Springfield, Illinois cloudy and 57. Waterloo clear and 58. Once again at 8 p.m. in Moline with mostly cloudy skies, the temperature was 55. At Davenport with mostly cloudy skies, the temperature was 61. Here is the hazardous weather outlook. For this afternoon and tonight, isolated thunderstorms remain possible this afternoon and early evening. At this time, no strong to severe storms are anticipated, but localized wind gusts up to 45 miles an hour and heavier showers or storms will be possible. Looking ahead, thunderstorms are possible Monday night into Tuesday. Spotter activation is not anticipated today or tonight. However, any wind gust reports of 40 miles an hour or greater will be appreciated. And now, your National Weather Service forecast for the Quad Cities and surrounding areas. Tonight, isolated thunderstorms until midnight. Mostly cloudy with a chance of showers. Not as cool with lows in the lower 40s. Southwest winds 5 to 10 miles an hour with gusts up to 20 miles an hour, becoming southeast after midnight. Chance of rain 40%. Friday, mostly cloudy in the morning, then becoming mostly sunny. Highs around 70. Southwest winds 5 to 10 miles an hour. Friday night, mostly clear until midnight, then becoming partly cloudy. Lows in the upper 40s. Southwest winds 5 to 10 miles an hour. Saturday, mostly sunny. Highs in the mid-70s. West winds 15 to 20 miles an hour with gusts up to 30 miles an hour. Saturday night, mostly cloudy.
until midnight, then becoming partly cloudy. Lows in the upper 40s. North winds 10 to 15 miles an hour. Sunday through Monday, mostly clear. Highs in the upper 60s. Lows in the lower 40s. Monday night, a chance of showers. Lows in the upper 40s. Tuesday, a chance of showers. Highs in the lower 70s. Tuesday night and Wednesday, partly cloudy. Lows in the upper 40s. Highs in the lower 70s. Wednesday night, mostly clear. Lows around 50. Thursday, mostly sunny. Highs in the upper 70s. Again, the forecast for the Quad Cities and surrounding areas for tonight. Isolated thunderstorms until midnight. Mostly cloudy with a chance of showers. Not as cool. Lows in the lower 40s. Southwest winds 5 to 10 miles an hour with gusts up to 20 miles an hour, becoming southeast after midnight. Chance of rain 40%. The Moline, Illinois climate summary for this evening, as of 4 p.m., May 7, 2026. Today's high temperature was 62 degrees. The normal high is 71. The record high is 92 degrees, which was set in 2023. Today's low temperature was 29 degrees. The normal low is 48. The low breaks the previous 29 degrees, which was last set in 1989. 0.07 inches of precipitation fell today, which brings the monthly total to 0.33 inches. The total precipitation for the year now stands at 10.08 inches. The normal high temperature for tomorrow is 71 degrees, and the normal low is 48. The record high for tomorrow is 92, which occurred in 1963, and the record low is 32, which occurred in 1976. Sunset tonight is at 8:06 p.m. Sunrise tomorrow is at 5:50 a.m. You're listening to NOAA Weather Radio Station WXJ73 in the Quad Cities. The current time is 8:42 p.m. Central Daylight Time. At 8 p.m. in Moline, skies were mostly cloudy. The temperature was 55 degrees, dew point 46, relative humidity 71%. The wind was south at 9 miles an hour, gusting to 21. And the pressure was 29.82 inches and rising. At Davenport, skies were mostly cloudy. The temperature was 61 degrees, dew point 34, relative humidity 36%. The wind was southwest at 8 miles an hour. And the pressure was 29.82 inches and rising. Close to home, Burlington light rain and 56. Cedar Rapids partly cloudy and 59. Dubuque clear and 56. Iowa City partly cloudy and 60. Muscatine 57. Galesburg cloudy and 55. Peoria partly cloudy and 55. Savannah 61. Rockford clear and 56. Across the Midwest, Chicago partly cloudy and 57. Des Moines mostly cloudy and 63. Madison partly cloudy and 55. Milwaukee partly cloudy and 41. Minneapolis partly cloudy and 56. Omaha partly cloudy and 66. St. Louis partly cloudy and 63. Springfield, Illinois cloudy and 57. Waterloo clear and 58. Once again at 8 p.m. in Moline with mostly cloudy skies, the temperature was 55. At Davenport with mostly cloudy skies, the temperature was 61. Here is the hazardous weather outlook. For this afternoon and tonight, isolated thunderstorms remain possible this afternoon and early evening. At this time, no strong to severe storms are anticipated, but localized wind gusts up to 45 miles an hour and heavier showers or storms will be possible. Looking ahead, thunderstorms are possible Monday night into Tuesday. Spotter activation is not anticipated today or tonight. However, any wind gust reports of 40 miles an hour or greater will be appreciated. And now, your National Weather Service forecast for the Quad Cities and surrounding areas. Tonight, isolated thunderstorms until midnight. Mostly cloudy with a chance of showers. Not as cool with lows in the lower 40s. Southwest winds 5 to 10 miles an hour with gusts up to 20 miles an hour, becoming southeast after midnight. Chance of rain 40%. Friday, mostly cloudy in the morning, then becoming mostly sunny. Highs around 70. Southwest winds 5 to 10 miles an hour. Friday night, mostly clear until midnight, then...
becoming partly cloudy. Lows in the upper 40s. Southwest winds 5 to 10 miles an hour. Saturday, mostly sunny. Highs in the mid-70s. West winds 15 to 20 miles an hour with gusts up to 30 miles an hour. Saturday night, mostly cloudy until midnight, then becoming partly cloudy. Lows in the upper 40s. North winds 10 to 15 miles an hour. Sunday through Monday, mostly clear. Highs in the upper 60s. Lows in the lower 40s. Monday night, a chance of showers. Lows in the upper 40s. Tuesday, a chance of showers. Highs in the lower 70s. Tuesday night and Wednesday, partly cloudy. Lows in the upper 40s. Highs in the lower 70s. Wednesday night, mostly clear. Lows around 50. Thursday, mostly sunny. Highs in the upper 70s. Again, the forecast for the Quad Cities and surrounding areas for tonight. Isolated thunderstorms until midnight. Mostly cloudy with a chance of showers. Not as cool. Lows in the lower 40s. Southwest winds 5 to 10 miles an hour with gusts up to 20 miles an hour, becoming southeast after midnight. Chance of rain 40%. This broadcast originates from the National Weather Service office in the Quad Cities and is transmitted on a frequency of 162.55 MHz from Rock Island, Illinois. The coverage area includes the following counties: Cedar, Clinton, Louisa, Muscatine, Scott, Henry, Illinois, Mercer, Rock Island, and Whiteside. The Moline, Illinois climate summary for this evening, as of 4 p.m., May 7, 2026. Today's high temperature was 62 degrees. The normal high is 71. The record high is 92 degrees, which was set in 2023. Today's low temperature was 29 degrees. The normal low is 48. The low breaks the previous 29 degrees, which was last set in 1989. 0.07 inches of precipitation fell today, which brings the monthly total to 0.33 inches. The total precipitation for the year now stands at 10.08 inches. The normal high temperature for tomorrow is 71 degrees, and the normal low is 48. The record high for tomorrow is 92, which occurred in 1963, and the record low is 32, which occurred in 1976. Sunset tonight is at 8:06 p.m. Sunrise tomorrow is at 5:50 a.m. You are listening to NOAA Weather Radio Station WXJ73 in the Quad Cities. The current time is 8:47 p.m. Central Daylight Time. At 8 p.m. in Moline, skies were mostly cloudy. The temperature was 55 degrees, dew point 46, relative humidity 71%. The wind was south at 9 miles an hour, gusting to 21. And the pressure was 29.82 inches and rising. At Davenport, skies were mostly cloudy. The temperature was 61 degrees, dew point 34, relative humidity 36%. The wind was southwest at 8 miles an hour. And the pressure was 29.82 inches and rising. Close to home, Burlington light rain and 56. Cedar Rapids partly cloudy and 59. Dubuque clear and 56. Iowa City partly cloudy and 60. Muscatine 57. Galesburg cloudy and 55. Peoria partly cloudy and 55. Savannah 61. Rockford clear and 56. Across the Midwest, Chicago partly cloudy and 57. Des Moines mostly cloudy and 63. Madison partly cloudy and 55. Milwaukee partly cloudy and 41. Minneapolis partly cloudy and 56. Omaha partly cloudy and 66. St. Louis partly cloudy and 63. Springfield, Illinois cloudy and 57. Waterloo clear and 58. Once again at 8 p.m. in Moline with mostly cloudy skies, the temperature was 55. At Davenport with mostly cloudy skies, the temperature was 61. Here is the hazardous weather outlook. For this afternoon and tonight, isolated thunderstorms remain possible this afternoon and early evening. At this time, no strong to severe storms are anticipated, but localized wind gusts up to 45 miles an hour and heavier showers or storms will be possible. Looking ahead, thunderstorms are possible Monday night into Tuesday. Spotter activation is not
anticipated today or tonight. However, any wind gust reports of 40 miles an hour or greater will be appreciated. And now, your National Weather Service forecast for the Quad Cities and surrounding areas. Tonight, isolated thunderstorms until midnight. Mostly cloudy with a chance of showers. Not as cool with lows in the lower 40s. Southwest winds 5 to 10 miles an hour with gusts up to 20 miles an hour, becoming southeast after midnight. Chance of rain 40%. Friday, mostly cloudy in the morning, then becoming mostly sunny. Highs around 70. Southwest winds 5 to 10 miles an hour. Friday night, mostly clear until midnight, then becoming partly cloudy. Lows in the upper 40s. Southwest winds 5 to 10 miles an hour. Saturday, mostly sunny. Highs in the mid-70s. West winds 15 to 20 miles an hour with gusts up to 30 miles an hour. Saturday night, mostly cloudy until midnight, then becoming partly cloudy. Lows in the upper 40s. North winds 10 to 15 miles an hour. Sunday through Monday, mostly clear. Highs in the upper 60s. Lows in the lower 40s. Monday night, a chance of showers. Lows in the upper 40s. Tuesday, a chance of showers. Highs in the lower 70s. Tuesday night and Wednesday, partly cloudy. Lows in the upper 40s. Highs in the lower 70s. Wednesday night, mostly clear. Lows around 50. Thursday, mostly sunny. Highs in the upper 70s. Again, the forecast for the Quad Cities and surrounding areas for tonight. Isolated thunderstorms until midnight. Mostly cloudy with a chance of showers. Not as cool. Lows in the lower 40s. Southwest winds 5 to 10 miles an hour with gusts up to 20 miles an hour, becoming southeast after midnight. Chance of rain 40%. The Moline, Illinois climate summary for this evening, as of 4 p.m., May 7, 2026. Today's high temperature was 62 degrees. The normal high is 71. The record high is 92 degrees, which was set in 2023. Today's low temperature was 29 degrees. The normal low is 48. The low breaks the previous 29 degrees, which was last set in 1989. 0.07 inches of precipitation fell today, which brings the monthly total to 0.33 inches. The total precipitation for the year now stands at 10.08 inches. The normal high temperature for tomorrow is 71 degrees, and the normal low is 48. The record high for tomorrow is 92, which occurred in 1963, and the record low is 32, which occurred in 1976. Sunset tonight is at 8:06 p.m. Sunrise tomorrow is at 5:50 a.m. You are listening to NOAA Weather Radio Station WXJ73 in the Quad Cities. The current time is 8:53 p.m. Central Daylight Time. At 8 p.m. in Moline, skies were mostly cloudy. The temperature was 55 degrees, dew point 46, relative humidity 71%. The wind was south at 9 miles an hour, gusting to 21. And the pressure was 29.82 inches and rising. At Davenport, skies were mostly cloudy. The temperature was 61 degrees, dew point 34, relative humidity 36%. The wind was southwest at 8 miles an hour. And the pressure was 29.82 inches and rising. Close to home, Burlington light rain and 56. Cedar Rapids partly cloudy and 59. Dubuque clear and 56. Iowa City partly cloudy and 60. Muscatine 57. Galesburg cloudy and 55. Peoria partly cloudy and 55. Savannah 61. Rockford clear and 56. Across the Midwest, Chicago partly cloudy and 57. Des Moines mostly cloudy and 63. Madison partly cloudy and 55. Milwaukee partly cloudy and 41. Minneapolis partly cloudy and 56. Omaha partly cloudy and 66. St. Louis partly cloudy and 63. Springfield, Illinois cloudy and 57. Waterloo clear and 58. Once again at 8 p.m. in Moline with mostly cloudy skies, the temperature was 55. At Davenport with mostly cloudy skies, the temperature was 61. Here is the hazardous weather outlook. For this afternoon and tonight, isolated thunderstorms.
Storms remain possible this afternoon and early evening. At this time, no strong to severe storms are anticipated, but localized wind gusts up to 45 miles an hour and heavier showers or storms will be possible. Looking ahead, thunderstorms are possible Monday night into Tuesday. Spotter activation is not anticipated today or tonight. However, any wind gust reports of 40 miles an hour or greater will be appreciated. And now, your National Weather Service forecast for the Quad Cities and surrounding areas. Tonight, isolated thunderstorms until midnight. Mostly cloudy with a chance of showers. Not as cool with lows in the lower 40s. Southwest winds 5 to 10 miles an hour with gusts up to 20 miles an hour, becoming southeast after midnight. Chance of rain 40%. Friday, mostly cloudy in the morning, then becoming mostly sunny. Highs around 70. Southwest winds 5 to 10 miles an hour. Friday night, mostly clear until midnight, then becoming partly cloudy. Lows in the upper 40s. Southwest winds 5 to 10 miles an hour. Saturday, mostly sunny. Highs in the mid-70s. West winds 15 to 20 miles an hour with gusts up to 30 miles an hour. Saturday night, mostly cloudy until midnight, then becoming partly cloudy. Lows in the upper 40s. North winds 10 to 15 miles an hour. Sunday through Monday, mostly clear. Highs in the upper 60s. Lows in the lower 40s. Monday night, a chance of showers. Lows in the upper 40s. Tuesday, a chance of showers. Highs in the lower 70s. Tuesday night and Wednesday, partly cloudy. Lows in the upper 40s. Highs in the lower 70s. Wednesday night, mostly clear. Lows around 50. Thursday, mostly sunny. Highs in the upper 70s. Again, the forecast for the Quad Cities and surrounding areas for tonight. Isolated thunderstorms until midnight. Mostly cloudy with a chance of showers. Not as cool. Lows in the lower 40s. Southwest winds 5 to 10 miles an hour with gusts up to 20 miles an hour, becoming southeast after midnight. Chance of rain 40%. The Moline, Illinois climate summary for this evening, as of 4 p.m., May 7, 2026. Today's high temperature was 62 degrees. The normal high is 71. The record high is 92 degrees, which was set in 2023. Today's low temperature was 29 degrees. The normal low is 48. The low breaks the previous 29 degrees, which was last set in 1989. 0.07 inches of precipitation fell today, which brings the monthly total to 0.33 inches. The total precipitation for the year now stands at 10.08 inches. The normal high temperature for tomorrow is 71 degrees, and the normal low is 48. The record high for tomorrow is 92, which occurred in 1963, and the record low is 32, which occurred in 1976. Sunset tonight is at 8:06 p.m. Sunrise tomorrow is at 5:50 a.m. You're listening to NOAA Weather Radio Station WXJ73 in the Quad Cities. The current time is 8:58 p.m. Central Daylight Time. Here is the hazardous weather outlook. For this afternoon and tonight, isolated thunderstorms remain possible this afternoon and early evening. At this time, no strong to severe storms are anticipated, but localized wind gusts up to 45 miles an hour and heavier showers or storms will be possible. Looking ahead, thunderstorms are possible Monday night into Tuesday. Spotter activation is not anticipated today or tonight. However, any wind gust reports of 40 miles an hour or greater will be appreciated. And now, your National Weather Service forecast for the Quad Cities and surrounding areas. Tonight, isolated thunderstorms until midnight. Mostly cloudy with a chance of showers. Not as cool with lows in the lower 40s. Southwest winds 5 to 10 miles an hour with gusts up to 20 miles an hour, becoming southeast after midnight. Chance of rain 40%. Friday, mostly cloudy in the morning, then becoming mostly sunny. Highs around 70. Southwest winds 5 to 10 miles an hour. Friday night, mostly clear until midnight, then becoming partly cloudy. Lows in the upper 40s. Southwest winds 5 to 10 miles an hour. Saturday, mostly sunny. Highs in the mid-70s. West winds 15 to 20 miles.
hour with gusts up to 30 miles an hour. Saturday night, mostly cloudy until midnight, then becoming partly cloudy. Lows in the upper 40s. North winds 10 to 15 miles an hour. Sunday through Monday, mostly clear. Highs in the upper 60s. Lows in the lower 40s. Monday night, a chance of showers. Lows in the upper 40s. Tuesday, a chance of showers. Highs in the lower 70s. Tuesday night and Wednesday, partly cloudy. Lows in the upper 40s. Highs in the lower 70s. Wednesday night, mostly clear. Lows around 50. Thursday, mostly sunny. Highs in the upper 70s. Again, the forecast for the Quad Cities and surrounding areas for tonight. Isolated thunderstorms until midnight. Mostly cloudy with a chance of showers. Not as cool. Lows in the lower 40s. Southwest winds 5 to 10 miles an hour with gusts up to 20 miles an hour, becoming southeast after midnight. Chance of rain 40%. The Moline, Illinois climate summary for this evening, as of 4 p.m., May 7, 2026. Today's high temperature was 62 degrees. The normal high is 71. The record high is 92 degrees, which was set in 2023. Today's low temperature was 29 degrees. The normal low is 48. The low breaks the previous 29 degrees, which was last set in 1989. 0.07 inches of precipitation fell today, which brings the monthly total to 0.33 inches. The total precipitation for the year now stands at 10.08 inches. The normal high temperature for tomorrow is 71 degrees, and the normal low is 48. The record high for tomorrow is 92, which occurred in 1963, and the record low is 32, which occurred in 1976. Sunset tonight is at 8:06 p.m. Sunrise tomorrow is at 5:50 a.m. You're listening to NOAA Weather Radio Station WXJ73 in the Quad Cities. The current time is 9:02 p.m. Central Daylight Time. Here is the hazardous weather outlook. For this afternoon and tonight, isolated thunderstorms remain possible this afternoon and early evening. At this time, no strong to severe storms are anticipated, but localized wind gusts up to 45 miles an hour and heavier showers or storms will be possible. Looking ahead, thunderstorms are possible Monday night into Tuesday. Spotter activation is not anticipated today or tonight. However, any wind gust reports of 40 miles an hour or greater will be appreciated. And now, your National Weather Service forecast for the Quad Cities and surrounding areas. Tonight, isolated thunderstorms until midnight. Mostly cloudy with a chance of showers. Not as cool with lows in the lower 40s. Southwest winds 5 to 10 miles an hour with gusts up to 20 miles an hour, becoming southeast after midnight. Chance of rain 40%. Friday, mostly cloudy in the morning, then becoming mostly sunny. Highs around 70. Southwest winds 5 to 10 miles an hour. Friday night, mostly clear until midnight, then becoming partly cloudy. Lows in the upper 40s. Southwest winds 5 to 10 miles an hour. Saturday, mostly sunny. Highs in the mid-70s. West winds 15 to 20 miles an hour with gusts up to 30 miles an hour. Saturday night, mostly cloudy until midnight, then becoming partly cloudy. Lows in the upper 40s. North winds 10 to 15 miles an hour. Sunday through Monday, mostly clear. Highs in the upper 60s. Lows in the lower 40s. Monday night, a chance of showers. Lows in the upper 40s. Tuesday, a chance of showers. Highs in the lower 70s. Tuesday night and Wednesday, partly cloudy. Lows in the upper 40s. Highs in the lower 70s. Wednesday night, mostly clear. Lows around 50. Thursday, mostly sunny. Highs in the upper 70s. Again, the forecast for the Quad Cities and surrounding areas for tonight. Isolated thunderstorms until midnight. Mostly cloudy with a chance of showers. Not as cool. Lows in the lower 40s. Southwest winds 5 to 10 miles an hour with gusts up to 20 miles an hour, becoming southeast after midnight. Chance of rain 40%. The Moline, Illinois climate summary for this evening, as of 4 p.m., May 7th, 2026. Today's high temperature was
72 degrees. The normal high is 71. The record high is 92 degrees, which was set in 2023. Today's low temperature was 29 degrees. The normal low is 48. The low breaks the previous 29 degrees, which was last set in 1989. 0.07 inches of precipitation fell today, which brings the monthly total to 0.33 inches. The total precipitation for the year now stands at 10.08 inches. The normal high temperature for tomorrow is 71 degrees, and the normal low is 48. The record high for tomorrow is 92, which occurred in 1963, and the record low is 32, which occurred in 1976. Sunset tonight is at 8:06 p.m. Sunrise tomorrow is at 5:50 a.m. You are listening to NOAA Weather Radio Station WXJ73 in the Quad Cities. The current time is 9:05 p.m. Central Daylight Time. At 9 p.m. in Moline, skies were cloudy. The temperature was 54 degrees, dew point 45, relative humidity 71%. The wind was south at 6 miles an hour. And the pressure was 29.83 inches and rising. At Davenport, skies were cloudy. The temperature was 55 degrees, dew point 41, relative humidity 59%. The wind was south at 6 miles an hour. And the pressure was 29.83 inches and rising. Close to home, Burlington partly cloudy and 52. Cedar Rapids mostly cloudy and 56. Dubuque clear and 55. Iowa City mostly cloudy and 55. Peoria partly cloudy and 53. Rockford clear and 50. Across the Midwest, Chicago partly cloudy and 55. Des Moines partly cloudy and 59. Madison clear and 48. Milwaukee clear and 41. Minneapolis clear and 56. Omaha partly cloudy and 61. St. Louis partly cloudy and 62. Springfield, Illinois mostly cloudy and 55. Waterloo clear and 51. Once again at 9 p.m. in Moline with cloudy skies, the temperature was 54. At Davenport with cloudy skies, the temperature was 55. Here is the hazardous weather outlook. For this afternoon and tonight, isolated thunderstorms remain possible this afternoon and early evening. At this time, no strong to severe storms are anticipated, but localized wind gusts up to 45 miles an hour and heavier showers or storms will be possible. Looking ahead, thunderstorms are possible Monday night into Tuesday. Spotter activation is not anticipated today or tonight. However, any wind gust reports of 40 miles an hour or greater will be appreciated. And now, your National Weather Service forecast for the Quad Cities and surrounding areas. Tonight, isolated thunderstorms until midnight. Mostly cloudy with a chance of showers. Not as cool with lows in the lower 40s. Southwest winds 5 to 10 miles an hour with gusts up to 20 miles an hour, becoming southeast after midnight. Chance of rain 40%. Friday, mostly cloudy in the morning, then becoming mostly sunny. Highs around 70. Southwest winds 5 to 10 miles an hour. Friday night, mostly clear until midnight, then becoming partly cloudy. Lows in the upper 40s. Southwest winds 5 to 10 miles an hour. Saturday, mostly sunny. Highs in the mid-70s. West winds 15 to 20 miles an hour with gusts up to 30 miles an hour. Saturday night, mostly cloudy until midnight, then becoming partly cloudy. Lows in the upper 40s. North winds 10 to 15 miles an hour. Sunday through Monday, mostly clear. Highs in the upper 60s. Lows in the lower 40s. Monday night, a chance of showers. Lows in the upper 40s. Tuesday, a chance of showers. Highs in the lower 70s. Tuesday night and Wednesday, partly cloudy. Lows in the upper 40s. Highs in the lower 70s. Wednesday night, mostly clear. Lows around 50. Thursday, mostly sunny. Highs in the upper 70s. Again, the forecast for the Quad Cities and surrounding areas for tonight. Isolated thunderstorms until midnight. Mostly cloudy with a chance of showers. Not as cool. Lows in the lower 40s. Southwest winds 5 to 10 miles an hour with gusts up to 20 miles an hour, becoming southeast after midnight. Chance of rain 40%.
Green, Illinois climate summary for this evening as of 4 p.m., May 7, 2026. Today's high temperature was 62 degrees. The normal high is 71. The record high is 92 degrees, which was set in 2023. Today's low temperature was 29 degrees. The normal low is 48. The low breaks the previous 29 degrees, which was last set in 1989. 0.07 inches of precipitation fell today, which brings the monthly total to 0.33 inches. The total precipitation for the year now stands at 10.08 inches. The normal high temperature for tomorrow is 71 degrees, and the normal low is 48. The record high for tomorrow is 92, which occurred in 1963, and the record low is 32, which occurred in 1976. Sunset tonight is at 8:06 p.m. Sunrise tomorrow is at 5:50 a.m. You are listening to NOAA Weather Radio Station WXJ73 in the Quad Cities. The current time is 9:11 p.m. Central Daylight Time. At 9 p.m. in Moline, skies were cloudy. The temperature was 54 degrees, dew point 45, relative humidity 71%. The wind was south at 6 miles an hour. And the pressure was 29.83 inches and rising. At Davenport, skies were cloudy. The temperature was 55 degrees, dew point 41, relative humidity 59%. The wind was south at 6 miles an hour. And the pressure was 29.83 inches and rising. Close to home, Burlington partly cloudy and 52. Cedar Rapids mostly cloudy and 56. Dubuque clear and 55. Iowa City mostly cloudy and 55. Peoria partly cloudy and 53. Rockford clear and 50. Across the Midwest, Chicago partly cloudy and 55. Des Moines partly cloudy and 59. Madison clear and 48. Milwaukee clear and 41. Minneapolis clear and 56. Omaha partly cloudy and 61. St. Louis partly cloudy and 62. Springfield, Illinois mostly cloudy and 55. Waterloo clear and 51. Once again at 9 p.m. in Moline with cloudy skies, the temperature was 54. At Davenport with cloudy skies, the temperature was 55. Here is the hazardous weather outlook. For this afternoon and tonight, isolated thunderstorms remain possible this afternoon and early evening. At this time, no strong to severe storms are anticipated, but localized wind gusts up to 45 miles an hour and heavier showers or storms will be possible. Looking ahead, thunderstorms are possible Monday night into Tuesday. Spotter activation is not anticipated today or tonight. However, any wind gust reports of 40 miles an hour or greater will be appreciated. And now, your National Weather Service forecast for the Quad Cities and surrounding areas. Tonight, isolated thunderstorms until midnight. Mostly cloudy with a chance of showers. Not as cool with lows in the lower 40s. Southwest winds 5 to 10 miles an hour with gusts up to 20 miles an hour, becoming southeast after midnight. Chance of rain 40%. Friday, mostly cloudy in the morning, then becoming mostly sunny. Highs around 70. Southwest winds 5 to 10 miles an hour. Friday night, mostly clear until midnight, then becoming partly cloudy. Lows in the upper 40s. Southwest winds 5 to 10 miles an hour. Saturday, mostly sunny. Highs in the mid-70s. West winds 15 to 20 miles an hour with gusts up to 30 miles an hour. Saturday night, mostly cloudy until midnight, then becoming partly cloudy. Lows in the upper 40s. North winds 10 to 15 miles an hour. Sunday through Monday, mostly clear. Highs in the upper 60s. Lows in the lower 40s. Monday night, a chance of showers. Lows in the upper 40s. Tuesday, a chance of showers. Highs in the lower 70s. Tuesday night and Wednesday, partly cloudy. Lows in the upper 40s. Highs in the lower 70s. Wednesday night, mostly clear. Lows around 50. Thursday, mostly sunny. Highs in the upper 70s. Again, the forecast for the Quad Cities and surrounding areas for tonight. Isolated thunderstorms until midnight. Mostly cloudy with a chance of showers. Not as cool. Lows in the lower 40s.
southwest winds 5 to 10 miles an hour with gusts up to 20 miles an hour, becoming southeast after midnight. Chance of rain 40%. The Moline, Illinois climate summary for this evening, as of 4 p.m., May 7, 2026. Today's high temperature was 62 degrees. The normal high is 71. The record high is 92 degrees, which was set in 2023. Today's low temperature was 29 degrees. The normal low is 48. The low breaks the previous 29 degrees, which was last set in 1989. 0.07 inches of precipitation fell today, which brings the monthly total to 0.33 inches. The total precipitation for the year now stands at 10.08 inches. The normal high temperature for tomorrow is 71 degrees, and the normal low is 48. The record high for tomorrow is 92, which occurred in 1963, and the record low is 32, which occurred in 1976. Sunset tonight is at 8:06 p.m. Sunrise tomorrow is at 5:50 a.m. You are listening to NOAA Weather Radio Station WXJ73 in the Quad Cities. The current time is 9:16 p.m. Central Daylight Time. At 9 p.m. in Moline, skies were cloudy. The temperature was 54 degrees, dew point 45, relative humidity 71%. The wind was south at 6 miles an hour. And the pressure was 29.83 inches and rising. At Davenport, skies were cloudy. The temperature was 55 degrees, dew point 41, relative humidity 59%. The wind was south at 6 miles an hour. And the pressure was 29.83 inches and rising. Close to home, Burlington partly cloudy and 52. Cedar Rapids mostly cloudy and 56. Dubuque clear and 55. Iowa City mostly cloudy and 55. Muscatine 54. Galesburg partly cloudy and 52. Peoria partly cloudy and 53. Savannah 56. Rockford clear and 50. Across the Midwest, Chicago partly cloudy and 55. Des Moines partly cloudy and 59. Madison clear and 48. Milwaukee clear and 41. Minneapolis clear and 56. Omaha partly cloudy and 61. St. Louis partly cloudy and 62. Springfield, Illinois mostly cloudy and 55. Waterloo clear and 51. Once again at 9 p.m. in Moline with cloudy skies, the temperature was 54. At Davenport with cloudy skies, the temperature was 55. Here is the hazardous weather outlook. For this afternoon and tonight, isolated thunderstorms remain possible this afternoon and early evening. At this time, no strong to severe storms are anticipated, but localized wind gusts up to 45 miles an hour and heavier showers or storms will be possible. Looking ahead, thunderstorms are possible Monday night into Tuesday. Spotter activation is not anticipated today or tonight. However, any wind gust reports of 40 miles an hour or greater will be appreciated. And now, your National Weather Service forecast for the Quad Cities and surrounding areas. Tonight, isolated thunderstorms until midnight. Mostly cloudy with a chance of showers. Not as cool with lows in the lower 40s. Southwest winds 5 to 10 miles an hour with gusts up to 20 miles an hour, becoming southeast after midnight. Chance of rain 40%. Friday, mostly cloudy in the morning, then becoming mostly sunny. Highs around 70. Southwest winds 5 to 10 miles an hour. Friday night, mostly clear until midnight, then becoming partly cloudy. Lows in the upper 40s. Southwest winds 5 to 10 miles an hour. Saturday, mostly sunny. Highs in the mid-70s. West winds 15 to 20 miles an hour with gusts up to 30 miles an hour. Saturday night, mostly cloudy until midnight, then becoming partly cloudy. Lows in the upper 40s. North winds 10 to 15 miles an hour. Sunday through Monday, mostly clear. Highs in the upper 60s. Lows in the lower 40s. Monday night, a chance of showers. Lows in the upper 40s. Tuesday, a chance of showers. Highs in the lower 70s. Tuesday night and Wednesday, partly cloudy. Lows in the upper 40s. Highs in the lower 70s. Wednesday night, mostly clear. Lows around 50. Thursday, mostly sunny.
highs in the upper 70s. Again, the forecast for the

degrees, which was set in 2023. Today's low temperature was 29 degrees. The normal low is 48. The low breaks the previous 29 degrees, which was last set in 1989. 0.07 inches of precipitation fell today, which brings the monthly total to 0.33 inches. The total precipitation for the year now stands at 10.08 inches. The normal high temperature for tomorrow is 71 degrees, and the normal low is 48. The record high for tomorrow is 92, which occurred in 1963, and the record low is 32, which occurred in 1976. Sunset tonight is at 8:06 p.m. Sunrise tomorrow is at 5:50 a.m. You are listening to NOAA Weather Radio Station WXJ73 in the Quad Cities. The current time is 9:21 p.m. Central Daylight Time. At 9 p.m. in Moline, skies were cloudy. The temperature was 54 degrees, dew point 45, relative humidity 71%. The wind was south at 6 miles an hour. And the pressure was 29.83 inches and rising. At Davenport, skies were cloudy. The temperature was 55 degrees, dew point 41, relative humidity 59%. The wind was south at 6 miles an hour. And the pressure was 29.83 inches and rising. Close to home, Burlington partly cloudy and 52. Cedar Rapids mostly cloudy and 56. Dubuque clear and 55. Iowa City mostly cloudy and 55. Muscatine 54. Galesburg partly cloudy and 52. Peoria partly cloudy and 53. Savannah 56. Rockford clear and 50. Across the Midwest, Chicago partly cloudy and 55. Des Moines partly cloudy and 59. Madison clear and 48. Milwaukee clear and 41. Minneapolis clear and 56. Omaha partly cloudy and 61. St. Louis partly cloudy and 62. Springfield, Illinois mostly cloudy and 55. Waterloo clear and 51. Once again at 9 p.m. in Moline with cloudy skies, the temperature was 54. At Davenport with cloudy skies, the temperature was 55. Here is the hazardous weather outlook. For this afternoon and tonight, isolated thunderstorms remain possible this afternoon and early evening. At this time, no strong to severe storms are anticipated, but localized wind gusts up to 45 miles an hour and heavier showers or storms will be possible. Looking ahead, thunderstorms are possible Monday night into Tuesday. Spotter activation is not anticipated today or tonight. However, any wind gust reports of 40 miles an hour or greater will be appreciated. And now, your National Weather Service forecast for the Quad Cities and surrounding areas. Tonight, isolated thunderstorms until midnight. Mostly cloudy with a chance of showers. Not as cool with lows in the lower 40s. Southwest winds 5 to 10 miles an hour with gusts up to 20 miles an hour, becoming southeast after midnight. Chance of rain 40%. Friday, mostly cloudy in the morning, then becoming mostly sunny. Highs around 70. Southwest winds 5 to 10 miles an hour. Friday night, mostly clear until midnight, then becoming partly cloudy. Lows in the upper 40s. Southwest winds 5 to 10 miles an hour. Saturday, mostly sunny. Highs in the mid-70s. West winds 15 to 20 miles an hour with gusts up to 30 miles an hour. Saturday night, mostly cloudy until midnight, then becoming partly cloudy. Lows in the upper 40s. North winds 10 to 15 miles an hour. Sunday through Monday, mostly clear. Highs in the upper 60s. Lows in the lower 40s. Monday night, a chance of showers. Lows in the upper 40s. Tuesday, a chance of showers. Highs in the lower 70s. Tuesday night and Wednesday, partly cloudy. Lows in the upper 40s. Highs in the lower 70s. Wednesday night, mostly clear. Lows around 50. Thursday, mostly sunny. Highs in the upper 70s. Again, the forecast for the Quad Cities and surrounding areas for tonight. Isolated thunderstorms until midnight. Mostly cloudy with a chance of showers. Not as cool. Lows in the lower 40s. Southwest winds 5 to 10 miles an hour with gusts up to 20 miles an hour, becoming southeast after midnight. Chance of rain 40%.

percent. And now, your National Weather Service forecast for the Guam cities and surrounding areas. Tonight, isolated thunderstorms until midnight. Mostly cloudy with a chance of showers. Not as cool with lows in the lower 40s. Southwest winds 5 to 10 miles an hour with gusts up to 20 miles an hour, becoming southeast after midnight. Chance of rain 40%. Friday, mostly cloudy in the morning, then becoming mostly sunny. Highs around 70. Southwest winds 5 to 10 miles an hour. Friday night, mostly clear until midnight, then becoming partly cloudy. Lows in the upper 40s. Southwest winds 5 to 10 miles an hour. Saturday, mostly sunny. Highs in the mid-70s. West winds 15 to 20 miles an hour with gusts up to 30 miles an hour. Saturday night, mostly cloudy until midnight, then becoming partly cloudy. Lows in the upper 40s. North winds 10 to 15 miles an hour. Sunday through Monday, mostly clear. Highs in the upper 60s. Lows in the lower 40s. Monday night, a chance of showers. Lows in the upper 40s. Tuesday, a chance of showers. Highs in the lower 70s. Tuesday night and Wednesday, partly cloudy. Lows in the upper 40s. Highs in the lower 70s. Wednesday night, mostly clear. Lows around 50. Thursday, mostly sunny. Highs in the upper 70s. Again, the forecast for the Guam cities and surrounding areas for tonight. Isolated thunderstorms until midnight. Mostly cloudy with a chance of showers. Not as cool. Lows in the lower 40s. Southwest winds 5 to 10 miles an hour with gusts up to 20 miles an hour, becoming southeast after midnight. Chance of rain 40%. The Moline, Illinois climate summary for this evening, as of 4 p.m., May 7, 2026. Today's high temperature was 62 degrees. The normal high is 71. The record high is 92 degrees, which was set in 2023. Today's low temperature was 29 degrees. The normal low is 48. The low breaks the previous 29 degrees, which was last set in 1989. 0.07 inches of precipitation fell today, which brings the monthly total to 0.33 inches. The total precipitation for the year now stands at 10.08 inches. The normal high temperature for tomorrow is 71 degrees, and the normal low is 48. The record high for tomorrow is 92, which occurred in 1963, and the record low is 32, which occurred in 1976. Sunset tonight is at 8:06 p.m. Sunrise tomorrow is at 5:50 a.m. You are listening to NOAA Weather Radio Station WXJ73 in the Quad Cities. The current time is 9:28 p.m. Central Daylight Time. At 9 p.m. in Moline, skies were cloudy. The temperature was 54 degrees, dew point 45, relative humidity 71%. The wind was south at 6 miles an hour. And the pressure was 29.83 inches and rising. At Davenport, skies were cloudy. The temperature was 55 degrees, dew point 41, relative humidity 59%. The wind was south at 6 miles an hour. And the pressure was 29.83 inches and rising. Close to home, Burlington partly cloudy and 52. Cedar Rapids mostly cloudy and 56. Dubuque clear and 55. Iowa City mostly cloudy and 55. Muscatine 54. Galesburg partly cloudy and 52. Peoria partly cloudy and 53. Savannah 56. Rockford clear and 50. Across the Midwest, Chicago partly cloudy and 55. Des Moines partly cloudy and 59. Madison clear and 48. Milwaukee clear and 41. Minneapolis clear and 56. Omaha partly cloudy and 61. St. Louis partly cloudy and 62. Springfield, Illinois mostly cloudy and 55. Waterloo clear and 51. Once again at 9 p.m. in Moline with cloudy skies, the temperature was 54. At Davenport with cloudy skies, the temperature was 55. Here is the hazardous weather outlook. For this afternoon and tonight, isolated thunderstorms remain possible this afternoon and early evening. At this time, no strong to severe storms are anticipated, but localized wind gusts up to 45 miles an hour and heavier.
Showers or storms will be possible. Looking ahead, thunderstorms are possible Monday night into Tuesday. Spotter activation is not anticipated today or tonight. However, any wind gust reports of 40 miles an hour or greater will be appreciated. And now, your National Weather Service forecast for the Guam cities and surrounding areas. Tonight, isolated thunderstorms until midnight. Mostly cloudy with a chance of showers. Not as cool with lows in the lower 40s. Southwest winds 5 to 10 miles an hour with gusts up to 20 miles an hour, becoming southeast after midnight. Chance of rain 40%. Friday, mostly cloudy in the morning, then becoming mostly sunny. Highs around 70. Southwest winds 5 to 10 miles an hour. Friday night, mostly clear until midnight, then becoming partly cloudy. Lows in the upper 40s. Southwest winds 5 to 10 miles an hour. Saturday, mostly sunny. Highs in the mid-70s. West winds 15 to 20 miles an hour with gusts up to 30 miles an hour. Saturday night, mostly cloudy until midnight, then becoming partly cloudy. Lows in the upper 40s. North winds 10 to 15 miles an hour. Sunday through Monday, mostly clear. Highs in the upper 60s. Lows in the lower 40s. Monday night, a chance of showers. Lows in the upper 40s. Tuesday, a chance of showers. Highs in the lower 70s. Tuesday night and Wednesday, partly cloudy. Lows in the upper 40s. Highs in the lower 70s. Wednesday night, mostly clear. Lows around 50. Thursday, mostly sunny. Highs in the upper 70s. Again, the forecast for the Guam cities and surrounding areas for tonight. Isolated thunderstorms until midnight. Mostly cloudy with a chance of showers. Not as cool. Lows in the lower 40s. Southwest winds 5 to 10 miles an hour with gusts up to 20 miles an hour, becoming southeast after midnight. Chance of rain 40%. The Moline, Illinois climate summary for this evening, as of 4 p.m., May 7, 2026. Today's high temperature was 62 degrees. The normal high is 71. The record high is 92 degrees, which was set in 2023. Today's low temperature was 29 degrees. The normal low is 48. The low breaks the previous 29 degrees, which was last set in 1989. 0.07 inches of precipitation fell today, which brings the monthly total to 0.33 inches. The total precipitation for the year now stands at 10.08 inches. The normal high temperature for tomorrow is 71 degrees, and the normal low is 48. The record high for tomorrow is 92, which occurred in 1963, and the record low is 32, which occurred in 1976. Sunset tonight is at 8:06 p.m. Sunrise tomorrow is at 5:50 a.m. You are listening to NOAA Weather Radio Station WXJ73 in the Quad Cities. The current time is 9:33 p.m. Central Daylight Time. At 9 p.m. in Moline, skies were cloudy. The temperature was 54 degrees, dew point 45, relative humidity 71%. The wind was south at 6 miles an hour. And the pressure was 29.83 inches and rising. At Davenport, skies were cloudy. The temperature was 55 degrees, dew point 41, relative humidity 59%. The wind was south at 6 miles an hour. And the pressure was 29.83 inches and rising. Close to home, Burlington partly cloudy and 52. Cedar Rapids mostly cloudy and 56. Dubuque clear and 55. Iowa City mostly cloudy and 55. Muscatine 54. Galesburg partly cloudy and 52. Peoria partly cloudy and 53. Savannah 56. Rockford clear and 50. Across the Midwest, Chicago partly cloudy and 55. Des Moines partly cloudy and 59. Madison clear and 48. Milwaukee clear and 41. Minneapolis clear and 56. Omaha partly cloudy and 61. St. Louis partly cloudy and 62. Springfield, Illinois mostly cloudy and 55. Waterloo clear and 51. Once again at 9 p.m. in Moline with cloudy skies, the temperature was 54. At Davenport with cloudy skies, the temperature was 55. Here is the
this weather outlook. For this afternoon and tonight, isolated thunderstorms remain possible this afternoon and early evening. At this time, no strong to severe storms are anticipated, but localized wind gusts up to 45 miles an hour and heavier showers or storms will be possible. Looking ahead, thunderstorms are possible Monday night into Tuesday. Spotter activation is not anticipated today or tonight. However, any wind gust reports of 40 miles an hour or greater will be appreciated. And now, your National Weather Service forecast for the Guam cities and surrounding areas. Tonight, isolated thunderstorms until midnight. Mostly cloudy with a chance of showers. Not as cool with lows in the lower 40s. Southwest winds 5 to 10 miles an hour with gusts up to 20 miles an hour, becoming southeast after midnight. Chance of rain 40%. Friday, mostly cloudy in the morning, then becoming mostly sunny. Highs around 70. Southwest winds 5 to 10 miles an hour. Friday night, mostly clear until midnight, then becoming partly cloudy. Lows in the upper 40s. Southwest winds 5 to 10 miles an hour. Saturday, mostly sunny. Highs in the mid-70s. West winds 15 to 20 miles an hour with gusts up to 30 miles an hour. Saturday night, mostly cloudy until midnight, then becoming partly cloudy. Lows in the upper 40s. North winds 10 to 15 miles an hour. Sunday through Monday, mostly clear. Highs in the upper 60s. Lows in the lower 40s. Monday night, a chance of showers. Lows in the upper 40s. Tuesday, a chance of showers. Highs in the lower 70s. Tuesday night and Wednesday, partly cloudy. Lows in the upper 40s. Highs in the lower 70s. Wednesday night, mostly clear. Lows around 50. Thursday, mostly sunny. Highs in the upper 70s. Again, the forecast for the Guam cities and surrounding areas for tonight. Isolated thunderstorms until midnight. Mostly cloudy with a chance of showers. Not as cool. Lows in the lower 40s. Southwest winds 5 to 10 miles an hour with gusts up to 20 miles an hour, becoming southeast after midnight. Chance of rain 40%. The Moline, Illinois climate summary for this evening, as of 4 p.m., May 7, 2026. Today's high temperature was 62 degrees. The normal high is 71. The record high is 92 degrees, which was set in 2023. Today's low temperature was 29 degrees. The normal low is 48. The low breaks the previous 29 degrees, which was last set in 1989. 0.07 inches of precipitation fell today, which brings the monthly total to 0.33 inches. The total precipitation for the year now stands at 10.08 inches. The normal high temperature for tomorrow is 71 degrees, and the normal low is 48. The record high for tomorrow is 92, which occurred in 1963, and the record low is 32, which occurred in 1976. Sunset tonight is at 8:06 p.m. Sunrise tomorrow is at 5:50 a.m. You're listening to NOAA Weather Radio Station WXJ73 in the Quad Cities. The current time is 9:39 p.m. Central Daylight Time. At 9 p.m. in Moline, skies were cloudy. The temperature was 54 degrees, dew point 45, relative humidity 71%. The wind was south at 6 miles an hour. And the pressure was 29.83 inches and rising. At Davenport, skies were cloudy. The temperature was 55 degrees, dew point 41, relative humidity 59%. The wind was south at 6 miles an hour. And the pressure was 29.83 inches and rising. Close to home, Burlington partly cloudy and 52. Cedar Rapids mostly cloudy and 56. Dubuque clear and 55. Iowa City mostly cloudy and 55. Muscatine 54. Galesburg partly cloudy and 52. Peoria partly cloudy and 53. Savannah 56. Rockford clear and 50. Across the Midwest, Chicago partly cloudy and 55. Des Moines partly cloudy and 59. Madison clear and 48. Milwaukee clear and 41. Minneapolis clear and 56. Omaha partly cloudy and 61. St. Louis partly cloudy and 62. Springfield, Illinois mostly cloudy and
5. Waterloo clear and 51. Once again at 9 p.m. at Moline with cloudy skies, the temperature was 54. At Davenport with cloudy skies, the temperature was 55. Here is the hazardous weather outlook. For this afternoon and tonight, isolated thunderstorms remain possible this afternoon and early evening. At this time, no strong to severe storms are anticipated, but localized wind gusts up to 45 miles an hour and heavier showers or storms will be possible. Looking ahead, thunderstorms are possible Monday night into Tuesday. Spotter activation is not anticipated today or tonight. However, any wind gust reports of 40 miles an hour or greater will be appreciated. This broadcast originates from the National Weather Service office in the Quad Cities and is transmitted on a frequency of 162.55 MHz from Rock Island, Illinois. The coverage area includes the following counties: Cedar, Clinton, Louisa, Muscatine, Scott, Henry, Illinois, Mercer, Rock Island, and Whiteside. And now, your National Weather Service forecast for the Quad Cities and surrounding areas. Tonight, isolated thunderstorms until midnight. Mostly cloudy with a chance of showers. Not as cool with lows in the lower 40s. Southwest winds 5 to 10 miles an hour with gusts up to 20 miles an hour, becoming southeast after midnight. Chance of rain 40%. Friday, mostly cloudy in the morning, then becoming mostly sunny. Highs around 70. Southwest winds 5 to 10 miles an hour. Friday night, mostly clear until midnight, then becoming partly cloudy. Lows in the upper 40s. Southwest winds 5 to 10 miles an hour. Saturday, mostly sunny. Highs in the mid-70s. West winds 15 to 20 miles an hour with gusts up to 30 miles an hour. Saturday night, mostly cloudy until midnight, then becoming partly cloudy. Lows in the upper 40s. North winds 10 to 15 miles an hour. Sunday through Monday, mostly clear. Highs in the upper 60s. Lows in the lower 40s. Monday night, a chance of showers. Lows in the upper 40s. Tuesday, a chance of showers. Highs in the lower 70s. Tuesday night and Wednesday, partly cloudy. Lows in the upper 40s. Highs in the lower 70s. Wednesday night, mostly clear. Lows around 50. Thursday, mostly sunny. Highs in the upper 70s. Again, the forecast for the Quad Cities and surrounding areas for tonight. Isolated thunderstorms until midnight. Mostly cloudy with a chance of showers. Not as cool. Lows in the lower 40s. Southwest winds 5 to 10 miles an hour with gusts up to 20 miles an hour, becoming southeast after midnight. Chance of rain 40%. The Moline, Illinois climate summary for this evening, as of 4 p.m., May 7, 2026. Today's high temperature was 62 degrees. The normal high is 71. The record high is 92 degrees, which was set in 2023. Today's low temperature was 29 degrees. The normal low is 48. The low breaks the previous 29 degrees, which was last set in 1989. 0.07 inches of precipitation fell today, which brings the monthly total to 0.33 inches. The total precipitation for the year now stands at 10.08 inches. The normal high temperature for tomorrow is 71 degrees, and the normal low is 48. The record high for tomorrow is 92, which occurred in 1963, and the record low is 32, which occurred in 1976. Sunset tonight is at 8:06 p.m. Sunrise tomorrow is at 5:50 a.m. You're listening to NOAA Weather Radio Station WXJ73 in the Quad Cities. The current time is 9:44 p.m. Central Daylight Time. At 9 p.m. in Moline, skies were cloudy. The temperature was 54 degrees, dew point 45, relative humidity 71%. The wind was south at 6 miles an hour. And the pressure was 29.83 inches and rising. At Davenport, skies were cloudy. The temperature was 55 degrees, dew point 41, relative humidity 59%. The wind was south at 6 miles an hour. And the pressure was 29.83 inches and rising. Close to home, Burlington partly cloudy and 52. Cedar Rapids mostly cloudy and 56.
Dubuque clear and 55. Iowa City mostly cloudy and 55. Muscatine 54. Galesburg partly cloudy and 52. Peoria partly cloudy and 53. Savannah 56. Rockford clear and 50. Across the Midwest, Chicago partly cloudy and 55. Des Moines partly cloudy and 59. Madison clear and 48. Milwaukee clear and 41. Minneapolis clear and 56. Omaha partly cloudy and 61. St. Louis partly cloudy and 62. Springfield, Illinois mostly cloudy and 55. Waterloo clear and 51. Once again at 9 p.m. in Moline with cloudy skies, the temperature was 54. At Davenport with cloudy skies, the temperature was 55. Here is the hazardous weather outlook. For this afternoon and tonight, isolated thunderstorms remain possible this afternoon and early evening. At this time, no strong to severe storms are anticipated, but localized wind gusts up to 45 miles an hour and heavier showers or storms will be possible. Looking ahead, thunderstorms are possible Monday night into Tuesday. Spotter activation is not anticipated today or tonight. However, any wind gust reports of 40 miles an hour or greater will be appreciated. And now, your National Weather Service forecast for the Quad Cities and surrounding areas. Tonight, isolated thunderstorms until midnight. Mostly cloudy with a chance of showers. Not as cool with lows in the lower 40s. Southwest winds 5 to 10 miles an hour with gusts up to 20 miles an hour, becoming southeast after midnight. Chance of rain 40%. Friday, mostly cloudy in the morning, then becoming mostly sunny. Highs around 70. Southwest winds 5 to 10 miles an hour. Friday night, mostly clear until midnight, then becoming partly cloudy. Lows in the upper 40s. Southwest winds 5 to 10 miles an hour. Saturday, mostly sunny. Highs in the mid-70s. West winds 15 to 20 miles an hour with gusts up to 30 miles an hour. Saturday night, mostly cloudy until midnight, then becoming partly cloudy. Lows in the upper 40s. North winds 10 to 15 miles an hour. Sunday through Monday, mostly clear. Highs in the upper 60s. Lows in the lower 40s. Monday night, a chance of showers. Lows in the upper 40s. Tuesday, a chance of showers. Highs in the lower 70s. Tuesday night and Wednesday, partly cloudy. Lows in the upper 40s. Highs in the lower 70s. Wednesday night, mostly clear. Lows around 50. Thursday, mostly sunny. Highs in the upper 70s. Again, the forecast for the Quad Cities and surrounding areas for tonight. Isolated thunderstorms until midnight. Mostly cloudy with a chance of showers. Not as cool. Lows in the lower 40s. Southwest winds 5 to 10 miles an hour with gusts up to 20 miles an hour, becoming southeast after midnight. Chance of rain 40%. The Moline, Illinois climate summary for this evening, as of 4 p.m., May 7, 2026. Today's high temperature was 62 degrees. The normal high is 71. The record high is 92 degrees, which was set in 2023. Today's low temperature was 29 degrees. The normal low is 48. The low breaks the previous 29 degrees, which was last set in 1989. 0.07 inches of precipitation fell today, which brings the monthly total to 0.33 inches. The total precipitation for the year now stands at 10.08 inches. The normal high temperature for tomorrow is 71 degrees, and the normal low is 48. The record high for tomorrow is 92, which occurred in 1963, and the record low is 32, which occurred in 1976. Sunset tonight is at 8:06 p.m. Sunrise tomorrow is at 5:50 a.m. You are listening to NOAA Weather Radio Station WXJ73 in the Quad Cities. The current time is 9:50 p.m. Central Daylight Time. At 9 p.m. in Moline, skies were cloudy. The temperature was 54 degrees, dew point 45, relative humidity 71%. The wind was south at 6 miles an hour. And the pressure was 29.83 inches and rising. At Davenport, skies were cloudy. The temperature was 55 degrees, dew point 41, relative humidity 59%.
the south at 6 miles an hour. And the pressure was 29.83 inches and rising. Close to home, Burlington partly cloudy and 52. Cedar Rapids mostly cloudy and 56. Dubuque clear and 55. Iowa City mostly cloudy and 55. Muscatine 54. Galesburg partly cloudy and 52. Peoria partly cloudy and 53. Savannah 56. Rockford clear and 50. Across the Midwest, Chicago partly cloudy and 55. Des Moines partly cloudy and 59. Madison clear and 48. Milwaukee clear and 41. Minneapolis clear and 56. Omaha partly cloudy and 61. St. Louis partly cloudy and 62. Springfield, Illinois mostly cloudy and 55. Waterloo clear and 51. Once again at 9 p.m. in Moline with cloudy skies, the temperature was 54. At Davenport with cloudy skies, the temperature was 55. Here is the hazardous weather outlook. For this afternoon and tonight, isolated thunderstorms remain possible this afternoon and early evening. At this time, no strong to severe storms are anticipated, but localized wind gusts up to 45 miles an hour and heavier showers or storms will be possible. Looking ahead, thunderstorms are possible Monday night into Tuesday. Spotter activation is not anticipated today or tonight. However, any wind gust reports of 40 miles an hour or greater will be appreciated. And now, your National Weather Service forecast for the Guam cities and surrounding areas. Tonight, isolated thunderstorms until midnight. Mostly cloudy with a chance of showers. Not as cool with lows in the lower 40s. Southwest winds 5 to 10 miles an hour with gusts up to 20 miles an hour, becoming southeast after midnight. Chance of rain 40%. Friday, mostly cloudy in the morning, then becoming mostly sunny. Highs around 70. Southwest winds 5 to 10 miles an hour. Friday night, mostly clear until midnight, then becoming partly cloudy. Lows in the upper 40s. Southwest winds 5 to 10 miles an hour. Saturday, mostly sunny. Highs in the mid-70s. West winds 15 to 20 miles an hour with gusts up to 30 miles an hour. Saturday night, mostly cloudy until midnight, then becoming partly cloudy. Lows in the upper 40s. North winds 10 to 15 miles an hour. Sunday through Monday, mostly clear. Highs in the upper 60s. Lows in the lower 40s. Monday night, a chance of showers. Lows in the upper 40s. Tuesday, a chance of showers. Highs in the lower 70s. Tuesday night and Wednesday, partly cloudy. Lows in the upper 40s. Highs in the lower 70s. Wednesday night, mostly clear. Lows around 50. Thursday, mostly sunny. Highs in the upper 70s. Again, the forecast for the Guam cities and surrounding areas for tonight. Isolated thunderstorms until midnight. Mostly cloudy with a chance of showers. Not as cool. Lows in the lower 40s. Southwest winds 5 to 10 miles an hour with gusts up to 20 miles an hour, becoming southeast after midnight. Chance of rain 40%. The Moline, Illinois climate summary for this evening, as of 4 p.m., May 7, 2026. Today's high temperature was 62 degrees. The normal high is 71. The record high is 92 degrees, which was set in 2023. Today's low temperature was 29 degrees. The normal low is 48. The low breaks the previous 29 degrees, which was last set in 1989. 0.07 inches of precipitation fell today, which brings the monthly total to 0.33 inches. The total precipitation for the year now stands at 10.08 inches. The normal high temperature for tomorrow is 71 degrees, and the normal low is 48. The record high for tomorrow is 92, which occurred in 1963, and the record low is 32, which occurred in 1976. Sunset tonight is at 8:06 p.m. Sunrise tomorrow is at 5:50 a.m. You are listening to NOAA Weather Radio Station WXJ73 in the Quad Cities. The current time is 9:55 p.m. Central Daylight Time. At 9 p.m. in Moline, skies were cloudy. The temperature was 54 degrees, dew point 45, relative humidity 71%.
The wind was south at 6 miles an hour. And the pressure was 29.83 inches and rising. At Davenport, skies were cloudy. The temperature was 55 degrees, dew point 41, relative humidity 59%. The wind was south at 6 miles an hour. And the pressure was 29.83 inches and rising. Close to home, Burlington partly cloudy and 52. Cedar Rapids mostly cloudy and 56. Dubuque clear and 55. Iowa City mostly cloudy and 55. Muscatine 54. Galesburg partly cloudy and 52. Peoria partly cloudy and 53. Savannah 56. Rockford clear and 50. Across the Midwest, Chicago partly cloudy and 55. Des Moines partly cloudy and 59. Madison clear and 48. Milwaukee clear and 41. Minneapolis clear and 56. Omaha partly cloudy and 61. St. Louis partly cloudy and 62. Springfield, Illinois mostly cloudy and 55. Waterloo clear and 51. Once again at 9 p.m. in Moline with cloudy skies, the temperature was 54. At Davenport with cloudy skies, the temperature was 55. Here is the hazardous weather outlook. For this afternoon and tonight, isolated thunderstorms remain possible this afternoon and early evening. At this time, no strong to severe storms are anticipated, but localized wind gusts up to 45 miles an hour and heavier showers or storms will be possible. Looking ahead, thunderstorms are possible Monday night into Tuesday. Spotter activation is not anticipated today or tonight. However, any wind gust reports of 40 miles an hour or greater will be appreciated. And now, your National Weather Service forecast for the Quad Cities and surrounding areas. Tonight, isolated thunderstorms until midnight. Mostly cloudy with a chance of showers. Not as cool with lows in the lower 40s. Southwest winds 5 to 10 miles an hour with gusts up to 20 miles an hour, becoming southeast after midnight. Chance of rain 40%. Friday, mostly cloudy in the morning, then becoming mostly sunny. Highs around 70. Southwest winds 5 to 10 miles an hour. Friday night, mostly clear until midnight, then becoming partly cloudy. Lows in the upper 40s. Southwest winds 5 to 10 miles an hour. Saturday, mostly sunny. Highs in the mid-70s. West winds 15 to 20 miles an hour with gusts up to 30 miles an hour. Saturday night, mostly cloudy until midnight, then becoming partly cloudy. Lows in the upper 40s. North winds 10 to 15 miles an hour. Sunday through Monday, mostly clear. Highs in the upper 60s. Lows in the lower 40s. Monday night, a chance of showers. Lows in the upper 40s. Tuesday, a chance of showers. Highs in the lower 70s. Tuesday night and Wednesday, partly cloudy. Lows in the upper 40s. Highs in the lower 70s. Wednesday night, mostly clear. Lows around 50. Thursday, mostly sunny. Highs in the upper 70s. Again, the forecast for the Quad Cities and surrounding areas for tonight. Isolated thunderstorms until midnight. Mostly cloudy with a chance of showers. Not as cool. Lows in the lower 40s. Southwest winds 5 to 10 miles an hour with gusts up to 20 miles an hour, becoming southeast after midnight. Chance of rain 40%. The Moline, Illinois climate summary for this evening, as of 4 p.m., May 7, 2026. Today's high temperature was 62 degrees. The normal high is 71. The record high is 92 degrees, which was set in 2023. Today's low temperature was 29 degrees. The normal low is 48. The low breaks the previous 29 degrees, which was last set in 1989. 0.07 inches of precipitation fell today, which brings the monthly total to 0.33 inches. The total precipitation for the year now stands at 10.08 inches. The normal high temperature for tomorrow is 71 degrees, and the normal low is 48. The record high for tomorrow is 92, which occurred in 1963, and the record low is 32, which occurred in 1976. Sunset tonight is at 8:06 p.m. Sunrise tomorrow is at 5:50 a.m. You're listening to NOAA Weather Radio Station WXJ73 in the Quad Cities.
The current time is 10 p.m. Central Daylight Time. Here is the hazardous weather outlook. For this afternoon and tonight, isolated thunderstorms remain possible this afternoon and early evening. At this time, no strong to severe storms are anticipated, but localized wind gusts up to 45 miles an hour and heavier showers or storms will be possible. Looking ahead, thunderstorms are possible Monday night into Tuesday. Spotter activation is not anticipated today or tonight. However, any wind gust reports of 40 miles an hour or greater will be appreciated. And now, your National Weather Service forecast for the Guam cities and surrounding areas. Tonight, isolated thunderstorms until midnight. Mostly cloudy with a chance of showers. Not as cool with lows in the lower 40s. Southwest winds 5 to 10 miles an hour with gusts up to 20 miles an hour, becoming southeast after midnight. Chance of rain 40%. Friday, mostly cloudy in the morning, then becoming mostly sunny. Highs around 70. Southwest winds 5 to 10 miles an hour. Friday night, mostly clear until midnight, then becoming partly cloudy. Lows in the upper 40s. Southwest winds 5 to 10 miles an hour. Saturday, mostly sunny. Highs in the mid-70s. West winds 15 to 20 miles an hour with gusts up to 30 miles an hour. Saturday night, mostly cloudy until midnight, then becoming partly cloudy. Lows in the upper 40s. North winds 10 to 15 miles an hour. Sunday through Monday, mostly clear. Highs in the upper 60s. Lows in the lower 40s. Monday night, a chance of showers. Lows in the upper 40s. Tuesday, a chance of showers. Highs in the lower 70s. Tuesday night and Wednesday, partly cloudy. Lows in the upper 40s. Highs in the lower 70s. Wednesday night, mostly clear. Lows around 50. Thursday, mostly sunny. Highs in the upper 70s. Again, the forecast for the Guam cities and surrounding areas for tonight. Isolated thunderstorms until midnight. Mostly cloudy with a chance of showers. Not as cool. Lows in the lower 40s. Southwest winds 5 to 10 miles an hour with gusts up to 20 miles an hour, becoming southeast after midnight. Chance of rain 40%. 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The current time is 10:03 p.m. Central Daylight Time. At 10 p.m. in Moline, skies were mostly cloudy. The temperature was 52 degrees, dew point 44, relative humidity 74%. The wind was calm. And the pressure was 29.84 inches and rising. At Davenport, skies were partly cloudy. The temperature was 53 degrees, dew point 42, relative humidity 66%. The wind was south at 7 miles an hour. And the pressure was 29.84 inches and rising. Close to home, Burlington partly cloudy and 52. Cedar Rapids cloudy and 59. Dubuque clear and 48. Iowa City cloudy and 56. Peoria light rain and 53. Rockford clear and 44. Across the Midwest, Chicago partly cloudy and 53. Des Moines partly cloudy and 58. Madison clear and 47. Milwaukee clear and 40. Minneapolis clear and 55. Omaha partly cloudy and 55. St. Louis partly cloudy and 58. Springfield, Illinois clear and 50. Waterloo clear and 44. Once again at 10 p.m. in Moline with mostly cloudy skies, the temperature was 52. At Davenport with partly cloudy skies, the temperature was 53. Here is the hazardous weather outlook. For this afternoon and tonight, isolated thunderstorms remain possible this afternoon and early evening. At this time, no strong to severe storms are anticipated, but localized wind gusts up to 45 miles an hour and heavier showers or storms will be possible. Looking ahead, thunderstorms are possible Monday night into Tuesday. Spotter activation is not anticipated today or tonight. However, any wind gust reports of 40 miles an hour or greater will be appreciated. And now, your National Weather Service forecast for the Guam cities and surrounding areas. Tonight, isolated thunderstorms until midnight. Mostly cloudy with a chance of showers. Not as cool with lows in the lower 40s. Southwest winds
to 10 miles an hour with gusts up to 20 miles an hour, becoming southeast after midnight. Chance of rain 40%. Friday, mostly cloudy in the morning, then becoming mostly sunny. Highs around 70. Southwest winds 5 to 10 miles an hour. Friday night, mostly clear until midnight, then becoming partly cloudy. Lows in the upper 40s. Southwest winds 5 to 10 miles an hour. Saturday, mostly sunny. Highs in the mid-70s. West winds 15 to 20 miles an hour with gusts up to 30 miles an hour. Saturday night, mostly cloudy until midnight, then becoming partly cloudy. Lows in the upper 40s. North winds 10 to 15 miles an hour. Sunday through Monday, mostly clear. Highs in the upper 60s. Lows in the lower 40s. Monday night, a chance of showers. Lows in the upper 40s. Tuesday, a chance of showers. Highs in the lower 70s. Tuesday night and Wednesday, partly cloudy. Lows in the upper 40s. Highs in the lower 70s. Wednesday night, mostly clear. Lows around 50. Thursday, mostly sunny. Highs in the upper 70s. Again, the forecast for the Guam cities and surrounding areas for tonight. Isolated thunderstorms until midnight. Mostly cloudy with a chance of showers. Not as cool. Lows in the lower 40s. Southwest winds 5 to 10 miles an hour with gusts up to 20 miles an hour, becoming southeast after midnight. Chance of rain 40%. 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The current time is 10:07 p.m. Central Daylight Time. At 10 p.m. in Moline, skies were mostly cloudy. The temperature was 52 degrees, dew point 44, relative humidity 74%. The wind was calm. And the pressure was 29.84 inches and rising. At Davenport, skies were partly cloudy. The temperature was 53 degrees, dew point 42, relative humidity 66%. The wind was south at 7 miles an hour. And the pressure was 29.84 inches and rising. Close to home, Burlington partly cloudy and 52. Cedar Rapids cloudy and 59. Dubuque clear and 48. Iowa City cloudy and 56. Peoria light rain and 53. Rockford clear and 44. Across the Midwest, Chicago partly cloudy and 53. Des Moines partly cloudy and 58. Madison clear and 47. Milwaukee clear and 40. Minneapolis clear and 55. Omaha partly cloudy and 55. St. Louis partly cloudy and 58. Springfield, Illinois clear and 50. Waterloo clear and 44. Once again at 10 p.m. at Moline with mostly cloudy skies, the temperature was 52. At Davenport with partly cloudy skies, the temperature was 53. Here is the hazardous weather outlook. For this afternoon and tonight, isolated thunderstorms remain possible this afternoon and early evening. At this time, no strong to severe storms are anticipated, but localized wind gusts up to 45 miles an hour and heavier showers or storms will be possible. Looking ahead, thunderstorms are possible Monday night into Tuesday. Spotter activation is not anticipated today or tonight. However, any wind gust reports of 40 miles an hour or greater will be appreciated. And now, your National Weather Service forecast for the Guam cities and surrounding areas. Tonight, isolated thunderstorms until midnight. Mostly cloudy with a chance of showers. Not as cool with lows in the lower 40s. Southwest winds 5 to 10 miles an hour with gusts up to 20 miles an hour, becoming southeast after midnight. Chance of rain 40%. Friday, mostly cloudy in the morning, then becoming mostly sunny. Highs around 70. Southwest winds 5 to 10 miles an hour. Friday night, mostly clear until midnight, then becoming partly cloudy. Lows in the upper 40s. Southwest winds 5 to 10 miles an hour. Saturday, mostly sunny. Highs in the mid-70s. West winds 15 to 20 miles an hour with gusts up to 30 miles an hour. Saturday night, mostly cloudy until midnight, then becoming partly cloudy. Lows in the upper 40s. North winds 10 to 15 miles an hour. Sunday through Monday, mostly clear. Highs in the upper 60s.
lows in the lower 40s. Monday night, a chance of showers. Lows in the upper 40s. Tuesday, a chance of showers. Highs in the lower 70s. Tuesday night and Wednesday, partly cloudy. Lows in the upper 40s. Highs in the lower 70s. Wednesday night, mostly clear. Lows around 50. Thursday, mostly sunny. Highs in the upper 70s. Again, the forecast for the Quad Cities and surrounding areas for tonight. Isolated thunderstorms until midnight. Mostly cloudy with a chance of showers. Not as cool. Lows in the lower 40s. Southwest winds 5 to 10 miles an hour with gusts up to 20 miles an hour, becoming southeast after midnight. Chance of rain 40%. 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The current time is 10:11 p.m. Central Daylight Time. At 10 p.m. in Moline, skies were mostly cloudy. The temperature was 52 degrees, dew point 44, relative humidity 74%. The wind was calm. And the pressure was 29.84 inches and rising. At Davenport, skies were partly cloudy. The temperature was 53 degrees, dew point 42, relative humidity 66%. The wind was south at 7 miles an hour. And the pressure was 29.84 inches and rising. Close to home, Burlington partly cloudy and 52. Cedar Rapids cloudy and 59. Dubuque clear and 48. Iowa City cloudy and 56. Peoria light rain and 53. Rockford clear and 44. Across the Midwest, Chicago partly cloudy and 53. Des Moines partly cloudy and 58. Madison clear and 47. Milwaukee clear and 40. Minneapolis clear and 55. Omaha partly cloudy and 55. St. Louis partly cloudy and 58. Springfield, Illinois clear and 50. Waterloo clear and 44. Once again at 10 p.m. in Moline with mostly cloudy skies, the temperature was 52. At Davenport with partly cloudy skies, the temperature was 53. Here is the hazardous weather outlook. For this afternoon and tonight, isolated thunderstorms remain possible this afternoon and early evening. At this time, no strong to severe storms are anticipated, but localized wind gusts up to 45 miles an hour and heavier showers or storms will be possible. Looking ahead, thunderstorms are possible Monday night into Tuesday. Spotter activation is not anticipated today or tonight. However, any wind gust reports of 40 miles an hour or greater will be appreciated. And now, your National Weather Service forecast for the Quad Cities and surrounding areas. Tonight, isolated thunderstorms until midnight. Mostly cloudy with a chance of showers. Not as cool with lows in the lower 40s. Southwest winds 5 to 10 miles an hour with gusts up to 20 miles an hour, becoming southeast after midnight. Chance of rain 40%. Friday, mostly cloudy in the morning, then becoming mostly sunny. Highs around 70. Southwest winds 5 to 10 miles an hour. Friday night, mostly clear until midnight, then becoming partly cloudy. Lows in the upper 40s. Southwest winds 5 to 10 miles an hour. Saturday, mostly sunny. Highs in the mid-70s. West winds 15 to 20 miles an hour with gusts up to 30 miles an hour. Saturday night, mostly cloudy until midnight, then becoming partly cloudy. Lows in the upper 40s. North winds 10 to 15 miles an hour. Sunday through Monday, mostly clear. Highs in the upper 60s. Lows in the lower 40s. Monday night, a chance of showers. Lows in the upper 40s. Tuesday, a chance of showers. Highs in the lower 70s. Tuesday night and Wednesday, partly cloudy. Lows in the upper 40s. Highs in the lower 70s. Wednesday night, mostly clear. Lows around 50. Thursday, mostly sunny. Highs in the upper 70s. Again, the forecast for the Quad Cities and surrounding areas for tonight. Isolated thunderstorms until midnight. Mostly cloudy with a chance of showers. Not as cool. Lows in the lower 40s. Southwest winds 5 to 10 miles an hour with gusts up to 20 miles an hour, becoming southeast after midnight. Chance of rain 40%. 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
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The current time is 10:15 p.m. Central Daylight Time. At 10 p.m. in Moline, skies were mostly cloudy. The temperature was 52 degrees, dew point 44, relative humidity 74%. The wind was calm, and the pressure was 29.84 inches and rising. At Davenport, skies were partly cloudy. The temperature was 53 degrees, dew point 42, relative humidity 66%. The wind was south at 7 miles an hour, and the pressure was 29.84 inches and rising. Close to home, Burlington partly cloudy and 52. Cedar Rapids cloudy and 59. Dubuque clear and 48. Iowa City cloudy and 56. Muscatine 50. Galesburg partly cloudy and 52. Peoria light rain and 53. Savannah 47. Rockford clear and 44. Across the Midwest, Chicago partly cloudy and 53. Des Moines partly cloudy and 58. Madison clear and 47. Milwaukee clear and 40. Minneapolis clear and 55. Omaha partly cloudy and 55. St. Louis partly cloudy and 58. Springfield, Illinois clear and 50. Waterloo clear and 44. Once again at 10 p.m. in Moline with mostly cloudy skies, the temperature was 52. At Davenport with partly cloudy skies, the temperature was 53. Here is the hazardous weather outlook. For this afternoon and tonight, isolated thunderstorms remain possible this afternoon and early evening. At this time, no strong to severe storms are anticipated, but localized wind gusts up to 45 miles an hour and heavier showers or storms will be possible. Looking ahead, thunderstorms are possible Monday night into Tuesday. Spotter activation is not anticipated today or tonight. However, any wind gust reports of 40 miles an hour or greater will be appreciated. And now, your National Weather Service forecast for the Quad Cities and surrounding areas. Tonight, isolated thunderstorms until midnight. Mostly cloudy with a chance of showers. Not as cool with lows in the lower 40s. Southwest winds 5 to 10 miles an hour with gusts up to 20 miles an hour, becoming southeast after midnight. Chance of rain 40%. Friday, mostly cloudy in the morning, then becoming mostly sunny. Highs around 70. Southwest winds 5 to 10 miles an hour. Friday night, mostly clear until midnight, then becoming partly cloudy. Lows in the upper 40s. Southwest winds 5 to 10 miles an hour. Saturday, mostly sunny. Highs in the mid-70s. West winds 15 to 20 miles an hour with gusts up to 30 miles an hour. Saturday night, mostly cloudy until midnight, then becoming partly cloudy. Lows in the upper 40s. North winds 10 to 15 miles an hour. Sunday through Monday, mostly clear. Highs in the upper 60s. Lows in the lower 40s. Monday night, a chance of showers. Lows in the upper 40s. Tuesday, a chance of showers. Highs in the lower 70s. Tuesday night and Wednesday, partly cloudy. Lows in the upper 40s. Highs in the lower 70s. Wednesday night, mostly clear. Lows around 50. Thursday, mostly sunny. Highs in the upper 70s. Again, the forecast for the Quad Cities and surrounding areas for tonight. Isolated thunderstorms until midnight. Mostly cloudy with a chance of showers. Not as cool. Lows in the lower 40s. Southwest winds 5 to 10 miles an hour with gusts up to 20 miles an hour, becoming southeast after midnight. Chance of rain 40%. 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The current time is 10:19 p.m. Central Daylight Time. At 10 p.m. in Moline, skies were mostly cloudy. The temperature was 52 degrees, dew point 44, relative humidity 74%. The wind was calm, and the pressure was 29.84 inches and rising. At Davenport, skies were partly cloudy. The temperature was 53 degrees, dew point 42, relative humidity 66%. The wind was south at 7 miles an hour, and the pressure was 29.84 inches and rising. Close to home, Burlington partly cloudy and 52.

cloudy and 58. Springfield, Illinois, clear and 50. Waterloo, clear and 44. Once again at 10 p.m. in Moline with mostly cloudy skies, the temperature was 52. At Davenport with partly cloudy skies, the temperature was 53. Here is the hazardous weather outlook. For this afternoon and tonight, isolated thunderstorms remain possible this afternoon and early evening. At this time, no strong to severe storms are anticipated, but localized wind gusts up to 45 miles an hour and heavier showers or storms will be possible. Looking ahead, thunderstorms are possible Monday night into Tuesday. Spotter activation is not anticipated today or tonight. However, any wind gust reports of 40 miles an hour or greater will be appreciated. And now, your National Weather Service forecast for the Quad Cities and surrounding areas. Tonight, isolated thunderstorms until midnight. Mostly cloudy with a chance of showers. Not as cool with lows in the lower 40s. Southwest winds 5 to 10 miles an hour with gusts up to 20 miles an hour, becoming southeast after midnight. Chance of rain 40%. Friday, mostly cloudy in the morning, then becoming mostly sunny. Highs around 70. Southwest winds 5 to 10 miles an hour. Friday night, mostly clear until midnight, then becoming partly cloudy. Lows in the upper 40s. Southwest winds 5 to 10 miles an hour. Saturday, mostly sunny. Highs in the mid-70s. West winds 15 to 20 miles an hour with gusts up to 30 miles an hour. Saturday night, mostly cloudy until midnight, then becoming partly cloudy. Lows in the upper 40s. North winds 10 to 15 miles an hour. Sunday through Monday, mostly clear. Highs in the upper 60s. Lows in the lower 40s. Monday night, a chance of showers. Lows in the upper 40s. Tuesday, a chance of showers. Highs in the lower 70s. Tuesday night and Wednesday, partly cloudy. Lows in the upper 40s. Highs in the lower 70s. Wednesday night, mostly clear. Lows around 50. Thursday, mostly sunny. Highs in the upper 70s. Again, the forecast for the Quad Cities and surrounding areas for tonight. Isolated thunderstorms until midnight. Mostly cloudy with a chance of showers. Not as cool. Lows in the lower 40s. Southwest winds 5 to 10 miles an hour with gusts up to 20 miles an hour, becoming southeast after midnight. Chance of rain 40%. 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The current time is 10:24 p.m. Central Daylight Time. At 10 p.m. in Moline, skies were mostly cloudy. The temperature was 52 degrees, dew point 44, relative humidity 74%. The wind was calm. And the pressure was 29.84 inches and rising. At Davenport, skies were partly cloudy. The temperature was 53 degrees, dew point 42, relative humidity 66%. The wind was south at 7 miles an hour. And the pressure was 29.84 inches and rising. Close to home, Burlington partly cloudy and 52. Cedar Rapids cloudy and 59. Dubuque clear and 48. Iowa City cloudy and 56. Muscatine 50. Galesburg partly cloudy and 52. Peoria light rain and 53. Savannah 47. Rockford clear and 44. Across the Midwest, Chicago partly cloudy and 53. Des Moines partly cloudy and 58. Madison clear and 47. Milwaukee clear and 40. Minneapolis clear and 55. Omaha partly cloudy and 55. St. Louis partly cloudy and 58. Springfield, Illinois clear and 50. Waterloo clear and 44. Once again at 10 p.m. in Moline with mostly cloudy skies, the temperature was 52. At Davenport with partly cloudy skies, the temperature was 53. Here is the hazardous weather outlook. For this afternoon and tonight, isolated thunderstorms remain possible this afternoon and early evening. At this time, no strong to severe storms are anticipated, but localized wind gusts up to 45 miles an hour and heavier showers or storms will be possible. Looking ahead, thunderstorms are possible Monday night into Tuesday. Spotter activation is not anticipated today or tonight. However, any wind gust reports

40 miles an hour or greater will be appreciated. And now, your National Weather Service forecast for the Quad Cities and surrounding areas. Tonight, isolated thunderstorms until midnight. Mostly cloudy with a chance of showers. Not as cool with lows in the lower 40s. Southwest winds 5 to 10 miles an hour with gusts up to 20 miles an hour, becoming southeast after midnight. Chance of rain 40%. Friday, mostly cloudy in the morning, then becoming mostly sunny. Highs around 70. Southwest winds 5 to 10 miles an hour. Friday night, mostly clear until midnight, then becoming partly cloudy. Lows in the upper 40s. Southwest winds 5 to 10 miles an hour. Saturday, mostly sunny. Highs in the mid-70s. West winds 15 to 20 miles an hour with gusts up to 30 miles an hour. Saturday night, mostly cloudy until midnight, then becoming partly cloudy. Lows in the upper 40s. North winds 10 to 15 miles an hour. Sunday through Monday, mostly clear. Highs in the upper 60s. Lows in the lower 40s. Monday night, a chance of showers. Lows in the upper 40s. Tuesday, a chance of showers. Highs in the lower 70s. Tuesday night and Wednesday, partly cloudy. Lows in the upper 40s. Highs in the lower 70s. Wednesday night, mostly clear. Lows around 50. Thursday, mostly sunny. Highs in the upper 70s. Again, the forecast for the Quad Cities and surrounding areas for tonight. Isolated thunderstorms until midnight. Mostly cloudy with a chance of showers. Not as cool. Lows in the lower 40s. Southwest winds 5 to 10 miles an hour with gusts up to 20 miles an hour, becoming southeast after midnight. Chance of rain 40%. 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The current time is 10:28 p.m. Central Daylight Time. At 10 p.m. in Moline, skies were mostly cloudy. The temperature was 52 degrees, dew point 44, relative humidity 74%. The wind was calm. And the pressure was 29.84 inches and rising. At Davenport, skies were partly cloudy. The temperature was 53 degrees, dew point 42, relative humidity 66%. The wind was south at 7 miles an hour. And the pressure was 29.84 inches and rising. Close to home, Burlington partly cloudy and 52. Cedar Rapids cloudy and 59. Dubuque clear and 48. Iowa City cloudy and 56. Muscatine 50. Galesburg partly cloudy and 52. Peoria light rain and 53. Savannah 47. Rockford clear and 44. Across the Midwest, Chicago partly cloudy and 53. Des Moines partly cloudy and 58. Madison clear and 47. Milwaukee clear and 40. Minneapolis clear and 55. Omaha partly cloudy and 55. St. Louis partly cloudy and 58. Springfield, Illinois clear and 50. Waterloo clear and 44. Once again at 10 p.m. in Moline with mostly cloudy skies, the temperature was 52. At Davenport with partly cloudy skies, the temperature was 53. Here is the hazardous weather outlook. For this afternoon and tonight, isolated thunderstorms remain possible this afternoon and early evening. At this time, no strong to severe storms are anticipated, but localized wind gusts up to 45 miles an hour and heavier showers or storms will be possible. Looking ahead, thunderstorms are possible Monday night into Tuesday. Spotter activation is not anticipated today or tonight. However, any wind gust reports of 40 miles an hour or greater will be appreciated. And now, your National Weather Service forecast for the Quad Cities and surrounding areas. Tonight, isolated thunderstorms until midnight. Mostly cloudy with a chance of showers. Not as cool with lows in the lower 40s. Southwest winds 5 to 10 miles an hour with gusts up to 20 miles an hour, becoming southeast after midnight. Chance of rain 40%. Friday, mostly cloudy in the morning, then becoming mostly sunny. Highs around 70. Southwest winds 5 to 10 miles an hour. Friday night, mostly clear until midnight, then becoming partly cloudy. Lows in the upper 40s. Southwest
5 to 10 miles an hour. Saturday, mostly sunny. Highs in the mid-70s. West winds 15 to 20 miles an hour with gusts up to 30 miles an hour. Saturday night, mostly cloudy until midnight, then becoming partly cloudy. Lows in the upper 40s. North winds 10 to 15 miles an hour. Sunday through Monday, mostly clear. Highs in the upper 60s. Lows in the lower 40s. Monday night, a chance of showers. Lows in the upper 40s. Tuesday, a chance of showers. Highs in the lower 70s. Tuesday night and Wednesday, partly cloudy. Lows in the upper 40s. Highs in the lower 70s. Wednesday night, mostly clear. Lows around 50. Thursday, mostly sunny. Highs in the upper 70s. Again, the forecast for the Quad Cities and surrounding areas for tonight. Isolated thunderstorms until midnight. Mostly cloudy with a chance of showers. Not as cool. Lows in the lower 40s. Southwest winds 5 to 10 miles an hour with gusts up to 20 miles an hour, becoming southeast after midnight. Chance of rain 40%. 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The current time is 10:32 p.m. Central Daylight Time. At 10 p.m. in Moline, skies were mostly cloudy. The temperature was 52 degrees, dew point 44, relative humidity 74%. The wind was calm. And the pressure was 29.84 inches and rising. At Davenport, skies were partly cloudy. The temperature was 53 degrees, dew point 42, relative humidity 66%. The wind was south at 7 miles an hour. And the pressure was 29.84 inches and rising. Close to home, Burlington partly cloudy and 52. Cedar Rapids cloudy and 59. Dubuque clear and 48. Iowa City cloudy and 56. Muscatine 50. Galesburg partly cloudy and 52. Peoria light rain and 53. Savannah 47. Rockford clear and 44. Across the Midwest, Chicago partly cloudy and 53. Des Moines partly cloudy and 58. Madison clear and 47. Milwaukee clear and 40. Minneapolis clear and 55. Omaha partly cloudy and 55. St. Louis partly cloudy and 58. Springfield, Illinois clear and 50. Waterloo clear and 44. Once again at 10 p.m. in Moline with mostly cloudy skies, the temperature was 52. At Davenport with partly cloudy skies, the temperature was 53. Here is the hazardous weather outlook. For this afternoon and tonight, isolated thunderstorms remain possible this afternoon and early evening. At this time, no strong to severe storms are anticipated, but localized wind gusts up to 45 miles an hour and heavier showers or storms will be possible. Looking ahead, thunderstorms are possible Monday night into Tuesday. Spotter activation is not anticipated today or tonight. However, any wind gust reports of 40 miles an hour or greater will be appreciated. And now, your National Weather Service forecast for the Quad Cities and surrounding areas. Tonight, isolated thunderstorms until midnight. Mostly cloudy with a chance of showers. Not as cool with lows in the lower 40s. Southwest winds 5 to 10 miles an hour with gusts up to 20 miles an hour, becoming southeast after midnight. Chance of rain 40%. Friday, mostly cloudy in the morning, then becoming mostly sunny. Highs around 70. Southwest winds 5 to 10 miles an hour. Friday night, mostly clear until midnight, then becoming partly cloudy. Lows in the upper 40s. Southwest winds 5 to 10 miles an hour. Saturday, mostly sunny. Highs in the mid-70s. West winds 15 to 20 miles an hour with gusts up to 30 miles an hour. Saturday night, mostly cloudy until midnight, then becoming partly cloudy. Lows in the upper 40s. North winds 10 to 15 miles an hour. Sunday through Monday, mostly clear. Highs in the upper 60s. Lows in the lower 40s. Monday night, a chance of showers. Lows in the upper 40s. Tuesday, a chance of showers. Highs in the lower 70s. Tuesday night and Wednesday, partly cloudy. Lows in the upper 40s. Highs in the lower 70s.
Wednesday night, mostly clear. Lows around 50. Thursday, mostly sunny. Highs in the upper 70s. Again, the forecast for the Quad Cities and surrounding areas for tonight, isolated thunderstorms until midnight. Mostly cloudy with a chance of showers. Not as cool. Lows in the lower 40s. Southwest winds 5 to 10 miles an hour with gusts up to 20 miles an hour, becoming southeast after midnight. Chance of rain 40%. This broadcast originates from the National Weather Service office in the Quad Cities and is transmitted on a frequency of 162.55 MHz from Rock Island, Illinois. The coverage area includes the following counties: Cedar, Clinton, Louisa, Muscatine, Scott, Henry, Illinois, Mercer, Rock Island, and Whiteside. 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The current time is 10:37 p.m. Central Daylight Time. At 10 p.m. in Moline, skies were mostly cloudy. The temperature was 52 degrees, dew point 44, relative humidity 74%. The wind was calm, and the pressure was 29.84 inches and rising. At Davenport, skies were partly cloudy. The temperature was 53 degrees, dew point 42, relative humidity 66%. The wind was south at 7 miles an hour, and the pressure was 29.84 inches and rising. Close to home, Burlington partly cloudy and 52. Cedar Rapids cloudy and 59. Dubuque clear and 48. Iowa City cloudy and 56. Muscatine 50. Galesburg partly cloudy and 52. Peoria light rain and 53. Savannah 47. Rockford clear and 44. Across the Midwest, Chicago partly cloudy and 53. Des Moines partly cloudy and 58. Madison clear and 47. Milwaukee clear and 40. Minneapolis clear and 55. Omaha partly cloudy and 55. St. Louis partly cloudy and 58. Springfield, Illinois clear and 50. Waterloo clear and 44. Once again at 10 p.m. at Moline with mostly cloudy skies, the temperature was 52. At Davenport with partly cloudy skies, the temperature was 53. Here is the hazardous weather outlook. For this afternoon and tonight, isolated thunderstorms remain possible this afternoon and early evening. At this time, no strong to severe storms are anticipated, but localized wind gusts up to 45 miles an hour and heavier showers or storms will be possible. Looking ahead, thunderstorms are possible Monday night into Tuesday. Spotter activation is not anticipated today or tonight. However, any wind gust reports of 40 miles an hour or greater will be appreciated. And now, your National Weather Service forecast for the Quad Cities and surrounding areas. Tonight, isolated thunderstorms until midnight. Mostly cloudy with a chance of showers. Not as cool with lows in the lower 40s. Southwest winds 5 to 10 miles an hour with gusts up to 20 miles an hour, becoming southeast after midnight. Chance of rain 40%. Friday, mostly cloudy in the morning, then becoming mostly sunny. Highs around 70. Southwest winds 5 to 10 miles an hour. Friday night, mostly clear until midnight, then becoming partly cloudy. Lows in the upper 40s. Southwest winds 5 to 10 miles an hour. Saturday, mostly sunny. Highs in the mid-70s. West winds 15 to 20 miles an hour with gusts up to 30 miles an hour. Saturday night, mostly cloudy until midnight, then becoming partly cloudy. Lows in the upper 40s. North winds 10 to 15 miles an hour. Sunday through Monday, mostly clear. Highs in the upper 60s. Lows in the lower 40s. Monday night, a chance of showers. Lows in the upper 40s. Tuesday, a chance of showers. Highs in the lower 70s. Tuesday night and Wednesday, partly cloudy. Lows in the upper 40s. Highs in the lower 70s. Wednesday night, mostly clear. Lows around 50. Thursday, mostly sunny. Highs in the upper 70s. Again, the forecast for the Quad Cities and surrounding areas for tonight. Isolated thunderstorms until midnight. Mostly cloudy with a chance of showers. Not cool.
lows in the lower 40s. Southwest winds 5 to 10 miles an hour with gusts up to 20 miles an hour, becoming southeast after midnight. Chance of rain 40%. 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The current time is 10:41 p.m. Central Daylight Time. At 10 p.m. in Moline, skies were mostly cloudy. The temperature was 52 degrees, dew point 44, relative humidity 74%. The wind was calm, and the pressure was 29.84 inches and rising. At Davenport, skies were partly cloudy. The temperature was 53 degrees, dew point 42, relative humidity 66%. The wind was south at 7 miles an hour, and the pressure was 29.84 inches and rising. Close to home, Burlington partly cloudy and 52. Cedar Rapids cloudy and 59. Dubuque clear and 48. Iowa City cloudy and 56. Muscatine 50. Galesburg partly cloudy and 52. Peoria light rain and 53. Savannah 47. Rockford clear and 44. Across the Midwest, Chicago partly cloudy and 53. Des Moines partly cloudy and 58. Madison clear and 47. Milwaukee clear and 40. Minneapolis clear and 55. Omaha partly cloudy and 55. St. Louis partly cloudy and 58. Springfield, Illinois clear and 50. Waterloo clear and 44. Once again at 10 p.m. in Moline with mostly cloudy skies, the temperature was 52. At Davenport with partly cloudy skies, the temperature was 53. Here is the hazardous weather outlook. For this afternoon and tonight, isolated thunderstorms remain possible this afternoon and early evening. At this time, no strong to severe storms are anticipated, but localized wind gusts up to 45 miles an hour and heavier showers or storms will be possible. Looking ahead, thunderstorms are possible Monday night into Tuesday. Spotter activation is not anticipated today or tonight. However, any wind gust reports of 40 miles an hour or greater will be appreciated. And now, your National Weather Service forecast for the Quad Cities and surrounding areas. Tonight, isolated thunderstorms until midnight. Mostly cloudy with a chance of showers. Not as cool with lows in the lower 40s. Southwest winds 5 to 10 miles an hour with gusts up to 20 miles an hour, becoming southeast after midnight. Chance of rain 40%. Friday, mostly cloudy in the morning, then becoming mostly sunny. Highs around 70. Southwest winds 5 to 10 miles an hour. Friday night, mostly clear until midnight, then becoming partly cloudy. Lows in the upper 40s. Southwest winds 5 to 10 miles an hour. Saturday, mostly sunny. Highs in the mid-70s. West winds 15 to 20 miles an hour with gusts up to 30 miles an hour. Saturday night, mostly cloudy until midnight, then becoming partly cloudy. Lows in the upper 40s. North winds 10 to 15 miles an hour. Sunday through Monday, mostly clear. Highs in the upper 60s. Lows in the lower 40s. Monday night, a chance of showers. Lows in the upper 40s. Tuesday, a chance of showers. Highs in the lower 70s. Tuesday night and Wednesday, partly cloudy. Lows in the upper 40s. Highs in the lower 70s. Wednesday night, mostly clear. Lows around 50. Thursday, mostly sunny. Highs in the upper 70s. Again, the forecast for the Quad Cities and surrounding areas for tonight. Isolated thunderstorms until midnight. Mostly cloudy with a chance of showers. Not as cool. Lows in the lower 40s. Southwest winds 5 to 10 miles an hour with gusts up to 20 miles an hour, becoming southeast after midnight. Chance of rain 40%. 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The current time is 10:45 p.m. Central Daylight Time. At 10 p.m. in Moline, skies were mostly cloudy. The temperature was 52 degrees, dew point 44, relative humidity 74%. The wind was calm, and the pressure was 29.84 inches and rising. At Davenport, skies were partly cloudy. The temperature was 53 degrees, dew point 44.
82, relative humidity 66%. The wind was south at 7 miles an hour. And the pressure was 29.84 inches and rising. Close to home, Burlington partly cloudy and 52. Cedar Rapids cloudy and 59. Dubuque clear and 48. Iowa City cloudy and 56. Muscatine 50. Galesburg partly cloudy and 52. Peoria light rain and 53. Savannah 47. Rockford clear and 44. Across the Midwest, Chicago partly cloudy and 53. Des Moines partly cloudy and 58. Madison clear and 47. Milwaukee clear and 40. Minneapolis clear and 55. Omaha partly cloudy and 55. St. Louis partly cloudy and 58. Springfield, Illinois clear and 50. Waterloo clear and 44. Once again at 10 p.m. in Moline with mostly cloudy skies, the temperature was 52. At Davenport with partly cloudy skies, the temperature was 53. Here is the hazardous weather outlook. For this afternoon and tonight, isolated thunderstorms remain possible this afternoon and early evening. At this time, no strong to severe storms are anticipated, but localized wind gusts up to 45 miles an hour and heavier showers or storms will be possible. Looking ahead, thunderstorms are possible Monday night into Tuesday. Spotter activation is not anticipated today or tonight. However, any wind gust reports of 40 miles an hour or greater will be appreciated. And now, your National Weather Service forecast for the Quad Cities and surrounding areas. Tonight, isolated thunderstorms until midnight. Mostly cloudy with a chance of showers. Not as cool with lows in the lower 40s. Southwest winds 5 to 10 miles an hour with gusts up to 20 miles an hour, becoming southeast after midnight. Chance of rain 40%. Friday, mostly cloudy in the morning, then becoming mostly sunny. Highs around 70. Southwest winds 5 to 10 miles an hour. Friday night, mostly clear until midnight, then becoming partly cloudy. Lows in the upper 40s. Southwest winds 5 to 10 miles an hour. Saturday, mostly sunny. Highs in the mid-70s. West winds 15 to 20 miles an hour with gusts up to 30 miles an hour. Saturday night, mostly cloudy until midnight, then becoming partly cloudy. Lows in the upper 40s. North winds 10 to 15 miles an hour. Sunday through Monday, mostly clear. Highs in the upper 60s. Lows in the lower 40s. Monday night, a chance of showers. Lows in the upper 40s. Tuesday, a chance of showers. Highs in the lower 70s. Tuesday night and Wednesday, partly cloudy. Lows in the upper 40s. Highs in the lower 70s. Wednesday night, mostly clear. Lows around 50. Thursday, mostly sunny. Highs in the upper 70s. Again, the forecast for the Quad Cities and surrounding areas for tonight. Isolated thunderstorms until midnight. Mostly cloudy with a chance of showers. Not as cool. Lows in the lower 40s. Southwest winds 5 to 10 miles an hour with gusts up to 20 miles an hour, becoming southeast after midnight. Chance of rain 40%. And now, your National Weather Service forecast for the Quad Cities and surrounding areas. West of tonight, mostly cloudy. A slight chance of showers until midnight, then a chance of showers after midnight. Not as cool with lows in the lower 40s. South winds around 5 miles an hour, becoming southeast after midnight. Chance of rain 20%. Friday, mostly cloudy in the morning, then becoming mostly sunny. Highs around 70. Southwest winds 5 to 10 miles an hour. Friday night, mostly clear until midnight, then becoming partly cloudy. Lows in the upper 40s. Southwest winds 5 to 10 miles an hour. Saturday, mostly sunny. Highs in the mid-70s. West winds 15 to 20 miles an hour with gusts up to 30 miles an hour. Saturday night, mostly cloudy until midnight, then becoming partly cloudy. Lows in the upper 40s. North winds 10 to 15 miles an hour. Sunday through Monday, mostly clear. Highs in the upper 60s. Lows in the lower 40s. Monday night, a chance of showers. Lows in the upper 40s. Tuesday, a chance of showers. Highs in the low.
70s. Tuesday night and Wednesday, partly cloudy. Lows in the upper 40s. Highs in the lower 70s. Wednesday night, mostly clear. Lows around 50. Thursday, mostly sunny. Highs in the upper 70s. Again, the forecast for the Quad Cities and surrounding areas for the rest of tonight, mostly cloudy. A slight chance of showers until midnight, then a chance of showers after midnight. Not as cool. Lows in the lower 40s. South winds around 5 miles an hour, becoming southeast after midnight. Chance of rain 20%. You're listening to NOAA Weather Radio Station WXJ73 in the Quad Cities. The current time is 10:51 p.m. Central Daylight Time. At 10 p.m. in Moline, skies were mostly cloudy. The temperature was 52 degrees, dew point 44, relative humidity 74%. The wind was calm. And the pressure was 29.84 inches and rising. At Davenport, skies were partly cloudy. The temperature was 53 degrees, dew point 42, relative humidity 66%. The wind was south at 7 miles an hour. And the pressure was 29.84 inches and rising. Close to home, Burlington partly cloudy and 52. Cedar Rapids cloudy and 59. Dubuque clear and 48. Iowa City cloudy and 56. Muscatine 50. Galesburg partly cloudy and 52. Peoria light rain and 53. Savannah 47. Rockford clear and 44. Across the Midwest, Chicago partly cloudy and 53. Des Moines partly cloudy and 58. Madison clear and 47. Milwaukee clear and 40. Minneapolis clear and 55. Omaha partly cloudy and 55. St. Louis partly cloudy and 58. Springfield, Illinois clear and 50. Waterloo clear and 44. Once again at 10 p.m. in Moline with mostly cloudy skies, the temperature was 52. At Davenport with partly cloudy skies, the temperature was 53. Here is the hazardous weather outlook. For this afternoon and tonight, isolated thunderstorms remain possible this afternoon and early evening. At this time, no strong to severe storms are anticipated, but localized wind gusts up to 45 miles an hour and heavier showers or storms will be possible. Looking ahead, thunderstorms are possible Monday night into Tuesday. Spotter activation is not anticipated today or tonight. However, any wind gust reports of 40 miles an hour or greater will be appreciated. And now, your National Weather Service forecast for the Quad Cities and surrounding areas. Rest of tonight, mostly cloudy. A slight chance of showers until midnight, then a chance of showers after midnight. Not as cool with lows in the lower 40s. South winds around 5 miles an hour, becoming southeast after midnight. Chance of rain 20%. Friday, mostly cloudy in the morning, then becoming mostly sunny. Highs around 70. Southwest winds 5 to 10 miles an hour. Friday night, mostly clear until midnight, then becoming partly cloudy. Lows in the upper 40s. Southwest winds 5 to 10 miles an hour. Saturday, mostly sunny. Highs in the mid-70s. West winds 15 to 20 miles an hour with gusts up to 30 miles an hour. Saturday night, mostly cloudy until midnight, then becoming partly cloudy. Lows in the upper 40s. North winds 10 to 15 miles an hour. Sunday through Monday, mostly clear. Highs in the upper 60s. Lows in the lower 40s. Monday night, a chance of showers. Lows in the upper 40s. Tuesday, a chance of showers. Highs in the lower 70s. Tuesday night and Wednesday, partly cloudy. Lows in the upper 40s. Highs in the lower 70s. Wednesday night, mostly clear. Lows around 50. Thursday, mostly sunny. Highs in the upper 70s. Again, the forecast for the Quad Cities and surrounding areas for the rest of tonight, mostly cloudy. A slight chance of showers until midnight, then a chance of showers after midnight. Not as cool. Lows in the lower 40s. South winds around 5 miles an hour, becoming southeast after midnight. Chance of rain 20%. 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
The current time is 10:56 p.m. Central Daylight Time. At 10 p.m. in Moline, skies were mostly cloudy. The temperature was 52 degrees, dew point 44, relative humidity 74%. The wind was calm. And the pressure was 29.84 inches and rising. At Davenport, skies were partly cloudy. The temperature was 53 degrees, dew point 42, relative humidity 66%. The wind was south at 7 miles an hour. And the pressure was 29.84 inches and rising. Close to home, Burlington partly cloudy and 52. Cedar Rapids cloudy and 59. Dubuque clear and 48. Iowa City cloudy and 56. Muscatine 50. Galesburg partly cloudy and 52. Peoria light rain and 53. Savannah 47. Rockford clear and 44. Across the Midwest, Chicago partly cloudy and 53. Des Moines partly cloudy and 58. Madison clear and 47. Milwaukee clear and 40. Minneapolis clear and 55. Omaha partly cloudy and 55. St. Louis partly cloudy and 58. Springfield, Illinois clear and 50. Waterloo clear and 44. Once again at 10 p.m. in Moline with mostly cloudy skies, the temperature was 52. At Davenport with partly cloudy skies, the temperature was 53. Here is the hazardous weather outlook. For this afternoon and tonight, isolated thunderstorms remain possible this afternoon and early evening. At this time, no strong to severe storms are anticipated, but localized wind gusts up to 45 miles an hour and heavier showers or storms will be possible. Looking ahead, thunderstorms are possible Monday night into Tuesday. Spotter activation is not anticipated today or tonight. However, any wind gust reports of 40 miles an hour or greater will be appreciated. And now, your National Weather Service forecast for the Quad Cities and surrounding areas. West of tonight, mostly cloudy. A slight chance of showers until midnight, then a chance of showers after midnight. Not as cool with lows in the lower 40s. South winds around 5 miles an hour, becoming southeast after midnight. Chance of rain 20%. Friday, mostly cloudy in the morning, then becoming mostly sunny. Highs around 70. Southwest winds 5 to 10 miles an hour. Friday night, mostly clear until midnight, then becoming partly cloudy. Lows in the upper 40s. Southwest winds 5 to 10 miles an hour. Saturday, mostly sunny. Highs in the mid-70s. West winds 15 to 20 miles an hour with gusts up to 30 miles an hour. Saturday night, mostly cloudy until midnight, then becoming partly cloudy. Lows in the upper 40s. North winds 10 to 15 miles an hour. Sunday through Monday, mostly clear. Highs in the upper 60s. Lows in the lower 40s. Monday night, a chance of showers. Lows in the upper 40s. Tuesday, a chance of showers. Highs in the lower 70s. Tuesday night and Wednesday, partly cloudy. Lows in the upper 40s. Highs in the lower 70s. Wednesday night, mostly clear. Lows around 50. Thursday, mostly sunny. Highs in the upper 70s. Again, the forecast for the Quad Cities and surrounding areas for the rest of tonight, mostly cloudy. A slight chance of showers until midnight, then a chance of showers after midnight. Not as cool. Lows in the lower 40s. South winds around 5 miles an hour, becoming southeast after midnight. Chance of rain 20%. 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The current time is 11 p.m. Central Daylight Time. Here is the hazardous weather outlook. For this afternoon and tonight, isolated thunderstorms remain possible this afternoon and early evening. At this time, no strong to severe storms are anticipated, but localized wind gusts up to 45 miles an hour and heavier showers or storms will be possible. Looking ahead, thunderstorms are possible Monday night into Tuesday. Spotter activation is not anticipated today or tonight. However, any wind gust reports of 40 miles an hour or greater will be appreciated. And now, your National Weather Service forecast for the Quad Cities and surrounding areas. West of tonight, mostly cloudy.
A slight chance of showers until midnight, then a chance of showers after midnight. Not as cool with lows in the lower 40s. South winds around 5 miles an hour, becoming southeast after midnight. Chance of rain 20%. Friday, mostly cloudy in the morning, then becoming mostly sunny. Highs around 70. Southwest winds 5 to 10 miles an hour. Friday night, mostly clear until midnight, then becoming partly cloudy. Lows in the upper 40s. Southwest winds 5 to 10 miles an hour. Saturday, mostly sunny. Highs in the mid-70s. West winds 15 to 20 miles an hour with gusts up to 30 miles an hour. Saturday night, mostly cloudy until midnight, then becoming partly cloudy. Lows in the upper 40s. North winds 10 to 15 miles an hour. Sunday through Monday, mostly clear. Highs in the upper 60s. Lows in the lower 40s. Monday night, a chance of showers. Lows in the upper 40s. Tuesday, a chance of showers. Highs in the lower 70s. Tuesday night and Wednesday, partly cloudy. Lows in the upper 40s. Highs in the lower 70s. Wednesday night, mostly clear. Lows around 50. Thursday, mostly sunny. Highs in the upper 70s. Again, the forecast for the Guam cities and surrounding areas for the rest of tonight, mostly cloudy. A slight chance of showers until midnight, then a chance of showers after midnight. Not as cool. Lows in the lower 40s. South winds around 5 miles an hour, becoming southeast after midnight. Chance of rain 20%. 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The current time is 11:02 p.m. Central Daylight Time. At 11 p.m. in Moline, skies were mostly cloudy. The temperature was 53 degrees, dew point 44, relative humidity 71%. The wind was calm. And the pressure was 29.86 inches and rising. At Davenport, skies were mostly cloudy. The temperature was 53 degrees, dew point 43, relative humidity 68%. The wind was south at 7 miles an hour. And the pressure was 29.85 inches and rising. Close to home, Burlington mostly cloudy and 52. Cedar Rapids mostly cloudy and 58. Dubuque clear and 46. Iowa City cloudy and 54. Peoria partly cloudy and 50. Rockford clear and 41. Across the Midwest, Chicago partly cloudy and 50. Des Moines partly cloudy and 55. Madison clear and 43. Milwaukee clear and 42. Minneapolis clear and 52. Omaha partly cloudy and 53. St. Louis clear and 58. Springfield, Illinois clear and 50. Waterloo partly cloudy and 47. Once again at 11 p.m. in Moline with mostly cloudy skies, the temperature was 53. At Davenport with mostly cloudy skies, the temperature was 53. Here is the hazardous weather outlook. For this afternoon and tonight, isolated thunderstorms remain possible this afternoon and early evening. At this time, no strong to severe storms are anticipated, but localized wind gusts up to 45 miles an hour and heavier showers or storms will be possible. Looking ahead, thunderstorms are possible Monday night into Tuesday. Spotter activation is not anticipated today or tonight. However, any wind gust reports of 40 miles an hour or greater will be appreciated. And now, your National Weather Service forecast for the Guam cities and surrounding areas. Rest of tonight, mostly cloudy. A slight chance of showers until midnight, then a chance of showers after midnight. Not as cool with lows in the lower 40s. South winds around 5 miles an hour, becoming southeast after midnight. Chance of rain 20%. Friday, mostly cloudy in the morning, then becoming mostly sunny. Highs around 70. Southwest winds 5 to 10 miles an hour. Friday night, mostly clear until midnight, then becoming partly cloudy. Lows in the upper 40s. Southwest winds 5 to 10 miles an hour. Saturday, mostly sunny. Highs in the mid-70s. West winds 15 to 20 miles an hour with gusts up to 30 miles an hour. Saturday night, mostly cloudy until midnight, then becoming partly cloudy. Lows in the upper 40s.
north winds 10 to 15 miles an hour. Sunday through Monday, mostly clear. Highs in the upper 60s. Lows in the lower 40s. Monday night, a chance of showers. Lows in the upper 40s. Tuesday, a chance of showers. Highs in the lower 70s. Tuesday night and Wednesday, partly cloudy. Lows in the upper 40s. Highs in the lower 70s. Wednesday night, mostly clear. Lows around 50. Thursday, mostly sunny. Highs in the upper 70s. Again, the forecast for the Quad Cities and surrounding areas for the rest of tonight, mostly cloudy. A slight chance of showers until midnight, then a chance of showers after midnight. Not as cool. Lows in the lower 40s. South winds around 5 miles an hour, becoming southeast after midnight. Chance of rain 20%. 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The current time is 11:07 p.m. Central Daylight Time. At 11 p.m. in Moline, skies were mostly cloudy. The temperature was 53 degrees, dew point 44, relative humidity 71%. The wind was calm. And the pressure was 29.86 inches and rising. At Davenport, skies were mostly cloudy. The temperature was 53 degrees, dew point 43, relative humidity 68%. The wind was south at 7 miles an hour. And the pressure was 29.85 inches and rising. Close to home, Burlington mostly cloudy and 52. Cedar Rapids mostly cloudy and 58. Dubuque clear and 46. Iowa City cloudy and 54. Peoria partly cloudy and 50. Rockford clear and 41. Across the Midwest, Chicago partly cloudy and 50. Des Moines partly cloudy and 55. Madison clear and 43. Milwaukee clear and 42. Minneapolis clear and 52. Omaha partly cloudy and 53. St. Louis clear and 58. Springfield, Illinois clear and 50. Waterloo partly cloudy and 47. Once again at 11 p.m. in Moline with mostly cloudy skies, the temperature was 53. At Davenport with mostly cloudy skies, the temperature was 53. Here is the hazardous weather outlook. For this afternoon and tonight, isolated thunderstorms remain possible this afternoon and early evening. At this time, no strong to severe storms are anticipated, but localized wind gusts up to 45 miles an hour and heavier showers or storms will be possible. Looking ahead, thunderstorms are possible Monday night into Tuesday. Spotter activation is not anticipated today or tonight. However, any wind gust reports of 40 miles an hour or greater will be appreciated. And now, your National Weather Service forecast for the Quad Cities and surrounding areas. Rest of tonight, mostly cloudy. A slight chance of showers until midnight, then a chance of showers after midnight. Not as cool with lows in the lower 40s. South winds around 5 miles an hour, becoming southeast after midnight. Chance of rain 20%. Friday, mostly cloudy in the morning, then becoming mostly sunny. Highs around 70. Southwest winds 5 to 10 miles an hour. Friday night, mostly clear until midnight, then becoming partly cloudy. Lows in the upper 40s. Southwest winds 5 to 10 miles an hour. Saturday, mostly sunny. Highs in the mid-70s. West winds 15 to 20 miles an hour with gusts up to 30 miles an hour. Saturday night, mostly cloudy until midnight, then becoming partly cloudy. Lows in the upper 40s. North winds 10 to 15 miles an hour. Sunday through Monday, mostly clear. Highs in the upper 60s. Lows in the lower 40s. Monday night, a chance of showers. Lows in the upper 40s. Tuesday, a chance of showers. Highs in the lower 70s. Tuesday night and Wednesday, partly cloudy. Lows in the upper 40s. Highs in the lower 70s. Wednesday night, mostly clear. Lows around 50. Thursday, mostly sunny. Highs in the upper 70s. Again, the forecast for the Quad Cities and surrounding areas for the rest of tonight, mostly cloudy. A slight chance of showers until midnight, then a chance of showers after midnight. Not as cool. Lows in the lower 40s.
South winds around 5 miles an hour, becoming southeast after midnight. Chance of rain 20%. 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The current time is 11:11 p.m. Central Daylight Time. At 11 p.m. in Moline, skies were mostly cloudy. The temperature was 53 degrees, dew point 44, relative humidity 71%. The wind was calm, and the pressure was 29.86 inches and rising. At Davenport, skies were mostly cloudy. The temperature was 53 degrees, dew point 43, relative humidity 68%. The wind was south at 7 miles an hour, and the pressure was 29.85 inches and rising. Close to home, Burlington mostly cloudy and 52. Cedar Rapids mostly cloudy and 58. Dubuque clear and 46. Iowa City cloudy and 54. Peoria partly cloudy and 50. Rockford clear and 41. Across the Midwest, Chicago partly cloudy and 50. Des Moines partly cloudy and 55. Madison clear and 43. Milwaukee clear and 42. Minneapolis clear and 52. Omaha partly cloudy and 53. St. Louis clear and 58. Springfield, Illinois clear and 50. Waterloo partly cloudy and 47. Once again at 11 p.m. in Moline with mostly cloudy skies, the temperature was 53. At Davenport with mostly cloudy skies, the temperature was 53. Here is the hazardous weather outlook. For this afternoon and tonight, isolated thunderstorms remain possible this afternoon and early evening. At this time, no strong to severe storms are anticipated, but localized wind gusts up to 45 miles an hour and heavier showers or storms will be possible. Looking ahead, thunderstorms are possible Monday night into Tuesday. Spotter activation is not anticipated today or tonight. However, any wind gust reports of 40 miles an hour or greater will be appreciated. And now, your National Weather Service forecast for the Quad Cities and surrounding areas. Rest of tonight, mostly cloudy. A slight chance of showers until midnight, then a chance of showers after midnight. Not as cool with lows in the lower 40s. South winds around 5 miles an hour, becoming southeast after midnight. Chance of rain 20%. Friday, mostly cloudy in the morning, then becoming mostly sunny. Highs around 70. Southwest winds 5 to 10 miles an hour. Friday night, mostly clear until midnight, then becoming partly cloudy. Lows in the upper 40s. Southwest winds 5 to 10 miles an hour. Saturday, mostly sunny. Highs in the mid-70s. West winds 15 to 20 miles an hour with gusts up to 30 miles an hour. Saturday night, mostly cloudy until midnight, then becoming partly cloudy. Lows in the upper 40s. North winds 10 to 15 miles an hour. Sunday through Monday, mostly clear. Highs in the upper 60s. Lows in the lower 40s. Monday night, a chance of showers. Lows in the upper 40s. Tuesday, a chance of showers. Highs in the lower 70s. Tuesday night and Wednesday, partly cloudy. Lows in the upper 40s. Highs in the lower 70s. Wednesday night, mostly clear. Lows around 50. Thursday, mostly sunny. Highs in the upper 70s. Again, the forecast for the Quad Cities and surrounding areas for the rest of tonight, mostly cloudy. A slight chance of showers until midnight, then a chance of showers after midnight. Not as cool. Lows in the lower 40s. South winds around 5 miles an hour, becoming southeast after midnight. Chance of rain 20%. 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The current time is 11:15 p.m. Central Daylight Time. At 11 p.m. in Moline, skies were mostly cloudy. The temperature was 53 degrees, dew point 44, relative humidity 71%. The wind was calm, and the pressure was 29.86 inches and rising. At Davenport, skies were mostly cloudy. The temperature was 53 degrees, dew point 43, relative humidity 68%. The wind was south at 7 miles an hour, and the pressure was 29.85 inches and rising.
close to home, Burlington mostly cloudy and 52. Cedar Rapids mostly cloudy and 58. Dubuque clear and 46. Iowa City cloudy and 54. Muscatine 52. Galesburg mostly cloudy and 49. Peoria clear and 50. Savannah 43. Rockford clear and 41. Across the Midwest, Chicago partly cloudy and 50. Des Moines partly cloudy and 55. Madison clear and 43. Milwaukee clear and 42. Minneapolis clear and 52. Omaha partly cloudy and 53. St. Louis clear and 58. Springfield, Illinois clear and 50. Waterloo partly cloudy and 47. Once again at 11 p.m. at Moline with mostly cloudy skies, the temperature was 53. At Davenport with mostly cloudy skies, the temperature was 53. Here is the hazardous weather outlook. For this afternoon and tonight, isolated thunderstorms remain possible this afternoon and early evening. At this time, no strong to severe storms are anticipated, but localized wind gusts up to 45 miles an hour and heavier showers or storms will be possible. Looking ahead, thunderstorms are possible Monday night into Tuesday. Spotter activation is not anticipated today or tonight. However, any wind gust reports of 40 miles an hour or greater will be appreciated. And now, your National Weather Service forecast for the Quad Cities and surrounding areas. West of tonight, mostly cloudy. A slight chance of showers until midnight, then a chance of showers after midnight. Not as cool with lows in the lower 40s. South winds around 5 miles an hour, becoming southeast after midnight. Chance of rain 20%. Friday, mostly cloudy in the morning, then becoming mostly sunny. Highs around 70. Southwest winds 5 to 10 miles an hour. Friday night, mostly clear until midnight, then becoming partly cloudy. Lows in the upper 40s. Southwest winds 5 to 10 miles an hour. Saturday, mostly sunny. Highs in the mid-70s. West winds 15 to 20 miles an hour with gusts up to 30 miles an hour. Saturday night, mostly cloudy until midnight, then becoming partly cloudy. Lows in the upper 40s. North winds 10 to 15 miles an hour. Sunday through Monday, mostly clear. Highs in the upper 60s. Lows in the lower 40s. Monday night, a chance of showers. Lows in the upper 40s. Tuesday, a chance of showers. Highs in the lower 70s. Tuesday night and Wednesday, partly cloudy. Lows in the upper 40s. Highs in the lower 70s. Wednesday night, mostly clear. Lows around 50. Thursday, mostly sunny. Highs in the upper 70s. Again, the forecast for the Quad Cities and surrounding areas for the rest of tonight, mostly cloudy. A slight chance of showers until midnight, then a chance of showers after midnight. Not as cool. Lows in the lower 40s. South winds around 5 miles an hour, becoming southeast after midnight. Chance of rain 20%. 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The current time is 11:19 p.m. Central Daylight Time. At 11 p.m. in Moline, skies were mostly cloudy. The temperature was 53 degrees, dew point 44, relative humidity 71%. The wind was calm, and the pressure was 29.86 inches and rising. At Davenport, skies were mostly cloudy. The temperature was 53 degrees, dew point 43, relative humidity 68%. The wind was south at 7 miles an hour. And the pressure was 29.85 inches and rising. Close to home, Burlington mostly cloudy and 52. Cedar Rapids mostly cloudy and 58. Dubuque clear and 46. Iowa City cloudy and 54. Muscatine 52. Galesburg mostly cloudy and 49. Peoria clear and 50. Savannah 43. Rockford clear and 41. Across the Midwest, Chicago partly cloudy and 50. Des Moines partly cloudy and 55. Madison clear and 43. Milwaukee clear and 42. Minneapolis clear and 52. Omaha partly cloudy and 53. St. Louis clear and 58. Springfield, Illinois clear and 50.
Waterloo partly cloudy and 47. Once again at 11 p.m. in Moline with mostly cloudy skies, the temperature was 53. At Davenport with mostly cloudy skies, the temperature was 53.

tonight, mostly cloudy. A slight chance of showers until midnight, then a chance of showers after midnight. Not as cool with lows in the lower 40s. South winds around 5 miles an hour, becoming southeast after midnight. Chance of rain 20%. Friday, mostly cloudy in the morning, then becoming mostly sunny. Highs around 70. Southwest winds 5 to 10 miles an hour. Friday night, mostly clear until midnight, then becoming partly cloudy. Lows in the upper 40s. Southwest winds 5 to 10 miles an hour. Saturday, mostly sunny. Highs in the mid-70s. West winds 15 to 20 miles an hour with gusts up to 30 miles an hour. Saturday night, mostly cloudy until midnight, then becoming partly cloudy. Lows in the upper 40s. North winds 10 to 15 miles an hour. Sunday through Monday, mostly clear. Highs in the upper 60s. Lows in the lower 40s. Monday night, a chance of showers. Lows in the upper 40s. Tuesday, a chance of showers. Highs in the lower 70s. Tuesday night and Wednesday, partly cloudy. Lows in the upper 40s. Highs in the lower 70s. Wednesday night, mostly clear. Lows around 50. Thursday, mostly sunny. Highs in the upper 70s. Again, the forecast for the Guam cities and surrounding areas for the rest of tonight, mostly cloudy. A slight chance of showers until midnight, then a chance of showers after midnight. Not as cool. Lows in the lower 40s. South winds around 5 miles an hour, becoming southeast after midnight. Chance of rain 20%. 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The current time is 11:23 p.m. Central Daylight Time. At 11 p.m. in Moline, skies were mostly cloudy. The temperature was 53 degrees, dew point 44, relative humidity 71%. The wind was calm, and the pressure was 29.86 inches and rising. At Davenport, skies were mostly cloudy. The temperature was 53 degrees, dew point 43, relative humidity 68%. The wind was south at 7 miles an hour, and the pressure was 29.85 inches and rising. Close to home, Burlington mostly cloudy and 52. Cedar Rapids mostly cloudy and 58. Dubuque clear and 46. Iowa City cloudy and 54. Muscatine 52. Galesburg mostly cloudy and 49. Peoria clear and 50. Savannah 43. Rockford clear and 41. Across the Midwest, Chicago partly cloudy and 50. Des Moines partly cloudy and 55. Madison clear and 43. Milwaukee clear and 42. Minneapolis clear and 52. Omaha partly cloudy and 53. St. Louis clear and 58. Springfield, Illinois clear and 50. Waterloo partly cloudy and 47. Once again at 11 p.m. at Moline with mostly cloudy skies, the temperature was 53. At Davenport with mostly cloudy skies, the temperature was 53. Here is the hazardous weather outlook. For this afternoon and tonight, isolated thunderstorms remain possible this afternoon and early evening. At this time, no strong to severe storms are anticipated, but localized wind gusts up to 45 miles an hour and heavier showers or storms will be possible. Looking ahead, thunderstorms are possible Monday night into Tuesday. Spotter activation is not anticipated today or tonight. However, any wind gust reports of 40 miles an hour or greater will be appreciated. And now, your National Weather Service forecast for the Guam cities and surrounding areas. Rest of tonight, mostly cloudy. A slight chance of showers until midnight, then a chance of showers after midnight. Not as cool with lows in the lower 40s. South winds around 5 miles an hour, becoming southeast after midnight. Chance of rain 20%. Friday, mostly cloudy in the morning, then becoming mostly sunny. Highs around 70. Southwest winds 5 to 10 miles an hour. Friday night, mostly clear until midnight, then becoming partly cloudy. Lows in the upper 40s. Southwest winds 5 to 10 miles an hour. Saturday, mostly sunny. Highs in the mid-70s. West winds 15 to 20 miles an hour with gusts up to 30 miles an hour.

Saturday night, mostly cloudy until midnight, then becoming partly cloudy. Lows in the upper 40s. North winds 10 to 15 miles an hour. Sunday through Monday, mostly clear. Highs in the upper 60s. Lows in the lower 40s. Monday night, a chance of showers. Lows in the upper 40s. Tuesday, a chance of showers. Highs in the lower 70s. Tuesday night and Wednesday, partly cloudy. Lows in the upper 40s. Highs in the lower 70s. Wednesday night, mostly clear. Lows around 50. Thursday, mostly sunny. Highs in the upper 70s. Again, the forecast for the Quad Cities and surrounding areas for the rest of tonight, mostly cloudy. A slight chance of showers until midnight, then a chance of showers after midnight. Not as cool. Lows in the lower 40s. South winds around 5 miles an hour, becoming southeast after midnight. Chance of rain 20%. 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The current time is 11:27 p.m. Central Daylight Time. At 11 p.m. in Moline, skies were mostly cloudy. The temperature was 53 degrees, dew point 44, relative humidity 71%. The wind was calm. And the pressure was 29.86 inches and rising. At Davenport, skies were mostly cloudy. The temperature was 53 degrees, dew point 43, relative humidity 68%. The wind was south at 7 miles an hour. And the pressure was 29.85 inches and rising. Close to home, Burlington mostly cloudy and 52. Cedar Rapids mostly cloudy and 58. Dubuque clear and 46. Iowa City cloudy and 54. Muscatine 52. Galesburg mostly cloudy and 49. Peoria clear and 50. Savannah 43. Rockford clear and 41. Across the Midwest, Chicago partly cloudy and 50. Des Moines partly cloudy and 55. Madison clear and 43. Milwaukee clear and 42. Minneapolis clear and 52. Omaha partly cloudy and 53. St. Louis clear and 58. Springfield, Illinois clear and 50. Waterloo partly cloudy and 47. Once again at 11 p.m. in Moline with mostly cloudy skies, the temperature was 53. At Davenport with mostly cloudy skies, the temperature was 53. Here is the hazardous weather outlook. For this afternoon and tonight, isolated thunderstorms remain possible this afternoon and early evening. At this time, no strong to severe storms are anticipated, but localized wind gusts up to 45 miles an hour and heavier showers or storms will be possible. Looking ahead, thunderstorms are possible Monday night into Tuesday. Spotter activation is not anticipated today or tonight. However, any wind gust reports of 40 miles an hour or greater will be appreciated. And now, your National Weather Service forecast for the Quad Cities and surrounding areas. Rest of tonight, mostly cloudy. A slight chance of showers until midnight, then a chance of showers after midnight. Not as cool with lows in the lower 40s. South winds around 5 miles an hour, becoming southeast after midnight. Chance of rain 20%. Friday, mostly cloudy in the morning, then becoming mostly sunny. Highs around 70. Southwest winds 5 to 10 miles an hour. Friday night, mostly clear until midnight, then becoming partly cloudy. Lows in the upper 40s. Southwest winds 5 to 10 miles an hour. Saturday, mostly sunny. Highs in the mid-70s. West winds 15 to 20 miles an hour with gusts up to 30 miles an hour. Saturday night, mostly cloudy until midnight, then becoming partly cloudy. Lows in the upper 40s. North winds 10 to 15 miles an hour. Sunday through Monday, mostly clear. Highs in the upper 60s. Lows in the lower 40s. Monday night, a chance of showers. Lows in the upper 40s. Tuesday, a chance of showers. Highs in the lower 70s. Tuesday night and Wednesday, partly cloudy. Lows in the upper 40s. Highs in the lower 70s. Wednesday night, mostly clear. Lows around 50. Thursday, mostly sunny. Highs in the upper 70s. Again, the forecast for the Quad Cities and surrounding
areas for the rest of the night, mostly cloudy. A slight chance of showers until midnight, then a chance of showers after midnight. Not as cool. Lows in the lower 40s. South winds around 5 miles an hour, becoming southeast after midnight. Chance of rain 20%. This broadcast originates from the National Weather Service office in the Quad Cities and is transmitted on a frequency of 162.55 MHz from Rock Island, Illinois. The coverage area includes the following counties: Cedar, Clinton, Louisa, Muscatine, Scott, Henry, Illinois, Mercer, Rock Island, and Whiteside. 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The current time is 11:32 p.m. Central Daylight Time. At 11 p.m. in Moline, skies were mostly cloudy. The temperature was 53 degrees, dew point 44, relative humidity 71%. The wind was calm, and the pressure was 29.86 inches and rising. At Davenport, skies were mostly cloudy. The temperature was 53 degrees, dew point 43, relative humidity 68%. The wind was south at 7 miles an hour, and the pressure was 29.85 inches and rising. Close to home, Burlington mostly cloudy and 52. Cedar Rapids mostly cloudy and 58. Dubuque clear and 46. Iowa City cloudy and 54. Muscatine 52. Galesburg mostly cloudy and 49. Peoria clear and 50. Savannah 43. Rockford clear and 41. Across the Midwest, Chicago partly cloudy and 50. Des Moines partly cloudy and 55. Madison clear and 43. Milwaukee clear and 42. Minneapolis clear and 52. Omaha partly cloudy and 53. St. Louis clear and 58. Springfield, Illinois clear and 50. Waterloo partly cloudy and 47. Once again at 11 p.m. in Moline with mostly cloudy skies, the temperature was 53. At Davenport with mostly cloudy skies, the temperature was 53. Here is the hazardous weather outlook. For this afternoon and tonight, isolated thunderstorms remain possible this afternoon and early evening. At this time, no strong to severe storms are anticipated, but localized wind gusts up to 45 miles an hour and heavier showers or storms will be possible. Looking ahead, thunderstorms are possible Monday night into Tuesday. Spotter activation is not anticipated today or tonight. However, any wind gust reports of 40 miles an hour or greater will be appreciated. And now, your National Weather Service forecast for the Quad Cities and surrounding areas. Rest of tonight, mostly cloudy. A slight chance of showers until midnight, then a chance of showers after midnight. Not as cool with lows in the lower 40s. South winds around 5 miles an hour, becoming southeast after midnight. Chance of rain 20%. Friday, mostly cloudy in the morning, then becoming mostly sunny. Highs around 70. Southwest winds 5 to 10 miles an hour. Friday night, mostly clear until midnight, then becoming partly cloudy. Lows in the upper 40s. Southwest winds 5 to 10 miles an hour. Saturday, mostly sunny. Highs in the mid-70s. West winds 15 to 20 miles an hour with gusts up to 30 miles an hour. Saturday night, mostly cloudy until midnight, then becoming partly cloudy. Lows in the upper 40s. North winds 10 to 15 miles an hour. Sunday through Monday, mostly clear. Highs in the upper 60s. Lows in the lower 40s. Monday night, a chance of showers. Lows in the upper 40s. Tuesday, a chance of showers. Highs in the lower 70s. Tuesday night and Wednesday, partly cloudy. Lows in the upper 40s. Highs in the lower 70s. Wednesday night, mostly clear. Lows around 50. Thursday, mostly sunny. Highs in the upper 70s. Again, the forecast for the Quad Cities and surrounding areas for the rest of tonight, mostly cloudy. A slight chance of showers until midnight, then a chance of showers after midnight. Not as cool. Lows in the lower 40s. South winds around 5 miles an hour, becoming southeast after midnight. Chance of rain 20%. You're listening.
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The current time is 11:36 p.m. Central Daylight Time. At 11 p.m. in Moline, skies were mostly cloudy. The temperature was 53 degrees, dew point 44, relative humidity 71%. The wind was calm, and the pressure was 29.86 inches and rising. At Davenport, skies were mostly cloudy. The temperature was 53 degrees, dew point 43, relative humidity 68%. The wind was south at 7 miles an hour, and the pressure was 29.85 inches and rising. Close to home, Burlington mostly cloudy and 52. Cedar Rapids mostly cloudy and 58. Dubuque clear and 46. Iowa City cloudy and 54. Muscatine 52. Galesburg mostly cloudy and 49. Peoria clear and 50. Savannah 43. Rockford clear and 41. Across the Midwest, Chicago partly cloudy and 50. Des Moines partly cloudy and 55. Madison clear and 43. Milwaukee clear and 42. Minneapolis clear and 52. Omaha partly cloudy and 53. St. Louis clear and 58. Springfield, Illinois clear and 50. Waterloo partly cloudy and 47. Once again at 11 p.m. in Moline with mostly cloudy skies, the temperature was 53. At Davenport with mostly cloudy skies, the temperature was 53. Here is the hazardous weather outlook. For this afternoon and tonight, isolated thunderstorms remain possible this afternoon and early evening. At this time, no strong to severe storms are anticipated, but localized wind gusts up to 45 miles an hour and heavier showers or storms will be possible. Looking ahead, thunderstorms are possible Monday night into Tuesday. Spotter activation is not anticipated today or tonight. However, any wind gust reports of 40 miles an hour or greater will be appreciated. And now, your National Weather Service forecast for the Quad Cities and surrounding areas. Rest of tonight, mostly cloudy. A slight chance of showers until midnight, then a chance of showers after midnight. Not as cool with lows in the lower 40s. South winds around 5 miles an hour, becoming southeast after midnight. Chance of rain 20%. Friday, mostly cloudy in the morning, then becoming mostly sunny. Highs around 70. Southwest winds 5 to 10 miles an hour. Friday night, mostly clear until midnight, then becoming partly cloudy. Lows in the upper 40s. Southwest winds 5 to 10 miles an hour. Saturday, mostly sunny. Highs in the mid-70s. West winds 15 to 20 miles an hour with gusts up to 30 miles an hour. Saturday night, mostly cloudy until midnight, then becoming partly cloudy. Lows in the upper 40s. North winds 10 to 15 miles an hour. Sunday through Monday, mostly clear. Highs in the upper 60s. Lows in the lower 40s. Monday night, a chance of showers. Lows in the upper 40s. Tuesday, a chance of showers. Highs in the lower 70s. Tuesday night and Wednesday, partly cloudy. Lows in the upper 40s. Highs in the lower 70s. Wednesday night, mostly clear. Lows around 50. Thursday, mostly sunny. Highs in the upper 70s. Again, the forecast for the Quad Cities and surrounding areas for the rest of tonight, mostly cloudy. A slight chance of showers until midnight, then a chance of showers after midnight. Not as cool. Lows in the lower 40s. South winds around 5 miles an hour, becoming southeast after midnight. Chance of rain 20%. 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The current time is 11:41 p.m. Central Daylight Time. At 11 p.m. in Moline, skies were mostly cloudy. The temperature was 53 degrees, dew point 44, relative humidity 71%. The wind was calm, and the pressure was 29.86 inches and rising. At Davenport, skies were mostly cloudy. The temperature was 53 degrees, dew point 43, relative humidity 68%. The wind was south at 7 miles an hour, and the pressure was 29.85 inches and rising. Close to home, Burlington mostly cloudy and 52. Cedar Rapids.
It's mostly cloudy and 58. Dubuque clear and 46. Iowa City cloudy and 54. Muscatine 52. Galesburg mostly cloudy and 49. Peoria clear and 50. Savannah 43. Rockford clear and 41. Across the Midwest, Chicago partly cloudy and 50. Des Moines partly cloudy and 55. Madison clear and 43. Milwaukee clear and 42. Minneapolis clear and 52. Omaha partly cloudy and 53. St. Louis clear and 58. Springfield, Illinois clear and 50. Waterloo partly cloudy and 47. Once again at 11 p.m. at Moline with mostly cloudy skies, the temperature was 53. At Davenport with mostly cloudy skies, the temperature was 53. Here is the hazardous weather outlook. For this afternoon and tonight, isolated thunderstorms remain possible this afternoon and early evening. At this time, no strong to severe storms are anticipated, but localized wind gusts up to 45 miles an hour and heavier showers or storms will be possible. Looking ahead, thunderstorms are possible Monday night into Tuesday. Spotter activation is not anticipated today or tonight. However, any wind gust reports of 40 miles an hour or greater will be appreciated. And now, your National Weather Service forecast for the Quad Cities and surrounding areas. Rest of tonight, mostly cloudy. A slight chance of showers until midnight, then a chance of showers after midnight. Not as cool with lows in the lower 40s. South winds around 5 miles an hour, becoming southeast after midnight. Chance of rain 20%. Friday, mostly cloudy in the morning, then becoming mostly sunny. Highs around 70. Southwest winds 5 to 10 miles an hour. Friday night, mostly clear until midnight, then becoming partly cloudy. Lows in the upper 40s. Southwest winds 5 to 10 miles an hour. Saturday, mostly sunny. Highs in the mid-70s. West winds 15 to 20 miles an hour with gusts up to 30 miles an hour. Saturday night, mostly cloudy until midnight, then becoming partly cloudy. Lows in the upper 40s. North winds 10 to 15 miles an hour. Sunday through Monday, mostly clear. Highs in the upper 60s. Lows in the lower 40s. Monday night, a chance of showers. Lows in the upper 40s. Tuesday, a chance of showers. Highs in the lower 70s. Tuesday night and Wednesday, partly cloudy. Lows in the upper 40s. Highs in the lower 70s. Wednesday night, mostly clear. Lows around 50. Thursday, mostly sunny. Highs in the upper 70s. Again, the forecast for the Quad Cities and surrounding areas for the rest of tonight, mostly cloudy. A slight chance of showers until midnight, then a chance of showers after midnight. Not as cool. Lows in the lower 40s. South winds around 5 miles an hour, becoming southeast after midnight. Chance of rain 20%. 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The current time is 11:45 p.m. Central Daylight Time. At 11 p.m. in Moline, skies were mostly cloudy. The temperature was 53 degrees, dew point 44, relative humidity 71%. The wind was calm, and the pressure was 29.86 inches and rising. At Davenport, skies were mostly cloudy. The temperature was 53 degrees, dew point 43, relative humidity 68%. The wind was south at 7 miles an hour. And the pressure was 29.85 inches and rising. Close to home, Burlington mostly cloudy and 52. Cedar Rapids mostly cloudy and 58. Dubuque clear and 46. Iowa City cloudy and 54. Muscatine 52. Galesburg mostly cloudy and 49. Peoria clear and 50. Savannah 43. Rockford clear and 41. Across the Midwest, Chicago partly cloudy and 50. Des Moines partly cloudy and 55. Madison clear and 43. Milwaukee clear and 42. Minneapolis clear and 52. Omaha partly cloudy and 53. St. Louis clear and 58. Springfield, Illinois clear and 50. Waterloo partly cloudy and 47. Once again at 11 p.m. at Moline.
mostly cloudy skies, the temperature was 53. At Davenport with mostly cloudy skies, the temperature was 53. Here is the hazardous weather outlook. For this afternoon and tonight, isolated thunderstorms remain possible this afternoon and early evening. At this time, no strong to severe storms are anticipated, but localized wind gusts up to 45 miles an hour and heavier showers or storms will be possible. Looking ahead, thunderstorms are possible Monday night into Tuesday. Spotter activation is not anticipated today or tonight. However, any wind gust reports of 40 miles an hour or greater will be appreciated. And now, your National Weather Service forecast for the Quad Cities and surrounding areas. Rest of tonight, mostly cloudy. A slight chance of showers until midnight, then a chance of showers after midnight. Not as cool with lows in the lower 40s. South winds around 5 miles an hour, becoming southeast after midnight. Chance of rain 20%. Friday, mostly cloudy in the morning, then becoming mostly sunny. Highs around 70. Southwest winds 5 to 10 miles an hour. Friday night, mostly clear until midnight, then becoming partly cloudy. Lows in the upper 40s. Southwest winds 5 to 10 miles an hour. Saturday, mostly sunny. Highs in the mid-70s. West winds 15 to 20 miles an hour with gusts up to 30 miles an hour. Saturday night, mostly cloudy until midnight, then becoming partly cloudy. Lows in the upper 40s. North winds 10 to 15 miles an hour. Sunday through Monday, mostly clear. Highs in the upper 60s. Lows in the lower 40s. Monday night, a chance of showers. Lows in the upper 40s. Tuesday, a chance of showers. Highs in the lower 70s. Tuesday night and Wednesday, partly cloudy. Lows in the upper 40s. Highs in the lower 70s. Wednesday night, mostly clear. Lows around 50. Thursday, mostly sunny. Highs in the upper 70s. Again, the forecast for the Quad Cities and surrounding areas for the rest of tonight, mostly cloudy. A slight chance of showers until midnight, then a chance of showers after midnight. Not as cool. Lows in the lower 40s. South winds around 5 miles an hour, becoming southeast after midnight. Chance of rain 20%. 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The current time is 11:49 p.m. Central Daylight Time. At 11 p.m. in Moline, skies were mostly cloudy. The temperature was 53 degrees, dew point 44, relative humidity 71%. The wind was calm, and the pressure was 29.86 inches and rising. At Davenport, skies were mostly cloudy. The temperature was 53 degrees, dew point 43, relative humidity 68%. The wind was south at 7 miles an hour, and the pressure was 29.85 inches and rising. Close to home, Burlington mostly cloudy and 52. Cedar Rapids mostly cloudy and 58. Dubuque clear and 46. Iowa City cloudy and 54. Muscatine 52. Galesburg mostly cloudy and 49. Peoria clear and 50. Savannah 43. Rockford clear and 41. Across the Midwest, Chicago partly cloudy and 50. Des Moines partly cloudy and 55. Madison clear and 43. Milwaukee clear and 42. Minneapolis clear and 52. Omaha partly cloudy and 53. St. Louis clear and 58. Springfield, Illinois clear and 50. Waterloo partly cloudy and 47. Once again at 11 p.m. in Moline with mostly cloudy skies, the temperature was 53. At Davenport with mostly cloudy skies, the temperature was 53. Here is the hazardous weather outlook. For this afternoon and tonight, isolated thunderstorms remain possible this afternoon and early evening. At this time, no strong to severe storms are anticipated, but localized wind gusts up to 45 miles an hour and heavier showers or storms will be possible. Looking ahead, thunderstorms are possible Monday night into Tuesday. Spotter activation is not anticipated today or tonight. However, any wind gust reports of 40 miles an hour or greater will be appreciated. And now, your National Weather Service forecast for the Quad Cities and surrounding areas.
tonight, mostly cloudy. A slight chance of showers until midnight, then a chance of showers after midnight. Not as cool with lows in the lower 40s. South winds around 5 miles an hour, becoming southeast after midnight. Chance of rain 20%. Friday, mostly cloudy in the morning, then becoming mostly sunny. Highs around 70. Southwest winds 5 to 10 miles an hour. Friday night, mostly clear until midnight, then becoming partly cloudy. Lows in the upper 40s. Southwest winds 5 to 10 miles an hour. Saturday, mostly sunny. Highs in the mid-70s. West winds 15 to 20 miles an hour with gusts up to 30 miles an hour. Saturday night, mostly cloudy until midnight, then becoming partly cloudy. Lows in the upper 40s. North winds 10 to 15 miles an hour. Sunday through Monday, mostly clear. Highs in the upper 60s. Lows in the lower 40s. Monday night, a chance of showers. Lows in the upper 40s. Tuesday, a chance of showers. Highs in the lower 70s. Tuesday night and Wednesday, partly cloudy. Lows in the upper 40s. Highs in the lower 70s. Wednesday night, mostly clear. Lows around 50. Thursday, mostly sunny. Highs in the upper 70s. Again, the forecast for the Quad Cities and surrounding areas for the rest of tonight, mostly cloudy. A slight chance of showers until midnight, then a chance of showers after midnight. Not as cool. Lows in the lower 40s. South winds around 5 miles an hour, becoming southeast after midnight. Chance of rain 20%. 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The current time is 11:53 p.m. Central Daylight Time. At 11 p.m. in Moline, skies were mostly cloudy. The temperature was 53 degrees, dew point 44, relative humidity 71%. The wind was calm, and the pressure was 29.86 inches and rising. At Davenport, skies were mostly cloudy. The temperature was 53 degrees, dew point 43, relative humidity 68%. The wind was south at 7 miles an hour, and the pressure was 29.85 inches and rising. Close to home, Burlington mostly cloudy and 52. Cedar Rapids mostly cloudy and 58. Dubuque clear and 46. Iowa City cloudy and 54. Muscatine 52. Galesburg mostly cloudy and 49. Peoria clear and 50. Savannah 43. Rockford clear and 41. Across the Midwest, Chicago partly cloudy and 50. Des Moines partly cloudy and 55. Madison clear and 43. Milwaukee clear and 42. Minneapolis clear and 52. Omaha partly cloudy and 53. St. Louis clear and 58. Springfield, Illinois clear and 50. Waterloo partly cloudy and 47. Once again at 11 p.m. in Moline with mostly cloudy skies, the temperature was 53. At Davenport with mostly cloudy skies, the temperature was 53. Here is the hazardous weather outlook. For this afternoon and tonight, isolated thunderstorms remain possible this afternoon and early evening. At this time, no strong to severe storms are anticipated, but localized wind gusts up to 45 miles an hour and heavier showers or storms will be possible. Looking ahead, thunderstorms are possible Monday night into Tuesday. Spotter activation is not anticipated today or tonight. However, any wind gust reports of 40 miles an hour or greater will be appreciated. And now, your National Weather Service forecast for the Quad Cities and surrounding areas. Rest of tonight, mostly cloudy. A slight chance of showers until midnight, then a chance of showers after midnight. Not as cool with lows in the lower 40s. South winds around 5 miles an hour, becoming southeast after midnight. Chance of rain 20%. Friday, mostly cloudy in the morning, then becoming mostly sunny. Highs around 70. Southwest winds 5 to 10 miles an hour. Friday night, mostly clear until midnight, then becoming partly cloudy. Lows in the upper 40s. Southwest winds 5 to 10 miles an hour. Saturday, mostly sunny. Highs in the mid-70s. West winds 15 to 20 miles an hour with gusts up to 30 miles an hour.
Saturday night, mostly cloudy until midnight, then becoming partly cloudy. Lows in the upper 40s. North winds 10 to 15 miles an hour. Sunday through Monday, mostly clear. Highs in the upper 60s. Lows in the lower 40s. Monday night, a chance of showers. Lows in the upper 40s. Tuesday, a chance of showers. Highs in the lower 70s. Tuesday night and Wednesday, partly cloudy. Lows in the upper 40s. Highs in the lower 70s. Wednesday night, mostly clear. Lows around 50. Thursday, mostly sunny. Highs in the upper 70s. Again, the forecast for the Quad Cities and surrounding areas for the rest of tonight, mostly cloudy. A slight chance of showers until midnight, then a chance of showers after midnight. Not as cool. Lows in the lower 40s. South winds around 5 miles an hour, becoming southeast after midnight. Chance of rain 20%. 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The current time is 11:57 p.m. Central Daylight Time. Here is the hazardous weather outlook. For this afternoon and tonight, isolated thunderstorms remain possible this afternoon and early evening. At this time, no strong to severe storms are anticipated, but localized wind gusts up to 45 miles an hour and heavier showers or storms will be possible. Looking ahead, thunderstorms are possible Monday night into Tuesday. Spotter activation is not anticipated today or tonight. However, any wind gust reports of 40 miles an hour or greater will be appreciated. And now, your National Weather Service forecast for the Quad Cities and surrounding areas. Rest of tonight, mostly cloudy. A slight chance of showers until midnight, then a chance of showers after midnight. Not as cool with lows in the lower 40s. South winds around 5 miles an hour, becoming southeast after midnight. Chance of rain 20%. Friday, mostly cloudy in the morning, then becoming mostly sunny. Highs around 70. Southwest winds 5 to 10 miles an hour. Friday night, mostly clear until midnight, then becoming partly cloudy. Lows in the upper 40s. Southwest winds 5 to 10 miles an hour. Saturday, mostly sunny. Highs in the mid-70s. West winds 15 to 20 miles an hour with gusts up to 30 miles an hour. Saturday night, mostly cloudy until midnight, then becoming partly cloudy. Lows in the upper 40s. North winds 10 to 15 miles an hour. Sunday through Monday, mostly clear. Highs in the upper 60s. Lows in the lower 40s. Monday night, a chance of showers. Lows in the upper 40s. Tuesday, a chance of showers. Highs in the lower 70s. Tuesday night and Wednesday, partly cloudy. Lows in the upper 40s. Highs in the lower 70s. Wednesday night, mostly clear. Lows around 50. Thursday, mostly sunny. Highs in the upper 70s. Again, the forecast for the Quad Cities and surrounding areas for the rest of tonight, mostly cloudy. A slight chance of showers until midnight, then a chance of showers after midnight. Not as cool. Lows in the lower 40s. South winds around 5 miles an hour, becoming southeast after midnight. Chance of rain 20%. 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The current time is 12 a.m. Central Daylight Time. Here is the hazardous weather outlook. For this afternoon and tonight, isolated thunderstorms remain possible this afternoon and early evening. At this time, no strong to severe storms are anticipated, but localized wind gusts up to 45 miles an hour and heavier showers or storms will be possible. Looking ahead, thunderstorms are possible Monday night into Tuesday. Spotter activation is not anticipated today or tonight. However, any wind gust reports of 40 miles an hour or greater will be appreciated. And now, your National Weather Service forecast for the Quad Cities and surrounding areas. Rest of tonight, mostly cloudy. A slight chance of showers until midnight, then a chance of showers after midnight. Not as cool with lows in the lower 40s. South winds around 5 miles an hour, becoming southeast after midnight. Chance of rain 20%. Friday, mostly cloudy in the morning, then becoming mostly sunny. Highs around 70.
southwest winds 5 to 10 miles an hour. Friday night, mostly clear until midnight, then becoming partly cloudy. Lows in the upper 40s. Southwest winds 5 to 10 miles an hour. Saturday, mostly sunny. Highs in the mid-70s. West winds 15 to 20 miles an hour with gusts up to 30 miles an hour. Saturday night, mostly cloudy until midnight, then becoming partly cloudy. Lows in the upper 40s. North winds 10 to 15 miles an hour. Sunday through Monday, mostly clear. Highs in the upper 60s. Lows in the lower 40s. Monday night, a chance of showers. Lows in the upper 40s. Tuesday, a chance of showers. Highs in the lower 70s. Tuesday night and Wednesday, partly cloudy. Lows in the upper 40s. Highs in the lower 70s. Wednesday night, mostly clear. Lows around 50. Thursday, mostly sunny. Highs in the upper 70s. Again, the forecast for the Quad Cities and surrounding areas for the rest of tonight, mostly cloudy. A slight chance of showers until midnight, then a chance of showers after midnight. Not as cool. Lows in the lower 40s. South winds around 5 miles an hour, becoming southeast after midnight. Chance of rain 20%. 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The current time is 12:03 a.m. Central Daylight Time. At midnight and Moline, light rain was falling. The temperature was 52 degrees, dew point 46, relative humidity 80%. The wind was calm. And the pressure was 29.85 inches and falling. At Davenport, light rain was falling. The temperature was 52 degrees, dew point 44, relative humidity 74%. The wind was south at 10 miles an hour. And the pressure was 29.86 inches and rising. Close to home, Burlington cloudy and 53. Cedar Rapids mostly cloudy and 54. Dubuque clear and 48. Iowa City cloudy and 56. Peoria clear and 48. Rockford clear and 40. Across the Midwest, Chicago clear and 47. Des Moines mostly cloudy and 53. Madison clear and 39. Milwaukee clear and 39. Minneapolis clear and 50. Omaha partly cloudy and 52. St. Louis partly cloudy and 58. Springfield, Illinois clear and 52. Waterloo partly cloudy and 46. Once again at midnight at Moline with light rain, the temperature was 52. At Davenport with light rain, the temperature was 52. Here is the hazardous weather outlook. For this afternoon and tonight, isolated thunderstorms remain possible this afternoon and early evening. At this time, no strong to severe storms are anticipated, but localized wind gusts up to 45 miles an hour and heavier showers or storms will be possible. Looking ahead, thunderstorms are possible Monday night into Tuesday. Spotter activation is not anticipated today or tonight. However, any wind gust reports of 40 miles an hour or greater will be appreciated. And now, your National Weather Service forecast for the Quad Cities and surrounding areas. Rest of tonight, mostly cloudy. A slight chance of showers until midnight, then a chance of showers after midnight. Not as cool with lows in the lower 40s. South winds around 5 miles an hour, becoming southeast after midnight. Chance of rain 20%. Friday, mostly cloudy in the morning, then becoming mostly sunny. Highs around 70. Southwest winds 5 to 10 miles an hour. Friday night, mostly clear until midnight, then becoming partly cloudy. Lows in the upper 40s. Southwest winds 5 to 10 miles an hour. Saturday, mostly sunny. Highs in the mid-70s. West winds 15 to 20 miles an hour with gusts up to 30 miles an hour. Saturday night, mostly cloudy until midnight, then becoming partly cloudy. Lows in the upper 40s. North winds 10 to 15 miles an hour. Sunday through Monday, mostly clear. Highs in the upper 60s. Lows in the lower 40s. Monday night, a chance of showers. Lows in the upper 40s. Tuesday, a chance of showers. Highs in the lower 70s. Tuesday night and Wednesday, partly cloudy. Lows in the upper 40s. Highs in the lower 70s.
Wednesday night, mostly clear. Lows around 50. Thursday, mostly sunny. Highs in the upper 70s. Again, the forecast for the Guam cities and surrounding areas for the rest of tonight, mostly cloudy. A slight chance of showers until midnight, then a chance of showers after midnight. Not as cool. Lows in the lower 40s. South winds around 5 miles an hour, becoming southeast after midnight. Chance of rain 20%. 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The current time is 12:07 a.m. Central Daylight Time. At midnight at Moline, light rain was falling. The temperature was 52 degrees, dew point 46, relative humidity 80%. The wind was calm. And the pressure was 29.85 inches and falling. At Davenport, light rain was falling. The temperature was 52 degrees, dew point 44, relative humidity 74%. The wind was south at 10 miles an hour. And the pressure was 29.86 inches and rising. Close to home, Burlington cloudy and 53. Cedar Rapids mostly cloudy and 54. Dubuque clear and 48. Iowa City cloudy and 56. Peoria clear and 48. Rockford clear and 40. Across the Midwest, Chicago clear and 47. Des Moines mostly cloudy and 53. Madison clear and 39. Milwaukee clear and 39. Minneapolis clear and 50. Omaha partly cloudy and 52. St. Louis partly cloudy and 58. Springfield, Illinois clear and 52. Waterloo partly cloudy and 46. Once again at midnight at Moline with light rain, the temperature was 52. At Davenport with light rain, the temperature was 52. Here is the hazardous weather outlook. For this afternoon and tonight, isolated thunderstorms remain possible this afternoon and early evening. At this time, no strong to severe storms are anticipated, but localized wind gusts up to 45 miles an hour and heavier showers or storms will be possible. Looking ahead, thunderstorms are possible Monday night into Tuesday. Spotter activation is not anticipated today or tonight. However, any wind gust reports of 40 miles an hour or greater will be appreciated. And now, your National Weather Service forecast for the Guam cities and surrounding areas. Rest of tonight, mostly cloudy. A slight chance of showers until midnight, then a chance of showers after midnight. Not as cool with lows in the lower 40s. South winds around 5 miles an hour, becoming southeast after midnight. Chance of rain 20%. Friday, mostly cloudy in the morning, then becoming mostly sunny. Highs around 70. Southwest winds 5 to 10 miles an hour. Friday night, mostly clear until midnight, then becoming partly cloudy. Lows in the upper 40s. Southwest winds 5 to 10 miles an hour. Saturday, mostly sunny. Highs in the mid-70s. West winds 15 to 20 miles an hour with gusts up to 30 miles an hour. Saturday night, mostly cloudy until midnight, then becoming partly cloudy. Lows in the upper 40s. North winds 10 to 15 miles an hour. Sunday through Monday, mostly clear. Highs in the upper 60s. Lows in the lower 40s. Monday night, a chance of showers. Lows in the upper 40s. Tuesday, a chance of showers. Highs in the lower 70s. Tuesday night and Wednesday, partly cloudy. Lows in the upper 40s. Highs in the lower 70s. Wednesday night, mostly clear. Lows around 50. Thursday, mostly sunny. Highs in the upper 70s. Again, the forecast for the Guam cities and surrounding areas for the rest of tonight, mostly cloudy. A slight chance of showers until midnight, then a chance of showers after midnight. Not as cool. Lows in the lower 40s. South winds around 5 miles an hour, becoming southeast after midnight. Chance of rain 20%. 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The current time is 12:11 a.m. Central Daylight Time. At midnight at Moline, light rain was falling. The temperature was 52 degrees, dew point 46, relative humidity 80%. The wind was calm, and the pressure was 29.85 inches.
falling. At Davenport, light rain was falling. The temperature was 52 degrees, dew point 44, relative humidity 74%. The wind was south at 10 miles an hour. And the pressure was 29.86 inches and rising. Close to home, Burlington cloudy and 53. Cedar Rapids mostly cloudy and 54. Dubuque clear and 48. Iowa City cloudy and 56. Peoria clear and 48. Rockford clear and 40. Across the Midwest, Chicago clear and 47. Des Moines mostly cloudy and 53. Madison clear and 39. Milwaukee clear and 39. Minneapolis clear and 50. Omaha partly cloudy and 52. St. Louis partly cloudy and 58. Springfield, Illinois clear and 52. Waterloo partly cloudy and 46. Once again at midnight at Moline with light rain, the temperature was 52. At Davenport with light rain, the temperature was 52. Here is the hazardous weather outlook. For this afternoon and tonight, isolated thunderstorms remain possible this afternoon and early evening. At this time, no strong to severe storms are anticipated, but localized wind gusts up to 45 miles an hour and heavier showers or storms will be possible. Looking ahead, thunderstorms are possible Monday night into Tuesday. Spotter activation is not anticipated today or tonight. However, any wind gust reports of 40 miles an hour or greater will be appreciated. And now, your National Weather Service forecast for the Quad Cities and surrounding areas. Rest of tonight, mostly cloudy. A slight chance of showers until midnight, then a chance of showers after midnight. Not as cool with lows in the lower 40s. South winds around 5 miles an hour, becoming southeast after midnight. Chance of rain 20%. Friday, mostly cloudy in the morning, then becoming mostly sunny. Highs around 70. Southwest winds 5 to 10 miles an hour. Friday night, mostly clear until midnight, then becoming partly cloudy. Lows in the upper 40s. Southwest winds 5 to 10 miles an hour. Saturday, mostly sunny. Highs in the mid-70s. West winds 15 to 20 miles an hour with gusts up to 30 miles an hour. Saturday night, mostly cloudy until midnight, then becoming partly cloudy. Lows in the upper 40s. North winds 10 to 15 miles an hour. Sunday through Monday, mostly clear. Highs in the upper 60s. Lows in the lower 40s. Monday night, a chance of showers. Lows in the upper 40s. Tuesday, a chance of showers. Highs in the lower 70s. Tuesday night and Wednesday, partly cloudy. Lows in the upper 40s. Highs in the lower 70s. Wednesday night, mostly clear. Lows around 50. Thursday, mostly sunny. Highs in the upper 70s. Again, the forecast for the Quad Cities and surrounding areas for the rest of tonight, mostly cloudy. A slight chance of showers until midnight, then a chance of showers after midnight. Not as cool. Lows in the lower 40s. South winds around 5 miles an hour, becoming southeast after midnight. Chance of rain 20%. 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The current time is 12:15 a.m. Central Daylight Time. At midnight at Moline, light rain was falling. The temperature was 52 degrees, dew point 46, relative humidity 80%. The wind was calm. And the pressure was 29.85 inches and falling. At Davenport, light rain was falling. The temperature was 52 degrees, dew point 44, relative humidity 74%. The wind was south at 10 miles an hour. And the pressure was 29.86 inches and rising. Close to home, Burlington cloudy and 53. Cedar Rapids mostly cloudy and 54. Dubuque clear and 48. Iowa City cloudy and 56. Muscatine 52. Galesburg cloudy and 51. Peoria clear and 48. Savannah 44. Rockford clear and 40. Across the Midwest, Chicago clear and 47. Des Moines mostly cloudy and 53. Madison clear and 39. Milwaukee clear and 39. Minneapolis clear and 50. Omaha partly cloudy and 52.
St. Louis, partly cloudy and 58. Springfield, Illinois, clear and 52. Waterloo, partly cloudy and 46. Once again at midnight at Moline with light rain, the temperature was 52. At Davenport with light rain, the temperature was 52. Here is the hazardous weather outlook. For this afternoon and tonight, isolated thunderstorms remain possible this afternoon and early evening. At this time, no strong to severe storms are anticipated, but localized wind gusts up to 45 miles an hour and heavier showers or storms will be possible. Looking ahead, thunderstorms are possible Monday night into Tuesday. Spotter activation is not anticipated today or tonight. However, any wind gust reports of 40 miles an hour or greater will be appreciated. And now, your National Weather Service forecast for the Quad Cities and surrounding areas. Rest of tonight, mostly cloudy. A slight chance of showers until midnight, then a chance of showers after midnight. Not as cool with lows in the lower 40s. South winds around 5 miles an hour, becoming southeast after midnight. Chance of rain 20%. Friday, mostly cloudy in the morning, then becoming mostly sunny. Highs around 70. Southwest winds 5 to 10 miles an hour. Friday night, mostly clear until midnight, then becoming partly cloudy. Lows in the upper 40s. Southwest winds 5 to 10 miles an hour. Saturday, mostly sunny. Highs in the mid-70s. West winds 15 to 20 miles an hour with gusts up to 30 miles an hour. Saturday night, mostly cloudy until midnight, then becoming partly cloudy. Lows in the upper 40s. North winds 10 to 15 miles an hour. Sunday through Monday, mostly clear. Highs in the upper 60s. Lows in the lower 40s. Monday night, a chance of showers. Lows in the upper 40s. Tuesday, a chance of showers. Highs in the lower 70s. Tuesday night and Wednesday, partly cloudy. Lows in the upper 40s. Highs in the lower 70s. Wednesday night, mostly clear. Lows around 50. Thursday, mostly sunny. Highs in the upper 70s. Again, the forecast for the Quad Cities and surrounding areas for the rest of tonight, mostly cloudy. A slight chance of showers until midnight, then a chance of showers after midnight. Not as cool. Lows in the lower 40s. South winds around 5 miles an hour, becoming southeast after midnight. Chance of rain 20%. 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The current time is 12:19 a.m. Central Daylight Time. At midnight at Moline, light rain was falling. The temperature was 52 degrees, dew point 46, relative humidity 80%. The wind was calm. And the pressure was 29.85 inches and falling. At Davenport, light rain was falling. The temperature was 52 degrees, dew point 44, relative humidity 74%. The wind was south at 10 miles an hour. And the pressure was 29.86 inches and rising. Close to home, Burlington cloudy and 53. Cedar Rapids mostly cloudy and 54. Dubuque clear and 48. Iowa City cloudy and 56. Muscatine 52. Galesburg cloudy and 51. Peoria clear and 48. Savannah 44. Rockford clear and 40. Across the Midwest, Chicago clear and 47. Des Moines mostly cloudy and 53. Madison clear and 39. Milwaukee clear and 39. Minneapolis clear and 50. Omaha partly cloudy and 52. St. Louis partly cloudy and 58. Springfield, Illinois clear and 52. Waterloo partly cloudy and 46. Once again at midnight at Moline with light rain, the temperature was 52. At Davenport with light rain, the temperature was 52. Here is the hazardous weather outlook. For this afternoon and tonight, isolated thunderstorms remain possible this afternoon and early evening. At this time, no strong to severe storms are anticipated, but localized wind gusts up to 45 miles an hour and heavier showers or storms will be possible. Looking ahead, thunderstorms are possible Monday night into Tuesday. Spotter activation is not anticipated today or tonight. However, any wind gust reports of 40 miles an hour or greater will be appreciated.

the upper 40s. Southwest winds 5 to 10 miles an hour. Saturday, mostly sunny. Highs in the mid-70s. West winds 15 to 20 miles an hour with gusts up to 30 miles an hour. Saturday night, mostly cloudy until midnight, then becoming partly cloudy. Lows in the upper 40s. North winds 10 to 15 miles an hour. Sunday through Monday, mostly clear. Highs in the upper 60s. Lows in the lower 40s. Monday night, a chance of showers. Lows in the upper 40s. Tuesday, a chance of showers. Highs in the lower 70s. Tuesday night and Wednesday, partly cloudy. Lows in the upper 40s. Highs in the lower 70s. Wednesday night, mostly clear. Lows around 50. Thursday, mostly sunny. Highs in the upper 70s. Again, the forecast for the Quad Cities and surrounding areas for the rest of tonight, mostly cloudy. A slight chance of showers until midnight, then a chance of showers after midnight. Not as cool. Lows in the lower 40s. South winds around 5 miles an hour, becoming southeast after midnight. Chance of rain 20%. 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The current time is 12:23 a.m. Central Daylight Time. At midnight and Moline, light rain was falling. The temperature was 52 degrees, dew point 46, relative humidity 80%. The wind was calm. And the pressure was 29.85 inches and falling. At Davenport, light rain was falling. The temperature was 52 degrees, dew point 44, relative humidity 74%. The wind was south at 10 miles an hour. And the pressure was 29.86 inches and rising. Close to home, Burlington cloudy and 53. Cedar Rapids mostly cloudy and 54. Dubuque clear and 48. Iowa City cloudy and 56. Muscatine 52. Galesburg cloudy and 51. Peoria clear and 48. Savannah 44. Rockford clear and 40. Across the Midwest, Chicago clear and 47. Des Moines mostly cloudy and 53. Madison clear and 39. Milwaukee clear and 39. Minneapolis clear and 50. Omaha partly cloudy and 52. St. Louis partly cloudy and 58. Springfield, Illinois clear and 52. Waterloo partly cloudy and 46. Once again at midnight at Moline with light rain, the temperature was 52. At Davenport with light rain, the temperature was 52. Here is the hazardous weather outlook. For this afternoon and tonight, isolated thunderstorms remain possible this afternoon and early evening. At this time, no strong to severe storms are anticipated, but localized wind gusts up to 45 miles an hour and heavier showers or storms will be possible. Looking ahead, thunderstorms are possible Monday night into Tuesday. Spotter activation is not anticipated today or tonight. However, any wind gust reports of 40 miles an hour or greater will be appreciated. And now, your National Weather Service forecast for the Quad Cities and surrounding areas. Rest of tonight, mostly cloudy. A slight chance of showers until midnight, then a chance of showers after midnight. Not as cool with lows in the lower 40s. South winds around 5 miles an hour, becoming southeast after midnight. Chance of rain 20%. Friday, mostly cloudy in the morning, then becoming mostly sunny. Highs around 70. Southwest winds 5 to 10 miles an hour. Friday night, mostly clear until midnight, then becoming partly cloudy. Lows in the upper 40s. Southwest winds 5 to 10 miles an hour. Saturday, mostly sunny. Highs in the mid-70s. West winds 15 to 20 miles an hour with gusts up to 30 miles an hour. Saturday night, mostly cloudy until midnight, then becoming partly cloudy. Lows in the upper 40s. North winds 10 to 15 miles an hour. Sunday through Monday, mostly clear. Highs in the upper 60s. Lows in the lower 40s. Monday night, a chance of showers. Lows in the upper 40s. Tuesday, a chance of showers. Highs in the lower 70s. Tuesday night and Wednesday, partly cloudy. Lows in the upper 40s. Highs in the lower 70s. Wednesday night.

mostly clear. Lows around 50. Thursday, mostly sunny. Highs in the upper 70s. Again, the forecast for the Quad Cities and surrounding areas for the rest of tonight, mostly cloudy. A slight chance of showers until midnight, then a chance of showers after midnight. Not as cool. Lows in the lower 40s. South winds around 5 miles an hour, becoming southeast after midnight. Chance of rain 20%. This broadcast originates from the National Weather Service office in the Quad Cities and is transmitted on a frequency of 162.55 MHz from Rock Island, Illinois. The coverage area includes the following counties: Cedar, Clinton, Louisa, Muscatine, Scott, Henry, Illinois, Mercer, Rock Island, and Whiteside. 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The current time is 12:28 a.m. Central Daylight Time. At midnight, and Moline light rain was falling. The temperature was 52 degrees, dew point 46, relative humidity 80%. The wind was calm, and the pressure was 29.85 inches and falling. At Davenport, light rain was falling. The temperature was 52 degrees, dew point 44, relative humidity 74%. The wind was south at 10 miles an hour, and the pressure was 29.86 inches and rising. Close to home, Burlington cloudy and 53. Cedar Rapids mostly cloudy and 54. Dubuque clear and 48. Iowa City cloudy and 56. Muscatine 52. Galesburg cloudy and 51. Peoria clear and 48. Savannah 44. Rockford clear and 40. Across the Midwest, Chicago clear and 47. Des Moines mostly cloudy and 53. Madison clear and 39. Milwaukee clear and 39. Minneapolis clear and 50. Omaha partly cloudy and 52. St. Louis partly cloudy and 58. Springfield, Illinois clear and 52. Waterloo partly cloudy and 46. Once again at midnight at Moline with light rain, the temperature was 52. At Davenport with light rain, the temperature was 52. Here is the hazardous weather outlook. For this afternoon and tonight, isolated thunderstorms remain possible this afternoon and early evening. At this time, no strong to severe storms are anticipated, but localized wind gusts up to 45 miles an hour and heavier showers or storms will be possible. Looking ahead, thunderstorms are possible Monday night into Tuesday. Spotter activation is not anticipated today or tonight. However, any wind gust reports of 40 miles an hour or greater will be appreciated. And now, your National Weather Service forecast for the Quad Cities and surrounding areas. Rest of tonight, mostly cloudy. A slight chance of showers until midnight, then a chance of showers after midnight. Not as cool with lows in the lower 40s. South winds around 5 miles an hour, becoming southeast after midnight. Chance of rain 20%. Friday, mostly cloudy in the morning, then becoming mostly sunny. Highs around 70. Southwest winds 5 to 10 miles an hour. Friday night, mostly clear until midnight, then becoming partly cloudy. Lows in the upper 40s. Southwest winds 5 to 10 miles an hour. Saturday, mostly sunny. Highs in the mid-70s. West winds 15 to 20 miles an hour with gusts up to 30 miles an hour. Saturday night, mostly cloudy until midnight, then becoming partly cloudy. Lows in the upper 40s. North winds 10 to 15 miles an hour. Sunday through Monday, mostly clear. Highs in the upper 60s. Lows in the lower 40s. Monday night, a chance of showers. Lows in the upper 40s. Tuesday, a chance of showers. Highs in the lower 70s. Tuesday night and Wednesday, partly cloudy. Lows in the upper 40s. Highs in the lower 70s. Wednesday night, mostly clear. Lows around 50. Thursday, mostly sunny. Highs in the upper 70s. Again, the forecast for the Quad Cities and surrounding areas for the rest of tonight, mostly cloudy. A slight chance of showers until midnight, then a chance of showers after midnight. Not as cool. Lows in the lower 40s. South winds around.
5 miles an hour, becoming southeast after midnight. Chance of rain 20%. 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The current time is 12:32 a.m. Central Daylight Time. At midnight at Moline, light rain was falling. The temperature was 52 degrees, dew point 46, relative humidity 80%. The wind was calm, and the pressure was 29.85 inches and falling. At Davenport, light rain was falling. The temperature was 52 degrees, dew point 44, relative humidity 74%. The wind was south at 10 miles an hour, and the pressure was 29.86 inches and rising. Close to home, Burlington cloudy and 53. Cedar Rapids mostly cloudy and 54. Dubuque clear and 48. Iowa City cloudy and 56. Muscatine 52. Galesburg cloudy and 51. Peoria clear and 48. Savannah 44. Rockford clear and 40. Across the Midwest, Chicago clear and 47. Des Moines mostly cloudy and 53. Madison clear and 39. Milwaukee clear and 39. Minneapolis clear and 50. Omaha partly cloudy and 52. St. Louis partly cloudy and 58. Springfield, Illinois clear and 52. Waterloo partly cloudy and 46. Once again at midnight at Moline with light rain, the temperature was 52. At Davenport with light rain, the temperature was 52. Here is the hazardous weather outlook. For this afternoon and tonight, isolated thunderstorms remain possible this afternoon and early evening. At this time, no strong to severe storms are anticipated, but localized wind gusts up to 45 miles an hour and heavier showers or storms will be possible. Looking ahead, thunderstorms are possible Monday night into Tuesday. Spotter activation is not anticipated today or tonight. However, any wind gust reports of 40 miles an hour or greater will be appreciated. And now, your National Weather Service forecast for the Quad Cities and surrounding areas. Rest of tonight, mostly cloudy. A slight chance of showers until midnight, then a chance of showers after midnight. Not as cool with lows in the lower 40s. South winds around 5 miles an hour, becoming southeast after midnight. Chance of rain 20%. Friday, mostly cloudy in the morning, then becoming mostly sunny. Highs around 70. Southwest winds 5 to 10 miles an hour. Friday night, mostly clear until midnight, then becoming partly cloudy. Lows in the upper 40s. Southwest winds 5 to 10 miles an hour. Saturday, mostly sunny. Highs in the mid-70s. West winds 15 to 20 miles an hour with gusts up to 30 miles an hour. Saturday night, mostly cloudy until midnight, then becoming partly cloudy. Lows in the upper 40s. North winds 10 to 15 miles an hour. Sunday through Monday, mostly clear. Highs in the upper 60s. Lows in the lower 40s. Monday night, a chance of showers. Lows in the upper 40s. Tuesday, a chance of showers. Highs in the lower 70s. Tuesday night and Wednesday, partly cloudy. Lows in the upper 40s. Highs in the lower 70s. Wednesday night, mostly clear. Lows around 50. Thursday, mostly sunny. Highs in the upper 70s. Again, the forecast for the Quad Cities and surrounding areas for the rest of tonight, mostly cloudy. A slight chance of showers until midnight, then a chance of showers after midnight. Not as cool. Lows in the lower 40s. South winds around 5 miles an hour, becoming southeast after midnight. Chance of rain 20%. 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The current time is 12:36 a.m. Central Daylight Time. At midnight at Moline, light rain was falling. The temperature was 52 degrees, dew point 46, relative humidity 80%. The wind was calm, and the pressure was 29.85 inches and falling. At Davenport, light rain was falling. The temperature was 52 degrees, dew point 44, relative humidity 74%. The wind was south at 10 miles an hour, and the pressure was 29.86 inches and rising. Close to home, Burlington.
53. Cedar Rapids, mostly cloudy and 54. Dubuque, clear and 48. Iowa City, cloudy and 56. Muscatine, 52. Galesburg, cloudy and 51. Peoria, clear and 48. Savannah, 44. Rockford, clear and 40. Across the Midwest, Chicago, clear and 47. Des Moines, mostly cloudy and 53. Madison, clear and 39. Milwaukee, clear and 39. Minneapolis, clear and 50. Omaha, partly cloudy and 52. St. Louis, partly cloudy and 58. Springfield, Illinois, clear and 52. Waterloo, partly cloudy and 46. Once again at midnight at Moline with light rain, the temperature was 52. At Davenport with light rain, the temperature was 52. Here is the hazardous weather outlook. For this afternoon and tonight, isolated thunderstorms remain possible this afternoon and early evening. At this time, no strong to severe storms are anticipated, but localized wind gusts up to 45 miles an hour and heavier showers or storms will be possible. Looking ahead, thunderstorms are possible Monday night into Tuesday. Spotter activation is not anticipated today or tonight. However, any wind gust reports of 40 miles an hour or greater will be appreciated. And now, your National Weather Service forecast for the Quad Cities and surrounding areas. Rest of tonight, mostly cloudy. A slight chance of showers until midnight, then a chance of showers after midnight. Not as cool with lows in the lower 40s. South winds around 5 miles an hour, becoming southeast after midnight. Chance of rain 20%. Friday, mostly cloudy in the morning, then becoming mostly sunny. Highs around 70. Southwest winds 5 to 10 miles an hour. Friday night, mostly clear until midnight, then becoming partly cloudy. Lows in the upper 40s. Southwest winds 5 to 10 miles an hour. Saturday, mostly sunny. Highs in the mid-70s. West winds 15 to 20 miles an hour with gusts up to 30 miles an hour. Saturday night, mostly cloudy until midnight, then becoming partly cloudy. Lows in the upper 40s. North winds 10 to 15 miles an hour. Sunday through Monday, mostly clear. Highs in the upper 60s. Lows in the lower 40s. Monday night, a chance of showers. Lows in the upper 40s. Tuesday, a chance of showers. Highs in the lower 70s. Tuesday night and Wednesday, partly cloudy. Lows in the upper 40s. Highs in the lower 70s. Wednesday night, mostly clear. Lows around 50. Thursday, mostly sunny. Highs in the upper 70s. Again, the forecast for the Quad Cities and surrounding areas for the rest of tonight, mostly cloudy. A slight chance of showers until midnight, then a chance of showers after midnight. Not as cool. Lows in the lower 40s. South winds around 5 miles an hour, becoming southeast after midnight. Chance of rain 20%. 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The current time is 12:40 a.m. Central Daylight Time. At midnight at Moline, light rain was falling. The temperature was 52 degrees, dew point 46, relative humidity 80%. The wind was calm. And the pressure was 29.85 inches and falling. At Davenport, light rain was falling. The temperature was 52 degrees, dew point 44, relative humidity 74%. The wind was south at 10 miles an hour. And the pressure was 29.86 inches and rising. Close to home, Burlington cloudy and 53. Cedar Rapids mostly cloudy and 54. Dubuque clear and 48. Iowa City cloudy and 56. Muscatine 52. Galesburg cloudy and 51. Peoria clear and 48. Savannah 44. Rockford clear and 40. Across the Midwest, Chicago clear and 47. Des Moines mostly cloudy and 53. Madison clear and 39. Milwaukee clear and 39. Minneapolis clear and 50. Omaha partly cloudy and 52. St. Louis partly cloudy and 58. Springfield, Illinois clear and 52. Waterloo partly cloudy and 46. Once again at midnight at Moline with light rain, the temperature
temperature was 52. At Davenport with light rain, the temperature was 52. Here is the hazardous weather outlook. For this afternoon and tonight, isolated thunderstorms remain possible this afternoon and early evening. At this time, no strong to severe storms are anticipated, but localized wind gusts up to 45 miles an hour and heavier showers or storms will be possible. Looking ahead, thunderstorms are possible Monday night into Tuesday. Spotter activation is not anticipated today or tonight. However, any wind gust reports of 40 miles an hour or greater will be appreciated. And now, your National Weather Service forecast for the Quad Cities and surrounding areas. West of tonight, mostly cloudy. A slight chance of showers until midnight, then a chance of showers after midnight. Not as cool with lows in the lower 40s. South winds around 5 miles an hour, becoming southeast after midnight. Chance of rain 20%. Friday, mostly cloudy in the morning, then becoming mostly sunny. Highs around 70. Southwest winds 5 to 10 miles an hour. Friday night, mostly clear until midnight, then becoming partly cloudy. Lows in the upper 40s. Southwest winds 5 to 10 miles an hour. Saturday, mostly sunny. Highs in the mid-70s. West winds 15 to 20 miles an hour with gusts up to 30 miles an hour. Saturday night, mostly cloudy until midnight, then becoming partly cloudy. Lows in the upper 40s. North winds 10 to 15 miles an hour. Sunday through Monday, mostly clear. Highs in the upper 60s. Lows in the lower 40s. Monday night, a chance of showers. Lows in the upper 40s. Tuesday, a chance of showers. Highs in the lower 70s. Tuesday night and Wednesday, partly cloudy. Lows in the upper 40s. Highs in the lower 70s. Wednesday night, mostly clear. Lows around 50. Thursday, mostly sunny. Highs in the upper 70s. Again, the forecast for the Quad Cities and surrounding areas for the rest of tonight, mostly cloudy. A slight chance of showers until midnight, then a chance of showers after midnight. Not as cool. Lows in the lower 40s. South winds around 5 miles an hour, becoming southeast after midnight. Chance of rain 20%. 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The current time is 12:45 a.m. Central Daylight Time. At midnight, at Moline, light rain was falling. The temperature was 52 degrees, dew point 46, relative humidity 80%. The wind was calm. And the pressure was 29.85 inches and falling. At Davenport, light rain was falling. The temperature was 52 degrees, dew point 44, relative humidity 74%. The wind was south at 10 miles an hour. And the pressure was 29.86 inches and rising. Close to home, Burlington cloudy and 53. Cedar Rapids mostly cloudy and 54. Dubuque clear and 48. Iowa City cloudy and 56. Muscatine 52. Galesburg cloudy and 51. Peoria clear and 48. Savannah 44. Rockford clear and 40. Across the Midwest, Chicago clear and 47. Des Moines mostly cloudy and 53. Madison clear and 39. Milwaukee clear and 39. Minneapolis clear and 50. Omaha partly cloudy and 52. St. Louis partly cloudy and 58. Springfield, Illinois clear and 52. Waterloo partly cloudy and 46. Once again at midnight at Moline with light rain, the temperature was 52. At Davenport with light rain, the temperature was 52. Here is the hazardous weather outlook. For this afternoon and tonight, isolated thunderstorms remain possible this afternoon and early evening. At this time, no strong to severe storms are anticipated, but localized wind gusts up to 45 miles an hour and heavier showers or storms will be possible. Looking ahead, thunderstorms are possible Monday night into Tuesday. Spotter activation is not anticipated today or tonight. However, any wind gust reports of 40 miles an hour or greater will be appreciated. And now, your National Weather Service forecast for the Quad Cities and surrounding areas. West of tonight, mostly cloudy. A slight chance of showers until midnight, then a chance of showers after.
night. Not as cool with lows in the lower 40s. South winds around 5 miles an hour, becoming southeast after midnight. Chance of rain 20%. Friday, mostly cloudy in the morning, then becoming mostly sunny. Highs around 70. Southwest winds 5 to 10 miles an hour. Friday night, mostly clear until midnight, then becoming partly cloudy. Lows in the upper 40s. Southwest winds 5 to 10 miles an hour. Saturday, mostly sunny. Highs in the mid-70s. West winds 15 to 20 miles an hour with gusts up to 30 miles an hour. Saturday night, mostly cloudy until midnight, then becoming partly cloudy. Lows in the upper 40s. North winds 10 to 15 miles an hour. Sunday through Monday, mostly clear. Highs in the upper 60s. Lows in the lower 40s. Monday night, a chance of showers. Lows in the upper 40s. Tuesday, a chance of showers. Highs in the lower 70s. Tuesday night and Wednesday, partly cloudy. Lows in the upper 40s. Highs in the lower 70s. Wednesday night, mostly clear. Lows around 50. Thursday, mostly sunny. Highs in the upper 70s. Again, the forecast for the Quad Cities and surrounding areas for the rest of tonight, mostly cloudy. A slight chance of showers until midnight, then a chance of showers after midnight. Not as cool. Lows in the lower 40s. South winds around 5 miles an hour, becoming southeast after midnight. Chance of rain 20%. 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The current time is 12:49 a.m. Central Daylight Time. At midnight at Moline, light rain was falling. The temperature was 52 degrees, dew point 46, relative humidity 80%. The wind was calm. And the pressure was 29.85 inches and falling. At Davenport, light rain was falling. The temperature was 52 degrees, dew point 44, relative humidity 74%. The wind was south at 10 miles an hour. And the pressure was 29.86 inches and rising. Close to home, Burlington cloudy and 53. Cedar Rapids mostly cloudy and 54. Dubuque clear and 48. Iowa City cloudy and 56. Muscatine 52. Galesburg cloudy and 51. Peoria clear and 48. Savannah 44. Rockford clear and 40. Across the Midwest, Chicago clear and 47. Des Moines mostly cloudy and 53. Madison clear and 39. Milwaukee clear and 39. Minneapolis clear and 50. Omaha partly cloudy and 52. St. Louis partly cloudy and 58. Springfield, Illinois clear and 52. Waterloo partly cloudy and 46. Once again at midnight at Moline with light rain, the temperature was 52. At Davenport with light rain, the temperature was 52. Here is the hazardous weather outlook. For this afternoon and tonight, isolated thunderstorms remain possible this afternoon and early evening. At this time, no strong to severe storms are anticipated, but localized wind gusts up to 45 miles an hour and heavier showers or storms will be possible. Looking ahead, thunderstorms are possible Monday night into Tuesday. Spotter activation is not anticipated today or tonight. However, any wind gust reports of 40 miles an hour or greater will be appreciated. And now, your National Weather Service forecast for the Quad Cities and surrounding areas. Rest of tonight, mostly cloudy. A slight chance of showers until midnight, then a chance of showers after midnight. Not as cool with lows in the lower 40s. South winds around 5 miles an hour, becoming southeast after midnight. Chance of rain 20%. Friday, mostly cloudy in the morning, then becoming mostly sunny. Highs around 70. Southwest winds 5 to 10 miles an hour. Friday night, mostly clear until midnight, then becoming partly cloudy. Lows in the upper 40s. Southwest winds 5 to 10 miles an hour. Saturday, mostly sunny. Highs in the mid-70s. West winds 15 to 20 miles an hour with gusts up to 30 miles an hour. Saturday night, mostly cloudy until midnight, then becoming partly cloudy. Lows in the upper 40s. North winds 10 to 15 miles.
Power. Sunday through Monday, mostly clear. Highs in the upper 60s. Lows in the lower 40s. Monday night, a chance of showers. Lows in the upper 40s. Tuesday, a chance of showers. Highs in the lower 70s. Tuesday night and Wednesday, partly cloudy. Lows in the upper 40s. Highs in the lower 70s. Wednesday night, mostly clear. Lows around 50. Thursday, mostly sunny. Highs in the upper 70s. Again, the forecast for the Quad Cities and surrounding areas for the rest of tonight, mostly cloudy. A slight chance of showers until midnight, then a chance of showers after midnight. Not as cool. Lows in the lower 40s. South winds around 5 miles an hour, becoming southeast after midnight. Chance of rain 20%. 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The current time is 12:53 a.m. Central Daylight Time. At midnight at Moline, light rain was falling. The temperature was 52 degrees, dew point 46, relative humidity 80%. The wind was calm. And the pressure was 29.85 inches and falling. At Davenport, light rain was falling. The temperature was 52 degrees, dew point 44, relative humidity 74%. The wind was south at 10 miles an hour. And the pressure was 29.86 inches and rising. Close to home, Burlington cloudy and 53. Cedar Rapids mostly cloudy and 54. Dubuque clear and 48. Iowa City cloudy and 56. Muscatine 52. Galesburg cloudy and 51. Peoria clear and 48. Savannah 44. Rockford clear and 40. Across the Midwest, Chicago clear and 47. Des Moines mostly cloudy and 53. Madison clear and 39. Milwaukee clear and 39. Minneapolis clear and 50. Omaha partly cloudy and 52. St. Louis partly cloudy and 58. Springfield, Illinois clear and 52. Waterloo partly cloudy and 46. Once again at midnight at Moline with light rain, the temperature was 52. At Davenport with light rain, the temperature was 52. Here is the hazardous weather outlook. For this afternoon and tonight, isolated thunderstorms remain possible this afternoon and early evening. At this time, no strong to severe storms are anticipated, but localized wind gusts up to 45 miles an hour and heavier showers or storms will be possible. Looking ahead, thunderstorms are possible Monday night into Tuesday. Spotter activation is not anticipated today or tonight. However, any wind gust reports of 40 miles an hour or greater will be appreciated. And now, your National Weather Service forecast for the Quad Cities and surrounding areas. Rest of tonight, mostly cloudy. A slight chance of showers until midnight, then a chance of showers after midnight. Not as cool with lows in the lower 40s. South winds around 5 miles an hour, becoming southeast after midnight. Chance of rain 20%. Friday, mostly cloudy in the morning, then becoming mostly sunny. Highs around 70. Southwest winds 5 to 10 miles an hour. Friday night, mostly clear until midnight, then becoming partly cloudy. Lows in the upper 40s. Southwest winds 5 to 10 miles an hour. Saturday, mostly sunny. Highs in the mid-70s. West winds 15 to 20 miles an hour with gusts up to 30 miles an hour. Saturday night, mostly cloudy until midnight, then becoming partly cloudy. Lows in the upper 40s. North winds 10 to 15 miles an hour. Sunday through Monday, mostly clear. Highs in the upper 60s. Lows in the lower 40s. Monday night, a chance of showers. Lows in the upper 40s. Tuesday, a chance of showers. Highs in the lower 70s. Tuesday night and Wednesday, partly cloudy. Lows in the upper 40s. Highs in the lower 70s. Wednesday night, mostly clear. Lows around 50. Thursday, mostly sunny. Highs in the upper 70s. Again, the forecast for the Quad Cities and surrounding areas for the rest of tonight, mostly cloudy. A slight chance of showers until midnight, then a chance of showers after midnight. Not as cool. Lows in the lower 40s. South wind.
around 5 miles an hour, becoming southeast after midnight. Chance of rain 20%. 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The current time is 12:57 a.m. Central Daylight Time. At midnight at Moline, light rain was falling. The temperature was 52 degrees, dew point 46, relative humidity 80%. The wind was calm, and the pressure was 29.85 inches and falling. At Davenport, light rain was falling. The temperature was 52 degrees, dew point 44, relative humidity 74%. The wind was south at 10 miles an hour, and the pressure was 29.86 inches and rising. Close to home, Burlington cloudy and 53. Cedar Rapids mostly cloudy and 54. Dubuque clear and 48. Iowa City cloudy and 56. Muscatine 52. Galesburg cloudy and 51. Peoria clear and 48. Savannah 44. Rockford clear and 40. Across the Midwest, Chicago clear and 47. Des Moines mostly cloudy and 53. Madison clear and 39. Milwaukee clear and 39. Minneapolis clear and 50. Omaha partly cloudy and 52. St. Louis partly cloudy and 58. Springfield, Illinois clear and 52. Waterloo partly cloudy and 46. Once again at midnight at Moline with light rain, the temperature was 52. At Davenport with light rain, the temperature was 52. Here is the hazardous weather outlook. For this afternoon and tonight, isolated thunderstorms remain possible this afternoon and early evening. At this time, no strong to severe storms are anticipated, but localized wind gusts up to 45 miles an hour and heavier showers or storms will be possible. Looking ahead, thunderstorms are possible Monday night into Tuesday. Spotter activation is not anticipated today or tonight. However, any wind gust reports of 40 miles an hour or greater will be appreciated. And now, your National Weather Service forecast for the Quad Cities and surrounding areas. West of tonight, mostly cloudy. A slight chance of showers until midnight, then a chance of showers after midnight. Not as cool with lows in the lower 40s. South winds around 5 miles an hour, becoming southeast after midnight. Chance of rain 20%. Friday, mostly cloudy in the morning, then becoming mostly sunny. Highs around 70. Southwest winds 5 to 10 miles an hour. Friday night, mostly clear until midnight, then becoming partly cloudy. Lows in the upper 40s. Southwest winds 5 to 10 miles an hour. Saturday, mostly sunny. Highs in the mid-70s. West winds 15 to 20 miles an hour with gusts up to 30 miles an hour. Saturday night, mostly cloudy until midnight, then becoming partly cloudy. Lows in the upper 40s. North winds 10 to 15 miles an hour. Sunday through Monday, mostly clear. Highs in the upper 60s. Lows in the lower 40s. Monday night, a chance of showers. Lows in the upper 40s. Tuesday, a chance of showers. Highs in the lower 70s. Tuesday night and Wednesday,

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The current time is 1:04 a.m. Central Daylight Time. At 1 a.m. at Moline, light rain was falling. The temperature was 51 degrees, dew point 47, relative humidity 86%. The wind was southeast at 9 miles an hour. And the pressure was 29.85 inches and steady. At Davenport, skies were mostly cloudy. The temperature was 50 degrees, dew point 43, relative humidity 77%. The wind was north at 3 miles an hour. And the pressure was 29.87 inches and rising. Close to home, Burlington cloudy and 54. Cedar Rapids mostly cloudy and 51. Dubuque partly cloudy and 46. Iowa City cloudy and 53. Peoria mostly cloudy and 50. Rockford partly cloudy and 37. Across the Midwest, Chicago partly cloudy and 44. Des Moines partly cloudy and 54. Madison clear and 38. Milwaukee clear and 38. Minneapolis clear and 48. Omaha mostly cloudy and 48. St. Louis partly cloudy and 57. Springfield, Illinois clear and 51. Waterloo partly cloudy and 45. Once again at 1 a.m. at Moline with light rain, the temperature was 51. At Davenport with mostly cloudy skies, the temperature was 50. Here is the hazardous weather outlook. For this afternoon and tonight, isolated thunderstorms remain possible this afternoon and early evening. At this time, no strong to severe storms are anticipated, but localized wind gusts up to 45 miles an hour and heavier showers or storms will be possible. Looking ahead, thunderstorms are possible Monday night into Tuesday. Spotter activation is not anticipated today or tonight. However, any wind gust reports of 40 miles an hour or greater will be appreciated. And now, your National Weather Service forecast for the Quad Cities and surrounding areas. Rest of tonight, mostly cloudy. A slight chance of showers until midnight, then a chance of showers after midnight. Not as cool with lows in the lower 40s. South winds around 5 miles an hour, becoming southeast after midnight. Chance of rain 20%. Friday, mostly cloudy in the morning, then becoming mostly sunny. Highs around 70. Southwest winds 5 to 10 miles an hour. Friday night, mostly clear until midnight, then becoming partly cloudy. Lows in the upper 40s. Southwest winds 5 to 10 miles an hour. Saturday, mostly sunny. Highs in the mid-70s. West winds 15 to 20 miles an hour with gusts up to 30 miles an hour. Saturday night, mostly cloudy until midnight, then becoming partly cloudy. Lows in the upper 40s. North winds 10 to 15 miles an hour. Sunday through Monday, mostly clear. Highs in the upper 60s. Lows in the lower 40s. Monday night, a chance of showers. Lows in the upper 40s. Tuesday, a chance of showers. Highs in the lower 70s. Tuesday night and Wednesday, partly cloudy. Lows in the upper 40s. Highs in the lower 70s. Wednesday night, mostly clear. Lows around 50. Thursday, mostly sunny. Highs in the upper 70s. Again, the forecast for the Quad Cities and surrounding areas for the rest of tonight, mostly cloudy. A slight chance of showers until midnight, then a chance of showers after midnight. Not as cool. Lows in the lower 40s. South winds around 5 miles an hour, becoming southeast after midnight. Chance of rain 20%. 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The current time is 1:08 a.m. Central Daylight Time. At 1 a.m. at Moline, light rain was falling. The temperature was 51 degrees, dew point 47, relative humidity 86%. The wind was southeast at 9 miles an hour. And the pressure was 29.85 inches and steady. At Davenport, skies were mostly cloudy. The temperature was 50 degrees, dew point 43, relative humidity 77%. The wind was north at 3 miles an hour. And the pressure was 29.87 inches and rising. Close to home, Burlington cloudy and 54. Cedar Rapids mostly cloudy and 51. Dubuque partly cloudy and 46.

Iowa City cloudy and 53. Peoria mostly cloudy and 50. Rockford partly cloudy and 37. Across the Midwest, Chicago partly cloudy and 44. Des Moines partly cloudy and 54. Madison clear and 38. Milwaukee clear and 38. Minneapolis clear and 48. Omaha mostly cloudy and 48. St. Louis partly cloudy and 57. Springfield, Illinois clear and 51. Waterloo partly cloudy and 45. Once again at 1 a.m. in Moline with light rain, the temperature was 51. At Davenport with mostly cloudy skies, the temperature was 50. Here is the hazardous weather outlook. For this afternoon and tonight, isolated thunderstorms remain possible this afternoon and early evening. At this time, no strong to severe storms are anticipated, but localized wind gusts up to 45 miles an hour and heavier showers or storms will be possible. Looking ahead, thunderstorms are possible Monday night into Tuesday. Spotter activation is not anticipated today or tonight. However, any wind gust reports of 40 miles an hour or greater will be appreciated. And now, your National Weather Service forecast for the Quad Cities and surrounding areas. West of tonight, mostly cloudy. A slight chance of showers until midnight, then a chance of showers after midnight. Not as cool with lows in the lower 40s. South winds around 5 miles an hour, becoming southeast after midnight. Chance of rain 20%. Friday, mostly cloudy in the morning, then becoming mostly sunny. Highs around 70. Southwest winds 5 to 10 miles an hour. Friday night, mostly clear until midnight, then becoming partly cloudy. Lows in the upper 40s. Southwest winds 5 to 10 miles an hour. Saturday, mostly sunny. Highs in the mid-70s. West winds 15 to 20 miles an hour with gusts up to 30 miles an hour. Saturday night, mostly cloudy until midnight, then becoming partly cloudy. Lows in the upper 40s. North winds 10 to 15 miles an hour. Sunday through Monday, mostly clear. Highs in the upper 60s. Lows in the lower 40s. Monday night, a chance of showers. Lows in the upper 40s. Tuesday, a chance of showers. Highs in the lower 70s. Tuesday night and Wednesday, partly cloudy. Lows in the upper 40s. Highs in the lower 70s. Wednesday night, mostly clear. Lows around 50. Thursday, mostly sunny. Highs in the upper 70s. Again, the forecast for the Quad Cities and surrounding areas for the rest of tonight, mostly cloudy. A slight chance of showers until midnight, then a chance of showers after midnight. Not as cool. Lows in the lower 40s. South winds around 5 miles an hour, becoming southeast after midnight. Chance of rain 20%. 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The current time is 1:12 a.m. Central Daylight Time. At 1 a.m. in Moline, light rain was falling. The temperature was 51 degrees, dew point 47, relative humidity 86%. The wind was southeast at 9 miles an hour. And the pressure was 29.85 inches and steady. At Davenport, skies were mostly cloudy. The temperature was 50 degrees, dew point 43, relative humidity 77%. The wind was north at 3 miles an hour. And the pressure was 29.87 inches and rising. Close to home, Burlington cloudy and 54. Cedar Rapids mostly cloudy and 51. Dubuque partly cloudy and 46. Iowa City cloudy and 53. Peoria mostly cloudy and 50. Rockford partly cloudy and 37. Across the Midwest, Chicago partly cloudy and 44. Des Moines partly cloudy and 54. Madison clear and 38. Milwaukee clear and 38. Minneapolis clear and 48. Omaha mostly cloudy and 48. St. Louis partly cloudy and 57. Springfield, Illinois clear and 51. Waterloo partly cloudy and 45. Once again at 1 a.m. in Moline with light rain, the temperature was 51. At Davenport with mostly cloudy skies, the temperature was 50. Here is the hazardous weather outlook. For this afternoon and tonight, isolated thunderstorms remain possible this afternoon and early evening.
at this time. No strong to severe storms are anticipated, but localized wind gusts up to 45 miles an hour and heavier showers or storms will be possible. Looking ahead, thunderstorms are possible Monday night into Tuesday. Spotter activation is not anticipated today or tonight. However, any wind gust reports of 40 miles an hour or greater will be appreciated. And now, your National Weather Service forecast for the Quad Cities and surrounding areas. Rest of tonight, mostly cloudy. A slight chance of showers until midnight, then a chance of showers after midnight. Not as cool with lows in the lower 40s. South winds around 5 miles an hour, becoming southeast after midnight. Chance of rain 20%. Friday, mostly cloudy in the morning, then becoming mostly sunny. Highs around 70. Southwest winds 5 to 10 miles an hour. Friday night, mostly clear until midnight, then becoming partly cloudy. Lows in the upper 40s. Southwest winds 5 to 10 miles an hour. Saturday, mostly sunny. Highs in the mid-70s. West winds 15 to 20 miles an hour with gusts up to 30 miles an hour. Saturday night, mostly cloudy until midnight, then becoming partly cloudy. Lows in the upper 40s. North winds 10 to 15 miles an hour. Sunday through Monday, mostly clear. Highs in the upper 60s. Lows in the lower 40s. Monday night, a chance of showers. Lows in the upper 40s. Tuesday, a chance of showers. Highs in the lower 70s. Tuesday night and Wednesday, partly cloudy. Lows in the upper 40s. Highs in the lower 70s. Wednesday night, mostly clear. Lows around 50. Thursday, mostly sunny. Highs in the upper 70s. Again, the forecast for the Quad Cities and surrounding areas for the rest of tonight, mostly cloudy. A slight chance of showers until midnight, then a chance of showers after midnight. Not as cool. Lows in the lower 40s. South winds around 5 miles an hour, becoming southeast after midnight. Chance of rain 20%. 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The current time is 1:16 a.m. Central Daylight Time. At 1 a.m. at Moline, light rain was falling. The temperature was 51 degrees, dew point 47, relative humidity 86%. The wind was southeast at 9 miles an hour. And the pressure was 29.85 inches and steady. At Davenport, skies were mostly cloudy. The temperature was 50 degrees, dew point 43, relative humidity 77%. The wind was north at 3 miles an hour. And the pressure was 29.87 inches and rising. Close to home, Burlington cloudy and 54. Cedar Rapids mostly cloudy and 51. Dubuque partly cloudy and 46. Iowa City cloudy and 53. Muscatine 52. Galesburg partly cloudy and 51. Peoria mostly cloudy and 50. Savannah 41. Rockford partly cloudy and 37. Across the Midwest, Chicago partly cloudy and 44. Des Moines partly cloudy and 54. Madison clear and 38. Milwaukee clear and 38. Minneapolis clear and 48. Omaha mostly cloudy and 48. St. Louis partly cloudy and 57. Springfield, Illinois partly cloudy and 51. Waterloo partly cloudy and 45. Once again at 1 a.m. in Moline with light rain, the temperature was 51. At Davenport with mostly cloudy skies, the temperature was 50. Here is the hazardous weather outlook. For this afternoon and tonight, isolated thunderstorms remain possible this afternoon and early evening. At this time, no strong to severe storms are anticipated, but localized wind gusts up to 45 miles an hour and heavier showers or storms will be possible. Looking ahead, thunderstorms are possible Monday night into Tuesday. Spotter activation is not anticipated today or tonight. However, any wind gust reports of 40 miles an hour or greater will be appreciated. And now, your National Weather Service forecast for the Quad Cities and surrounding areas. Rest of tonight, mostly cloudy. A slight chance of showers until midnight, then a chance of showers after midnight. Not as cool with lows in the lower 40s. South winds around 5 miles an hour, becoming southeast after midnight. Chance of rain 20%.
Friday, mostly cloudy in the morning, then becoming mostly sunny. Highs around 70. Southwest winds 5 to 10 miles an hour. Friday night, mostly clear until midnight, then becoming partly cloudy. Lows in the upper 40s. Southwest winds 5 to 10 miles an hour. Saturday, mostly sunny. Highs in the mid-70s. West winds 15 to 20 miles an hour with gusts up to 30 miles an hour. Saturday night, mostly cloudy until midnight, then becoming partly cloudy. Lows in the upper 40s. North winds 10 to 15 miles an hour. Sunday through Monday, mostly clear. Highs in the upper 60s. Lows in the lower 40s. Monday night, a chance of showers. Lows in the upper 40s. Tuesday, a chance of showers. Highs in the lower 70s. Tuesday night and Wednesday, partly cloudy. Lows in the upper 40s. Highs in the lower 70s. Wednesday night, mostly clear. Lows around 50. Thursday, mostly sunny. Highs in the upper 70s. Again, the forecast for the Quad Cities and surrounding areas for the rest of tonight, mostly cloudy. A slight chance of showers until midnight, then a chance of showers after midnight. Not as cool. Lows in the lower 40s. South winds around 5 miles an hour, becoming southeast after midnight. Chance of rain 20%. 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The coverage area includes the following counties: Cedar, Clinton, Louisa, Muscatine, Scott, Henry, Illinois, Mercer, Rock Island, and Whiteside. The current time is 1:21 a.m. Central Daylight Time. At 1 a.m. at Moline, light rain was

11 a.m. in Moline with light rain. The temperature was 51. At Davenport with mostly cloudy skies, the temperature was 50. Here is the hazardous weather outlook. For this afternoon and tonight, isolated thunderstorms remain possible this afternoon and early evening. At this time, no strong to severe storms are anticipated, but localized wind gusts up to 45 miles an hour and heavier showers or storms will be possible. Looking ahead, thunderstorms are possible Monday night into Tuesday. Spotter activation is not anticipated today or tonight. However, any wind gust reports of 40 miles an hour or greater will be appreciated. And now, your National Weather Service forecast for the Guam cities and surrounding areas. West of tonight, mostly cloudy. A slight chance of showers until midnight, then a chance of showers after midnight. Not as cool with lows in the lower 40s. South winds around 5 miles an hour, becoming southeast after midnight. Chance of rain 20%. Friday, mostly cloudy in the morning, then becoming mostly sunny. Highs around 70. Southwest winds 5 to 10 miles an hour. Friday night, mostly clear until midnight, then becoming partly cloudy. Lows in the upper 40s. Southwest winds 5 to 10 miles an hour. Saturday, mostly sunny. Highs in the mid-70s. West winds 15 to 20 miles an hour with gusts up to 30 miles an hour. Saturday night, mostly cloudy until midnight, then becoming partly cloudy. Lows in the upper 40s. North winds 10 to 15 miles an hour. Sunday through Monday, mostly clear. Highs in the upper 60s. Lows in the lower 40s. Monday night, a chance of showers. Lows in the upper 40s. Tuesday, a chance of showers. Highs in the lower 70s. Tuesday night and Wednesday, partly cloudy. Lows in the upper 40s. Highs in the lower 70s. Wednesday night, mostly clear. Lows around 50. Thursday, mostly sunny. Highs in the upper 70s. Again, the forecast for the Guam cities and surrounding areas for the rest of tonight, mostly cloudy. A slight chance of showers until midnight, then a chance of showers after midnight. Not as cool. Lows in the lower 40s. South winds around 5 miles an hour, becoming southeast after midnight. Chance of rain 20%. 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The current time is 1:25 a.m. Central Daylight Time. At 1 a.m. in Moline, light rain was falling. The temperature was 51 degrees, dew point 47, relative humidity 86%. The wind was southeast at 9 miles an hour. And the pressure was 29.85 inches and steady. At Davenport, skies were mostly cloudy. The temperature was 50 degrees, dew point 43, relative humidity 77%. The wind was north at 3 miles an hour. And the pressure was 29.87 inches and rising. Close to home, Burlington cloudy and 54. Cedar Rapids mostly cloudy and 51. Dubuque partly cloudy and 46. Iowa City cloudy and 53. Muscatine 52. Galesburg partly cloudy and 51. Peoria mostly cloudy and 50. Savannah 41. Rockford partly cloudy and 37. Across the Midwest, Chicago partly cloudy and 44. Des Moines partly cloudy and 54. Madison clear and 38. Milwaukee clear and 38. Minneapolis clear and 48. Omaha mostly cloudy and 48. St. Louis partly cloudy and 57. Springfield, Illinois partly cloudy and 51. Waterloo partly cloudy and 45. Once again at 1 a.m. in Moline with light rain, the temperature was 51. At Davenport with mostly cloudy skies, the temperature was 50. Here is the hazardous weather outlook. For this afternoon and tonight, isolated thunderstorms remain possible this afternoon and early evening. At this time, no strong to severe storms are anticipated, but localized wind gusts up to 45 miles an hour and heavier showers or storms will be possible. Looking ahead, thunderstorms are possible Monday night into Tuesday. Spotter activation is not anticipated today or tonight. However, any wind gust reports of 40 miles an hour or greater will be appreciated. And now, your National Weather Service forecast for the Guam cities and surrounding areas.

Rest of tonight, mostly cloudy. A slight chance of showers until midnight, then a chance of showers after midnight. Not as cool with lows in the lower 40s. South winds around 5 miles an hour, becoming southeast after midnight. Chance of rain 20%. Friday, mostly cloudy in the morning, then becoming mostly sunny. Highs around 70. Southwest winds 5 to 10 miles an hour. Friday night, mostly clear until midnight, then becoming partly cloudy. Lows in the upper 40s. Southwest winds 5 to 10 miles an hour. Saturday, mostly sunny. Highs in the mid-70s. West winds 15 to 20 miles an hour with gusts up to 30 miles an hour. Saturday night, mostly cloudy until midnight, then becoming partly cloudy. Lows in the upper 40s. North winds 10 to 15 miles an hour. Sunday through Monday, mostly clear. Highs in the upper 60s. Lows in the lower 40s. Monday night, a chance of showers. Lows in the upper 40s. Tuesday, a chance of showers. Highs in the lower 70s. Tuesday night and Wednesday, partly cloudy. Lows in the upper 40s. Highs in the lower 70s. Wednesday night, mostly clear. Lows around 50. Thursday, mostly sunny. Highs in the upper 70s. Again, the forecast for the Guam cities and surrounding areas for the rest of tonight, mostly cloudy. A slight chance of showers until midnight, then a chance of showers after midnight. Not as cool. Lows in the lower 40s. South winds around 5 miles an hour, becoming southeast after midnight. Chance of rain 20%. And now, your National Weather Service forecast for the Guam cities and surrounding areas. Rest of tonight, mostly cloudy with a 20% chance of showers. Not as cool with lows in the lower 40s. East winds around 5 miles an hour. Friday, partly sunny. Highs around 70. Southeast winds around 5 miles an hour, becoming southwest in the afternoon. Friday night, mostly clear. Lows in the upper 40s. Southwest winds 5 to 10 miles an hour. Saturday, sunny. Highs in the mid-70s. West winds 10 to 15 miles an hour with gusts up to 25 miles an hour. Saturday night, mostly cloudy until midnight, then becoming partly cloudy. Lows in the upper 40s. North winds 5 to 10 miles an hour. Sunday through Monday, mostly clear. Highs in the mid-60s. Lows in the lower 40s. Monday night, a chance of showers. Lows in the mid-40s. Tuesday, a chance of showers. Highs in the lower 70s. Tuesday night, mostly clear. Lows in the upper 40s. Wednesday, mostly sunny. Highs around 70. Wednesday night, mostly clear. Lows in the upper 40s. Thursday, mostly sunny. Highs in the mid-70s. Again, the forecast for the Guam cities and surrounding areas for the rest of tonight, mostly cloudy with a 20% chance of showers. Not as cool. Lows in the lower 40s. East winds around 5 miles an hour. The Moline, Illinois climate summary for yesterday, May 7, 2026. Yesterday's high temperature was 65 degrees. The normal high is 71. The record high is 92 degrees, which was set in 2023. Yesterday's low temperature was 29 degrees. The normal low is 48. The low breaks the previous 29 degrees, which was last set in 1989. 0.15 inches of precipitation fell yesterday, which brings the monthly total to 0.41 inches. The total precipitation for the year now stands at 10.16 inches. There were 18 heating degree days yesterday. This brings the monthly total to 97. There were no cooling degree days yesterday. This leaves the monthly total at zero. Yesterday the maximum wind observed was 29 miles an hour from the west. The highest wind gust observed was 41 miles per hour from the west. The normal high temperature for today is 71 degrees, and the normal low is 48. The record high for today is 92, which occurred in 1963, and the record low is 32, which occurred in 1976. Sunrise today is at 5:50 a.m. and sunset is at 8:07 p.m. You are listening to NOAA Weather Radio Station WXJ73 in the Quad Cities. Current
current time is 1:32 a.m. Central Daylight Time. At 1 a.m. in Moline, light rain was falling. The temperature was 51 degrees, dew point 47, relative humidity 86%. The wind was southeast at 9 miles an hour. And the pressure was 29.85 inches and steady. At Davenport, skies were mostly cloudy. The temperature was 50 degrees, dew point 43, relative humidity 77%. The wind was north at 3 miles an hour. And the pressure was 29.87 inches and rising. Close to home, Burlington cloudy and 54. Cedar Rapids mostly cloudy and 51. Dubuque partly cloudy and 46. Iowa City cloudy and 53. Muscatine 52. Galesburg partly cloudy and 51. Peoria mostly cloudy and 50. Savannah 41. Rockford partly cloudy and 37. Across the Midwest, Chicago partly cloudy and 44. Des Moines partly cloudy and 54. Madison clear and 38. Milwaukee clear and 38. Minneapolis clear and 48. Omaha mostly cloudy and 48. St. Louis partly cloudy and 57. Springfield, Illinois partly cloudy and 51. Waterloo partly cloudy and 45. Once again at 1 a.m. in Moline with light rain, the temperature was 51. At Davenport with mostly cloudy skies, the temperature was 50. Here is the hazardous weather outlook. For this afternoon and tonight, isolated thunderstorms remain possible this afternoon and early evening. At this time, no strong to severe storms are anticipated, but localized wind gusts up to 45 miles an hour and heavier showers or storms will be possible. Looking ahead, thunderstorms are possible Monday night into Tuesday. Spotter activation is not anticipated today or tonight. However, any wind gust reports of 40 miles an hour or greater will be appreciated. And now, your National Weather Service forecast for the Quad Cities and surrounding areas. West of tonight, mostly cloudy with a 20% chance of showers. Not as cool with lows in the lower 40s. East winds around 5 miles an hour. Friday, partly sunny. Highs around 70. Southeast winds around 5 miles an hour, becoming southwest in the afternoon. Friday night, mostly clear. Lows in the upper 40s. Southwest winds 5 to 10 miles an hour. Saturday, sunny. Highs in the mid-70s. West winds 10 to 15 miles an hour with gusts up to 25 miles an hour. Saturday night, mostly cloudy until midnight, then becoming partly cloudy. Lows in the upper 40s. North winds 5 to 10 miles an hour. Sunday through Monday, mostly clear. Highs in the mid-60s. Lows in the lower 40s. Monday night, a chance of showers. Lows in the mid-40s. Tuesday, a chance of showers. Highs in the lower 70s. Tuesday night, mostly clear. Lows in the upper 40s. Wednesday, mostly sunny. Highs around 70. Wednesday night, mostly clear. Lows in the upper 40s. Thursday, mostly sunny. Highs in the mid-70s. Again, the forecast for the Quad Cities and surrounding areas for the rest of tonight, mostly cloudy with a 20% chance of showers. Not as cool. Lows in the lower 40s. East winds around 5 miles an hour. The Moline, Illinois climate summary for yesterday, May 7, 2026. Yesterday's high temperature was 65 degrees. The normal high is 71. The record high is 92 degrees, which was set in 2023. Yesterday's low temperature was 29 degrees. The normal low is 48. The low breaks the previous 29 degrees, which was last set in 1989. 0.15 inches of precipitation fell yesterday, which brings the monthly total to 0.41 inches. The total precipitation for the year now stands at 10.16 inches. There were 18 heating degree days yesterday. This brings the monthly total to 97. There were no cooling degree days yesterday. This leaves the monthly total at zero. Yesterday, the maximum wind observed was 29 miles an hour from the west. The highest wind gust observed was 41 miles per hour from the west. The normal high temperature for today is 71 degrees, and the normal low is 48. The record high for today is 92, which occurred in 1963, and the record
is 32, which occurred in 1976. Sunrise today is at 5:50 a.m. and sunset is at 8:07 p.m. You are listening to NOAA Weather Radio Station WXJ73 in the Quad Cities. The current time is 1:38 a.m. Central Daylight Time. At 1 a.m. at Moline, light rain was falling. The temperature was 51 degrees, dew point 47, relative humidity 86%. The wind was southeast at 9 miles an hour. And the pressure was 29.85 inches and steady. At Davenport, skies were mostly cloudy. The temperature was 50 degrees, dew point 43, relative humidity 77%. The wind was north at 3 miles an hour. And the pressure was 29.87 inches and rising. Close to home, Burlington cloudy and 54. Cedar Rapids mostly cloudy and 51. Dubuque partly cloudy and 46. Iowa City cloudy and 53. Muscatine 52. Galesburg partly cloudy and 51. Peoria mostly cloudy and 50. Savannah 41. Rockford partly cloudy and 37. Across the Midwest, Chicago partly cloudy and 44. Des Moines partly cloudy and 54. Madison clear and 38. Milwaukee clear and 38. Minneapolis clear and 48. Omaha mostly cloudy and 48. St. Louis partly cloudy and 57. Springfield, Illinois partly cloudy and 51. Waterloo partly cloudy and 45. Once again at 1 a.m. at Moline with light rain, the temperature was 51. At Davenport with mostly cloudy skies, the temperature was 50. Here is the hazardous weather outlook. For this afternoon and tonight, isolated thunderstorms remain possible this afternoon and early evening. At this time, no strong to severe storms are anticipated, but localized wind gusts up to 45 miles an hour and heavier showers or storms will be possible. Looking ahead, thunderstorms are possible Monday night into Tuesday. Spotter activation is not anticipated today or tonight. However, any wind gust reports of 40 miles an hour or greater will be appreciated. And now, your National Weather Service forecast for the Quad Cities and surrounding areas. West of tonight, mostly cloudy with a 20% chance of showers. Not as cool with lows in the lower 40s. East winds around 5 miles an hour. Friday, partly sunny. Highs around 70. Southeast winds around 5 miles an hour, becoming southwest in the afternoon. Friday night, mostly clear. Lows in the upper 40s. Southwest winds 5 to 10 miles an hour. Saturday, sunny. Highs in the mid-70s. West winds 10 to 15 miles an hour with gusts up to 25 miles an hour. Saturday night, mostly cloudy until midnight, then becoming partly cloudy. Lows in the upper 40s. North winds 5 to 10 miles an hour. Sunday through Monday, mostly clear. Highs in the mid-60s. Lows in the lower 40s. Monday night, a chance of showers. Lows in the mid-40s. Tuesday, a chance of showers. Highs in the lower 70s. Tuesday night, mostly clear. Lows in the upper 40s. Wednesday, mostly sunny. Highs around 70. Wednesday night, mostly clear. Lows in the upper 40s. Thursday, mostly sunny. Highs in the mid-70s. Again, the forecast for the Quad Cities and surrounding areas for the rest of tonight, mostly cloudy with a 20% chance of showers. Not as cool. Lows in the lower 40s. East winds around 5 miles an hour. The Moline, Illinois climate summary for yesterday, May 7, 2026. Yesterday's high temperature was 65 degrees. The normal high is 71. The record high is 92 degrees, which was set in 2023. Yesterday's low temperature was 29 degrees. The normal low is 48. The low breaks the previous 29 degrees, which was last set in 1989. 0.15 inches of precipitation fell yesterday, which brings the monthly total to 0.41 inches. The total precipitation for the year now stands at 10.16 inches. There were 18 heating degree days yesterday. This brings the monthly total to 97. There were no cooling degree days yesterday. This leaves the monthly total at zero. Yesterday, the maximum wind observed was 29 miles an hour.
or from the west. The highest wind gust observed was 41 miles per hour from the west. The normal high temperature for today is 71 degrees, and the normal low is 48. The record high for today is 92, which occurred in 1963, and the record low is 32, which occurred in 1976. Sunrise today is at 5:50 a.m. and sunset is at 8:07 p.m. You are listening to NOAA Weather Radio Station WXJ73 in the Quad Cities. The current time is 1:43 a.m. Central Daylight Time. At 1 a.m. at Moline, light rain was falling. The temperature was 51 degrees, dew point 47, relative humidity 86%. The wind was southeast at 9 miles an hour. And the pressure was 29.85 inches and steady. At Davenport, skies were mostly cloudy. The temperature was 50 degrees, dew point 43, relative humidity 77%. The wind was north at 3 miles an hour. And the pressure was 29.87 inches and rising. Close to home, Burlington cloudy and 54. Cedar Rapids mostly cloudy and 51. Dubuque partly cloudy and 46. Iowa City cloudy and 53. Muscatine 52. Galesburg partly cloudy and 51. Peoria mostly cloudy and 50. Savannah 41. Rockford partly cloudy and 37. Across the Midwest, Chicago partly cloudy and 44. Des Moines partly cloudy and 54. Madison clear and 38. Milwaukee clear and 38. Minneapolis clear and 48. Omaha mostly cloudy and 48. St. Louis partly cloudy and 57. Springfield, Illinois partly cloudy and 51. Waterloo partly cloudy and 45. Once again at 1 a.m. at Moline with light rain, the temperature was 51. At Davenport with mostly cloudy skies, the temperature was 50. Here is the hazardous weather outlook. For this afternoon and tonight, isolated thunderstorms remain possible this afternoon and early evening. At this time, no strong to severe storms are anticipated, but localized wind gusts up to 45 miles an hour and heavier showers or storms will be possible. Looking ahead, thunderstorms are possible Monday night into Tuesday. Spotter activation is not anticipated today or tonight. However, any wind gust reports of 40 miles an hour or greater will be appreciated. And now, your National Weather Service forecast for the Quad Cities and surrounding areas. Rest of tonight, mostly cloudy with a 20% chance of showers. Not as cool with lows in the lower 40s. East winds around 5 miles an hour. Friday, partly sunny. Highs around 70. Southeast winds around 5 miles an hour, becoming southwest in the afternoon. Friday night, mostly clear. Lows in the upper 40s. Southwest winds 5 to 10 miles an hour. Saturday, sunny. Highs in the mid-70s. West winds 10 to 15 miles an hour with gusts up to 25 miles an hour. Saturday night, mostly cloudy until midnight, then becoming partly cloudy. Lows in the upper 40s. North winds 5 to 10 miles an hour. Sunday through Monday, mostly clear. Highs in the mid-60s. Lows in the lower 40s. Monday night, a chance of showers. Lows in the mid-40s. Tuesday, a chance of showers. Highs in the lower 70s. Tuesday night, mostly clear. Lows in the upper 40s. Wednesday, mostly sunny. Highs around 70. Wednesday night, mostly clear. Lows in the upper 40s. Thursday, mostly sunny. Highs in the mid-70s. Again, the forecast for the Quad Cities and surrounding areas for the rest of tonight, mostly cloudy with a 20% chance of showers. Not as cool. Lows in the lower 40s. East winds around 5 miles an hour. The Moline, Illinois climate summary for yesterday, May 7, 2026. Yesterday's high temperature was 65 degrees. The normal high is 71. The record high is 92 degrees, which was set in 2023. Yesterday's low temperature was 29 degrees. The normal low is 48. The low breaks the previous 29 degrees, which was last set in 1989. 0.15 inches of precipitation fell yesterday, which brings the monthly total to 0.41 inches. The total precipitation for the year now stands at 10.16.
inches. There were 18 heating degree days yesterday. This brings the monthly total to 97. There were no cooling degree days yesterday. This leaves the monthly total at zero. Yesterday, the maximum wind observed was 29 miles an hour from the west. The highest wind gust observed was 41 miles per hour from the west. The normal high temperature for today is 71 degrees, and the normal low is 48. The record high for today is 92, which occurred in 1963, and the record low is 32, which occurred in 1976. Sunrise today is at 5:50 a.m. and sunset is at 8:07 p.m. You are listening to NOAA Weather Radio Station WXJ73 in the Quad Cities. The current time is 1:48 a.m. Central Daylight Time. At 1 a.m. at Moline, light rain was falling. The temperature was 51 degrees, dew point 47, relative humidity 86%. The wind was southeast at 9 miles an hour. And the pressure was 29.85 inches and steady. At Davenport, skies were mostly cloudy. The temperature was 50 degrees, dew point 43, relative humidity 77%. The wind was north at 3 miles an hour. And the pressure was 29.87 inches and rising. Close to home, Burlington cloudy and 54. Cedar Rapids mostly cloudy and 51. Dubuque partly cloudy and 46. Iowa City cloudy and 53. Muscatine 52. Galesburg partly cloudy and 51. Peoria mostly cloudy and 50. Savannah 41. Rockford partly cloudy and 37. Across the Midwest, Chicago partly cloudy and 44. Des Moines partly cloudy and 54. Madison clear and 38. Milwaukee clear and 38. Minneapolis clear and 48. Omaha mostly cloudy and 48. St. Louis partly cloudy and 57. Springfield, Illinois partly cloudy and 51. Waterloo partly cloudy and 45. Once again at 1 a.m. in Moline with light rain, the temperature was 51. At Davenport with mostly cloudy skies, the temperature was 50. Here is the hazardous weather outlook. For this afternoon and tonight, isolated thunderstorms remain possible this afternoon and early evening. At this time, no strong to severe storms are anticipated, but localized wind gusts up to 45 miles an hour and heavier showers or storms will be possible. Looking ahead, thunderstorms are possible Monday night into Tuesday. Spotter activation is not anticipated today or tonight. However, any wind gust reports of 40 miles an hour or greater will be appreciated. And now, your National Weather Service forecast for the Quad Cities and surrounding areas. West of tonight, mostly cloudy with a 20% chance of showers. Not as cool with lows in the lower 40s. East winds around 5 miles an hour. Friday, partly sunny. Highs around 70. Southeast winds around 5 miles an hour, becoming southwest in the afternoon. Friday night, mostly clear. Lows in the upper 40s. Southwest winds 5 to 10 miles an hour. Saturday, sunny. Highs in the mid-70s. West winds 10 to 15 miles an hour with gusts up to 25 miles an hour. Saturday night, mostly cloudy until midnight, then becoming partly cloudy. Lows in the upper 40s. North winds 5 to 10 miles an hour. Sunday through Monday, mostly clear. Highs in the mid-60s. Lows in the lower 40s. Monday night, a chance of showers. Lows in the mid-40s. Tuesday, a chance of showers. Highs in the lower 70s. Tuesday night, mostly clear. Lows in the upper 40s. Wednesday, mostly sunny. Highs around 70. Wednesday night, mostly clear. Lows in the upper 40s. Thursday, mostly sunny. Highs in the mid-70s. Again, the forecast for the Quad Cities and surrounding areas for the rest of tonight, mostly cloudy with a 20% chance of showers. Not as cool. Lows in the lower 40s. East winds around 5 miles an hour. The Moline, Illinois climate summary for yesterday, May 7th, 2026. Yesterday's high temperature was 65 degrees.

precipitation fell yesterday, which brings the monthly total to 0.41 inches. The total precipitation for the year now stands at 10.16 inches. There were 18 heating degree days yesterday. This brings the monthly total to 97. There were no cooling degree days yesterday. This leaves the monthly total at zero. Yesterday, the maximum wind observed was 29 miles an hour from the west. The highest wind gust observed was 41 miles per hour from the west. The normal high temperature for today is 71 degrees, and the normal low is 48. The record high for today is 92, which occurred in 1963, and the record low is 32, which occurred in 1976. Sunrise today is at 5:50 a.m. and sunset is at 8:07 p.m. You're listening to NOAA Weather Radio Station WXJ73 in the Quad Cities. The current time is 1:59 a.m. Central Daylight Time. Here is the hazardous weather outlook. For this afternoon and tonight, isolated thunderstorms remain possible this afternoon and early evening. At this time, no strong to severe storms are anticipated, but localized wind gusts up to 45 miles an hour and heavier showers or storms will be possible. Looking ahead, thunderstorms are possible Monday night into Tuesday. Spotter activation is not anticipated today or tonight. However, any wind gust reports of 40 miles an hour or greater will be appreciated. And now, your National Weather Service forecast for the Quad Cities and surrounding areas. Rest of tonight, mostly cloudy with a 20% chance of showers. Not as cool with lows in the lower 40s. East winds around 5 miles an hour. Friday, partly sunny. Highs around 70. Southeast winds around 5 miles an hour, becoming southwest in the afternoon. Friday night, mostly clear. Lows in the upper 40s. Southwest winds 5 to 10 miles an hour. Saturday, sunny. Highs in the mid-70s. West winds 10 to 15 miles an hour with gusts up to 25 miles an hour. Saturday night, mostly cloudy until midnight, then becoming partly cloudy. Lows in the upper 40s. North winds 5 to 10 miles an hour. Sunday through Monday, mostly clear. Highs in the mid-60s. Lows in the lower 40s. Monday night, a chance of showers. Lows in the mid-40s. Tuesday, a chance of showers. Highs in the lower 70s. Tuesday night, mostly clear. Lows in the upper 40s. Wednesday, mostly sunny. Highs around 70. Wednesday night, mostly clear. Lows in the upper 40s. Thursday, mostly sunny. Highs in the mid-70s. Again, the forecast for the Quad Cities and surrounding areas for the rest of tonight, mostly cloudy with a 20% chance of showers. Not as cool. Lows in the lower 40s. East winds around 5 miles an hour. The Moline, Illinois climate summary for yesterday, May 7, 2026. Yesterday's high temperature was 65 degrees. The normal high is 71. The record high is 92 degrees, which was set in 2023. Yesterday's low temperature was 29 degrees. The normal low is 48. The low breaks the previous 29 degrees, which was last set in 1989. 0.15 inches of precipitation fell yesterday, which brings the monthly total to 0.41 inches. The total precipitation for the year now stands at 10.16 inches. There were 18 heating degree days yesterday. This brings the monthly total to 97. There were no cooling degree days yesterday. This leaves the monthly total at zero. Yesterday, the maximum wind observed was 29 miles an hour from the west. The highest wind gust observed was 41 miles per hour from the west. The normal high temperature for today is 71 degrees, and the normal low is 48. The record high for today is 92, which occurred in 1963, and the record low is 32, which occurred in 1976. Sunrise today is at 5:50 a.m. and sunset is at 8:07 p.m. You're listening to NOAA Weather Radio Station WXJ73 in the Quad Cities. The current time is 2:03 a.m. Central Daylight Time. At 2 a.m. in Moline, skies were cloudy. The temperature was 51 degrees, dew point 48, relative humidity 89%. The wind was south at 8 miles an hour. And the pressure was 29.84 inches and falling.

At Davenport, light rain was falling. The temperature was 49 degrees, dew point 44, relative humidity 83%. The wind was northeast at 7 miles an hour. And the pressure was 29.86 inches and falling. Close to home, Burlington mostly cloudy and 54. Cedar Rapids partly cloudy and 50. Dubuque partly cloudy and 42. Iowa City cloudy and 53. Peoria partly cloudy and 48. Rockford clear and 37. Across the Midwest, Chicago partly cloudy and 42. Des Moines partly cloudy and 52. Madison clear and 38. Milwaukee clear and 39. Minneapolis clear and 47. Omaha mostly cloudy and 53. St. Louis partly cloudy and 55. Springfield, Illinois cloudy and 54. Waterloo partly cloudy and 42. Once again at 2 a.m. in Moline with cloudy skies, the temperature was 51. At Davenport with light rain, the temperature was 49. Here is the hazardous weather outlook. For this afternoon and tonight, isolated thunderstorms remain possible this afternoon and early evening. At this time, no strong to severe storms are anticipated, but localized wind gusts up to 45 miles an hour and heavier showers or storms will be possible. Looking ahead, thunderstorms are possible Monday night into Tuesday. Spotter activation is not anticipated today or tonight. However, any wind gust reports of 40 miles an hour or greater will be appreciated. And now, your National Weather Service forecast for the Quad Cities and surrounding areas. West of tonight, mostly cloudy with a 20% chance of showers. Not as cool with lows in the lower 40s. East winds around 5 miles an hour. Friday, partly sunny. Highs around 70. Southeast winds around 5 miles an hour, becoming southwest in the afternoon. Friday night, mostly clear. Lows in the upper 40s. Southwest winds 5 to 10 miles an hour. Saturday, sunny. Highs in the mid-70s. West winds 10 to 15 miles an hour with gusts up to 25 miles an hour. Saturday night, mostly cloudy until midnight, then becoming partly cloudy. Lows in the upper 40s. North winds 5 to 10 miles an hour. Sunday through Monday, mostly clear. Highs in the mid-60s. Lows in the lower 40s. Monday night, a chance of showers. Lows in the mid-40s. Tuesday, a chance of showers. Highs in the lower 70s. Tuesday night, mostly clear. Lows in the upper 40s. Wednesday, mostly sunny. Highs around 70. Wednesday night, mostly clear. Lows in the upper 40s. Thursday, mostly sunny. Highs in the mid-70s. Again, the forecast for the Quad Cities and surrounding areas for the rest of tonight, mostly cloudy with a 20% chance of showers. Not as cool. Lows in the lower 40s. East winds around 5 miles an hour. The Moline, Illinois climate summary for yesterday, May 7, 2026. Yesterday's high temperature was 65 degrees. The normal high is 71. The record high is 92 degrees, which was set in 2023. Yesterday's low temperature was 29 degrees. The normal low is 48. The low breaks the previous 29 degrees, which was last set in 1989. 0.15 inches of precipitation fell yesterday, which brings the monthly total to 0.41 inches. The total precipitation for the year now stands at 10.16 inches. There were 18 heating degree days yesterday. This brings the monthly total to 97. There were no cooling degree days yesterday. This leaves the monthly total at zero. Yesterday, the maximum wind observed was 29 miles an hour from the west. The highest wind gust observed was 41 miles per hour from the west. The normal high temperature for today is 71 degrees, and the normal low is 48. The record high for today is 92, which occurred in 1963, and the record low is 32, which occurred in 1976. Sunrise today is at 5:50 a.m. and sunset is at 8:07 p.m. You are listening to NOAA Weather Radio Station WXJ73 in the Quad Cities. The current time is 2:08 a.m. Central Daylight Time. At 2 a.m. in Moline, skies were cloudy. The temperature was 51 degrees, dew point 48, relative humidity
89%. The wind was south at 8 miles an hour. And the pressure was 29.84 inches and falling. At Davenport, light rain was falling. The temperature was 49 degrees, dew point 44, relative humidity 83%. The wind was northeast at 7 miles an hour. And the pressure was 29.86 inches and falling. Close to home, Burlington mostly cloudy and 54. Cedar Rapids partly cloudy and 50. Dubuque partly cloudy and 42. Iowa City cloudy and 53. Peoria partly cloudy and 48. Rockford clear and 37. Across the Midwest, Chicago partly cloudy and 42. Des Moines partly cloudy and 52. Madison clear and 38. Milwaukee clear and 39. Minneapolis clear and 47. Omaha mostly cloudy and 53. St. Louis partly cloudy and 55. Springfield, Illinois cloudy and 54. Waterloo partly cloudy and 42. Once again at 2 a.m. in Moline with cloudy skies, the temperature was 51. At Davenport with light rain, the temperature was 49. Here is the hazardous weather outlook. For this afternoon and tonight, isolated thunderstorms remain possible this afternoon and early evening. At this time, no strong to severe storms are anticipated, but localized wind gusts up to 45 miles an hour and heavier showers or storms will be possible. Looking ahead, thunderstorms are possible Monday night into Tuesday. Spotter activation is not anticipated today or tonight. However, any wind gust reports of 40 miles an hour or greater will be appreciated. And now, your National Weather Service forecast for the Quad Cities and surrounding areas. Rest of tonight, mostly cloudy with a 20% chance of showers. Not as cool with lows in the lower 40s. East winds around 5 miles an hour. Friday, partly sunny. Highs around 70. Southeast winds around 5 miles an hour, becoming southwest in the afternoon. Friday night, mostly clear. Lows in the upper 40s. Southwest winds 5 to 10 miles an hour. Saturday, sunny. Highs in the mid-70s. West winds 10 to 15 miles an hour with gusts up to 25 miles an hour. Saturday night, mostly cloudy until midnight, then becoming partly cloudy. Lows in the upper 40s. North winds 5 to 10 miles an hour. Sunday through Monday, mostly clear. Highs in the mid-60s. Lows in the lower 40s. Monday night, a chance of showers. Lows in the mid-40s. Tuesday, a chance of showers. Highs in the lower 70s. Tuesday night, mostly clear. Lows in the upper 40s. Wednesday, mostly sunny. Highs around 70. Wednesday night, mostly clear. Lows in the upper 40s. Thursday, mostly sunny. Highs in the mid-70s. Again, the forecast for the Quad Cities and surrounding areas for the rest of tonight, mostly cloudy with a 20% chance of showers. Not as cool. Lows in the lower 40s. East winds around 5 miles an hour. The Moline, Illinois climate summary for yesterday, May 7, 2026. Yesterday's high temperature was 65 degrees. The normal high is 71. The record high is 92 degrees, which was set in 2023. Yesterday's low temperature was 29 degrees. The normal low is 48. The low breaks the previous 29 degrees, which was last set in 1989. 0.15 inches of precipitation fell yesterday, which brings the monthly total to 0.41 inches. The total precipitation for the year now stands at 10.16 inches. There were 18 heating degree days yesterday. This brings the monthly total to 97. There were no cooling degree days yesterday. This leaves the monthly total at zero. Yesterday, the maximum wind observed was 29 miles an hour from the west. The highest wind gust observed was 41 miles per hour from the west. The normal high temperature for today is 71 degrees, and the normal low is 48. The record high for today is 92, which occurred in 1963, and the record low is 32, which occurred in 1976. Sunrise today is at 5:50 a.m. and sunset is at 8:07 p.m. You are listening to NOAA Weather Radio Station WXJ73 in the Quad Cities. The current time is 2:13 a.m. Central Daylight Time.
At 2 a.m. in Moline, skies were cloudy. The temperature was 51 degrees, dew point 48, relative humidity 89%. The wind was south at 8 miles an hour. And the pressure was 29.84 inches and falling. At Davenport, light rain was falling. The temperature was 49 degrees, dew point 44, relative humidity 83%. The wind was northeast at 7 miles an hour. And the pressure was 29.86 inches and falling. Close to home, Burlington mostly cloudy and 54. Cedar Rapids partly cloudy and 50. Dubuque partly cloudy and 42. Iowa City cloudy and 53. Peoria partly cloudy and 48. Rockford clear and 37. Across the Midwest, Chicago partly cloudy and 42. Des Moines partly cloudy and 52. Madison clear and 38. Milwaukee clear and 39. Minneapolis clear and 47. Omaha mostly cloudy and 53. St. Louis partly cloudy and 55. Springfield, Illinois cloudy and 54. Waterloo partly cloudy and 42. Once again at 2 a.m. in Moline with cloudy skies, the temperature was 51. At Davenport with light rain, the temperature was 49. At 2 a.m. in Moline, skies were cloudy. The temperature was 51 degrees, dew point 48, relative humidity 89%. The wind was south at 8 miles an hour. And the pressure was 29.84 inches and falling. At Davenport, light rain was falling. The temperature was 49 degrees, dew point 44, relative humidity 83%. The wind was northeast at 7 miles an hour. And the pressure was 29.86 inches and falling. Close to home, Burlington mostly cloudy and 54. Cedar Rapids partly cloudy and 50. Dubuque partly cloudy and 42. Iowa City cloudy and 53. Muscatine 52. Galesburg mostly cloudy and 49. Peoria partly cloudy and 48. Savannah 46. Rockford clear and 37. Across the Midwest, Chicago partly cloudy and 42. Des Moines partly cloudy and 52. Madison clear and 38. Milwaukee clear and 39. Minneapolis clear and 47. Omaha cloudy and 53. St. Louis partly cloudy and 55. Springfield, Illinois, cloudy and 54. Waterloo, partly cloudy and 42. Once again at 2 a.m. in Moline with cloudy skies, the temperature was 51. At Davenport with light rain, the temperature was 49. Here is the hazardous weather outlook. For this afternoon and tonight, isolated thunderstorms remain possible this afternoon and early evening. At this time, no strong to severe storms are anticipated, but localized wind gusts up to 45 miles an hour and heavier showers or storms will be possible. Looking ahead, thunderstorms are possible Monday night into Tuesday. Spotter activation is not anticipated today or tonight. However, any wind gust reports of 40 miles an hour or greater will be appreciated. This broadcast originates from the National Weather Service office in the Quad Cities and is transmitted on a frequency of 162.55 MHz from Rock Island, Illinois. The coverage area includes the following counties: Cedar, Clinton, Louisa, Muscatine, Scott, Henry, Illinois, Mercer, Rock Island, and Whiteside. And now, your National Weather Service forecast for the Quad Cities and surrounding areas. Rest of tonight, mostly cloudy with a 20% chance of showers. Not as cool with lows in the lower 40s. East winds around 5 miles an hour. Friday, partly sunny. Highs around 70. Southeast winds around 5 miles an hour, becoming southwest in the afternoon. Friday night, mostly clear. Lows in the upper 40s. Southwest winds 5 to 10 miles an hour. Saturday, sunny. Highs in the mid-70s. West winds 10 to 15 miles an hour with gusts up to 25 miles an hour. Saturday night, mostly cloudy until midnight, then becoming partly cloudy. Lows in the upper 40s. North winds 5 to 10 miles an hour. Sunday through Monday, mostly clear. Highs in the mid-60s. Lows in the lower 40s. Monday night, a chance of showers. Lows in the mid-40s. Tuesday,
a chance of showers. Highs in the lower 70s. Tuesday night, mostly clear. Lows in the upper 40s. Wednesday, mostly sunny. Highs around 70. Wednesday night, mostly clear. Lows in the upper 40s. Thursday, mostly sunny. Highs in the mid-70s. Again, the forecast for the Guam cities and surrounding areas for the rest of tonight, mostly cloudy with a 20% chance of showers. Not as cool. Lows in the lower 40s. East winds around 5 miles an hour. The Moline, Illinois climate summary for yesterday, May 7, 2026. Yesterday's high temperature was 65 degrees. The normal high is 71. The record high is 92 degrees, which was set in 2023. Yesterday's low temperature was 29 degrees. The normal low is 48. The low breaks the previous 29 degrees, which was last set in 1989. 0.15 inches of precipitation fell yesterday, which brings the monthly total to 0.41 inches. The total precipitation for the year now stands at 10.16 inches. There were 18 heating degree days yesterday. This brings the monthly total to 97. There were no cooling degree days yesterday. This leaves the monthly total at zero. Yesterday, the maximum wind observed was 29 miles an hour from the west. The highest wind gust observed was 41 miles per hour from the west. The normal high temperature for today is 71 degrees, and the normal low is 48. The record high for today is 92, which occurred in 1963, and the record low is 32, which occurred in 1976. Sunrise today is at 5:50 a.m. and sunset is at 8:07 p.m. You're listening to NOAA Weather Radio Station WXJ73 in the Quad Cities. The current time is 2:20 a.m. Central Daylight Time. At 2 a.m. in Moline, skies were cloudy. The temperature was 51 degrees, dew point 48, relative humidity 89%. The wind was south at 8 miles an hour. And the pressure was 29.84 inches and falling. At Davenport, light rain was falling. The temperature was 49 degrees, dew point 44, relative humidity 83%. The wind was northeast at 7 miles an hour. And the pressure was 29.86 inches and falling. Close to home, Burlington mostly cloudy and 54. Cedar Rapids partly cloudy and 50. Dubuque partly cloudy and 42. Iowa City cloudy and 53. Muscatine 52. Galesburg mostly cloudy and 49. Peoria partly cloudy and 48. Savannah 46. Rockford clear and 37. Across the Midwest, Chicago partly cloudy and 42. Des Moines partly cloudy and 52. Madison clear and 38. Milwaukee clear and 39. Minneapolis clear and 47. Omaha cloudy and 53. St. Louis partly cloudy and 55.

Winds 5 to 10 miles an hour. Saturday, sunny. Highs in the mid-70s. West winds 10 to 15 miles an hour with gusts up to 25 miles an hour. Saturday night, mostly cloudy until midnight, then becoming partly cloudy. Lows in the upper 40s. North winds 5 to 10 miles an hour. Sunday through Monday, mostly clear. Highs in the mid-60s. Lows in the lower 40s. Monday night, a chance of showers. Lows in the mid-40s. Tuesday, a chance of showers. Highs in the lower 70s. Tuesday night, mostly clear. Lows in the upper 40s. Wednesday, mostly sunny. Highs around 70. Wednesday night, mostly clear. Lows in the upper 40s. Thursday, mostly sunny. Highs in the mid-70s. Again, the forecast for the Quad Cities and surrounding areas for the rest of tonight, mostly cloudy with a 20% chance of showers. Not as cool. Lows in the lower 40s. East winds around 5 miles an hour. The Moline, Illinois climate summary for yesterday, May 7, 2026. Yesterday's high temperature was 65 degrees. The normal high is 71. The record high is 92 degrees, which was set in 2023. Yesterday's low temperature was 29 degrees. The normal low is 48. The low breaks the previous 29 degrees, which was last set in 1989. 0.15 inches of precipitation fell yesterday, which brings the monthly total to 0.41 inches. The total precipitation for the year now stands at 10.16 inches. There were 18 heating degree days yesterday. This brings the monthly total to 97. There were no cooling degree days yesterday. This leaves the monthly total at zero. Yesterday the maximum wind observed was 29 miles an hour from the west. The highest wind gust observed was 41 miles per hour from the west. The normal high temperature for today is 71 degrees, and the normal low is 48. The record high for today is 92, which occurred in 1963, and the record low is 32, which occurred in 1976. Sunrise today is at 5:50 a.m. and sunset is at 8:07 p.m. You are listening to NOAA Weather Radio Station WXJ73 in the Quad Cities. The current time is 2:25 a.m. Central Daylight Time. At 2 a.m. in Moline, skies were cloudy. The temperature was 51 degrees, dew point 48, relative humidity 89%. The wind was south at 8 miles an hour. And the pressure was 29.84 inches and falling. At Davenport, light rain was falling. The temperature was 49 degrees, dew point 44, relative humidity 83%. The wind was northeast at 7 miles an hour. And the pressure was 29.86 inches and falling. Close to home, Burlington mostly cloudy and 54. Cedar Rapids partly cloudy and 50. Dubuque partly cloudy and 42. Iowa City cloudy and 53. Muscatine 52. Galesburg mostly cloudy and 49. Peoria partly cloudy and 48. Savannah 46. Rockford clear and 37. Across the Midwest, Chicago partly cloudy and 42. Des Moines partly cloudy and 52. Madison clear and 38. Milwaukee clear and 39. Minneapolis clear and 47. Omaha cloudy and 53. St. Louis partly cloudy and 55. Springfield, Illinois cloudy and 54. Waterloo partly cloudy and 42. Once again at 2 a.m. in Moline with cloudy skies, the temperature was 51. At Davenport with light rain, the temperature was 49. Here is the hazardous weather outlook. For this afternoon and tonight, isolated thunderstorms remain possible this afternoon and early evening. At this time, no strong to severe storms are anticipated, but localized wind gusts up to 45 miles an hour and heavier showers or storms will be possible. Looking ahead, thunderstorms are possible Monday night into Tuesday. Spotter activation is not anticipated today or tonight. However, any wind gust reports of 40 miles an hour or greater will be appreciated. And now, your National Weather Service forecast for the Quad Cities and surrounding areas. Rest of tonight, mostly cloudy with a 20% chance of showers. Not as cool with lows in the lower 40s. East winds around 5 miles an hour.

Friday, partly sunny. Highs around 70. Southeast winds around 5 miles an hour, becoming southwest in the afternoon. Friday night, mostly clear. Lows in the upper 40s. Southwest winds 5 to 10 miles an hour. Saturday, sunny. Highs in the mid-70s. West winds 10 to 15 miles an hour with gusts up to 25 miles an hour. Saturday night, mostly cloudy until midnight, then becoming partly cloudy. Lows in the upper 40s. North winds 5 to 10 miles an hour. Sunday through Monday, mostly clear. Highs in the mid-60s. Lows in the lower 40s. Monday night, a chance of showers. Lows in the mid-40s. Tuesday, a chance of showers. Highs in the lower 70s. Tuesday night, mostly clear. Lows in the upper 40s. Wednesday, mostly sunny. Highs around 70. Wednesday night, mostly clear. Lows in the upper 40s. Thursday, mostly sunny. Highs in the mid-70s. Again, the forecast for the Quad Cities and surrounding areas for the rest of tonight, mostly cloudy with a 20% chance of showers. Not as cool. Lows in the lower 40s. East winds around 5 miles an hour. The Moline, Illinois climate summary for yesterday, May 7, 2026. Yesterday's high temperature was 65 degrees. The normal high is 71. The record high is 92 degrees, which was set in 2023. Yesterday's low temperature was 29 degrees. The normal low is 48. The low breaks the previous 29 degrees, which was last set in 1989. 0.15 inches of precipitation fell yesterday, which brings the monthly total to 0.41 inches. The total precipitation for the year now stands at 10.16 inches. There were 18 heating degree days yesterday. This brings the monthly total to 97. There were no cooling degree days yesterday. This leaves the monthly total at zero. Yesterday, the maximum wind observed was 29 miles an hour from the west. The highest wind gust observed was 41 miles per hour from the west. The normal high temperature for today is 71 degrees, and the normal low is 48. The record high for today is 92, which occurred in 1963, and the record low is 32, which occurred in 1976. Sunrise today is at 5:50 a.m. and sunset is at 8:07 p.m. You're listening to NOAA Weather Radio Station WXJ73 in the Quad Cities. The current time is 2:30 a.m. Central Daylight Time. At 2 a.m. in Moline, skies were cloudy. The temperature was 51 degrees, dew point 48, relative humidity 89%. The wind was south at 8 miles an hour. And the pressure was 29.84 inches and falling. At Davenport, light rain was falling. The temperature was 49 degrees, dew point 44, relative humidity 83%. The wind was northeast at 7 miles an hour. And the pressure was 29.86 inches and falling. Close to home, Burlington mostly cloudy and 54. Cedar Rapids partly cloudy and 50. Dubuque partly cloudy and 42. Iowa City cloudy and 53. Muscatine 52. Galesburg mostly cloudy and 49. Peoria partly cloudy and 48. Savannah 46. Rockford clear and 37. Across the Midwest, Chicago partly cloudy and 42. Des Moines partly cloudy and 52. Madison clear and 38. Milwaukee clear and 39. Minneapolis clear and 47. Omaha cloudy and 53. St. Louis partly cloudy and 55. Springfield, Illinois cloudy and 54. Waterloo partly cloudy and 42. Once again at 2 a.m. in Moline with cloudy skies, the temperature was 51. At Davenport with light rain, the temperature was 49. Here is the hazardous weather outlook. For this afternoon and tonight, isolated thunderstorms remain possible this afternoon and early evening. At this time, no strong to severe storms are anticipated, but localized wind gusts up to 45 miles an hour and heavier showers or storms will be possible. Looking ahead, thunderstorms are possible Monday night into Tuesday. Spotter activation is not anticipated today or tonight. However, any wind gust reports of 40 miles an hour or greater will be appreciated. And now, your
your National Weather Service forecast for the Quad Cities and surrounding areas. Rest of tonight, mostly cloudy with a 20% chance of showers. Not as cool with lows in the lower 40s. East winds around 5 miles an hour. Friday, partly sunny. Highs around 70. Southeast winds around 5 miles an hour, becoming southwest in the afternoon. Friday night, mostly clear. Lows in the upper 40s. Southwest winds 5 to 10 miles an hour. Saturday, sunny. Highs in the mid-70s. West winds 10 to 15 miles an hour with gusts up to 25 miles an hour. Saturday night, mostly cloudy until midnight, then becoming partly cloudy. Lows in the upper 40s. North winds 5 to 10 miles an hour. Sunday through Monday, mostly clear. Highs in the mid-60s. Lows in the lower 40s. Monday night, a chance of showers. Lows in the mid-40s. Tuesday, a chance of showers. Highs in the lower 70s. Tuesday night, mostly clear. Lows in the upper 40s. Wednesday, mostly sunny. Highs around 70. Wednesday night, mostly clear. Lows in the upper 40s. Thursday, mostly sunny. Highs in the mid-70s. Again, the forecast for the Quad Cities and surrounding areas for the rest of tonight, mostly cloudy with a 20% chance of showers. Not as cool. Lows in the lower 40s. East winds around 5 miles an hour. The Moline, Illinois climate summary for yesterday, May 7, 2026. Yesterday's high temperature was 65 degrees. The normal high is 71. The record high is 92 degrees, which was set in 2023. Yesterday's low temperature was 29 degrees. The normal low is 48. The low breaks the previous 29 degrees, which was last set in 1989. 0.15 inches of precipitation fell yesterday, which brings the monthly total to 0.41 inches. The total precipitation for the year now stands at 10.16 inches. There were 18 heating degree days yesterday. This brings the monthly total to 97. There were no cooling degree days yesterday. This leaves the monthly total at zero. Yesterday, the maximum wind observed was 29 miles an hour from the west. The highest wind gust observed was 41 miles per hour from the west. The normal high temperature for today is 71 degrees, and the normal low is 48. The record high for today is 92, which occurred in 1963, and the record low is 32, which occurred in 1976. Sunrise today is at 5:50 a.m. and sunset is at 8:07 p.m. You're listening to NOAA Weather Radio Station WXJ73 in the Quad Cities. The current time is 2:36 a.m. Central Daylight Time. At 2 a.m. in Moline, skies were cloudy. The temperature was 51 degrees, dew point 48, relative humidity 89%. The wind was south at 8 miles an hour. And the pressure was 29.84 inches and falling. At Davenport, light rain was falling. The temperature was 49 degrees, dew point 44, relative humidity 83%. The wind was northeast at 7 miles an hour. And the pressure was 29.86 inches and falling. Close to home, Burlington mostly cloudy and 54. Cedar Rapids partly cloudy and 50. Dubuque partly cloudy and 42. Iowa City cloudy and 53. Muscatine 52. Galesburg mostly cloudy and 49. Peoria partly cloudy and 48. Savannah 46. Rockford clear and 37. Across the Midwest, Chicago partly cloudy and 42. Des Moines partly cloudy and 52. Madison clear and 38. Milwaukee clear and 39. Minneapolis clear and 47. Omaha cloudy and 53. St. Louis partly cloudy and 55. Springfield, Illinois cloudy and 54. Waterloo partly cloudy and 42. Once again at 2 a.m. in Moline with cloudy skies, the temperature was 51. At Davenport with light rain, the temperature was 49. Here is the hazardous weather outlook. For this afternoon and tonight, isolated thunderstorms remain possible this afternoon and early evening. At this time, no strong to severe storms are anticipated, but localized wind gusts up to 45 miles an hour and heavier showers or storms will be possible.
Looking ahead, thunderstorms are possible Monday night into Tuesday. Spotter activation is not anticipated today or tonight. However, any wind gust reports of 40 miles an hour or greater will be appreciated. And now, your National Weather Service forecast for the Quad Cities and surrounding areas. West of tonight, mostly cloudy with a 20% chance of showers. Not as cool with lows in the lower 40s. East winds around 5 miles an hour. Friday, partly sunny. Highs around 70. Southeast winds around 5 miles an hour, becoming southwest in the afternoon. Friday night, mostly clear. Lows in the upper 40s. Southwest winds 5 to 10 miles an hour. Saturday, sunny. Highs in the mid-70s. West winds 10 to 15 miles an hour with gusts up to 25 miles an hour. Saturday night, mostly cloudy until midnight, then becoming partly cloudy. Lows in the upper 40s. North winds 5 to 10 miles an hour. Sunday through Monday, mostly clear. Highs in the mid-60s. Lows in the lower 40s. Monday night, a chance of showers. Lows in the mid-40s. Tuesday, a chance of showers. Highs in the lower 70s. Tuesday night, mostly clear. Lows in the upper 40s. Wednesday, mostly sunny. Highs around 70. Wednesday night, mostly clear. Lows in the upper 40s. Thursday, mostly sunny. Highs in the mid-70s. Again, the forecast for the Quad Cities and surrounding areas for the rest of tonight, mostly cloudy with a 20% chance of showers. Not as cool. Lows in the lower 40s. East winds around 5 miles an hour. The Moline, Illinois climate summary for yesterday, May 7, 2026. Yesterday's high temperature was 65 degrees. The normal high is 71. The record high is 92 degrees, which was set in 2023. Yesterday's low temperature was 29 degrees. The normal low is 48. The low breaks the previous 29 degrees, which was last set in 1989. 0.15 inches of precipitation fell yesterday, which brings the monthly total to 0.41 inches. The total precipitation for the year now stands at 10.16 inches. There were 18 heating degree days yesterday. This brings the monthly total to 97. There were no cooling degree days yesterday. This leaves the monthly total at zero. Yesterday, the maximum wind observed was 29 miles an hour from the west. The highest wind gust observed was 41 miles per hour from the west. The normal high temperature for today is 71 degrees, and the normal low is 48. The record high for today is 92, which occurred in 1963, and the record low is 32, which occurred in 1976. Sunrise today is at 5:50 a.m. and sunset is at 8:07 p.m. You are listening to NOAA Weather Radio Station WXJ73 in the Quad Cities. The current time is 2:41 a.m. Central Daylight Time. At 2 a.m. in Moline, skies were cloudy. The temperature was 51 degrees, dew point 48, relative humidity 89%. The wind was south at 8 miles an hour. And the pressure was 29.84 inches and falling. At Davenport, light rain was falling. The temperature was 49 degrees, dew point 44, relative humidity 83%. The wind was northeast at 7 miles an hour. And the pressure was 29.86 inches and falling. Close to home, Burlington mostly cloudy and 54. Cedar Rapids partly cloudy and 50. Dubuque partly cloudy and 42. Iowa City cloudy and 53. Muscatine 52. Galesburg mostly cloudy and 49. Peoria partly cloudy and 48. Savannah 46. Rockford clear and 37. Across the Midwest, Chicago partly cloudy and 42. Des Moines partly cloudy and 52. Madison clear and 38. Milwaukee clear and 39. Minneapolis clear and 47. Omaha cloudy and 53. St. Louis partly cloudy and 55. Springfield, Illinois cloudy and 54. Waterloo partly cloudy and 42. Once again at 2 a.m. in Moline with cloudy skies, the temperature was 51. At Davenport with light rain, the temperature was 49. Here is the hazardous weather outlook.
For this afternoon and tonight, isolated thunderstorms remain possible this afternoon and early evening. At this time, no strong to severe storms are anticipated, but localized wind gusts up to 45 miles an hour and heavier showers or storms will be possible. Looking ahead, thunderstorms are possible Monday night into Tuesday. Spotter activation is not anticipated today or tonight. However, any wind gust reports of 40 miles an hour or greater will be appreciated. And now, your National Weather Service forecast for the Quad Cities and surrounding areas. West of tonight, mostly cloudy with a 20% chance of showers. Not as cool with lows in the lower 40s. East winds around 5 miles an hour. Friday, partly sunny. Highs around 70. Southeast winds around 5 miles an hour, becoming southwest in the afternoon. Friday night, mostly clear. Lows in the upper 40s. Southwest winds 5 to 10 miles an hour. Saturday, sunny. Highs in the mid-70s. West winds 10 to 15 miles an hour with gusts up to 25 miles an hour. Saturday night, mostly cloudy until midnight, then becoming partly cloudy. Lows in the upper 40s. North winds 5 to 10 miles an hour. Sunday through Monday, mostly clear. Highs in the mid-60s. Lows in the lower 40s. Monday night, a chance of showers. Lows in the mid-40s. Tuesday, a chance of showers. Highs in the lower 70s. Tuesday night, mostly clear. Lows in the upper 40s. Wednesday, mostly sunny. Highs around 70. Wednesday night, mostly clear. Lows in the upper 40s. Thursday, mostly sunny. Highs in the mid-70s. Again, the forecast for the Quad Cities and surrounding areas for the rest of tonight, mostly cloudy with a 20% chance of showers. Not as cool. Lows in the lower 40s. East winds around 5 miles an hour. The Moline, Illinois climate summary for yesterday, May 7, 2026. Yesterday's high temperature was 65 degrees. The normal high is 71. The record high is 92 degrees, which was set in 2023. Yesterday's low temperature was 29 degrees. The normal low is 48. The low breaks the previous 29 degrees, which was last set in 1989. 0.15 inches of precipitation fell yesterday, which brings the monthly total to 0.41 inches. The total precipitation for the year now stands at 10.16 inches. There were 18 heating degree days yesterday. This brings the monthly total to 97. There were no cooling degree days yesterday. This leaves the monthly total at zero. Yesterday, the maximum wind observed was 29 miles an hour from the west. The highest wind gust observed was 41 miles per hour from the west. The normal high temperature for today is 71 degrees, and the normal low is 48. The record high for today is 92, which occurred in 1963, and the record low is 32, which occurred in 1976. Sunrise today is at 5:50 a.m. and sunset is at 8:07 p.m. You're listening to NOAA Weather Radio Station WXJ73 in the Quad Cities. The current time is 2:46 a.m. Central Daylight Time. At 2 a.m. in Moline, skies were cloudy. The temperature was 51 degrees, dew point 48, relative humidity 89%. The wind was south at 8 miles an hour. And the pressure was 29.84 inches and falling. At Davenport, light rain was falling. The temperature was 49 degrees, dew point 44, relative humidity 83%. The wind was northeast at 7 miles an hour. And the pressure was 29.86 inches and falling. Close to home, Burlington mostly cloudy and 54. Cedar Rapids partly cloudy and 50. Dubuque partly cloudy and 42. Iowa City cloudy and 53. Muscatine 52. Galesburg mostly cloudy and 49. Peoria partly cloudy and 48. Savannah 46. Rockford clear and 37. Across the Midwest, Chicago partly cloudy and 42. Des Moines partly cloudy and 52. Madison clear and 38. Milwaukee clear and 39. Minneapolis clear and 47. Omaha cloudy and 53. St. Louis partly cloudy and 55. Springfield, Illinois cloudy and 54.
Waterloo partly cloudy and 42. Once again at 2 a.m. in Moline with cloudy skies, the temperature was 51. At Davenport with light rain, the temperature was 49. Here is the hazardous weather outlook. For this afternoon and tonight, isolated thunderstorms remain possible this afternoon and early evening. At this time, no strong to severe storms are anticipated, but localized wind gusts up to 45 miles an hour and heavier showers or storms will be possible. Looking ahead, thunderstorms are possible Monday night into Tuesday. Spotter activation is not anticipated today or tonight. However, any wind gust reports of 40 miles an hour or greater will be appreciated. And now, your National Weather Service forecast for the Guam cities and surrounding areas. West of tonight, mostly cloudy with a 20% chance of showers. Not as cool with lows in the lower 40s. East winds around 5 miles an hour. Friday, partly sunny. Highs around 70. Southeast winds around 5 miles an hour, becoming southwest in the afternoon. Friday night, mostly clear. Lows in the upper 40s. Southwest winds 5 to 10 miles an hour. Saturday, sunny. Highs in the mid-70s. West winds 10 to 15 miles an hour with gusts up to 25 miles an hour. Saturday night, mostly cloudy until midnight, then becoming partly cloudy. Lows in the upper 40s. North winds 5 to 10 miles an hour. Sunday through Monday, mostly clear. Highs in the mid-60s. Lows in the lower 40s. Monday night, a chance of showers. Lows in the mid-40s. Tuesday, a chance of showers. Highs in the lower 70s. Tuesday night, mostly clear. Lows in the upper 40s. Wednesday, mostly sunny. Highs around 70. Wednesday night, mostly clear. Lows in the upper 40s. Thursday, mostly sunny. Highs in the mid-70s. Again, the forecast for the Guam cities and surrounding areas for the rest of tonight, mostly cloudy with a 20% chance of showers. Not as cool. Lows in the lower 40s. East winds around 5 miles an hour. The Moline, Illinois climate summary for yesterday, May 7, 2026. Yesterday's high temperature was 65 degrees. The normal high is 71. The record high is 92 degrees, which was set in 2023. Yesterday's low temperature was 29 degrees. The normal low is 48. The low breaks the previous 29 degrees, which was last set in 1989. 0.15 inches of precipitation fell yesterday, which brings the monthly total to 0.41 inches. The total precipitation for the year now stands at 10.16 inches. There were 18 heating degree days yesterday. This brings the monthly total to 97. There were no cooling degree days yesterday. This leaves the monthly total at zero. Yesterday, the maximum wind observed was 29 miles an hour from the west. The highest wind gust observed was 41 miles per hour from the west. The normal high temperature for today is 71 degrees, and the normal low is 48. The record high for today is 92, which occurred in 1963, and the record low is 32, which occurred in 1976. Sunrise today is at 5:50 a.m. and sunset is at 8:07 p.m. You're listening to NOAA Weather Radio Station WXJ73 in the Quad Cities. The current time is 2:51 a.m. Central Daylight Time. At 2 a.m. in Moline, skies were cloudy. The temperature was 51 degrees, dew point 48, relative humidity 89%. The wind was south at 8 miles an hour. And the pressure was 29.84 inches and falling. At Davenport, light rain was falling. The temperature was 49 degrees, dew point 44, relative humidity 83%. The wind was northeast at 7 miles an hour. And the pressure was 29.86 inches and falling. Close to home, Burlington mostly cloudy and 54. Cedar Rapids partly cloudy and 50. Dubuque partly cloudy and 42. Iowa City cloudy and 53. Muscatine 52. Galesburg mostly cloudy and 49. Peoria partly cloudy and 48. Savannah 46. Rockford clear and 37. Across the Midwest, Chicago partly cloudy and 42. Des Moines partly cloudy and 52. Madison clear.
clear and 38. Milwaukee clear and 39. Minneapolis clear and 47. Omaha cloudy and 53. St. Louis partly cloudy and 55. Springfield, Illinois cloudy and 54. Waterloo partly cloudy and 42. Once again at 2 a.m. in Moline with cloudy skies, the temperature was 51. At Davenport with light rain, the temperature was 49. Here is the hazardous weather outlook. For this afternoon and tonight, isolated thunderstorms remain possible this afternoon and early evening. At this time, no strong to severe storms are anticipated, but localized wind gusts up to 45 miles an hour and heavier showers or storms will be possible. Looking ahead, thunderstorms are possible Monday night into Tuesday. Spotter activation is not anticipated today or tonight. However, any wind gust reports of 40 miles an hour or greater will be appreciated. And now, your National Weather Service forecast for the Quad Cities and surrounding areas. West of tonight, mostly cloudy with a 20% chance of showers. Not as cool with lows in the lower 40s. East winds around 5 miles an hour. Friday, partly sunny. Highs around 70. Southeast winds around 5 miles an hour, becoming southwest in the afternoon. Friday night, mostly clear. Lows in the upper 40s. Southwest winds 5 to 10 miles an hour. Saturday, sunny. Highs in the mid-70s. West winds 10 to 15 miles an hour with gusts up to 25 miles an hour. Saturday night, mostly cloudy until midnight, then becoming partly cloudy. Lows in the upper 40s. North winds 5 to 10 miles an hour. Sunday through Monday, mostly clear. Highs in the mid-60s. Lows in the lower 40s. Monday night, a chance of showers. Lows in the mid-40s. Tuesday, a chance of showers. Highs in the lower 70s. Tuesday night, mostly clear. Lows in the upper 40s. Wednesday, mostly sunny. Highs around 70. Wednesday night, mostly clear. Lows in the upper 40s. Thursday, mostly sunny. Highs in the mid-70s. Again, the forecast for the Quad Cities and surrounding areas for the rest of tonight, mostly cloudy with a 20% chance of showers. Not as cool. Lows in the lower 40s. East winds around 5 miles an hour. The Moline, Illinois climate summary for yesterday, May 7, 2026. Yesterday's high temperature was 65 degrees. The normal high is 71. The record high is 92 degrees, which was set in 2023. Yesterday's low temperature was 29 degrees. The normal low is 48. The low breaks the previous 29 degrees, which was last set in 1989. 0.15 inches of precipitation fell yesterday, which brings the monthly total to 0.41 inches. The total precipitation for the year now stands at 10.16 inches. There were 18 heating degree days yesterday. This brings the monthly total to 97. There were no cooling degree days yesterday. This leaves the monthly total at zero. Yesterday, the maximum wind observed was 29 miles an hour from the west. The highest wind gust observed was 41 miles per hour from the west. The normal high temperature for today is 71 degrees, and the normal low is 48. The record high for today is 92, which occurred in 1963, and the record low is 32, which occurred in 1976. Sunrise today is at 5:50 a.m. and sunset is at 8:07 p.m. You're listening to NOAA Weather Radio Station WXJ73 in the Quad Cities. The current time is 2:57 a.m. Central Daylight Time. At 2 a.m. in Moline, skies were cloudy. The temperature was 51 degrees, dew point 48, relative humidity 89%. The wind was south at 8 miles an hour. And the pressure was 29.84 inches and falling. At Davenport, light rain was falling. The temperature was 49 degrees, dew point 44, relative humidity 83%. The wind was northeast at 7 miles an hour. And the pressure was 29.86 inches and falling. Close to home, Burlington mostly cloudy and 54. Cedar Rapids partly cloudy and 50. Dubuque partly cloudy and 42. Iowa City cloudy and 53. Muscatine 52. Galesburg mostly cloudy and 49.
Peoria, partly cloudy and 48. Savannah, 46. Rockford, clear and 37. Across the Midwest, Chicago, partly cloudy and 42. Des Moines, partly cloudy and 52. Madison, clear and 38. Milwaukee, clear and 39. Minneapolis, clear and 47. Omaha, cloudy and 53. St. Louis, partly cloudy and 55. Springfield, Illinois, cloudy and 54. Waterloo, partly cloudy and 42. Once again at 2 a.m. in Moline with cloudy skies, the temperature was 51. At Davenport with light rain, the temperature was 49. Here is the hazardous weather outlook. For this afternoon and tonight, isolated thunderstorms remain possible this afternoon and early evening. At this time, no strong to severe storms are anticipated, but localized wind gusts up to 45 miles an hour and heavier showers or storms will be possible. Looking ahead, thunderstorms are possible Monday night into Tuesday. Spotter activation is not anticipated today or tonight. However, any wind gust reports of 40 miles an hour or greater will be appreciated. And now, your National Weather Service forecast for the Quad Cities and surrounding areas. West of tonight, mostly cloudy with a 20% chance of showers. Not as cool with lows in the lower 40s. East winds around 5 miles an hour. Friday, partly sunny. Highs around 70. Southeast winds around 5 miles an hour, becoming southwest in the afternoon. Friday night, mostly clear. Lows in the upper 40s. Southwest winds 5 to 10 miles an hour. Saturday, sunny. Highs in the mid-70s. West winds 10 to 15 miles an hour with gusts up to 25 miles an hour. Saturday night, mostly cloudy until midnight, then becoming partly cloudy. Lows in the upper 40s. North winds 5 to 10 miles an hour. Sunday through Monday, mostly clear. Highs in the mid-60s. Lows in the lower 40s. Monday night, a chance of showers. Lows in the mid-40s. Tuesday, a chance of showers. Highs in the lower 70s. Tuesday night, mostly clear. Lows in the upper 40s. Wednesday, mostly sunny. Highs around 70. Wednesday night, mostly clear. Lows in the upper 40s. Thursday, mostly sunny. Highs in the mid-70s. Again, the forecast for the Quad Cities and surrounding areas for the rest of tonight, mostly cloudy with a 20% chance of showers. Not as cool. Lows in the lower 40s. East winds around 5 miles an hour. The Moline, Illinois climate summary for yesterday, May 7, 2026. Yesterday's high temperature was 65 degrees. The normal high is 71. The record high is 92 degrees, which was set in 2023. Yesterday's low temperature was 29 degrees. The normal low is 48. The low breaks the previous 29 degrees, which was last set in 1989. 0.15 inches of precipitation fell yesterday, which brings the monthly total to 0.41 inches. The total precipitation for the year now stands at 10.16 inches. There were 18 heating degree days yesterday. This brings the monthly total to 97. There were no cooling degree days yesterday. This leaves the monthly total at zero. Yesterday, the maximum wind observed was 29 miles an hour from the west. The highest wind gust observed was 41 miles per hour from the west. The normal high temperature for today is 71 degrees, and the normal low is 48. The record high for today is 92, which occurred in 1963, and the record low is 32, which occurred in 1976. Sunrise today is at 5:50 a.m. and sunset is at 8:07 p.m. You are listening to NOAA Weather Radio Station WXJ73 in the Quad Cities. The current time is 3:02 a.m. Central Daylight Time. Here is the hazardous weather outlook. For this afternoon and tonight, isolated thunderstorms remain possible this afternoon and early evening. At this time, no strong to severe storms are anticipated, but localized wind gusts up to 45 miles an hour and heavier showers or storms will be possible. Looking ahead, thunderstorms are possible Monday night into Tuesday. Spotter activation is not anticipated today or tonight. However, any wind gust reports of 40 miles an hour or greater will be appreciated. And now, your National Weather Service forecast.
For the Guam cities and surrounding areas. Rest of tonight, mostly cloudy with a 20% chance of showers. Not as cool with lows in the lower 40s. East winds around 5 miles an hour. Friday, partly sunny. Highs around 70. Southeast winds around 5 miles an hour, becoming southwest in the afternoon. Friday night, mostly clear. Lows in the upper 40s. Southwest winds 5 to 10 miles an hour. Saturday, sunny. Highs in the mid-70s. West winds 10 to 15 miles an hour with gusts up to 25 miles an hour. Saturday night, mostly cloudy until midnight, then becoming partly cloudy. Lows in the upper 40s. North winds 5 to 10 miles an hour. Sunday through Monday, mostly clear. Highs in the mid-60s. Lows in the lower 40s. Monday night, a chance of showers. Lows in the mid-40s. Tuesday, a chance of showers. Highs in the lower 70s. Tuesday night, mostly clear. Lows in the upper 40s. Wednesday, mostly sunny. Highs around 70. Wednesday night, mostly clear. Lows in the upper 40s. Thursday, mostly sunny. Highs in the mid-70s. Again, the forecast for the Guam cities and surrounding areas for the rest of tonight, mostly cloudy with a 20% chance of showers. Not as cool. Lows in the lower 40s. East winds around 5 miles an hour. The Moline, Illinois climate summary for yesterday, May 7, 2026. Yesterday's high temperature was 65 degrees. The normal high is 71. The record high is 92 degrees, which was set in 2023. Yesterday's low temperature was 29 degrees. The normal low is 48. The low breaks the previous 29 degrees, which was last set in 1989. 0.15 inches of precipitation fell yesterday, which brings the monthly total to 0.41 inches. The total precipitation for the year now stands at 10.16 inches. There were 18 heating degree days yesterday. This brings the monthly total to 97. There were no cooling degree days yesterday. This leaves the monthly total at zero. Yesterday, the maximum wind observed was 29 miles an hour from the west. The highest wind gust observed was 41 miles per hour from the west. The normal high temperature for today is 71 degrees, and the normal low is 48. The record high for today is 92, which occurred in 1963, and the record low is 32, which occurred in 1976. Sunrise today is at 5:50 a.m. and sunset is at 8:07 p.m. You're listening to NOAA Weather Radio Station WXJ73 in the Quad Cities. The current time is 3:06 a.m. Central Daylight Time. At 3 a.m. in Moline, skies were cloudy. The temperature was 51 degrees, dew point 49, relative humidity 92%. The wind was east at 5 miles an hour. And the pressure was 29.83 inches and falling. At Davenport, light rain was falling. The temperature was 49 degrees, dew point 43, relative humidity 80%. The wind was east at 7 miles an hour. And the pressure was 29.84 inches and falling. Close to home, Burlington partly cloudy and 54. Cedar Rapids clear and 47. Dubuque clear and 44. Iowa City clear and 53. Peoria partly cloudy and 49. Rockford partly cloudy and 38. Across the Midwest, Chicago partly cloudy and 42. Des Moines mostly cloudy and 51. Madison clear and 39. Milwaukee clear and 37. Minneapolis clear and 46. Omaha cloudy and 53. St. Louis clear and 54. Springfield, Illinois partly cloudy and 53. Waterloo partly cloudy and 38. Once again at 3 a.m. in Moline with cloudy skies, the temperature was 51. At Davenport with light rain, the temperature was 49. Here is the hazardous weather outlook. For today and tonight, no hazardous weather is expected at this time. Looking ahead, scattered showers and thunderstorms are possible Monday night into Tuesday. Spotter activation will not be needed today or tonight. And now, your National Weather Service forecast for the Guam cities and surrounding areas. Rest of tonight, mostly cloudy with a 20% chance of showers. Not as cool.
with lows in the lower 40s. East winds around 5 miles an hour. Friday, partly sunny. Highs around 70. Southeast winds around 5 miles an hour, becoming southwest in the afternoon. Friday night, mostly clear. Lows in the upper 40s. Southwest winds 5 to 10 miles an hour. Saturday, sunny. Highs in the mid-70s. West winds 10 to 15 miles an hour with gusts up to 25 miles an hour. Saturday night, mostly cloudy until midnight, then becoming partly cloudy. Lows in the upper 40s. North winds 5 to 10 miles an hour. Sunday through Monday, mostly clear. Highs in the mid-60s. Lows in the lower 40s. Monday night, a chance of showers. Lows in the mid-40s. Tuesday, a chance of showers. Highs in the lower 70s. Tuesday night, mostly clear. Lows in the upper 40s. Wednesday, mostly sunny. Highs around 70. Wednesday night, mostly clear. Lows in the upper 40s. Thursday, mostly sunny. Highs in the mid-70s. Again, the forecast for the Quad Cities and surrounding areas for the rest of tonight, mostly cloudy with a 20% chance of showers. Not as cool. Lows in the lower 40s. East winds around 5 miles an hour. The Moline, Illinois climate summary for yesterday, May 7, 2026. Yesterday's high temperature was 65 degrees. The normal high is 71. The record high is 92 degrees, which was set in 2023. Yesterday's low temperature was 29 degrees. The normal low is 48. The low breaks the previous 29 degrees, which was last set in 1989. 0.15 inches of precipitation fell yesterday, which brings the monthly total to 0.41 inches. The total precipitation for the year now stands at 10.16 inches. There were 18 heating degree days yesterday. This brings the monthly total to 97. There were no cooling degree days yesterday. This leaves the monthly total at zero. Yesterday, the maximum wind observed was 29 miles an hour from the west. The highest wind gust observed was 41 miles per hour from the west. The normal high temperature for today is 71 degrees, and the normal low is 48. The record high for today is 92, which occurred in 1963, and the record low is 32, which occurred in 1976. Sunrise today is at 5:50 a.m. and sunset is at 8:07 p.m. You're listening to NOAA Weather Radio Station WXJ73 in the Quad Cities. The current time is 3:10 a.m. Central Daylight Time. 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The coverage area includes the following counties: Cedar, Clinton, Louisa, Muscatine, Scott, Henry, Illinois, Mercer, Rock Island, and Whiteside. At 3 a.m. in Moline, skies were cloudy. The temperature was 51 degrees, dew point 49, relative humidity 92%. The wind was east at 5 miles an hour. And the pressure was 29.83 inches and falling. At Davenport, light rain was falling. The temperature was 49 degrees, dew point 43, relative humidity 80%. The wind was east at 7 miles an hour. And the pressure was 29.84 inches and falling. Close to home, Burlington, partly cloudy and 54. Cedar Rapids, clear and 47. Dubuque, clear and 44. Iowa City, clear and 53. Peoria, partly cloudy and 49. Rockford, partly cloudy and 38. Across the Midwest, Chicago, partly cloudy and 42. Des Moines, mostly cloudy and 51. Madison, clear and 39. Milwaukee, clear and 37. Minneapolis, clear and 46. Omaha, cloudy and 53. St. Louis, clear and 54. Springfield, Illinois, partly cloudy and 53. Waterloo, partly cloudy and 38. Once again at 3 a.m. in Moline with cloudy skies, the temperature was 51. At Davenport with light rain, the temperature was 49. Here is the hazardous weather outlook. For today and tonight, no hazardous weather is expected at this time. Looking ahead, scattered showers and thunderstorms are...
possible Monday night into Tuesday. Spotter activation will not be needed today or tonight. And now, your National Weather Service forecast for the Guam cities and surrounding areas. Rest of tonight, mostly cloudy with a 20% chance of showers. Not as cool with lows in the lower 40s. East winds around 5 miles an hour. Friday, partly sunny. Highs around 70. Southeast winds around 5 miles an hour, becoming southwest in the afternoon. Friday night, mostly clear. Lows in the upper 40s. Southwest winds 5 to 10 miles an hour. Saturday, sunny. Highs in the mid-70s. West winds 10 to 15 miles an hour with gusts up to 25 miles an hour. Saturday night, mostly cloudy until midnight, then becoming partly cloudy. Lows in the upper 40s. North winds 5 to 10 miles an hour. Sunday through Monday, mostly clear. Highs in the mid-60s. Lows in the lower 40s. Monday night, a chance of showers. Lows in the mid-40s. Tuesday, a chance of showers. Highs in the lower 70s. Tuesday night, mostly clear. Lows in the upper 40s. Wednesday, mostly sunny. Highs around 70. Wednesday night, mostly clear. Lows in the upper 40s. Thursday, mostly sunny. Highs in the mid-70s. Again, the forecast for the Guam cities and surrounding areas for the rest of tonight, mostly cloudy with a 20% chance of showers. Not as cool. Lows in the lower 40s. East winds around 5 miles an hour. The Moline, Illinois climate summary for yesterday, May 7, 2026. Yesterday's high temperature was 65 degrees. The normal high is 71. The record high is 92 degrees, which was set in 2023. Yesterday's low temperature was 29 degrees. The normal low is 48. The low breaks the previous 29 degrees, which was last set in 1989. 0.15 inches of precipitation fell yesterday, which brings the monthly total to 0.41 inches. The total precipitation for the year now stands at 10.16 inches. There were 18 heating degree days yesterday. This brings the monthly total to 97. There were no cooling degree days yesterday. This leaves the monthly total at zero. Yesterday, the maximum wind observed was 29 miles an hour from the west. The highest wind gust observed was 41 miles per hour from the west. The normal high temperature for today is 71 degrees, and the normal low is 48. The record high for today is 92, which occurred in 1963, and the record low is 32, which occurred in 1976. Sunrise today is at 5:50 a.m. and sunset is at 8:07 p.m. You're listening to NOAA Weather Radio Station WXJ73 in the Quad Cities. The current time is 3:16 a.m. Central Daylight Time. At 3 a.m. in Moline, skies were cloudy. The temperature was 51 degrees, dew point 49, relative humidity 92%. The wind was east at 5 miles an hour. And the pressure was 29.83 inches and falling. At Davenport, light rain was falling. The temperature was 49 degrees, dew point 43, relative humidity 80%. The wind was east at 7 miles an hour. And the pressure was 29.84 inches and falling. Close to home, Burlington partly cloudy and 54. Cedar Rapids clear and 47. Dubuque clear and 44. Iowa City clear and 53. Muscatine 50. Galesburg cloudy and 50. Peoria partly cloudy and 49. Savannah 45. Rockford partly cloudy and 38. Across the Midwest, Chicago partly cloudy and 42. Des Moines mostly cloudy and 51. Madison clear and 39. Milwaukee clear and 37. Minneapolis clear and 46. Omaha cloudy and 53. St. Louis clear and 54. Springfield, Illinois partly cloudy and 53. Waterloo partly cloudy and 38. Once again at 3 a.m. in Moline with cloudy skies, the temperature was 51. At Davenport with light rain, the temperature was 49. Here is the hazardous weather outlook. For today and tonight, no hazardous weather is expected at this time. Looking ahead, scattered showers and thunderstorms are possible Monday night into Tuesday.
spotter activation will not be needed today or tonight. And now, your National Weather Service forecast for the Quad Cities and surrounding areas. Rest of tonight, mostly cloudy with a 20% chance of showers. Not as cool with lows in the lower 40s. East winds around 5 miles an hour. Friday, partly sunny. Highs around 70. Southeast winds around 5 miles an hour, becoming southwest in the afternoon. Friday night, mostly clear. Lows in the upper 40s. Southwest winds 5 to 10 miles an hour. Saturday, sunny. Highs in the mid-70s. West winds 10 to 15 miles an hour with gusts up to 25 miles an hour. Saturday night, mostly cloudy until midnight, then becoming partly cloudy. Lows in the upper 40s. North winds 5 to 10 miles an hour. Sunday through Monday, mostly clear. Highs in the mid-60s. Lows in the lower 40s. Monday night, a chance of showers. Lows in the mid-40s. Tuesday, a chance of showers. Highs in the lower 70s. Tuesday night, mostly clear. Lows in the upper 40s. Wednesday, mostly sunny. Highs around 70. Wednesday night, mostly clear. Lows in the upper 40s. Thursday, mostly sunny. Highs in the mid-70s. Again, the forecast for the Quad Cities and surrounding areas for the rest of tonight, mostly cloudy with a 20% chance of showers. Not as cool. Lows in the lower 40s. East winds around 5 miles an hour. The Moline, Illinois climate summary for yesterday, May 7, 2026. Yesterday's high temperature was 65 degrees. The normal high is 71. The record high is 92 degrees, which was set in 2023. Yesterday's low temperature was 29 degrees. The normal low is 48. The low breaks the previous 29 degrees, which was last set in 1989. 0.15 inches of precipitation fell yesterday, which brings the monthly total to 0.41 inches. The total precipitation for the year now stands at 10.16 inches. There were 18 heating degree days yesterday. This brings the monthly total to 97. There were no cooling degree days yesterday. This leaves the monthly total at zero. Yesterday the maximum wind observed was 29 miles an hour from the west. The highest wind gust observed was 41 miles per hour from the west. The normal high temperature for today is 71 degrees, and the normal low is 48. The record high for today is 92, which occurred in 1963, and the record low is 32, which occurred in 1976. Sunrise today is at 5:50 a.m. and sunset is at 8:07 p.m. You are listening to NOAA Weather Radio Station WXJ73 in the Quad Cities. The current time is 3:21 a.m. Central Daylight Time. At 3 a.m. in Moline, skies were cloudy. The temperature was 51 degrees, dew point 49, relative humidity 92%. The wind was east at 5 miles an hour. And the pressure was 29.83 inches and falling. At Davenport, light rain was falling. The temperature was 49 degrees, dew point 43, relative humidity 80%. The wind was east at 7 miles an hour. And the pressure was 29.84 inches and falling. Close to home, Burlington partly cloudy and 54. Cedar Rapids clear and 47. Dubuque clear and 44. Iowa City clear and 53. Muscatine 50. Galesburg cloudy and 50. Peoria partly cloudy and 49. Savannah 45. Rockford partly cloudy and 38. Across the Midwest, Chicago partly cloudy and 42. Des Moines mostly cloudy and 51. Madison clear and 39. Milwaukee clear and 37. Minneapolis clear and 46. Omaha cloudy and 53. St. Louis clear and 54. Springfield, Illinois partly cloudy and 53. Waterloo partly cloudy and 38. Once again at 3 a.m. in Moline with cloudy skies, the temperature was 51. At Davenport with light rain, the temperature was 49. Here is the hazardous weather outlook. For today and tonight, no hazardous weather is expected at this time. Looking ahead, scattered showers and thunderstorms are possible Monday night into Tuesday. Spotter activation will

0: All right, class, tell me about your weekend. Leo?
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3: Not as cool. Lows in the lower 40s. East winds around 5 miles an hour. The Moline, Illinois climate summary for yesterday, May 7, 2026. Yesterday's high temperature was 65 degrees. The normal high is 71. The record high is 92 degrees, which was set in 2023. Yesterday's low temperature was 29 degrees. The normal low is 48. The low breaks the previous 29 degrees, which was last set in 1989. 0.15 inches of precipitation fell yesterday, which brings the monthly total to 0.41 inches. The total precipitation for the year now stands at 10.16 inches. There were 18 heating degree days yesterday. This brings the monthly total to 97. There were no cooling degree days yesterday. This leaves the monthly total at zero. Yesterday, the maximum wind observed was 29 miles an hour from the west. The highest wind gust observed was 41 miles per hour from the west. The normal high temperature for today is 71 degrees, and the normal low is 48. The record high for today is 92, which occurred in 1963, and the record low is 32, which occurred in 1976. Sunrise today is at 5:50 a.m. and sunset is at 8:07 p.m. You're listening to NOAA Weather Radio Station WXJ73 in the Quad Cities. The current time is 3:26 a.m. Central Daylight Time. At 3 a.m. in Moline, skies were cloudy. The temperature was 51 degrees, dew point 49, relative humidity 92%. The wind was east at 5 miles an hour. And the pressure was 29.83 inches and falling. At Davenport, light rain was falling. The temperature was 49 degrees, dew point 43, relative humidity 80%. The wind was east at 7 miles an hour. And the pressure was 29.84 inches and falling. Close to home, Burlington partly cloudy and 54. Cedar Rapids clear and 47. Dubuque clear and 44. Iowa City clear and 53. Muscatine 50. Galesburg cloudy and 50. Peoria partly cloudy and 49. Savannah 45. Rockford partly cloudy and 38. Across the Midwest, Chicago partly cloudy and 42. Des Moines mostly cloudy and 51. Madison clear and 39. Milwaukee clear and 37. Minneapolis clear and 46. Omaha cloudy and 53. St. Louis clear and 54. Springfield, Illinois partly cloudy and 53. Waterloo partly cloudy and 38. Once again at 3 a.m. in Moline with cloudy skies, the temperature was 51. At Davenport with light rain, the temperature was 49. Here is the hazardous weather outlook. For today and tonight, no hazardous weather is expected at this time. Looking ahead, scattered showers and thunderstorms are possible Monday night into Tuesday. Spotter activation will not be needed today or tonight. And now, your National Weather Service forecast for the Quad Cities and surrounding areas. West of tonight, mostly cloudy with a 20% chance of showers. Not as cool with lows in the lower 40s. East winds around 5 miles an hour. Friday, partly sunny. Highs around 70. Southeast winds around 5 miles an hour, becoming southwest in the afternoon. Friday night, mostly clear. Lows in the upper 40s. Southwest winds 5 to 10 miles an hour. Saturday, sunny. Highs in the mid-70s. West winds 10 to 15 miles an hour with gusts up to 25 miles an hour. Saturday night, mostly cloudy until midnight, then becoming partly cloudy. Lows in the upper 40s. North winds 5 to 10 miles an hour. Sunday through Monday, mostly clear. Highs in the mid-60s. Lows in the lower 40s. Monday night, a chance of showers. Lows in the mid-40s. Tuesday, a chance of showers.

highs in the lower 70s. Tuesday night, mostly clear. Lows in the upper 40s. Wednesday, mostly sunny. Highs around 70. Wednesday night, mostly clear. Lows in the upper 40s. Thursday, mostly sunny. Highs in the mid-70s. Again, the forecast for the Quad Cities and surrounding areas for the rest of tonight, mostly cloudy with a 20% chance of showers. Not as cool. Lows in the lower 40s. East winds around 5 miles an hour. The Moline, Illinois climate summary for yesterday, May 7, 2026. Yesterday's high temperature was 65 degrees. The normal high is 71. The record high is 92 degrees, which was set in 2023. Yesterday's low temperature was 29 degrees. The normal low is 48. The low breaks the previous 29 degrees, which was last set in 1989. 0.15 inches of precipitation fell yesterday, which brings the monthly total to 0.41 inches. The total precipitation for the year now stands at 10.16 inches. There were 18 heating degree days yesterday. This brings the monthly total to 97. There were no cooling degree days yesterday. This leaves the monthly total at zero. Yesterday the maximum wind observed was 29 miles an hour from the west. The highest wind gust observed was 41 miles per hour from the west. The normal high temperature for today is 71 degrees, and the normal low is 48. The record high for today is 92, which occurred in 1963, and the record low is 32, which occurred in 1976. Sunrise today is at 5:50 a.m. and sunset is at 8:07 p.m. You're listening to NOAA Weather Radio Station WXJ73 in the Quad Cities. The current time is 3:31 a.m. Central Daylight Time. At 3 a.m. in Moline, skies were cloudy. The temperature was 51 degrees, dew point 49, relative humidity 92%. The wind was east at 5 miles an hour. And the pressure was 29.83 inches and falling. At Davenport, light rain was falling. The temperature was 49 degrees, dew point 43, relative humidity 80%. The wind was east at 7 miles an hour. And the pressure was 29.84 inches and falling. Close to home, Burlington partly cloudy and 54. Cedar Rapids clear and 47. Dubuque clear and 44. Iowa City clear and 53. Muscatine 50. Galesburg cloudy and 50. Peoria partly cloudy and 49. Savannah 45. Rockford partly cloudy and 38. Across the Midwest, Chicago partly cloudy and 42. Des Moines mostly cloudy and 51. Madison clear and 39. Milwaukee clear and 37. Minneapolis clear and 46. Omaha cloudy and 53. St. Louis clear and 54. Springfield, Illinois partly cloudy and 53. Waterloo partly cloudy and 38. Once again at 3 a.m. in Moline with cloudy skies, the temperature was 51. At Davenport with light rain, the temperature was 49. Here is the hazardous weather outlook. For today and tonight, no hazardous weather is expected at this time. Looking ahead, scattered showers and thunderstorms are possible Monday night into Tuesday. Spotter activation will not be needed today or tonight. And now, your National Weather Service forecast for the Quad Cities and surrounding areas. Rest of tonight, mostly cloudy with a 20% chance of showers. Not as cool with lows in the lower 40s. East winds around 5 miles an hour. Friday, partly sunny. Highs around 70. Southeast winds around 5 miles an hour, becoming southwest in the afternoon. Friday night, mostly clear. Lows in the upper 40s. Southwest winds 5 to 10 miles an hour. Saturday, sunny. Highs in the mid-70s. West winds 10 to 15 miles an hour with gusts up to 25 miles an hour. Saturday night, mostly cloudy until midnight, then becoming partly cloudy. Lows in the upper 40s. North winds 5 to 10 miles an hour. Sunday through Monday, mostly clear. Highs in the mid-60s. Lows in the lower 40s. Monday night, a chance of showers. Lows in the mid-40s. Tuesday, a chance of showers. Highs in the lower 70s.
Tuesday night, mostly clear. Lows in the upper 40s. Wednesday, mostly sunny. Highs around 70. Wednesday night, mostly clear. Lows in the upper 40s. Thursday, mostly sunny. Highs in the mid-70s. Again, the forecast for the Quad Cities and surrounding areas for the rest of tonight, mostly cloudy with a 20% chance of showers. Not as cool. Lows in the lower 40s. East winds around 5 miles an hour. The Moline, Illinois climate summary for yesterday, May 7, 2026. Yesterday's high temperature was 65 degrees. The normal high is 71. The record high is 92 degrees, which was set in 2023. Yesterday's low temperature was 29 degrees. The normal low is 48. The low breaks the previous 29 degrees, which was last set in 1989. 0.15 inches of precipitation fell yesterday, which brings the monthly total to 0.41 inches. The total precipitation for the year now stands at 10.16 inches. There were 18 heating degree days yesterday. This brings the monthly total to 97. There were no cooling degree days yesterday. This leaves the monthly total at zero. Yesterday, the maximum wind observed was 29 miles an hour from the west. The highest wind gust observed was 41 miles per hour from the west. The normal high temperature for today is 71 degrees, and the normal low is 48. The record high for today is 92, which occurred in 1963, and the record low is 32, which occurred in 1976. Sunrise today is at 5:50 a.m. and sunset is at 8:07 p.m. You're listening to NOAA Weather Radio Station WXJ73 in the Quad Cities. The current time is 3:36 a.m. Central Daylight Time. At 3 a.m. in Moline, skies were cloudy. The temperature was 51 degrees, dew point 49, relative humidity 92%. The wind was east at 5 miles an hour. And the pressure was 29.83 inches and falling. At Davenport, light rain was falling. The temperature was 49 degrees, dew point 43, relative humidity 80%. The wind was east at 7 miles an hour. And the pressure was 29.84 inches and falling. Close to home, Burlington partly cloudy and 54. Cedar Rapids clear and 47. Dubuque clear and 44. Iowa City clear and 53. Muscatine 50. Galesburg cloudy and 50. Peoria partly cloudy and 49. Savannah 45. Rockford partly cloudy and 38. Across the Midwest, Chicago partly cloudy and 42. Des Moines mostly cloudy and 51. Madison clear and 39. Milwaukee clear and 37. Minneapolis clear and 46. Omaha cloudy and 53. St. Louis clear and 54. Springfield, Illinois partly cloudy and 53. Waterloo partly cloudy and 38. Once again at 3 a.m. in Moline with cloudy skies, the temperature was 51. At Davenport with light rain, the temperature was 49. Here is the hazardous weather outlook. For today and tonight, no hazardous weather is expected at this time. Looking ahead, scattered showers and thunderstorms are possible Monday night into Tuesday. Spotter activation will not be needed today or tonight. And now, your National Weather Service forecast for the Quad Cities and surrounding areas. Rest of tonight, mostly cloudy with a 20% chance of showers. Not as cool with lows in the lower 40s. East winds around 5 miles an hour. Friday, partly sunny. Highs around 70. Southeast winds around 5 miles an hour, becoming southwest in the afternoon. Friday night, mostly clear. Lows in the upper 40s. Southwest winds 5 to 10 miles an hour. Saturday, sunny. Highs in the mid-70s. West winds 10 to 15 miles an hour with gusts up to 25 miles an hour. Saturday night, mostly cloudy until midnight, then becoming partly cloudy. Lows in the upper 40s. North winds 5 to 10 miles an hour. Sunday through Monday, mostly clear. Highs in the mid-60s. Lows in the lower 40s. Monday night, a chance of showers. Lows in the mid-40s. Tuesday, a chance of showers. Highs in the lower 70s. Tuesday night, mostly clear.
lows in the upper 40s. Wednesday, mostly sunny. Highs around 70. Wednesday night, mostly clear. Lows in the upper 40s. Thursday, mostly sunny. Highs in the mid-70s. Again, the forecast for the Quad Cities and surrounding areas for the rest of tonight, mostly cloudy with a 20% chance of showers. Not as cool. Lows in the lower 40s. East winds around 5 miles an hour. The Moline, Illinois climate summary for yesterday, May 7, 2026. Yesterday's high temperature was 65 degrees. The normal high is 71. The record high is 92 degrees, which was set in 2023. Yesterday's low temperature was 29 degrees. The normal low is 48. The low breaks the previous 29 degrees, which was last set in 1989. 0.15 inches of precipitation fell yesterday, which brings the monthly total to 0.41 inches. The total precipitation for the year now stands at 10.16 inches. There were 18 heating degree days yesterday. This brings the monthly total to 97. There were no cooling degree days yesterday. This leaves the monthly total at zero. Yesterday, the maximum wind observed was 29 miles an hour from the west. The highest wind gust observed was 41 miles per hour from the west. The normal high temperature for today is 71 degrees, and the normal low is 48. The record high for today is 92, which occurred in 1963, and the record low is 32, which occurred in 1976. Sunrise today is at 5:50 a.m. and sunset is at 8:07 p.m. You're listening to NOAA Weather Radio Station WXJ73 in the Quad Cities. The current time is 3:41 a.m. Central Daylight Time. At 3 a.m. in Moline, skies were cloudy. The temperature was 51 degrees, dew point 49, relative humidity 92%. The wind was east at 5 miles an hour. And the pressure was 29.83 inches and falling. At Davenport, light rain was falling. The temperature was 49 degrees, dew point 43, relative humidity 80%. The wind was east at 7 miles an hour. And the pressure was 29.84 inches and falling. Close to home, Burlington partly cloudy and 54. Cedar Rapids clear and 47. Dubuque clear and 44. Iowa City clear and 53. Muscatine 50. Galesburg cloudy and 50. Peoria partly cloudy and 49. Savannah 45. Rockford partly cloudy and 38. Across the Midwest, Chicago partly cloudy and 42. Des Moines mostly cloudy and 51. Madison clear and 39. Milwaukee clear and 37. Minneapolis clear and 46. Omaha cloudy and 53. St. Louis clear and 54. Springfield, Illinois partly cloudy and 53. Waterloo partly cloudy and 38. Once again at 3 a.m. in Moline with cloudy skies, the temperature was 51. At Davenport with light rain, the temperature was 49. Here is the hazardous weather outlook. For today and tonight, no hazardous weather is expected at this time. Looking ahead, scattered showers and thunderstorms are possible Monday night into Tuesday. Spotter activation will not be needed today or tonight. And now, your National Weather Service forecast for the Quad Cities and surrounding areas. Rest of tonight, mostly cloudy with a 20% chance of showers. Not as cool with lows in the lower 40s. East winds around 5 miles an hour. Friday, partly sunny. Highs around 70. Southeast winds around 5 miles an hour, becoming southwest in the afternoon. Friday night, mostly clear. Lows in the upper 40s. Southwest winds 5 to 10 miles an hour. Saturday, sunny. Highs in the mid-70s. West winds 10 to 15 miles an hour with gusts up to 25 miles an hour. Saturday night, mostly cloudy until midnight, then becoming partly cloudy. Lows in the upper 40s. North winds 5 to 10 miles an hour. Sunday through Monday, mostly clear. Highs in the mid-60s. Lows in the lower 40s. Monday night, a chance of showers. Lows in the mid-40s. Tuesday, a chance of showers. Highs in the lower 70s. Tuesday night, mostly clear. Lows in the upper 40s.
Wednesday, mostly sunny. Highs around 70. Wednesday night, mostly clear. Lows in the upper 40s. Thursday, mostly sunny. Highs in the mid-70s. Again, the forecast for the Guam cities and surrounding areas for the rest of tonight, mostly cloudy with a 20% chance of showers. Not as cool. Lows in the lower 40s. East winds around 5 miles an hour. The Moline, Illinois climate summary for yesterday, May 7, 2026. Yesterday's high temperature was 65 degrees. The normal high is 71. The record high is 92 degrees, which was set in 2023. Yesterday's low temperature was 29 degrees. The normal low is 48. The low breaks the previous 29 degrees, which was last set in 1989. 0.15 inches of precipitation fell yesterday, which brings the monthly total to 0.41 inches. The total precipitation for the year now stands at 10.16 inches. There were 18 heating degree days yesterday. This brings the monthly total to 97. There were no cooling degree days yesterday. This leaves the monthly total at zero. Yesterday the maximum wind observed was 29 miles an hour from the west. The highest wind gust observed was 41 miles per hour from the west. The normal high temperature for today is 71 degrees, and the normal low is 48. The record high for today is 92, which occurred in 1963, and the record low is 32, which occurred in 1976. Sunrise today is at 5:50 a.m. and sunset is at 8:07 p.m. You are listening to NOAA Weather Radio Station WXJ73 in the Quad Cities. The current time is 3:46 a.m. Central Daylight Time. At 3 a.m. in Moline, skies were cloudy. The temperature was 51 degrees, dew point 49, relative humidity 92%. The wind was east at 5 miles an hour. And the pressure was 29.83 inches and falling. At Davenport, light rain was falling. The temperature was 49 degrees, dew point 43, relative humidity 80%. The wind was east at 7 miles an hour. And the pressure was 29.84 inches and falling. Close to home, Burlington partly cloudy and 54. Cedar Rapids clear and 47. Dubuque clear and 44. Iowa City clear and 53. Muscatine 50. Galesburg cloudy and 50. Peoria partly cloudy and 49. Savannah 45. Rockford partly cloudy and 38. Across the Midwest, Chicago partly cloudy and 42. Des Moines mostly cloudy and 51. Madison clear and 39. Milwaukee clear and 37. Minneapolis clear and 46. Omaha cloudy and 53. St. Louis clear and 54. Springfield, Illinois partly cloudy and 53. Waterloo partly cloudy and 38. Once again at 3 a.m. in Moline with cloudy skies, the temperature was 51. At Davenport with light rain, the temperature was 49. Here is the hazardous weather outlook. For today and tonight, no hazardous weather is expected at this time. Looking ahead, scattered showers and thunderstorms are possible Monday night into Tuesday. Spotter activation will not be needed today or tonight. And now, your National Weather Service forecast for the Guam cities and surrounding areas. Rest of tonight, mostly cloudy with a 20% chance of showers. Not as cool with lows in the lower 40s. East winds around 5 miles an hour. Friday, partly sunny. Highs around 70. Southeast winds around 5 miles an hour, becoming southwest in the afternoon. Friday night, mostly clear. Lows in the upper 40s. Southwest winds 5 to 10 miles an hour. Saturday, sunny. Highs in the mid-70s. West winds 10 to 15 miles an hour with gusts up to 25 miles an hour. Saturday night, mostly cloudy until midnight, then becoming partly cloudy. Lows in the upper 40s. North winds 5 to 10 miles an hour. Sunday through Monday, mostly clear. Highs in the mid-60s. Lows in the lower 40s. Monday night, a chance of showers. Lows in the mid-40s. Tuesday, a chance of showers. Highs in the lower 70s. Tuesday night, mostly clear. Lows in the upper 40s. Wednesday, mostly sunny.
highs around 70. Wednesday night, mostly clear. Lows in the upper 40s. Thursday, mostly sunny. Highs in the mid-70s. Again, the forecast for the Quad Cities and surrounding areas for the rest of tonight, mostly cloudy with a 20% chance of showers. Not as cool. Lows in the lower 40s. East winds around 5 miles an hour. The Moline, Illinois climate summary for yesterday, May 7, 2026. Yesterday's high temperature was 65 degrees. The normal high is 71. The record high is 92 degrees, which was set in 2023. Yesterday's low temperature was 29 degrees. The normal low is 48. The low breaks the previous 29 degrees, which was last set in 1989. 0.15 inches of precipitation fell yesterday, which brings the monthly total to 0.41 inches. The total precipitation for the year now stands at 10.16 inches. There were 18 heating degree days yesterday. This brings the monthly total to 97. There were no cooling degree days yesterday. This leaves the monthly total at zero. Yesterday, the maximum wind observed was 29 miles an hour from the west. The highest wind gust observed was 41 miles per hour from the west. The normal high temperature for today is 71 degrees, and the normal low is 48. The record high for today is 92, which occurred in 1963, and the record low is 32, which occurred in 1976. Sunrise today is at 5:50 a.m. and sunset is at 8:07 p.m. You're listening to NOAA Weather Radio Station WXJ73 in the Quad Cities. The current time is 3:51 a.m. Central Daylight Time. At 3 a.m. in Moline, skies were cloudy. The temperature was 51 degrees, dew point 49, relative humidity 92%. The wind was east at 5 miles an hour. And the pressure was 29.83 inches and falling. At Davenport, light rain was falling. The temperature was 49 degrees, dew point 43, relative humidity 80%. The wind was east at 7 miles an hour. And the pressure was 29.84 inches and falling. Close to home, Burlington partly cloudy and 54. Cedar Rapids clear and 47. Dubuque clear and 44. Iowa City clear and 53. Muscatine 50. Galesburg cloudy and 50. Peoria partly cloudy and 49. Savannah 45. Rockford partly cloudy and 38. Across the Midwest, Chicago partly cloudy and 42. Des Moines mostly cloudy and 51. Madison clear and 39. Milwaukee clear and 37. Minneapolis clear and 46. Omaha cloudy and 53. St. Louis clear and 54. Springfield, Illinois partly cloudy and 53. Waterloo partly cloudy and 38. Once again at 3 a.m. in Moline with cloudy skies, the temperature was 51. At Davenport with light rain, the temperature was 49. Here is the hazardous weather outlook. For today and tonight, no hazardous weather is expected at this time. Looking ahead, scattered showers and thunderstorms are possible Monday night into Tuesday. Spotter activation will not be needed today or tonight. And now, your National Weather Service forecast for the Quad Cities and surrounding areas. Rest of tonight, mostly cloudy with a 20% chance of showers. Not as cool with lows in the lower 40s. East winds around 5 miles an hour. Friday, partly sunny. Highs around 70. Southeast winds around 5 miles an hour, becoming southwest in the afternoon. Friday night, mostly clear. Lows in the upper 40s. Southwest winds 5 to 10 miles an hour. Saturday, sunny. Highs in the mid-70s. West winds 10 to 15 miles an hour with gusts up to 25 miles an hour. Saturday night, mostly cloudy until midnight, then becoming partly cloudy. Lows in the upper 40s. North winds 5 to 10 miles an hour. Sunday through Monday, mostly clear. Highs in the mid-60s. Lows in the lower 40s. Monday night, a chance of showers. Lows in the mid-40s. Tuesday, a chance of showers. Highs in the lower 70s. Tuesday night, mostly clear. Lows in the upper 40s. Wednesday, mostly sunny. Highs around 70.
Wednesday night, mostly clear. Lows in the upper 40s. Thursday, mostly sunny. Highs in the mid-70s. Again, the forecast for the Quad Cities and surrounding areas for the rest of tonight, mostly cloudy with a 20% chance of showers. Not as cool. Lows in the lower 40s. East winds around 5 miles an hour. The Moline, Illinois climate summary for yesterday, May 7, 2026. Yesterday's high temperature was 65 degrees. The normal high is 71. The record high is 92 degrees, which was set in 2023. Yesterday's low temperature was 29 degrees. The normal low is 48. The low breaks the previous 29 degrees, which was last set in 1989. 0.15 inches of precipitation fell yesterday, which brings the monthly total to 0.41 inches. The total precipitation for the year now stands at 10.16 inches. There were 18 heating degree days yesterday. This brings the monthly total to 97. There were no cooling degree days yesterday. This leaves the monthly total at zero. Yesterday, the maximum wind observed was 29 miles an hour from the west. The highest wind gust observed was 41 miles per hour from the west. The normal high temperature for today is 71 degrees, and the normal low is 48. The record high for today is 92, which occurred in 1963, and the record low is 32, which occurred in 1976. Sunrise today is at 5:50 a.m. and sunset is at 8:07 p.m. You're listening to NOAA Weather Radio Station WXJ73 in the Quad Cities. The current time is 3:55 a.m. Central Daylight Time. At 3 a.m. in Moline, skies were cloudy. The temperature was 51 degrees, dew point 49, relative humidity 92%. The wind was east at 5 miles an hour. And the pressure was 29.83 inches and falling. At Davenport, light rain was falling. The temperature was 49 degrees, dew point 43, relative humidity 80%. The wind was east at 7 miles an hour. And the pressure was 29.84 inches and falling. Close to home, Burlington partly cloudy and 54. Cedar Rapids clear and 47. Dubuque clear and 44. Iowa City clear and 53. Muscatine 50. Galesburg cloudy and 50. Peoria partly cloudy and 49. Savannah 45. Rockford partly cloudy and 38. Across the Midwest, Chicago partly cloudy and 42. Des Moines mostly cloudy and 51. Madison clear and 39. Milwaukee clear and 37. Minneapolis clear and 46. Omaha cloudy and 53. St. Louis clear and 54. Springfield, Illinois partly cloudy and 53. Waterloo partly cloudy and 38. Once again at 3 a.m. in Moline with cloudy skies, the temperature was 51. At Davenport with light rain, the temperature was 49. Here is the hazardous weather outlook. For today and tonight, no hazardous weather is expected at this time. Looking ahead, scattered showers and thunderstorms are possible Monday night into Tuesday. Spotter activation will not be needed today or tonight. And now, your National Weather Service forecast for the Quad Cities and surrounding areas. Rest of tonight, mostly cloudy with a 20% chance of showers. Not as cool with lows in the lower 40s. East winds around 5 miles an hour. Friday, partly sunny. Highs around 70. Southeast winds around 5 miles an hour, becoming southwest in the afternoon. Friday night, mostly clear. Lows in the upper 40s. Southwest winds 5 to 10 miles an hour. Saturday, sunny. Highs in the mid-70s. West winds 10 to 15 miles an hour with gusts up to 25 miles an hour. Saturday night, mostly cloudy until midnight, then becoming partly cloudy. Lows in the upper 40s. North winds 5 to 10 miles an hour. Sunday through Monday, mostly clear. Highs in the mid-60s. Lows in the lower 40s. Monday night, a chance of showers. Lows in the mid-40s. Tuesday, a chance of showers. Highs in the lower 70s. Tuesday night, mostly clear. Lows in the upper 40s. Wednesday, mostly sunny. Highs around 70. Wednesday night.
mostly clear. Lows in the upper 40s. Thursday, mostly sunny. Highs in the mid-70s. Again, the forecast for the Guam cities and surrounding areas for the rest of tonight, mostly cloudy with a 20% chance of showers. Not as cool. Lows in the lower 40s. East winds around 5 miles an hour. The Moline, Illinois climate summary for yesterday, May 7, 2026. Yesterday's high temperature was 65 degrees. The normal high is 71. The record high is 92 degrees, which was set in 2023. Yesterday's low temperature was 29 degrees. The normal low is 48. The low breaks the previous 29 degrees, which was last set in 1989. 0.15 inches of precipitation fell yesterday, which brings the monthly total to 0.41 inches. The total precipitation for the year now stands at 10.16 inches. There were 18 heating degree days yesterday. This brings the monthly total to 97. There were no cooling degree days yesterday. This leaves the monthly total at zero. Yesterday, the maximum wind observed was 29 miles an hour from the west. The highest wind gust observed was 41 miles per hour from the west. The normal high temperature for today is 71 degrees, and the normal low is 48. The record high for today is 92, which occurred in 1963, and the record low is 32, which occurred in 1976. Sunrise today is at 5:50 a.m. and sunset is at 8:07 p.m. And now a summary of river forecasts. For the Mississippi River, at Dubuque, the latest stage is 11.7 feet at 3 a.m. Friday. 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For the Rock River, at Como, the latest stage is 7.3 feet at 3 a.m. Friday. Near Joslyn, the latest stage is 10.0 feet at 2 a.m. Friday. 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For the Green River, near Geneseo, the latest stage is 4.3 feet at 3 a.m. Friday. 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The current time is 4:02 a.m. Central Daylight Time. Here is the hazardous weather outlook. For today and tonight, no hazardous weather is expected at this time. Looking ahead, scattered showers and thunderstorms are possible Monday night into Tuesday. Spotter activation will not be needed today or tonight. And now, your National Weather Service forecast for the Quad Cities and surrounding areas. Rest of tonight, mostly cloudy with a 20% chance of showers. Not as cool with lows in the lower 40s. East winds around 5 miles an hour. Friday, partly sunny. Highs around 70. Southeast winds around 5 miles an hour, becoming southwest in the afternoon. Friday night, mostly clear. Lows in the upper 40s. Southwest winds 5 to 10 miles an hour. Saturday, sunny. Highs in the mid-70s. West winds 10 to 15 miles an hour with gusts up to 25 miles an hour. Saturday night, mostly cloudy until midnight, then becoming partly cloudy. Lows in the upper 40s. North winds 5 to 10 miles an hour. Sunday through Monday, mostly clear. Highs in the mid-60s. Lows in the lower 40s. Monday night, a chance of showers. Lows in the mid-40s. Tuesday, a chance of showers. Highs in the lower 70s. Tuesday night, mostly clear. Lows in the upper 40s. Wednesday, mostly sunny. Highs around 70. Wednesday night, mostly clear. Lows in the upper 40s. Thursday, mostly sunny. Highs in the mid-70s. Again, the forecast for the Quad Cities and surrounding areas for the rest of tonight, mostly cloudy with a 20% chance of showers. Not as cool. Lows in the lower 40s. East winds around 5 miles an hour.
The Moline, Illinois climate summary for yesterday, May 7, 2026. Yesterday's high temperature was 65 degrees. The normal high is 71. The record high is 92 degrees, which was set in 2023. Yesterday's low temperature was 29 degrees. The normal low is 48. The low breaks the previous 29 degrees, which was last set in 1989. 0.15 inches of precipitation fell yesterday, which brings the monthly total to 0.41 inches. The total precipitation for the year now stands at 10.16 inches. There were 18 heating degree days yesterday. This brings the monthly total to 97. There were no cooling degree days yesterday. This leaves the monthly total at zero. Yesterday, the maximum wind observed was 29 miles an hour from the west. The highest wind gust observed was 41 miles per hour from the west. The normal high temperature for today is 71 degrees, and the normal low is 48. The record high for today is 92, which occurred in 1963, and the record low is 32, which occurred in 1976. Sunrise today is at 5:50 a.m. and sunset is at 8:07 p.m. And now a summary of river forecasts. For the Mississippi River, at Dubuque, the latest stage is 11.7 feet at 3 a.m. Friday. 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The coverage area includes the following counties: Cedar, Clinton, Louisa, Muscatine, Scott, Henry, Illinois, Mercer, Rock Island, and Whiteside. 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The current time is 4:07 a.m. Central Daylight Time. At 4 a.m. in Moline, skies were partly cloudy. The temperature was 47 degrees, dew point 46, relative humidity 97%. The wind was east at 7 miles an hour. And the pressure was 29.82 inches and falling. At Davenport, skies were mostly cloudy. The temperature was 48 degrees, dew point 37, relative humidity 65%. The wind was east at 9 miles an hour. And the pressure was 29.83 inches and falling. Close to home, Burlington clear and 51. Cedar Rapids clear and 46. Dubuque clear and 43. Iowa City clear and 51. Peoria light rain and 50. Rockford partly cloudy and 36. Across the Midwest, Chicago partly cloudy and 41. Des Moines mostly cloudy and 47. Madison clear and 35. Milwaukee clear and 36. Minneapolis clear and 46. Omaha mostly cloudy and 51. St. Louis clear and 53. Springfield, Illinois partly cloudy and 51. Waterloo partly cloudy and 37. Once again at 4 a.m. at Moline with partly cloudy skies, the temperature was 47. At Davenport with mostly cloudy skies, the temperature was 48. Here is the hazardous weather outlook. For today and tonight, no hazardous weather is expected at this time. Looking ahead, scattered showers and thunderstorms are possible Monday night into Tuesday. Spotter activation will not be needed today or tonight. And now, your National Weather Service forecast for the Quad Cities and surrounding areas. West of tonight, mostly cloudy with a 20% chance of showers. Not as cool with lows in the lower 40s.
east winds around 5 miles an hour. Friday, partly sunny. Highs around 70. Southeast winds around 5 miles an hour, becoming southwest in the afternoon. Friday night, mostly clear. Lows in the upper 40s. Southwest winds 5 to 10 miles an hour. Saturday, sunny. Highs in the mid-70s. West winds 10 to 15 miles an hour with gusts up to 25 miles an hour. Saturday night, mostly cloudy until midnight, then becoming partly cloudy. Lows in the upper 40s. North winds 5 to 10 miles an hour. Sunday through Monday, mostly clear. Highs in the mid-60s. Lows in the lower 40s. Monday night, a chance of showers. Lows in the mid-40s. Tuesday, a chance of showers. Highs in the lower 70s. Tuesday night, mostly clear. Lows in the upper 40s. Wednesday, mostly sunny. Highs around 70. Wednesday night, mostly clear. Lows in the upper 40s. Thursday, mostly sunny. Highs in the mid-70s. Again, the forecast for the Guam cities and surrounding areas for the rest of tonight, mostly cloudy with a 20% chance of showers. Not as cool. Lows in the lower 40s. East winds around 5 miles an hour. The Moline, Illinois climate summary for yesterday, May 7, 2026. Yesterday's high temperature was 65 degrees. The normal high is 71. The record high is 92 degrees, which was set in 2023. Yesterday's low temperature was 29 degrees. The normal low is 48. The low breaks the previous 29 degrees, which was last set in 1989. 0.15 inches of precipitation fell yesterday, which brings the monthly total to 0.41 inches. The total precipitation for the year now stands at 10.16 inches. There were 18 heating degree days yesterday. This brings the monthly total to 97. There were no cooling degree days yesterday. This leaves the monthly total at zero. Yesterday, the maximum wind observed was 29 miles an hour from the west. The highest wind gust observed was 41 miles per hour from the west. The normal high temperature for today is 71 degrees, and the normal low is 48. The record high for today is 92, which occurred in 1963, and the record low is 32, which occurred in 1976. Sunrise today is at 5:50 a.m. and sunset is at 8:07 p.m. And now a summary of river forecasts. For the Mississippi River, at Dubuque, the latest stage is 11.7 feet at 3 a.m. Friday. 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At Quad Cities Lock and Dam 15, the latest stage is 10.5 feet at 3 a.m. Friday. 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For the Wet'suwet'en River, near DeWitt, the latest stage is 7.9 feet at 3 a.m. Friday. For the Cedar River, near Conesville, the latest stage is 8.6 feet at 3 a.m. Friday. For the Rock River, at Como, the latest stage is 7.3 feet at 3 a.m. Friday. Near Joslyn, the latest stage is 10.0 feet at 2 a.m. Friday. At Moline, the latest stage is 10.6 feet at 3 a.m. Friday. For the Green River, near Geneseo, the latest stage is 4.3 feet at 3 a.m. Friday. 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The current time is 4:13 a.m. Central Daylight Time. At 4 a.m. at Moline, skies were partly cloudy. The temperature was 47 degrees, dew point 46, relative humidity 97%. The wind was east at 7 miles an hour. And the pressure was 29.82 inches and falling. At Davenport, skies were mostly cloudy. The temperature was 48 degrees, dew point 37, relative humidity 65%. The wind was east at 9 miles an hour. And the pressure was 29.83 inches and falling. Close to home, Burlington clear and 51. Cedar Rapids clear and 46. Dubuque clear and 43. Iowa City clear and 51. Peoria light rain and 50. Rockford partly cloudy and 36. Across the Midwest, Chicago partly cloudy and 41.
Des Moines, mostly cloudy and 47. Madison, clear and 35. Milwaukee, clear and 36. Minneapolis, clear and 46. Omaha, mostly cloudy and 51. St. Louis, clear and 53. Springfield, Illinois, partly cloudy and 51. Waterloo, partly cloudy and 37. Once again at 4 a.m. at Moline with partly cloudy skies, the temperature was 47. At Davenport with mostly cloudy skies, the temperature was 48. At 4 a.m. at Moline, skies were partly cloudy. The temperature was 47 degrees, dew point 46, relative humidity 97%. The wind was east at 7 miles an hour. And the pressure was 29.82 inches and falling. At Davenport, skies were mostly cloudy. The temperature was 48 degrees, dew point 37, relative humidity 65%. The wind was east at 9 miles an hour. And the pressure was 29.83 inches and falling. Close to home, Burlington clear and 51. Cedar Rapids clear and 46. Dubuque clear and 43. Iowa City clear and 51. Muscatine 48. Galesburg cloudy and 51. Peoria light rain and 50. Savannah 43. Rockford partly cloudy and 36. Across the Midwest, Chicago partly cloudy and 41. Des Moines mostly cloudy and 47. Madison clear and 35. Milwaukee clear and 36. Minneapolis clear and 46. Omaha mostly cloudy and 51. St. Louis clear and 53. Springfield, Illinois partly cloudy and 51. Waterloo clear and 37. Once again at 4 a.m. at Moline with partly cloudy skies, the temperature was 47. At Davenport with mostly cloudy skies, the temperature was 48. Here is the hazardous weather outlook. For today and tonight, no hazardous weather is expected at this time. Looking ahead, scattered showers and thunderstorms are possible Monday night into Tuesday. Spotter activation will not be needed today or tonight. And now, your National Weather Service forecast for the Quad Cities and surrounding areas. West of tonight, mostly cloudy with a 20% chance of showers. Not as cool with lows in the lower 40s. East winds around 5 miles an hour. Friday, partly sunny. Highs around 70. Southeast winds around 5 miles an hour, becoming southwest in the afternoon. Friday night, mostly clear. Lows in the upper 40s. Southwest winds 5 to 10 miles an hour. Saturday, sunny. Highs in the mid-70s. West winds 10 to 15 miles an hour with gusts up to 25 miles an hour. Saturday night, mostly cloudy until midnight, then becoming partly cloudy. Lows in the upper 40s. North winds 5 to 10 miles an hour. Sunday through Monday, mostly clear. Highs in the mid-60s. Lows in the lower 40s. Monday night, a chance of showers. Lows in the mid-40s. Tuesday, a chance of showers. Highs in the lower 70s. Tuesday night, mostly clear. Lows in the upper 40s. Wednesday, mostly sunny. Highs around 70. Wednesday night, mostly clear. Lows in the upper 40s. Thursday, mostly sunny. Highs in the mid-70s. Again, the forecast for the Quad Cities and surrounding areas for the rest of tonight, mostly cloudy with a 20% chance of showers. Not as cool. Lows in the lower 40s. East winds around 5 miles an hour. The Moline, Illinois climate summary for yesterday, May 7, 2026. Yesterday's high temperature was 65 degrees. The normal high is 71. The record high is 92 degrees, which was set in 2023. Yesterday's low temperature was 29 degrees. The normal low is 48. The low breaks the previous 29 degrees, which was last set in 1989. 0.15 inches of precipitation fell yesterday, which brings the monthly total to 0.41 inches. The total precipitation for the year now stands at 10.16 inches. There were 18 heating degree days yesterday. This brings the monthly total to 97. There were no cooling degree days yesterday. This leaves the monthly total at zero. Yesterday, the maximum wind observed was 29 miles an hour from the west. The highest wind gust observed was 40.
miles per hour from the west. The normal high temperature for today is 71 degrees, and the normal low is 48. The record high for today is 92, which occurred in 1963, and the record low is 32, which occurred in 1976. Sunrise today is at 5:50 a.m. and sunset is at 8:07 p.m. And now a summary of river forecasts. For the Mississippi River, at Dubuque, the latest stage is 11.7 feet at 3 a.m. Friday. 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Near Joslin, the latest stage is 10.0 feet at 2 a.m. Friday. 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For the Green River, near Geneseo, the latest stage is 4.3 feet at 3 a.m. Friday. 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The current time is 4:20 a.m. Central Daylight Time. At 4 a.m. in Moline, skies were partly cloudy. The temperature was 47 degrees, dew point 46, relative humidity 97%. The wind was east at 7 miles an hour. And the pressure was 29.82 inches and falling. At Davenport, skies were mostly cloudy. The temperature was 48 degrees, dew point 37, relative humidity 65%. The wind was east at 9 miles an hour. And the pressure was 29.83 inches and falling. Close to home, Burlington clear and 51. Cedar Rapids clear and 46. Dubuque clear and 43. Iowa City clear and 51. Muscatine 48. Galesburg cloudy and 51. Peoria light rain and 50. Savannah 43. Rockford partly cloudy and 36. Across the Midwest, Chicago partly cloudy and 41. Des Moines mostly cloudy and 47. Madison clear and 35. Milwaukee clear and 36. Minneapolis clear and 46. Omaha mostly cloudy and 51. St. Louis clear and 53. Springfield, Illinois partly cloudy and 51. Waterloo clear and 37. Once again at 4 a.m. at Moline with partly cloudy skies, the temperature was 47. At Davenport with mostly cloudy skies, the temperature was 48. Here is the hazardous weather outlook. For today and tonight, no hazardous weather is expected at this time. Looking ahead, scattered showers and thunderstorms are possible Monday night into Tuesday. Spotter activation will not be needed today or tonight. And now, your National Weather Service forecast for the Quad Cities and surrounding areas. Rest of tonight, mostly cloudy with a 20% chance of showers. Not as cool with lows in the lower 40s. East winds around 5 miles an hour. Friday, partly sunny. Highs around 70. Southeast winds around 5 miles an hour, becoming southwest in the afternoon. Friday night, mostly clear. Lows in the upper 40s. Southwest winds 5 to 10 miles an hour. Saturday, sunny. Highs in the mid-70s. West winds 10 to 15 miles an hour with gusts up to 25 miles an hour. Saturday night, mostly cloudy until midnight, then becoming partly cloudy. Lows in the upper 40s. North winds 5 to 10 miles an hour. Sunday through Monday, mostly clear. Highs in the mid-60s. Lows in the lower 40s. Monday night, a chance of showers. Lows in the mid-40s. Tuesday, a chance of showers. Highs in the lower 70s. Tuesday night, mostly clear. Lows in the upper 40s. Wednesday, mostly sunny. Highs around 70. Wednesday night, mostly clear. Lows in the upper 40s. Thursday, mostly sunny. Highs in the mid-70s. Again, the forecast for the Quad Cities and

9 degrees, which was last set in 1989. 0.15 inches of precipitation fell yesterday, which brings the monthly total to 0.41 inches. The total precipitation for the year now stands at 10.16 inches. There were 18 heating degree days yesterday. This brings the monthly total to 97. There were no cooling degree days yesterday. This leaves the monthly total at zero. Yesterday, the maximum wind observed was 29 miles an hour from the west. The highest wind gust observed was 41 miles per hour from the west. The normal high temperature for today is 71 degrees, and the normal low is 48. The record high for today is 92, which occurred in 1963, and the record low is 32, which occurred in 1976. Sunrise today is at 5:50 a.m. and sunset is at 8:07 p.m. And now a summary of river forecasts. For the Mississippi River, at Dubuque, the latest stage is 11.7 feet at 3 a.m. Friday. 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At Quad Cities Lock and Dam 15, the latest stage is 10.5 feet at 3 a.m. Friday. 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For the Wapsipinicon River, near DeWitt, the latest stage is 7.9 feet at 3 a.m. Friday. For the Cedar River, near Conesville, the latest stage is 8.6 feet at 3 a.m. Friday. For the Rock River, at Como, the latest stage is 7.3 feet at 3 a.m. Friday. 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At Moline, the latest stage is 10.6 feet at 3 a.m. Friday. For the Green River, near Geneseo, the latest stage is 4.3 feet at 3 a.m. Friday. 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The current time is 4:26 a.m. Central Daylight Time. At 4 a.m. at Moline, skies were partly cloudy. The temperature was 47 degrees, dew point 46, relative humidity 97%. The wind was east at 7 miles an hour. And the pressure was 29.82 inches and falling. At Davenport, skies were mostly cloudy. The temperature was 48 degrees, dew point 37, relative humidity 65%. The wind was east at 9 miles an hour. And the pressure was 29.83 inches and falling. Close to home, Burlington clear and 51. Cedar Rapids clear and 46. Dubuque clear and 43. Iowa City clear and 51. Muscatine 48. Galesburg cloudy and 51. Peoria light rain and 50. Savannah 43. Rockford partly cloudy and 36. Across the Midwest, Chicago partly cloudy and 41. Des Moines mostly cloudy and 47. Madison clear and 35. Milwaukee clear and 36. Minneapolis clear and 46. Omaha mostly cloudy and 51. St. Louis clear and 53. Springfield, Illinois partly cloudy and 51. Waterloo clear and 37. Once again at 4 a.m. at Moline with partly cloudy skies, the temperature was 47. At Davenport with mostly cloudy skies, the temperature was 48. Here is the hazardous weather outlook. For today and tonight, no hazardous weather is expected at this time. Looking ahead, scattered showers and thunderstorms are possible Monday night into Tuesday. Spotter activation will not be needed today or tonight. And now, your National Weather Service forecast for the Quad Cities and surrounding areas. West of tonight, mostly cloudy with a 20% chance of showers. Not as cool with lows in the lower 40s. East winds around 5 miles an hour. Friday, partly sunny. Highs around 70. Southeast winds around 5 miles an hour, becoming southwest in the afternoon. Friday night, mostly clear. Lows in the upper 40s. Southwest winds 5 to 10 miles an hour. Saturday, sunny. Highs in the mid-70s. West winds 10 to 15 miles an hour with gusts up to 25 miles an hour. Saturday night, mostly cloudy until midnight, then becoming partly cloudy. Lows in the upper 40s. North winds 5 to 10 miles an hour. Sunday through Monday, mostly clear. Highs

mid-60s. Lows in the lower 40s. Monday night, a chance of showers. Lows in the mid-40s. Tuesday, a chance of showers. Highs in the lower 70s. Tuesday night, mostly clear. Lows in the upper 40s. Wednesday, mostly sunny. Highs around 70. Wednesday night, mostly clear. Lows in the upper 40s. Thursday, mostly sunny. Highs in the mid-70s. Again, the forecast for the Quad Cities and surrounding areas for the rest of tonight, mostly cloudy with a 20% chance of showers. Not as cool. Lows in the lower 40s. East winds around 5 miles an hour. The Moline, Illinois climate summary for yesterday, May 7, 2026. Yesterday's high temperature was 65 degrees. The normal high is 71. The record high is 92 degrees, which was set in 2023. Yesterday's low temperature was 29 degrees. The normal low is 48. The low breaks the previous 29 degrees, which was last set in 1989. 0.15 inches of precipitation fell yesterday, which brings the monthly total to 0.41 inches. The total precipitation for the year now stands at 10.16 inches. There were 18 heating degree days yesterday. This brings the monthly total to 97. There were no cooling degree days yesterday. This leaves the monthly total at zero. Yesterday the maximum wind observed was 29 miles an hour from the west. The highest wind gust observed was 41 miles per hour from the west. The normal high temperature for today is 71 degrees, and the normal low is 48. The record high for today is 92, which occurred in 1963, and the record low is 32, which occurred in 1976. Sunrise today is at 5:50 a.m. and sunset is at 8:07 p.m. And now a summary of river forecasts. For the Mississippi River, at Dubuque, the latest stage is 11.7 feet at 3 a.m. Friday. 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At Quad Cities Lock and Dam 15, the latest stage is 10.5 feet at 3 a.m. Friday. 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For the Wet'suwet'en River, near DeWitt, the latest stage is 7.9 feet at 3 a.m. Friday. For the Cedar River, near Conesville, the latest stage is 8.6 feet at 3 a.m. Friday. For the Rock River, at Como, the latest stage is 7.3 feet at 3 a.m. Friday. 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At Moline, the latest stage is 10.6 feet at 3 a.m. Friday. For the Green River, near Geneseo, the latest stage is 4.3 feet at 3 a.m. Friday. 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The current time is 4:33 a.m. Central Daylight Time. At 4 a.m. in Moline, skies were partly cloudy. The temperature was 47 degrees, dew point 46, relative humidity 97%. The wind was east at 7 miles an hour. And the pressure was 29.82 inches and falling. At Davenport, skies were mostly cloudy. The temperature was 48 degrees, dew point 37, relative humidity 65%. The wind was east at 9 miles an hour. And the pressure was 29.83 inches and falling. Close to home, Burlington clear and 51. Cedar Rapids clear and 46. Dubuque clear and 43. Iowa City clear and 51. Muscatine 48. Galesburg cloudy and 51. Peoria light rain and 50. Savannah 43. Rockford partly cloudy and 36. Across the Midwest, Chicago partly cloudy and 41. Des Moines mostly cloudy and 47. Madison clear and 35. Milwaukee clear and 36. Minneapolis clear and 46. Omaha mostly cloudy and 51. St. Louis clear and 53. Springfield, Illinois partly cloudy and 51. Waterloo clear and 37. Once again at 4 a.m. at Moline with partly cloudy skies, the temperature was 47. At Davenport with mostly cloudy skies, the temperature was 48. Here is the hazardous weather outlook. For the
and tonight no hazardous weather is expected at this time. Looking ahead, scattered showers and thunderstorms are possible Monday night into Tuesday. Spotter activation will not be needed today or tonight. And now, your National Weather Service forecast for the Guam cities and surrounding areas. Rest of tonight, mostly cloudy with a 20% chance of showers. Not as cool with lows in the lower 40s. East winds around 5 miles an hour. Friday, partly sunny. Highs around 70. Southeast winds around 5 miles an hour, becoming southwest in the afternoon. Friday night, mostly clear. Lows in the upper 40s. Southwest winds 5 to 10 miles an hour. Saturday, sunny. Highs in the mid-70s. West winds 10 to 15 miles an hour with gusts up to 25 miles an hour. Saturday night, mostly cloudy until midnight, then becoming partly cloudy. Lows in the upper 40s. North winds 5 to 10 miles an hour. Sunday through Monday, mostly clear. Highs in the mid-60s. Lows in the lower 40s. Monday night, a chance of showers. Lows in the mid-40s. Tuesday, a chance of showers. Highs in the lower 70s. Tuesday night, mostly clear. Lows in the upper 40s. Wednesday, mostly sunny. Highs around 70. Wednesday night, mostly clear. Lows in the upper 40s. Thursday, mostly sunny. Highs in the mid-70s. Again, the forecast for the Guam cities and surrounding areas for the rest of tonight, mostly cloudy with a 20% chance of showers. Not as cool. Lows in the lower 40s. East winds around 5 miles an hour. The Moline, Illinois climate summary for yesterday, May 7, 2026. Yesterday's high temperature was 65 degrees. The normal high is 71. The record high is 92 degrees, which was set in 2023. Yesterday's low temperature was 29 degrees. The normal low is 48. The low breaks the previous 29 degrees, which was last set in 1989. 0.15 inches of precipitation fell yesterday, which brings the monthly total to 0.41 inches. The total precipitation for the year now stands at 10.16 inches. There were 18 heating degree days yesterday. This brings the monthly total to 97. There were no cooling degree days yesterday. This leaves the monthly total at zero. Yesterday, the maximum wind observed was 29 miles an hour from the west. The highest wind gust observed was 41 miles per hour from the west. The normal high temperature for today is 71 degrees, and the normal low is 48. The record high for today is 92, which occurred in 1963, and the record low is 32, which occurred in 1976. Sunrise today is at 5:50 a.m. and sunset is at 8:07 p.m. And now a summary of river forecasts. For the Mississippi River, at Dubuque, the latest stage is 11.7 feet at 3 a.m. Friday. 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At Quad Cities Lock and Dam 15, the latest stage is 10.5 feet at 3 a.m. Friday. 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For the Wet'suwet'en River, near DeWitt, the latest stage is 7.9 feet at 3 a.m. Friday. For the Cedar River, near Conesville, the latest stage is 8.6 feet at 3 a.m. Friday. For the Rock River, at Como, the latest stage is 7.3 feet at 3 a.m. Friday. Near Joslyn, the latest stage is 10.0 feet at 2 a.m. Friday. At Moline, the latest stage is 10.6 feet at 3 a.m. Friday. For the Green River, near Geneseo, the latest stage is 4.3 feet at 3 a.m. Friday. 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The current time is 4:39 a.m. Central Daylight Time. At 4 a.m. in Moline, skies were partly cloudy. The temperature was 47 degrees, dew point 46, relative humidity 97%. The wind was east at 7 miles an hour. And the pressure was 29.82 inches and falling. At Davenport, skies were mostly cloudy. The temperature was 48 degrees, dew point 37, relative humidity 65%. The wind
ceased at 9 miles an hour, and the pressure was 29.83 inches and falling. Close to home, Burlington clear and 51. Cedar Rapids clear and 46. Dubuque clear and 43. Iowa City clear and 51. Muscatine 48. Galesburg cloudy and 51. Peoria light rain and 50. Savannah 43. Rockford partly cloudy and 36. Across the Midwest, Chicago partly cloudy and 41. Des Moines mostly cloudy and 47. Madison clear and 35. Milwaukee clear and 36. Minneapolis clear and 46. Omaha mostly cloudy and 51. St. Louis clear and 53. Springfield, Illinois partly cloudy and 51. Waterloo clear and 37. Once again at 4 a.m. at Moline with partly cloudy skies, the temperature was 47. At Davenport with mostly cloudy skies, the temperature was 48. Here is the hazardous weather outlook. For today and tonight, no hazardous weather is expected at this time. Looking ahead, scattered showers and thunderstorms are possible Monday night into Tuesday. Spotter activation will not be needed today or tonight. And now, your National Weather Service forecast for the Quad Cities and surrounding areas. West of tonight, mostly cloudy with a 20% chance of showers. Not as cool with lows in the lower 40s. East winds around 5 miles an hour. Friday, partly sunny. Highs around 70. Southeast winds around 5 miles an hour, becoming southwest in the afternoon. Friday night, mostly clear. Lows in the upper 40s. Southwest winds 5 to 10 miles an hour. Saturday, sunny. Highs in the mid-70s. West winds 10 to 15 miles an hour with gusts up to 25 miles an hour. Saturday night, mostly cloudy until midnight, then becoming partly cloudy. Lows in the upper 40s. North winds 5 to 10 miles an hour. Sunday through Monday, mostly clear. Highs in the mid-60s. Lows in the lower 40s. Monday night, a chance of showers. Lows in the mid-40s. Tuesday, a chance of showers. Highs in the lower 70s. Tuesday night, mostly clear. Lows in the upper 40s. Wednesday, mostly sunny. Highs around 70. Wednesday night, mostly clear. Lows in the upper 40s. Thursday, mostly sunny. Highs in the mid-70s. Again, the forecast for the Quad Cities and surrounding areas for the rest of tonight, mostly cloudy with a 20% chance of showers. Not as cool. Lows in the lower 40s. East winds around 5 miles an hour. The Moline, Illinois climate summary for yesterday, May 7, 2026. Yesterday's high temperature was 65 degrees. The normal high is 71. The record high is 92 degrees, which was set in 2023. Yesterday's low temperature was 29 degrees. The normal low is 48. The low breaks the previous 29 degrees, which was last set in 1989. 0.15 inches of precipitation fell yesterday, which brings the monthly total to 0.41 inches. The total precipitation for the year now stands at 10.16 inches. There were 18 heating degree days yesterday. This brings the monthly total to 97. There were no cooling degree days yesterday. This leaves the monthly total at zero. Yesterday, the maximum wind observed was 29 miles an hour from the west. The highest wind gust observed was 41 miles per hour from the west. The normal high temperature for today is 71 degrees, and the normal low is 48. The record high for today is 92, which occurred in 1963, and the record low is 32, which occurred in 1976. Sunrise today is at 5:50 a.m. and sunset is at 8:07 p.m. And now a summary of river forecasts. For the Mississippi River, at Dubuque, the latest stage is 11.7 feet at 3 a.m. Friday. 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At Quad Cities Lock and Dam 15, the latest stage is 10.5 feet at 3 a.m. Friday. 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For the Wet'suwet'en River, near the west.
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For the Cedar River, near Conesville, the latest stage is 8.6 feet at 3 a.m. Friday. For the Rock River, at Como, the latest stage is 7.3 feet at 3 a.m. Friday. Near Joslin, the latest stage is 10.0 feet at 2 a.m. Friday. At Moline, the latest stage is 10.6 feet at 3 a.m. Friday. For the Green River, near Geneseo, the latest stage is 4.3 feet at 3 a.m. Friday. 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The current time is 4:45 a.m. Central Daylight Time. At 4 a.m. at Moline, skies were partly cloudy. The temperature was 47 degrees, dew point 46, relative humidity 97%. The wind was east at 7 miles an hour. And the pressure was 29.82 inches and falling. At Davenport, skies were mostly cloudy. The temperature was 48 degrees, dew point 37, relative humidity 65%. The wind was east at 9 miles an hour. And the pressure was 29.83 inches and falling. Close to home, Burlington clear and 51. Cedar Rapids clear and 46. Dubuque clear and 43. Iowa City clear and 51. Muscatine 48. Galesburg cloudy and 51. Peoria light rain and 50. Savannah 43. Rockford partly cloudy and 36. Across the Midwest, Chicago partly cloudy and 41. Des Moines mostly cloudy and 47. Madison clear and 35. Milwaukee clear and 36. Minneapolis clear and 46. Omaha mostly cloudy and 51. St. Louis clear and 53. Springfield, Illinois partly cloudy and 51. Waterloo clear and 37. Once again at 4 a.m. at Moline with partly cloudy skies, the temperature was 47. At Davenport with mostly cloudy skies, the temperature was 48. Here is the hazardous weather outlook. For today and tonight, no hazardous weather is expected at this time. Looking ahead, scattered showers and thunderstorms are possible Monday night into Tuesday. Spotter activation will not be needed today or tonight. And now, your National Weather Service forecast for the Quad Cities and surrounding areas. West of tonight, mostly cloudy with a 20% chance of showers. Not as cool with lows in the lower 40s. East winds around 5 miles an hour. Friday, partly sunny. Highs around 70. Southeast winds around 5 miles an hour, becoming southwest in the afternoon. Friday night, mostly clear. Lows in the upper 40s. Southwest winds 5 to 10 miles an hour. Saturday, sunny. Highs in the mid-70s. West winds 10 to 15 miles an hour with gusts up to 25 miles an hour. Saturday night, mostly cloudy until midnight, then becoming partly cloudy. Lows in the upper 40s. North winds 5 to 10 miles an hour. Sunday through Monday, mostly clear. Highs in the mid-60s. Lows in the lower 40s. Monday night, a chance of showers. Lows in the mid-40s. Tuesday, a chance of showers. Highs in the lower 70s. Tuesday night, mostly clear. Lows in the upper 40s. Wednesday, mostly sunny. Highs around 70. Wednesday night, mostly clear. Lows in the upper 40s. Thursday, mostly sunny. Highs in the mid-70s. Again, the forecast for the Quad Cities and surrounding areas for the rest of tonight, mostly cloudy with a 20% chance of showers. Not as cool. Lows in the lower 40s. East winds around 5 miles an hour. The Moline, Illinois climate summary for yesterday, May 7, 2026. Yesterday's high temperature was 65 degrees. The normal high is 71. The record high is 92 degrees, which was set in 2023. Yesterday's low temperature was 29 degrees. The normal low is 48. The low breaks the previous 29 degrees, which was last set in 1989. 0.15 inches of precipitation fell yesterday, which brings the monthly total to 0.41 inches. The total precipitation for the year now stands at 10.16 inches. There were 18 heating degree days yesterday. This brings the monthly total to 97. There were no cooling degree days yesterday.
This leaves the monthly total at zero. Yesterday, the maximum wind observed was 29 miles an hour from the west. The highest wind gust observed was 41 miles per hour from the west. The normal high temperature for today is 71 degrees, and the normal low is 48. The record high for today is 92, which occurred in 1963, and the record low is 32, which occurred in 1976. Sunrise today is at 5:50 a.m. and sunset is at 8:07 p.m. And now a summary of river forecasts. For the Mississippi River, at Dubuque, the latest stage is 11.7 feet at 3 a.m. Friday. 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At Quad Cities Lock and Dam 15, the latest stage is 10.5 feet at 3 a.m. Friday. 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For the Cedar River, near Conesville, the latest stage is 8.6 feet at 3 a.m. Friday. 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Near Joslin, the latest stage is 10.0 feet at 2 a.m. Friday. 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For the Green River, near Geneseo, the latest stage is 4.3 feet at 3 a.m. Friday. 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The current time is 4:51 a.m. Central Daylight Time. At 4 a.m. in Moline, skies were partly cloudy. The temperature was 47 degrees, dew point 46, relative humidity 97%. The wind was east at 7 miles an hour. And the pressure was 29.82 inches and falling. At Davenport, skies were mostly cloudy. The temperature was 48 degrees, dew point 37, relative humidity 65%. The wind was east at 9 miles an hour. And the pressure was 29.83 inches and falling. Close to home, Burlington clear and 51. Cedar Rapids clear and 46. Dubuque clear and 43. Iowa City clear and 51. Muscatine 48. Galesburg cloudy and 51. Peoria light rain and 50. Savannah 43. Rockford partly cloudy and 36. Across the Midwest, Chicago partly cloudy and 41. Des Moines mostly cloudy and 47. Madison clear and 35. Milwaukee clear and 36. Minneapolis clear and 46. Omaha mostly cloudy and 51. St. Louis clear and 53. Springfield, Illinois partly cloudy and 51. Waterloo clear and 37. Once again at 4 a.m. at Moline with partly cloudy skies, the temperature was 47. At Davenport with mostly cloudy skies, the temperature was 48. Here is the hazardous weather outlook. For today and tonight, no hazardous weather is expected at this time. Looking ahead, scattered showers and thunderstorms are possible Monday night into Tuesday. Spotter activation will not be needed today or tonight. And now, your National Weather Service forecast for the Quad Cities and surrounding areas. Rest of tonight, mostly cloudy with a 20% chance of showers. Not as cool with lows in the lower 40s. East winds around 5 miles an hour. Friday, partly sunny. Highs around 70. Southeast winds around 5 miles an hour, becoming southwest in the afternoon. Friday night, mostly clear. Lows in the upper 40s. Southwest winds 5 to 10 miles an hour. Saturday, sunny. Highs in the mid-70s. West winds 10 to 15 miles an hour with gusts up to 25 miles an hour. Saturday night, mostly cloudy until midnight, then becoming partly cloudy. Lows in the upper 40s. North winds 5 to 10 miles an hour. Sunday through Monday, mostly clear. Highs in the mid-60s. Lows in the lower 40s. Monday night, a chance of showers. Lows in the mid-40s. Tuesday, a chance of showers. Highs in the lower 70s. Tuesday night, mostly clear. Lows in the upper 40s. Wednesday, mostly sunny. Highs around 70. Wednesday night, mostly clear.
lows in the upper 40s. Thursday, mostly sunny. Highs in the mid-70s. Again, the forecast for the Quad Cities and surrounding areas for the rest of tonight, mostly cloudy with a 20% chance of showers. Not as cool. Lows in the lower 40s. East winds around 5 miles an hour. The Moline, Illinois climate summary for yesterday, May 7, 2026. Yesterday's high temperature was 65 degrees. The normal high is 71. The record high is 92 degrees, which was set in 2023. Yesterday's low temperature was 29 degrees. The normal low is 48. The low breaks the previous 29 degrees, which was last set in 1989. 0.15 inches of precipitation fell yesterday, which brings the monthly total to 0.41 inches. The total precipitation for the year now stands at 10.16 inches. There were 18 heating degree days yesterday. This brings the monthly total to 97. There were no cooling degree days yesterday. This leaves the monthly total at zero. Yesterday, the maximum wind observed was 29 miles an hour from the west. The highest wind gust observed was 41 miles per hour from the west. The normal high temperature for today is 71 degrees, and the normal low is 48. The record high for today is 92, which occurred in 1963, and the record low is 32, which occurred in 1976. Sunrise today is at 5:50 a.m. and sunset is at 8:07 p.m. And now a summary of river forecasts. For the Mississippi River, at Dubuque, the latest stage is 11.7 feet at 3 a.m. Friday. 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Near Joslin, the latest stage is 9.9 feet at 3 a.m. Friday. 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For the Green River, near Geneseo, the latest stage is 4.3 feet at 4 a.m. Friday. 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The current time is 4:58 a.m. Central Daylight Time. Here is the hazardous weather outlook. For today and tonight, no hazardous weather is expected at this time. Looking ahead, scattered showers and thunderstorms are possible Monday night into Tuesday. Spotter activation will not be needed today or tonight. And now, your National Weather Service forecast for the Quad Cities and surrounding areas. Rest of tonight, mostly cloudy with a 20% chance of showers. Not as cool with lows in the lower 40s. East winds around 5 miles an hour. Friday, partly sunny. Highs around 70. Southeast winds around 5 miles an hour, becoming southwest in the afternoon. Friday night, mostly clear. Lows in the upper 40s. Southwest winds 5 to 10 miles an hour. Saturday, sunny.
highs in the mid-70s. West winds 10 to 15 miles an hour with gusts up to 25 miles an hour. Saturday night, mostly cloudy until midnight, then becoming partly cloudy. Lows in the upper 40s. North winds 5 to 10 miles an hour. Sunday through Monday, mostly clear. Highs in the mid-60s. Lows in the lower 40s. Monday night, a chance of showers. Lows in the mid-40s. Tuesday, a chance of showers. Highs in the lower 70s. Tuesday night, mostly clear. Lows in the upper 40s. Wednesday, mostly sunny. Highs around 70. Wednesday night, mostly clear. Lows in the upper 40s. Thursday, mostly sunny. Highs in the mid-70s. Again, the forecast for the Quad Cities and surrounding areas for the rest of tonight, mostly cloudy with a 20% chance of showers. Not as cool. Lows in the lower 40s. East winds around 5 miles an hour. The Moline, Illinois climate summary for yesterday, May 7, 2026. Yesterday's high temperature was 65 degrees. The normal high is 71. The record high is 92 degrees, which was set in 2023. Yesterday's low temperature was 29 degrees. The normal low is 48. The low breaks the previous 29 degrees, which was last set in 1989. 0.15 inches of precipitation fell yesterday, which brings the monthly total to 0.41 inches. The total precipitation for the year now stands at 10.16 inches. There were 18 heating degree days yesterday. This brings the monthly total to 97. There were no cooling degree days yesterday. This leaves the monthly total at zero. Yesterday, the maximum wind observed was 29 miles an hour from the west. The highest wind gust observed was 41 miles per hour from the west. The normal high temperature for today is 71 degrees, and the normal low is 48. The record high for today is 92, which occurred in 1963, and the record low is 32, which occurred in 1976. Sunrise today is at 5:50 a.m. and sunset is at 8:07 p.m. This broadcast originates from the National Weather Service office in the Quad Cities and is transmitted on a frequency of 162.55 MHz from Rock Island, Illinois. The coverage area includes the following counties: Cedar, Clinton, Louisa, Muscatine, Scott, Henry, Illinois, Mercer, Rock Island, and Whiteside. And now a summary of river forecasts. For the Mississippi River, at Dubuque, the latest stage is 11.7 feet at 4 a.m. Friday. 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For the Green River, near Geneseo, the latest stage is 4.3 feet at 4 a.m. Friday. 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The current time is 5:03 a.m. Central Daylight Time. At 5 a.m. at Moline, skies were clear. The temperature was 46 degrees, dew point 45, relative humidity 96%. The wind was east at 5 miles an hour. And the pressure was 29.81 inches and falling. At Davenport, skies were clear. The temperature was 45 degrees, dew point 35, relative humidity 68%. The wind was east at 8 miles an hour. And the pressure was 29.81 inches and falling. Close to home, Burlington clear and 47. Cedar Rapids clear and 44. Dubuque clear and 42. Iowa City clear and 48. Peoria partly cloudy and 49. Rockford partly cloudy and 36.
Across the Midwest, Chicago partly cloudy and 41. Des Moines mostly cloudy and 52. Madison clear and 34. Milwaukee clear and 37. Minneapolis clear and 46. Omaha mostly cloudy and 49. St. Louis clear and 52. Springfield, Illinois clear and 51. Waterloo clear and 35. Once again at 5 a.m. in Moline with clear skies, the temperature was 46. At Davenport with clear skies, the temperature was 45. Here is the hazardous weather outlook. For today and tonight, no hazardous weather is expected at this time. Looking ahead, scattered showers and thunderstorms are possible Monday night into Tuesday. Spotter activation will not be needed today or tonight. And now, your National Weather Service forecast for the Quad Cities and surrounding areas. West of tonight, mostly cloudy with a 20% chance of showers. Not as cool with lows in the lower 40s. East winds around 5 miles an hour. Friday, partly sunny. Highs around 70. Southeast winds around 5 miles an hour, becoming southwest in the afternoon. Friday night, mostly clear. Lows in the upper 40s. Southwest winds 5 to 10 miles an hour. Saturday, sunny. Highs in the mid-70s. West winds 10 to 15 miles an hour with gusts up to 25 miles an hour. Saturday night, mostly cloudy until midnight, then becoming partly cloudy. Lows in the upper 40s. North winds 5 to 10 miles an hour. Sunday through Monday, mostly clear. Highs in the mid-60s. Lows in the lower 40s. Monday night, a chance of showers. Lows in the mid-40s. Tuesday, a chance of showers. Highs in the lower 70s. Tuesday night, mostly clear. Lows in the upper 40s. Wednesday, mostly sunny. Highs around 70. Wednesday night, mostly clear. Lows in the upper 40s. Thursday, mostly sunny. Highs in the mid-70s. Again, the forecast for the Quad Cities and surrounding areas for the rest of tonight, mostly cloudy with a 20% chance of showers. Not as cool. Lows in the lower 40s. East winds around 5 miles an hour. The Moline, Illinois climate summary for yesterday, May 7, 2026. Yesterday's high temperature was 65 degrees. The normal high is 71. The record high is 92 degrees, which was set in 2023. Yesterday's low temperature was 29 degrees. The normal low is 48. The low breaks the previous 29 degrees, which was last set in 1989. 0.15 inches of precipitation fell yesterday, which brings the monthly total to 0.41 inches. The total precipitation for the year now stands at 10.16 inches. There were 18 heating degree days yesterday. This brings the monthly total to 97. There were no cooling degree days yesterday. This leaves the monthly total at zero. Yesterday, the maximum wind observed was 29 miles an hour from the west. The highest wind gust observed was 41 miles per hour from the west. The normal high temperature for today is 71 degrees, and the normal low is 48. The record high for today is 92, which occurred in 1963, and the record low is 32, which occurred in 1976. Sunrise today is at 5:50 a.m. and sunset is at 8:07 p.m. And now a summary of river forecasts. For the Mississippi River, at Dubuque, the latest stage is 11.7 feet at 4 a.m. Friday. 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At Quad Cities Lock and Dam 15, the latest stage is 10.5 feet at 4 a.m. Friday. 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For the Cedar River, near Conesville, the latest stage is 8.6 feet at 4 a.m. Friday. 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For the Green River, near Geneseo, the latest stage is 4.3 feet at 4
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The current time is 5:09 a.m. Central Daylight Time. At 5 a.m. in Moline, skies were clear. The temperature was 46 degrees, dew point 45, relative humidity 96%. The wind was east at 5 miles an hour. And the pressure was 29.81 inches and falling. At Davenport, skies were clear. The temperature was 45 degrees, dew point 35, relative humidity 68%. The wind was east at 8 miles an hour. And the pressure was 29.81 inches and falling. Close to home, Burlington clear and 47. Cedar Rapids clear and 44. Dubuque clear and 42. Iowa City clear and 48. Peoria partly cloudy and 49. Rockford partly cloudy and 36. Across the Midwest, Chicago partly cloudy and 41. Des Moines mostly cloudy and 52. Madison clear and 34. Milwaukee clear and 37. Minneapolis clear and 46. Omaha mostly cloudy and 49. St. Louis clear and 52. Springfield, Illinois clear and 51. Waterloo clear and 35. Once again at 5 a.m. in Moline with clear skies, the temperature was 46. At Davenport with clear skies, the temperature was 45. Here is the hazardous weather outlook. For today and tonight, no hazardous weather is expected at this time. Looking ahead, scattered showers and thunderstorms are possible Monday night into Tuesday. Spotter activation will not be needed today or tonight. And now, your National Weather Service forecast for the Quad Cities and surrounding areas. West of tonight, mostly cloudy with a 20% chance of showers. Not as cool with lows in the lower 40s. East winds around 5 miles an hour. Friday, partly sunny. Highs around 70. Southeast winds around 5 miles an hour, becoming southwest in the afternoon. Friday night, mostly clear. Lows in the upper 40s. Southwest winds 5 to 10 miles an hour. Saturday, sunny. Highs in the mid-70s. West winds 10 to 15 miles an hour with gusts up to 25 miles an hour. Saturday night, mostly cloudy until midnight, then becoming partly cloudy. Lows in the upper 40s. North winds 5 to 10 miles an hour. Sunday through Monday, mostly clear. Highs in the mid-60s. Lows in the lower 40s. Monday night, a chance of showers. Lows in the mid-40s. Tuesday, a chance of showers. Highs in the lower 70s. Tuesday night, mostly clear. Lows in the upper 40s. Wednesday, mostly sunny. Highs around 70. Wednesday night, mostly clear. Lows in the upper 40s. Thursday, mostly sunny. Highs in the mid-70s. Again, the forecast for the Quad Cities and surrounding areas for the rest of tonight, mostly cloudy with a 20% chance of showers. Not as cool. Lows in the lower 40s. East winds around 5 miles an hour. The Moline, Illinois climate summary for yesterday, May 7, 2026. Yesterday's high temperature was 65 degrees. The normal high is 71. The record high is 92 degrees, which was set in 2023. Yesterday's low temperature was 29 degrees. The normal low is 48. The low breaks the previous 29 degrees, which was last set in 1989. 0.15 inches of precipitation fell yesterday, which brings the monthly total to 0.41 inches. The total precipitation for the year now stands at 10.16 inches. There were 18 heating degree days yesterday. This brings the monthly total to 97. There were no cooling degree days yesterday. This leaves the monthly total at zero. Yesterday, the maximum wind observed was 29 miles an hour from the west. The highest wind gust observed was 41 miles per hour from the west. The normal high temperature for today is 71 degrees, and the normal low is 48. The record high for today is 92, which occurred in 1963, and the record low is 32, which occurred in 1976. Sunrise today is at 5:50 a.m. and sunset is at 8:07 p.m. And now a summary of river forecasts. For the Mississippi River, at Dubuque, the latest stage is...
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For the Wapsipinicon River, near DeWitt, the latest stage is 7.9 feet at 4 a.m. Friday. For the Cedar River, near Conesville, the latest stage is 8.6 feet at 4 a.m. Friday. For the Rock River, at Como, the latest stage is 7.3 feet at 4 a.m. Friday. Near Joslin, the latest stage is 9.9 feet at 3 a.m. Friday. At Moline, the latest stage is 10.6 feet at 4 a.m. Friday. For the Green River, near Geneseo, the latest stage is 4.3 feet at 4 a.m. Friday. 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The current time is 5:15 a.m. Central Daylight Time. At 5 a.m. at Moline, skies were clear. The temperature was 46 degrees, dew point 45, relative humidity 96%. The wind was east at 5 miles an hour. And the pressure was 29.81 inches and falling. At Davenport, skies were clear. The temperature was 45 degrees, dew point 35, relative humidity 68%. The wind was east at 8 miles an hour. And the pressure was 29.81 inches and falling. Close to home, Burlington clear and 47. Cedar Rapids clear and 44. Dubuque clear and 42. Iowa City clear and 48. Muscatine 45. Galesburg clear and 46. Peoria partly cloudy and 49. Savannah 41. Rockford partly cloudy and 36. Across the Midwest, Chicago partly cloudy and 41. Des Moines mostly cloudy and 52. Madison clear and 34. Milwaukee clear and 37. Minneapolis clear and 46. Omaha mostly cloudy and 49. St. Louis clear and 52. Springfield, Illinois clear and 51. Waterloo clear and 35. Once again at 5 a.m. at Moline with clear skies, the temperature was 46. At Davenport with clear skies, the temperature was 45. Here is the hazardous weather outlook. For today and tonight, no hazardous weather is expected at this time. Looking ahead, scattered showers and thunderstorms are possible Monday night into Tuesday. Spotter activation will not be needed today or tonight. And now, your National Weather Service forecast for the Quad Cities and surrounding areas. West of tonight, mostly cloudy with a 20% chance of showers. Not as cool with lows in the lower 40s. East winds around 5 miles an hour. Friday, partly sunny. Highs around 70. Southeast winds around 5 miles an hour, becoming southwest in the afternoon. Friday night, mostly clear. Lows in the upper 40s. Southwest winds 5 to 10 miles an hour. Saturday, sunny. Highs in the mid-70s. West winds 10 to 15 miles an hour with gusts up to 25 miles an hour. Saturday night, mostly cloudy until midnight, then becoming partly cloudy. Lows in the upper 40s. North winds 5 to 10 miles an hour. Sunday through Monday, mostly clear. Highs in the mid-60s. Lows in the lower 40s. Monday night, a chance of showers. Lows in the mid-40s. Tuesday, a chance of showers. Highs in the lower 70s. Tuesday night, mostly clear. Lows in the upper 40s. Wednesday, mostly sunny. Highs around 70. Wednesday night, mostly clear. Lows in the upper 40s. Thursday, mostly sunny. Highs in the mid-70s. Again, the forecast for the Quad Cities and surrounding areas for the rest of tonight, mostly cloudy with a 20% chance of showers. Not as cool. Lows in the lower 40s. East winds around 5 miles an hour. The Moline, Illinois climate summary for yesterday, May 7, 2026. Yesterday's high temperature was 65 degrees. The normal high is 71. The record high is 92 degrees, which was set in 2023. Yesterday's low temperature.
was 29 degrees. The normal low is 48. The low breaks the previous 29 degrees, which was last set in 1989. 0.15 inches of precipitation fell yesterday, which brings the monthly total to 0.41 inches. The total precipitation for the year now stands at 10.16 inches. There were 18 heating degree days yesterday. This brings the monthly total to 97. There were no cooling degree days yesterday. This leaves the monthly total at zero. Yesterday, the maximum wind observed was 29 miles an hour from the west. The highest wind gust observed was 41 miles per hour from the west. The normal high temperature for today is 71 degrees, and the normal low is 48. The record high for today is 92, which occurred in 1963, and the record low is 32, which occurred in 1976. Sunrise today is at 5:50 a.m. and sunset is at 8:07 p.m. And now a summary of river forecasts. For the Mississippi River, at Dubuque, the latest stage is 11.7 feet at 4 a.m. Friday. 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For the Green River, near Geneseo, the latest stage is 4.3 feet at 4 a.m. Friday. 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The current time is 5:22 a.m. Central Daylight Time. At 5 a.m. at Moline, skies were clear. The temperature was 46 degrees, dew point 45, relative humidity 96%. The wind was east at 5 miles an hour. And the pressure was 29.81 inches and falling. At Davenport, skies were clear. The temperature was 45 degrees, dew point 35, relative humidity 68%. The wind was east at 8 miles an hour. And the pressure was 29.81 inches and falling. Close to home, Burlington clear and 47. Cedar Rapids clear and 44. Dubuque clear and 42. Iowa City clear and 48. Muscatine 45. Galesburg clear and 46. Peoria partly cloudy and 49. Savannah 41. Rockford partly cloudy and 36. Across the Midwest, Chicago partly cloudy and 41. Des Moines mostly cloudy and 52. Madison clear and 34. Milwaukee clear and 37. Minneapolis clear and 46. Omaha mostly cloudy and 49. St. Louis clear and 52. Springfield, Illinois clear and 51. Waterloo clear and 35. Once again at 5 a.m. in Moline with clear skies, the temperature was 46. At Davenport with clear skies, the temperature was 45. Here is the hazardous weather outlook. For today and tonight, no hazardous weather is expected at this time. Looking ahead, scattered showers and thunderstorms are possible Monday night into Tuesday. Spotter activation will not be needed today or tonight. And now, your National Weather Service forecast for the Quad Cities and surrounding areas. Rest of tonight, mostly cloudy with a 20% chance of showers. Not as cool with lows in the lower 40s. East winds around 5 miles an hour. Friday, partly sunny. Highs around 70. Southeast winds around 5 miles an hour, becoming southwest in the afternoon. Friday night, mostly clear. Lows in the upper 40s. Southwest winds 5 to 10 miles an hour. Saturday, sunny. Highs in the mid-70s. West winds 10 to 15 miles an hour with gusts up to 25 miles an hour. Saturday night, mostly cloudy until midnight, then becoming partly cloudy. Lows in the upper 40s. North winds 5 to 10 miles

The forecast for the Guam cities and surrounding areas for the rest of tonight, mostly cloudy with a 20% chance of showers. Not as cool. Lows in the lower 40s. East winds around 5 miles an hour. The Moline, Illinois climate summary for yesterday, May 7, 2026. Yesterday's high temperature was 65 degrees. The normal high is 71. The record high is 92 degrees, which was set in 2023. Yesterday's low temperature was 29 degrees. The normal low is 48. The low breaks the previous 29 degrees, which was last set in 1989. 0.15 inches of precipitation fell yesterday, which brings the monthly total to 0.41 inches. The total precipitation for the year now stands at 10.16 inches. There were 18 heating degree days yesterday. This brings the monthly total to 97. There were no cooling degree days yesterday. This leaves the monthly total at zero. Yesterday, the maximum wind observed was 29 miles an hour from the west. The highest wind gust observed was 41 miles per hour from the west. The normal high temperature for today is 71 degrees, and the normal low is 48. The record high for today is 92, which occurred in 1963, and the record low is 32, which occurred in 1976. Sunrise today is at 5:50 a.m. and sunset is at 8:07 p.m. And now a summary of river forecasts. For the Mississippi River, at Dubuque, the latest stage is 11.7 feet at 4 a.m. Friday. 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For the Cedar River, near Conesville, the latest stage is 8.6 feet at 4 a.m. Friday. 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For the Green River, near Geneseo, the latest stage is 4.3 feet at 4 a.m. Friday. 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The current time is 5:28 a.m. Central Daylight Time. At 5 a.m. in Moline, skies were clear. The temperature was 46 degrees, dew point 45, relative humidity 96%. The wind was east at 5 miles an hour. And the pressure was 29.81 inches and falling. At Davenport, skies were clear. The temperature was 45 degrees, dew point 35, relative humidity 68%. The wind was east at 8 miles an hour. And the pressure was 29.81 inches and falling. Close to home, Burlington clear and 47. Cedar Rapids clear and 44. Dubuque clear and 42. Iowa City clear and 48. Muscatine 45. Galesburg clear and 46. Peoria partly cloudy and 49. Savannah 41. Rockford partly cloudy and 36. Across the Midwest, Chicago partly cloudy and 41. Des Moines mostly cloudy and 52. Madison clear and 34. Milwaukee clear and 37. Minneapolis clear and 46. Omaha mostly cloudy and 49. St. Louis clear and 52. Springfield, Illinois clear and 51. Waterloo clear and 35. Once again at 5 a.m. at Moline with clear skies, the temperature was 46. At Davenport with clear skies, the temperature was 45. Here is the hazardous weather outlook. For today and tonight, no hazardous weather is expected at this time. Looking ahead, scattered showers and thunderstorms are possible Monday night into Tuesday. Spotter activation will not be needed today or tonight. And now, your National Weather Service forecast for the Guam cities and surrounding areas. Rest of tonight, mostly cloudy with a 20% chance of showers. Not as cool with lows in the lower 40s. East winds around 5 miles an hour. Friday, partly sunny. Highs around 70.

southeast winds around 5 miles an hour, becoming southwest in the afternoon. Friday night, mostly clear. Lows in the upper 40s. Southwest winds 5 to 10 miles an hour. Saturday, sunny. Highs in the mid-70s. West winds 10 to 15 miles an hour with gusts up to 25 miles an hour. Saturday night, mostly cloudy until midnight, then becoming partly cloudy. Lows in the upper 40s. North winds 5 to 10 miles an hour. Sunday through Monday, mostly clear. Highs in the mid-60s. Lows in the lower 40s. Monday night, a chance of showers. Lows in the mid-40s. Tuesday, a chance of showers. Highs in the lower 70s. Tuesday night, mostly clear. Lows in the upper 40s. Wednesday, mostly sunny. Highs around 70. Wednesday night, mostly clear. Lows in the upper 40s. Thursday, mostly sunny. Highs in the mid-70s. Again, the forecast for the Guam cities and surrounding areas for the rest of tonight, mostly cloudy with a 20% chance of showers. Not as cool. Lows in the lower 40s. East winds around 5 miles an hour. The Moline, Illinois climate summary for yesterday, May 7, 2026. Yesterday's high temperature was 65 degrees. The normal high is 71. The record high is 92 degrees, which was set in 2023. Yesterday's low temperature was 29 degrees. The normal low is 48. The low breaks the previous 29 degrees, which was last set in 1989. 0.15 inches of precipitation fell yesterday, which brings the monthly total to 0.41 inches. The total precipitation for the year now stands at 10.16 inches. There were 18 heating degree days yesterday. This brings the monthly total to 97. There were no cooling degree days yesterday. This leaves the monthly total at zero. Yesterday the maximum wind observed was 29 miles an hour from the west. The highest wind gust observed was 41 miles per hour from the west. The normal high temperature for today is 71 degrees, and the normal low is 48. The record high for today is 92, which occurred in 1963, and the record low is 32, which occurred in 1976. Sunrise today is at 5:50 a.m. and sunset is at 8:07 p.m. And now a summary of river forecasts. For the Mississippi River, at Dubuque, the latest stage is 11.7 feet at 4 a.m. Friday. 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At Quad Cities Lock and Dam 15, the latest stage is 10.5 feet at 4 a.m. Friday. 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For the Cedar River, near Conesville, the latest stage is 8.6 feet at 4 a.m. Friday. 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For the Green River, near Geneseo, the latest stage is 4.3 feet at 4 a.m. Friday. 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The current time is 5:34 a.m. Central Daylight Time. At 5 a.m. in Moline, skies were clear. The temperature was 46 degrees, dew point 45, relative humidity 96%. The wind was east at 5 miles an hour. And the pressure was 29.81 inches and falling. At Davenport, skies were clear. The temperature was 45 degrees, dew point 35, relative humidity 68%. The wind was east at 8 miles an hour. And the pressure was 29.81 inches and falling. Close to home, Burlington clear and 47. Cedar Rapids clear and 44. Dubuque clear and 42. Iowa City clear and 48. Muscatine 45. Galesburg clear and 46. Peoria partly cloudy and 49. Savannah 41. Rockford partly cloudy and 36. Across the Midwest, Chicago partly cloudy and 41.
Des Moines mostly cloudy and 52. Madison clear and 34. Milwaukee clear and 37. Minneapolis clear and 46. Omaha mostly cloudy and 49. St. Louis clear and 52. Springfield, Illinois clear and 51. Waterloo clear and 35. Once again at 5 a.m. in Moline with clear skies, the temperature was 46. At Davenport with clear skies, the temperature was 45. Here is the hazardous weather outlook. For today and tonight, no hazardous weather is expected at this time. Looking ahead, scattered showers and thunderstorms are possible Monday night into Tuesday. Spotter activation will not be needed today or tonight. And now, your National Weather Service forecast for the Quad Cities and surrounding areas. Rest of tonight, mostly cloudy with a 20% chance of showers. Not as cool with lows in the lower 40s. East winds around 5 miles an hour. Friday, partly sunny. Highs around 70. Southeast winds around 5 miles an hour, becoming southwest in the afternoon. Friday night, mostly clear. Lows in the upper 40s. Southwest winds 5 to 10 miles an hour. Saturday, sunny. Highs in the mid-70s. West winds 10 to 15 miles an hour with gusts up to 25 miles an hour. Saturday night, mostly cloudy until midnight, then becoming partly cloudy. Lows in the upper 40s. North winds 5 to 10 miles an hour. Sunday through Monday, mostly clear. Highs in the mid-60s. Lows in the lower 40s. Monday night, a chance of showers. Lows in the mid-40s. Tuesday, a chance of showers. Highs in the lower 70s. Tuesday night, mostly clear. Lows in the upper 40s. Wednesday, mostly sunny. Highs around 70. Wednesday night, mostly clear. Lows in the upper 40s. Thursday, mostly sunny. Highs in the mid-70s. Again, the forecast for the Quad Cities and surrounding areas for the rest of tonight, mostly cloudy with a 20% chance of showers. Not as cool. Lows in the lower 40s. East winds around 5 miles an hour. The Moline, Illinois climate summary for yesterday, May 7, 2026. Yesterday's high temperature was 65 degrees. The normal high is 71. The record high is 92 degrees, which was set in 2023. Yesterday's low temperature was 29 degrees. The normal low is 48. The low breaks the previous 29 degrees, which was last set in 1989. 0.15 inches of precipitation fell yesterday, which brings the monthly total to 0.41 inches. The total precipitation for the year now stands at 10.16 inches. There were 18 heating degree days yesterday. This brings the monthly total to 97. There were no cooling degree days yesterday. This leaves the monthly total at zero. Yesterday, the maximum wind observed was 29 miles an hour from the west. The highest wind gust observed was 41 miles per hour from the west. The normal high temperature for today is 71 degrees, and the normal low is 48. The record high for today is 92, which occurred in 1963, and the record low is 32, which occurred in 1976. Sunrise today is at 5:50 a.m. and sunset is at 8:07 p.m. And now a summary of river forecasts. For the Mississippi River, at Dubuque, the latest stage is 11.7 feet at 4 a.m. Friday. 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For the Wet'suwet'en River, near DeWitt, the latest stage is 7.9 feet at 4 a.m. Friday. For the Cedar River, near Conesville, the latest stage is 8.6 feet at 4 a.m. Friday. 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For the Green River, near Geneseo, the latest stage is 4.3 feet at 4 a.m. Friday. 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
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The current time is 5:40 a.m. Central Daylight Time. At 5 a.m. in Moline, skies were clear. The temperature was 46 degrees, dew point 45, relative humidity 96%. The wind was east at 5 miles an hour. And the pressure was 29.81 inches and falling. At Davenport, skies were clear. The temperature was 45 degrees, dew point 35, relative humidity 68%. The wind was east at 8 miles an hour. And the pressure was 29.81 inches and falling. Close to home, Burlington clear and 47. Cedar Rapids clear and 44. Dubuque clear and 42. Iowa City clear and 48. Muscatine 45. Galesburg clear and 46. Peoria partly cloudy and 49. Savannah 41. Rockford partly cloudy and 36. Across the Midwest, Chicago partly cloudy and 41. Des Moines mostly cloudy and 52. Madison clear and 34. Milwaukee clear and 37. Minneapolis clear and 46. Omaha mostly cloudy and 49. St. Louis clear and 52. Springfield, Illinois clear and 51. Waterloo clear and 35. Once again at 5 a.m. in Moline with clear skies, the temperature was 46. At Davenport with clear skies, the temperature was 45. Here is the hazardous weather outlook. For today and tonight, no hazardous weather is expected at this time. Looking ahead, scattered showers and thunderstorms are possible Monday night into Tuesday. Spotter activation will not be needed today or tonight. And now, your National Weather Service forecast for the Quad Cities and surrounding areas. West of tonight, mostly cloudy with a 20% chance of showers. Not as cool with lows in the lower 40s. East winds around 5 miles an hour. Friday, partly sunny. Highs around 70. Southeast winds around 5 miles an hour, becoming southwest in the afternoon. Friday night, mostly clear. Lows in the upper 40s. Southwest winds 5 to 10 miles an hour. Saturday, sunny. Highs in the mid-70s. West winds 10 to 15 miles an hour with gusts up to 25 miles an hour. Saturday night, mostly cloudy until midnight, then becoming partly cloudy. Lows in the upper 40s. North winds 5 to 10 miles an hour. Sunday through Monday, mostly clear. Highs in the mid-60s. Lows in the lower 40s. Monday night, a chance of showers. Lows in the mid-40s. Tuesday, a chance of showers. Highs in the lower 70s. Tuesday night, mostly clear. Lows in the upper 40s. Wednesday, mostly sunny. Highs around 70. Wednesday night, mostly clear. Lows in the upper 40s. Thursday, mostly sunny. Highs in the mid-70s. Again, the forecast for the Quad Cities and surrounding areas for the rest of tonight, mostly cloudy with a 20% chance of showers. Not as cool. Lows in the lower 40s. East winds around 5 miles an hour. The Moline, Illinois climate summary for yesterday, May 7, 2026. Yesterday's high temperature was 65 degrees. The normal high is 71. The record high is 92 degrees, which was set in 2023. Yesterday's low temperature was 29 degrees. The normal low is 48. The low breaks the previous 29 degrees, which was last set in 1989. 0.15 inches of precipitation fell yesterday, which brings the monthly total to 0.41 inches. The total precipitation for the year now stands at 10.16 inches. There were 18 heating degree days yesterday. This brings the monthly total to 97. There were no cooling degree days yesterday. This leaves the monthly total at zero. Yesterday, the maximum wind observed was 29 miles an hour from the west. The highest wind gust observed was 41 miles per hour from the west. The normal high temperature for today is 71 degrees, and the normal low is 48. The record high for today is 92, which occurred in 1963, and the record low is 32, which occurred in 1976. Sunrise today is at 5:50 a.m. and sunset is at 8:07 p.m. And now a summary of river forecasts. For the Mississippi River, at the
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At Quad Cities Lock and Dam 15, the latest stage is 10.5 feet at 4 a.m. Friday. 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For the Wet'suwet'en River, near DeWitt, the latest stage is 7.9 feet at 4 a.m. Friday. For the Cedar River, near Conesville, the latest stage is 8.6 feet at 4 a.m. Friday. 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For the Green River, near Geneseo, the latest stage is 4.3 feet at 4 a.m. Friday. 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The current time is 5:46 a.m. Central Daylight Time. At 5 a.m. in Moline, skies were clear. The temperature was 46 degrees, dew point 45, relative humidity 96%. The wind was east at 5 miles an hour. And the pressure was 29.81 inches and falling. At Davenport, skies were clear. The temperature was 45 degrees, dew point 35, relative humidity 68%. The wind was east at 8 miles an hour. And the pressure was 29.81 inches and falling. Close to home, Burlington clear and 47. Cedar Rapids clear and 44. Dubuque clear and 42. Iowa City clear and 48. Muscatine 45. Galesburg clear and 46. Peoria partly cloudy and 49. Savannah 41. Rockford partly cloudy and 36. Across the Midwest, Chicago partly cloudy and 41. Des Moines mostly cloudy and 52. Madison clear and 34. Milwaukee clear and 37. Minneapolis clear and 46. Omaha mostly cloudy and 49. St. Louis clear and 52. Springfield, Illinois clear and 51. Waterloo clear and 35. Once again at 5 a.m. in Moline with clear skies, the temperature was 46. At Davenport with clear skies, the temperature was 45. Here is the hazardous weather outlook. For today and tonight, no hazardous weather is expected at this time. Looking ahead, scattered showers and thunderstorms are possible Monday night into Tuesday. Spotter activation will not be needed today or tonight. And now, your National Weather Service forecast for the Quad Cities and surrounding areas. West of tonight, mostly cloudy with a 20% chance of showers. Not as cool with lows in the lower 40s. East winds around 5 miles an hour. Friday, partly sunny. Highs around 70. Southeast winds around 5 miles an hour, becoming southwest in the afternoon. Friday night, mostly clear. Lows in the upper 40s. Southwest winds 5 to 10 miles an hour. Saturday, sunny. Highs in the mid-70s. West winds 10 to 15 miles an hour with gusts up to 25 miles an hour. Saturday night, mostly cloudy until midnight, then becoming partly cloudy. Lows in the upper 40s. North winds 5 to 10 miles an hour. Sunday through Monday, mostly clear. Highs in the mid-60s. Lows in the lower 40s. Monday night, a chance of showers. Lows in the mid-40s. Tuesday, a chance of showers. Highs in the lower 70s. Tuesday night, mostly clear. Lows in the upper 40s. Wednesday, mostly sunny. Highs around 70. Wednesday night, mostly clear. Lows in the upper 40s. Thursday, mostly sunny. Highs in the mid-70s. Again, the forecast for the Quad Cities and surrounding areas for the rest of tonight, mostly cloudy with a 20% chance of showers. Not as cool. Lows in the lower 40s. East winds around 5 miles an hour. The Moline, Illinois climate summary for yesterday, May 7, 2026. Yesterday's high temperature was 65 degrees. The normal high is 71. The record high is 92 degrees, which was set in 2023.
Yesterday's low temperature was 29 degrees. The normal low is 48. The low breaks the previous 29 degrees, which was last set in 1989. 0.15 inches of precipitation fell yesterday, which brings the monthly total to 0.41 inches. The total precipitation for the year now stands at 10.16 inches. There were 18 heating degree days yesterday. This brings the monthly total to 97. There were no cooling degree days yesterday. This leaves the monthly total at zero. Yesterday, the maximum wind observed was 29 miles an hour from the west. The highest wind gust observed was 41 miles per hour from the west. The normal high temperature for today is 71 degrees, and the normal low is 48. The record high for today is 92, which occurred in 1963, and the record low is 32, which occurred in 1976. Sunrise today is at 5:50 a.m. and sunset is at 8:07 p.m. And now a summary of river forecasts. For the Mississippi River, at Dubuque, the latest stage is 11.7 feet at 4 a.m. Friday. 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For the Wapsipinicon River, near DeWitt, the latest stage is 7.9 feet at 4 a.m. Friday. For the Cedar River, near Conesville, the latest stage is 8.6 feet at 4 a.m. Friday. For the Rock River, at Como, the latest stage is 7.3 feet at 4 a.m. Friday. Near Joslin, the latest stage is 9.9 feet at 3 a.m. Friday. At Moline, the latest stage is 10.6 feet at 4 a.m. Friday. For the Green River, near Geneseo, the latest stage is 4.3 feet at 4 a.m. Friday. 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The current time is 5:52 a.m. Central Daylight Time. At 5 a.m. at Moline, skies were clear. The temperature was 46 degrees, dew point 45, relative humidity 96%. The wind was east at 5 miles an hour. And the pressure was 29.81 inches and falling. At Davenport, skies were clear. The temperature was 45 degrees, dew point 35, relative humidity 68%. The wind was east at 8 miles an hour. And the pressure was 29.81 inches and falling. Close to home, Burlington clear and 47. Cedar Rapids clear and 44. Dubuque clear and 42. Iowa City clear and 48. Muscatine 45. Galesburg clear and 46. Peoria partly cloudy and 49. Savannah 41. Rockford partly cloudy and 36. Across the Midwest, Chicago partly cloudy and 41. Des Moines mostly cloudy and 52. Madison clear and 34. Milwaukee clear and 37. Minneapolis clear and 46. Omaha mostly cloudy and 49. St. Louis clear and 52. Springfield, Illinois clear and 51. Waterloo clear and 35. Once again at 5 a.m. in Moline with clear skies, the temperature was 46. At Davenport with clear skies, the temperature was 45. Here is the hazardous weather outlook. For today and tonight, no hazardous weather is expected at this time. Looking ahead, scattered showers and thunderstorms are possible Monday night into Tuesday. Spotter activation will not be needed today or tonight. And now, your National Weather Service forecast for the Quad Cities and surrounding areas. Rest of tonight, mostly cloudy with a 20% chance of showers. Not as cool with lows in the lower 40s. East winds around 5 miles an hour. Friday, partly sunny. Highs around 70. Southeast winds around 5 miles an hour, becoming southwest in the afternoon. Friday night, mostly clear. Lows in the upper 40s. Southwest winds 5 to 10 miles an hour. Saturday, sunny. Highs in the mid-70s. West winds 10 to 15 miles an hour with gusts up to 25 miles an hour. Saturday night, mostly cloudy until midnight, then becoming partly cloudy. Lows in the upper 40s.
North winds 5 to 10 miles an hour. Sunday through Monday, mostly clear. Highs in the mid-60s. Lows in the lower 40s. Monday night, a chance of showers. Lows in the mid-40s. Tuesday, a chance of showers. Highs in the lower 70s. Tuesday night, mostly clear. Lows in the upper 40s. Wednesday, mostly sunny. Highs around 70. Wednesday night, mostly clear. Lows in the upper 40s. Thursday, mostly sunny. Highs in the mid-70s. Again, the forecast for the Quad Cities and surrounding areas for the rest of tonight, mostly cloudy with a 20% chance of showers. Not as cool. Lows in the lower 40s. East winds around 5 miles an hour. This broadcast originates from the National Weather Service office in the Quad Cities and is transmitted on a frequency of 162.55 MHz from Rock Island, Illinois. The coverage area includes the following counties: Cedar, Clinton, Louisa, Muscatine, Scott, Henry, Illinois, Mercer, Rock Island, and Whiteside. The Moline, Illinois climate summary for yesterday, May 7, 2026. Yesterday's high temperature was 65 degrees. The normal high is 71. The record high is 92 degrees, which was set in 2023. Yesterday's low temperature was 29 degrees. The normal low is 48. The low breaks the previous 29 degrees, which was last set in 1989. 0.15 inches of precipitation fell yesterday, which brings the monthly total to 0.41 inches. The total precipitation for the year now stands at 10.16 inches. There were 18 heating degree days yesterday. This brings the monthly total to 97. There were no cooling degree days yesterday. This leaves the monthly total at zero. Yesterday, the maximum wind observed was 29 miles an hour from the west. The highest wind gust observed was 41 miles per hour from the west. The normal high temperature for today is 71 degrees, and the normal low is 48. The record high for today is 92, which occurred in 1963, and the record low is 32, which occurred in 1976. Sunrise today is at 5:50 a.m. and sunset is at 8:07 p.m. And now a summary of river forecasts. For the Mississippi River, at Dubuque, the latest stage is 11.7 feet at 5 a.m. Friday. 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At Quad Cities Lock and Dam 15, the latest stage is 10.5 feet at 5 a.m. Friday. 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At Keithsburg, the latest stage is 11.1 feet at 5 a.m. Friday. For the Wetsuquinicon River, near DeWitt, the latest stage is 7.9 feet at 5 a.m. Friday. For the Cedar River, near Conesville, the latest stage is 8.6 feet at 5 a.m. Friday. For the Rock River, at Como, the latest stage is 7.3 feet at 5 a.m. Friday. Near Joslin, the latest stage is 9.9 feet at 4 a.m. Friday. At Moline, the latest stage is 10.6 feet at 5 a.m. Friday. For the Green River, near Geneseo, the latest stage is 4.4 feet at 5 a.m. Friday. 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The current time is 5:59 a.m. Central Daylight Time. Here is the hazardous weather outlook. For today and tonight, no hazardous weather is expected at this time. Looking ahead, scattered showers and thunderstorms are possible Monday night into Tuesday. Spotter activation will not be needed today or tonight. And now, your National Weather Service forecast for the Quad Cities and surrounding areas. Rest of tonight, mostly cloudy with a 20% chance of showers. Not as cool with lows in the lower 40s. East winds around 5 miles an hour. Friday, partly sunny. Highs around 70. Southeast winds around 5 miles an hour, becoming southwest in the afternoon. Friday night, mostly clear. Lows in the upper 40s. Southwest winds 5 to 10 miles an hour. Saturday, sunny. Highs in the mid-70s. West winds 10 to 15 miles an hour with gusts up to 25 miles an hour. Saturday night, mostly cloudy until midnight, then
becoming partly cloudy. Lows in the upper 40s. North winds 5 to 10 miles an hour. Sunday through Monday, mostly clear. Highs in the mid-60s. Lows in the lower 40s. Monday night, a chance of showers. Lows in the mid-40s. Tuesday, a chance of showers. Highs in the lower 70s. Tuesday night, mostly clear. Lows in the upper 40s. Wednesday, mostly sunny. Highs around 70. Wednesday night, mostly clear. Lows in the upper 40s. Thursday, mostly sunny. Highs in the mid-70s. Again, the forecast for the Quad Cities and surrounding areas for the rest of tonight, mostly cloudy with a 20% chance of showers. Not as cool. Lows in the lower 40s. East winds around 5 miles an hour. The Moline, Illinois climate summary for yesterday, May 7, 2026. Yesterday's high temperature was 65 degrees. The normal high is 71. The record high is 92 degrees, which was set in 2023. Yesterday's low temperature was 29 degrees. The normal low is 48. The low breaks the previous 29 degrees, which was last set in 1989. 0.15 inches of precipitation fell yesterday, which brings the monthly total to 0.41 inches. The total precipitation for the year now stands at 10.16 inches. There were 18 heating degree days yesterday. This brings the monthly total to 97. There were no cooling degree days yesterday. This leaves the monthly total at zero. Yesterday, the maximum wind observed was 29 miles an hour from the west. The highest wind gust observed was 41 miles per hour from the west. The normal high temperature for today is 71 degrees, and the normal low is 48. The record high for today is 92, which occurred in 1963, and the record low is 32, which occurred in 1976. Sunrise today is at 5:50 a.m. and sunset is at 8:07 p.m. And now a summary of river forecasts. For the Mississippi River, at Dubuque, the latest stage is 11.7 feet at 5 a.m. Friday. 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At LeClaire Lock and Dam 14, the latest stage is 7.3 feet at 5 a.m. Friday. At Quad Cities Lock and Dam 15, the latest stage is 10.5 feet at 5 a.m. Friday. 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At Keithsburg, the latest stage is 11.1 feet at 5 a.m. Friday. For the Wet'suwet'en River, near DeWitt, the latest stage is 7.9 feet at 5 a.m. Friday. For the Cedar River, near Conesville, the latest stage is 8.6 feet at 5 a.m. Friday. For the Rock River, at Como, the latest stage is 7.3 feet at 5 a.m. Friday. Near Joslin, the latest stage is 9.9 feet at 4 a.m. Friday. At Moline, the latest stage is 10.6 feet at 5 a.m. Friday. For the Green River, near Geneseo, the latest stage is 4.4 feet at 5 a.m. Friday. 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The current time is 6:03 a.m. Central Daylight Time. At 6 a.m. at Moline, skies were clear. The temperature was 44 degrees, dew point 44, relative humidity 100%. The wind was calm. And the pressure was 29.82 inches and rising. At Davenport, skies were clear. The temperature was 44 degrees, dew point 34, relative humidity 67%. The wind was east at 5 miles an hour. And the pressure was 29.82 inches and rising. Close to home, Burlington clear and 46. Cedar Rapids clear and 41. Dubuque clear and 43. Iowa City clear and 46. Peoria clear and 47. Rockford partly cloudy and 35. Across the Midwest, Chicago partly cloudy and 41. Des Moines mostly cloudy and 51. Madison partly cloudy and 37. Milwaukee partly cloudy and 36. Minneapolis partly cloudy and 44. Omaha mostly cloudy and 49. St. Louis partly cloudy and 52. Springfield, Illinois cloudy and 52. Waterloo clear and 36. Once again at 6 a.m. at Moline with clear skies, the temperature was 44. At Davenport with clear skies, the temperature was 44.
Here is the hazardous weather outlook. For today and tonight, no hazardous weather is expected at this time. Looking ahead, scattered showers and thunderstorms are possible Monday night into Tuesday. Spotter activation will not be needed today or tonight. The Moline, Illinois climate summary for yesterday, May 7, 2026. Yesterday's high temperature was 65 degrees. The normal high is 71. The record high is 92 degrees, which was set in 2023. Yesterday's low temperature was 29 degrees. The normal low is 48. The low breaks the previous 29 degrees, which was last set in 1989. 0.15 inches of precipitation fell yesterday, which brings the monthly total to 0.41 inches. The total precipitation for the year now stands at 10.16 inches. There were 18 heating degree days yesterday. This brings the monthly total to 97. There were no cooling degree days yesterday. This leaves the monthly total at zero. Yesterday, the maximum wind observed was 29 miles an hour from the west. The highest wind gust observed was 41 miles per hour from the west. The normal high temperature for today is 71 degrees, and the normal low is 48. The record high for today is 92, which occurred in 1963, and the record low is 32, which occurred in 1976. Sunrise today is at 5:50 a.m. and sunset is at 8:07 p.m. And now a summary of river forecasts. For the Mississippi River, at Dubuque, the latest stage is 11.7 feet at 5 a.m. Friday. 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At Quad Cities Lock and Dam 15, the latest stage is 10.5 feet at 5 a.m. Friday. 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For the Cedar River, near Conesville, the latest stage is 8.6 feet at 5 a.m. Friday. 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Near Joslin, the latest stage is 9.9 feet at 4 a.m. Friday. At Moline, the latest stage is 10.6 feet at 5 a.m. Friday. For the Green River, near Geneseo, the latest stage is 4.4 feet at 5 a.m. Friday. 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The current time is 6:08 a.m. Central Daylight Time. At 6 a.m. at Moline, skies were clear. The temperature was 44 degrees, dew point 44, relative humidity 100%. The wind was calm. And the pressure was 29.82 inches and rising. At Davenport, skies were clear. The temperature was 44 degrees, dew point 34, relative humidity 67%. The wind was east at 5 miles an hour. And the pressure was 29.82 inches and rising. Close to home, Burlington clear and 46. Cedar Rapids clear and 41. Dubuque clear and 43. Iowa City clear and 46. Peoria clear and 47. Rockford partly cloudy and 35. Across the Midwest, Chicago partly cloudy and 41. Des Moines mostly cloudy and 51. Madison partly cloudy and 37. Milwaukee partly cloudy and 36. Minneapolis partly cloudy and 44. Omaha mostly cloudy and 49. St. Louis partly cloudy and 52. Springfield, Illinois cloudy and 52. Waterloo clear and 36. Once again at 6 a.m. at Moline with clear skies, the temperature was 44. At Davenport with clear skies, the temperature was 44. Here is the hazardous weather outlook. For today and tonight, no hazardous weather is expected at this time. Looking ahead, scattered showers and thunderstorms are possible Monday night into Tuesday. Spotter activation will not be needed today or tonight. The Moline, Illinois climate summary for yesterday, May 7, 2026. Yesterday's high temperature was 65 degrees. The normal high is 71. The record high is 92 degrees, which was set in 2023. Yesterday's low temperature was 29 degrees. The normal low is 48. The low breaks the previous 29 degrees, which was...
set in 1989. 0.15 inches of precipitation fell yesterday, which brings the monthly total to 0.41 inches. The total precipitation for the year now stands at 10.16 inches. There were 18 heating degree days yesterday. This brings the monthly total to 97. There were no cooling degree days yesterday. This leaves the monthly total at zero. Yesterday, the maximum wind observed was 29 miles an hour from the west. The highest wind gust observed was 41 miles per hour from the west. The normal high temperature for today is 71 degrees, and the normal low is 48. The record high for today is 92, which occurred in 1963, and the record low is 32, which occurred in 1976. Sunrise today is at 5:50 a.m. and sunset is at 8:07 p.m. And now a summary of river forecasts. For the Mississippi River, at Dubuque, the latest stage is 11.7 feet at 5 a.m. Friday. 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At Quad Cities Lock and Dam 15, the latest stage is 10.5 feet at 5 a.m. Friday. 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For the Wet'suwet'en River, near DeWitt, the latest stage is 7.9 feet at 5 a.m. Friday. For the Cedar River, near Conesville, the latest stage is 8.6 feet at 5 a.m. Friday. For the Rock River, at Como, the latest stage is 7.3 feet at 5 a.m. Friday. 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At Moline, the latest stage is 10.6 feet at 5 a.m. Friday. For the Green River, near Geneseo, the latest stage is 4.4 feet at 5 a.m. Friday. 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The current time is 6:12 a.m. Central Daylight Time. At 6 a.m. at Moline, skies were clear. The temperature was 44 degrees, dew point 44, relative humidity 100%. The wind was calm. And the pressure was 29.82 inches and rising. At Davenport, skies were clear. The temperature was 44 degrees, dew point 34, relative humidity 67%. The wind was east at 5 miles an hour. And the pressure was 29.82 inches and rising. Close to home, Burlington clear and 46. Cedar Rapids clear and 41. Dubuque clear and 43. Iowa City clear and 46. Peoria clear and 47. Rockford partly cloudy and 35. Across the Midwest, Chicago partly cloudy and 41. Des Moines mostly cloudy and 51. Madison partly cloudy and 37. Milwaukee partly cloudy and 36. Minneapolis partly cloudy and 44. Omaha mostly cloudy and 49. St. Louis partly cloudy and 52. Springfield, Illinois cloudy and 52. Waterloo clear and 36. Once again at 6 a.m. at Moline with clear skies, the temperature was 44. At Davenport with clear skies, the temperature was 44. Here is the hazardous weather outlook. For today and tonight, no hazardous weather is expected at this time. Looking ahead, scattered showers and thunderstorms are possible Monday night into Tuesday. Spotter activation will not be needed today or tonight. The Moline, Illinois climate summary for yesterday, May 7, 2026. Yesterday's high temperature was 65 degrees. The normal high is 71. The record high is 92 degrees, which was set in 2023. Yesterday's low temperature was 29 degrees. The normal low is 48. The low breaks the previous 29 degrees, which was last set in 1989. 0.15 inches of precipitation fell yesterday, which brings the monthly total to 0.41 inches. The total precipitation for the year now stands at 10.16 inches. There were 18 heating degree days yesterday. This brings the monthly total to 97. There were no cooling degree days yesterday. This leaves the monthly total at zero. Yesterday, the maximum wind observed was 29 miles an hour from the west. The highest wind gust observed was 41 miles per hour from the west. The normal high temperature for today is 71 degrees, and the normal low is 48.
The record high for today is 92, which occurred in 1963, and the record low is 32, which occurred in 1976. Sunrise today is at 5:50 a.m. and sunset is at 8:07 p.m. And now a summary of river forecasts. For the Mississippi River, at Dubuque, the latest stage is 11.7 feet at 5 a.m. Friday. 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At Quad Cities Lock and Dam 15, the latest stage is 10.5 feet at 5 a.m. Friday. 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For the Wet'suwet'en River, near DeWitt, the latest stage is 7.9 feet at 5 a.m. Friday. For the Cedar River, near Conesville, the latest stage is 8.6 feet at 5 a.m. Friday. For the Rock River, at Como, the latest stage is 7.3 feet at 5 a.m. Friday. 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At Moline, the latest stage is 10.6 feet at 5 a.m. Friday. For the Green River, near Geneseo, the latest stage is 4.4 feet at 5 a.m. Friday. 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The current time is 6:16 a.m. Central Daylight Time. At 6 a.m. at Moline, skies were clear. The temperature was 44 degrees, dew point 44, relative humidity 100%. The wind was calm. And the pressure was 29.82 inches and rising. At Davenport, skies were clear. The temperature was 44 degrees, dew point 34, relative humidity 67%. The wind was east at 5 miles an hour. And the pressure was 29.82 inches and rising. Close to home, Burlington partly cloudy and 46. Cedar Rapids partly cloudy and 41. Dubuque clear and 43. Iowa City partly cloudy and 46. Muscatine 46. Galesburg clear and 47. Peoria clear and 47. Savannah 41. Rockford partly cloudy and 35. Across the Midwest, Chicago partly cloudy and 41. Des Moines mostly cloudy and 51. Madison partly cloudy and 37. Milwaukee partly cloudy and 36. Minneapolis partly cloudy and 44. Omaha mostly cloudy and 49. St. Louis partly cloudy and 52. Springfield, Illinois cloudy and 52. Waterloo clear and 36. Once again at 6 a.m. in Moline with clear skies, the temperature was 44. At Davenport with clear skies, the temperature was 44. Here is the hazardous weather outlook. For today and tonight, no hazardous weather is expected at this time. Looking ahead, scattered showers and thunderstorms are possible Monday night into Tuesday. Spotter activation will not be needed today or tonight. The Moline, Illinois climate summary for yesterday, May 7, 2026. Yesterday's high temperature was 65 degrees. The normal high is 71. The record high is 92 degrees, which was set in 2023. Yesterday's low temperature was 29 degrees. The normal low is 48. The low breaks the previous 29 degrees, which was last set in 1989. 0.15 inches of precipitation fell yesterday, which brings the monthly total to 0.41 inches. The total precipitation for the year now stands at 10.16 inches. There were 18 heating degree days yesterday. This brings the monthly total to 97. There were no cooling degree days yesterday. This leaves the monthly total at zero. Yesterday, the maximum wind observed was 29 miles an hour from the west. The highest wind gust observed was 41 miles per hour from the west. The normal high temperature for today is 71 degrees, and the normal low is 48. The record high for today is 92, which occurred in 1963, and the record low is 32, which occurred in 1976. Sunrise today is at 5:50 a.m. and sunset is at 8:07 p.m. And now a summary of river forecasts. For the Mississippi River, at Dubuque, the latest stage is 11.7 feet at 5 a.m. Friday. 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
a.m. Friday. At Quad Cities Lock and Dam 15, the latest stage is 10.5 feet at 5 a.m. Friday. 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For the Wet'suwet'en River, near DeWitt, the latest stage is 7.9 feet at 5 a.m. Friday. For the Cedar River, near Conesville, the latest stage is 8.6 feet at 5 a.m. Friday. For the Rock River, at Como, the latest stage is 7.3 feet at 5 a.m. Friday. 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At Moline, the latest stage is 10.6 feet at 5 a.m. Friday. For the Green River, near Geneseo, the latest stage is 4.4 feet at 5 a.m. Friday. 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The current time is 6:21 a.m. Central Daylight Time. At 6 a.m. at Moline, skies were clear. The temperature was 44 degrees, dew point 44, relative humidity 100%. The wind was calm. And the pressure was 29.82 inches and rising. At Davenport, skies were clear. The temperature was 44 degrees, dew point 34, relative humidity 67%. The wind was east at 5 miles an hour. And the pressure was 29.82 inches and rising. Close to home, Burlington partly cloudy and 46. Cedar Rapids partly cloudy and 41. Dubuque clear and 43. Iowa City partly cloudy and 46. Muscatine 46. Galesburg clear and 47. Peoria clear and 47. Savannah 41. Rockford partly cloudy and 35. Across the Midwest, Chicago partly cloudy and 41. Des Moines mostly cloudy and 51. Madison partly cloudy and 37. Milwaukee partly cloudy and 36. Minneapolis partly cloudy and 44. Omaha mostly cloudy and 49. St. Louis partly cloudy and 52. Springfield, Illinois cloudy and 52. Waterloo clear and 36. Once again at 6 a.m. in Moline with clear skies, the temperature was 44. At Davenport with clear skies, the temperature was 44. Here is the hazardous weather outlook. For today and tonight, no hazardous weather is expected at this time. Looking ahead, scattered showers and thunderstorms are possible Monday night into Tuesday. Spotter activation will not be needed today or tonight. The Moline, Illinois climate summary for yesterday, May 7, 2026. Yesterday's high temperature was 65 degrees. The normal high is 71. The record high is 92 degrees, which was set in 2023. Yesterday's low temperature was 29 degrees. The normal low is 48. The low breaks the previous 29 degrees, which was last set in 1989. 0.15 inches of precipitation fell yesterday, which brings the monthly total to 0.41 inches. The total precipitation for the year now stands at 10.16 inches. There were 18 heating degree days yesterday. This brings the monthly total to 97. There were no cooling degree days yesterday. This leaves the monthly total at zero. Yesterday, the maximum wind observed was 29 miles an hour from the west. The highest wind gust observed was 41 miles per hour from the west. The normal high temperature for today is 71 degrees, and the normal low is 48. The record high for today is 92, which occurred in 1963, and the record low is 32, which occurred in 1976. Sunrise today is at 5:50 a.m. and sunset is at 8:07 p.m. And now a summary of river forecasts. For the Mississippi River, at Dubuque, the latest stage is 11.7 feet at 5 a.m. Friday. At Comanche, the latest stage is 12.7 feet at 5 a.m. Friday. At LeClaire Lock and Dam 14, the latest stage is 7.3 feet at 5 a.m. Friday. At Quad Cities Lock and Dam 15, the latest stage is 10.5 feet at 5 a.m. Friday. 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At Keithsburg, the latest stage is 11.1 feet at 5 a.m. Friday. For the Wet'suwet'en River, near DeWitt, the latest stage is 7.9 feet at 5 a.m. Friday. For the Cedar River, near Conesville, the latest stage is 8.6 feet at 5 a.m. Friday. For the Rock River, at Como, the latest

temperature was 29.82 inches and rising. At Davenport, skies were clear. The temperature was 44 degrees, dew point 34, relative humidity 67%. The wind was east at 5 miles an hour. And the pressure was 29.82 inches and rising. Close to home, Burlington partly cloudy and 46. Cedar Rapids partly cloudy and 41. Dubuque clear and 43. Iowa City partly cloudy and 46. Muscatine 46. Galesburg clear and 47. Peoria clear and 47. Savannah 41. Rockford partly cloudy and 35. Across the Midwest, Chicago partly cloudy and 41. Des Moines mostly cloudy and 51. Madison partly cloudy and 37. Milwaukee partly cloudy and 36. Minneapolis partly cloudy and 44. Omaha mostly cloudy and 49. St. Louis partly cloudy and 52. Springfield, Illinois cloudy and 52. Waterloo clear and 36. Once again at 6 a.m. in Moline with clear skies, the temperature was 44. At Davenport with clear skies, the temperature was 44. Here is the hazardous weather outlook. For today and tonight, no hazardous weather is expected at this time. Looking ahead, scattered showers and thunderstorms are possible Monday night into Tuesday. Spotter activation will not be needed today or tonight. The Moline, Illinois climate summary for yesterday, May 7, 2026. Yesterday's high temperature was 65 degrees. The normal high is 71. The record high is 92 degrees, which was set in 2023. Yesterday's low temperature was 29 degrees. The normal low is 48. The low breaks the previous 29 degrees, which was last set in 1989. 0.15 inches of precipitation fell yesterday, which brings the monthly total to 0.41 inches. The total precipitation for the year now stands at 10.16 inches. There were 18 heating degree days yesterday. This brings the monthly total to 97. There were no cooling degree days yesterday. This leaves the monthly total at zero. Yesterday, the maximum wind observed was 29 miles an hour from the west. The highest wind gust observed was 41 miles per hour from the west. The normal high temperature for today is 71 degrees, and the normal low is 48. The record high for today is 92, which occurred in 1963, and the record low is 32, which occurred in 1976. Sunrise today is at 5:50 a.m. and sunset is at 8:07 p.m. And now a summary of river forecasts. For the Mississippi River, at Dubuque, the latest stage is 11.7 feet at 5 a.m. Friday. At Kamache, the latest stage is 12.7 feet at 5 a.m. Friday. At LeClaire Lock and Dam 14, the latest stage is 7.3 feet at 5 a.m. Friday. At Quad Cities Lock and Dam 15, the latest stage is 10.5 feet at 5 a.m. Friday. At Muscatine, the latest stage is 11.3 feet at 5 a.m. Friday. At Keithsburg, the latest stage is 11.1 feet at 5 a.m. Friday. For the Wetsuquenuckin River, near DeWitt, the latest stage is 7.9 feet at 5 a.m. Friday. For the Cedar River, near Conesville, the latest stage is 8.6 feet at 5 a.m. Friday. For the Rock River, at Como, the latest stage is 7.3 feet at 5 a.m. Friday. Near Joslin, the latest stage is 9.9 feet at 4 a.m. Friday. At Moline, the latest stage is 10.6 feet at 5 a.m. Friday. For the Green River, near Geneseo, the latest stage is 4.4 feet at 5 a.m. Friday. 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The current time is 6:30 a.m. Central Daylight Time. At 6 a.m. at Moline, skies were clear. The temperature was 44 degrees, dew point 44, relative humidity 100%. The wind was calm. And the pressure was 29.82 inches and rising. At Davenport, skies were clear. The temperature was 44 degrees, dew point 34, relative humidity 67%. The wind was east at 5 miles an hour. And the pressure was 29.82 inches and rising. Close to home, Burlington partly cloudy and 46. Cedar Rapids partly cloudy and 41. Dubuque clear and 43. Iowa City partly cloudy and 46. Muscatine 46.

Galesburg clear and 47. Peoria clear and 47. Savannah 41. Rockford partly cloudy and 35. Across the Midwest, Chicago partly cloudy and 41. Des Moines mostly cloudy and 51. Madison partly cloudy and 37. Milwaukee partly cloudy and 36. Minneapolis partly cloudy and 44. Omaha mostly cloudy and 49. St. Louis partly cloudy and 52. Springfield, Illinois cloudy and 52. Waterloo clear and 36. Once again at 6 a.m. in Moline with clear skies, the temperature was 44. At Davenport with clear skies, the temperature was 44. Here is the hazardous weather outlook. For today and tonight, no hazardous weather is expected at this time. Looking ahead, scattered showers and thunderstorms are possible Monday night into Tuesday. Spotter activation will not be needed today or tonight. The Moline, Illinois climate summary for yesterday, May 7, 2026. Yesterday's high temperature was 65 degrees. The normal high is 71. The record high is 92 degrees, which was set in 2023. Yesterday's low temperature was 29 degrees. The normal low is 48. The low breaks the previous 29 degrees, which was last set in 1989. 0.15 inches of precipitation fell yesterday, which brings the monthly total to 0.41 inches. The total precipitation for the year now stands at 10.16 inches. There were 18 heating degree days yesterday. This brings the monthly total to 97. There were no cooling degree days yesterday. This leaves the monthly total at zero. Yesterday, the maximum wind observed was 29 miles an hour from the west. The highest wind gust observed was 41 miles per hour from the west. The normal high temperature for today is 71 degrees, and the normal low is 48. The record high for today is 92, which occurred in 1963, and the record low is 32, which occurred in 1976. Sunrise today is at 5:50 a.m. and sunset is at 8:07 p.m. And now a summary of river forecasts. For the Mississippi River and Dubuque, the latest stage is 11.7 feet at 5 a.m. Friday. 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At Quad Cities Lock and Dam 15, the latest stage is 10.5 feet at 5 a.m. Friday. 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Near Joslin, the latest stage is 9.9 feet at 4 a.m. Friday. At Moline, the latest stage is 10.6 feet at 5 a.m. Friday. For the Green River, near Geneseo, the latest stage is 4.4 feet at 5 a.m. Friday. 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The current time is 6:34 a.m. Central Daylight Time. At 6 a.m. at Moline, skies were clear. The temperature was 44 degrees, dew point 44, relative humidity 100%. The wind was calm, and the pressure was 29.82 inches and rising. At Davenport, skies were clear. The temperature was 44 degrees, dew point 34, relative humidity 67%. The wind was east at 5 miles an hour, and the pressure was 29.82 inches and rising. Close to home, Burlington partly cloudy and 46. Cedar Rapids partly cloudy and 41. Dubuque clear and 43. Iowa City partly cloudy and 46. Muscatine 46. Galesburg clear and 47. Peoria clear and 47. Savannah 41. Rockford partly cloudy and 35. Across the Midwest, Chicago partly cloudy and 41. Des Moines mostly cloudy and 51. Madison partly cloudy and 37. Milwaukee partly cloudy and 36. Minneapolis partly cloudy and 44. Omaha mostly cloudy and 49. St. Louis partly cloudy and 52.
Springfield, Illinois, cloudy and 52. Waterloo, clear and 36. Once again at 6 a.m. in Moline with clear skies, the temperature was 44. At Davenport with clear skies, the temperature was 44. Here is the hazardous weather outlook. For today and tonight, no hazardous weather is expected at this time. Looking ahead, scattered showers and thunderstorms are possible Monday night into Tuesday. Spotter activation will not be needed today or tonight. The Moline, Illinois climate summary for yesterday, May 7, 2026. Yesterday's high temperature was 65 degrees. The normal high is 71. The record high is 92 degrees, which was set in 2023. Yesterday's low temperature was 29 degrees. The normal low is 48. The low breaks the previous 29 degrees, which was last set in 1989. 0.15 inches of precipitation fell yesterday, which brings the monthly total to 0.41 inches. The total precipitation for the year now stands at 10.16 inches. There were 18 heating degree days yesterday. This brings the monthly total to 97. There were no cooling degree days yesterday. This leaves the monthly total at zero. Yesterday, the maximum wind observed was 29 miles an hour from the west. The highest wind gust observed was 41 miles per hour from the west. The normal high temperature for today is 71 degrees, and the normal low is 48. The record high for today is 92, which occurred in 1963, and the record low is 32, which occurred in 1976. Sunrise today is at 5:50 a.m. and sunset is at 8:07 p.m. And now a summary of river forecasts. For the Mississippi River, at Dubuque, the latest stage is 11.7 feet at 5 a.m. Friday. 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At Quad Cities Lock and Dam 15, the latest stage is 10.5 feet at 5 a.m. Friday. 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For the Cedar River, near Conesville, the latest stage is 8.6 feet at 5 a.m. Friday. 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Near Joslin, the latest stage is 9.9 feet at 4 a.m. Friday. At Moline, the latest stage is 10.6 feet at 5 a.m. Friday. For the Green River, near Geneseo, the latest stage is 4.4 feet at 5 a.m. Friday. 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The current time is 6:39 a.m. Central Daylight Time. At 6 a.m. at Moline, skies were clear. The temperature was 44 degrees, dew point 44, relative humidity 100%. The wind was calm. And the pressure was 29.82 inches and rising. At Davenport, skies were clear. The temperature was 44 degrees, dew point 34, relative humidity 67%. The wind was east at 5 miles an hour. And the pressure was 29.82 inches and rising. Close to home, Burlington partly cloudy and 46. Cedar Rapids partly cloudy and 41. Dubuque clear and 43. Iowa City partly cloudy and 46. Muscatine 46. Galesburg clear and 47. Peoria clear and 47. Savannah 41. Rockford partly cloudy and 35. Across the Midwest, Chicago partly cloudy and 41. Des Moines mostly cloudy and 51. Madison partly cloudy and 37. Milwaukee partly cloudy and 36. Minneapolis partly cloudy and 44. Omaha mostly cloudy and 49. St. Louis partly cloudy and 52. Springfield, Illinois cloudy and 52. Waterloo clear and 36. Once again at 6 a.m. in Moline with clear skies, the temperature was 44. At Davenport with clear skies, the temperature was 44. Here is the hazardous weather outlook. For today and tonight, no hazardous weather is expected at this time. Looking ahead, scattered showers and thunderstorms are possible Monday night into Tuesday. Spotter activation will not be needed today or tonight. The Moline, Illinois.
climate summary for yesterday, May 7, 2026. Yesterday's high temperature was 65 degrees. The normal high is 71. The record high is 92 degrees, which was set in 2023. Yesterday's low temperature was 29 degrees. The normal low is 48. The low breaks the previous 29 degrees, which was last set in 1989. 0.15 inches of precipitation fell yesterday, which brings the monthly total to 0.41 inches. The total precipitation for the year now stands at 10.16 inches. There were 18 heating degree days yesterday. This brings the monthly total to 97. There were no cooling degree days yesterday. This leaves the monthly total at zero. Yesterday, the maximum wind observed was 29 miles an hour from the west. The highest wind gust observed was 41 miles per hour from the west. The normal high temperature for today is 71 degrees, and the normal low is 48. The record high for today is 92, which occurred in 1963, and the record low is 32, which occurred in 1976. Sunrise today is at 5:50 a.m. and sunset is at 8:07 p.m. And now a summary of river forecasts. For the Mississippi River, at Dubuque, the latest stage is 11.7 feet at 5 a.m. Friday. 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At Quad Cities Lock and Dam 15, the latest stage is 10.5 feet at 5 a.m. Friday. 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For the Wet'suwet'en River, near DeWitt, the latest stage is 7.9 feet at 5 a.m. Friday. For the Cedar River, near Conesville, the latest stage is 8.6 feet at 5 a.m. Friday. 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Near Joslin, the latest stage is 9.9 feet at 4 a.m. Friday. At Moline, the latest stage is 10.6 feet at 5 a.m. Friday. For the Green River, near Geneseo, the latest stage is 4.4 feet at 5 a.m. Friday. 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The current time is 6:43 a.m. Central Daylight Time. At 6 a.m. at Moline, skies were clear. The temperature was 44 degrees, dew point 44, relative humidity 100%. The wind was calm. And the pressure was 29.82 inches and rising. At Davenport, skies were clear. The temperature was 44 degrees, dew point 34, relative humidity 67%. The wind was east at 5 miles an hour. And the pressure was 29.82 inches and rising. Close to home, Burlington partly cloudy and 46. Cedar Rapids partly cloudy and 41. Dubuque clear and 43. Iowa City partly cloudy and 46. Muscatine 46. Galesburg clear and 47. Peoria clear and 47. Savannah 41. Rockford partly cloudy and 35. Across the Midwest, Chicago partly cloudy and 41. Des Moines mostly cloudy and 51. Madison partly cloudy and 37. Milwaukee partly cloudy and 36. Minneapolis partly cloudy and 44. Omaha mostly cloudy and 49. St. Louis partly cloudy and 52. Springfield, Illinois cloudy and 52. Waterloo clear and 36. Once again at 6 a.m. at Moline with clear skies, the temperature was 44. At Davenport with clear skies, the temperature was 44. Here is the hazardous weather outlook. For today and tonight, no hazardous weather is expected at this time. Looking ahead, scattered showers and thunderstorms are possible Monday night into Tuesday. Spotter activation will not be needed today or tonight. The Moline, Illinois climate summary for yesterday, May 7, 2026. Yesterday's high temperature was 65 degrees. The normal high is 71. The record high is 92 degrees, which was set in 2023. Yesterday's low temperature was 29 degrees. The normal low is 48. The low breaks the previous 29 degrees, which was last set in 1989. 0.15 inches of precipitation fell yesterday, which brings the monthly total to 0.41 inches.
The total precipitation for the year now stands at 10.16 inches. There were 18 heating degree days yesterday. This brings the monthly total to 97. There were no cooling degree days yesterday. This leaves the monthly total at zero. Yesterday, the maximum wind observed was 29 miles an hour from the west. The highest wind gust observed was 41 miles per hour from the west. The normal high temperature for today is 71 degrees, and the normal low is 48. The record high for today is 92, which occurred in 1963, and the record low is 32, which occurred in 1976. Sunrise today is at 5:50 a.m. and sunset is at 8:07 p.m. And now a summary of river forecasts. For the Mississippi River, at Dubuque, the latest stage is 11.7 feet at 5 a.m. Friday. 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At Quad Cities Lock and Dam 15, the latest stage is 10.5 feet at 5 a.m. Friday. 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For the Cedar River, near Conesville, the latest stage is 8.6 feet at 5 a.m. Friday. 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At Moline, the latest stage is 10.6 feet at 5 a.m. Friday. For the Green River, near Geneseo, the latest stage is 4.4 feet at 5 a.m. Friday. 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The current time is 6:48 a.m. Central Daylight Time. At 6 a.m. at Moline, skies were clear. The temperature was 44 degrees, dew point 44, relative humidity 100%. The wind was calm. And the pressure was 29.82 inches and rising. At Davenport, skies were clear. The temperature was 44 degrees, dew point 34, relative humidity 67%. The wind was east at 5 miles an hour. And the pressure was 29.82 inches and rising. Close to home, Burlington partly cloudy and 46. Cedar Rapids partly cloudy and 41. Dubuque clear and 43. Iowa City partly cloudy and 46. Muscatine 46. Galesburg clear and 47. Peoria clear and 47. Savannah 41. Rockford partly cloudy and 35. Across the Midwest, Chicago partly cloudy and 41. Des Moines mostly cloudy and 51. Madison partly cloudy and 37. Milwaukee partly cloudy and 36. Minneapolis partly cloudy and 44. Omaha mostly cloudy and 49. St. Louis partly cloudy and 52. Springfield, Illinois cloudy and 52. Waterloo clear and 36. Once again at 6 a.m. at Moline with clear skies, the temperature was 44. At Davenport with clear skies, the temperature was 44. Here is the hazardous weather outlook. For today and tonight, no hazardous weather is expected at this time. Looking ahead, scattered showers and thunderstorms are possible Monday night into Tuesday. Spotter activation will not be needed today or tonight. The Moline, Illinois climate summary for yesterday, May 7, 2026. Yesterday's high temperature was 65 degrees. The normal high is 71. The record high is 92 degrees, which was set in 2023. Yesterday's low temperature was 29 degrees. The normal low is 48. The low breaks the previous 29 degrees, which was last set in 1989. 0.15 inches of precipitation fell yesterday, which brings the monthly total to 0.41 inches. The total precipitation for the year now stands at 10.16 inches. There were 18 heating degree days yesterday. This brings the monthly total to 97. There were no cooling degree days yesterday. This leaves the monthly total at zero. Yesterday, the maximum wind observed was 29 miles an hour from the west. The highest wind gust observed was 41 miles per hour from the west. The normal high temperature for today is 71 degrees, and the normal low is 48. The record high for today is
82, which occurred in 1963, and the record low is 32, which occurred in 1976. Sunrise today is at 5:50 a.m. and sunset is at 8:07 p.m. This broadcast originates from the National Weather Service office in the Quad Cities and is transmitted on a frequency of 162.55 MHz from Rock Island, Illinois. The coverage area includes the following counties: Cedar, Clinton, Louisa, Muscatine, Scott, Henry, Illinois, Mercer, Rock Island, and Whiteside. And now a summary of river forecasts. For the Mississippi River, at Dubuque, the latest stage is 11.7 feet at 5 a.m. Friday. 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For the Cedar River, near Conesville, the latest stage is 8.6 feet at 5 a.m. Friday. 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For the Green River, near Geneseo, the latest stage is 4.4 feet at 5 a.m. Friday. 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The current time is 6:52 a.m. Central Daylight Time. At 6 a.m. at Moline, skies were clear. The temperature was 44 degrees, dew point 44, relative humidity 100%. The wind was calm, and the pressure was 29.82 inches and rising. At Davenport, skies were clear. The temperature was 44 degrees, dew point 34, relative humidity 67%. The wind was east at 5 miles an hour, and the pressure was 29.82 inches and rising. Close to home, Burlington partly cloudy and 46. Cedar Rapids partly cloudy and 41. Dubuque clear and 43. Iowa City partly cloudy and 46. Muscatine 46. Galesburg clear and 47. Peoria clear and 47. Savannah 41. Rockford partly cloudy and 35. Across the Midwest, Chicago partly cloudy and 41. Des Moines mostly cloudy and 51. Madison partly cloudy and 37. Milwaukee partly cloudy and 36. Minneapolis partly cloudy and 44. Omaha mostly cloudy and 49. St. Louis partly cloudy and 52. Springfield, Illinois cloudy and 52. Waterloo clear and 36. Once again at 6 a.m. in Moline with clear skies, the temperature was 44. At Davenport with clear skies, the temperature was 44. Here is the hazardous weather outlook. For today and tonight, no hazardous weather is expected at this time. Looking ahead, scattered showers and thunderstorms are possible Monday night into Tuesday. Spotter activation will not be needed today or tonight. The Moline, Illinois climate summary for yesterday, May 7, 2026. Yesterday's high temperature was 65 degrees. The normal high is 71. The record high is 92 degrees, which was set in 2023. Yesterday's low temperature was 29 degrees. The normal low is 48. The low breaks the previous 29 degrees, which was last set in 1989. 0.15 inches of precipitation fell yesterday, which brings the monthly total to 0.41 inches. The total precipitation for the year now stands at 10.16 inches. There were 18 heating degree days yesterday. This brings the monthly total to 97. There were no cooling degree days yesterday. This leaves the monthly total at zero. Yesterday, the maximum wind observed was 29 miles an hour from the west. The highest wind gust observed was 41 miles per hour from the west. The normal high temperature for today is 71 degrees, and the normal low is 48. The record high for today is 92, which occurred in 1963, and the record low is 32, which occurred in 1976.
Sunrise today is at 5:50 a.m. and sunset is at 8:07 p.m. And now a summary of river forecasts. 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At Quad Cities Lock and Dam 15, the latest stage is 10.5 feet at 5 a.m. Friday. 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For the Cedar River, near Conesville, the latest stage is 8.6 feet at 5 a.m. Friday. 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For the Green River, near Geneseo, the latest stage is 4.4 feet at 5 a.m. Friday. 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The current time is 6:57 a.m. Central Daylight Time. At 6 a.m. at Moline, skies were clear. The temperature was 44 degrees, dew point 44, relative humidity 100%. The wind was calm. And the pressure was 29.82 inches and rising. At Davenport, skies were clear. The temperature was 44 degrees, dew point 34, relative humidity 67%. The wind was east at 5 miles an hour. And the pressure was 29.82 inches and rising. Close to home, Burlington partly cloudy and 46. Cedar Rapids partly cloudy and 41. Dubuque clear and 43. Iowa City partly cloudy and 46. Muscatine 46. Galesburg clear and 47. Peoria clear and 47. Savannah 41. Rockford partly cloudy and 35. Across the Midwest, Chicago partly cloudy and 41. Des Moines mostly cloudy and 51. Madison partly cloudy and 37. Milwaukee partly cloudy and 36. Minneapolis partly cloudy and 44. Omaha mostly cloudy and 49. St. Louis partly cloudy and 52. Springfield, Illinois cloudy and 52. Waterloo clear and 36. Once again at 6 a.m. in Moline with clear skies, the temperature was 44. At Davenport with clear skies, the temperature was 44. Here is the hazardous weather outlook. For today and tonight, no hazardous weather is expected at this time. Looking ahead, scattered showers and thunderstorms are possible Monday night into Tuesday. Spotter activation will not be needed today or tonight. The Moline, Illinois climate summary for yesterday, May 7, 2026. Yesterday's high temperature was 65 degrees. The normal high is 71. The record high is 92 degrees, which was set in 2023. Yesterday's low temperature was 29 degrees. The normal low is 48. The low breaks the previous 29 degrees, which was last set in 1989. 0.15 inches of precipitation fell yesterday, which brings the monthly total to 0.41 inches. The total precipitation for the year now stands at 10.16 inches. There were 18 heating degree days yesterday. This brings the monthly total to 97. There were no cooling degree days yesterday. This leaves the monthly total at zero. Yesterday, the maximum wind observed was 29 miles an hour from the west. The highest wind gust observed was 41 miles per hour from the west. The normal high temperature for today is 71 degrees, and the normal low is 48. The record high for today is 92, which occurred in 1963, and the record low is 32, which occurred in 1976. Sunrise today is at 5:50 a.m. and sunset is at 8:07 p.m. And now a summary of river forecasts. For the Mississippi River, at Dubuque, the latest stage is 11.7 feet at 6 a.m. Friday. 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At Quad Cities Lock and Dam 15, the latest stage is 10.5 feet at 6 a.m. Friday. At
Picatinny, the latest stage is 11.3 feet at 6 a.m. Friday. At Keithsburg, the latest stage is 11.1 feet at 6 a.m. Friday. For the Wet'suwet'en River, near DeWitt, the latest stage is 7.9 feet at 6 a.m. Friday. For the Cedar River, near Conesville, the latest stage is 8.6 feet at 6 a.m. Friday. 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Near Joslin, the latest stage is 9.9 feet at 5 a.m. Friday. 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The current time is 7:01 a.m. Central Daylight Time. Here is the hazardous weather outlook. For today and tonight, no hazardous weather is expected at this time. Looking ahead, scattered showers and thunderstorms are possible Monday night into Tuesday. Spotter activation will not be needed today or tonight. The Moline, Illinois climate summary for yesterday, May 7, 2026. Yesterday's high temperature was 65 degrees. The normal high is 71. The record high is 92 degrees, which was set in 2023. Yesterday's low temperature was 29 degrees. The normal low is 48. The low breaks the previous 29 degrees, which was last set in 1989. 0.15 inches of precipitation fell yesterday, which brings the monthly total to 0.41 inches. The total precipitation for the year now stands at 10.16 inches. There were 18 heating degree days yesterday. This brings the monthly total to 97. There were no cooling degree days yesterday. This leaves the monthly total at zero. Yesterday, the maximum wind observed was 29 miles an hour from the west. The highest wind gust observed was 41 miles per hour from the west. The normal high temperature for today is 71 degrees, and the normal low is 48. The record high for today is 92, which occurred in 1963, and the record low is 32, which occurred in 1976. Sunrise today is at 5:50 a.m. and sunset is at 8:07 p.m. And now a summary of river forecasts. For the Mississippi River, at Dubuque, the latest stage is 11.7 feet at 6 a.m. Friday. 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At Quad Cities Lock and Dam 15, the latest stage is 10.5 feet at 6 a.m. Friday. 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For the Wet'suwet'en River, near DeWitt, the latest stage is 7.9 feet at 6 a.m. Friday. For the Cedar River, near Conesville, the latest stage is 8.6 feet at 6 a.m. Friday. For the Rock River, at Como, the latest stage is 7.2 feet at 6 a.m. Friday. Near Joslin, the latest stage is 9.9 feet at 5 a.m. Friday. 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For the Green River, near Geneseo, the latest stage is 4.4 feet at 6 a.m. Friday. 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The current time is 7:04 a.m. Central Daylight Time. At 7 a.m. in Moline, skies were sunny. The temperature was 46 degrees, dew point 46, relative humidity 100%. The wind was calm, and the pressure was 29.82 inches and steady. At Davenport, skies were sunny. The temperature was 46 degrees, dew point 38, relative humidity 73%. The wind was southeast at 6 miles an hour, and the pressure was 29.83 inches and rising. Close to home, Burlington mostly sunny and 50. Cedar Rapids mostly sunny and 47. Dubuque sunny and 47. Iowa City mostly sunny and 47. Peoria sunny and 49. Rockford mostly sunny and 37. Across the Midwest, Chicago partly sunny and 44. Des Moines mostly cloudy and 51. Madison mostly sunny and 42. Milwaukee mostly sunny and 41. Minneapolis mostly sunny and 45. Omaha cloudy and 52. St. Louis mostly sunny and 53. Spring
Illinois sunny and 53. Waterloo sunny and 37. Once again at 7 a.m. in Moline with sunny skies, the temperature was 46. At Davenport with sunny skies, the temperature was 46. Here is the hazardous weather outlook. For today and tonight, no hazardous weather is expected at this time. Looking ahead, scattered showers and thunderstorms are possible Monday night into Tuesday. Spotter activation will not be needed today or tonight. The Moline, Illinois climate summary for yesterday, May 7, 2026. Yesterday's high temperature was 65 degrees. The normal high is 71. The record high is 92 degrees, which was set in 2023. Yesterday's low temperature was 29 degrees. The normal low is 48. The low breaks the previous 29 degrees, which was last set in 1989. 0.15 inches of precipitation fell yesterday, which brings the monthly total to 0.41 inches. The total precipitation for the year now stands at 10.16 inches. There were 18 heating degree days yesterday. This brings the monthly total to 97. There were no cooling degree days yesterday. This leaves the monthly total at zero. Yesterday, the maximum wind observed was 29 miles an hour from the west. The highest wind gust observed was 41 miles per hour from the west. The normal high temperature for today is 71 degrees, and the normal low is 48. The record high for today is 92, which occurred in 1963, and the record low is 32, which occurred in 1976. Sunrise today is at 5:50 a.m. and sunset is at 8:07 p.m. And now a summary of river forecasts. For the Mississippi River, at Dubuque, the latest stage is 11.7 feet at 6 a.m. Friday. 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At Quad Cities Lock and Dam 15, the latest stage is 10.5 feet at 6 a.m. Friday. 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For the Cedar River, near Conesville, the latest stage is 8.6 feet at 6 a.m. Friday. 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Near Joslin, the latest stage is 9.9 feet at 5 a.m. Friday. At Moline, the latest stage is 10.5 feet at 6 a.m. Friday. For the Green River, near Geneseo, the latest stage is 4.4 feet at 6 a.m. Friday. 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The current time is 7:09 a.m. Central Daylight Time. At 7 a.m. in Moline, skies were sunny. The temperature was 46 degrees, dew point 46, relative humidity 100%. The wind was calm, and the pressure was 29.82 inches and steady. At Davenport, skies were sunny. The temperature was 46 degrees, dew point 38, relative humidity 73%. The wind was southeast at 6 miles an hour, and the pressure was 29.83 inches and rising. Close to home, Burlington mostly sunny and 50. Cedar Rapids mostly sunny and 47. Dubuque sunny and 47. Iowa City mostly sunny and 47. Peoria sunny and 49. Rockford mostly sunny and 37. Across the Midwest, Chicago partly sunny and 44. Des Moines mostly cloudy and 51. Madison mostly sunny and 42. Milwaukee mostly sunny and 41. Minneapolis mostly sunny and 45. Omaha cloudy and 52. St. Louis mostly sunny and 53. Springfield, Illinois sunny and 53. Waterloo sunny and 37. Once again at 7 a.m. in Moline with sunny skies, the temperature was 46. At Davenport with sunny skies, the temperature was 46. Here is the hazardous weather outlook. For today and tonight, no hazardous weather is expected at this time. Looking ahead, scattered showers and thunderstorms are possible Monday night into Tuesday. Spotter activation will not be needed today or tonight. The Moline, Illinois climate summary for yesterday, May 7, 2026. Yesterday's high temperature was 65 degrees. Normal
high is 71. The record high is 92 degrees, which was set in 2023. Yesterday's low temperature was 29 degrees. The normal low is 48. The low breaks the previous 29 degrees, which was last set in 1989. 0.15 inches of precipitation fell yesterday, which brings the monthly total to 0.41 inches. The total precipitation for the year now stands at 10.16 inches. There were 18 heating degree days yesterday. This brings the monthly total to 97. There were no cooling degree days yesterday. This leaves the monthly total at zero. Yesterday, the maximum wind observed was 29 miles an hour from the west. The highest wind gust observed was 41 miles per hour from the west. The normal high temperature for today is 71 degrees, and the normal low is 48. The record high for today is 92, which occurred in 1963, and the record low is 32, which occurred in 1976. Sunrise today is at 5:50 a.m. and sunset is at 8:07 p.m. And now a summary of river forecasts. For the Mississippi River, at Dubuque, the latest stage is 11.7 feet at 6 a.m. Friday. 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At Quad Cities Lock and Dam 15, the latest stage is 10.5 feet at 6 a.m. Friday. 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At Moline, the latest stage is 10.5 feet at 6 a.m. Friday. For the Green River, near Geneseo, the latest stage is 4.4 feet at 6 a.m. Friday. 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The current time is 7:13 a.m. Central Daylight Time. At 7 a.m. in Moline, skies were sunny. The temperature was 46 degrees, dew point 46, relative humidity 100%. The wind was calm, and the pressure was 29.82 inches and steady. At Davenport, skies were sunny. The temperature was 46 degrees, dew point 38, relative humidity 73%. The wind was southeast at 6 miles an hour, and the pressure was 29.83 inches and rising. Close to home, Burlington mostly sunny and 50. Cedar Rapids mostly sunny and 47. Dubuque sunny and 47. Iowa City mostly sunny and 47. Peoria sunny and 49. Rockford mostly sunny and 37. Across the Midwest, Chicago partly sunny and 44. Des Moines mostly cloudy and 51. Madison mostly sunny and 42. Milwaukee mostly sunny and 41. Minneapolis mostly sunny and 45. Omaha cloudy and 52. St. Louis mostly sunny and 53. Springfield, Illinois sunny and 53. Waterloo sunny and 37. Once again at 7 a.m. in Moline with sunny skies, the temperature was 46. At Davenport with sunny skies, the temperature was 46. At 7 a.m. in Moline, skies were sunny. The temperature was 47 degrees, dew point 47, relative humidity 100%. The wind was calm, and the pressure was 29.83 inches and rising. At Davenport, skies were sunny. The temperature was 46 degrees, dew point 38, relative humidity 73%. The wind was southeast at 6 miles an hour, and the pressure was 29.83 inches and rising. Close to home, Burlington mostly sunny and 50. Cedar Rapids sunny and 47. Dubuque sunny and 47. Iowa City mostly sunny and 47. Muscatine 45. Galesburg mostly sunny and 49. Peoria sunny and 49. Savannah 44. Rockford mostly sunny and 37. Across the Midwest, Chicago partly sunny and 44. Des Moines mostly cloudy and 51. Madison mostly sunny and 42.
Milwaukee, mostly sunny and 41. Minneapolis, mostly sunny and 45. Omaha, cloudy and 52. St. Louis, mostly sunny and 53. Springfield, Illinois, sunny and 53. Waterloo, mostly sunny and 37. Once again at 7 a.m. in Moline with sunny skies, the temperature was 47. At Davenport with sunny skies, the temperature was 46. Here is the hazardous weather outlook. For today and tonight, no hazardous weather is expected at this time. Looking ahead, scattered showers and thunderstorms are possible Monday night into Tuesday. Spotter activation will not be needed today or tonight. The Moline, Illinois climate summary for yesterday, May 7, 2026. Yesterday's high temperature was 65 degrees. The normal high is 71. The record high is 92 degrees, which was set in 2023. Yesterday's low temperature was 29 degrees. The normal low is 48. The low breaks the previous 29 degrees, which was last set in 1989. 0.15 inches of precipitation fell yesterday, which brings the monthly total to 0.41 inches. The total precipitation for the year now stands at 10.16 inches. There were 18 heating degree days yesterday. This brings the monthly total to 97. There were no cooling degree days yesterday. This leaves the monthly total at zero. Yesterday, the maximum wind observed was 29 miles an hour from the west. The highest wind gust observed was 41 miles per hour from the west. The normal high temperature for today is 71 degrees, and the normal low is 48. The record high for today is 92, which occurred in 1963, and the record low is 32, which occurred in 1976. Sunrise today is at 5:50 a.m. and sunset is at 8:07 p.m. And now a summary of river forecasts. For the Mississippi River, at Dubuque, the latest stage is 11.7 feet at 6 a.m. Friday. 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At Quad Cities Lock and Dam 15, the latest stage is 10.5 feet at 6 a.m. Friday. 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For the Cedar River, near Conesville, the latest stage is 8.6 feet at 6 a.m. Friday. 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For the Green River, near Geneseo, the latest stage is 4.4 feet at 6 a.m. Friday. 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The current time is 7:19 a.m. Central Daylight Time. At 7 a.m. in Moline, skies were sunny. The temperature was 47 degrees, dew point 47, relative humidity 100%. The wind was calm, and the pressure was 29.83 inches and rising. At Davenport, skies were sunny. The temperature was 46 degrees, dew point 38, relative humidity 73%. The wind was southeast at 6 miles an hour, and the pressure was 29.83 inches and rising. Close to home, Burlington mostly sunny and 50. Cedar Rapids sunny and 47. Dubuque sunny and 47. Iowa City mostly sunny and 47. Muscatine 45. Galesburg mostly sunny and 49. Peoria sunny and 49. Savannah 44. Rockford mostly sunny and 37. Across the Midwest, Chicago partly sunny and 44. Des Moines mostly cloudy and 51. Madison mostly sunny and 42. Milwaukee mostly sunny and 41. Minneapolis mostly sunny and 45. Omaha cloudy and 52. St. Louis mostly sunny and 53. Springfield, Illinois sunny and 53. Waterloo mostly sunny and 37. Once again at 7 a.m. in Moline with sunny skies, the temperature was 47. At Davenport with sunny skies, the temperature was 46. Here is the hazardous weather outlook. For today and tonight, no hazardous weather is expected.
time. Looking ahead, scattered showers and thunderstorms are possible Monday night into Tuesday. Spotter activation will not be needed today or tonight. The Moline, Illinois climate summary for yesterday, May 7, 2026. Yesterday's high temperature was 65 degrees. The normal high is 71. The record high is 92 degrees, which was set in 2023. Yesterday's low temperature was 29 degrees. The normal low is 48. The low breaks the previous 29 degrees, which was last set in 1989. 0.15 inches of precipitation fell yesterday, which brings the monthly total to 0.41 inches. The total precipitation for the year now stands at 10.16 inches. There were 18 heating degree days yesterday. This brings the monthly total to 97. There were no cooling degree days yesterday. This leaves the monthly total at zero. Yesterday, the maximum wind observed was 29 miles an hour from the west. The highest wind gust observed was 41 miles per hour from the west. The normal high temperature for today is 71 degrees, and the normal low is 48. The record high for today is 92, which occurred in 1963, and the record low is 32, which occurred in 1976. Sunrise today is at 5:50 a.m. and sunset is at 8:07 p.m. And now a summary of river forecasts. For the Mississippi River, at Dubuque, the latest stage is 11.7 feet at 6 a.m. Friday. 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At Quad Cities Lock and Dam 15, the latest stage is 10.5 feet at 6 a.m. Friday. 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For the Cedar River, near Conesville, the latest stage is 8.6 feet at 6 a.m. Friday. 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Near Joslin, the latest stage is 9.9 feet at 5 a.m. Friday. 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For the Green River, near Geneseo, the latest stage is 4.4 feet at 6 a.m. Friday. 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The current time is 7:23 a.m. Central Daylight Time. At 7 a.m. in Moline, skies were sunny. The temperature was 47 degrees, dew point 47, relative humidity 100%. The wind was calm, and the pressure was 29.83 inches and rising. At Davenport, skies were sunny. The temperature was 46 degrees, dew point 38, relative humidity 73%. The wind was southeast at 6 miles an hour, and the pressure was 29.83 inches and rising. Close to home, Burlington mostly sunny and 50. Cedar Rapids sunny and 47. Dubuque sunny and 47. Iowa City mostly sunny and 47. Muscatine 45. Galesburg mostly sunny and 49. Peoria sunny and 49. Savannah 44. Rockford mostly sunny and 37. Across the Midwest, Chicago partly sunny and 44. Des Moines mostly cloudy and 51. Madison mostly sunny and 42. Milwaukee mostly sunny and 41. Minneapolis mostly sunny and 45. Omaha cloudy and 52. St. Louis mostly sunny and 53. Springfield, Illinois sunny and 53. Waterloo mostly sunny and 37. Once again at 7 a.m. in Moline with sunny skies, the temperature was 47. At Davenport with sunny skies, the temperature was 46. Here is the hazardous weather outlook. For today and tonight, no hazardous weather is expected at this time. Looking ahead, scattered showers and thunderstorms are possible Monday night into Tuesday. Spotter activation will not be needed today or tonight. The Moline, Illinois climate summary for yesterday, May 7, 2026. Yesterday's high temperature was 65 degrees. The normal high is 71. The record high is 92 degrees, which was set in 2023. Yesterday's low temperature was 29 degrees. The normal low is 48. The low breaks

maximum wind observed was 29 miles an hour from the west. The highest wind gust observed was 41 miles per hour from the west. The normal high temperature for today is 71 degrees, and the normal low is 48. The record high for today is 92, which occurred in 1963, and the record low is 32, which occurred in 1976. Sunrise today is at 5:50 a.m. and sunset is at 8:07 p.m. And now a summary of river forecasts. For the Mississippi River, at Dubuque, the latest stage is 11.7 feet at 6 a.m. Friday. 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For the Cedar River, near Conesville, the latest stage is 8.6 feet at 6 a.m. Friday. 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The current time is 7:28 a.m. Central Daylight Time. At 7 a.m. in Moline, skies were sunny. The temperature was 47 degrees, dew point 47, relative humidity 100%. The wind was calm, and the pressure was 29.83 inches and rising. At Davenport, skies were sunny. The temperature was 46 degrees, dew point 38, relative humidity 73%. The wind was southeast at 6 miles an hour, and the pressure was 29.83 inches and rising. Close to home, Burlington mostly sunny and 50. Cedar Rapids sunny and 47. Dubuque sunny and 47. Iowa City mostly sunny and 47. Muscatine 45. Galesburg mostly sunny and 49. Peoria sunny and 49. Savannah 44. Rockford mostly sunny and 37. Across the Midwest, Chicago partly sunny and 44. Des Moines mostly cloudy and 51. Madison mostly sunny and 42. Milwaukee mostly sunny and 41. Minneapolis mostly sunny and 45. Omaha cloudy and 52. St. Louis mostly sunny and 53. Springfield, Illinois sunny and 53. Waterloo mostly sunny and 37. Once again at 7 a.m. in Moline with sunny skies, the temperature was 47. At Davenport with sunny skies, the temperature was 46. Here is the hazardous weather outlook. For today and tonight, no hazardous weather is expected at this time. Looking ahead, scattered showers and thunderstorms are possible Monday night into Tuesday. Spotter activation will not be needed today or tonight. The Moline, Illinois climate summary for yesterday, May 7, 2026. Yesterday's high temperature was 65 degrees. The normal high is 71. The record high is 92 degrees, which was set in 2023. Yesterday's low temperature was 29 degrees. The normal low is 48. The low breaks the previous 29 degrees, which was last set in 1989. 0.15 inches of precipitation fell yesterday, which brings the monthly total to 0.41 inches. The total precipitation for the year now stands at 10.16 inches. There were 18 heating degree days yesterday. This brings the monthly total to 97. There were no cooling degree days yesterday. This leaves the monthly total at zero. Yesterday, the maximum wind observed was 29 miles an hour from the west. The highest wind gust observed was 41 miles per hour from the west. The normal high temperature for today is 71 degrees, and the normal low is 48. The record high for today is 92, which occurred in 1963, and the record low is 32, which occurred in 1976. Sunrise today is at 5:50 a.m. and sunset is at 8:07 p.m. And now a summary of river forecasts. For the Mississippi River, and

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For the Cedar River, near Conesville, the latest stage is 8.6 feet at 6 a.m. Friday. 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The current time is 7:32 a.m. Central Daylight Time. At 7 a.m. in Moline, skies were sunny. The temperature was 47 degrees, dew point 47, relative humidity 100%. The wind was calm, and the pressure was 29.83 inches and rising. At Davenport, skies were sunny. The temperature was 46 degrees, dew point 38, relative humidity 73%. The wind was southeast at 6 miles an hour, and the pressure was 29.83 inches and rising. Close to home, Burlington mostly sunny and 50. Cedar Rapids sunny and 47. Dubuque sunny and 47. Iowa City mostly sunny and 47. Muscatine 45. Galesburg mostly sunny and 49. Peoria sunny and 49. Savannah 44. Rockford mostly sunny and 37. Across the Midwest, Chicago partly sunny and 44. Des Moines mostly cloudy and 51. Madison mostly sunny and 42. Milwaukee mostly sunny and 41. Minneapolis mostly sunny and 45. Omaha cloudy and 52. St. Louis mostly sunny and 53. Springfield, Illinois sunny and 53. Waterloo mostly sunny and 37. Once again at 7 a.m. in Moline with sunny skies, the temperature was 47. At Davenport with sunny skies, the temperature was 46. Here is the hazardous weather outlook. For today and tonight, no hazardous weather is expected at this time. Looking ahead, scattered showers and thunderstorms are possible Monday night into Tuesday. Spotter activation will not be needed today or tonight. The Moline, Illinois climate summary for yesterday, May 7, 2026. Yesterday's high temperature was 65 degrees. The normal high is 71. The record high is 92 degrees, which was set in 2023. Yesterday's low temperature was 29 degrees. The normal low is 48. The low breaks the previous 29 degrees, which was last set in 1989. 0.15 inches of precipitation fell yesterday, which brings the monthly total to 0.41 inches. The total precipitation for the year now stands at 10.16 inches. There were 18 heating degree days yesterday. This brings the monthly total to 97. There were no cooling degree days yesterday. This leaves the monthly total at zero. Yesterday, the maximum wind observed was 29 miles an hour from the west. The highest wind gust observed was 41 miles per hour from the west. The normal high temperature for today is 71 degrees, and the normal low is 48. The record high for today is 92, which occurred in 1963, and the record low is 32, which occurred in 1976. Sunrise today is at 5:50 a.m. and sunset is at 8:07 p.m. And now a summary of river forecasts. For the Mississippi River, at Dubuque, the latest stage is 11.7 feet at 6 a.m. Friday. 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At Quad Cities Lock and Dam 15, the latest stage is 10.5 feet at 6 a.m. Friday. 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
Harbor, near DeWitt. The latest stage is 7.9 feet at 6 a.m. Friday. For the Cedar River, near Conesville, the latest stage is 8.6 feet at 6 a.m. Friday. 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The current time is 7:37 a.m. Central Daylight Time. At 7 a.m. at Moline, skies were sunny. The temperature was 47 degrees, dew point 47, relative humidity 100%. The wind was calm, and the pressure was 29.83 inches and rising. At Davenport, skies were sunny. The temperature was 46 degrees, dew point 38, relative humidity 73%. The wind was southeast at 6 miles an hour, and the pressure was 29.83 inches and rising. Close to home, Burlington mostly sunny and 50. Cedar Rapids sunny and 47. Dubuque sunny and 47. Iowa City mostly sunny and 47. Muscatine 45. Galesburg mostly sunny and 49. Peoria sunny and 49. Savannah 44. Rockford mostly sunny and 37. Across the Midwest, Chicago partly sunny and 44. Des Moines mostly cloudy and 51. Madison mostly sunny and 42. Milwaukee mostly sunny and 41. Minneapolis mostly sunny and 45. Omaha cloudy and 52. St. Louis mostly sunny and 53. Springfield, Illinois sunny and 53. Waterloo mostly sunny and 37. Once again at 7 a.m. in Moline with sunny skies, the temperature was 47. At Davenport with sunny skies, the temperature was 46. Here is the hazardous weather outlook. For today and tonight, no hazardous weather is expected at this time. Looking ahead, scattered showers and thunderstorms are possible Monday night into Tuesday. Spotter activation will not be needed today or tonight. The Moline, Illinois climate summary for yesterday, May 7, 2026. Yesterday's high temperature was 65 degrees. The normal high is 71. The record high is 92 degrees, which was set in 2023. Yesterday's low temperature was 29 degrees. The normal low is 48. The low breaks the previous 29 degrees, which was last set in 1989. 0.15 inches of precipitation fell yesterday, which brings the monthly total to 0.41 inches. The total precipitation for the year now stands at 10.16 inches. There were 18 heating degree days yesterday. This brings the monthly total to 97. There were no cooling degree days yesterday. This leaves the monthly total at zero. Yesterday, the maximum wind observed was 29 miles an hour from the west. The highest wind gust observed was 41 miles per hour from the west. The normal high temperature for today is 71 degrees, and the normal low is 48. The record high for today is 92, which occurred in 1963, and the record low is 32, which occurred in 1976. Sunrise today is at 5:50 a.m. and sunset is at 8:07 p.m. And now a summary of river forecasts. For the Mississippi River, at Dubuque, the latest stage is 11.7 feet at 6 a.m. Friday. 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For the Cedar River, near Conesville, the latest stage is 8.6 feet at 6 a.m. Friday. 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
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The current time is 7:41 a.m. Central Daylight Time. At 7 a.m. in Moline, skies were sunny. The temperature was 47 degrees, dew point 47, relative humidity 100%. The wind was calm, and the pressure was 29.83 inches and rising. At Davenport, skies were sunny. The temperature was 46 degrees, dew point 38, relative humidity 73%. The wind was southeast at 6 miles an hour, and the pressure was 29.83 inches and rising. Close to home, Burlington mostly sunny and 50. Cedar Rapids sunny and 47. Dubuque sunny and 47. Iowa City mostly sunny and 47. Muscatine 45. Galesburg mostly sunny and 49. Peoria sunny and 49. Savannah 44. Rockford mostly sunny and 37. Across the Midwest, Chicago partly sunny and 44. Des Moines mostly cloudy and 51. Madison mostly sunny and 42. Milwaukee mostly sunny and 41. Minneapolis mostly sunny and 45. Omaha cloudy and 52. St. Louis mostly sunny and 53. Springfield, Illinois sunny and 53. Waterloo mostly sunny and 37. Once again at 7 a.m. in Moline with sunny skies, the temperature was 47. At Davenport with sunny skies, the temperature was 46. Here is the hazardous weather outlook. For today and tonight, no hazardous weather is expected at this time. Looking ahead, scattered showers and thunderstorms are possible Monday night into Tuesday. Spotter activation will not be needed today or tonight. The Moline, Illinois climate summary for yesterday, May 7, 2026. Yesterday's high temperature was 65 degrees. The normal high is 71. The record high is 92 degrees, which was set in 2023. Yesterday's low temperature was 29 degrees. The normal low is 48. The low breaks the previous 29 degrees, which was last set in 1989. 0.15 inches of precipitation fell yesterday, which brings the monthly total to 0.41 inches. The total precipitation for the year now stands at 10.16 inches. There were 18 heating degree days yesterday. This brings the monthly total to 97. There were no cooling degree days yesterday. This leaves the monthly total at zero. Yesterday, the maximum wind observed was 29 miles an hour from the west. The highest wind gust observed was 41 miles per hour from the west. The normal high temperature for today is 71 degrees, and the normal low is 48. The record high for today is 92, which occurred in 1963, and the record low is 32, which occurred in 1976. Sunrise today is at 5:50 a.m. and sunset is at 8:07 p.m. And now a summary of river forecasts. For the Mississippi River, at Dubuque, the latest stage is 11.7 feet at 6 a.m. Friday. 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For the Green River, near Geneseo, the latest stage is 4.4 feet at 6 a.m. Friday. 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The current
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At 7 a.m. in Moline, skies were sunny. The temperature was 47 degrees, dew point 47, relative humidity 100%. The wind was calm, and the pressure was 29.83 inches and rising. At Davenport, skies were sunny. The temperature was 46 degrees, dew point 38, relative humidity 73%. The wind was southeast at 6 miles an hour, and the pressure was 29.83 inches and rising. Close to home, Burlington mostly sunny and 50. Cedar Rapids sunny and 47. Dubuque sunny and 47. Iowa City mostly sunny and 47. Muscatine 45. Galesburg mostly sunny and 49. Peoria sunny and 49. Savannah 44. Rockford mostly sunny and 37. Across the Midwest, Chicago partly sunny and 44. Des Moines mostly cloudy and 51. Madison mostly sunny and 42. Milwaukee mostly sunny and 41. Minneapolis mostly sunny and 45. Omaha cloudy and 52. St. Louis mostly sunny and 53. Springfield, Illinois sunny and 53. Waterloo mostly sunny and 37. Once again at 7 a.m. in Moline with sunny skies, the temperature was 47. At Davenport with sunny skies, the temperature was 46. Here is the hazardous weather outlook. For today and tonight, no hazardous weather is expected at this time. Looking ahead, scattered showers and thunderstorms are possible Monday night into Tuesday. Spotter activation will not be needed today or tonight. The Moline, Illinois climate summary for yesterday, May 7, 2026. Yesterday's high temperature was 65 degrees. The normal high is 71. The record high is 92 degrees, which was set in 2023. Yesterday's low temperature was 29 degrees. The normal low is 48. The low breaks the previous 29 degrees, which was last set in 1989. 0.15 inches of precipitation fell yesterday, which brings the monthly total to 0.41 inches. The total precipitation for the year now stands at 10.16 inches. There were 18 heating degree days yesterday. This brings the monthly total to 97. There were no cooling degree days yesterday. This leaves the monthly total at zero. Yesterday, the maximum wind observed was 29 miles an hour from the west. The highest wind gust observed was 41 miles per hour from the west. The normal high temperature for today is 71 degrees, and the normal low is 48. The record high for today is 92, which occurred in 1963, and the record low is 32, which occurred in 1976. Sunrise today is at 5:50 a.m. and sunset is at 8:07 p.m. And now a summary of river forecasts. For the Mississippi River, at Dubuque, the latest stage is 11.7 feet at 6 a.m. Friday. 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At Quad Cities Lock and Dam 15, the latest stage is 10.5 feet at 6 a.m. Friday. 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For the Cedar River, near Conesville, the latest stage is 8.6 feet at 6 a.m. Friday. 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At Moline, the latest stage is 10.5 feet at 6 a.m. Friday. For the Green River, near Geneseo, the latest stage is 4.4 feet at 6 a.m. Friday. 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The current time is 7:50 a.m. Central Daylight Time. At 7 a.m. in Moline, skies were sunny. The temperature was 47 degrees, dew point 47, relative humidity 100%. The wind was calm, and the pressure was 29.83 inches and rising. At Davenport, skies were sunny. The temperature was 46 degrees, dew point 38, relative humidity 73%. The wind was southeast at 6 miles an hour, and the pressure was 29.
0.83 inches and rising. Close to home, Burlington mostly sunny and 50. Cedar Rapids sunny and 47. Dubuque sunny and 47. Iowa City mostly sunny and 47. Muscatine 45. Galesburg mostly sunny and 49. Peoria sunny and 49. Savannah 44. Rockford mostly sunny and 37. Across the Midwest, Chicago partly sunny and 44. Des Moines mostly cloudy and 51. Madison mostly sunny and 42. Milwaukee mostly sunny and 41. Minneapolis mostly sunny and 45. Omaha cloudy and 52. St. Louis mostly sunny and 53. Springfield, Illinois sunny and 53. Waterloo mostly sunny and 37. Once again at 7 a.m. in Moline with sunny skies, the temperature was 47. At Davenport with sunny skies, the temperature was 46. Here is the hazardous weather outlook. For today and tonight, no hazardous weather is expected at this time. Looking ahead, scattered showers and thunderstorms are possible Monday night into Tuesday. Spotter activation will not be needed today or tonight. The Moline, Illinois climate summary for yesterday, May 7, 2026. Yesterday's high temperature was 65 degrees. The normal high is 71. The record high is 92 degrees, which was set in 2023. Yesterday's low temperature was 29 degrees. The normal low is 48. The low breaks the previous 29 degrees, which was last set in 1989. 0.15 inches of precipitation fell yesterday, which brings the monthly total to 0.41 inches. The total precipitation for the year now stands at 10.16 inches. There were 18 heating degree days yesterday. This brings the monthly total to 97. There were no cooling degree days yesterday. This leaves the monthly total at zero. Yesterday, the maximum wind observed was 29 miles an hour from the west. The highest wind gust observed was 41 miles per hour from the west. The normal high temperature for today is 71 degrees, and the normal low is 48. The record high for today is 92, which occurred in 1963, and the record low is 32, which occurred in 1976. Sunrise today is at 5:50 a.m. and sunset is at 8:07 p.m. And now a summary of river forecasts. For the Mississippi River, at Dubuque, the latest stage is 11.7 feet at 6 a.m. Friday. 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For the Green River, near Geneseo, the latest stage is 4.4 feet at 6 a.m. Friday. 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The current time is 7:55 a.m. Central Daylight Time. At 7 a.m. in Moline, skies were sunny. The temperature was 47 degrees, dew point 47, relative humidity 100%. The wind was calm, and the pressure was 29.83 inches and rising. At Davenport, skies were sunny. The temperature was 46 degrees, dew point 38, relative humidity 73%. The wind was southeast at 6 miles an hour, and the pressure was 29.83 inches and rising. Close to home, Burlington mostly sunny and 50. Cedar Rapids sunny and 47. Dubuque sunny and 47. Iowa City mostly sunny and 47. Muscatine 45. Galesburg mostly sunny and 49. Peoria sunny and 49. Savannah 44. Rockford mostly sunny and 37. Across the Midwest, Chicago partly sunny and 44. Des Moines mostly cloudy and
51. Madison, mostly sunny and 42. Milwaukee, mostly sunny and 41. Minneapolis, mostly sunny and 45. Omaha, cloudy and 52. St. Louis, mostly sunny and 53. Springfield, Illinois, sunny and 53. Waterloo, mostly sunny and 37. Once again at 7 a.m. in Moline with sunny skies, the temperature was 47. At Davenport with sunny skies, the temperature was 46. Here is the hazardous weather outlook. For today and tonight, no hazardous weather is expected at this time. Looking ahead, scattered showers and thunderstorms are possible Monday night into Tuesday. Spotter activation will not be needed today or tonight. The Moline, Illinois climate summary for yesterday, May 7, 2026. Yesterday's high temperature was 65 degrees. The normal high is 71. The record high is 92 degrees, which was set in 2023. Yesterday's low temperature was 29 degrees. The normal low is 48. The low breaks the previous 29 degrees, which was last set in 1989. 0.15 inches of precipitation fell yesterday, which brings the monthly total to 0.41 inches. The total precipitation for the year now stands at 10.16 inches. There were 18 heating degree days yesterday. This brings the monthly total to 97. There were no cooling degree days yesterday. This leaves the monthly total at zero. Yesterday, the maximum wind observed was 29 miles an hour from the west. The highest wind gust observed was 41 miles per hour from the west. The normal high temperature for today is 71 degrees, and the normal low is 48. The record high for today is 92, which occurred in 1963, and the record low is 32, which occurred in 1976. Sunrise today is at 5:50 a.m. and sunset is at 8:07 p.m. And now a summary of river forecasts. For the Mississippi River, at Dubuque, the latest stage is 11.7 feet at 6 a.m. Friday. 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The current time is 7:59 a.m. Central Daylight Time. Here is the hazardous weather outlook. For today and tonight, no hazardous weather is expected at this time. Looking ahead, scattered showers and thunderstorms are possible Monday night into Tuesday. Spotter activation will not be needed today or tonight. The Moline, Illinois climate summary for yesterday, May 7, 2026. Yesterday's high temperature was 65 degrees. The normal high is 71. The record high is 92 degrees, which was set in 2023. Yesterday's low temperature was 29 degrees. The normal low is 48. The low breaks the previous 29 degrees, which was last set in 1989. 0.15 inches of precipitation fell yesterday, which brings the monthly total to 0.41 inches. The total precipitation for the year now stands at 10.16 inches. There were 18 heating degree days yesterday. This brings the monthly total to 97. There were no cooling degree days yesterday. This leaves the monthly total at zero. Yesterday, the maximum wind observed was 29 miles an hour from the west. The highest wind gust observed was 41 miles per hour from the west. The normal high temperature for today is 71 degrees, and the normal low is 48. The record high for today is 92, which occurred in 1963, and the record low is 32, which occurred in 1976. Sunrise today is at 5:50 a.m. and sunset is at 8:07 p.m.
And now a summary of river forecasts. For the Mississippi River, at Dubuque, the latest stage is 11.7 feet at 6 a.m. Friday. 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For the Cedar River, near Conesville, the latest stage is 8.6 feet at 6 a.m. Friday. 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Near Joslin, the latest stage is 9.9 feet at 5 a.m. Friday. 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For the Green River, near Geneseo, the latest stage is 4.4 feet at 6 a.m. Friday. 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The current time is 8:02 a.m. Central Daylight Time. At 8 a.m. in Moline, skies were sunny. The temperature was 51 degrees, dew point 49, relative humidity 92%. The wind was calm. And the pressure was 29.83 inches and steady. At Davenport, skies were sunny. The temperature was 53 degrees, dew point 45, relative humidity 74%. The wind was southeast at 7 miles an hour. And the pressure was 29.83 inches and steady. Close to home, Burlington mostly sunny and 53. Cedar Rapids sunny and 52. Dubuque sunny and 51. Iowa City mostly sunny and 52. Peoria sunny and 53. Rockford mostly sunny and 47. Across the Midwest, Chicago partly sunny and 48. Des Moines partly sunny and 51. Madison sunny and 49. Milwaukee mostly sunny and 47. Minneapolis mostly sunny and 51. Omaha partly sunny and 53. St. Louis partly sunny and 56. Springfield, Illinois mostly sunny and 57. Waterloo mostly sunny and 46. Once again at 8 a.m. at Moline with sunny skies, the temperature was 51. At Davenport with sunny skies, the temperature was 53. Here is the hazardous weather outlook. For today and tonight, no hazardous weather is expected at this time. Looking ahead, scattered showers and thunderstorms are possible Monday night into Tuesday. Spotter activation will not be needed today or tonight. The Moline, Illinois climate summary for yesterday, May 7, 2026. Yesterday's high temperature was 65 degrees. The normal high is 71. The record high is 92 degrees, which was set in 2023. Yesterday's low temperature was 29 degrees. The normal low is 48. The low breaks the previous 29 degrees, which was last set in 1989. 0.15 inches of precipitation fell yesterday, which brings the monthly total to 0.41 inches. The total precipitation for the year now stands at 10.16 inches. There were 18 heating degree days yesterday. This brings the monthly total to 97. There were no cooling degree days yesterday. This leaves the monthly total at zero. Yesterday, the maximum wind observed was 29 miles an hour from the west. The highest wind gust observed was 41 miles per hour from the west. The normal high temperature for today is 71 degrees, and the normal low is 48. The record high for today is 92, which occurred in 1963, and the record low is 32, which occurred in 1976. Sunrise today is at 5:50 a.m. and sunset is at 8:07 p.m. And now a summary of river forecasts. For the Mississippi River, at Dubuque, the latest stage is 11.7 feet at 6 a.m. Friday. 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At Quad Cities Lock and Dam 15, the latest stage is 10.5 feet at 6 a.m. Friday. 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For the Wet'suwet'en River, near DeWitt, the latest stage is 7.9
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For the Cedar River, near Conesville, the latest stage is 8.6 feet at 6 a.m. Friday. 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The current time is 8.07 a.m. Central Daylight Time. At 8 a.m. in Moline, skies were sunny. The temperature was 51 degrees, dew point 49, relative humidity 92%. The wind was calm, and the pressure was 29.83 inches and steady. At Davenport, skies were sunny. The temperature was 53 degrees, dew point 45, relative humidity 74%. The wind was southeast at 7 miles an hour, and the pressure was 29.83 inches and steady. Close to home, Burlington mostly sunny and 53. Cedar Rapids sunny and 52. Dubuque sunny and 51. Iowa City mostly sunny and 52. Peoria sunny and 53. Rockford mostly sunny and 47. Across the Midwest, Chicago partly sunny and 48. Des Moines partly sunny and 51. Madison sunny and 49. Milwaukee mostly sunny and 47. Minneapolis mostly sunny and 51. Omaha partly sunny and 53. St. Louis partly sunny and 56. Springfield, Illinois mostly sunny and 57. Waterloo mostly sunny and 46. Once again at 8 a.m. in Moline with sunny skies, the temperature was 51. At Davenport with sunny skies, the temperature was 53. Here is the hazardous weather outlook. For today and tonight, no hazardous weather is expected at this time. Looking ahead, scattered showers and thunderstorms are possible Monday night into Tuesday. Spotter activation will not be needed today or tonight. The Moline, Illinois climate summary for yesterday, May 7, 2026. Yesterday's high temperature was 65 degrees. The normal high is 71. The record high is 92 degrees, which was set in 2023. Yesterday's low temperature was 29 degrees. The normal low is 48. The low breaks the previous 29 degrees, which was last set in 1989. 0.15 inches of precipitation fell yesterday, which brings the monthly total to 0.41 inches. The total precipitation for the year now stands at 10.16 inches. There were 18 heating degree days yesterday. This brings the monthly total to 97. There were no cooling degree days yesterday. This leaves the monthly total at zero. Yesterday, the maximum wind observed was 29 miles an hour from the west. The highest wind gust observed was 41 miles per hour from the west. The normal high temperature for today is 71 degrees, and the normal low is 48. The record high for today is 92, which occurred in 1963, and the record low is 32, which occurred in 1976. Sunrise today is at 5:50 a.m. and sunset is at 8:07 p.m. And now a summary of river forecasts. 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At Quad Cities Lock and Dam 15, the latest stage is 10.5 feet at 6 a.m. Friday. 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The current time is 8:11 a.m. Central Daylight Time.
At 8 a.m. in Moline, skies were sunny. The temperature was 51 degrees, dew point 49, relative humidity 92%. The wind was calm, and the pressure was 29.83 inches and steady. At Davenport, skies were sunny. The temperature was 53 degrees, dew point 45, relative humidity 74%. The wind was southeast at 7 miles an hour, and the pressure was 29.83 inches and steady. Close to home, Burlington mostly sunny and 53. Cedar Rapids sunny and 52. Dubuque sunny and 51. Iowa City mostly sunny and 52. Peoria sunny and 53. Rockford mostly sunny and 47. Across the Midwest, Chicago partly sunny and 48. Des Moines partly sunny and 51. Madison sunny and 49. Milwaukee mostly sunny and 47. Minneapolis mostly sunny and 51. Omaha partly sunny and 53. St. Louis partly sunny and 56. Springfield, Illinois mostly sunny and 57. Waterloo mostly sunny and 46. Once again at 8 a.m. in Moline with sunny skies, the temperature was 51. At Davenport with sunny skies, the temperature was 53. Here is the hazardous weather outlook. For today and tonight, no hazardous weather is expected at this time. Looking ahead, scattered showers and thunderstorms are possible Monday night into Tuesday. Spotter activation will not be needed today or tonight. The Moline, Illinois climate summary for yesterday, May 7, 2026. Yesterday's high temperature was 65 degrees. The normal high is 71. The record high is 92 degrees, which was set in 2023. Yesterday's low temperature was 29 degrees. The normal low is 48. The low breaks the previous 29 degrees, which was last set in 1989. 0.15 inches of precipitation fell yesterday, which brings the monthly total to 0.41 inches. The total precipitation for the year now stands at 10.16 inches. There were 18 heating degree days yesterday. This brings the monthly total to 97. There were no cooling degree days yesterday. This leaves the monthly total at zero. Yesterday, the maximum wind observed was 29 miles an hour from the west. The highest wind gust observed was 41 miles per hour from the west. The normal high temperature for today is 71 degrees, and the normal low is 48. The record high for today is 92, which occurred in 1963, and the record low is 32, which occurred in 1976. Sunrise today is at 5:50 a.m. and sunset is at 8:07 p.m. And now a summary of river forecasts. For the Mississippi River, at Dubuque, the latest stage is 11.7 feet at 6 a.m. Friday. 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At Quad Cities Lock and Dam 15, the latest stage is 10.5 feet at 6 a.m. Friday. 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For the Wet'suwet'en River, near DeWitt, the latest stage is 7.9 feet at 6 a.m. Friday. For the Cedar River, near Conesville, the latest stage is 8.6 feet at 6 a.m. Friday. For the Rock River, at Como, the latest stage is 7.2 feet at 6 a.m. Friday. Near Joslin, the latest stage is 9.9 feet at 5 a.m. Friday. At Moline, the latest stage is 10.5 feet at 6 a.m. Friday. For the Green River, near Geneseo, the latest stage is 4.4 feet at 6 a.m. Friday. 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The current time is 8:15 a.m. Central Daylight Time. At 8 a.m. in Moline, skies were sunny. The temperature was 51 degrees, dew point 49, relative humidity 92%. The wind was calm, and the pressure was 29.83 inches and steady. At Davenport, skies were sunny. The temperature was 53 degrees, dew point 45, relative humidity 74%. The wind was southeast at 7 miles an hour, and the pressure was 29.83 inches and steady. Close to home, Burlington cloudy and 53. Cedar Rapids mostly sunny and 52. Dubuque sunny and 51. Iowa City mostly
mostly sunny and 52. Galesburg, mostly sunny and 54. Peoria, mostly sunny and 53. Savannah, 50. Rockford, mostly sunny and 47. Across the Midwest, Chicago, partly sunny and 48. Des Moines, partly sunny and 51. Madison, sunny and 49. Milwaukee, mostly sunny and 47. Minneapolis, mostly sunny and 51. Omaha, partly sunny and 53. St. Louis, partly sunny and 56. Springfield, Illinois, mostly sunny and 57. Waterloo, sunny and 46. Once again at 8 a.m. in Moline with sunny skies, the temperature was 51. At Davenport with sunny skies, the temperature was 53. Here is the hazardous weather outlook. For today and tonight, no hazardous weather is expected at this time. Looking ahead, scattered showers and thunderstorms are possible Monday night into Tuesday. Spotter activation will not be needed today or tonight. The Moline, Illinois climate summary for yesterday, May 7, 2026. Yesterday's high temperature was 65 degrees. The normal high is 71. The record high is 92 degrees, which was set in 2023. Yesterday's low temperature was 29 degrees. The normal low is 48. The low breaks the previous 29 degrees, which was last set in 1989. 0.15 inches of precipitation fell yesterday, which brings the monthly total to 0.41 inches. The total precipitation for the year now stands at 10.16 inches. There were 18 heating degree days yesterday. This brings the monthly total to 97. There were no cooling degree days yesterday. This leaves the monthly total at zero. Yesterday, the maximum wind observed was 29 miles an hour from the west. The highest wind gust observed was 41 miles per hour from the west. The normal high temperature for today is 71 degrees, and the normal low is 48. The record high for today is 92, which occurred in 1963, and the record low is 32, which occurred in 1976. Sunrise today is at 5:50 a.m. and sunset is at 8:07 p.m. And now a summary of river forecasts. For the Mississippi River, at Dubuque, the latest stage is 11.7 feet at 6 a.m. Friday. 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At Quad Cities Lock and Dam 15, the latest stage is 10.5 feet at 6 a.m. Friday. 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For the Wapsipinicon River, near DeWitt, the latest stage is 7.9 feet at 6 a.m. Friday. For the Cedar River, near Conesville, the latest stage is 8.6 feet at 6 a.m. Friday. For the Rock River, at Como, the latest stage is 7.2 feet at 6 a.m. Friday. Near Joslin, the latest stage is 9.9 feet at 5 a.m. Friday. At Moline, the latest stage is 10.5 feet at 6 a.m. Friday. For the Green River, near Geneseo, the latest stage is 4.4 feet at 6 a.m. Friday. 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The current time is 8:20 a.m. Central Daylight Time. At 8 a.m. in Moline, skies were sunny. The temperature was 51 degrees, dew point 49, relative humidity 92%. The wind was calm, and the pressure was 29.83 inches and steady. At Davenport, skies were sunny. The temperature was 53 degrees, dew point 45, relative humidity 74%. The wind was southeast at 7 miles an hour, and the pressure was 29.83 inches and steady. Close to home, Burlington cloudy and 53. Cedar Rapids mostly sunny and 52. Dubuque sunny and 51. Iowa City mostly sunny and 52. Galesburg mostly sunny and 54. Peoria mostly sunny and 53. Savannah 50. Rockford mostly sunny and 47. Across the Midwest, Chicago partly sunny and 48. Des Moines partly sunny and 51. Madison sunny and 49. Milwaukee mostly sunny and 47. Minneapolis mostly sunny and 51. Omaha partly sunny and 53. St. Louis partly sunny and 56. Springfield, Illinois.
mostly sunny and 57. Waterloo, sunny and 46. Once again at 8 a.m. in Moline with sunny skies, the temperature was 51. At Davenport with sunny skies, the temperature was 53. Here is the hazardous weather outlook. For today and tonight, no hazardous weather is expected at this time. Looking ahead, scattered showers and thunderstorms are possible Monday night into Tuesday. Spotter activation will not be needed today or tonight. The Moline, Illinois climate summary for yesterday, May 7, 2026. Yesterday's high temperature was 65 degrees. The normal high is 71. The record high is 92 degrees, which was set in 2023. Yesterday's low temperature was 29 degrees. The normal low is 48. The low breaks the previous 29 degrees, which was last set in 1989. 0.15 inches of precipitation fell yesterday, which brings the monthly total to 0.41 inches. The total precipitation for the year now stands at 10.16 inches. There were 18 heating degree days yesterday. This brings the monthly total to 97. There were no cooling degree days yesterday. This leaves the monthly total at zero. Yesterday, the maximum wind observed was 29 miles an hour from the west. The highest wind gust observed was 41 miles per hour from the west. The normal high temperature for today is 71 degrees, and the normal low is 48. The record high for today is 92, which occurred in 1963, and the record low is 32, which occurred in 1976. Sunrise today is at 5:50 a.m. and sunset is at 8:07 p.m. And now a summary of river forecasts. For the Mississippi River, at Dubuque, the latest stage is 11.7 feet at 6 a.m. Friday. 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For the Green River, near Geneseo, the latest stage is 4.4 feet at 6 a.m. Friday. 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The current time is 8:24 a.m. Central Daylight Time. At 8 a.m. in Moline, skies were sunny. The temperature was 51 degrees, dew point 49, relative humidity 92%. The wind was calm, and the pressure was 29.83 inches and steady. At Davenport, skies were sunny. The temperature was 53 degrees, dew point 45, relative humidity 74%. The wind was southeast at 7 miles an hour, and the pressure was 29.83 inches and steady. Close to home, Burlington cloudy and 53. Cedar Rapids mostly sunny and 52. Dubuque sunny and 51. Iowa City mostly sunny and 52. Galesburg mostly sunny and 54. Peoria mostly sunny and 53. Savannah 50. Rockford mostly sunny and 47. Across the Midwest, Chicago partly sunny and 48. Des Moines partly sunny and 51. Madison sunny and 49. Milwaukee mostly sunny and 47. Minneapolis mostly sunny and 51. Omaha partly sunny and 53. St. Louis partly sunny and 56. Springfield, Illinois mostly sunny and 57. Waterloo sunny and 46. Once again at 8 a.m. in Moline with sunny skies, the temperature was 51. At Davenport with sunny skies, the temperature was 53. Here is the hazardous weather outlook. For today and tonight, no hazardous weather is expected at this time. Looking ahead, scattered showers and thunderstorms are possible Monday night into Tuesday. Spotter activation will not be needed today or tonight. The Moline, Illinois climate summary for yesterday, May 7th, 2026.

The maximum wind observed was 29 miles an hour from the west. The highest wind gust observed was 41 miles per hour from the west. The normal high temperature for today is 71 degrees, and the normal low is 48. The record high for today is 92, which occurred in 1963, and the record low is 32, which occurred in 1976. Sunrise today is at 5:50 a.m. and sunset is at 8:07 p.m. And now a summary of river forecasts. For the Mississippi River, at Dubuque, the latest stage is 11.7 feet at 6 a.m. Friday. 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At Quad Cities Lock and Dam 15, the latest stage is 10.5 feet at 6 a.m. Friday. 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For the Cedar River, near Conesville, the latest stage is 8.6 feet at 6 a.m. Friday. 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Near Joslyn, the latest stage is 9.9 feet at 5 a.m. Friday. At Moline, the latest stage is 10.5 feet at 6 a.m. Friday. For the Green River, near Geneseo, the latest stage is 4.4 feet at 6 a.m. Friday. 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The current time is 8:29 a.m. Central Daylight Time. At 8 a.m. at Moline, skies were sunny. The temperature was 51 degrees, dew point 49, relative humidity 92%. The wind was calm, and the pressure was 29.83 inches and steady. At Davenport, skies were sunny. The temperature was 53 degrees, dew point 45, relative humidity 74%. The wind was southeast at 7 miles an hour, and the pressure was 29.83 inches and steady. Close to home, Burlington cloudy and 53. Cedar Rapids mostly sunny and 52. Dubuque sunny and 51. Iowa City mostly sunny and 52. Galesburg mostly sunny and 54. Peoria mostly sunny and 53. Savannah 50. Rockford mostly sunny and 47. Across the Midwest, Chicago partly sunny and 48. Des Moines partly sunny and 51. Madison sunny and 49. Milwaukee mostly sunny and 47. Minneapolis mostly sunny and 51. Omaha partly sunny and 53. St. Louis partly sunny and 56. Springfield, Illinois mostly sunny and 57. Waterloo sunny and 46. Once again at 8 a.m. in Moline with sunny skies, the temperature was 51. At Davenport with sunny skies, the temperature was 53. Here is the hazardous weather outlook. For today and tonight, no hazardous weather is expected at this time. Looking ahead, scattered showers and thunderstorms are possible Monday night into Tuesday. Spotter activation will not be needed today or tonight. The Moline, Illinois climate summary for yesterday, May 7, 2026. Yesterday's high temperature was 65 degrees. The normal high is 71. The record high is 92 degrees, which was set in 2023. Yesterday's low temperature was 29 degrees. The normal low is 48. The low breaks the previous 29 degrees, which was last set in 1989. 0.15 inches of precipitation fell yesterday, which brings the monthly total to 0.41 inches. The total precipitation for the year now stands at 10.16 inches. There were 18 heating degree days yesterday. This brings the monthly total to 97. There were no cooling degree days yesterday. This leaves the monthly total at zero. Yesterday, the maximum wind observed was 29 miles an hour from the west. The highest wind gust observed was 41 miles per hour from the west. The normal high temperature for today is 71 degrees, and the normal low is 48. The record high for today is 92, which occurred in 1963, and the record low is 32, which occurred in 1976. Sunrise today is at 5:50 a.m. and sunset is at 8:07 p.m. And now a summary of river forecasts. For the Mississippi River, at Dubuque, the latest stage is 11.7 feet.

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At Quad Cities Lock and Dam 15, the latest stage is 10.5 feet at 6 a.m. Friday. 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For the Wet'suwet'en River, near DeWitt, the latest stage is 7.9 feet at 6 a.m. Friday. For the Cedar River, near Conesville, the latest stage is 8.6 feet at 6 a.m. Friday. For the Rock River, at Como, the latest stage is 7.2 feet at 6 a.m. Friday. Near Jocelyn, the latest stage is 9.9 feet at 5 a.m. Friday. At Moline, the latest stage is 10.5 feet at 6 a.m. Friday. For the Green River, near Geneseo, the latest stage is 4.4 feet at 6 a.m. Friday. 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The current time is 8:33 a.m. Central Daylight Time. At 8 a.m. in Moline, skies were sunny. The temperature was 51 degrees, dew point 49, relative humidity 92%. The wind was calm, and the pressure was 29.83 inches and steady. At Davenport, skies were sunny. The temperature was 53 degrees, dew point 45, relative humidity 74%. The wind was southeast at 7 miles an hour, and the pressure was 29.83 inches and steady. Close to home, Burlington cloudy and 53. Cedar Rapids mostly sunny and 52. Dubuque sunny and 51. Iowa City mostly sunny and 52. Galesburg mostly sunny and 54. Peoria mostly sunny and 53. Savannah 50. Rockford mostly sunny and 47. Across the Midwest, Chicago partly sunny and 48. Des Moines partly sunny and 51. Madison sunny and 49. Milwaukee mostly sunny and 47. Minneapolis mostly sunny and 51. Omaha partly sunny and 53. St. Louis partly sunny and 56. Springfield, Illinois mostly sunny and 57. Waterloo sunny and 46. Once again at 8 a.m. in Moline with sunny skies, the temperature was 51. At Davenport with sunny skies, the temperature was 53. Here is the hazardous weather outlook. For today and tonight, no hazardous weather is expected at this time. Looking ahead, scattered showers and thunderstorms are possible Monday night into Tuesday. Spotter activation will not be needed today or tonight. The Moline, Illinois climate summary for yesterday, May 7, 2026. Yesterday's high temperature was 65 degrees. The normal high is 71. The record high is 92 degrees, which was set in 2023. Yesterday's low temperature was 29 degrees. The normal low is 48. The low breaks the previous 29 degrees, which was last set in 1989. 0.15 inches of precipitation fell yesterday, which brings the monthly total to 0.41 inches. The total precipitation for the year now stands at 10.16 inches. There were 18 heating degree days yesterday. This brings the monthly total to 97. There were no cooling degree days yesterday. This leaves the monthly total at zero. Yesterday, the maximum wind observed was 29 miles an hour from the west. The highest wind gust observed was 41 miles per hour from the west. The normal high temperature for today is 71 degrees, and the normal low is 48. The record high for today is 92, which occurred in 1963, and the record low is 32, which occurred in 1976. Sunrise today is at 5:50 a.m. and sunset is at 8:07 p.m. And now a summary of river forecasts. For the Mississippi River, at Dubuque, the latest stage is 11.7 feet at 6 a.m. Friday. 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
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Near Joslin, the latest stage is 9.9 feet at 5 a.m. Friday. At Moline, the latest stage is 10.5 feet at 6 a.m. Friday. For the Green River, near Geneseo, the latest stage is 4.4 feet at 6 a.m. Friday. 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The current time is 8:37 a.m. Central Daylight Time. At 8 a.m. at Moline, skies were sunny. The temperature was 51 degrees, dew point 49, relative humidity 92%. The wind was calm, and the pressure was 29.83 inches and steady. At Davenport, skies were sunny. The temperature was 53 degrees, dew point 45, relative humidity 74%. The wind was southeast at 7 miles an hour, and the pressure was 29.83 inches and steady. Close to home, Burlington, cloudy and 53. Cedar Rapids, mostly sunny and 52. Dubuque, sunny and 51. Iowa City, mostly sunny and 52. Galesburg, mostly sunny and 54. Peoria, mostly sunny and 53. Savannah, 50. Rockford, mostly sunny and 47. Across the Midwest, Chicago, partly sunny and 48. Des Moines, partly sunny and 51. Madison, sunny and 49. Milwaukee, mostly sunny and 47. Minneapolis, mostly sunny and 51. Omaha, partly sunny and 53. St. Louis, partly sunny and 56. Springfield, Illinois, mostly sunny and 57. Waterloo, sunny and 46. Once again at 8 a.m. at Moline with sunny skies, the temperature was 51. At Davenport with sunny skies, the temperature was 53. Here is the hazardous weather outlook. For today and tonight, no hazardous weather is expected at this time. Looking ahead, scattered showers and thunderstorms are possible Monday night into Tuesday. Spotter activation will not be needed today or tonight. The Moline, Illinois climate summary for yesterday, May 7, 2026. Yesterday's high temperature was 65 degrees. The normal high is 71. The record high is 92 degrees, which was set in 2023. Yesterday's low temperature was 29 degrees. The normal low is 48. The low breaks the previous 29 degrees, which was last set in 1989. 0.15 inches of precipitation fell yesterday, which brings the monthly total to 0.41 inches. The total precipitation for the year now stands at 10.16 inches. There were 18 heating degree days yesterday. This brings the monthly total to 97. There were no cooling degree days yesterday. This leaves the monthly total at zero. Yesterday, the maximum wind observed was 29 miles an hour from the west. The highest wind gust observed was 41 miles per hour from the west. The normal high temperature for today is 71 degrees, and the normal low is 48. The record high for today is 92, which occurred in 1963, and the record low is 32, which occurred in 1976. Sunrise today is at 5:50 a.m. and sunset is at 8:07 p.m. And now a summary of river forecasts. For the Mississippi River, at Dubuque, the latest stage is 11.7 feet at 6 a.m. Friday. 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For the Cedar River, near Conesville, the latest stage is 8.6 feet at 6 a.m. Friday. 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For the Green River, near Geneseo, the latest stage is 4.4 feet at 6 a.m. Friday. 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
megahertz from Rock Island, Illinois. 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The current time is 8:42 a.m. Central Daylight Time. At 8 a.m. in Moline, skies were sunny. The temperature was 51 degrees, dew point 49, relative humidity 92%. The wind was calm, and the pressure was 29.83 inches and steady. At Davenport, skies were sunny. The temperature was 53 degrees, dew point 45, relative humidity 74%. The wind was southeast at 7 miles an hour, and the pressure was 29.83 inches and steady. Close to home, Burlington cloudy and 53. Cedar Rapids mostly sunny and 52. Dubuque sunny and 51. Iowa City mostly sunny and 52. Galesburg mostly sunny and 54. Peoria mostly sunny and 53. Savannah 50. Rockford mostly sunny and 47. Across the Midwest, Chicago partly sunny and 48. Des Moines partly sunny and 51. Madison sunny and 49. Milwaukee mostly sunny and 47. Minneapolis mostly sunny and 51. Omaha partly sunny and 53. St. Louis partly sunny and 56. Springfield, Illinois mostly sunny and 57. Waterloo sunny and 46. Once again at 8 a.m. in Moline with sunny skies, the temperature was 51. At Davenport with sunny skies, the temperature was 53. Here is the hazardous weather outlook. For today and tonight, no hazardous weather is expected at this time. Looking ahead, scattered showers and thunderstorms are possible Monday night into Tuesday. Spotter activation will not be needed today or tonight. The Moline, Illinois climate summary for yesterday, May 7, 2026. Yesterday's high temperature was 65 degrees. The normal high is 71. The record high is 92 degrees, which was set in 2023. Yesterday's low temperature was 29 degrees. The normal low is 48. The low breaks the previous 29 degrees, which was last set in 1989. 0.15 inches of precipitation fell yesterday, which brings the monthly total to 0.41 inches. The total precipitation for the year now stands at 10.16 inches. There were 18 heating degree days yesterday. This brings the monthly total to 97. There were no cooling degree days yesterday. This leaves the monthly total at zero. Yesterday, the maximum wind observed was 29 miles an hour from the west. The highest wind gust observed was 41 miles per hour from the west. The normal high temperature for today is 71 degrees, and the normal low is 48. The record high for today is 92, which occurred in 1963, and the record low is 32, which occurred in 1976. Sunrise today is at 5:50 a.m. and sunset is at 8:07 p.m. And now a summary of river forecasts. 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For the Cedar River, near Conesville, the latest stage is 8.6 feet at 6 a.m. Friday. 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For the Green River, near Geneseo, the latest stage is 4.4 feet at 6 a.m. Friday. 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The current time is 8:47 a.m. Central Daylight Time. At 8 a.m. in Moline, skies were sunny. The temperature was 51 degrees, dew point 49.
Relative humidity 92%. The wind was calm. And the pressure was 29.83 inches and steady. At Davenport, skies were sunny. The temperature was 53 degrees, dew point 45, relative humidity 74%. The wind was southeast at 7 miles an hour. And the pressure was 29.83 inches and steady. Close to home, Burlington cloudy and 53. Cedar Rapids mostly sunny and 52. Dubuque sunny and 51. Iowa City mostly sunny and 52. Galesburg mostly sunny and 54. Peoria mostly sunny and 53. Savannah 50. Rockford mostly sunny and 47. Across the Midwest, Chicago partly sunny and 48. Des Moines partly sunny and 51. Madison sunny and 49. Milwaukee mostly sunny and 47. Minneapolis mostly sunny and 51. Omaha partly sunny and 53. St. Louis partly sunny and 56. Springfield, Illinois mostly sunny and 57. Waterloo sunny and 46. Once again at 8 a.m. in Moline with sunny skies, the temperature was 51. At Davenport with sunny skies, the temperature was 53. Here is the hazardous weather outlook. For today and tonight, no hazardous weather is expected at this time. Looking ahead, scattered showers and thunderstorms are possible Monday night into Tuesday. Spotter activation will not be needed today or tonight. The Moline, Illinois climate summary for yesterday, May 7, 2026. Yesterday's high temperature was 65 degrees. The normal high is 71. The record high is 92 degrees, which was set in 2023. Yesterday's low temperature was 29 degrees. The normal low is 48. The low breaks the previous 29 degrees, which was last set in 1989. 0.15 inches of precipitation fell yesterday, which brings the monthly total to 0.41 inches. The total precipitation for the year now stands at 10.16 inches. There were 18 heating degree days yesterday. This brings the monthly total to 97. There were no cooling degree days yesterday. This leaves the monthly total at zero. Yesterday, the maximum wind observed was 29 miles an hour from the west. The highest wind gust observed was 41 miles per hour from the west. The normal high temperature for today is 71 degrees, and the normal low is 48. The record high for today is 92, which occurred in 1963, and the record low is 32, which occurred in 1976. Sunrise today is at 5:50 a.m. and sunset is at 8:07 p.m. And now a summary of river forecasts. For the Mississippi River, at Dubuque, the latest stage is 11.7 feet at 6 a.m. Friday. 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At Quad Cities Lock and Dam 15, the latest stage is 10.5 feet at 6 a.m. Friday. 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For the Cedar River, near Conesville, the latest stage is 8.6 feet at 6 a.m. Friday. 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The current time is 8:51 a.m. Central Daylight Time. At 8 a.m. in Moline, skies were sunny. The temperature was 51 degrees, dew point 49, relative humidity 92%. The wind was calm, and the pressure was 29.83 inches and steady. At Davenport, skies were sunny. The temperature was 53 degrees, dew point 45, relative humidity 74%. The wind was southeast at 7 miles an hour, and the pressure was 29.83 inches and steady. Close to home, Burlington cloudy and 53. Cedar Rapids mostly sunny and 52. Dubuque sunny and 51. Iowa City mostly sunny and 52.
Galesburg, mostly sunny and 54. Peoria, mostly sunny and 53. Savannah, 50. Rockford, mostly sunny and 47. Across the Midwest, Chicago, partly sunny and 48. Des Moines, partly sunny and 51. Madison, sunny and 49. Milwaukee, mostly sunny and 47. Minneapolis, mostly sunny and 51. Omaha, partly sunny and 53. St. Louis, partly sunny and 56. Springfield, Illinois, mostly sunny and 57. Waterloo, sunny and 46. Once again at 8 a.m. in Moline with sunny skies, the temperature was 51. At Davenport with sunny skies, the temperature was 53. Here is the hazardous weather outlook. For today and tonight, no hazardous weather is expected at this time. Looking ahead, scattered showers and thunderstorms are possible Monday night into Tuesday. Spotter activation will not be needed today or tonight. The Moline, Illinois climate summary for yesterday, May 7, 2026. Yesterday's high temperature was 65 degrees. The normal high is 71. The record high is 92 degrees, which was set in 2023. Yesterday's low temperature was 29 degrees. The normal low is 48. The low breaks the previous 29 degrees, which was last set in 1989. 0.15 inches of precipitation fell yesterday, which brings the monthly total to 0.41 inches. The total precipitation for the year now stands at 10.16 inches. There were 18 heating degree days yesterday. This brings the monthly total to 97. There were no cooling degree days yesterday. This leaves the monthly total at zero. Yesterday, the maximum wind observed was 29 miles an hour from the west. The highest wind gust observed was 41 miles per hour from the west. The normal high temperature for today is 71 degrees, and the normal low is 48. The record high for today is 92, which occurred in 1963, and the record low is 32, which occurred in 1976. Sunrise today is at 5:50 a.m. and sunset is at 8:07 p.m. And now a summary of river forecasts. For the Mississippi River, at Dubuque, the latest stage is 11.7 feet at 6 a.m. Friday. 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For the Wet'suwet'en River, near DeWitt, the latest stage is 7.9 feet at 6 a.m. Friday. For the Cedar River, near Conesville, the latest stage is 8.6 feet at 6 a.m. Friday. 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Near Joslyn, the latest stage is 9.9 feet at 5 a.m. Friday. 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For the Green River, near Geneseo, the latest stage is 4.4 feet at 6 a.m. Friday. 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The current time is 8:55 a.m. Central Daylight Time. At 8 a.m. in Moline, skies were sunny. The temperature was 51 degrees, dew point 49, relative humidity 92%. The wind was calm, and the pressure was 29.83 inches and steady. At Davenport, skies were sunny. The temperature was 53 degrees, dew point 45, relative humidity 74%. The wind was southeast at 7 miles an hour, and the pressure was 29.83 inches and steady. Close to home, Burlington cloudy and 53. Cedar Rapids mostly sunny and 52. Dubuque sunny and 51. Iowa City mostly sunny and 52. Galesburg mostly sunny and 54. Peoria mostly sunny and 53. Savannah 50. Rockford mostly sunny and 47. Across the Midwest, Chicago partly sunny and 48. Des Moines partly sunny and 51. Madison sunny and 49. Milwaukee mostly sunny and 47. Minneapolis mostly sunny and 51. Omaha partly sunny and 53. St. Louis partly sunny and 56. Springfield, Illinois mostly sunny and 57.
Waterloo sunny and 46. Once again at 8 a.m. in Moline with sunny skies, the temperature was 51. At Davenport with sunny skies, the temperature was 53. Here is the hazardous weather outlook. For today and tonight, no hazardous weather is expected at this time. Looking ahead, scattered showers and thunderstorms are possible Monday night into Tuesday. Spotter activation will not be needed today or tonight. The Moline, Illinois climate summary for yesterday, May 7, 2026. Yesterday's high temperature was 65 degrees. The normal high is 71. The record high is 92 degrees, which was set in 2023. Yesterday's low temperature was 29 degrees. The normal low is 48. The low breaks the previous 29 degrees, which was last set in 1989. 0.15 inches of precipitation fell yesterday, which brings the monthly total to 0.41 inches. The total precipitation for the year now stands at 10.16 inches. There were 18 heating degree days yesterday. This brings the monthly total to 97. There were no cooling degree days yesterday. This leaves the monthly total at zero. Yesterday, the maximum wind observed was 29 miles an hour from the west. The highest wind gust observed was 41 miles per hour from the west. The normal high temperature for today is 71 degrees, and the normal low is 48. The record high for today is 92, which occurred in 1963, and the record low is 32, which occurred in 1976. Sunrise today is at 5:50 a.m. and sunset is at 8:07 p.m. And now a summary of river forecasts. For the Mississippi River, at Dubuque, the latest stage is 11.7 feet at 6 a.m. Friday. 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At Moline, the latest stage is 10.5 feet at 6 a.m. Friday. For the Green River, near Geneseo, the latest stage is 4.4 feet at 6 a.m. Friday. 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The current time is 9 a.m. Central Daylight Time. Here is the hazardous weather outlook. For today and tonight, no hazardous weather is expected at this time. Looking ahead, scattered showers and thunderstorms are possible Monday night into Tuesday. Spotter activation will not be needed today or tonight. And now, your National Weather Service forecast for the Quad Cities and surrounding areas. West of today, partly sunny. Highs around 70. Southeast winds around 5 miles an hour, becoming southwest this afternoon. Tonight, mostly clear. Lows in the upper 40s. Southwest winds 5 to 10 miles an hour. Saturday, sunny. Highs in the mid-70s. West winds 10 to 15 miles an hour with gusts up to 25 miles an hour. Saturday night, mostly cloudy until midnight, then becoming partly cloudy. Lows in the upper 40s. North winds 5 to 10 miles an hour. Sunday, sunny. Not as warm with highs in the mid-60s. North winds 10 to 15 miles an hour. Sunday night and Monday, mostly clear. Lows in the lower 40s. Highs in the mid-60s. Monday night, a chance of showers. Lows in the mid-40s. Tuesday, a chance of showers. Highs in the lower 70s. Tuesday night, mostly clear. Lows in the upper 40s. Wednesday, mostly sunny. Highs around 70. Wednesday night, mostly clear. Lows in the upper 40s. Thursday, mostly sunny. Highs in the mid-70s. Again, the forecast for the Quad Cities and surrounding areas for the rest of today, partly sunny. Highs around 70. Southeast winds around 5 miles an hour, becoming southwest this
afternoon. The Moline, Illinois climate summary for yesterday, May 7, 2026. Yesterday's high temperature was 65 degrees. The normal high is 71. The record high is 92 degrees, which was set in 2023. Yesterday's low temperature was 29 degrees. The normal low is 48. The low breaks the previous 29 degrees, which was last set in 1989. 0.15 inches of precipitation fell yesterday, which brings the monthly total to 0.41 inches. The total precipitation for the year now stands at 10.16 inches. There were 18 heating degree days yesterday. This brings the monthly total to 97. There were no cooling degree days yesterday. This leaves the monthly total at zero. Yesterday, the maximum wind observed was 29 miles an hour from the west. The highest wind gust observed was 41 miles per hour from the west. The normal high temperature for today is 71 degrees, and the normal low is 48. The record high for today is 92, which occurred in 1963, and the record low is 32, which occurred in 1976. Sunrise today is at 5:50 a.m. and sunset is at 8:07 p.m. And now a summary of river forecasts. For the Mississippi River, at Dubuque, the latest stage is 11.7 feet at 6 a.m. Friday. 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At Quad Cities Lock and Dam 15, the latest stage is 10.5 feet at 6 a.m. Friday. 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For the Wet'suwet'en River, near DeWitt, the latest stage is 7.9 feet at 6 a.m. Friday. For the Cedar River, near Conesville, the latest stage is 8.6 feet at 6 a.m. Friday. 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For the Green River, near Geneseo, the latest stage is 4.4 feet at 6 a.m. Friday. 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The current time is 9:04 a.m. Central Daylight Time. At 9 a.m. at Moline, skies were sunny. The temperature was 55 degrees, dew point 50, relative humidity 83%. The wind was south at 3 miles an hour. And the pressure was 29.82 inches and falling. At Davenport, skies were sunny. The temperature was 57 degrees, dew point 46, relative humidity 66%. The wind was south at 5 miles an hour. And the pressure was 29.83 inches and steady. Close to home, Burlington cloudy and 53. Cedar Rapids mostly sunny and 58. Dubuque sunny and 56. Iowa City mostly sunny and 55. Peoria mostly sunny and 57. Rockford mostly sunny and 55. Across the Midwest, Chicago partly sunny and 52. Des Moines partly sunny and 53. Madison mostly sunny and 55. Milwaukee mostly sunny and 53. Minneapolis partly sunny and 55. Omaha partly sunny and 57. St. Louis partly sunny and 61. Springfield, Illinois mostly sunny and 60. Waterloo sunny and 52. Once again at 9 a.m. at Moline with sunny skies, the temperature was 55. At Davenport with sunny skies, the temperature was 57. Here is the hazardous weather outlook. For today and tonight, no hazardous weather is expected at this time. Looking ahead, scattered showers and thunderstorms are possible Monday night into Tuesday. Spotter activation will not be needed today or tonight. And now, your National Weather Service forecast for the Quad Cities and surrounding areas. West of today, partly sunny. Highs around 70. Southeast winds around 5 miles an hour, becoming southwest this afternoon. Tonight, mostly clear. Lows in the upper 40s. Southwest winds 5 to 10 miles an hour. Saturday, sunny. Highs in the mid-70s. West winds 10 to 15 miles an hour with gusts up to 25 miles an hour. Saturday night, mostly cloudy until midnight, then becoming partly cloudy.
Lows in the upper 40s. North winds 5 to 10 miles an hour. Sunday, sunny. Not as warm with highs in the mid-60s. North winds 10 to 15 miles an hour. Sunday night and Monday, mostly clear. Lows in the lower 40s. Highs in the mid-60s. Monday night, a chance of showers. Lows in the mid-40s. Tuesday, a chance of showers. Highs in the lower 70s. Tuesday night, mostly clear. Lows in the upper 40s. Wednesday, mostly sunny. Highs around 70. Wednesday night, mostly clear. Lows in the upper 40s. Thursday, mostly sunny. Highs in the mid-70s. Again, the forecast for the Guam cities and surrounding areas for the rest of today, partly sunny. Highs around 70. Southeast winds around 5 miles an hour, becoming southwest this afternoon. The Moline, Illinois climate summary for yesterday, May 7, 2026. Yesterday's high temperature was 65 degrees. The normal high is 71. The record high is 92 degrees, which was set in 2023. Yesterday's low temperature was 29 degrees. The normal low is 48. The low breaks the previous 29 degrees, which was last set in 1989. 0.15 inches of precipitation fell yesterday, which brings the monthly total to 0.41 inches. The total precipitation for the year now stands at 10.16 inches. There were 18 heating degree days yesterday. This brings the monthly total to 97. There were no cooling degree days yesterday. This leaves the monthly total at zero. Yesterday, the maximum wind observed was 29 miles an hour from the west. The highest wind gust observed was 41 miles per hour from the west. The normal high temperature for today is 71 degrees, and the normal low is 48. The record high for today is 92, which occurred in 1963, and the record low is 32, which occurred in 1976. Sunrise today is at 5:50 a.m. and sunset is at 8:07 p.m. And now a summary of river forecasts. For the Mississippi River, at Dubuque, the latest stage is 11.7 feet at 6 a.m. Friday. 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At Quad Cities Lock and Dam 15, the latest stage is 10.5 feet at 6 a.m. Friday. 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For the Cedar River, near Conesville, the latest stage is 8.6 feet at 6 a.m. Friday. 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For the Green River, near Geneseo, the latest stage is 4.4 feet at 6 a.m. Friday. 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The current time is 9:10 a.m. Central Daylight Time. At 9 a.m. in Moline, skies were sunny. The temperature was 55 degrees, dew point 50, relative humidity 83%. The wind was south at 3 miles an hour. And the pressure was 29.82 inches and falling. At Davenport, skies were sunny. The temperature was 57 degrees, dew point 46, relative humidity 66%. The wind was south at 5 miles an hour. And the pressure was 29.83 inches and steady. Close to home, Burlington cloudy and 53. Cedar Rapids mostly sunny and 58. Dubuque sunny and 56. Iowa City mostly sunny and 55. Peoria mostly sunny and 57. Rockford mostly sunny and 55. Across the Midwest, Chicago partly sunny and 52. Des Moines partly sunny and 53. Madison mostly sunny and 55. Milwaukee mostly sunny and 53. Minneapolis partly sunny and 55. Omaha partly sunny and 57. St. Louis partly sunny and 61. Springfield, Illinois mostly sunny and 60. Waterloo sunny and 52. Once again at 9 a.m. in Moline with sunny skies, the temperature was 55.
Davenport with sunny skies. The temperature was 57. Here is the hazardous weather outlook. For today and tonight, no hazardous weather is expected at this time. Looking ahead, scattered showers and thunderstorms are possible Monday night into Tuesday. Spotter activation will not be needed today or tonight. And now, your National Weather Service forecast for the Quad Cities and surrounding areas. Rest of today, partly sunny. Highs around 70. Southeast winds around 5 miles an hour, becoming southwest this afternoon. Tonight, mostly clear. Lows in the upper 40s. Southwest winds 5 to 10 miles an hour. Saturday, sunny. Highs in the mid-70s. West winds 10 to 15 miles an hour with gusts up to 25 miles an hour. Saturday night, mostly cloudy until midnight, then becoming partly cloudy. Lows in the upper 40s. North winds 5 to 10 miles an hour. Sunday, sunny. Not as warm with highs in the mid-60s. North winds 10 to 15 miles an hour. Sunday night and Monday, mostly clear. Lows in the lower 40s. Highs in the mid-60s. Monday night, a chance of showers. Lows in the mid-40s. Tuesday, a chance of showers. Highs in the lower 70s. Tuesday night, mostly clear. Lows in the upper 40s. Wednesday, mostly sunny. Highs around 70. Wednesday night, mostly clear. Lows in the upper 40s. Thursday, mostly sunny. Highs in the mid-70s. Again, the forecast for the Quad Cities and surrounding areas for the rest of today, partly sunny. Highs around 70. Southeast winds around 5 miles an hour, becoming southwest this afternoon. The Moline, Illinois climate summary for yesterday, May 7, 2026. Yesterday's high temperature was 65 degrees. The normal high is 71. The record high is 92 degrees, which was set in 2023. Yesterday's low temperature was 29 degrees. The normal low is 48. The low breaks the previous 29 degrees, which was last set in 1989. 0.15 inches of precipitation fell yesterday, which brings the monthly total to 0.41 inches. The total precipitation for the year now stands at 10.16 inches. There were 18 heating degree days yesterday. This brings the monthly total to 97. There were no cooling degree days yesterday. This leaves the monthly total at zero. Yesterday, the maximum wind observed was 29 miles an hour from the west. The highest wind gust observed was 41 miles per hour from the west. The normal high temperature for today is 71 degrees, and the normal low is 48. The record high for today is 92, which occurred in 1963, and the record low is 32, which occurred in 1976. Sunrise today is at 5:50 a.m. and sunset is at 8:07 p.m. And now a summary of river forecasts. For the Mississippi River, at Dubuque, the latest stage is 11.7 feet at 6 a.m. Friday. 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At Quad Cities Lock and Dam 15, the latest stage is 10.5 feet at 6 a.m. Friday. 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For the Cedar River, near Conesville, the latest stage is 8.6 feet at 6 a.m. Friday. 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The current time is 9:16 a.m. Central Daylight Time. At 9 a.m. in Moline, skies were partly sunny. The temperature was 55 degrees, dew point 50, relative humidity 83%. The wind was south at 3 miles an hour. And the pressure was 29.82 inches and falling. At Davenport, skies were mostly sunny. The temperature was 57 degrees.
Dew point 46, relative humidity 66%. The wind was south at 5 miles an hour. And the pressure was 29.83 inches and steady. Close to home, Burlington cloudy and 53. Cedar Rapids mostly sunny and 58. Dubuque sunny and 56. Iowa City mostly sunny and 55. Muscatine 54. Galesburg partly sunny and 57. Peoria partly sunny and 57. Savannah 56. Rockford mostly sunny and 55. Across the Midwest, Chicago partly sunny and 52. Des Moines partly sunny and 53. Madison mostly sunny and 55. Milwaukee mostly sunny and 53. Minneapolis partly sunny and 55. Omaha partly sunny and 57. St. Louis partly sunny and 61. Springfield, Illinois mostly sunny and 60. Waterloo sunny and 52. Once again at 9 a.m. in Moline with partly sunny skies, the temperature was 55. At Davenport with mostly sunny skies, the temperature was 57. Here is the hazardous weather outlook. For today and tonight, no hazardous weather is expected at this time. Looking ahead, scattered showers and thunderstorms are possible Monday night into Tuesday. Spotter activation will not be needed today or tonight. And now, your National Weather Service forecast for the Quad Cities and surrounding areas. West of today, partly sunny. Highs around 70. Southeast winds around 5 miles an hour, becoming southwest this afternoon. Tonight, mostly clear. Lows in the upper 40s. Southwest winds 5 to 10 miles an hour. Saturday, sunny. Highs in the mid-70s. West winds 10 to 15 miles an hour with gusts up to 25 miles an hour. Saturday night, mostly cloudy until midnight, then becoming partly cloudy. Lows in the upper 40s. North winds 5 to 10 miles an hour. Sunday, sunny. Not as warm with highs in the mid-60s. North winds 10 to 15 miles an hour. Sunday night and Monday, mostly clear. Lows in the lower 40s. Highs in the mid-60s. Monday night, a chance of showers. Lows in the mid-40s. Tuesday, a chance of showers. Highs in the lower 70s. Tuesday night, mostly clear. Lows in the upper 40s. Wednesday, mostly sunny. Highs around 70. Wednesday night, mostly clear. Lows in the upper 40s. Thursday, mostly sunny. Highs in the mid-70s. Again, the forecast for the Quad Cities and surrounding areas for the rest of today, partly sunny. Highs around 70. Southeast winds around 5 miles an hour, becoming southwest this afternoon. The Moline, Illinois climate summary for yesterday, May 7, 2026. Yesterday's high temperature was 65 degrees. The normal high is 71. The record high is 92 degrees, which was set in 2023. Yesterday's low temperature was 29 degrees. The normal low is 48. The low breaks the previous 29 degrees, which was last set in 1989. 0.15 inches of precipitation fell yesterday, which brings the monthly total to 0.41 inches. The total precipitation for the year now stands at 10.16 inches. There were 18 heating degree days yesterday. This brings the monthly total to 97. There were no cooling degree days yesterday. This leaves the monthly total at zero. Yesterday, the maximum wind observed was 29 miles an hour from the west. The highest wind gust observed was 41 miles per hour from the west. The normal high temperature for today is 71 degrees, and the normal low is 48. The record high for today is 92, which occurred in 1963, and the record low is 32, which occurred in 1976. Sunrise today is at 5:50 a.m. and sunset is at 8:07 p.m. And now a summary of river forecasts. For the Mississippi River, at Dubuque, the latest stage is 11.7 feet at 6 a.m. Friday. 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At Quad Cities Lock and Dam 15, the latest stage is 10.5 feet at 6 a.m. Friday. 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
1 feet at 6 a.m. Friday. For the Wapsipinicon River, near DeWitt, the latest stage is 7.9 feet at 6 a.m. Friday. For the Cedar River, near Conesville, the latest stage is 8.6 feet at 6 a.m. Friday. 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The current time is 9:22 a.m. Central Daylight Time. At 9 a.m. in Moline, skies were partly sunny. The temperature was 55 degrees, dew point 50, relative humidity 83%. The wind was south at 3 miles an hour. And the pressure was 29.82 inches and falling. At Davenport, skies were mostly sunny. The temperature was 57 degrees, dew point 46, relative humidity 66%. The wind was south at 5 miles an hour. And the pressure was 29.83 inches and steady. Close to home, Burlington cloudy and 53. Cedar Rapids mostly sunny and 58. Dubuque sunny and 56. Iowa City mostly sunny and 55. Muscatine 54. Galesburg partly sunny and 57. Peoria partly sunny and 57. Savannah 56. Rockford mostly sunny and 55. Across the Midwest, Chicago partly sunny and 52. Des Moines partly sunny and 53. Madison mostly sunny and 55. Milwaukee mostly sunny and 53. Minneapolis partly sunny and 55. Omaha partly sunny and 57. St. Louis partly sunny and 61. Springfield, Illinois mostly sunny and 60. Waterloo sunny and 52. Once again at 9 a.m. in Moline with partly sunny skies, the temperature was 55. At Davenport with mostly sunny skies, the temperature was 57. Here is the hazardous weather outlook. For today and tonight, no hazardous weather is expected at this time. Looking ahead, scattered showers and thunderstorms are possible Monday night into Tuesday. Spotter activation will not be needed today or tonight. And now, your National Weather Service forecast for the Quad Cities and surrounding areas. West of today, partly sunny. Highs around 70. Southeast winds around 5 miles an hour, becoming southwest this afternoon. Tonight, mostly clear. Lows in the upper 40s. Southwest winds 5 to 10 miles an hour. Saturday, sunny. Highs in the mid-70s. West winds 10 to 15 miles an hour with gusts up to 25 miles an hour. Saturday night, mostly cloudy until midnight, then becoming partly cloudy. Lows in the upper 40s. North winds 5 to 10 miles an hour. Sunday, sunny. Not as warm with highs in the mid-60s. North winds 10 to 15 miles an hour. Sunday night and Monday, mostly clear. Lows in the lower 40s. Highs in the mid-60s. Monday night, a chance of showers. Lows in the mid-40s. Tuesday, a chance of showers. Highs in the lower 70s. Tuesday night, mostly clear. Lows in the upper 40s. Wednesday, mostly sunny. Highs around 70. Wednesday night, mostly clear. Lows in the upper 40s. Thursday, mostly sunny. Highs in the mid-70s. Again, the forecast for the Quad Cities and surrounding areas for the rest of today, partly sunny. Highs around 70. Southeast winds around 5 miles an hour, becoming southwest this afternoon. The Moline, Illinois climate summary for yesterday, May 7, 2026. Yesterday's high temperature was 65 degrees. The normal high is 71. The record high is 92 degrees, which was set in 2023. Yesterday's low temperature was 29 degrees. The normal low is 48. The low breaks the previous 29 degrees, which was last set in 1989. 0.15 inches of precipitation fell yesterday, which brings the monthly total to 0.41 inches. The total precipitation for the year now stands at 10.16 inches. There were 18 heating degree days yesterday. This brings the monthly total to 97.

total at zero. Yesterday, the maximum wind observed was 29 miles an hour from the west. The highest wind gust observed was 41 miles per hour from the west. The normal high temperature for today is 71 degrees, and the normal low is 48. The record high for today is 92, which occurred in 1963, and the record low is 32, which occurred in 1976. Sunrise today is at 5:50 a.m. and sunset is at 8:07 p.m. And now a summary of river forecasts. For the Mississippi River, at Dubuque, the latest stage is 11.7 feet at 6 a.m. Friday. 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For the Cedar River, near Conesville, the latest stage is 8.6 feet at 6 a.m. Friday. 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For the Green River, near Geneseo, the latest stage is 4.4 feet at 6 a.m. Friday. 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The current time is 9:29 a.m. Central Daylight Time. At 9 a.m. in Moline, skies were partly sunny. The temperature was 55 degrees, dew point 50, relative humidity 83%. The wind was south at 3 miles an hour. And the pressure was 29.82 inches and falling. At Davenport, skies were mostly sunny. The temperature was 57 degrees, dew point 46, relative humidity 66%. The wind was south at 5 miles an hour. And the pressure was 29.83 inches and steady. Close to home, Burlington cloudy and 53. Cedar Rapids mostly sunny and 58. Dubuque sunny and 56. Iowa City mostly sunny and 55. Muscatine 54. Galesburg partly sunny and 57. Peoria partly sunny and 57. Savannah 56. Rockford mostly sunny and 55. Across the Midwest, Chicago partly sunny and 52. Des Moines partly sunny and 53. Madison mostly sunny and 55. Milwaukee mostly sunny and 53. Minneapolis partly sunny and 55. Omaha partly sunny and 57. St. Louis partly sunny and 61. Springfield, Illinois mostly sunny and 60. Waterloo sunny and 52. Once again at 9 a.m. in Moline with partly sunny skies, the temperature was 55. At Davenport with mostly sunny skies, the temperature was 57. Here is the hazardous weather outlook. For today and tonight, no hazardous weather is expected at this time. Looking ahead, scattered showers and thunderstorms are possible Monday night into Tuesday. Spotter activation will not be needed today or tonight. And now, your National Weather Service forecast for the Quad Cities and surrounding areas. West of today, partly sunny. Highs around 70. Southeast winds around 5 miles an hour, becoming southwest this afternoon. Tonight, mostly clear. Lows in the upper 40s. Southwest winds 5 to 10 miles an hour. Saturday, sunny. Highs in the mid-70s. West winds 10 to 15 miles an hour with gusts up to 25 miles an hour. Saturday night, mostly cloudy until midnight, then becoming partly cloudy. Lows in the upper 40s. North winds 5 to 10 miles an hour. Sunday, sunny. Not as warm with highs in the mid-60s. North winds 10 to 15 miles an hour. Sunday night and Monday, mostly clear. Lows in the lower 40s. Highs in the mid-60s. Monday night, a chance of showers. Lows in the mid-40s. Tuesday, a chance of showers. Highs in the lower 70s. Tuesday night, mostly clear. Lows in the upper 40s. Wednesday, mostly sunny. Highs around 70. Wednesday night, mostly clear.

lows in the upper 40s. Thursday, mostly sunny. Highs in the mid-70s. Again, the forecast for the Guam cities and surrounding areas for the rest of today, partly sunny. Highs around 70. Southeast winds around 5 miles an hour, becoming southwest this afternoon. The Moline, Illinois climate summary for yesterday, May 7, 2026. Yesterday's high temperature was 65 degrees. The normal high is 71. The record high is 92 degrees, which was set in 2023. Yesterday's low temperature was 29 degrees. The normal low is 48. The low breaks the previous 29 degrees, which was last set in 1989. 0.15 inches of precipitation fell yesterday, which brings the monthly total to 0.41 inches. The total precipitation for the year now stands at 10.16 inches. There were 18 heating degree days yesterday. This brings the monthly total to 97. There were no cooling degree days yesterday. This leaves the monthly total at zero. Yesterday, the maximum wind observed was 29 miles an hour from the west. The highest wind gust observed was 41 miles per hour from the west. The normal high temperature for today is 71 degrees, and the normal low is 48. The record high for today is 92, which occurred in 1963, and the record low is 32, which occurred in 1976. Sunrise today is at 5:50 a.m. and sunset is at 8:07 p.m. And now a summary of river forecasts. For the Mississippi River, at Dubuque, the latest stage is 11.7 feet at 6 a.m. Friday. 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At Quad Cities Lock and Dam 15, the latest stage is 10.5 feet at 6 a.m. Friday. 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For the Wet'suwet'en River, near DeWitt, the latest stage is 7.9 feet at 6 a.m. Friday. For the Cedar River, near Conesville, the latest stage is 8.6 feet at 6 a.m. Friday. For the Rock River, at Como, the latest stage is 7.2 feet at 6 a.m. Friday. Near Joslin, the latest stage is 9.9 feet at 5 a.m. Friday. At Moline, the latest stage is 10.5 feet at 6 a.m. Friday. For the Green River, near Geneseo, the latest stage is 4.4 feet at 6 a.m. Friday. 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The current time is 9:35 a.m. Central Daylight Time. At 9 a.m. in Moline, skies were partly sunny. The temperature was 55 degrees, dew point 50, relative humidity 83%. The wind was south at 3 miles an hour. And the pressure was 29.82 inches and falling. At Davenport, skies were mostly sunny. The temperature was 57 degrees, dew point 46, relative humidity 66%. The wind was south at 5 miles an hour. And the pressure was 29.83 inches and steady. Close to home, Burlington cloudy and 53. Cedar Rapids mostly sunny and 58. Dubuque sunny and 56. Iowa City mostly sunny and 55. Muscatine 54. Galesburg partly sunny and 57. Peoria partly sunny and 57. Savannah 56. Rockford mostly sunny and 55. Across the Midwest, Chicago partly sunny and 52. Des Moines partly sunny and 53. Madison mostly sunny and 55. Milwaukee mostly sunny and 53. Minneapolis partly sunny and 55. Omaha partly sunny and 57. St. Louis partly sunny and 61. Springfield, Illinois mostly sunny and 60. Waterloo sunny and 52. Once again at 9 a.m. in Moline with partly sunny skies, the temperature was 55. At Davenport with mostly sunny skies, the temperature was 57. This broadcast originates from the National Weather Service office in the Quad Cities and is transmitted on a frequency of 162.55 MHz from Rock Island, Illinois. The coverage area includes the following counties: Cedar, Clinton, Louisa, Muscatine, Scott, Henry, Illinois, Mercer, Rock Island, and Whiteside.
Here is the hazardous weather outlook. For today and tonight, no hazardous weather is expected at this time. Looking ahead, scattered showers and thunderstorms are possible Monday night into Tuesday. Spotter activation will not be needed today or tonight. And now, your National Weather Service forecast for the Quad Cities and surrounding areas. West of today, partly sunny. Highs around 70. Southeast winds around 5 miles an hour, becoming southwest this afternoon. Tonight, mostly clear. Lows in the upper 40s. Southwest winds 5 to 10 miles an hour. Saturday, sunny. Highs in the mid-70s. West winds 10 to 15 miles an hour with gusts up to 25 miles an hour. Saturday night, mostly cloudy until midnight, then becoming partly cloudy. Lows in the upper 40s. North winds 5 to 10 miles an hour. Sunday, sunny. Not as warm with highs in the mid-60s. North winds 10 to 15 miles an hour. Sunday night and Monday, mostly clear. Lows in the lower 40s. Highs in the mid-60s. Monday night, a chance of showers. Lows in the mid-40s. Tuesday, a chance of showers. Highs in the lower 70s. Tuesday night, mostly clear. Lows in the upper 40s. Wednesday, mostly sunny. Highs around 70. Wednesday night, mostly clear. Lows in the upper 40s. Thursday, mostly sunny. Highs in the mid-70s. Again, the forecast for the Quad Cities and surrounding areas for the rest of today, partly sunny. Highs around 70. Southeast winds around 5 miles an hour, becoming southwest this afternoon. The Moline, Illinois climate summary for yesterday, May 7, 2026. Yesterday's high temperature was 65 degrees. The normal high is 71. The record high is 92 degrees, which was set in 2023. Yesterday's low temperature was 29 degrees. The normal low is 48. The low breaks the previous 29 degrees, which was last set in 1989. 0.15 inches of precipitation fell yesterday, which brings the monthly total to 0.41 inches. The total precipitation for the year now stands at 10.16 inches. There were 18 heating degree days yesterday. This brings the monthly total to 97. There were no cooling degree days yesterday. This leaves the monthly total at zero. Yesterday, the maximum wind observed was 29 miles an hour from the west. The highest wind gust observed was 41 miles per hour from the west. The normal high temperature for today is 71 degrees, and the normal low is 48. The record high for today is 92, which occurred in 1963, and the record low is 32, which occurred in 1976. Sunrise today is at 5:50 a.m. and sunset is at 8:07 p.m. And now a summary of river forecasts. For the Mississippi River, at Dubuque, the latest stage is 11.7 feet at 6 a.m. Friday. 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Near Joslyn, the latest stage is 9.9 feet at 5 a.m. Friday. 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For the Green River, near Geneseo, the latest stage is 4.4 feet at 6 a.m. Friday. 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The current time is 9:41 a.m. Central Daylight Time. At 9 a.m. in Moline, skies were partly sunny. The temperature was 55 degrees, dew point 50, relative humidity 83%. The wind was south at 3 miles an hour. And the pressure was 29.82 inches and falling. At Davenport, skies were mostly sunny. The temperature was 57 degrees, dew point 46, relative humidity 66%. The wind was south at 5.
miles an hour, and the pressure was 29.83 inches and steady. Close to home, Burlington cloudy and 53. Cedar Rapids mostly sunny and 58. Dubuque sunny and 56. Iowa City mostly sunny and 55. Muscatine 54. Galesburg partly sunny and 57. Peoria partly sunny and 57. Savannah 56. Rockford mostly sunny and 55. Across the Midwest, Chicago partly sunny and 52. Des Moines partly sunny and 53. Madison mostly sunny and 55. Milwaukee mostly sunny and 53. Minneapolis partly sunny and 55. Omaha partly sunny and 57. St. Louis partly sunny and 61. Springfield, Illinois mostly sunny and 60. Waterloo sunny and 52. Once again at 9 a.m. in Moline with partly sunny skies, the temperature was 55. At Davenport with mostly sunny skies, the temperature was 57. Here is the hazardous weather outlook. For today and tonight, no hazardous weather is expected at this time. Looking ahead, scattered showers and thunderstorms are possible Monday night into Tuesday. Spotter activation will not be needed today or tonight. And now, your National Weather Service forecast for the Quad Cities and surrounding areas. Rest of today, partly sunny. Highs around 70. Southeast winds around 5 miles an hour, becoming southwest this afternoon. Tonight, mostly clear. Lows in the upper 40s. Southwest winds 5 to 10 miles an hour. Saturday, sunny. Highs in the mid-70s. West winds 10 to 15 miles an hour with gusts up to 25 miles an hour. Saturday night, mostly cloudy until midnight, then becoming partly cloudy. Lows in the upper 40s. North winds 5 to 10 miles an hour. Sunday, sunny. Not as warm with highs in the mid-60s. North winds 10 to 15 miles an hour. Sunday night and Monday, mostly clear. Lows in the lower 40s. Highs in the mid-60s. Monday night, a chance of showers. Lows in the mid-40s. Tuesday, a chance of showers. Highs in the lower 70s. Tuesday night, mostly clear. Lows in the upper 40s. Wednesday, mostly sunny. Highs around 70. Wednesday night, mostly clear. Lows in the upper 40s. Thursday, mostly sunny. Highs in the mid-70s. Again, the forecast for the Quad Cities and surrounding areas for the rest of today, partly sunny. Highs around 70. Southeast winds around 5 miles an hour, becoming southwest this afternoon. And now, your National Weather Service forecast for the Quad Cities and surrounding areas. Rest of today, partly sunny. Highs around 70. South winds 5 to 10 miles an hour. Tonight, mostly clear. Lows in the upper 40s. Southwest winds 5 to 10 miles an hour. Saturday, sunny. Highs in the mid-70s. West winds 10 to 15 miles an hour with gusts up to 25 miles an hour. Saturday night, mostly cloudy until midnight, then becoming partly cloudy. Lows in the upper 40s. North winds 5 to 10 miles an hour. Sunday, sunny. Not as warm with highs in the mid-60s. North winds 10 to 15 miles an hour. Sunday night and Monday, mostly clear. Lows in the lower 40s. Highs in the mid-60s. Monday night, a chance of showers. Lows in the mid-40s. Tuesday, a chance of showers. Highs in the lower 70s. Tuesday night, mostly clear. Lows in the upper 40s. Wednesday, mostly sunny. Highs around 70. Wednesday night, mostly clear. Lows in the upper 40s. Thursday, mostly sunny. Highs in the mid-70s. Again, the forecast for the Quad Cities and surrounding areas for the rest of today, partly sunny. Highs around 70. South winds 5 to 10 miles an hour. The Moline, Illinois climate summary for yesterday, May 7, 2026. Yesterday's high temperature was 65 degrees. The normal high is 71. The record high is 92 degrees, which was set in 2023. Yesterday's low temperature was 29 degrees. The normal low is 48. The low breaks the previous 29 degrees.
was last set in 1989. 0.15 inches of precipitation fell yesterday, which brings the monthly total to 0.41 inches. The total precipitation for the year now stands at 10.16 inches. There were 18 heating degree days yesterday. This brings the monthly total to 97. There were no cooling degree days yesterday. This leaves the monthly total at zero. Yesterday, the maximum wind observed was 29 miles an hour from the west. The highest wind gust observed was 41 miles per hour from the west. The normal high temperature for today is 71 degrees, and the normal low is 48. The record high for today is 92, which occurred in 1963, and the record low is 32, which occurred in 1976. Sunrise today is at 5:50 a.m. and sunset is at 8:07 p.m. And now a summary of river forecasts. For the Mississippi River, at Dubuque, the latest stage is 11.7 feet at 6 a.m. Friday. 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For the Green River, near Geneseo, the latest stage is 4.4 feet at 6 a.m. Friday. 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The current time is 9:49 a.m. Central Daylight Time. At 9 a.m. in Moline, skies were partly sunny. The temperature was 55 degrees, dew point 50, relative humidity 83%. The wind was south at 3 miles an hour. And the pressure was 29.82 inches and falling. At Davenport, skies were mostly sunny. The temperature was 57 degrees, dew point 46, relative humidity 66%. The wind was south at 5 miles an hour. And the pressure was 29.83 inches and steady. Close to home, Burlington cloudy and 53. Cedar Rapids mostly sunny and 58. Dubuque sunny and 56. Iowa City mostly sunny and 55. Muscatine 54. Galesburg partly sunny and 57. Peoria partly sunny and 57. Savannah 56. Rockford mostly sunny and 55. Across the Midwest, Chicago partly sunny and 52. Des Moines partly sunny and 53. Madison mostly sunny and 55. Milwaukee mostly sunny and 53. Minneapolis partly sunny and 55. Omaha partly sunny and 57. St. Louis partly sunny and 61. Springfield, Illinois mostly sunny and 60. Waterloo sunny and 52. Once again at 9 a.m. in Moline with partly sunny skies, the temperature was 55. At Davenport with mostly sunny skies, the temperature was 57. Here is the hazardous weather outlook. For today and tonight, no hazardous weather is expected at this time. Looking ahead, scattered showers and thunderstorms are possible Monday night into Tuesday. Spotter activation will not be needed today or tonight. And now, your National Weather Service forecast for the Quad Cities and surrounding areas. West of today, partly sunny. Highs around 70. South winds 5 to 10 miles an hour. Tonight, mostly clear. Lows in the upper 40s. Southwest winds 5 to 10 miles an hour. Saturday, sunny. Highs in the mid-70s. West winds 10 to 15 miles an hour with gusts up to 25 miles an hour. Saturday night, mostly cloudy until midnight, then becoming partly cloudy. Lows in the upper 40s. North winds 5 to 10 miles an hour. Sunday, sunny. Not as warm with highs in the mid-60s. North winds 10 to 15 miles an hour. Sunday night and Monday, mostly clear. Lows in the lower 40s.
Highs in the mid-60s. Monday night, a chance of showers. Lows in the mid-40s. Tuesday, a chance of showers. Highs in the lower 70s. Tuesday night, mostly clear. Lows in the upper 40s. Wednesday, mostly sunny. Highs around 70. Wednesday night, mostly clear. Lows in the upper 40s. Thursday, mostly sunny. Highs in the mid-70s. Again, the forecast for the Guam cities and surrounding areas for the rest of today, partly sunny. Highs around 70. South winds 5 to 10 miles an hour. The Moline, Illinois climate summary for yesterday, May 7, 2026. Yesterday's high temperature was 65 degrees. The normal high is 71. The record high is 92 degrees, which was set in 2023. Yesterday's low temperature was 29 degrees. The normal low is 48. The low breaks the previous 29 degrees, which was last set in 1989. 0.15 inches of precipitation fell yesterday, which brings the monthly total to 0.41 inches. The total precipitation for the year now stands at 10.16 inches. There were 18 heating degree days yesterday. This brings the monthly total to 97. There were no cooling degree days yesterday. This leaves the monthly total at zero. Yesterday, the maximum wind observed was 29 miles an hour from the west. The highest wind gust observed was 41 miles per hour from the west. The normal high temperature for today is 71 degrees, and the normal low is 48. The record high for today is 92, which occurred in 1963, and the record low is 32, which occurred in 1976. Sunrise today is at 5:50 a.m. and sunset is at 8:07 p.m. And now a summary of river forecasts. For the Mississippi River, at Dubuque, the latest stage is 11.7 feet at 6 a.m. Friday. 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For the Cedar River, near Conesville, the latest stage is 8.6 feet at 6 a.m. Friday. 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The current time is 9:55 a.m. Central Daylight Time. At 9 a.m. in Moline, skies were partly sunny. The temperature was 55 degrees, dew point 50, relative humidity 83%. The wind was south at 3 miles an hour. And the pressure was 29.82 inches and falling. At Davenport, skies were mostly sunny. The temperature was 57 degrees, dew point 46, relative humidity 66%. The wind was south at 5 miles an hour. And the pressure was 29.83 inches and steady. Close to home, Burlington cloudy and 53. Cedar Rapids mostly sunny and 58. Dubuque sunny and 56. Iowa City mostly sunny and 55. Muscatine 54. Galesburg partly sunny and 57. Peoria partly sunny and 57. Savannah 56. Rockford mostly sunny and 55. Across the Midwest, Chicago partly sunny and 52. Des Moines partly sunny and 53. Madison mostly sunny and 55. Milwaukee mostly sunny and 53. Minneapolis partly sunny and 55. Omaha partly sunny and 57. St. Louis partly sunny and 61. Springfield, Illinois mostly sunny and 60. Waterloo sunny and 52. Once again at 9 a.m. in Moline with partly sunny skies, the temperature was 55. At Davenport with mostly sunny skies, the temperature was 57. Here is the hazardous weather outlook. For today and tonight, no hazardous weather is expected.
time. Looking ahead, scattered showers and thunderstorms are possible Monday night into Tuesday. Spotter activation will not be needed today or tonight. And now, your National Weather Service forecast for the Quad Cities and surrounding areas. Rest of today, partly sunny. Highs around 70. South winds 5 to 10 miles an hour. Tonight, mostly clear. Lows in the upper 40s. Southwest winds 5 to 10 miles an hour. Saturday, sunny. Highs in the mid-70s. West winds 10 to 15 miles an hour with gusts up to 25 miles an hour. Saturday night, mostly cloudy until midnight, then becoming partly cloudy. Lows in the upper 40s. North winds 5 to 10 miles an hour. Sunday, sunny. Not as warm with highs in the mid-60s. North winds 10 to 15 miles an hour. Sunday night and Monday, mostly clear. Lows in the lower 40s. Highs in the mid-60s. Monday night, a chance of showers. Lows in the mid-40s. Tuesday, a chance of showers. Highs in the lower 70s. Tuesday night, mostly clear. Lows in the upper 40s. Wednesday, mostly sunny. Highs around 70. Wednesday night, mostly clear. Lows in the upper 40s. Thursday, mostly sunny. Highs in the mid-70s. Again, the forecast for the Quad Cities and surrounding areas for the rest of today, partly sunny. Highs around 70. South winds 5 to 10 miles an hour. The Moline, Illinois climate summary for yesterday, May 7, 2026. Yesterday's high temperature was 65 degrees. The normal high is 71. The record high is 92 degrees, which was set in 2023. Yesterday's low temperature was 29 degrees. The normal low is 48. The low breaks the previous 29 degrees, which was last set in 1989. 0.15 inches of precipitation fell yesterday, which brings the monthly total to 0.41 inches. The total precipitation for the year now stands at 10.16 inches. There were 18 heating degree days yesterday. This brings the monthly total to 97. There were no cooling degree days yesterday. This leaves the monthly total at zero. Yesterday, the maximum wind observed was 29 miles an hour from the west. The highest wind gust observed was 41 miles per hour from the west. The normal high temperature for today is 71 degrees, and the normal low is 48. The record high for today is 92, which occurred in 1963, and the record low is 32, which occurred in 1976. Sunrise today is at 5:50 a.m. and sunset is at 8:07 p.m. You are listening to NOAA Weather Radio Station WXJ73 in the Quad Cities. The current time is 10 a.m. Central Daylight Time. Here is the hazardous weather outlook. For today and tonight, no hazardous weather is expected at this time. Looking ahead, scattered showers and thunderstorms are possible Monday night into Tuesday. Spotter activation will not be needed today or tonight. And now, your National Weather Service forecast for the Quad Cities and surrounding areas. Rest of today, partly sunny. Highs around 70. South winds 5 to 10 miles an hour. Tonight, mostly clear. Lows in the upper 40s. Southwest winds 5 to 10 miles an hour. Saturday, sunny. Highs in the mid-70s. West winds 10 to 15 miles an hour with gusts up to 25 miles an hour. Saturday night, mostly cloudy until midnight, then becoming partly cloudy. Lows in the upper 40s. North winds 5 to 10 miles an hour. Sunday, sunny. Not as warm with highs in the mid-60s. North winds 10 to 15 miles an hour. Sunday night and Monday, mostly clear. Lows in the lower 40s. Highs in the mid-60s. Monday night, a chance of showers. Lows in the mid-40s. Tuesday, a chance of showers. Highs in the lower 70s. Tuesday night, mostly clear. Lows in the upper 40s. Wednesday, mostly sunny. Highs around 70. Wednesday night, mostly clear. Lows in the upper 40s. Thursday, mostly sunny. Highs in the mid-70s. Again, the forecast for the Quad Cities and surrounding areas for the rest of today, partly sunny. Highs around 70.
south winds 5 to 10 miles an hour. The Moline, Illinois climate summary for yesterday, May 7, 2026. Yesterday's high temperature was 65 degrees. The normal high is 71. The record high is 92 degrees, which was set in 2023. Yesterday's low temperature was 29 degrees. The normal low is 48. The low breaks the previous 29 degrees, which was last set in 1989. 0.15 inches of precipitation fell yesterday, which brings the monthly total to 0.41 inches. The total precipitation for the year now stands at 10.16 inches. There were 18 heating degree days yesterday. This brings the monthly total to 97. There were no cooling degree days yesterday. This leaves the monthly total at zero. Yesterday, the maximum wind observed was 29 miles an hour from the west. The highest wind gust observed was 41 miles per hour from the west. The normal high temperature for today is 71 degrees, and the normal low is 48. The record high for today is 92, which occurred in 1963, and the record low is 32, which occurred in 1976. Sunrise today is at 5:50 a.m. and sunset is at 8:07 p.m. You are listening to NOAA Weather Radio Station WXJ73 in the Quad Cities. The current time is 10:03 a.m. Central Daylight Time. At 10 a.m. in Moline, skies were partly sunny. The temperature was 59 degrees, dew point 50, relative humidity 72%. The wind was calm, and the pressure was 29.81 inches and falling. At Davenport, skies were mostly sunny. The temperature was 59 degrees, dew point 46, relative humidity 62%. The wind was calm, and the pressure was 29.82 inches and falling. Close to home, Burlington cloudy and 53. Cedar Rapids mostly sunny and 64. Dubuque sunny and 59. Iowa City mostly sunny and 61. Peoria partly sunny and 57. Rockford mostly sunny and 60. Across the Midwest, Chicago mostly sunny and 56. Des Moines partly sunny and 60. Madison partly sunny and 59. Milwaukee mostly sunny and 58. Minneapolis partly sunny and 58. Omaha partly sunny and 63. St. Louis partly sunny and 64. Springfield, Illinois mostly sunny and 64. Waterloo sunny and 59. Once again at 10 a.m. at Moline with partly sunny skies, the temperature was 59. At Davenport with mostly sunny skies, the temperature was 59. Here is the hazardous weather outlook. For today and tonight, no hazardous weather is expected at this time. Looking ahead, scattered showers and thunderstorms are possible Monday night into Tuesday. Spotter activation will not be needed today or tonight. And now, your National Weather Service forecast for the Quad Cities and surrounding areas. West of today, partly sunny. Highs around 70. South winds 5 to 10 miles an hour. Tonight, mostly clear. Lows in the upper 40s. Southwest winds 5 to 10 miles an hour. Saturday, sunny. Highs in the mid-70s. West winds 10 to 15 miles an hour with gusts up to 25 miles an hour. Saturday night, mostly cloudy until midnight, then becoming partly cloudy. Lows in the upper 40s. North winds 5 to 10 miles an hour. Sunday, sunny. Not as warm with highs in the mid-60s. North winds 10 to 15 miles an hour. Sunday night and Monday, mostly clear. Lows in the lower 40s. Highs in the mid-60s. Monday night, a chance of showers. Lows in the mid-40s. Tuesday, a chance of showers. Highs in the lower 70s. Tuesday night, mostly clear. Lows in the upper 40s. Wednesday, mostly sunny. Highs around 70. Wednesday night, mostly clear. Lows in the upper 40s. Thursday, mostly sunny. Highs in the mid-70s. Again, the forecast for the Quad Cities and surrounding areas for the rest of today, partly sunny. Highs around 70. South winds 5 to 10 miles an hour. The Moline, Illinois climate summary for yesterday, May 7, 2026. Yesterday's high temperature was 65 degrees. The normal high is 71. The record
record high is 92 degrees, which was set in 2023. Yesterday's low temperature was 29 degrees. The normal low is 48. The low breaks the previous 29 degrees, which was last set in 1989. 0.15 inches of precipitation fell yesterday, which brings the monthly total to 0.41 inches. The total precipitation for the year now stands at 10.16 inches. There were 18 heating degree days yesterday. This brings the monthly total to 97. There were no cooling degree days yesterday. This leaves the monthly total at zero. Yesterday the maximum wind observed was 29 miles an hour from the west. The highest wind gust observed was 41 miles per hour from the west. The normal high temperature for today is 71 degrees, and the normal low is 48. The record high for today is 92, which occurred in 1963, and the record low is 32, which occurred in 1976. Sunrise today is at 5:50 a.m. and sunset is at 8:07 p.m. You are listening to NOAA Weather Radio Station WXJ73 in the Quad Cities. The current time is 10:08 a.m. Central Daylight Time. At 10 a.m. in Moline, skies were partly sunny. The temperature was 59 degrees, dew point 50, relative humidity 72%. The wind was calm, and the pressure was 29.81 inches and falling. At Davenport, skies were mostly sunny. The temperature was 59 degrees, dew point 46, relative humidity 62%. The wind was calm, and the pressure was 29.82 inches and falling. Close to home, Burlington cloudy and 53. Cedar Rapids mostly sunny and 64. Dubuque sunny and 59. Iowa City mostly sunny and 61. Peoria partly sunny and 57. Rockford mostly sunny and 60. Across the Midwest, Chicago mostly sunny and 56. Des Moines partly sunny and 60. Madison partly sunny and 59. Milwaukee mostly sunny and 58. Minneapolis partly sunny and 58. Omaha partly sunny and 63. St. Louis partly sunny and 64. Springfield, Illinois mostly sunny and 64. Waterloo sunny and 59. Once again at 10 a.m. at Moline with partly sunny skies, the temperature was 59. At Davenport with mostly sunny skies, the temperature was 59. Here is the hazardous weather outlook. For today and tonight, no hazardous weather is expected at this time. Looking ahead, scattered showers and thunderstorms are possible Monday night into Tuesday. Spotter activation will not be needed today or tonight. And now, your National Weather Service forecast for the Quad Cities and surrounding areas. West of today, partly sunny. Highs around 70. South winds 5 to 10 miles an hour. Tonight, mostly clear. Lows in the upper 40s. Southwest winds 5 to 10 miles an hour. Saturday, sunny. Highs in the mid-70s. West winds 10 to 15 miles an hour with gusts up to 25 miles an hour. Saturday night, mostly cloudy until midnight, then becoming partly cloudy. Lows in the upper 40s. North winds 5 to 10 miles an hour. Sunday, sunny. Not as warm with highs in the mid-60s. North winds 10 to 15 miles an hour. Sunday night and Monday, mostly clear. Lows in the lower 40s. Highs in the mid-60s. Monday night, a chance of showers. Lows in the mid-40s. Tuesday, a chance of showers. Highs in the lower 70s. Tuesday night, mostly clear. Lows in the upper 40s. Wednesday, mostly sunny. Highs around 70. Wednesday night, mostly clear. Lows in the upper 40s. Thursday, mostly sunny. Highs in the mid-70s. Again, the forecast for the Quad Cities and surrounding areas for the rest of today, partly sunny. Highs around 70. South winds 5 to 10 miles an hour. The Moline, Illinois climate summary for yesterday, May 7, 2026. Yesterday's high temperature was 65 degrees. The normal high is 71. The record high is 92 degrees, which was set in 2023. Yesterday's low temperature was 29 degrees. The normal low is 48. The low breaks the previous 29 degrees, which was last set in 1989.
0.15 inches of precipitation fell yesterday, which brings the monthly total to 0.41 inches. The total precipitation for the year now stands at 10.16 inches. There were 18 heating degree days yesterday. This brings the monthly total to 97. There were no cooling degree days yesterday. This leaves the monthly total at zero. Yesterday, the maximum wind observed was 29 miles an hour from the west. The highest wind gust observed was 41 miles per hour from the west. The normal high temperature for today is 71 degrees, and the normal low is 48. The record high for today is 92, which occurred in 1963, and the record low is 32, which occurred in 1976. Sunrise today is at 5:50 a.m. and sunset is at 8:07 p.m. You're listening to NOAA Weather Radio Station WXJ73 in the Quad Cities. The current time is 10:13 a.m. Central Daylight Time. At 10 a.m. in Moline, skies were partly sunny. The temperature was 59 degrees, dew point 50, relative humidity 72%. The wind was calm, and the pressure was 29.81 inches and falling. At Davenport, skies were mostly sunny. The temperature was 59 degrees, dew point 46, relative humidity 62%. The wind was calm, and the pressure was 29.82 inches and falling. Close to home, Burlington cloudy and 53. Cedar Rapids mostly sunny and 64. Dubuque sunny and 59. Iowa City mostly sunny and 61. Peoria partly sunny and 57. Rockford mostly sunny and 60. Across the Midwest, Chicago mostly sunny and 56. Des Moines partly sunny and 60. Madison partly sunny and 59. Milwaukee mostly sunny and 58. Minneapolis partly sunny and 58. Omaha partly sunny and 63. St. Louis partly sunny and 64. Springfield, Illinois mostly sunny and 64. Waterloo sunny and 59. Once again at 10 a.m. at Moline with partly sunny skies, the temperature was 59. At Davenport with mostly sunny skies, the temperature was 59. At 10 a.m. at Moline, skies were partly sunny. The temperature was 59 degrees, dew point 50, relative humidity 72%. The wind was calm, and the pressure was 29.81 inches and falling. At Davenport, skies were partly sunny. The temperature was 59 degrees, dew point 46, relative humidity 62%. The wind was calm, and the pressure was 29.82 inches and falling. Close to home, Burlington cloudy and 53. Cedar Rapids mostly sunny and 64. Dubuque mostly sunny and 59. Iowa City mostly sunny and 61. Muscatine 59. Galesburg light rain and 56. Peoria partly sunny and 57. Savannah 60. Rockford mostly sunny and 60. Across the Midwest, Chicago mostly sunny and 56. Des Moines mostly sunny and 60. Madison partly sunny and 59. Milwaukee mostly sunny and 58. Minneapolis partly sunny and 58. Omaha partly sunny and 63. St. Louis partly sunny and 64. Springfield, Illinois partly sunny and 64. Waterloo sunny and 59. Once again at 10 a.m. at Moline with partly sunny skies, the temperature was 59. At Davenport with partly sunny skies, the temperature was 59. Here is the hazardous weather outlook. For today and tonight, no hazardous weather is expected at this time. Looking ahead, scattered showers and thunderstorms are possible Monday night into Tuesday. Spotter activation will not be needed today or tonight. And now, your National Weather Service forecast for the Quad Cities and surrounding areas. West of today, partly sunny. Highs around 70. South winds 5 to 10 miles an hour. Tonight, mostly clear. Lows in the upper 40s. Southwest winds 5 to 10 miles an hour. Saturday, sunny. Highs in the mid-70s. West winds 10 to 15 miles an hour with gusts up to 25 miles an hour. Saturday night, mostly cloudy until midnight, then becoming partly cloudy. Lows in the upper 40s. North winds 5 to 10 miles an hour. Sunday, sunny. Not
as warm with highs in the mid-60s. North winds 10 to 15 miles an hour. Sunday night and Monday, mostly clear. Lows in the lower 40s. Highs in the mid-60s. Monday night, a chance of showers. Lows in the mid-40s. Tuesday, a chance of showers. Highs in the lower 70s. Tuesday night, mostly clear. Lows in the upper 40s. Wednesday, mostly sunny. Highs around 70. Wednesday night, mostly clear. Lows in the upper 40s. Thursday, mostly sunny. Highs in the mid-70s. Again, the forecast for the Quad Cities and surrounding areas for the rest of today, partly sunny. Highs around 70. South winds 5 to 10 miles an hour. The Moline, Illinois climate summary for yesterday, May 7, 2026. Yesterday's high temperature was 65 degrees. The normal high is 71. The record high is 92 degrees, which was set in 2023. Yesterday's low temperature was 29 degrees. The normal low is 48. The low breaks the previous 29 degrees, which was last set in 1989. 0.15 inches of precipitation fell yesterday, which brings the monthly total to 0.41 inches. The total precipitation for the year now stands at 10.16 inches. There were 18 heating degree days yesterday. This brings the monthly total to 97. There were no cooling degree days yesterday. This leaves the monthly total at zero. Yesterday, the maximum wind observed was 29 miles an hour from the west. The highest wind gust observed was 41 miles per hour from the west. The normal high temperature for today is 71 degrees, and the normal low is 48. The record high for today is 92, which occurred in 1963, and the record low is 32, which occurred in 1976. Sunrise today is at 5:50 a.m. and sunset is at 8:07 p.m. You are listening to NOAA Weather Radio Station WXJ73 in the Quad Cities. The current time is 10:19 a.m. Central Daylight Time. At 10 a.m. in Moline, skies were partly sunny. The temperature was 59 degrees, dew point 50, relative humidity 72%. The wind was calm. And the pressure was 29.81 inches and falling. At Davenport, skies were partly sunny. The temperature was 59 degrees, dew point 46, relative humidity 62%. The wind was calm. And the pressure was 29.82 inches and falling. Close to home, Burlington cloudy and 53. Cedar Rapids mostly sunny and 64. Dubuque mostly sunny and 59. Iowa City mostly sunny and 61. Muscatine 59. Galesburg light rain and 56. Peoria partly sunny and 57. Savannah 60. Rockford mostly sunny and 60. Across the Midwest, Chicago mostly sunny and 56. Des Moines mostly sunny and 60. Madison partly sunny and 59. Milwaukee mostly sunny and 58. Minneapolis partly sunny and 58. Omaha partly sunny and 63. St. Louis partly sunny and 64. Springfield, Illinois partly sunny and 64. Waterloo sunny and 59. Once again at 10 a.m. at Moline with partly sunny skies, the temperature was 59. At Davenport with partly sunny skies, the temperature was 59. Here is the hazardous weather outlook. For today and tonight, no hazardous weather is expected at this time. Looking ahead, scattered showers and thunderstorms are possible Monday night into Tuesday. Spotter activation will not be needed today or tonight. And now, your National Weather Service forecast for the Quad Cities and surrounding areas. Rest of today, partly sunny. Highs around 70. South winds 5 to 10 miles an hour. Tonight, mostly clear. Lows in the upper 40s. Southwest winds 5 to 10 miles an hour. Saturday, sunny. Highs in the mid-70s. West winds 10 to 15 miles an hour with gusts up to 25 miles an hour. Saturday night, mostly cloudy until midnight, then becoming partly cloudy. Lows in the upper 40s. North winds 5 to 10 miles an hour. Sunday, sunny. Not as warm with highs in the mid-60s. North winds 10 to 15 miles an hour. Sunday night and Monday, mostly clear.
Lows in the lower 40s. Highs in the mid-60s. Monday night, a chance of showers. Lows in the mid-40s. Tuesday, a chance of showers. Highs in the lower 70s. Tuesday night, mostly clear. Lows in the upper 40s. Wednesday, mostly sunny. Highs around 70. Wednesday night, mostly clear. Lows in the upper 40s. Thursday, mostly sunny. Highs in the mid-70s. Again, the forecast for the Guam cities and surrounding areas for the rest of today, partly sunny. Highs around 70. South winds 5 to 10 miles an hour. The Moline, Illinois climate summary for yesterday, May 7, 2026. Yesterday's high temperature was 65 degrees. The normal high is 71. The record high is 92 degrees, which was set in 2023. Yesterday's low temperature was 29 degrees. The normal low is 48. The low breaks the previous 29 degrees, which was last set in 1989. 0.15 inches of precipitation fell yesterday, which brings the monthly total to 0.41 inches. The total precipitation for the year now stands at 10.16 inches. There were 18 heating degree days yesterday. This brings the monthly total to 97. There were no cooling degree days yesterday. This leaves the monthly total at zero. Yesterday, the maximum wind observed was 29 miles an hour from the west. The highest wind gust observed was 41 miles per hour from the west. The normal high temperature for today is 71 degrees, and the normal low is 48. The record high for today is 92, which occurred in 1963, and the record low is 32, which occurred in 1976. Sunrise today is at 5:50 a.m. and sunset is at 8:07 p.m. You're listening to NOAA Weather Radio Station WXJ73 in the Quad Cities. The current time is 10:24 a.m. Central Daylight Time. At 10 a.m. in Moline, skies were partly sunny. The temperature was 59 degrees, dew point 50, relative humidity 72%. The wind was calm, and the pressure was 29.81 inches and falling. At Davenport, skies were partly sunny. The temperature was 59 degrees, dew point 46, relative humidity 62%. The wind was calm, and the pressure was 29.82 inches and falling. Close to home, Burlington cloudy and 53. Cedar Rapids mostly sunny and 64. Dubuque mostly sunny and 59. Iowa City mostly sunny and 61. Muscatine 59. Galesburg light rain and 56. Peoria partly sunny and 57. Savannah 60. Rockford mostly sunny and 60. Across the Midwest, Chicago mostly sunny and 56. Des Moines mostly sunny and 60. Madison partly sunny and 59. Milwaukee mostly sunny and 58. Minneapolis partly sunny and 58. Omaha partly sunny and 63. St. Louis partly sunny and 64. Springfield, Illinois partly sunny and 64. Waterloo sunny and 59. Once again at 10 a.m. at Moline with partly sunny skies, the temperature was 59. At Davenport with partly sunny skies, the temperature was 59. Here is the hazardous weather outlook. For today and tonight, no hazardous weather is expected at this time. Looking ahead, scattered showers and thunderstorms are possible Monday night into Tuesday. Spotter activation will not be needed today or tonight. And now, your National Weather Service forecast for the Guam cities and surrounding areas. Rest of today, partly sunny. Highs around 70. South winds 5 to 10 miles an hour. Tonight, mostly clear. Lows in the upper 40s. Southwest winds 5 to 10 miles an hour. Saturday, sunny. Highs in the mid-70s. West winds 10 to 15 miles an hour with gusts up to 25 miles an hour. Saturday night, mostly cloudy until midnight, then becoming partly cloudy. Lows in the upper 40s. North winds 5 to 10 miles an hour. Sunday, sunny. Not as warm with highs in the mid-60s. North winds 10 to 15 miles an hour. Sunday night and Monday, mostly clear. Lows in the lower 40s. Highs in the mid-60s. Monday night, a chance of showers.

0.41 inches. The total precipitation for the year now stands at 10.16 inches. There were 18 heating degree days yesterday. This brings the monthly total to 97. There were no cooling degree days yesterday. This leaves the monthly total at zero. Yesterday, the maximum wind observed was 29 miles an hour from the west. The highest wind gust observed was 41 miles per hour from the west. The normal high temperature for today is 71 degrees, and the normal low is 48. The record high for today is 92, which occurred in 1963, and the record low is 32, which occurred in 1976. Sunrise today is at 5:50 a.m. and sunset is at 8:07 p.m. You are listening to NOAA Weather Radio Station WXJ73 in the Quad Cities. The current time is 10:29 a.m. Central Daylight Time. At 10 a.m. in Moline, skies were partly sunny. The temperature was 59 degrees, dew point 50, relative humidity 72%. The wind was calm, and the pressure was 29.81 inches and falling. At Davenport, skies were partly sunny. The temperature was 59 degrees, dew point 46, relative humidity 62%. The wind was calm, and the pressure was 29.82 inches and falling. Close to home, Burlington cloudy and 53. Cedar Rapids mostly sunny and 64. Dubuque mostly sunny and 59. Iowa City mostly sunny and 61. Muscatine 59. Galesburg light rain and 56. Peoria partly sunny and 57. Savannah 60. Rockford mostly sunny and 60. Across the Midwest, Chicago mostly sunny and 56. Des Moines mostly sunny and 60. Madison partly sunny and 59. Milwaukee mostly sunny and 58. Minneapolis partly sunny and 58. Omaha partly sunny and 63. St. Louis partly sunny and 64. Springfield, Illinois partly sunny and 64. Waterloo sunny and 59. Once again at 10 a.m. at Moline with partly sunny skies, the temperature was 59. At Davenport with partly sunny skies, the temperature was 59. Here is the hazardous weather outlook. For today and tonight, no hazardous weather is expected at this time. Looking ahead, scattered showers and thunderstorms are possible Monday night into Tuesday. Spotter activation will not be needed today or tonight. This broadcast originates from the National Weather Service office in the Quad Cities and is transmitted on a frequency of 162.55 MHz from Rock Island, Illinois. The coverage area includes the following counties: Cedar, Clinton, Louisa, Muscatine, Scott, Henry, Illinois, Mercer, Rock Island, and Whiteside. And now, your National Weather Service forecast for the Quad Cities and surrounding areas. West of today, partly sunny. Highs around 70. South winds 5 to 10 miles an hour. Tonight, mostly clear. Lows in the upper 40s. Southwest winds 5 to 10 miles an hour. Saturday, sunny. Highs in the mid-70s. West winds 10 to 15 miles an hour with gusts up to 25 miles an hour. Saturday night, mostly cloudy until midnight, then becoming partly cloudy. Lows in the upper 40s. North winds 5 to 10 miles an hour. Sunday, sunny. Not as warm with highs in the mid-60s. North winds 10 to 15 miles an hour. Sunday night and Monday, mostly clear. Lows in the lower 40s. Highs in the mid-60s. Monday night, a chance of showers. Lows in the mid-40s. Tuesday, a chance of showers. Highs in the lower 70s. Tuesday night, mostly clear. Lows in the upper 40s. Wednesday, mostly sunny. Highs around 70. Wednesday night, mostly clear. Lows in the upper 40s. Thursday, mostly sunny. Highs in the mid-70s. Again, the forecast for the Quad Cities and surrounding areas for the rest of today, partly sunny. Highs around 70. South winds 5 to 10 miles an hour. The Moline, Illinois climate summary for yesterday, May 7, 2026. Yesterday's high temperature was 65 degrees. The normal high is 71. The record high is 92 degrees.

which was set in 2023. Yesterday's low temperature was 29 degrees. The normal low is 48. The low breaks the previous 29 degrees, which was last set in 1989. 0.15 inches of precipitation fell yesterday, which brings the monthly total to 0.41 inches. The total precipitation for the year now stands at 10.16 inches. There were 18 heating degree days yesterday. This brings the monthly total to 97. There were no cooling degree days yesterday. This leaves the monthly total at zero. Yesterday, the maximum wind observed was 29 miles an hour from the west. The highest wind gust observed was 41 miles per hour from the west. The normal high temperature for today is 71 degrees, and the normal low is 48. The record high for today is 92, which occurred in 1963, and the record low is 32, which occurred in 1976. Sunrise today is at 5:50 a.m. and sunset is at 8:07 p.m. You're listening to NOAA Weather Radio Station WXJ73 in the Quad Cities. The current time is 10:34 a.m. Central Daylight Time. At 10 a.m. in Moline, skies were partly sunny. The temperature was 59 degrees, dew point 50, relative humidity 72%. The wind was calm, and the pressure was 29.81 inches and falling. At Davenport, skies were partly sunny. The temperature was 59 degrees, dew point 46, relative humidity 62%. The wind was calm, and the pressure was 29.82 inches and falling. Close to home, Burlington cloudy and 53. Cedar Rapids mostly sunny and 64. Dubuque mostly sunny and 59. Iowa City mostly sunny and 61. Muscatine 59. Galesburg light rain and 56. Peoria partly sunny and 57. Savannah 60. Rockford mostly sunny and 60. Across the Midwest, Chicago mostly sunny and 56. Des Moines mostly sunny and 60. Madison partly sunny and 59. Milwaukee mostly sunny and 58. Minneapolis partly sunny and 58. Omaha partly sunny and 63. St. Louis partly sunny and 64. Springfield, Illinois partly sunny and 64. Waterloo sunny and 59. Once again at 10 a.m. at Moline with partly sunny skies, the temperature was 59. At Davenport with partly sunny skies, the temperature was 59. Here is the hazardous weather outlook. For today and tonight, no hazardous weather is expected at this time. Looking ahead, scattered showers and thunderstorms are possible Monday night into Tuesday. Spotter activation will not be needed today or tonight. And now, your National Weather Service forecast for the Quad Cities and surrounding areas. West of today, partly sunny. Highs around 70. South winds 5 to 10 miles an hour. Tonight, mostly clear. Lows in the upper 40s. Southwest winds 5 to 10 miles an hour. Saturday, sunny. Highs in the mid-70s. West winds 10 to 15 miles an hour with gusts up to 25 miles an hour. Saturday night, mostly cloudy until midnight, then becoming partly cloudy. Lows in the upper 40s. North winds 5 to 10 miles an hour. Sunday, sunny. Not as warm with highs in the mid-60s. North winds 10 to 15 miles an hour. Sunday night and Monday, mostly clear. Lows in the lower 40s. Highs in the mid-60s. Monday night, a chance of showers. Lows in the mid-40s. Tuesday, a chance of showers. Highs in the lower 70s. Tuesday night, mostly clear. Lows in the upper 40s. Wednesday, mostly sunny. Highs around 70. Wednesday night, mostly clear. Lows in the upper 40s. Thursday, mostly sunny. Highs in the mid-70s. Again, the forecast for the Quad Cities and surrounding areas for the rest of today, partly sunny. Highs around 70. South winds 5 to 10 miles an hour. The Moline, Illinois climate summary for yesterday, May 7, 2026. Yesterday's high temperature was 65 degrees. The normal high is 71. The record high is 92 degrees, which was set in 2023. Yesterday's low temperature was 29 degrees. The normal low is 48.
The low breaks the previous 29 degrees, which was last set in 1989. 0.15 inches of precipitation fell yesterday, which brings the monthly total to 0.41 inches. The total precipitation for the year now stands at 10.16 inches. There were 18 heating degree days yesterday. This brings the monthly total to 97. There were no cooling degree days yesterday. This leaves the monthly total at zero. Yesterday, the maximum wind observed was 29 miles an hour from the west. The highest wind gust observed was 41 miles per hour from the west. The normal high temperature for today is 71 degrees, and the normal low is 48. The record high for today is 92, which occurred in 1963, and the record low is 32, which occurred in 1976. Sunrise today is at 5:50 a.m. and sunset is at 8:07 p.m. You are listening to NOAA Weather Radio Station WXJ73 in the Quad Cities. The current time is 10:39 a.m. Central Daylight Time. At 10 a.m. in Moline, skies were partly sunny. The temperature was 59 degrees, dew point 50, relative humidity 72%. The wind was calm, and the pressure was 29.81 inches and falling. At Davenport, skies were partly sunny. The temperature was 59 degrees, dew point 46, relative humidity 62%. The wind was calm, and the pressure was 29.82 inches and falling. Close to home, Burlington cloudy and 53. Cedar Rapids mostly sunny and 64. Dubuque mostly sunny and 59. Iowa City mostly sunny and 61. Muscatine 59. Galesburg light rain and 56. Peoria partly sunny and 57. Savannah 60. Rockford mostly sunny and 60. Across the Midwest, Chicago mostly sunny and 56. Des Moines mostly sunny and 60. Madison partly sunny and 59. Milwaukee mostly sunny and 58. Minneapolis partly sunny and 58. Omaha partly sunny and 63. St. Louis partly sunny and 64. Springfield, Illinois partly sunny and 64. Waterloo sunny and 59. Once again at 10 a.m. at Moline with partly sunny skies, the temperature was 59. At Davenport with partly sunny skies, the temperature was 59. Here is the hazardous weather outlook. For today and tonight, no hazardous weather is expected at this time. Looking ahead, scattered showers and thunderstorms are possible Monday night into Tuesday. Spotter activation will not be needed today or tonight. And now, your National Weather Service forecast for the Quad Cities and surrounding areas. Rest of today, partly sunny. Highs around 70. South winds 5 to 10 miles an hour. Tonight, mostly clear. Lows in the upper 40s. Southwest winds 5 to 10 miles an hour. Saturday, sunny. Highs in the mid-70s. West winds 10 to 15 miles an hour with gusts up to 25 miles an hour. Saturday night, mostly cloudy until midnight, then becoming partly cloudy. Lows in the upper 40s. North winds 5 to 10 miles an hour. Sunday, sunny. Not as warm with highs in the mid-60s. North winds 10 to 15 miles an hour. Sunday night and Monday, mostly clear. Lows in the lower 40s. Highs in the mid-60s. Monday night, a chance of showers. Lows in the mid-40s. Tuesday, a chance of showers. Highs in the lower 70s. Tuesday night, mostly clear. Lows in the upper 40s. Wednesday, mostly sunny. Highs around 70. Wednesday night, mostly clear. Lows in the upper 40s. Thursday, mostly sunny. Highs in the mid-70s. Again, the forecast for the Quad Cities and surrounding areas for the rest of today, partly sunny. Highs around 70. South winds 5 to 10 miles an hour. The Moline, Illinois climate summary for yesterday, May 7, 2026. Yesterday's high temperature was 65 degrees. The normal high is 71. The record high is 92 degrees, which was set in 2023. Yesterday's low temperature was 29 degrees. The normal low is 48. The low breaks the previous 29 degrees, which was last set in 1989. 0.15 inches of precipitation.
fell yesterday, which brings the monthly total to 0.41 inches. The total precipitation for the year now stands at 10.16 inches. There were 18 heating degree days yesterday. This brings the monthly total to 97. There were no cooling degree days yesterday. This leaves the monthly total at zero. Yesterday, the maximum wind observed was 29 miles an hour from the west. The highest wind gust observed was 41 miles per hour from the west. The normal high temperature for today is 71 degrees, and the normal low is 48. The record high for today is 92, which occurred in 1963, and the record low is 32, which occurred in 1976. Sunrise today is at 5:50 a.m. and sunset is at 8:07 p.m. You are listening to NOAA Weather Radio Station WXJ73 in the Quad Cities. The current time is 10:44 a.m. Central Daylight Time. At 10 a.m. in Moline, skies were partly sunny. The temperature was 59 degrees, dew point 50, relative humidity 72%. The wind was calm, and the pressure was 29.81 inches and falling. At Davenport, skies were partly sunny. The temperature was 59 degrees, dew point 46, relative humidity 62%. The wind was calm, and the pressure was 29.82 inches and falling. Close to home, Burlington cloudy and 53. Cedar Rapids mostly sunny and 64. Dubuque mostly sunny and 59. Iowa City mostly sunny and 61. Muscatine 59. Galesburg light rain and 56. Peoria partly sunny and 57. Savannah 60. Rockford mostly sunny and 60. Across the Midwest, Chicago mostly sunny and 56. Des Moines mostly sunny and 60. Madison partly sunny and 59. Milwaukee mostly sunny and 58. Minneapolis partly sunny and 58. Omaha partly sunny and 63. St. Louis partly sunny and 64. Springfield, Illinois partly sunny and 64. Waterloo sunny and 59. Once again at 10 a.m. at Moline with partly sunny skies, the temperature was 59. At Davenport with partly sunny skies, the temperature was 59. Here is the hazardous weather outlook. For today and tonight, no hazardous weather is expected at this time. Looking ahead, scattered showers and thunderstorms are possible Monday night into Tuesday. Spotter activation will not be needed today or tonight. And now, your National Weather Service forecast for the Quad Cities and surrounding areas. Rest of today, partly sunny. Highs around 70. South winds 5 to 10 miles an hour. Tonight, mostly clear. Lows in the upper 40s. Southwest winds 5 to 10 miles an hour. Saturday, sunny. Highs in the mid-70s. West winds 10 to 15 miles an hour with gusts up to 25 miles an hour. Saturday night, mostly cloudy until midnight, then becoming partly cloudy. Lows in the upper 40s. North winds 5 to 10 miles an hour. Sunday, sunny. Not as warm with highs in the mid-60s. North winds 10 to 15 miles an hour. Sunday night and Monday, mostly clear. Lows in the lower 40s. Highs in the mid-60s. Monday night, a chance of showers. Lows in the mid-40s. Tuesday, a chance of showers. Highs in the lower 70s. Tuesday night, mostly clear. Lows in the upper 40s. Wednesday, mostly sunny. Highs around 70. Wednesday night, mostly clear. Lows in the upper 40s. Thursday, mostly sunny. Highs in the mid-70s. Again, the forecast for the Quad Cities and surrounding areas for the rest of today, partly sunny. Highs around 70. South winds 5 to 10 miles an hour. The Moline, Illinois climate summary for yesterday, May 7, 2026. Yesterday's high temperature was 65 degrees. The normal high is 71. The record high is 92 degrees, which was set in 2023. Yesterday's low temperature was 29 degrees. The normal low is 48. The low breaks the previous 29 degrees, which was last set in 1989. 0.15 inches of precipitation fell yesterday, which brings the monthly total to 0.41 inches. The total precipitation for the year now stands at 10.1.
16 inches. There were 18 heating degree days yesterday. This brings the monthly total to 97. There were no cooling degree days yesterday. This leaves the monthly total at zero. Yesterday, the maximum wind observed was 29 miles an hour from the west. The highest wind gust observed was 41 miles per hour from the west. The normal high temperature for today is 71 degrees, and the normal low is 48. The record high for today is 92, which occurred in 1963, and the record low is 32, which occurred in 1976. Sunrise today is at 5:50 a.m. and sunset is at 8:07 p.m. You are listening to NOAA Weather Radio Station WXJ73 in the Quad Cities. The current time is 10:49 a.m. Central Daylight Time. At 10 a.m. in Moline, skies were partly sunny. The temperature was 59 degrees, dew point 50, relative humidity 72%. The wind was calm, and the pressure was 29.81 inches and falling. At Davenport, skies were partly sunny. The temperature was 59 degrees, dew point 46, relative humidity 62%. The wind was calm, and the pressure was 29.82 inches and falling. Close to home, Burlington cloudy and 53. Cedar Rapids mostly sunny and 64. Dubuque mostly sunny and 59. Iowa City mostly sunny and 61. Muscatine 59. Galesburg light rain and 56. Peoria partly sunny and 57. Savannah 60. Rockford mostly sunny and 60. Across the Midwest, Chicago mostly sunny and 56. Des Moines mostly sunny and 60. Madison partly sunny and 59. Milwaukee mostly sunny and 58. Minneapolis partly sunny and 58. Omaha partly sunny and 63. St. Louis partly sunny and 64. Springfield, Illinois partly sunny and 64. Waterloo sunny and 59. Once again at 10 a.m. at Moline with partly sunny skies, the temperature was 59. At Davenport with partly sunny skies, the temperature was 59. Here is the hazardous weather outlook. For today and tonight, no hazardous weather is expected at this time. Looking ahead, scattered showers and thunderstorms are possible Monday night into Tuesday. Spotter activation will not be needed today or tonight. And now, your National Weather Service forecast for the Quad Cities and surrounding areas. Rest of today, partly sunny. Highs around 70. South winds 5 to 10 miles an hour. Tonight, mostly clear. Lows in the upper 40s. Southwest winds 5 to 10 miles an hour. Saturday, sunny. Highs in the mid-70s. West winds 10 to 15 miles an hour with gusts up to 25 miles an hour. Saturday night, mostly cloudy until midnight, then becoming partly cloudy. Lows in the upper 40s. North winds 5 to 10 miles an hour. Sunday, sunny. Not as warm with highs in the mid-60s. North winds 10 to 15 miles an hour. Sunday night and Monday, mostly clear. Lows in the lower 40s. Highs in the mid-60s. Monday night, a chance of showers. Lows in the mid-40s. Tuesday, a chance of showers. Highs in the lower 70s. Tuesday night, mostly clear. Lows in the upper 40s. Wednesday, mostly sunny. Highs around 70. Wednesday night, mostly clear. Lows in the upper 40s. Thursday, mostly sunny. Highs in the mid-70s. Again, the forecast for the Quad Cities and surrounding areas for the rest of today, partly sunny. Highs around 70. South winds 5 to 10 miles an hour. The Moline, Illinois climate summary for yesterday, May 7, 2026. Yesterday's high temperature was 65 degrees. The normal high is 71. The record high is 92 degrees, which was set in 2023. Yesterday's low temperature was 29 degrees. The normal low is 48. The low breaks the previous 29 degrees, which was last set in 1989. 0.15 inches of precipitation fell yesterday, which brings the monthly total to 0.41 inches. The total precipitation for the year now stands at 10.16 inches. There were 18 heating degree days yesterday. This brings the monthly total to 97.
There were no cooling degree days yesterday. This leaves the monthly total at zero. Yesterday, the maximum wind observed was 29 miles an hour from the west. The highest wind gust observed was 41 miles per hour from the west. The normal high temperature for today is 71 degrees, and the normal low is 48. The record high for today is 92, which occurred in 1963, and the record low is 32, which occurred in 1976. Sunrise today is at 5:50 a.m. and sunset is at 8:07 p.m. You're listening to NOAA Weather Radio Station WXJ73 in the Quad Cities. The current time is 10:54 a.m. Central Daylight Time. At 10 a.m. in Moline, skies were partly sunny. The temperature was 59 degrees, dew point 50, relative humidity 72%. The wind was calm, and the pressure was 29.81 inches and falling. At Davenport, skies were partly sunny. The temperature was 59 degrees, dew point 46, relative humidity 62%. The wind was calm, and the pressure was 29.82 inches and falling. Close to home, Burlington cloudy and 53. Cedar Rapids mostly sunny and 64. Dubuque mostly sunny and 59. Iowa City mostly sunny and 61. Muscatine 59. Galesburg light rain and 56. Peoria partly sunny and 57. Savannah 60. Rockford mostly sunny and 60. Across the Midwest, Chicago mostly sunny and 56. Des Moines mostly sunny and 60. Madison partly sunny and 59. Milwaukee mostly sunny and 58. Minneapolis partly sunny and 58. Omaha partly sunny and 63. St. Louis partly sunny and 64. Springfield, Illinois partly sunny and 64. Waterloo sunny and 59. Once again at 10 a.m. at Moline with partly sunny skies, the temperature was 59. At Davenport with partly sunny skies, the temperature was 59. Here is the hazardous weather outlook. For today and tonight, no hazardous weather is expected at this time. Looking ahead, scattered showers and thunderstorms are possible Monday night into Tuesday. Spotter activation will not be needed today or tonight. And now, your National Weather Service forecast for the Quad Cities and surrounding areas. Rest of today, partly sunny. Highs around 70. South winds 5 to 10 miles an hour. Tonight, mostly clear. Lows around 50. Southwest winds 5 to 10 miles an hour. Saturday, mostly sunny. Highs in the upper 70s. West winds 10 to 15 miles an hour. Saturday night, mostly cloudy until midnight, then clearing. Lows in the upper 40s. North winds 10 to 15 miles an hour. Sunday, sunny. Not as warm with highs in the mid-60s. North winds 10 to 15 miles an hour. Sunday night and Monday, mostly clear. Lows in the lower 40s. Highs in the upper 60s. Monday night, partly cloudy. Lows in the mid-40s. Tuesday, a chance of showers. Breezy. Highs in the mid-70s. Tuesday night through Wednesday night, mostly clear. Lows in the upper 40s. Highs around 70. Thursday, mostly sunny. Highs in the mid-70s. Again, the forecast for the Quad Cities and surrounding areas for the rest of today, partly sunny. Highs around 70. South winds 5 to 10 miles an hour. The Moline, Illinois climate summary for yesterday, May 7, 2026. Yesterday's high temperature was 65 degrees. The normal high is 71. The record high is 92 degrees, which was set in 2023. Yesterday's low temperature was 29 degrees. The normal low is 48. The low breaks the previous 29 degrees, which was last set in 1989. 0.15 inches of precipitation fell yesterday, which brings the monthly total to 0.41 inches. The total precipitation for the year now stands at 10.16 inches. There were 18 heating degree days yesterday. This brings the monthly total to 97. There were no cooling degree days yesterday. This leaves the monthly total at zero. Yesterday, the maximum wind observed was 29 miles an hour from the west. The highest wind gust observed was 41 miles per hour from the west. The normal high temperature
Today is 71 degrees, and the normal low is 48. The record high for today is 92, which occurred in 1963, and the record low is 32, which occurred in 1976. Sunrise today is at 5:50 a.m., and sunset is at 8:07 p.m. You are listening to NOAA Weather Radio Station WXJ73 in the Quad Cities. The current time is 10:58 a.m. Central Daylight Time. Here is the hazardous weather outlook. For today and tonight, no hazardous weather is expected at this time. Looking ahead, scattered showers and thunderstorms are possible Monday night into Tuesday. Spotter activation will not be needed today or tonight. And now, your National Weather Service forecast for the Quad Cities and surrounding areas. Rest of today, partly sunny. Highs around 70. South winds 5 to 10 miles an hour. Tonight, mostly clear. Lows around 50. Southwest winds 5 to 10 miles an hour. Saturday, mostly sunny. Highs in the upper 70s. West winds 10 to 15 miles an hour. Saturday night, mostly cloudy until midnight, then clearing. Lows in the upper 40s. North winds 10 to 15 miles an hour. Sunday, sunny. Not as warm with highs in the mid-60s. North winds 10 to 15 miles an hour. Sunday night and Monday, mostly clear. Lows in the lower 40s. Highs in the upper 60s. Monday night, partly cloudy. Lows in the mid-40s. Tuesday, a chance of showers. Breezy. Highs in the mid-70s. Tuesday night through Wednesday night, mostly clear. Lows in the upper 40s. Highs around 70. Thursday, mostly sunny. Highs in the mid-70s. Again, the forecast for the Quad Cities and surrounding areas for the rest of today, partly sunny. Highs around 70. South winds 5 to 10 miles an hour. 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The current time is 11 a.m. Central Daylight Time. Here is the hazardous weather outlook. For today and tonight, no hazardous weather is expected at this time. Looking ahead, scattered showers and thunderstorms are possible Monday night into Tuesday. Spotter activation will not be needed today or tonight. And now, your National Weather Service forecast for the Quad Cities and surrounding areas. Rest of today, partly sunny. Highs around 70. South winds 5 to 10 miles an hour. Tonight, mostly clear. Lows around 50. Southwest winds 5 to 10 miles an hour. Saturday, mostly sunny. Highs in the upper 70s. West winds 10 to 15 miles an hour. Saturday night, mostly cloudy until midnight, then clearing. Lows in the upper 40s. North winds 10 to 15 miles an hour. Sunday, sunny. Not as warm with highs in the mid-60s. North winds 10 to 15 miles an hour. Sunday night and Monday, mostly clear. Lows in the lower 40s. Highs in the upper 60s. Monday night, partly cloudy. Lows in the mid-40s. Tuesday, a chance of showers. Breezy. Highs in the mid-70s. Tuesday night through Wednesday night, mostly clear. Lows in the upper 40s. Highs around 70. Thursday, mostly sunny. Highs in the mid-70s. Again, the forecast for the Quad Cities and surrounding areas for the rest of today, partly sunny. Highs around 70. South winds 5 to 10 miles an hour. 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The current time is 11:02 a.m. Central Daylight Time. At 11 a.m. in Moline, skies were partly sunny. The temperature was 62 degrees, dew point 50, relative humidity 64%. The wind was calm, and the pressure was 29.81 inches and steady. At Davenport, skies were partly sunny. The temperature was 62 degrees, dew point 46, relative humidity 55%. The wind was east at 5 miles an hour, and the pressure was 29.81 inches and falling. Close to home, Burlington cloudy and 57. Cedar Rapids mostly sunny and 65. Dubuque mostly sunny and 62. Iowa City mostly sunny and 64. Peoria.
rain and 55. Rockford, partly sunny and 61. Across the Midwest, Chicago, partly sunny and 59. Des Moines, partly sunny and 65. Madison, partly sunny and 61. Milwaukee, partly sunny and 59. Minneapolis, partly sunny and 61. Omaha, mostly sunny and 69. St. Louis, light rain and 62. Springfield, Illinois, partly sunny and 64. Waterloo, sunny and 64. Once again at 11 a.m. in Moline with partly sunny skies, the temperature was 62. At Davenport with partly sunny skies, the temperature was 62. Here is the hazardous weather outlook. For today and tonight, no hazardous weather is expected at this time. Looking ahead, scattered showers and thunderstorms are possible Monday night into Tuesday. Spotter activation will not be needed today or tonight. And now, your National Weather Service forecast for the Quad Cities and surrounding areas. Rest of today, partly sunny. Highs around 70. South winds 5 to 10 miles an hour. Tonight, mostly clear. Lows around 50. Southwest winds 5 to 10 miles an hour. Saturday, mostly sunny. Highs in the upper 70s. West winds 10 to 15 miles an hour. Saturday night, mostly cloudy until midnight, then clearing. Lows in the upper 40s. North winds 10 to 15 miles an hour. Sunday, sunny. Not as warm with highs in the mid-60s. North winds 10 to 15 miles an hour. Sunday night and Monday, mostly clear. Lows in the lower 40s. Highs in the upper 60s. Monday night, partly cloudy. Lows in the mid-40s. Tuesday, a chance of showers. Breezy. Highs in the mid-70s. Tuesday night through Wednesday night, mostly clear. Lows in the upper 40s. Highs around 70. Thursday, mostly sunny. Highs in the mid-70s. Again, the forecast for the Quad Cities and surrounding areas for the rest of today, partly sunny. Highs around 70. South winds 5 to 10 miles an hour. 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The current time is 11:06 a.m. Central Daylight Time. At 11 a.m. in Moline, skies were partly sunny. The temperature was 62 degrees, dew point 50, relative humidity 64%. The wind was calm, and the pressure was 29.81 inches and steady. At Davenport, skies were partly sunny. The temperature was 62 degrees, dew point 46, relative humidity 55%. The wind was east at 5 miles an hour, and the pressure was 29.81 inches and falling. Close to home, Burlington cloudy and 57. Cedar Rapids mostly sunny and 65. Dubuque mostly sunny and 62. Iowa City mostly sunny and 64. Peoria light rain and 55. Rockford partly sunny and 61. Across the Midwest, Chicago partly sunny and 59. Des Moines partly sunny and 65. Madison partly sunny and 61. Milwaukee partly sunny and 59. Minneapolis partly sunny and 61. Omaha mostly sunny and 69. St. Louis light rain and 62. Springfield, Illinois partly sunny and 64. Waterloo sunny and 64. Once again at 11 a.m. in Moline with partly sunny skies, the temperature was 62. At Davenport with partly sunny skies, the temperature was 62. Here is the hazardous weather outlook. For today and tonight, no hazardous weather is expected at this time. Looking ahead, scattered showers and thunderstorms are possible Monday night into Tuesday. Spotter activation will not be needed today or tonight. And now, your National Weather Service forecast for the Quad Cities and surrounding areas. Rest of today, partly sunny. Highs around 70. South winds 5 to 10 miles an hour. Tonight, mostly clear. Lows around 50. Southwest winds 5 to 10 miles an hour. Saturday, mostly sunny. Highs in the upper 70s. West winds 10 to 15 miles an hour. Saturday night, mostly cloudy until midnight, then clearing. Lows in the upper 40s. North winds 10 to 15 miles an hour. Sunday, sunny. Not as
storm with highs in the mid-60s. North winds 10 to 15 miles an hour. Sunday night and Monday, mostly clear. Lows in the lower 40s. Highs in the upper 60s. Monday night, partly cloudy. Lows in the mid-40s. Tuesday, a chance of showers. Breezy. Highs in the mid-70s. Tuesday night through Wednesday night, mostly clear. Lows in the upper 40s. Highs around 70. Thursday, mostly sunny. Highs in the mid-70s. Again, the forecast for the Guam cities and surrounding areas for the rest of today, partly sunny. Highs around 70. South winds 5 to 10 miles an hour. 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The current time is 11:09 a.m. Central Daylight Time. At 11 a.m. in Moline, skies were partly sunny. The temperature was 62 degrees, dew point 50, relative humidity 64%. The wind was calm, and the pressure was 29.81 inches and steady. At Davenport, skies were partly sunny. The temperature was 62 degrees, dew point 46, relative humidity 55%. The wind was east at 5 miles an hour, and the pressure was 29.81 inches and falling. Close to home, Burlington cloudy and 57. Cedar Rapids mostly sunny and 65. Dubuque mostly sunny and 62. Iowa City mostly sunny and 64. Peoria light rain and 55. Rockford partly sunny and 61. Across the Midwest, Chicago partly sunny and 59. Des Moines partly sunny and 65. Madison partly sunny and 61. Milwaukee partly sunny and 59. Minneapolis partly sunny and 61. Omaha mostly sunny and 69. St. Louis light rain and 62. Springfield, Illinois partly sunny and 64. Waterloo sunny and 64. Once again at 11 a.m. in Moline with partly sunny skies, the temperature was 62. At Davenport with partly sunny skies, the temperature was 62. Here is the hazardous weather outlook. For today and tonight, no hazardous weather is expected at this time. Looking ahead, scattered showers and thunderstorms are possible Monday night into Tuesday. Spotter activation will not be needed today or tonight. And now, your National Weather Service forecast for the Guam cities and surrounding areas. Rest of today, partly sunny. Highs around 70. South winds 5 to 10 miles an hour. Tonight, mostly clear. Lows around 50. Southwest winds 5 to 10 miles an hour. Saturday, mostly sunny. Highs in the upper 70s. West winds 10 to 15 miles an hour. Saturday night, mostly cloudy until midnight, then clearing. Lows in the upper 40s. North winds 10 to 15 miles an hour. Sunday, sunny. Not as warm with highs in the mid-60s. North winds 10 to 15 miles an hour. Sunday night and Monday, mostly clear. Lows in the lower 40s. Highs in the upper 60s. Monday night, partly cloudy. Lows in the mid-40s. Tuesday, a chance of showers. Breezy. Highs in the mid-70s. Tuesday night through Wednesday night, mostly clear. Lows in the upper 40s. Highs around 70. Thursday, mostly sunny. Highs in the mid-70s. Again, the forecast for the Guam cities and surrounding areas for the rest of today, partly sunny. Highs around 70. South winds 5 to 10 miles an hour. 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The current time is 11:12 a.m. Central Daylight Time. At 11 a.m. in Moline, skies were partly sunny. The temperature was 62 degrees, dew point 50, relative humidity 64%. The wind was calm, and the pressure was 29.81 inches and steady. At Davenport, skies were partly sunny. The temperature was 62 degrees, dew point 46, relative humidity 55%. The wind was east at 5 miles an hour, and the pressure was 29.81 inches and falling. Close to home, Burlington cloudy and 57. Cedar Rapids mostly sunny and 65. Dubuque mostly sunny and 62. Iowa City mostly sunny and
64. Peoria, light rain and 55. Rockford, partly sunny and 61. Across the Midwest, Chicago, partly sunny and 59. Des Moines, partly sunny and 65. Madison, partly sunny and 61. Milwaukee, partly sunny and 59. Minneapolis, partly sunny and 61. Omaha, mostly sunny and 69. St. Louis, light rain and 62. Springfield, Illinois, partly sunny and 64. Waterloo, sunny and 64. Once again at 11 a.m. in Moline with partly sunny skies, the temperature was 62. At Davenport with partly sunny skies, the temperature was 62. Here is the hazardous weather outlook. For today and tonight, no hazardous weather is expected at this time. Looking ahead, scattered showers and thunderstorms are possible Monday night into Tuesday. Spotter activation will not be needed today or tonight. And now, your National Weather Service forecast for the Quad Cities and surrounding areas. Rest of today, partly sunny. Highs around 70. South winds 5 to 10 miles an hour. Tonight, mostly clear. Lows around 50. Southwest winds 5 to 10 miles an hour. Saturday, mostly sunny. Highs in the upper 70s. West winds 10 to 15 miles an hour. Saturday night, mostly cloudy until midnight, then clearing. Lows in the upper 40s. North winds 10 to 15 miles an hour. Sunday, sunny. Not as warm with highs in the mid-60s. North winds 10 to 15 miles an hour. Sunday night and Monday, mostly clear. Lows in the lower 40s. Highs in the upper 60s. Monday night, partly cloudy. Lows in the mid-40s. Tuesday, a chance of showers. Breezy. Highs in the mid-70s. Tuesday night through Wednesday night, mostly clear. Lows in the upper 40s. Highs around 70. Thursday, mostly sunny. Highs in the mid-70s. Again, the forecast for the Quad Cities and surrounding areas for the rest of today, partly sunny. Highs around 70. South winds 5 to 10 miles an hour. 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The current time is 11:16 a.m. Central Daylight Time. At 11 a.m. in Moline, skies were partly sunny. The temperature was 62 degrees, dew point 50, relative humidity 64%. The wind was calm, and the pressure was 29.81 inches and steady. At Davenport, skies were mostly sunny. The temperature was 62 degrees, dew point 46, relative humidity 55%. The wind was east at 5 miles an hour, and the pressure was 29.81 inches and falling. Close to home, Burlington cloudy and 57. Cedar Rapids sunny and 65. Dubuque sunny and 62. Iowa City mostly sunny and 64. Muscatine 63. Galesburg partly sunny and 55. Peoria light rain and 55. Savannah 64. Rockford partly sunny and 61. Across the Midwest, Chicago partly sunny and 59. Des Moines partly sunny and 65. Madison partly sunny and 61. Milwaukee partly sunny and 59. Minneapolis partly sunny and 61. Omaha mostly sunny and 69. St. Louis light rain and 62. Springfield, Illinois partly sunny and 64. Waterloo sunny and 64. Once again at 11 a.m. in Moline with partly sunny skies, the temperature was 62. At Davenport with mostly sunny skies, the temperature was 62. Here is the hazardous weather outlook. For today and tonight, no hazardous weather is expected at this time. Looking ahead, scattered showers and thunderstorms are possible Monday night into Tuesday. Spotter activation will not be needed today or tonight. And now, your National Weather Service forecast for the Quad Cities and surrounding areas. Rest of today, partly sunny. Highs around 70. South winds 5 to 10 miles an hour. Tonight, mostly clear. Lows around 50. Southwest winds 5 to 10 miles an hour. Saturday, mostly sunny. Highs in the upper 70s. West winds 10 to 15 miles an hour. Saturday night, mostly cloudy until midnight,
clearing. Lows in the upper 40s. North winds 10 to 15 miles an hour. Sunday, sunny. Not as warm with highs in the mid-60s. North winds 10 to 15 miles an hour. Sunday night and Monday, mostly clear. Lows in the lower 40s. Highs in the upper 60s. Monday night, partly cloudy. Lows in the mid-40s. Tuesday, a chance of showers. Breezy. Highs in the mid-70s. Tuesday night through Wednesday night, mostly clear. Lows in the upper 40s. Highs around 70. Thursday, mostly sunny. Highs in the mid-70s. Again, the forecast for the Guam cities and surrounding areas for the rest of today, partly sunny. Highs around 70. South winds 5 to 10 miles an hour. 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The current time is 11:19 a.m. Central Daylight Time. At 11 a.m. in Moline, skies were partly sunny. The temperature was 62 degrees, dew point 50, relative humidity 64%. The wind was calm, and the pressure was 29.81 inches and steady. At Davenport, skies were mostly sunny. The temperature was 62 degrees, dew point 46, relative humidity 55%. The wind was east at 5 miles an hour, and the pressure was 29.81 inches and falling. Close to home, Burlington cloudy and 57. Cedar Rapids sunny and 65. Dubuque sunny and 62. Iowa City mostly sunny and 64. Muscatine 63. Galesburg partly sunny and 55. Peoria light rain and 55. Savannah 64. Rockford partly sunny and 61. Across the Midwest, Chicago partly sunny and 59. Des Moines partly sunny and 65. Madison partly sunny and 61. Milwaukee partly sunny and 59. Minneapolis partly sunny and 61. Omaha mostly sunny and 69. St. Louis light rain and 62. Springfield, Illinois partly sunny and 64. Waterloo sunny and 64. Once again at 11 a.m. in Moline with partly sunny skies, the temperature was 62. At Davenport with mostly sunny skies, the temperature was 62. Here is the hazardous weather outlook. For today and tonight, no hazardous weather is expected at this time. Looking ahead, scattered showers and thunderstorms are possible Monday night into Tuesday. Spotter activation will not be needed today or tonight. And now, your National Weather Service forecast for the Guam cities and surrounding areas. Rest of today, partly sunny. Highs around 70. South winds 5 to 10 miles an hour. Tonight, mostly clear. Lows around 50. Southwest winds 5 to 10 miles an hour. Saturday, mostly sunny. Highs in the upper 70s. West winds 10 to 15 miles an hour. Saturday night, mostly cloudy until midnight, then clearing. Lows in the upper 40s. North winds 10 to 15 miles an hour. Sunday, sunny. Not as warm with highs in the mid-60s. North winds 10 to 15 miles an hour. Sunday night and Monday, mostly clear. Lows in the lower 40s. Highs in the upper 60s. Monday night, partly cloudy. Lows in the mid-40s. Tuesday, a chance of showers. Breezy. Highs in the mid-70s. Tuesday night through Wednesday night, mostly clear. Lows in the upper 40s. Highs around 70. Thursday, mostly sunny. Highs in the mid-70s. Again, the forecast for the Guam cities and surrounding areas for the rest of today, partly sunny. Highs around 70. South winds 5 to 10 miles an hour. 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The current time is 11:22 a.m. Central Daylight Time. At 11 a.m. in Moline, skies were partly sunny. The temperature was 62 degrees, dew point 50, relative humidity 64%. The wind was calm, and the pressure was 29.81 inches and steady. At Davenport, skies were mostly sunny. The temperature was 62 degrees, dew point 46, relative humidity 55%. The wind was east at 5 miles an hour.
and the pressure was 29.81 inches and falling. Close to home, Burlington cloudy and 57. Cedar Rapids sunny and 65. Dubuque sunny and 62. Iowa City mostly sunny and 64. Muscatine 63. Galesburg partly sunny and 55. Peoria light rain and 55. Savannah 64. Rockford partly sunny and 61. Across the Midwest, Chicago partly sunny and 59. Des Moines partly sunny and 65. Madison partly sunny and 61. Milwaukee partly sunny and 59. Minneapolis partly sunny and 61. Omaha mostly sunny and 69. St. Louis light rain and 62. Springfield, Illinois partly sunny and 64. Waterloo sunny and 64. Once again at 11 a.m. in Moline with partly sunny skies, the temperature was 62. At Davenport with mostly sunny skies, the temperature was 62. Here is the hazardous weather outlook. For today and tonight, no hazardous weather is expected at this time. Looking ahead, scattered showers and thunderstorms are possible Monday night into Tuesday. Spotter activation will not be needed today or tonight. And now, your National Weather Service forecast for the Quad Cities and surrounding areas. West of today, partly sunny. Highs around 70. South winds 5 to 10 miles an hour. Tonight, mostly clear. Lows around 50. Southwest winds 5 to 10 miles an hour. Saturday, mostly sunny. Highs in the upper 70s. West winds 10 to 15 miles an hour. Saturday night, mostly cloudy until midnight, then clearing. Lows in the upper 40s. North winds 10 to 15 miles an hour. Sunday, sunny. Not as warm with highs in the mid-60s. North winds 10 to 15 miles an hour. Sunday night and Monday, mostly clear. Lows in the lower 40s. Highs in the upper 60s. Monday night, partly cloudy. Lows in the mid-40s. Tuesday, a chance of showers. Breezy. Highs in the mid-70s. Tuesday night through Wednesday night, mostly clear. Lows in the upper 40s. Highs around 70. Thursday, mostly sunny. Highs in the mid-70s. Again, the forecast for the Quad Cities and surrounding areas for the rest of today, partly sunny. Highs around 70. South winds 5 to 10 miles an hour. This broadcast originates from the National Weather Service office in the Quad Cities and is transmitted on a frequency of 162.55 MHz from Rock Island, Illinois. The coverage area includes the following counties: Cedar, Clinton, Louisa, Muscatine, Scott, Henry, Illinois, Mercer, Rock Island, and Whiteside. 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The current time is 11:26 a.m. Central Daylight Time. At 11 a.m. in Moline, skies were partly sunny. The temperature was 62 degrees, dew point 50, relative humidity 64%. The wind was calm, and the pressure was 29.81 inches and steady. At Davenport, skies were mostly sunny. The temperature was 62 degrees, dew point 46, relative humidity 55%. The wind was east at 5 miles an hour, and the pressure was 29.81 inches and falling. Close to home, Burlington cloudy and 57. Cedar Rapids sunny and 65. Dubuque sunny and 62. Iowa City mostly sunny and 64. Muscatine 63. Galesburg partly sunny and 55. Peoria light rain and 55. Savannah 64. Rockford partly sunny and 61. Across the Midwest, Chicago partly sunny and 59. Des Moines partly sunny and 65. Madison partly sunny and 61. Milwaukee partly sunny and 59. Minneapolis partly sunny and 61. Omaha mostly sunny and 69. St. Louis light rain and 62. Springfield, Illinois partly sunny and 64. Waterloo sunny and 64. Once again at 11 a.m. in Moline with partly sunny skies, the temperature was 62. At Davenport with mostly sunny skies, the temperature was 62.

be sunny. Highs in the upper 70s. West winds 10 to 15 miles an hour. Saturday night, mostly cloudy until midnight, then clearing. Lows in the upper 40s. North winds 10 to 15 miles an hour. Sunday, sunny. Not as warm with highs in the mid-60s. North winds 10 to 15 miles an hour. Sunday night and Monday, mostly clear. Lows in the lower 40s. Highs in the upper 60s. Monday night, partly cloudy. Lows in the mid-40s. Tuesday, a chance of showers. Breezy. Highs in the mid-70s. Tuesday night through Wednesday night, mostly clear. Lows in the upper 40s. Highs around 70. Thursday, mostly sunny. Highs in the mid-70s. Again, the forecast for the Guam cities and surrounding areas for the rest of today, partly sunny. Highs around 70. South winds 5 to 10 miles an hour. 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The current time is 11:30 a.m. Central Daylight Time. At 11 a.m. in Moline, skies were partly sunny. The temperature was 62 degrees, dew point 50, relative humidity 64%. The wind was calm, and the pressure was 29.81 inches and steady. At Davenport, skies were mostly sunny. The temperature was 62 degrees, dew point 46, relative humidity 55%. The wind was east at 5 miles an hour, and the pressure was 29.81 inches and falling. Close to home, Burlington cloudy and 57. Cedar Rapids sunny and 65. Dubuque sunny and 62. Iowa City mostly sunny and 64. Muscatine 63. Galesburg partly sunny and 55. Peoria light rain and 55. Savannah 64. Rockford partly sunny and 61. Across the Midwest, Chicago partly sunny and 59. Des Moines partly sunny and 65. Madison partly sunny and 61. Milwaukee partly sunny and 59. Minneapolis partly sunny and 61. Omaha mostly sunny and 69. St. Louis light rain and 62. Springfield, Illinois partly sunny and 64. Waterloo sunny and 64. Once again at 11 a.m. in Moline with partly sunny skies, the temperature was 62. At Davenport with mostly sunny skies, the temperature was 62. Here is the hazardous weather outlook. For today and tonight, no hazardous weather is expected at this time. Looking ahead, scattered showers and thunderstorms are possible Monday night into Tuesday. Spotter activation will not be needed today or tonight. And now, your National Weather Service forecast for the Guam cities and surrounding areas. Rest of today, partly sunny. Highs around 70. South winds 5 to 10 miles an hour. Tonight, mostly clear. Lows around 50. Southwest winds 5 to 10 miles an hour. Saturday, mostly sunny. Highs in the upper 70s. West winds 10 to 15 miles an hour. Saturday night, mostly cloudy until midnight, then clearing. Lows in the upper 40s. North winds 10 to 15 miles an hour. Sunday, sunny. Not as warm with highs in the mid-60s. North winds 10 to 15 miles an hour. Sunday night and Monday, mostly clear. Lows in the lower 40s. Highs in the upper 60s. Monday night, partly cloudy. Lows in the mid-40s. Tuesday, a chance of showers. Breezy. Highs in the mid-70s. Tuesday night through Wednesday night, mostly clear. Lows in the upper 40s. Highs around 70. Thursday, mostly sunny. Highs in the mid-70s. Again, the forecast for the Guam cities and surrounding areas for the rest of today, partly sunny. Highs around 70. South winds 5 to 10 miles an hour. 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The current time is 11:33 a.m. Central Daylight Time. At 11 a.m. in Moline, skies were partly sunny. The temperature was 62 degrees, dew point 50, relative humidity 64%. The wind was calm, and the pressure was 29.81 inches and steady. At Davenport, skies were mostly sunny.

The temperature was 62 degrees, dew point 46, relative humidity 55%. The wind was east at 5 miles an hour. And the pressure was 29.81 inches and falling. Close to home, Burlington cloudy and 57. Cedar Rapids sunny and 65. Dubuque sunny and 62. Iowa City mostly sunny and 64. Muscatine 63. Galesburg partly sunny and 55. Peoria light rain and 55. Savannah 64. Rockford partly sunny and 61. Across the Midwest, Chicago partly sunny and 59. Des Moines partly sunny and 65. Madison partly sunny and 61. Milwaukee partly sunny and 59. Minneapolis partly sunny and 61. Omaha mostly sunny and 69. St. Louis light rain and 62. Springfield, Illinois partly sunny and 64. Waterloo sunny and 64. Once again at 11 a.m. in Moline with partly sunny skies, the temperature was 62. At Davenport with mostly sunny skies, the temperature was 62. Here is the hazardous weather outlook. For today and tonight, no hazardous weather is expected at this time. Looking ahead, scattered showers and thunderstorms are possible Monday night into Tuesday. Spotter activation will not be needed today or tonight. And now, your National Weather Service forecast for the Quad Cities and surrounding areas. Rest of today, partly sunny. Highs around 70. South winds 5 to 10 miles an hour. Tonight, mostly clear. Lows around 50. Southwest winds 5 to 10 miles an hour. Saturday, mostly sunny. Highs in the upper 70s. West winds 10 to 15 miles an hour. Saturday night, mostly cloudy until midnight, then clearing. Lows in the upper 40s. North winds 10 to 15 miles an hour. Sunday, sunny. Not as warm with highs in the mid-60s. North winds 10 to 15 miles an hour. Sunday night and Monday, mostly clear. Lows in the lower 40s. Highs in the upper 60s. Monday night, partly cloudy. Lows in the mid-40s. Tuesday, a chance of showers. Breezy. Highs in the mid-70s. Tuesday night through Wednesday night, mostly clear. Lows in the upper 40s. Highs around 70. Thursday, mostly sunny. Highs in the mid-70s. Again, the forecast for the Quad Cities and surrounding areas for the rest of today, partly sunny. Highs around 70. South winds 5 to 10 miles an hour. 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The current time is 11:37 a.m. Central Daylight Time. At 11 a.m. in Moline, skies were partly sunny. The temperature was 62 degrees, dew point 50, relative humidity 64%. The wind was calm, and the pressure was 29.81 inches and steady. At Davenport, skies were mostly sunny. The temperature was 62 degrees, dew point 46, relative humidity 55%. The wind was east at 5 miles an hour, and the pressure was 29.81 inches and falling. Close to home, Burlington cloudy and 57. Cedar Rapids sunny and 65. Dubuque sunny and 62. Iowa City mostly sunny and 64. Muscatine 63. Galesburg partly sunny and 55. Peoria light rain and 55. Savannah 64. Rockford partly sunny and 61. Across the Midwest, Chicago partly sunny and 59. Des Moines partly sunny and 65. Madison partly sunny and 61. Milwaukee partly sunny and 59. Minneapolis partly sunny and 61. Omaha mostly sunny and 69. St. Louis light rain and 62. Springfield, Illinois partly sunny and 64. Waterloo sunny and 64. Once again at 11 a.m. in Moline with partly sunny skies, the temperature was 62. At Davenport with mostly sunny skies, the temperature was 62. Here is the hazardous weather outlook. For today and tonight, no hazardous weather is expected at this time. Looking ahead, scattered showers and thunderstorms are possible Monday night into Tuesday. Spotter activation will not be needed today or tonight.
And now, your National Weather Service forecast for the Guam cities and surrounding areas. West of today, partly sunny. Highs around 70. South winds 5 to 10 miles an hour. Tonight, mostly clear. Lows around 50. Southwest winds 5 to 10 miles an hour. Saturday, mostly sunny. Highs in the upper 70s. West winds 10 to 15 miles an hour. Saturday night, mostly cloudy until midnight, then clearing. Lows in the upper 40s. North winds 10 to 15 miles an hour. Sunday, sunny. Not as warm with highs in the mid-60s. North winds 10 to 15 miles an hour. Sunday night and Monday, mostly clear. Lows in the lower 40s. Highs in the upper 60s. Monday night, partly cloudy. Lows in the mid-40s. Tuesday, a chance of showers. Breezy. Highs in the mid-70s. Tuesday night through Wednesday night, mostly clear. Lows in the upper 40s. Highs around 70. Thursday, mostly sunny. Highs in the mid-70s. Again, the forecast for the Guam cities and surrounding areas for the rest of today, partly sunny. Highs around 70. South winds 5 to 10 miles an hour. 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The current time is 11:40 a.m. Central Daylight Time. At 11 a.m. in Moline, skies were partly sunny. The temperature was 62 degrees, dew point 50, relative humidity 64%. The wind was calm. And the pressure was 29.81 inches and steady. At Davenport, skies were mostly sunny. The temperature was 62 degrees, dew point 46, relative humidity 55%. The wind was east at 5 miles an hour. And the pressure was 29.81 inches and falling. Close to home, Burlington cloudy and 57. Cedar Rapids sunny and 65. Dubuque sunny and 62. Iowa City mostly sunny and 64. Muscatine 63. Galesburg partly sunny and 55. Peoria light rain and 55. Savannah 64. Rockford partly sunny and 61. Across the Midwest, Chicago partly sunny and 59. Des Moines partly sunny and 65. Madison partly sunny and 61. Milwaukee partly sunny and 59. Minneapolis partly sunny and 61. Omaha mostly sunny and 69. St. Louis light rain and 62. Springfield, Illinois partly sunny and 64. Waterloo sunny and 64. Once again at 11 a.m. in Moline with partly sunny skies, the temperature was 62. At Davenport with mostly sunny skies, the temperature was 62. Here is the hazardous weather outlook. For today and tonight, no hazardous weather is expected at this time. Looking ahead, scattered showers and thunderstorms are possible Monday night into Tuesday. Spotter activation will not be needed today or tonight. And now, your National Weather Service forecast for the Guam cities and surrounding areas. Rest of today, partly sunny. Highs around 70. South winds 5 to 10 miles an hour. Tonight, mostly clear. Lows around 50. Southwest winds 5 to 10 miles an hour. Saturday, mostly sunny. Highs in the upper 70s. West winds 10 to 15 miles an hour. Saturday night, mostly cloudy until midnight, then clearing. Lows in the upper 40s. North winds 10 to 15 miles an hour. Sunday, sunny. Not as warm with highs in the mid-60s. North winds 10 to 15 miles an hour. Sunday night and Monday, mostly clear. Lows in the lower 40s. Highs in the upper 60s. Monday night, partly cloudy. Lows in the mid-40s. Tuesday, a chance of showers. Breezy. Highs in the mid-70s. Tuesday night through Wednesday night, mostly clear. Lows in the upper 40s. Highs around 70. Thursday, mostly sunny. Highs in the mid-70s. Again, the forecast for the Guam cities and surrounding areas for the rest of today, partly sunny. Highs around 70. South winds 5 to 10 miles an hour. 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
The current time is 11:44 a.m. Central Daylight Time. At 11 a.m. in Moline, skies were partly sunny. The temperature was 62 degrees, dew point 50, relative humidity 64%. The wind was calm, and the pressure was 29.81 inches and steady. At Davenport, skies were mostly sunny. The temperature was 62 degrees, dew point 46, relative humidity 55%. The wind was east at 5 miles an hour, and the pressure was 29.81 inches and falling. Close to home, Burlington cloudy and 57. Cedar Rapids sunny and 65. Dubuque sunny and 62. Iowa City mostly sunny and 64. Muscatine 63. Galesburg partly sunny and 55. Peoria light rain and 55. Savannah 64. Rockford partly sunny and 61. Across the Midwest, Chicago partly sunny and 59. Des Moines partly sunny and 65. Madison partly sunny and 61. Milwaukee partly sunny and 59. Minneapolis partly sunny and 61. Omaha mostly sunny and 69. St. Louis light rain and 62. Springfield, Illinois partly sunny and 64. Waterloo sunny and 64. Once again at 11 a.m. in Moline with partly sunny skies, the temperature was 62. At Davenport with mostly sunny skies, the temperature was 62. Here is the hazardous weather outlook. For today and tonight, no hazardous weather is expected at this time. Looking ahead, scattered showers and thunderstorms are possible Monday night into Tuesday. Spotter activation will not be needed today or tonight. And now, your National Weather Service forecast for the Quad Cities and surrounding areas. West of today, partly sunny. Highs around 70. South winds 5 to 10 miles an hour. Tonight, mostly clear. Lows around 50. Southwest winds 5 to 10 miles an hour. Saturday, mostly sunny. Highs in the upper 70s. West winds 10 to 15 miles an hour. Saturday night, mostly cloudy until midnight, then clearing. Lows in the upper 40s. North winds 10 to 15 miles an hour. Sunday, sunny. Not as warm with highs in the mid-60s. North winds 10 to 15 miles an hour. Sunday night and Monday, mostly clear. Lows in the lower 40s. Highs in the upper 60s. Monday night, partly cloudy. Lows in the mid-40s. Tuesday, a chance of showers. Breezy. Highs in the mid-70s. Tuesday night through Wednesday night, mostly clear. Lows in the upper 40s. Highs around 70. Thursday, mostly sunny. Highs in the mid-70s. Again, the forecast for the Quad Cities and surrounding areas for the rest of today, partly sunny. Highs around 70. South winds 5 to 10 miles an hour. 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The current time is 11:47 a.m. Central Daylight Time. At 11 a.m. in Moline, skies were partly sunny. The temperature was 62 degrees, dew point 50, relative humidity 64%. The wind was calm, and the pressure was 29.81 inches and steady. At Davenport, skies were mostly sunny. The temperature was 62 degrees, dew point 46, relative humidity 55%. The wind was east at 5 miles an hour, and the pressure was 29.81 inches and falling. Close to home, Burlington cloudy and 57. Cedar Rapids sunny and 65. Dubuque sunny and 62. Iowa City mostly sunny and 64. Muscatine 63. Galesburg partly sunny and 55. Peoria light rain and 55. Savannah 64. Rockford partly sunny and 61. Across the Midwest, Chicago partly sunny and 59. Des Moines partly sunny and 65. Madison partly sunny and 61. Milwaukee partly sunny and 59. Minneapolis partly sunny and 61. Omaha mostly sunny and 69. St. Louis light rain and 62. Springfield, Illinois partly sunny and 64. Waterloo sunny and 64. Once again at 11 a.m. in Moline with partly sunny skies, the temperature is
62. At Davenport, with mostly sunny skies, the temperature was 62. Here is the hazardous weather outlook. For today and tonight, no hazardous weather is expected at this time. Looking ahead, scattered showers and thunderstorms are possible Monday night into Tuesday. Spotter activation will not be needed today or tonight. And now, your National Weather Service forecast for the Quad Cities and surrounding areas. Rest of today, partly sunny. Highs around 70. South winds 5 to 10 miles an hour. Tonight, mostly clear. Lows around 50. Southwest winds 5 to 10 miles an hour. Saturday, mostly sunny. Highs in the upper 70s. West winds 10 to 15 miles an hour. Saturday night, mostly cloudy until midnight, then clearing. Lows in the upper 40s. North winds 10 to 15 miles an hour. Sunday, sunny. Not as warm with highs in the mid-60s. North winds 10 to 15 miles an hour. Sunday night and Monday, mostly clear. Lows in the lower 40s. Highs in the upper 60s. Monday night, partly cloudy. Lows in the mid-40s. Tuesday, a chance of showers. Breezy. Highs in the mid-70s. Tuesday night through Wednesday night, mostly clear. Lows in the upper 40s. Highs around 70. Thursday, mostly sunny. Highs in the mid-70s. Again, the forecast for the Quad Cities and surrounding areas for the rest of today, partly sunny. Highs around 70. South winds 5 to 10 miles an hour. 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The current time is 11:51 a.m. Central Daylight Time. At 11 a.m. at Moline, skies were partly sunny. The temperature was 62 degrees, dew point 50, relative humidity 64%. The wind was calm, and the pressure was 29.81 inches and steady. At Davenport, skies were mostly sunny. The temperature was 62 degrees, dew point 46, relative humidity 55%. The wind was east at 5 miles an hour, and the pressure was 29.81 inches and falling. Close to home, Burlington cloudy and 57. Cedar Rapids sunny and 65. Dubuque sunny and 62. Iowa City mostly sunny and 64. Muscatine 63. Galesburg partly sunny and 55. Peoria light rain and 55. Savannah 64. Rockford partly sunny and 61. Across the Midwest, Chicago partly sunny and 59. Des Moines partly sunny and 65. Madison partly sunny and 61. Milwaukee partly sunny and 59. Minneapolis partly sunny and 61. Omaha mostly sunny and 69. St. Louis light rain and 62. Springfield, Illinois partly sunny and 64. Waterloo sunny and 64. Once again at 11 a.m. at Moline with partly sunny skies, the temperature was 62. At Davenport with mostly sunny skies, the temperature was 62. Here is the hazardous weather outlook. For today and tonight, no hazardous weather is expected at this time. Looking ahead, scattered showers and thunderstorms are possible Monday night into Tuesday. Spotter activation will not be needed today or tonight. And now, your National Weather Service forecast for the Quad Cities and surrounding areas. Rest of today, partly sunny. Highs around 70. South winds 5 to 10 miles an hour. Tonight, mostly clear. Lows around 50. Southwest winds 5 to 10 miles an hour. Saturday, mostly sunny. Highs in the upper 70s. West winds 10 to 15 miles an hour. Saturday night, mostly cloudy until midnight, then clearing. Lows in the upper 40s. North winds 10 to 15 miles an hour. Sunday, sunny. Not as warm with highs in the mid-60s. North winds 10 to 15 miles an hour. Sunday night and Monday, mostly clear. Lows in the lower 40s. Highs in the upper 60s. Monday night, partly cloudy. Lows in the mid-40s. Tuesday, a chance of showers. Breezy. Highs in the mid-70s. Tuesday night through Wednesday night, mostly clear. Lows in the upper 40s. Highs around 70.
Thursday, mostly sunny. Highs in the mid-70s. Again, the forecast for the Guam cities and surrounding areas for the rest of today, partly sunny. Highs around 70. South winds 5 to 10 miles an hour. 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The current time is 11:54 a.m. Central Daylight Time. At 11 a.m. in Moline, skies were partly sunny. The temperature was 62 degrees, dew point 50, relative humidity 64%. The wind was calm, and the pressure was 29.81 inches and steady. At Davenport, skies were mostly sunny. The temperature was 62 degrees, dew point 46, relative humidity 55%. The wind was east at 5 miles an hour, and the pressure was 29.81 inches and falling. Close to home, Burlington cloudy and 57. Cedar Rapids sunny and 65. Dubuque sunny and 62. Iowa City mostly sunny and 64. Muscatine 63. Galesburg partly sunny and 55. Peoria light rain and 55. Savannah 64. Rockford partly sunny and 61. Across the Midwest, Chicago partly sunny and 59. Des Moines partly sunny and 65. Madison partly sunny and 61. Milwaukee partly sunny and 59. Minneapolis partly sunny and 61. Omaha mostly sunny and 69. St. Louis light rain and 62. Springfield, Illinois partly sunny and 64. Waterloo sunny and 64. Once again at 11 a.m. in Moline with partly sunny skies, the temperature was 62. At Davenport with mostly sunny skies, the temperature was 62. Here is the hazardous weather outlook. For today and tonight, no hazardous weather is expected at this time. Looking ahead, scattered showers and thunderstorms are possible Monday night into Tuesday. Spotter activation will not be needed today or tonight. And now, your National Weather Service forecast for the Guam cities and surrounding areas. Rest of today, partly sunny. Highs around 70. South winds 5 to 10 miles an hour. Tonight, mostly clear. Lows around 50. Southwest winds 5 to 10 miles an hour. Saturday, mostly sunny. Highs in the upper 70s. West winds 10 to 15 miles an hour. Saturday night, mostly cloudy until midnight, then clearing. Lows in the upper 40s. North winds 10 to 15 miles an hour. Sunday, sunny. Not as warm with highs in the mid-60s. North winds 10 to 15 miles an hour. Sunday night and Monday, mostly clear. Lows in the lower 40s. Highs in the upper 60s. Monday night, partly cloudy. Lows in the mid-40s. Tuesday, a chance of showers. Breezy. Highs in the mid-70s. Tuesday night through Wednesday night, mostly clear. Lows in the upper 40s. Highs around 70. Thursday, mostly sunny. Highs in the mid-70s. Again, the forecast for the Guam cities and surrounding areas for the rest of today, partly sunny. Highs around 70. South winds 5 to 10 miles an hour. 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The current time is 11:57 a.m. Central Daylight Time. Here is the hazardous weather outlook. For today and tonight, no hazardous weather is expected at this time. Looking ahead, scattered showers and thunderstorms are possible Monday night into Tuesday. Spotter activation will not be needed today or tonight. And now, your National Weather Service forecast for the Guam cities and surrounding areas. Rest of today, partly sunny. Highs around 70. South winds 5 to 10 miles an hour. Tonight, mostly clear. Lows around 50. Southwest winds 5 to 10 miles an hour. Saturday, mostly sunny. Highs in the upper 70s. West winds 10 to 15 miles an hour. Saturday night, mostly cloudy until midnight, then clearing. Lows in the upper 40s. North winds 10 to 15 miles an hour. Sunday, sunny. Not as warm with highs in the mid-60s. North winds 10 to 15 miles an hour. Sunday night and Monday, mostly clear. Lows in the lower
40s. Highs in the upper 60s. Monday night, partly cloudy. Lows in the mid-40s. Tuesday, a chance of showers. Breezy. Highs in the mid-70s. Tuesday night through Wednesday night, mostly clear. Lows in the upper 40s. Highs around 70. Thursday, mostly sunny. Highs in the mid-70s. Again, the forecast for the Guam cities and surrounding areas for the rest of today, partly sunny. Highs around 70. South winds 5 to 10 miles an hour. 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The current time is 11:59 a.m. Central Daylight Time. Here is the hazardous weather outlook. For today and tonight, no hazardous weather is expected at this time. Looking ahead, scattered showers and thunderstorms are possible Monday night into Tuesday. Spotter activation will not be needed today or tonight. And now, your National Weather Service forecast for the Guam cities and surrounding areas. Rest of today, partly sunny. Highs around 70. South winds 5 to 10 miles an hour. Tonight, mostly clear. Lows around 50. Southwest winds 5 to 10 miles an hour. Saturday, mostly sunny. Highs in the upper 70s. West winds 10 to 15 miles an hour. Saturday night, mostly cloudy until midnight, then clearing. Lows in the upper 40s. North winds 10 to 15 miles an hour. Sunday, sunny. Not as warm with highs in the mid-60s. North winds 10 to 15 miles an hour. Sunday night and Monday, mostly clear. Lows in the lower 40s. Highs in the upper 60s. Monday night, partly cloudy. Lows in the mid-40s. Tuesday, a chance of showers. Breezy. Highs in the mid-70s. Tuesday night through Wednesday night, mostly clear. Lows in the upper 40s. Highs around 70. Thursday, mostly sunny. Highs in the mid-70s. Again, the forecast for the Guam cities and surrounding areas for the rest of today, partly sunny. Highs around 70. South winds 5 to 10 miles an hour. 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The current time is 12:01 p.m. Central Daylight Time. Here is the hazardous weather outlook. For today and tonight, no hazardous weather is expected at this time. Looking ahead, scattered showers and thunderstorms are possible Monday night into Tuesday. Spotter activation will not be needed today or tonight. And now, your National Weather Service forecast for the Guam cities and surrounding areas. Rest of today, partly sunny. Highs around 70. South winds 5 to 10 miles an hour. Tonight, mostly clear. Lows around 50. Southwest winds 5 to 10 miles an hour. Saturday, mostly sunny. Highs in the upper 70s. West winds 10 to 15 miles an hour. Saturday night, mostly cloudy until midnight, then clearing. Lows in the upper 40s. North winds 10 to 15 miles an hour. Sunday, sunny. Not as warm with highs in the mid-60s. North winds 10 to 15 miles an hour. Sunday night and Monday, mostly clear. Lows in the lower 40s. Highs in the upper 60s. Monday night, partly cloudy. Lows in the mid-40s. Tuesday, a chance of showers. Breezy. Highs in the mid-70s. Tuesday night through Wednesday night, mostly clear. Lows in the upper 40s. Highs around 70. Thursday, mostly sunny. Highs in the mid-70s. Again, the forecast for the Guam cities and surrounding areas for the rest of today, partly sunny. Highs around 70. South winds 5 to 10 miles an hour. 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The current time is 12:03 p.m. Central Daylight Time. At noon at Moline, skies were partly sunny. The temperature was 64 degrees, dew point 50, relative humidity 60%. The wind was calm. And the pressure was 29.80 inches and falling. At Davenport, skies were mostly sunny. The temperature was 65 degrees, dew point 39, relative humidity 38%. The wind was off.
at 6 miles an hour. And the pressure was 29.80 inches and falling. Close to home, Burlington partly sunny and 58. Cedar Rapids sunny and 68. Dubuque sunny and 64. Iowa City mostly sunny and 68. Peoria cloudy and 56. Rockford partly sunny and 64. Across the Midwest, Chicago partly sunny and 63. Des Moines partly sunny and 68. Madison partly sunny and 63. Milwaukee partly sunny and 61. Minneapolis mostly sunny and 65. Omaha mostly sunny and 69. Springfield, Illinois cloudy and 63. Waterloo sunny and 68. Once again at noon at Moline with partly sunny skies, the temperature was 64. At Davenport with mostly sunny skies, the temperature was 65. Here is the hazardous weather outlook. For today and tonight, no hazardous weather is expected at this time. Looking ahead, scattered showers and thunderstorms are possible Monday night into Tuesday. Spotter activation will not be needed today or tonight. And now, your National Weather Service forecast for the Quad Cities and surrounding areas. Rest of today, mostly sunny. Highs around 70. Southwest winds 5 to 10 miles an hour. Tonight, mostly clear. Lows around 50. Southwest winds 5 to 10 miles an hour. Saturday, sunny in the morning, then becoming partly sunny. Highs in the upper 70s. West winds 5 to 10 miles an hour, increasing to around 15 miles an hour with gusts up to 25 miles an hour in the afternoon. Saturday night, mostly cloudy until midnight, then clearing. Lows in the upper 40s. North winds 10 to 15 miles an hour. Sunday, sunny. Not as warm with highs in the mid-60s. North winds 10 to 15 miles an hour. Sunday night and Monday, mostly clear. Lows in the lower 40s. Highs in the upper 60s. Monday night, partly cloudy. Lows in the mid-40s. Tuesday, a chance of showers. Breezy. Highs in the mid-70s. Tuesday night through Wednesday night, mostly clear. Lows in the upper 40s. Highs around 70. Thursday, mostly sunny. Highs in the mid-70s. Again, the forecast for the Quad Cities and surrounding areas for the rest of today, mostly sunny. Highs around 70. Southwest winds 5 to 10 miles an hour. 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The current time is 12:07 p.m. Central Daylight Time. At noon, at Moline, skies were partly sunny. The temperature was 64 degrees, dew point 50, relative humidity 60%. The wind was calm. And the pressure was 29.80 inches and falling. At Davenport, skies were mostly sunny. The temperature was 65 degrees, dew point 39, relative humidity 38%. The wind was south at 6 miles an hour. And the pressure was 29.80 inches and falling. Close to home, Burlington partly sunny and 58. Cedar Rapids sunny and 68. Dubuque sunny and 64. Iowa City mostly sunny and 68. Peoria cloudy and 56. Rockford partly sunny and 64. Across the Midwest, Chicago partly sunny and 63. Des Moines partly sunny and 68. Madison partly sunny and 63. Milwaukee partly sunny and 61. Minneapolis mostly sunny and 65. Omaha mostly sunny and 69. Springfield, Illinois cloudy and 63. Waterloo sunny and 68. Once again at noon at Moline with partly sunny skies, the temperature was 64. At Davenport with mostly sunny skies, the temperature was 65. Here is the hazardous weather outlook. For today and tonight, no hazardous weather is expected at this time. Looking ahead, scattered showers and thunderstorms are possible Monday night into Tuesday. Spotter activation will not be needed today or tonight. And now, your National Weather Service forecast for the Quad Cities and surrounding areas. Rest of today, mostly sunny. Highs around 70. Southwest winds 5 to 10 miles an hour. Tonight, mostly clear. Lows around 50. Southwest winds 5 to 10 miles an hour.
Saturday, sunny in the morning, then becoming partly sunny. Highs in the upper 70s. West winds 5 to 10 miles an hour, increasing to around 15 miles an hour with gusts up to 25 miles an hour in the afternoon. Saturday night, mostly cloudy until midnight, then clearing. Lows in the upper 40s. North winds 10 to 15 miles an hour. Sunday, sunny. Not as warm with highs in the mid-60s. North winds 10 to 15 miles an hour. Sunday night and Monday, mostly clear. Lows in the lower 40s. Highs in the upper 60s. Monday night, partly cloudy. Lows in the mid-40s. Tuesday, a chance of showers. Breezy. Highs in the mid-70s. Tuesday night through Wednesday night, mostly clear. Lows in the upper 40s. Highs around 70. Thursday, mostly sunny. Highs in the mid-70s. Again, the forecast for the Quad Cities and surrounding areas for the rest of today, mostly sunny. Highs around 70. Southwest winds 5 to 10 miles an hour. 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The current time is 12:10 p.m. Central Daylight Time. At noon at Moline, skies were partly sunny. The temperature was 64 degrees, dew point 50, relative humidity 60%. The wind was calm. And the pressure was 29.80 inches and falling. At Davenport, skies were mostly sunny. The temperature was 65 degrees, dew point 39, relative humidity 38%. The wind was south at 6 miles an hour. And the pressure was 29.80 inches and falling. Close to home, Burlington partly sunny and 58. Cedar Rapids sunny and 68. Dubuque sunny and 64. Iowa City mostly sunny and 68. Peoria cloudy and 56. Rockford partly sunny and 64. Across the Midwest, Chicago partly sunny and 63. Des Moines partly sunny and 68. Madison partly sunny and 63. Milwaukee partly sunny and 61. Minneapolis mostly sunny and 65. Omaha mostly sunny and 69. Springfield, Illinois cloudy and 63. Waterloo sunny and 68. Once again at noon at Moline with partly sunny skies, the temperature was 64. At Davenport with mostly sunny skies, the temperature was 65. Here is the hazardous weather outlook. For today and tonight, no hazardous weather is expected at this time. Looking ahead, scattered showers and thunderstorms are possible Monday night into Tuesday. Spotter activation will not be needed today or tonight. And now, your National Weather Service forecast for the Quad Cities and surrounding areas. Rest of today, mostly sunny. Highs around 70. Southwest winds 5 to 10 miles an hour. Tonight, mostly clear. Lows around 50. Southwest winds 5 to 10 miles an hour. Saturday, sunny in the morning, then becoming partly sunny. Highs in the upper 70s. West winds 5 to 10 miles an hour, increasing to around 15 miles an hour with gusts up to 25 miles an hour in the afternoon. Saturday night, mostly cloudy until midnight, then clearing. Lows in the upper 40s. North winds 10 to 15 miles an hour. Sunday, sunny. Not as warm with highs in the mid-60s. North winds 10 to 15 miles an hour. Sunday night and Monday, mostly clear. Lows in the lower 40s. Highs in the upper 60s. Monday night, partly cloudy. Lows in the mid-40s. Tuesday, a chance of showers. Breezy. Highs in the mid-70s. Tuesday night through Wednesday night, mostly clear. Lows in the upper 40s. Highs around 70. Thursday, mostly sunny. Highs in the mid-70s. Again, the forecast for the Quad Cities and surrounding areas for the rest of today, mostly sunny. Highs around 70. Southwest winds 5 to 10 miles an hour. 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The current time is 12:13 p.m. Central Daylight Time. At noon at Moline, skies were partly sunny. The temperature was 64 degrees, dew point 50, relative humidity 60%. The wind was calm. And the pressure was...
29.80 inches and falling. At Davenport, skies were mostly sunny. The temperature was 65 degrees, dew point 39, relative humidity 38%. The wind was south at 6 miles an hour. And the pressure was 29.80 inches and falling. Close to home, Burlington partly sunny and 58. Cedar Rapids sunny and 68. Dubuque sunny and 64. Iowa City mostly sunny and 68. Peoria cloudy and 56. Rockford partly sunny and 64. Across the Midwest, Chicago partly sunny and 63. Des Moines partly sunny and 68. Madison partly sunny and 63. Milwaukee partly sunny and 61. Minneapolis mostly sunny and 65. Omaha mostly sunny and 69. Springfield, Illinois cloudy and 63. Waterloo sunny and 68. Once again at noon at Moline with partly sunny skies, the temperature was 64. At Davenport with mostly sunny skies, the temperature was 65. At noon at Moline, skies were partly sunny. The temperature was 64 degrees, dew point 50, relative humidity 60%. The wind was calm. And the pressure was 29.80 inches and falling. At Davenport, skies were partly sunny. The temperature was 65 degrees, dew point 39, relative humidity 38%. The wind was south at 6 miles an hour. And the pressure was 29.80 inches and falling. Close to home, Burlington partly sunny and 58. Cedar Rapids sunny and 68. Dubuque sunny and 64. Iowa City mostly sunny and 68. Muscatine 66. Galesburg partly sunny and 61. Peoria partly sunny and 56. Savannah 65. Rockford partly sunny and 64. Across the Midwest, Chicago partly sunny and 63. Des Moines partly sunny and 68. Madison partly sunny and 63. Milwaukee partly sunny and 61. Minneapolis mostly sunny and 65. Omaha mostly sunny and 69. St. Louis light rain and 65. Springfield, Illinois cloudy and 63. Waterloo sunny and 68. Once again at noon at Moline with partly sunny skies, the temperature was 64. At Davenport with partly sunny skies, the temperature was 65. Here is the hazardous weather outlook. For today and tonight, no hazardous weather is expected at this time. Looking ahead, scattered showers and thunderstorms are possible Monday night into Tuesday. Spotter activation will not be needed today or tonight. And now, your National Weather Service forecast for the Quad Cities and surrounding areas. West of today, mostly sunny. Highs around 70. Southwest winds 5 to 10 miles an hour. Tonight, mostly clear. Lows around 50. Southwest winds 5 to 10 miles an hour. Saturday, sunny in the morning, then becoming partly sunny. Highs in the upper 70s. West winds 5 to 10 miles an hour, increasing to around 15 miles an hour with gusts up to 25 miles an hour in the afternoon. Saturday night, mostly cloudy until midnight, then clearing. Lows in the upper 40s. North winds 10 to 15 miles an hour. Sunday, sunny. Not as warm with highs in the mid-60s. North winds 10 to 15 miles an hour. Sunday night and Monday, mostly clear. Lows in the lower 40s. Highs in the upper 60s. Monday night, partly cloudy. Lows in the mid-40s. Tuesday, a chance of showers. Breezy. Highs in the mid-70s. Tuesday night through Wednesday night, mostly clear. Lows in the upper 40s. Highs around 70. Thursday, mostly sunny. Highs in the mid-70s. Again, the forecast for the Quad Cities and surrounding areas for the rest of today, mostly sunny. Highs around 70. Southwest winds 5 to 10 miles an hour. 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The current time is 12:18 p.m. Central Daylight Time. At noon at Moline, skies were partly sunny. The temperature was 64 degrees, dew point 50, relative humidity 60%. The wind was calm, and the pressure was 29.80 inches and falling.
At Davenport, skies were partly sunny. The temperature was 65 degrees, dew point 39, relative humidity 38%. The wind was south at 6 miles an hour. And the pressure was 29.80 inches and falling. Close to home, Burlington partly sunny and 58. Cedar Rapids sunny and 68. Dubuque sunny and 64. Iowa City mostly sunny and 68. Muscatine 66. Galesburg partly sunny and 61. Peoria partly sunny and 56. Savannah 65. Rockford partly sunny and 64. Across the Midwest, Chicago partly sunny and 63. Des Moines partly sunny and 68. Madison partly sunny and 63. Milwaukee partly sunny and 61. Minneapolis mostly sunny and 65. Omaha mostly sunny and 69. St. Louis light rain and 65. Springfield, Illinois cloudy and 63. Waterloo sunny and 68. Once again at noon at Moline with partly sunny skies, the temperature was 64. At Davenport with partly sunny skies, the temperature was 65. Here is the hazardous weather outlook. For today and tonight, no hazardous weather is expected at this time. Looking ahead, scattered showers and thunderstorms are possible Monday night into Tuesday. Spotter activation will not be needed today or tonight. And now, your National Weather Service forecast for the Quad Cities and surrounding areas. Rest of today, mostly sunny. Highs around 70. Southwest winds 5 to 10 miles an hour. Tonight, mostly clear. Lows around 50. Southwest winds 5 to 10 miles an hour. Saturday, sunny in the morning, then becoming partly sunny. Highs in the upper 70s. West winds 5 to 10 miles an hour, increasing to around 15 miles an hour with gusts up to 25 miles an hour in the afternoon. Saturday night, mostly cloudy until midnight, then clearing. Lows in the upper 40s. North winds 10 to 15 miles an hour. Sunday, sunny. Not as warm with highs in the mid-60s. North winds 10 to 15 miles an hour. Sunday night and Monday, mostly clear. Lows in the lower 40s. Highs in the upper 60s. Monday night, partly cloudy. Lows in the mid-40s. Tuesday, a chance of showers. Breezy. Highs in the mid-70s. Tuesday night through Wednesday night, mostly clear. Lows in the upper 40s. Highs around 70. Thursday, mostly sunny. Highs in the mid-70s. Again, the forecast for the Quad Cities and surrounding areas for the rest of today, mostly sunny. Highs around 70. Southwest winds 5 to 10 miles an hour. This broadcast originates from the National Weather Service office in the Quad Cities and is transmitted on a frequency of 162.55 MHz from Rock Island, Illinois. The coverage area includes the following counties: Cedar, Clinton, Louisa, Muscatine, Scott, Henry, Illinois, Mercer, Rock Island, and Whiteside. 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The current time is 12:22 p.m. Central Daylight Time. At noon at Moline, skies were partly sunny. The temperature was 64 degrees, dew point 50, relative humidity 60%. The wind was calm. And the pressure was 29.80 inches and falling. At Davenport, skies were partly sunny. The temperature was 65 degrees, dew point 39, relative humidity 38%. The wind was south at 6 miles an hour. And the pressure was 29.80 inches and falling. Close to home, Burlington partly sunny and 58. Cedar Rapids sunny and 68. Dubuque sunny and 64. Iowa City mostly sunny and 68. Muscatine 66. Galesburg partly sunny and 61. Peoria partly sunny and 56. Savannah 65. Rockford partly sunny and 64. Across the Midwest, Chicago partly sunny and 63. Des Moines partly sunny and 68. Madison partly sunny and 63. Milwaukee partly sunny and 61. Minneapolis mostly sunny and 65.
Omaha, mostly sunny, 69. St. Louis, light rain and 65. Springfield, Illinois, cloudy and 63. Waterloo, sunny and 68. Once again at noon at Moline with partly sunny skies, the temperature was 64. At Davenport with partly sunny skies, the temperature was 65. Here is the hazardous weather outlook. For today and tonight, no hazardous weather is expected at this time. Looking ahead, scattered showers and thunderstorms are possible Monday night into Tuesday. Spotter activation will not be needed today or tonight. And now, your National Weather Service forecast for the Quad Cities and surrounding areas. Rest of today, mostly sunny. Highs around 70. Southwest winds 5 to 10 miles an hour. Tonight, mostly clear. Lows around 50. Southwest winds 5 to 10 miles an hour. Saturday, sunny in the morning, then becoming partly sunny. Highs in the upper 70s. West winds 5 to 10 miles an hour, increasing to around 15 miles an hour with gusts up to 25 miles an hour in the afternoon. Saturday night, mostly cloudy until midnight, then clearing. Lows in the upper 40s. North winds 10 to 15 miles an hour. Sunday, sunny. Not as warm with highs in the mid-60s. North winds 10 to 15 miles an hour. Sunday night and Monday, mostly clear. Lows in the lower 40s. Highs in the upper 60s. Monday night, partly cloudy. Lows in the mid-40s. Tuesday, a chance of showers. Breezy. Highs in the mid-70s. Tuesday night through Wednesday night, mostly clear. Lows in the upper 40s. Highs around 70. Thursday, mostly sunny. Highs in the mid-70s. Again, the forecast for the Quad Cities and surrounding areas for the rest of today, mostly sunny. Highs around 70. Southwest winds 5 to 10 miles an hour. 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The current time is 12:26 p.m. Central Daylight Time. At noon at Moline, skies were partly sunny. The temperature was 64 degrees, dew point 50, relative humidity 60%. The wind was calm. And the pressure was 29.80 inches and falling. At Davenport, skies were partly sunny. The temperature was 65 degrees, dew point 39, relative humidity 38%. The wind was south at 6 miles an hour. And the pressure was 29.80 inches and falling. Close to home, Burlington partly sunny and 58. Cedar Rapids sunny and 68. Dubuque sunny and 64. Iowa City mostly sunny and 68. Muscatine 66. Galesburg partly sunny and 61. Peoria partly sunny and 56. Savannah 65. Rockford partly sunny and 64. Across the Midwest, Chicago partly sunny and 63. Des Moines partly sunny and 68. Madison partly sunny and 63. Milwaukee partly sunny and 61. Minneapolis mostly sunny and 65. Omaha mostly sunny and 69. St. Louis light rain and 65. Springfield, Illinois cloudy and 63. Waterloo sunny and 68. Once again at noon at Moline with partly sunny skies, the temperature was 64. At Davenport with partly sunny skies, the temperature was 65. Here is the hazardous weather outlook. For today and tonight, no hazardous weather is expected at this time. Looking ahead, scattered showers and thunderstorms are possible Monday night into Tuesday. Spotter activation will not be needed today or tonight. And now, your National Weather Service forecast for the Quad Cities and surrounding areas. Rest of today, mostly sunny. Highs around 70. Southwest winds 5 to 10 miles an hour. Tonight, mostly clear. Lows around 50. Southwest winds 5 to 10 miles an hour. Saturday, sunny in the morning, then becoming partly sunny. Highs in the upper 70s. West winds 5 to 10 miles an hour, increasing to around 15 miles an hour with gusts up to 25 miles an hour in the afternoon. Saturday night, mostly cloudy until midnight, then clearing. Lows in the upper 40s. North winds 10 to 15 miles an hour. Sunday, sunny.
not as warm with highs in the mid-60s.

Tuesday night through Wednesday night, mostly clear. Lows in the upper 40s. Highs around 70. Thursday, mostly sunny. Highs in the mid-70s. Again, the forecast for the Guam cities and surrounding areas for the rest of today, mostly sunny. Highs around 70. Southwest winds 5 to 10 miles an hour. 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The current time is 12:29 p.m. Central Daylight Time. At noon at Moline, skies were partly sunny. The temperature was 64 degrees, dew point 50, relative humidity 60%. The wind was calm, and the pressure was 29.80 inches and falling. At Davenport, skies were partly sunny. The temperature was 65 degrees, dew point 39, relative humidity 38%. The wind was south at 6 miles an hour, and the pressure was 29.80 inches and falling. Close to home, Burlington partly sunny and 58. Cedar Rapids sunny and 68. Dubuque sunny and 64. Iowa City mostly sunny and 68. Muscatine 66. Galesburg partly sunny and 61. Peoria partly sunny and 56. Savannah 65. Rockford partly sunny and 64. Across the Midwest, Chicago partly sunny and 63. Des Moines partly sunny and 68. Madison partly sunny and 63. Milwaukee partly sunny and 61. Minneapolis mostly sunny and 65. Omaha mostly sunny and 69. St. Louis light rain and 65. Springfield, Illinois cloudy and 63. Waterloo sunny and 68. Once again at noon at Moline with partly sunny skies, the temperature was 64. At Davenport with partly sunny skies, the temperature was 65. Here is the hazardous weather outlook. For today and tonight, no hazardous weather is expected at this time. Looking ahead, scattered showers and thunderstorms are possible Monday night into Tuesday. Spotter activation will not be needed today or tonight. And now, your National Weather Service forecast for the Guam cities and surrounding areas. Rest of today, mostly sunny. Highs around 70. Southwest winds 5 to 10 miles an hour. Tonight, mostly clear. Lows around 50. Southwest winds 5 to 10 miles an hour. Saturday, sunny in the morning, then becoming partly sunny. Highs in the upper 70s. West winds 5 to 10 miles an hour, increasing to around 15 miles an hour with gusts up to 25 miles an hour in the afternoon. Saturday night, mostly cloudy until midnight, then clearing. Lows in the upper 40s. North winds 10 to 15 miles an hour. Sunday, sunny. Not as warm with highs in the mid-60s. North winds 10 to 15 miles an hour. Sunday night and Monday, mostly clear. Lows in the lower 40s. Highs in the upper 60s. Monday night, partly cloudy. Lows in the mid-40s. Tuesday, a chance of showers. Breezy. Highs in the mid-70s. Tuesday night through Wednesday night, mostly clear. Lows in the upper 40s. Highs around 70. Thursday, mostly sunny. Highs in the mid-70s. Again, the forecast for the Guam cities and surrounding areas for the rest of today, mostly sunny. Highs around 70. Southwest winds 5 to 10 miles an hour. 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The current time is 12:33 p.m. Central Daylight Time. At noon at Moline, skies were partly sunny. The temperature was 64 degrees, dew point 50, relative humidity 60%. The wind was calm, and the pressure was 29.80 inches and falling. At Davenport, skies were partly sunny. The temperature was 65 degrees, dew point 39, relative humidity 38%. The wind was south at 6 miles an hour, and the pressure was 29.80 inches and falling. Close to home, Burlington partly sunny and 58. Cedar Rapids sunny and 68. Dubuque sunny and 64. Iowa City mostly sunny and 68. Muscatine 66. Galesburg partly sunny and 61. Peoria partly sunny.

AM56. Savannah, 65. Rockford, partly sunny and 64. Across the Midwest, Chicago, partly sunny and 63. Des Moines, partly sunny and 68. Madison, partly sunny and 63. Milwaukee, partly sunny and 61. Minneapolis, mostly sunny and 65. Omaha, mostly sunny and 69. St. Louis, light rain and 65. Springfield, Illinois, cloudy and 63. Waterloo, sunny and 68. Once again at noon at Moline with partly sunny skies, the temperature was 64. At Davenport with partly sunny skies, the temperature was 65. Here is the hazardous weather outlook. For today and tonight, no hazardous weather is expected at this time. Looking ahead, scattered showers and thunderstorms are possible Monday night into Tuesday. Spotter activation will not be needed today or tonight. And now, your National Weather Service forecast for the Quad Cities and surrounding areas. Rest of today, mostly sunny. Highs around 70. Southwest winds 5 to 10 miles an hour. Tonight, mostly clear. Lows around 50. Southwest winds 5 to 10 miles an hour. Saturday, sunny in the morning, then becoming partly sunny. Highs in the upper 70s. West winds 5 to 10 miles an hour, increasing to around 15 miles an hour with gusts up to 25 miles an hour in the afternoon. Saturday night, mostly cloudy until midnight, then clearing. Lows in the upper 40s. North winds 10 to 15 miles an hour. Sunday, sunny. Not as warm with highs in the mid-60s. North winds 10 to 15 miles an hour. Sunday night and Monday, mostly clear. Lows in the lower 40s. Highs in the upper 60s. Monday night, partly cloudy. Lows in the mid-40s. Tuesday, a chance of showers. Breezy. Highs in the mid-70s. Tuesday night through Wednesday night, mostly clear. Lows in the upper 40s. Highs around 70. Thursday, mostly sunny. Highs in the mid-70s. Again, the forecast for the Quad Cities and surrounding areas for the rest of today, mostly sunny. Highs around 70. Southwest winds 5 to 10 miles an hour. 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The current time is 12:37 p.m. Central Daylight Time. At noon at Moline, skies were partly sunny. The temperature was 64 degrees, dew point 50, relative humidity 60%. The wind was calm. And the pressure was 29.80 inches and falling. At Davenport, skies were partly sunny. The temperature was 65 degrees, dew point 39, relative humidity 38%. The wind was south at 6 miles an hour. And the pressure was 29.80 inches and falling. Close to home, Burlington partly sunny and 58. Cedar Rapids sunny and 68. Dubuque sunny and 64. Iowa City mostly sunny and 68. Muscatine 66. Galesburg partly sunny and 61. Peoria partly sunny and 56. Savannah 65. Rockford partly sunny and 64. Across the Midwest, Chicago partly sunny and 63. Des Moines partly sunny and 68. Madison partly sunny and 63. Milwaukee partly sunny and 61. Minneapolis mostly sunny and 65. Omaha mostly sunny and 69. St. Louis light rain and 65. Springfield, Illinois cloudy and 63. Waterloo sunny and 68. Once again at noon at Moline with partly sunny skies, the temperature was 64. At Davenport with partly sunny skies, the temperature was 65. Here is the hazardous weather outlook. For today and tonight, no hazardous weather is expected at this time. Looking ahead, scattered showers and thunderstorms are possible Monday night into Tuesday. Spotter activation will not be needed today or tonight. And now, your National Weather Service forecast for the Quad Cities and surrounding areas. Rest of today, mostly sunny. Highs around 70. Southwest winds 5 to 10 miles an hour. Tonight, mostly clear. Lows around 50. Southwest winds 5 to 10 miles an hour. Saturday, sunny in the morning, then becoming partly sunny.
highs in the upper 70s. West winds 5 to 10 miles an hour, increasing to around 15 miles an hour with gusts up to 25 miles an hour in the afternoon. Saturday night, mostly cloudy until midnight, then clearing. Lows in the upper 40s. North winds 10 to 15 miles an hour. Sunday, sunny. Not as warm with highs in the mid-60s. North winds 10 to 15 miles an hour. Sunday night and Monday, mostly clear. Lows in the lower 40s. Highs in the upper 60s. Monday night, partly cloudy. Lows in the mid-40s. Tuesday, a chance of showers. Breezy. Highs in the mid-70s. Tuesday night through Wednesday night, mostly clear. Lows in the upper 40s. Highs around 70. Thursday, mostly sunny. Highs in the mid-70s. Again, the forecast for the Quad Cities and surrounding areas for the rest of today, mostly sunny. Highs around 70. Southwest winds 5 to 10 miles an hour. 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The current time is 12:40 p.m. Central Daylight Time. At noon at Moline, skies were partly sunny. The temperature was 64 degrees, dew point 50, relative humidity 60%. The wind was calm. And the pressure was 29.80 inches and falling. At Davenport, skies were partly sunny. The temperature was 65 degrees, dew point 39, relative humidity 38%. The wind was south at 6 miles an hour. And the pressure was 29.80 inches and falling. Close to home, Burlington partly sunny and 58. Cedar Rapids sunny and 68. Dubuque sunny and 64. Iowa City mostly sunny and 68. Muscatine 66. Galesburg partly sunny and 61. Peoria partly sunny and 56. Savannah 65. Rockford partly sunny and 64. Across the Midwest, Chicago partly sunny and 63. Des Moines partly sunny and 68. Madison partly sunny and 63. Milwaukee partly sunny and 61. Minneapolis mostly sunny and 65. Omaha mostly sunny and 69. St. Louis light rain and 65. Springfield, Illinois cloudy and 63. Waterloo sunny and 68. Once again at noon at Moline with partly sunny skies, the temperature was 64. At Davenport with partly sunny skies, the temperature was 65. Here is the hazardous weather outlook. For today and tonight, no hazardous weather is expected at this time. Looking ahead, scattered showers and thunderstorms are possible Monday night into Tuesday. Spotter activation will not be needed today or tonight. And now, your National Weather Service forecast for the Quad Cities and surrounding areas. Rest of today, mostly sunny. Highs around 70. Southwest winds 5 to 10 miles an hour. Tonight, mostly clear. Lows around 50. Southwest winds 5 to 10 miles an hour. Saturday, sunny in the morning, then becoming partly sunny. Highs in the upper 70s. West winds 5 to 10 miles an hour, increasing to around 15 miles an hour with gusts up to 25 miles an hour in the afternoon. Saturday night, mostly cloudy until midnight, then clearing. Lows in the upper 40s. North winds 10 to 15 miles an hour. Sunday, sunny. Not as warm with highs in the mid-60s. North winds 10 to 15 miles an hour. Sunday night and Monday, mostly clear. Lows in the lower 40s. Highs in the upper 60s. Monday night, partly cloudy. Lows in the mid-40s. Tuesday, a chance of showers. Breezy. Highs in the mid-70s. Tuesday night through Wednesday night, mostly clear. Lows in the upper 40s. Highs around 70. Thursday, mostly sunny. Highs in the mid-70s. Again, the forecast for the Quad Cities and surrounding areas for the rest of today, mostly sunny. Highs around 70. Southwest winds 5 to 10 miles an hour. 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The current time is 12:44 p.m. Central Daylight Time. At noon at Moline, skies were partly sunny. The temperature was 64 degrees.
Dew point 50. Relative humidity 60%. The wind was calm. And the pressure was 29.80 inches and falling. At Davenport, skies were partly sunny. The temperature was 65 degrees, dew point 39, relative humidity 38%. The wind was south at 6 miles an hour. And the pressure was 29.80 inches and falling. Close to home, Burlington partly sunny and 58. Cedar Rapids sunny and 68. Dubuque sunny and 64. Iowa City mostly sunny and 68. Muscatine 66. Galesburg partly sunny and 61. Peoria partly sunny and 56. Savannah 65. Rockford partly sunny and 64. Across the Midwest, Chicago partly sunny and 63. Des Moines partly sunny and 68. Madison partly sunny and 63. Milwaukee partly sunny and 61. Minneapolis mostly sunny and 65. Omaha mostly sunny and 69. St. Louis light rain and 65. Springfield, Illinois cloudy and 63. Waterloo sunny and 68. Once again at noon at Moline with partly sunny skies, the temperature was 64. At Davenport with partly sunny skies, the temperature was 65. Here is the hazardous weather outlook. For today and tonight, no hazardous weather is expected at this time. Looking ahead, scattered showers and thunderstorms are possible Monday night into Tuesday. Spotter activation will not be needed today or tonight. And now, your National Weather Service forecast for the Quad Cities and surrounding areas. West of today, mostly sunny. Highs around 70. Southwest winds 5 to 10 miles an hour. Tonight, mostly clear. Lows around 50. Southwest winds 5 to 10 miles an hour. Saturday, sunny in the morning, then becoming partly sunny. Highs in the upper 70s. West winds 5 to 10 miles an hour, increasing to around 15 miles an hour with gusts up to 25 miles an hour in the afternoon. Saturday night, mostly cloudy until midnight, then clearing. Lows in the upper 40s. North winds 10 to 15 miles an hour. Sunday, sunny. Not as warm with highs in the mid-60s. North winds 10 to 15 miles an hour. Sunday night and Monday, mostly clear. Lows in the lower 40s. Highs in the upper 60s. Monday night, partly cloudy. Lows in the mid-40s. Tuesday, a chance of showers. Breezy. Highs in the mid-70s. Tuesday night through Wednesday night, mostly clear. Lows in the upper 40s. Highs around 70. Thursday, mostly sunny. Highs in the mid-70s. Again, the forecast for the Quad Cities and surrounding areas for the rest of today, mostly sunny. Highs around 70. Southwest winds 5 to 10 miles an hour. 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The current time is 12:47 p.m. Central Daylight Time. At noon at Moline, skies were partly sunny. The temperature was 64 degrees, dew point 50, relative humidity 60%. The wind was calm, and the pressure was 29.80 inches and falling. At Davenport, skies were partly sunny. The temperature was 65 degrees, dew point 39, relative humidity 38%. The wind was south at 6 miles an hour, and the pressure was 29.80 inches and falling. Close to home, Burlington partly sunny and 58. Cedar Rapids sunny and 68. Dubuque sunny and 64. Iowa City mostly sunny and 68. Muscatine 66. Galesburg partly sunny and 61. Peoria partly sunny and 56. Savannah 65. Rockford partly sunny and 64. Across the Midwest, Chicago partly sunny and 63. Des Moines partly sunny and 68. Madison partly sunny and 63. Milwaukee partly sunny and 61. Minneapolis mostly sunny and 65. Omaha mostly sunny and 69. St. Louis light rain and 65. Springfield, Illinois cloudy and 63. Waterloo sunny and 68. Once again at noon at Moline with partly sunny skies, the temperature was 64. At Davenport with partly sunny skies.
highs, the temperature was 65. Here is the hazardous weather outlook. For today and tonight, no hazardous weather is expected at this time. Looking ahead, scattered showers and thunderstorms are possible Monday night into Tuesday. Spotter activation will not be needed today or tonight. And now, your National Weather Service forecast for the Guam cities and surrounding areas. West of today, mostly sunny. Highs around 70. Southwest winds 5 to 10 miles an hour. Tonight, mostly clear. Lows around 50. Southwest winds 5 to 10 miles an hour. Saturday, sunny in the morning, then becoming partly sunny. Highs in the upper 70s. West winds 5 to 10 miles an hour, increasing to around 15 miles an hour with gusts up to 25 miles an hour in the afternoon. Saturday night, mostly cloudy until midnight, then clearing. Lows in the upper 40s. North winds 10 to 15 miles an hour. Sunday, sunny. Not as warm with highs in the mid-60s. North winds 10 to 15 miles an hour. Sunday night and Monday, mostly clear. Lows in the lower 40s. Highs in the upper 60s. Monday night, partly cloudy. Lows in the mid-40s. Tuesday, a chance of showers. Breezy. Highs in the mid-70s. Tuesday night through Wednesday night, mostly clear. Lows in the upper 40s. Highs around 70. Thursday, mostly sunny. Highs in the mid-70s. Again, the forecast for the Guam cities and surrounding areas for the rest of today, mostly sunny. Highs around 70. Southwest winds 5 to 10 miles an hour. 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The current time is 12:51 p.m. Central Daylight Time. At noon at Moline, skies were partly sunny. The temperature was 64 degrees, dew point 50, relative humidity 60%. The wind was calm. And the pressure was 29.80 inches and falling. At Davenport, skies were partly sunny. The temperature was 65 degrees, dew point 39, relative humidity 38%. The wind was south at 6 miles an hour. And the pressure was 29.80 inches and falling. Close to home, Burlington partly sunny and 58. Cedar Rapids sunny and 68. Dubuque sunny and 64. Iowa City mostly sunny and 68. Muscatine 66. Galesburg partly sunny and 61. Peoria partly sunny and 56. Savannah 65. Rockford partly sunny and 64. Across the Midwest, Chicago partly sunny and 63. Des Moines partly sunny and 68. Madison partly sunny and 63. Milwaukee partly sunny and 61. Minneapolis mostly sunny and 65. Omaha mostly sunny and 69. St. Louis light rain and 65. Springfield, Illinois cloudy and 63. Waterloo sunny and 68. Once again at noon at Moline with partly sunny skies, the temperature was 64. At Davenport with partly sunny skies, the temperature was 65. Here is the hazardous weather outlook. For today and tonight, no hazardous weather is expected at this time. Looking ahead, scattered showers and thunderstorms are possible Monday night into Tuesday. Spotter activation will not be needed today or tonight. And now, your National Weather Service forecast for the Guam cities and surrounding areas. West of today, mostly sunny. Highs around 70. Southwest winds 5 to 10 miles an hour. Tonight, mostly clear. Lows around 50. Southwest winds 5 to 10 miles an hour. Saturday, sunny in the morning, then becoming partly sunny. Highs in the upper 70s. West winds 5 to 10 miles an hour, increasing to around 15 miles an hour with gusts up to 25 miles an hour in the afternoon. Saturday night, mostly cloudy until midnight, then clearing. Lows in the upper 40s. North winds 10 to 15 miles an hour. Sunday, sunny. Not as warm with highs in the mid-60s. North winds 10 to 15 miles an hour. Sunday night and Monday, mostly clear. Lows in the lower 40s. Highs in the upper 60s. Monday night, partly cloudy. Lows in the mid-40s. Tuesday, a chance of showers.
breezy. Highs in the mid-70s. Tuesday night through Wednesday night, mostly clear. Lows in the upper 40s. Highs around 70. Thursday, mostly sunny. Highs in the mid-70s. Again, the forecast for the Quad Cities and surrounding areas for the rest of today, mostly sunny. Highs around 70. Southwest winds 5 to 10 miles an hour. 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The current time is 12:55 p.m. Central Daylight Time. At noon at Moline, skies were partly sunny. The temperature was 64 degrees, dew point 50, relative humidity 60%. The wind was calm, and the pressure was 29.80 inches and falling. At Davenport, skies were partly sunny. The temperature was 65 degrees, dew point 39, relative humidity 38%. The wind was south at 6 miles an hour, and the pressure was 29.80 inches and falling. Close to home, Burlington partly sunny and 58. Cedar Rapids sunny and 68. Dubuque sunny and 64. Iowa City mostly sunny and 68. Muscatine 66. Galesburg partly sunny and 61. Peoria partly sunny and 56. Savannah 65. Rockford partly sunny and 64. Across the Midwest, Chicago partly sunny and 63. Des Moines partly sunny and 68. Madison partly sunny and 63. Milwaukee partly sunny and 61. Minneapolis mostly sunny and 65. Omaha mostly sunny and 69. St. Louis light rain and 65. Springfield, Illinois cloudy and 63. Waterloo sunny and 68. Once again at noon at Moline with partly sunny skies, the temperature was 64. At Davenport with partly sunny skies, the temperature was 65. Here is the hazardous weather outlook. For today and tonight, no hazardous weather is expected at this time. Looking ahead, scattered showers and thunderstorms are possible Monday night into Tuesday. Spotter activation will not be needed today or tonight. And now, your National Weather Service forecast for the Quad Cities and surrounding areas. Rest of today, mostly sunny. Highs around 70. Southwest winds 5 to 10 miles an hour. Tonight, mostly clear. Lows around 50. Southwest winds 5 to 10 miles an hour. Saturday, sunny in the morning, then becoming partly sunny. Highs in the upper 70s. West winds 5 to 10 miles an hour, increasing to around 15 miles an hour with gusts up to 25 miles an hour in the afternoon. Saturday night, mostly cloudy until midnight, then clearing. Lows in the upper 40s. North winds 10 to 15 miles an hour. Sunday, sunny. Not as warm with highs in the mid-60s. North winds 10 to 15 miles an hour. Sunday night and Monday, mostly clear. Lows in the lower 40s. Highs in the upper 60s. Monday night, partly cloudy. Lows in the mid-40s. Tuesday, a chance of showers. Breezy. Highs in the mid-70s. Tuesday night through Wednesday night, mostly clear. Lows in the upper 40s. Highs around 70. Thursday, mostly sunny. Highs in the mid-70s. Again, the forecast for the Quad Cities and surrounding areas for the rest of today, mostly sunny. Highs around 70. Southwest winds 5 to 10 miles an hour. 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The current time is 12:58 p.m. Central Daylight Time. Here is the hazardous weather outlook. For today and tonight, no hazardous weather is expected at this time. Looking ahead, scattered showers and thunderstorms are possible Monday night into Tuesday. Spotter activation will not be needed today or tonight. And now, your National Weather Service forecast for the Quad Cities and surrounding areas. Rest of today, mostly sunny. Highs around 70. Southwest winds 5 to 10 miles an hour. Tonight, mostly clear. Lows around 50. Southwest winds 5 to 10 miles an hour. Saturday, sunny in the morning, then becoming partly sunny. Highs in the upper 70s. West winds 5 to 10 miles an hour.
increasing to around 15 miles an hour with gusts up to 25 miles an hour in the afternoon. Saturday night, mostly cloudy until midnight, then clearing. Lows in the upper 40s. North winds 10 to 15 miles an hour. Sunday, sunny. Not as warm with highs in the mid-60s. North winds 10 to 15 miles an hour. Sunday night and Monday, mostly clear. Lows in the lower 40s. Highs in the upper 60s. Monday night, partly cloudy. Lows in the mid-40s. Tuesday, a chance of showers. Breezy. Highs in the mid-70s. Tuesday night through Wednesday night, mostly clear. Lows in the upper 40s. Highs around 70. Thursday, mostly sunny. Highs in the mid-70s. Again, the forecast for the Quad Cities and surrounding areas for the rest of today, mostly sunny. Highs around 70. Southwest winds 5 to 10 miles an hour. 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The current time is 1 p.m. Central Daylight Time. Here is the hazardous weather outlook. For today and tonight, no hazardous weather is expected at this time. Looking ahead, scattered showers and thunderstorms are possible Monday night into Tuesday. Spotter activation will not be needed today or tonight. And now, your National Weather Service forecast for the Quad Cities and surrounding areas. West of today, mostly sunny. Highs around 70. Southwest winds 5 to 10 miles an hour. Tonight, mostly clear. Lows around 50. Southwest winds 5 to 10 miles an hour. Saturday, sunny in the morning, then becoming partly sunny. Highs in the upper 70s. West winds 5 to 10 miles an hour, increasing to around 15 miles an hour with gusts up to 25 miles an hour in the afternoon. Saturday night, mostly cloudy until midnight, then clearing. Lows in the upper 40s. North winds 10 to 15 miles an hour. Sunday, sunny. Not as warm with highs in the mid-60s. North winds 10 to 15 miles an hour. Sunday night and Monday, mostly clear. Lows in the lower 40s. Highs in the upper 60s. Monday night, partly cloudy. Lows in the mid-40s. Tuesday, a chance of showers. Breezy. Highs in the mid-70s. Tuesday night through Wednesday night, mostly clear. Lows in the upper 40s. Highs around 70. Thursday, mostly sunny. Highs in the mid-70s. Again, the forecast for the Quad Cities and surrounding areas for the rest of today, mostly sunny. Highs around 70. Southwest winds 5 to 10 miles an hour. 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The current time is 1:02 p.m. Central Daylight Time. Here is the hazardous weather outlook. For today and tonight, no hazardous weather is expected at this time. Looking ahead, scattered showers and thunderstorms are possible Monday night into Tuesday. Spotter activation will not be needed today or tonight. And now, your National Weather Service forecast for the Quad Cities and surrounding areas. West of today, mostly sunny. Highs around 70. Southwest winds 5 to 10 miles an hour. Tonight, mostly clear. Lows around 50. Southwest winds 5 to 10 miles an hour. Saturday, sunny in the morning, then becoming partly sunny. Highs in the upper 70s. West winds 5 to 10 miles an hour, increasing to around 15 miles an hour with gusts up to 25 miles an hour in the afternoon. Saturday night, mostly cloudy until midnight, then clearing. Lows in the upper 40s. North winds 10 to 15 miles an hour. Sunday, sunny. Not as warm with highs in the mid-60s. North winds 10 to 15 miles an hour. Sunday night and Monday, mostly clear. Lows in the lower 40s. Highs in the upper 60s. Monday night, partly cloudy. Lows in the mid-40s. Tuesday, a chance of showers. Breezy. Highs in the mid-70s. Tuesday night through Wednesday night, mostly clear. Lows in the upper 40s. Highs around 70. Thursday, mostly sunny. Highs in the mid-70s. Again, the forecast for the Quad Cities and surrounding areas for the rest of today, mostly sunny.
highs around 70. Southwest winds 5 to 10 miles an hour. 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The current time is 1:04 p.m. Central Daylight Time. At 1 p.m. in Moline, skies were partly sunny. The temperature was 65 degrees, dew point 46, relative humidity 50%. The wind was calm, and the pressure was 29.77 inches and falling. At Davenport, skies were partly sunny. The temperature was 67 degrees, dew point 34, relative humidity 29%. The wind was southwest at 9 miles an hour, and the pressure was 29.78 inches and falling. Close to home, Burlington partly sunny and 59. Cedar Rapids sunny and 69. Dubuque sunny and 66. Iowa City mostly sunny and 70. Peoria partly sunny and 60. Rockford mostly sunny and 65. Across the Midwest, Chicago partly sunny and 63. Des Moines mostly sunny and 70. Madison mostly sunny and 64. Milwaukee partly sunny and 62. Minneapolis mostly sunny and 69. Omaha mostly sunny and 73. St. Louis cloudy and 67. Springfield, Illinois partly sunny and 64. Waterloo sunny and 69. Once again at 1 p.m. at Moline with partly sunny skies, the temperature was 65. At Davenport with partly sunny skies, the temperature was 67. Here is the hazardous weather outlook. For today and tonight, no hazardous weather is expected at this time. Looking ahead, scattered showers and thunderstorms are possible Monday night into Tuesday. Spotter activation will not be needed today or tonight. And now, your National Weather Service forecast for the Quad Cities and surrounding areas. Rest of today, mostly sunny. Highs around 70. Southwest winds 5 to 10 miles an hour. Tonight, mostly clear. Lows around 50. Southwest winds 5 to 10 miles an hour. Saturday, sunny in the morning, then becoming partly sunny. Highs in the upper 70s. West winds 5 to 10 miles an hour, increasing to around 15 miles an hour with gusts up to 25 miles an hour in the afternoon. Saturday night, mostly cloudy until midnight, then clearing. Lows in the upper 40s. North winds 10 to 15 miles an hour. Sunday, sunny. Not as warm with highs in the mid-60s. North winds 10 to 15 miles an hour. Sunday night and Monday, mostly clear. Lows in the lower 40s. Highs in the upper 60s. Monday night, partly cloudy. Lows in the mid-40s. Tuesday, a chance of showers. Breezy. Highs in the mid-70s. Tuesday night through Wednesday night, mostly clear. Lows in the upper 40s. Highs around 70. Thursday, mostly sunny. Highs in the mid-70s. Again, the forecast for the Quad Cities and surrounding areas for the rest of today, mostly sunny. Highs around 70. Southwest winds 5 to 10 miles an hour. 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The current time is 1:08 p.m. Central Daylight Time. At 1 p.m. in Moline, skies were partly sunny. The temperature was 65 degrees, dew point 46, relative humidity 50%. The wind was calm, and the pressure was 29.77 inches and falling. At Davenport, skies were partly sunny. The temperature was 67 degrees, dew point 34, relative humidity 29%. The wind was southwest at 9 miles an hour, and the pressure was 29.78 inches and falling. Close to home, Burlington partly sunny and 59. Cedar Rapids sunny and 69. Dubuque sunny and 66. Iowa City mostly sunny and 70. Peoria partly sunny and 60. Rockford mostly sunny and 65. Across the Midwest, Chicago partly sunny and 63. Des Moines mostly sunny and 70. Madison mostly sunny and 64. Milwaukee partly sunny and 62. Minneapolis mostly sunny and 69. Omaha mostly sunny and 73. St. Louis cloudy and 67. Springfield, Illinois partly sunny and 64. Waterloo
sunny and 69. Once again at 1 p.m. at Moline with partly sunny skies, the temperature was 65. At Davenport with partly sunny skies, the temperature was 67. Here is the hazardous weather outlook. For today and tonight, no hazardous weather is expected at this time. Looking ahead, scattered showers and thunderstorms are possible Monday night into Tuesday. Spotter activation will not be needed today or tonight. And now, your National Weather Service forecast for the Quad Cities and surrounding areas. Rest of today, mostly sunny. Highs around 70. Southwest winds 5 to 10 miles an hour. Tonight, mostly clear. Lows around 50. Southwest winds 5 to 10 miles an hour. Saturday, sunny in the morning, then becoming partly sunny. Highs in the upper 70s. West winds 5 to 10 miles an hour, increasing to around 15 miles an hour with gusts up to 25 miles an hour in the afternoon. Saturday night, mostly cloudy until midnight, then clearing. Lows in the upper 40s. North winds 10 to 15 miles an hour. Sunday, sunny. Not as warm with highs in the mid-60s. North winds 10 to 15 miles an hour. Sunday night and Monday, mostly clear. Lows in the lower 40s. Highs in the upper 60s. Monday night, partly cloudy. Lows in the mid-40s. Tuesday, a chance of showers. Breezy. Highs in the mid-70s. Tuesday night through Wednesday night, mostly clear. Lows in the upper 40s. Highs around 70. Thursday, mostly sunny. Highs in the mid-70s. Again, the forecast for the Quad Cities and surrounding areas for the rest of today, mostly sunny. Highs around 70. Southwest winds 5 to 10 miles an hour. 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The current time is 1:11 p.m. Central Daylight Time. At 1 p.m. at Moline, skies were partly sunny. The temperature was 65 degrees, dew point 46, relative humidity 50%. The wind was calm. And the pressure was 29.77 inches and falling. At Davenport, skies were partly sunny. The temperature was 67 degrees, dew point 34, relative humidity 29%. The wind was southwest at 9 miles an hour. And the pressure was 29.78 inches and falling. Close to home, Burlington partly sunny and 59. Cedar Rapids sunny and 69. Dubuque sunny and 66. Iowa City mostly sunny and 70. Peoria partly sunny and 60. Rockford mostly sunny and 65. Across the Midwest, Chicago partly sunny and 63. Des Moines mostly sunny and 70. Madison mostly sunny and 64. Milwaukee partly sunny and 62. Minneapolis mostly sunny and 69. Omaha mostly sunny and 73. St. Louis cloudy and 67. Springfield, Illinois partly sunny and 64. Waterloo sunny and 69. Once again at 1 p.m. at Moline with partly sunny skies, the temperature was 65. At Davenport with partly sunny skies, the temperature was 67. Here is the hazardous weather outlook. For today and tonight, no hazardous weather is expected at this time. Looking ahead, scattered showers and thunderstorms are possible Monday night into Tuesday. Spotter activation will not be needed today or tonight. And now, your National Weather Service forecast for the Quad Cities and surrounding areas. Rest of today, mostly sunny. Highs around 70. Southwest winds 5 to 10 miles an hour. Tonight, mostly clear. Lows around 50. Southwest winds 5 to 10 miles an hour. Saturday, sunny in the morning, then becoming partly sunny. Highs in the upper 70s. West winds 5 to 10 miles an hour, increasing to around 15 miles an hour with gusts up to 25 miles an hour in the afternoon. Saturday night, mostly cloudy until midnight, then clearing. Lows in the upper 40s. North winds 10 to 15 miles an hour. Sunday, sunny. Not as warm with highs in the mid-60s. North winds 10 to 15 miles an hour. Sunday night and Monday, mostly clear. Lows in the lower 40s. Highs in the upper 60s. Monday night, partly cloudy. Lows in the mid-40s.
Tuesday, a chance of showers. Breezy. Highs in the mid-70s. Tuesday night through Wednesday night, mostly clear. Lows in the upper 40s. Highs around 70. Thursday, mostly sunny. Highs in the mid-70s. Again, the forecast for the Guam cities and surrounding areas for the rest of today, mostly sunny. Highs around 70. Southwest winds 5 to 10 miles an hour. 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The current time is 1:15 p.m. Central Daylight Time. At 1 p.m. in Moline, skies were mostly sunny. The temperature was 65 degrees, dew point 46, relative humidity 50%. The wind was calm, and the pressure was 29.77 inches and falling. At Davenport, skies were mostly sunny. The temperature was 67 degrees, dew point 34, relative humidity 29%. The wind was southwest at 9 miles an hour, and the pressure was 29.78 inches and falling. Close to home, Burlington cloudy and 59. Cedar Rapids sunny and 69. Dubuque sunny and 66. Iowa City mostly sunny and 70. Muscatine 68. Galesburg cloudy and 61. Peoria partly sunny and 60. Savannah 67. Rockford mostly sunny and 65. Across the Midwest, Chicago partly sunny and 63. Des Moines mostly sunny and 70. Madison mostly sunny and 64. Milwaukee partly sunny and 62. Minneapolis mostly sunny and 69. Omaha mostly sunny and 73. St. Louis partly sunny and 67. Springfield, Illinois partly sunny and 64. Waterloo sunny and 69. Once again at 1 p.m. at Moline with mostly sunny skies, the temperature was 65. At Davenport with mostly sunny skies, the temperature was 67. This broadcast originates from the National Weather Service office in the Quad Cities and is transmitted on a frequency of 162.55 MHz from Rock Island, Illinois. The coverage area includes the following counties: Cedar, Clinton, Louisa, Muscatine, Scott, Henry, Illinois, Mercer, Rock Island, and Whiteside. Here is the hazardous weather outlook. For today and tonight, no hazardous weather is expected at this time. Looking ahead, scattered showers and thunderstorms are possible Monday night into Tuesday. Spotter activation will not be needed today or tonight. And now, your National Weather Service forecast for the Guam cities and surrounding areas. Rest of today, mostly sunny. Highs around 70. Southwest winds 5 to 10 miles an hour. Tonight, mostly clear. Lows around 50. Southwest winds 5 to 10 miles an hour. Saturday, sunny in the morning, then becoming partly sunny. Highs in the upper 70s. West winds 5 to 10 miles an hour, increasing to around 15 miles an hour with gusts up to 25 miles an hour in the afternoon. Saturday night, mostly cloudy until midnight, then clearing. Lows in the upper 40s. North winds 10 to 15 miles an hour. Sunday, sunny. Not as warm with highs in the mid-60s. North winds 10 to 15 miles an hour. Sunday night and Monday, mostly clear. Lows in the lower 40s. Highs in the upper 60s. Monday night, partly cloudy. Lows in the mid-40s. Tuesday, a chance of showers. Breezy. Highs in the mid-70s. Tuesday night through Wednesday night, mostly clear. Lows in the upper 40s. Highs around 70. Thursday, mostly sunny. Highs in the mid-70s. Again, the forecast for the Guam cities and surrounding areas for the rest of today, mostly sunny. Highs around 70. Southwest winds 5 to 10 miles an hour. 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The current time is 1:19 p.m. Central Daylight Time. At 1 p.m. in Moline, skies were mostly sunny. The temperature was 65 degrees, dew point 46, relative humidity 50%. The wind was calm, and the pressure was 29.77 inches and falling. At Davenport, skies were mostly sunny.
The temperature was 67 degrees, dew point 34, relative humidity 29%. The wind was southwest at 9 miles an hour. And the pressure was 29.78 inches and falling. Close to home, Burlington cloudy and 59. Cedar Rapids sunny and 69. Dubuque sunny and 66. Iowa City mostly sunny and 70. Muscatine 68. Galesburg cloudy and 61. Peoria partly sunny and 60. Savannah 67. Rockford mostly sunny and 65. Across the Midwest, Chicago partly sunny and 63. Des Moines mostly sunny and 70. Madison mostly sunny and 64. Milwaukee partly sunny and 62. Minneapolis mostly sunny and 69. Omaha mostly sunny and 73. St. Louis partly sunny and 67. Springfield, Illinois partly sunny and 64. Waterloo sunny and 69. Once again at 1 p.m. at Moline with mostly sunny skies, the temperature was 65. At Davenport with mostly sunny skies, the temperature was 67. Here is the hazardous weather outlook. For today and tonight, no hazardous weather is expected at this time. Looking ahead, scattered showers and thunderstorms are possible Monday night into Tuesday. Spotter activation will not be needed today or tonight. And now, your National Weather Service forecast for the Quad Cities and surrounding areas. Rest of today, mostly sunny. Highs around 70. Southwest winds 5 to 10 miles an hour. Tonight, mostly clear. Lows around 50. Southwest winds 5 to 10 miles an hour. Saturday, sunny in the morning, then becoming partly sunny. Highs in the upper 70s. West winds 5 to 10 miles an hour, increasing to around 15 miles an hour with gusts up to 25 miles an hour in the afternoon. Saturday night, mostly cloudy until midnight, then clearing. Lows in the upper 40s. North winds 10 to 15 miles an hour. Sunday, sunny. Not as warm with highs in the mid-60s. North winds 10 to 15 miles an hour. Sunday night and Monday, mostly clear. Lows in the lower 40s. Highs in the upper 60s. Monday night, partly cloudy. Lows in the mid-40s. Tuesday, a chance of showers. Breezy. Highs in the mid-70s. Tuesday night through Wednesday night, mostly clear. Lows in the upper 40s. Highs around 70. Thursday, mostly sunny. Highs in the mid-70s. Again, the forecast for the Quad Cities and surrounding areas for the rest of today, mostly sunny. Highs around 70. Southwest winds 5 to 10 miles an hour. 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The current time is 1:22 p.m. Central Daylight Time. At 1 p.m. at Moline, skies were mostly sunny. The temperature was 65 degrees, dew point 46, relative humidity 50%. The wind was calm. And the pressure was 29.77 inches and falling. At Davenport, skies were mostly sunny. The temperature was 67 degrees, dew point 34, relative humidity 29%. The wind was southwest at 9 miles an hour. And the pressure was 29.78 inches and falling. Close to home, Burlington cloudy and 59. Cedar Rapids sunny and 69. Dubuque sunny and 66. Iowa City mostly sunny and 70. Muscatine 68. Galesburg cloudy and 61. Peoria partly sunny and 60. Savannah 67. Rockford mostly sunny and 65. Across the Midwest, Chicago partly sunny and 63. Des Moines mostly sunny and 70. Madison mostly sunny and 64. Milwaukee partly sunny and 62. Minneapolis mostly sunny and 69. Omaha mostly sunny and 73. St. Louis partly sunny and 67. Springfield, Illinois partly sunny and 64. Waterloo sunny and 69. Once again at 1 p.m. at Moline with mostly sunny skies, the temperature was 65. At Davenport with mostly sunny skies, the temperature was 67. Here is the hazardous weather outlook. For today and tonight, no hazardous weather is expected at this time. Looking ahead.
Scattered showers and thunderstorms are possible Monday night into Tuesday. Spotter activation will not be needed today or tonight. And now, your National Weather Service forecast for the Quad Cities and surrounding areas. Rest of today, mostly sunny. Highs around 70. Southwest winds 5 to 10 miles an hour. Tonight, mostly clear. Lows around 50. Southwest winds 5 to 10 miles an hour. Saturday, sunny in the morning, then becoming partly sunny. Highs in the upper 70s. West winds 5 to 10 miles an hour, increasing to around 15 miles an hour with gusts up to 25 miles an hour in the afternoon. Saturday night, mostly cloudy until midnight, then clearing. Lows in the upper 40s. North winds 10 to 15 miles an hour. Sunday, sunny. Not as warm with highs in the mid-60s. North winds 10 to 15 miles an hour. Sunday night and Monday, mostly clear. Lows in the lower 40s. Highs in the upper 60s. Monday night, partly cloudy. Lows in the mid-40s. Tuesday, a chance of showers. Breezy. Highs in the mid-70s. Tuesday night through Wednesday night, mostly clear. Lows in the upper 40s. Highs around 70. Thursday, mostly sunny. Highs in the mid-70s. Again, the forecast for the Quad Cities and surrounding areas for the rest of today, mostly sunny. Highs around 70. Southwest winds 5 to 10 miles an hour. 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The current time is 1:26 p.m. Central Daylight Time. At 1 p.m. in Moline, skies were mostly sunny. The temperature was 65 degrees, dew point 46, relative humidity 50%. The wind was calm. And the pressure was 29.77 inches and falling. At Davenport, skies were mostly sunny. The temperature was 67 degrees, dew point 34, relative humidity 29%. The wind was southwest at 9 miles an hour. And the pressure was 29.78 inches and falling. Close to home, Burlington cloudy and 59. Cedar Rapids sunny and 69. Dubuque sunny and 66. Iowa City mostly sunny and 70. Muscatine 68. Galesburg cloudy and 61. Peoria partly sunny and 60. Savannah 67. Rockford mostly sunny and 65. Across the Midwest, Chicago partly sunny and 63. Des Moines mostly sunny and 70. Madison mostly sunny and 64. Milwaukee partly sunny and 62. Minneapolis mostly sunny and 69. Omaha mostly sunny and 73. St. Louis partly sunny and 67. Springfield, Illinois partly sunny and 64. Waterloo sunny and 69. Once again at 1 p.m. at Moline with mostly sunny skies, the temperature was 65. At Davenport with mostly sunny skies, the temperature was 67. Here is the hazardous weather outlook. For today and tonight, no hazardous weather is expected at this time. Looking ahead, scattered showers and thunderstorms are possible Monday night into Tuesday. Spotter activation will not be needed today or tonight. And now, your National Weather Service forecast for the Quad Cities and surrounding areas. West of today, mostly sunny. Highs around 70. Southwest winds 5 to 10 miles an hour. Tonight, mostly clear. Lows around 50. Southwest winds 5 to 10 miles an hour. Saturday, sunny in the morning, then becoming partly sunny. Highs in the upper 70s. West winds 5 to 10 miles an hour, increasing to around 15 miles an hour with gusts up to 25 miles an hour in the afternoon. Saturday night, mostly cloudy until midnight, then clearing. Lows in the upper 40s. North winds 10 to 15 miles an hour. Sunday, sunny. Not as warm with highs in the mid-60s. North winds 10 to 15 miles an hour. Sunday night and Monday, mostly clear. Lows in the lower 40s. Highs in the upper 60s. Monday night, partly cloudy. Lows in the mid-40s. Tuesday, a chance of showers. Breezy. Highs in the mid-70s. Tuesday night through Wednesday night, mostly clear. Lows in the upper 40s. Highs around

lows in the upper 40s. North winds 10 to 15 miles an hour. Sunday, sunny. Highs in the mid-60s. North winds 10 to 15 miles an hour. Sunday night and Monday, mostly clear. Lows in the lower 40s. Highs in the upper 60s. Monday night, mostly clear. Lows in the upper 40s. Tuesday, a chance of showers. Breezy. Highs in the mid-70s. Tuesday night through Wednesday night, mostly clear. Lows in the upper 40s. Highs around 70. Thursday, mostly sunny. Highs in the mid-70s. Again, the forecast for the Guam cities and surrounding areas for the rest of today, mostly sunny. Near steady temperature in the upper 60s. Southwest winds 5 to 10 miles an hour. 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The current time is 1:31 p.m. Central Daylight Time. At 1 p.m. in Moline, skies were mostly sunny. The temperature was 65 degrees, dew point 46, relative humidity 50%. The wind was calm. And the pressure was 29.77 inches and falling. At Davenport, skies were mostly sunny. The temperature was 67 degrees, dew point 34, relative humidity 29%. The wind was southwest at 9 miles an hour. And the pressure was 29.78 inches and falling. Close to home, Burlington cloudy and 59. Cedar Rapids sunny and 69. Dubuque sunny and 66. Iowa City mostly sunny and 70. Muscatine 68. Galesburg cloudy and 61. Peoria partly sunny and 60. Savannah 67. Rockford mostly sunny and 65. Across the Midwest, Chicago partly sunny and 63. Des Moines mostly sunny and 70. Madison mostly sunny and 64. Milwaukee partly sunny and 62. Minneapolis mostly sunny and 69. Omaha mostly sunny and 73. St. Louis partly sunny and 67. Springfield, Illinois partly sunny and 64. Waterloo sunny and 69. Once again at 1 p.m. at Moline with mostly sunny skies, the temperature was 65. At Davenport with mostly sunny skies, the temperature was 67. Here is the hazardous weather outlook. For today and tonight, no hazardous weather is expected at this time. Looking ahead, scattered showers and thunderstorms are possible Monday night into Tuesday. Spotter activation will not be needed today or tonight. And now, your National Weather Service forecast for the Quad Cities and surrounding areas. Rest of today, mostly sunny. Near steady temperature in the upper 60s. Southwest winds 5 to 10 miles an hour. Tonight, mostly clear. Lows around 50. Southwest winds 5 to 10 miles an hour. Saturday, sunny in the morning, then becoming partly sunny. Highs in the mid-70s. West winds 5 to 10 miles an hour, increasing to around 15 miles an hour with gusts up to 30 miles an hour in the afternoon. Saturday night, mostly cloudy until midnight, then clearing. Lows in the upper 40s. North winds 10 to 15 miles an hour. Sunday, sunny. Highs in the mid-60s. North winds 10 to 15 miles an hour. Sunday night and Monday, mostly clear. Lows in the lower 40s. Highs in the upper 60s. Monday night, mostly clear. Lows in the upper 40s. Tuesday, a chance of showers. Breezy. Highs in the mid-70s. Tuesday night through Wednesday night, mostly clear. Lows in the upper 40s. Highs around 70. Thursday, mostly sunny. Highs in the mid-70s. Again, the forecast for the Guam cities and surrounding areas for the rest of today, mostly sunny. Near steady temperature in the upper 60s. Southwest winds 5 to 10 miles an hour. 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The current time is 1:35 p.m. Central Daylight Time. At 1 p.m. in Moline, skies were mostly sunny. The temperature was 65 degrees, dew point 46, relative humidity 50%. The wind was calm. And the pressure was 29.77 inches and falling. At Davenport, skies were mostly sunny.

The temperature was 67 degrees, dew point 34, relative humidity 29%. The wind was southwest at 9 miles an hour. And the pressure was 29.78 inches and falling. Close to home, Burlington cloudy and 59. Cedar Rapids sunny and 69. Dubuque sunny and 66. Iowa City mostly sunny and 70. Muscatine 68. Galesburg cloudy and 61. Peoria partly sunny and 60. Savannah 67. Rockford mostly sunny and 65. Across the Midwest, Chicago partly sunny and 63. Des Moines mostly sunny and 70. Madison mostly sunny and 64. Milwaukee partly sunny and 62. Minneapolis mostly sunny and 69. Omaha mostly sunny and 73. St. Louis partly sunny and 67. Springfield, Illinois partly sunny and 64. Waterloo sunny and 69. Once again at 1 p.m. at Moline with mostly sunny skies, the temperature was 65. At Davenport with mostly sunny skies, the temperature was 67. Here is the hazardous weather outlook. For today and tonight, no hazardous weather is expected at this time. Looking ahead, scattered showers and thunderstorms are possible Monday night into Tuesday. Spotter activation will not be needed today or tonight. And now, your National Weather Service forecast for the Quad Cities and surrounding areas. Rest of today, mostly sunny. Near steady temperature in the upper 60s. Southwest winds 5 to 10 miles an hour. Tonight, mostly clear. Lows around 50. Southwest winds 5 to 10 miles an hour. Saturday, sunny in the morning, then becoming partly sunny. Highs in the mid-70s. West winds 5 to 10 miles an hour, increasing to around 15 miles an hour with gusts up to 30 miles an hour in the afternoon. Saturday night, mostly cloudy until midnight, then clearing. Lows in the upper 40s. North winds 10 to 15 miles an hour. Sunday, sunny. Highs in the mid-60s. North winds 10 to 15 miles an hour. Sunday night and Monday, mostly clear. Lows in the lower 40s. Highs in the upper 60s. Monday night, mostly clear. Lows in the upper 40s. Tuesday, a chance of showers. Breezy. Highs in the mid-70s. Tuesday night through Wednesday night, mostly clear. Lows in the upper 40s. Highs around 70. Thursday, mostly sunny. Highs in the mid-70s. Again, the forecast for the Quad Cities and surrounding areas for the rest of today, mostly sunny. Near steady temperature in the upper 60s. Southwest winds 5 to 10 miles an hour. 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The current time is 1:38 p.m. Central Daylight Time. At 1 p.m. at Moline, skies were mostly sunny. The temperature was 65 degrees, dew point 46, relative humidity 50%. The wind was calm. And the pressure was 29.77 inches and falling. At Davenport, skies were mostly sunny. The temperature was 67 degrees, dew point 34, relative humidity 29%. The wind was southwest at 9 miles an hour. And the pressure was 29.78 inches and falling. Close to home, Burlington cloudy and 59. Cedar Rapids sunny and 69. Dubuque sunny and 66. Iowa City mostly sunny and 70. Muscatine 68. Galesburg cloudy and 61. Peoria partly sunny and 60. Savannah 67. Rockford mostly sunny and 65. Across the Midwest, Chicago partly sunny and 63. Des Moines mostly sunny and 70. Madison mostly sunny and 64. Milwaukee partly sunny and 62. Minneapolis mostly sunny and 69. Omaha mostly sunny and 73. St. Louis partly sunny and 67. Springfield, Illinois partly sunny and 64. Waterloo sunny and 69. Once again at 1 p.m. at Moline with mostly sunny skies, the temperature was 65. At Davenport with mostly sunny skies, the temperature was 67. Here is the hazardous weather outlook. For today and tonight, no hazardous weather is expected at this time. Looking ahead, scattered.
showers and thunderstorms are possible Monday night into Tuesday. Spotter activation will not be needed today or tonight. And now, your National Weather Service forecast for the Quad Cities and surrounding areas. West of today, mostly sunny. Near steady temperature in the upper 60s. Southwest winds 5 to 10 miles an hour. Tonight, mostly clear. Lows around 50. Southwest winds 5 to 10 miles an hour. Saturday, sunny in the morning, then becoming partly sunny. Highs in the mid-70s. West winds 5 to 10 miles an hour, increasing to around 15 miles an hour with gusts up to 30 miles an hour in the afternoon. Saturday night, mostly cloudy until midnight, then clearing. Lows in the upper 40s. North winds 10 to 15 miles an hour. Sunday, sunny. Highs in the mid-60s. North winds 10 to 15 miles an hour. Sunday night and Monday, mostly clear. Lows in the lower 40s. Highs in the upper 60s. Monday night, mostly clear. Lows in the upper 40s. Tuesday, a chance of showers. Breezy. Highs in the mid-70s. Tuesday night through Wednesday night, mostly clear. Lows in the upper 40s. Highs around 70. Thursday, mostly sunny. Highs in the mid-70s. Again, the forecast for the Quad Cities and surrounding areas for the rest of today, mostly sunny. Near steady temperature in the upper 60s. Southwest winds 5 to 10 miles an hour. 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The current time is 1:42 p.m. Central Daylight Time. At 1 p.m. at Moline, skies were mostly sunny. The temperature was 65 degrees, dew point 46, relative humidity 50%. The wind was calm. And the pressure was 29.77 inches and falling. At Davenport, skies were mostly sunny. The temperature was 67 degrees, dew point 34, relative humidity 29%. The wind was southwest at 9 miles an hour. And the pressure was 29.78 inches and falling. Close to home, Burlington cloudy and 59. Cedar Rapids sunny and 69. Dubuque sunny and 66. Iowa City mostly sunny and 70. Muscatine 68. Galesburg cloudy and 61. Peoria partly sunny and 60. Savannah 67. Rockford mostly sunny and 65. Across the Midwest, Chicago partly sunny and 63. Des Moines mostly sunny and 70. Madison mostly sunny and 64. Milwaukee partly sunny and 62. Minneapolis mostly sunny and 69. Omaha mostly sunny and 73. St. Louis partly sunny and 67. Springfield, Illinois partly sunny and 64. Waterloo sunny and 69. Once again at 1 p.m. at Moline with mostly sunny skies, the temperature was 65. At Davenport with mostly sunny skies, the temperature was 67. Here is the hazardous weather outlook. For today and tonight, no hazardous weather is expected at this time. Looking ahead, scattered showers and thunderstorms are possible Monday night into Tuesday. Spotter activation will not be needed today or tonight. And now, your National Weather Service forecast for the Quad Cities and surrounding areas. West of today, mostly sunny. Near steady temperature in the upper 60s. Southwest winds 5 to 10 miles an hour. Tonight, mostly clear. Lows around 50. Southwest winds 5 to 10 miles an hour. Saturday, sunny in the morning, then becoming partly sunny. Highs in the mid-70s. West winds 5 to 10 miles an hour, increasing to around 15 miles an hour with gusts up to 30 miles an hour in the afternoon. Saturday night, mostly cloudy until midnight, then clearing. Lows in the upper 40s. North winds 10 to 15 miles an hour. Sunday, sunny. Highs in the mid-60s. North winds 10 to 15 miles an hour. Sunday night and Monday, mostly clear. Lows in the lower 40s. Highs in the upper 60s. Monday night, mostly clear. Lows in the upper 40s. Tuesday, a chance of showers. Breezy. Highs in the mid-70s. Tuesday night through Wednesday night, mostly clear. Lows in the upper 40s.
highs around 70. Thursday, mostly sunny. Highs in the mid-70s. Again, the forecast for the Quad Cities and surrounding areas for the rest of today, mostly sunny. Near steady temperature in the upper 60s. Southwest winds 5 to 10 miles an hour. 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The current time is 1:45 p.m. Central Daylight Time. At 1 p.m. at Moline, skies were mostly sunny. The temperature was 65 degrees, dew point 46, relative humidity 50%. The wind was calm. And the pressure was 29.77 inches and falling. At Davenport, skies were mostly sunny. The temperature was 67 degrees, dew point 34, relative humidity 29%. The wind was southwest at 9 miles an hour. And the pressure was 29.78 inches and falling. Close to home, Burlington cloudy and 59. Cedar Rapids sunny and 69. Dubuque sunny and 66. Iowa City mostly sunny and 70. Muscatine 68. Galesburg cloudy and 61. Peoria partly sunny and 60. Savannah 67. Rockford mostly sunny and 65. Across the Midwest, Chicago partly sunny and 63. Des Moines mostly sunny and 70. Madison mostly sunny and 64. Milwaukee partly sunny and 62. Minneapolis mostly sunny and 69. Omaha mostly sunny and 73. St. Louis partly sunny and 67. Springfield, Illinois partly sunny and 64. Waterloo sunny and 69. Once again at 1 p.m. at Moline with mostly sunny skies, the temperature was 65. At Davenport with mostly sunny skies, the temperature was 67. Here is the hazardous weather outlook. For today and tonight, no hazardous weather is expected at this time. Looking ahead, scattered showers and thunderstorms are possible Monday night into Tuesday. Spotter activation will not be needed today or tonight. And now, your National Weather Service forecast for the Quad Cities and surrounding areas. Rest of today, mostly sunny. Near steady temperature in the upper 60s. Southwest winds 5 to 10 miles an hour. Tonight, mostly clear. Lows around 50. Southwest winds 5 to 10 miles an hour. Saturday, sunny in the morning, then becoming partly sunny. Highs in the mid-70s. West winds 5 to 10 miles an hour, increasing to around 15 miles an hour with gusts up to 30 miles an hour in the afternoon. Saturday night, mostly cloudy until midnight, then clearing. Lows in the upper 40s. North winds 10 to 15 miles an hour. Sunday, sunny. Highs in the mid-60s. North winds 10 to 15 miles an hour. Sunday night and Monday, mostly clear. Lows in the lower 40s. Highs in the upper 60s. Monday night, mostly clear. Lows in the upper 40s. Tuesday, a chance of showers. Breezy. Highs in the mid-70s. Tuesday night through Wednesday night, mostly clear. Lows in the upper 40s. Highs around 70. Thursday, mostly sunny. Highs in the mid-70s. Again, the forecast for the Quad Cities and surrounding areas for the rest of today, mostly sunny. Near steady temperature in the upper 60s. Southwest winds 5 to 10 miles an hour. 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The current time is 1:49 p.m. Central Daylight Time. At 1 p.m. at Moline, skies were mostly sunny. The temperature was 65 degrees, dew point 46, relative humidity 50%. The wind was calm. And the pressure was 29.77 inches and falling. At Davenport, skies were mostly sunny. The temperature was 67 degrees, dew point 34, relative humidity 29%. The wind was southwest at 9 miles an hour. And the pressure was 29.78 inches and falling. Close to home, Burlington cloudy and 59. Cedar Rapids sunny and 69. Dubuque sunny and 66. Iowa City mostly sunny and 70. Muscatine 68. Galesburg cloudy and 61. Peoria partly sunny and 60. Savannah 67. Rockford.
mostly sunny and 65. Across the Midwest, Chicago partly sunny and 63. Des Moines mostly sunny and 70. Madison mostly sunny and 64. Milwaukee partly sunny and 62. Minneapolis mostly sunny and 69. Omaha mostly sunny and 73. St. Louis partly sunny and 67. Springfield, Illinois partly sunny and 64. Waterloo sunny and 69. Once again at 1 p.m. at Moline with mostly sunny skies, the temperature was 65. At Davenport with mostly sunny skies, the temperature was 67. Here is the hazardous weather outlook. For today and tonight, no hazardous weather is expected at this time. Looking ahead, scattered showers and thunderstorms are possible Monday night into Tuesday. Spotter activation will not be needed today or tonight. And now, your National Weather Service forecast for the Quad Cities and surrounding areas. Rest of today, mostly sunny. Near steady temperature in the upper 60s. Southwest winds 5 to 10 miles an hour. Tonight, mostly clear. Lows around 50. Southwest winds 5 to 10 miles an hour. Saturday, sunny in the morning, then becoming partly sunny. Highs in the mid-70s. West winds 5 to 10 miles an hour, increasing to around 15 miles an hour with gusts up to 30 miles an hour in the afternoon. Saturday night, mostly cloudy until midnight, then clearing. Lows in the upper 40s. North winds 10 to 15 miles an hour. Sunday, sunny. Highs in the mid-60s. North winds 10 to 15 miles an hour. Sunday night and Monday, mostly clear. Lows in the lower 40s. Highs in the upper 60s. Monday night, mostly clear. Lows in the upper 40s. Tuesday, a chance of showers. Breezy. Highs in the mid-70s. Tuesday night through Wednesday night, mostly clear. Lows in the upper 40s. Highs around 70. Thursday, mostly sunny. Highs in the mid-70s. Again, the forecast for the Quad Cities and surrounding areas for the rest of today, mostly sunny. Near steady temperature in the upper 60s. Southwest winds 5 to 10 miles an hour. 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The current time is 1:53 p.m. Central Daylight Time. At 1 p.m. at Moline, skies were mostly sunny. The temperature was 65 degrees, dew point 46, relative humidity 50%. The wind was calm, and the pressure was 29.77 inches and falling. At Davenport, skies were mostly sunny. The temperature was 67 degrees, dew point 34, relative humidity 29%. The wind was southwest at 9 miles an hour, and the pressure was 29.78 inches and falling. Close to home, Burlington cloudy and 59. Cedar Rapids sunny and 69. Dubuque sunny and 66. Iowa City mostly sunny and 70. Muscatine 68. Galesburg cloudy and 61. Peoria partly sunny and 60. Savannah 67. Rockford mostly sunny and 65. Across the Midwest, Chicago partly sunny and 63. Des Moines mostly sunny and 70. Madison mostly sunny and 64. Milwaukee partly sunny and 62. Minneapolis mostly sunny and 69. Omaha mostly sunny and 73. St. Louis partly sunny and 67. Springfield, Illinois partly sunny and 64. Waterloo sunny and 69. Once again at 1 p.m. at Moline with mostly sunny skies, the temperature was 65. At Davenport with mostly sunny skies, the temperature was 67. Here is the hazardous weather outlook. For today and tonight, no hazardous weather is expected at this time. Looking ahead, scattered showers and thunderstorms are possible Monday night into Tuesday. Spotter activation will not be needed today or tonight. And now, your National Weather Service forecast for the Quad Cities and surrounding areas. Rest of today, mostly sunny. Near steady temperature in the upper 60s. Southwest winds 5 to 10 miles an hour. Tonight, mostly clear. Lows around 50. Southwest winds 5 to 10 miles an hour. Saturday, sunny in the morning, then becoming partly sunny. Highs
mid-70s. West winds 5 to 10 miles an hour, increasing to around 15 miles an hour with gusts up to 30 miles an hour in the afternoon. Saturday night, mostly cloudy until midnight, then clearing. Lows in the upper 40s. North winds 10 to 15 miles an hour. Sunday, sunny. Highs in the mid-60s. North winds 10 to 15 miles an hour. Sunday night and Monday, mostly clear. Lows in the lower 40s. Highs in the upper 60s. Monday night, mostly clear. Lows in the upper 40s. Tuesday, a chance of showers. Breezy. Highs in the mid-70s. Tuesday night through Wednesday night, mostly clear. Lows in the upper 40s. Highs around 70. Thursday, mostly sunny. Highs in the mid-70s. Again, the forecast for the Quad Cities and surrounding areas for the rest of today, mostly sunny. Near steady temperature in the upper 60s. Southwest winds 5 to 10 miles an hour. 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The current time is 1:56 p.m. Central Daylight Time. At 1 p.m. in Moline, skies were mostly sunny. The temperature was 65 degrees, dew point 46, relative humidity 50%. The wind was calm. And the pressure was 29.77 inches and falling. At Davenport, skies were mostly sunny. The temperature was 67 degrees, dew point 34, relative humidity 29%. The wind was southwest at 9 miles an hour. And the pressure was 29.78 inches and falling. Close to home, Burlington cloudy and 59. Cedar Rapids sunny and 69. Dubuque sunny and 66. Iowa City mostly sunny and 70. Muscatine 68. Galesburg cloudy and 61. Peoria partly sunny and 60. Savannah 67. Rockford mostly sunny and 65. Across the Midwest, Chicago partly sunny and 63. Des Moines mostly sunny and 70. Madison mostly sunny and 64. Milwaukee partly sunny and 62. Minneapolis mostly sunny and 69. Omaha mostly sunny and 73. St. Louis partly sunny and 67. Springfield, Illinois partly sunny and 64. Waterloo sunny and 69. Once again at 1 p.m. at Moline with mostly sunny skies, the temperature was 65. At Davenport with mostly sunny skies, the temperature was 67. Here is the hazardous weather outlook. For today and tonight, no hazardous weather is expected at this time. Looking ahead, scattered showers and thunderstorms are possible Monday night into Tuesday. Spotter activation will not be needed today or tonight. And now, your National Weather Service forecast for the Quad Cities and surrounding areas. Rest of today, mostly sunny. Near steady temperature in the upper 60s. Southwest winds 5 to 10 miles an hour. Tonight, mostly clear. Lows around 50. Southwest winds 5 to 10 miles an hour. Saturday, sunny in the morning, then becoming partly sunny. Highs in the mid-70s. West winds 5 to 10 miles an hour, increasing to around 15 miles an hour with gusts up to 30 miles an hour in the afternoon. Saturday night, mostly cloudy until midnight, then clearing. Lows in the upper 40s. North winds 10 to 15 miles an hour. Sunday, sunny. Highs in the mid-60s. North winds 10 to 15 miles an hour. Sunday night and Monday, mostly clear. Lows in the lower 40s. Highs in the upper 60s. Monday night, mostly clear. Lows in the upper 40s. Tuesday, a chance of showers. Breezy. Highs in the mid-70s. Tuesday night through Wednesday night, mostly clear. Lows in the upper 40s. Highs around 70. Thursday, mostly sunny. Highs in the mid-70s. Again, the forecast for the Quad Cities and surrounding areas for the rest of today, mostly sunny. Near steady temperature in the upper 60s. Southwest winds 5 to 10 miles an hour. 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The current time is 2 p.m. Central Daylight Time. Here is the hazardous weather outlook. For today and tonight, no hazardous weather is
expected at this time. Looking ahead, scattered showers and thunderstorms are possible Monday night into Tuesday. Spotter activation will not be needed today or tonight. And now, your National Weather Service forecast for the Quad Cities and surrounding areas. Rest of today, mostly sunny. Near steady temperature in the upper 60s. Southwest winds 5 to 10 miles an hour. Tonight, mostly clear. Lows around 50. Southwest winds 5 to 10 miles an hour. Saturday, sunny in the morning, then becoming partly sunny. Highs in the mid-70s. West winds 5 to 10 miles an hour, increasing to around 15 miles an hour with gusts up to 30 miles an hour in the afternoon. Saturday night, mostly cloudy until midnight, then clearing. Lows in the upper 40s. North winds 10 to 15 miles an hour. Sunday, sunny. Highs in the mid-60s. North winds 10 to 15 miles an hour. Sunday night and Monday, mostly clear. Lows in the lower 40s. Highs in the upper 60s. Monday night, mostly clear. Lows in the upper 40s. Tuesday, a chance of showers. Breezy. Highs in the mid-70s. Tuesday night through Wednesday night, mostly clear. Lows in the upper 40s. Highs around 70. Thursday, mostly sunny. Highs in the mid-70s. Again, the forecast for the Quad Cities and surrounding areas for the rest of today, mostly sunny. Near steady temperature in the upper 60s. Southwest winds 5 to 10 miles an hour. 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The current time is 2:02 p.m. Central Daylight Time. Here is the hazardous weather outlook. For today and tonight, no hazardous weather is expected at this time. Looking ahead, scattered showers and thunderstorms are possible Monday night into Tuesday. Spotter activation will not be needed today or tonight. And now, your National Weather Service forecast for the Quad Cities and surrounding areas. Rest of today, mostly sunny. Near steady temperature in the upper 60s. Southwest winds 5 to 10 miles an hour. Tonight, mostly clear. Lows around 50. Southwest winds 5 to 10 miles an hour. Saturday, sunny in the morning, then becoming partly sunny. Highs in the mid-70s. West winds 5 to 10 miles an hour, increasing to around 15 miles an hour with gusts up to 30 miles an hour in the afternoon. Saturday night, mostly cloudy until midnight, then clearing. Lows in the upper 40s. North winds 10 to 15 miles an hour. Sunday, sunny. Highs in the mid-60s. North winds 10 to 15 miles an hour. Sunday night and Monday, mostly clear. Lows in the lower 40s. Highs in the upper 60s. Monday night, mostly clear. Lows in the upper 40s. Tuesday, a chance of showers. Breezy. Highs in the mid-70s. Tuesday night through Wednesday night, mostly clear. Lows in the upper 40s. Highs around 70. Thursday, mostly sunny. Highs in the mid-70s. Again, the forecast for the Quad Cities and surrounding areas for the rest of today, mostly sunny. Near steady temperature in the upper 60s. Southwest winds 5 to 10 miles an hour. 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The current time is 2:04 p.m. Central Daylight Time. At 2 p.m. in Moline, skies were partly sunny. The temperature was 66 degrees, dew point 48, relative humidity 52%. The wind was southwest at 8 miles an hour. And the pressure was 29.75 inches and falling. At Davenport, skies were partly sunny. The temperature was 68 degrees, dew point 36, relative humidity 30%. The wind was southeast at 7 miles an hour. And the pressure was 29.76 inches and falling. Close to home, Burlington cloudy and 61. Cedar Rapids sunny and 71. Dubuque sunny and 67. Iowa City mostly sunny and 71. Peoria light rain and 59. Rockford partly sunny and 67. Across the Midwest, Chicago partly sunny and 66. Des Moines mostly sunny and 71. Madison mostly sunny and 66.
Milwaukee, mostly sunny and 62. Minneapolis, partly sunny and 70. Omaha, mostly sunny and 75. St. Louis, partly sunny and 68. Springfield, Illinois, cloudy and 64. Waterloo, sunny and 72. Once again at 2 p.m. in Moline with partly sunny skies, the temperature was 66. At Davenport with partly sunny skies, the temperature was 68. Here is the hazardous weather outlook. For today and tonight, no hazardous weather is expected at this time. Looking ahead, scattered showers and thunderstorms are possible Monday night into Tuesday. Spotter activation will not be needed today or tonight. And now, your National Weather Service forecast for the Quad Cities and surrounding areas. Rest of today, mostly sunny. Near steady temperature in the upper 60s. Southwest winds 5 to 10 miles an hour. Tonight, mostly clear. Lows around 50. Southwest winds 5 to 10 miles an hour. Saturday, sunny in the morning, then becoming partly sunny. Highs in the mid-70s. West winds 5 to 10 miles an hour, increasing to around 15 miles an hour with gusts up to 30 miles an hour in the afternoon. Saturday night, mostly cloudy until midnight, then clearing. Lows in the upper 40s. North winds 10 to 15 miles an hour. Sunday, sunny. Highs in the mid-60s. North winds 10 to 15 miles an hour. Sunday night and Monday, mostly clear. Lows in the lower 40s. Highs in the upper 60s. Monday night, mostly clear. Lows in the upper 40s. Tuesday, a chance of showers. Breezy. Highs in the mid-70s. Tuesday night through Wednesday night, mostly clear. Lows in the upper 40s. Highs around 70. Thursday, mostly sunny. Highs in the mid-70s. Again, the forecast for the Quad Cities and surrounding areas for the rest of today, mostly sunny. Near steady temperature in the upper 60s. Southwest winds 5 to 10 miles an hour. 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The current time is 2:07 p.m. Central Daylight Time. At 2 p.m. in Moline, skies were partly sunny. The temperature was 66 degrees, dew point 48, relative humidity 52%. The wind was southwest at 8 miles an hour. And the pressure was 29.75 inches and falling. At Davenport, skies were partly sunny. The temperature was 68 degrees, dew point 36, relative humidity 30%. The wind was southeast at 7 miles an hour. And the pressure was 29.76 inches and falling. Close to home, Burlington cloudy and 61. Cedar Rapids sunny and 71. Dubuque sunny and 67. Iowa City mostly sunny and 71. Peoria light rain and 59. Rockford partly sunny and 67. Across the Midwest, Chicago partly sunny and 66. Des Moines mostly sunny and 71. Madison mostly sunny and 66. Milwaukee mostly sunny and 62. Minneapolis partly sunny and 70. Omaha mostly sunny and 75. St. Louis partly sunny and 68. Springfield, Illinois cloudy and 64. Waterloo sunny and 72. Once again at 2 p.m. in Moline with partly sunny skies, the temperature was 66. At Davenport with partly sunny skies, the temperature was 68. Here is the hazardous weather outlook. For today and tonight, no hazardous weather is expected at this time. Looking ahead, scattered showers and thunderstorms are possible Monday night into Tuesday. Spotter activation will not be needed today or tonight. And now, your National Weather Service forecast for the Quad Cities and surrounding areas. Rest of today, mostly sunny. Near steady temperature in the upper 60s. Southwest winds 5 to 10 miles an hour. Tonight, mostly clear. Lows around 50. Southwest winds 5 to 10 miles an hour. Saturday, sunny in the morning, then becoming partly sunny. Highs in the mid-70s. West winds 5 to 10 miles an hour, increasing to around 15 miles an hour with gusts up to 30 miles an hour in the afternoon. Saturday night, mostly cloudy until midnight, then clearing. Lows in the upper 40s. North winds 10 to 15 miles an hour.
Sunday, sunny. Highs in the mid-60s. North winds 10 to 15 miles an hour. Sunday night and Monday, mostly clear. Lows in the lower 40s. Highs in the upper 60s. Monday night, mostly clear. Lows in the upper 40s. Tuesday, a chance of showers. Breezy. Highs in the mid-70s. Tuesday night through Wednesday night, mostly clear. Lows in the upper 40s. Highs around 70. Thursday, mostly sunny. Highs in the mid-70s. Again, the forecast for the Guam cities and surrounding areas for the rest of today, mostly sunny. Near steady temperature in the upper 60s. Southwest winds 5 to 10 miles an hour. This broadcast originates from the National Weather Service office in the Quad Cities and is transmitted on a frequency of 162.55 MHz from Rock Island, Illinois. The coverage area includes the following counties: Cedar, Clinton, Louisa, Muscatine, Scott, Henry, Illinois, Mercer, Rock Island, and Whiteside. 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The current time is 2:11 p.m. Central Daylight Time. At 2 p.m. in Moline, skies were partly sunny. The temperature was 66 degrees, dew point 48, relative humidity 52%. The wind was southwest at 8 miles an hour. And the pressure was 29.75 inches and falling. At Davenport, skies were partly sunny. The temperature was 68 degrees, dew point 36, relative humidity 30%. The wind was southeast at 7 miles an hour. And the pressure was 29.76 inches and falling. Close to home, Burlington cloudy and 61. Cedar Rapids sunny and 71. Dubuque sunny and 67. Iowa City mostly sunny and 71. Peoria light rain and 59. Rockford partly sunny and 67. Across the Midwest, Chicago partly sunny and 66. Des Moines mostly sunny and 71. Madison mostly sunny and 66. Milwaukee mostly sunny and 62. Minneapolis partly sunny and 70. Omaha mostly sunny and 75. St. Louis partly sunny and 68. Springfield, Illinois cloudy and 64. Waterloo sunny and 72. Once again at 2 p.m. in Moline with partly sunny skies, the temperature was 66. At Davenport with partly sunny skies, the temperature was 68. Here is the hazardous weather outlook. For today and tonight, no hazardous weather is expected at this time. Looking ahead, scattered showers and thunderstorms are possible Monday night into Tuesday. Spotter activation will not be needed today or tonight. And now, your National Weather Service forecast for the Guam cities and surrounding areas. Rest of today, mostly sunny. Near steady temperature in the upper 60s. Southwest winds 5 to 10 miles an hour. Tonight, mostly clear. Lows around 50. Southwest winds 5 to 10 miles an hour. Saturday, sunny in the morning, then becoming partly sunny. Highs in the mid-70s. West winds 5 to 10 miles an hour, increasing to around 15 miles an hour with gusts up to 30 miles an hour in the afternoon. Saturday night, mostly cloudy until midnight, then clearing. Lows in the upper 40s. North winds 10 to 15 miles an hour. Sunday, sunny. Highs in the mid-60s. North winds 10 to 15 miles an hour. Sunday night and Monday, mostly clear. Lows in the lower 40s. Highs in the upper 60s. Monday night, mostly clear. Lows in the upper 40s. Tuesday, a chance of showers. Breezy. Highs in the mid-70s. Tuesday night through Wednesday night, mostly clear. Lows in the upper 40s. Highs around 70. Thursday, mostly sunny. Highs in the mid-70s. Again, the forecast for the Guam cities and surrounding areas for the rest of today, mostly sunny. Near steady temperature in the upper 60s. Southwest winds 5 to 10 miles an hour. 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The current time is 2:15 p.m. Central Daylight Time. At 2 p.m. in Moline, skies were partly sunny.
the temperature was 66 degrees, dew point 48, relative humidity 52%. The wind was southwest at 8 miles an hour. And the pressure was 29.75 inches and falling. At Davenport, skies were partly sunny. The temperature was 68 degrees, dew point 36, relative humidity 30%. The wind was southeast at 7 miles an hour. And the pressure was 29.76 inches and falling. Close to home, Burlington partly sunny and 61. Cedar Rapids sunny and 71. Dubuque sunny and 67. Iowa City sunny and 71. Muscatine 70. Galesburg cloudy and 64. Peoria light rain and 59. Savannah 68. Rockford partly sunny and 67. Across the Midwest, Chicago partly sunny and 66. Des Moines mostly sunny and 71. Madison mostly sunny and 66. Milwaukee mostly sunny and 62. Minneapolis partly sunny and 70. Omaha mostly sunny and 75. St. Louis partly sunny and 68. Springfield, Illinois cloudy and 64. Waterloo sunny and 72. Once again at 2 p.m. in Moline with partly sunny skies, the temperature was 66. At Davenport with partly sunny skies, the temperature was 68. Here is the hazardous weather outlook. For today and tonight, no hazardous weather is expected at this time. Looking ahead, scattered showers and thunderstorms are possible Monday night into Tuesday. Spotter activation will not be needed today or tonight. And now, your National Weather Service forecast for the Quad Cities and surrounding areas. Rest of today, mostly sunny. Near steady temperature in the upper 60s. Southwest winds 5 to 10 miles an hour. Tonight, mostly clear. Lows around 50. Southwest winds 5 to 10 miles an hour. Saturday, sunny in the morning, then becoming partly sunny. Highs in the mid-70s. West winds 5 to 10 miles an hour, increasing to around 15 miles an hour with gusts up to 30 miles an hour in the afternoon. Saturday night, mostly cloudy until midnight, then clearing. Lows in the upper 40s. North winds 10 to 15 miles an hour. Sunday, sunny. Highs in the mid-60s. North winds 10 to 15 miles an hour. Sunday night and Monday, mostly clear. Lows in the lower 40s. Highs in the upper 60s. Monday night, mostly clear. Lows in the upper 40s. Tuesday, a chance of showers. Breezy. Highs in the mid-70s. Tuesday night through Wednesday night, mostly clear. Lows in the upper 40s. Highs around 70. Thursday, mostly sunny. Highs in the mid-70s. Again, the forecast for the Quad Cities and surrounding areas for the rest of today, mostly sunny. Near steady temperature in the upper 60s. Southwest winds 5 to 10 miles an hour. 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The current time is 2:18 p.m. Central Daylight Time. At 2 p.m. in Moline, skies were partly sunny. The temperature was 66 degrees, dew point 48, relative humidity 52%. The wind was southwest at 8 miles an hour. And the pressure was 29.75 inches and falling. At Davenport, skies were partly sunny. The temperature was 68 degrees, dew point 36, relative humidity 30%. The wind was southeast at 7 miles an hour. And the pressure was 29.76 inches and falling. Close to home, Burlington partly sunny and 61. Cedar Rapids sunny and 71. Dubuque sunny and 67. Iowa City sunny and 71. Muscatine 70. Galesburg cloudy and 64. Peoria light rain and 59. Savannah 68. Rockford partly sunny and 67. Across the Midwest, Chicago partly sunny and 66. Des Moines mostly sunny and 71. Madison mostly sunny and 66. Milwaukee mostly sunny and 62. Minneapolis partly sunny and 70. Omaha mostly sunny and 75. St. Louis partly sunny and 68. Springfield, Illinois cloudy and 64. Waterloo sunny and 72. Once again at 2 p.m.
p.m. at Moline with partly sunny skies, the temperature was 66. At Davenport with partly sunny skies, the temperature was 68. Here is the hazardous weather outlook. For today and tonight, no hazardous weather is expected at this time. Looking ahead, scattered showers and thunderstorms are possible Monday night into Tuesday. Spotter activation will not be needed today or tonight. And now, your National Weather Service forecast for the Quad Cities and surrounding areas. Rest of today, mostly sunny. Near steady temperature in the upper 60s. Southwest winds 5 to 10 miles an hour. Tonight, mostly clear. Lows around 50. Southwest winds 5 to 10 miles an hour. Saturday, sunny in the morning, then becoming partly sunny. Highs in the mid-70s. West winds 5 to 10 miles an hour, increasing to around 15 miles an hour with gusts up to 30 miles an hour in the afternoon. Saturday night, mostly cloudy until midnight, then clearing. Lows in the upper 40s. North winds 10 to 15 miles an hour. Sunday, sunny. Highs in the mid-60s. North winds 10 to 15 miles an hour. Sunday night and Monday, mostly clear. Lows in the lower 40s. Highs in the upper 60s. Monday night, mostly clear. Lows in the upper 40s. Tuesday, a chance of showers. Breezy. Highs in the mid-70s. Tuesday night through Wednesday night, mostly clear. Lows in the upper 40s. Highs around 70. Thursday, mostly sunny. Highs in the mid-70s. Again, the forecast for the Quad Cities and surrounding areas for the rest of today, mostly sunny. Near steady temperature in the upper 60s. Southwest winds 5 to 10 miles an hour. 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The current time is 2:22 p.m. Central Daylight Time. At 2 p.m. in Moline, skies were partly sunny. The temperature was 66 degrees, dew point 48, relative humidity 52%. The wind was southwest at 8 miles an hour. And the pressure was 29.75 inches and falling. At Davenport, skies were partly sunny. The temperature was 68 degrees, dew point 36, relative humidity 30%. The wind was southeast at 7 miles an hour. And the pressure was 29.76 inches and falling. Close to home, Burlington partly sunny and 61. Cedar Rapids sunny and 71. Dubuque sunny and 67. Iowa City sunny and 71. Muscatine 70. Galesburg cloudy and 64. Peoria light rain and 59. Savannah 68. Rockford partly sunny and 67. Across the Midwest, Chicago partly sunny and 66. Des Moines mostly sunny and 71. Madison mostly sunny and 66. Milwaukee mostly sunny and 62. Minneapolis partly sunny and 70. Omaha mostly sunny and 75. St. Louis partly sunny and 68. Springfield, Illinois cloudy and 64. Waterloo sunny and 72. Once again at 2 p.m. in Moline with partly sunny skies, the temperature was 66. At Davenport with partly sunny skies, the temperature was 68. Here is the hazardous weather outlook. For today and tonight, no hazardous weather is expected at this time. Looking ahead, scattered showers and thunderstorms are possible Monday night into Tuesday. Spotter activation will not be needed today or tonight. And now, your National Weather Service forecast for the Quad Cities and surrounding areas. Rest of today, mostly sunny. Near steady temperature in the upper 60s. Southwest winds 5 to 10 miles an hour. Tonight, mostly clear. Lows around 50. Southwest winds 5 to 10 miles an hour. Saturday, sunny in the morning, then becoming partly sunny. Highs in the mid-70s. West winds 5 to 10 miles an hour, increasing to around 15 miles an hour with gusts up to 30 miles an hour in the afternoon. Saturday night, mostly cloudy until midnight, then clearing. Lows in the upper 40s. North winds 10 to 15 miles an hour. Sunday, sunny. Highs in the mid-60s. North winds 10 to 15 miles an hour. Sunday night and Monday, mostly clear. Lows in the lower 40s.
highs in the upper 60s. Monday night, mostly clear. Lows in the upper 40s. Tuesday, a chance of showers. Breezy. Highs in the mid-70s. Tuesday night through Wednesday night, mostly clear. Lows in the upper 40s. Highs around 70. Thursday, mostly sunny. Highs in the mid-70s. Again, the forecast for the Guam cities and surrounding areas for the rest of today, mostly sunny. Near steady temperature in the upper 60s. Southwest winds 5 to 10 miles an hour. 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The current time is 2:26 p.m. Central Daylight Time. At 2 p.m. in Moline, skies were partly sunny. The temperature was 66 degrees, dew point 48, relative humidity 52%. The wind was southwest at 8 miles an hour. And the pressure was 29.75 inches and falling. At Davenport, skies were partly sunny. The temperature was 68 degrees, dew point 36, relative humidity 30%. The wind was southeast at 7 miles an hour. And the pressure was 29.76 inches and falling. Close to home, Burlington partly sunny and 61. Cedar Rapids sunny and 71. Dubuque sunny and 67. Iowa City sunny and 71. Muscatine 70. Galesburg cloudy and 64. Peoria light rain and 59. Savannah 68. Rockford partly sunny and 67. Across the Midwest, Chicago partly sunny and 66. Des Moines mostly sunny and 71. Madison mostly sunny and 66. Milwaukee mostly sunny and 62. Minneapolis partly sunny and 70. Omaha mostly sunny and 75. St. Louis partly sunny and 68. Springfield, Illinois cloudy and 64. Waterloo sunny and 72. Once again at 2 p.m. in Moline with partly sunny skies, the temperature was 66. At Davenport with partly sunny skies, the temperature was 68. Here is the hazardous weather outlook. For today and tonight, no hazardous weather is expected at this time. Looking ahead, scattered showers and thunderstorms are possible Monday night into Tuesday. Spotter activation will not be needed today or tonight. And now, your National Weather Service forecast for the Guam cities and surrounding areas. West of today, mostly sunny. Near steady temperature in the upper 60s. Southwest winds 5 to 10 miles an hour. Tonight, mostly clear. Lows around 50. Southwest winds 5 to 10 miles an hour. Saturday, sunny in the morning, then becoming partly sunny. Highs in the mid-70s. West winds 5 to 10 miles an hour, increasing to around 15 miles an hour with gusts up to 30 miles an hour in the afternoon. Saturday night, mostly cloudy until midnight, then clearing. Lows in the upper 40s. North winds 10 to 15 miles an hour. Sunday, sunny. Highs in the mid-60s. North winds 10 to 15 miles an hour. Sunday night and Monday, mostly clear. Lows in the lower 40s. Highs in the upper 60s. Monday night, mostly clear. Lows in the upper 40s. Tuesday, a chance of showers. Breezy. Highs in the mid-70s. Tuesday night through Wednesday night, mostly clear. Lows in the upper 40s. Highs around 70. Thursday, mostly sunny. Highs in the mid-70s. Again, the forecast for the Guam cities and surrounding areas for the rest of today, mostly sunny. Near steady temperature in the upper 60s. Southwest winds 5 to 10 miles an hour. 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The current time is 2:29 p.m. Central Daylight Time. At 2 p.m. in Moline, skies were partly sunny. The temperature was 66 degrees, dew point 48, relative humidity 52%. The wind was southwest at 8 miles an hour. And the pressure was 29.75 inches and falling. At Davenport, skies were partly sunny. The temperature was 68 degrees, dew point 36, relative humidity 30%. The wind was southeast at 7 miles an hour. And the pressure was 29.76 inches and falling. Close to home.

Douglas, partly sunny and 70. Omaha, mostly sunny and 75. St. Louis, partly sunny and 68. Springfield, Illinois, cloudy and 64. Waterloo, sunny and 72. Once again at 2 p.m. in Moline with partly sunny skies, the temperature was 66. At Davenport with partly sunny skies, the temperature was 68. Here is the hazardous weather outlook. For today and tonight, no hazardous weather is expected at this time. Looking ahead, scattered showers and thunderstorms are possible Monday night into Tuesday. Spotter activation will not be needed today or tonight. And now, your National Weather Service forecast for the Quad Cities and surrounding areas. Rest of today, mostly sunny. Near steady temperature in the upper 60s. Southwest winds 5 to 10 miles an hour. Tonight, mostly clear. Lows around 50. Southwest winds 5 to 10 miles an hour. Saturday, sunny in the morning, then becoming partly sunny. Highs in the mid-70s. West winds 5 to 10 miles an hour, increasing to around 15 miles an hour with gusts up to 30 miles an hour in the afternoon. Saturday night, mostly cloudy until midnight, then clearing. Lows in the upper 40s. North winds 10 to 15 miles an hour. Sunday, sunny. Highs in the mid-60s. North winds 10 to 15 miles an hour. Sunday night and Monday, mostly clear. Lows in the lower 40s. Highs in the upper 60s. Monday night, mostly clear. Lows in the upper 40s. Tuesday, a chance of showers. Breezy. Highs in the mid-70s. Tuesday night through Wednesday night, mostly clear. Lows in the upper 40s. Highs around 70. Thursday, mostly sunny. Highs in the mid-70s. Again, the forecast for the Quad Cities and surrounding areas for the rest of today, mostly sunny. Near steady temperature in the upper 60s. Southwest winds 5 to 10 miles an hour. 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The current time is 2:33 p.m. Central Daylight Time. At 2 p.m. in Moline, skies were partly sunny. The temperature was 66 degrees, dew point 48, relative humidity 52%. The wind was southwest at 8 miles an hour. And the pressure was 29.75 inches and falling. At Davenport, skies were partly sunny. The temperature was 68 degrees, dew point 36, relative humidity 30%. The wind was southeast at 7 miles an hour. And the pressure was 29.76 inches and falling. Close to home, Burlington partly sunny and 61. Cedar Rapids sunny and 71. Dubuque sunny and 67. Iowa City sunny and 71. Muscatine 70. Galesburg cloudy and 64. Peoria light rain and 59. Savannah 68. Rockford partly sunny and 67. Across the Midwest, Chicago partly sunny and 66. Des Moines mostly sunny and 71. Madison mostly sunny and 66. Milwaukee mostly sunny and 62. Minneapolis partly sunny and 70. Omaha mostly sunny and 75. St. Louis partly sunny and 68. Springfield, Illinois cloudy and 64. Waterloo sunny and 72. Once again at 2 p.m. in Moline with partly sunny skies, the temperature was 66. At Davenport with partly sunny skies, the temperature was 68. Here is the hazardous weather outlook. For today and tonight, no hazardous weather is expected at this time. Looking ahead, scattered showers and thunderstorms are possible Monday night into Tuesday. Spotter activation will not be needed today or tonight. And now, your National Weather Service forecast for the Quad Cities and surrounding areas. Rest of today, mostly sunny. Near steady temperature in the upper 60s. Southwest winds 5 to 10 miles an hour. Tonight, mostly clear. Lows around 50. Southwest winds 5 to 10 miles an hour. Saturday, sunny in the morning, then becoming partly sunny. Highs in the mid-70s. West winds 5 to 10 miles an hour, increasing to around 15 miles an hour with gusts up to 30 miles an hour in the afternoon. Saturday night, mostly cloudy until midnight, then clearing. Lows in the upper 40s.

North winds 10 to 15 miles an hour. Sunday, sunny. Highs in the mid-60s. North winds 10 to 15 miles an hour. Sunday night and Monday, mostly clear. Lows in the lower 40s. Highs in the upper 60s. Monday night, mostly clear. Lows in the upper 40s. Tuesday, a chance of showers. Breezy. Highs in the mid-70s. Tuesday night through Wednesday night, mostly clear. Lows in the upper 40s. Highs around 70. Thursday, mostly sunny. Highs in the mid-70s. Again, the forecast for the Guam cities and surrounding areas for the rest of today, mostly sunny. Near steady temperature in the upper 60s. Southwest winds 5 to 10 miles an hour. 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The current time is 2:37 p.m. Central Daylight Time. At 2 p.m. in Moline, skies were partly sunny. The temperature was 66 degrees, dew point 48, relative humidity 52%. The wind was southwest at 8 miles an hour. And the pressure was 29.75 inches and falling. At Davenport, skies were partly sunny. The temperature was 68 degrees, dew point 36, relative humidity 30%. The wind was southeast at 7 miles an hour. And the pressure was 29.76 inches and falling. Close to home, Burlington partly sunny and 61. Cedar Rapids sunny and 71. Dubuque sunny and 67. Iowa City sunny and 71. Muscatine 70. Galesburg cloudy and 64. Peoria light rain and 59. Savannah 68. Rockford partly sunny and 67. Across the Midwest, Chicago partly sunny and 66. Des Moines mostly sunny and 71. Madison mostly sunny and 66. Milwaukee mostly sunny and 62. Minneapolis partly sunny and 70. Omaha mostly sunny and 75. St. Louis partly sunny and 68. Springfield, Illinois cloudy and 64. Waterloo sunny and 72. Once again at 2 p.m. in Moline with partly sunny skies, the temperature was 66. At Davenport with partly sunny skies, the temperature was 68. Here is the hazardous weather outlook. For today and tonight, no hazardous weather is expected at this time. Looking ahead, scattered showers and thunderstorms are possible Monday night into Tuesday. Spotter activation will not be needed today or tonight. And now, your National Weather Service forecast for the Guam cities and surrounding areas. Rest of today, mostly sunny. Near steady temperature in the upper 60s. Southwest winds 5 to 10 miles an hour. Tonight, mostly clear. Lows around 50. Southwest winds 5 to 10 miles an hour. Saturday, sunny in the morning, then becoming partly sunny. Highs in the mid-70s. West winds 5 to 10 miles an hour, increasing to around 15 miles an hour with gusts up to 30 miles an hour in the afternoon. Saturday night, mostly cloudy until midnight, then clearing. Lows in the upper 40s. North winds 10 to 15 miles an hour. Sunday, sunny. Highs in the mid-60s. North winds 10 to 15 miles an hour. Sunday night and Monday, mostly clear. Lows in the lower 40s. Highs in the upper 60s. Monday night, mostly clear. Lows in the upper 40s. Tuesday, a chance of showers. Breezy. Highs in the mid-70s. Tuesday night through Wednesday night, mostly clear. Lows in the upper 40s. Highs around 70. Thursday, mostly sunny. Highs in the mid-70s. Again, the forecast for the Guam cities and surrounding areas for the rest of today, mostly sunny. Near steady temperature in the upper 60s. Southwest winds 5 to 10 miles an hour. 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The current time is 2:40 p.m. Central Daylight Time. At 2 p.m. in Moline, skies were partly sunny. The temperature was 66 degrees, dew point 48, relative humidity 52%. The wind was southwest at 8 miles an hour. And the pressure was 29.75 inches and falling. At Davenport, skies were partly sunny.
The temperature was 68 degrees, dew point 36, relative humidity 30%. The wind was southeast at 7 miles an hour. And the pressure was 29.76 inches and falling. Close to home, Burlington partly sunny and 61. Cedar Rapids sunny and 71. Dubuque sunny and 67. Iowa City sunny and 71. Muscatine 70. Galesburg cloudy and 64. Peoria light rain and 59. Savannah 68. Rockford partly sunny and 67. Across the Midwest, Chicago partly sunny and 66. Des Moines mostly sunny and 71. Madison mostly sunny and 66. Milwaukee mostly sunny and 62. Minneapolis partly sunny and 70. Omaha mostly sunny and 75. St. Louis partly sunny and 68. Springfield, Illinois cloudy and 64. Waterloo sunny and 72. Once again at 2 p.m. in Moline with partly sunny skies, the temperature was 66. At Davenport with partly sunny skies, the temperature was 68. Here is the hazardous weather outlook. For today and tonight, no hazardous weather is expected at this time. Looking ahead, scattered showers and thunderstorms are possible Monday night into Tuesday. Spotter activation will not be needed today or tonight. And now, your National Weather Service forecast for the Quad Cities and surrounding areas. Rest of today, mostly sunny. Near steady temperature in the upper 60s. Southwest winds 5 to 10 miles an hour. Tonight, mostly clear. Lows around 50. Southwest winds 5 to 10 miles an hour. Saturday, sunny in the morning, then becoming partly sunny. Highs in the mid-70s. West winds 5 to 10 miles an hour, increasing to around 15 miles an hour with gusts up to 30 miles an hour in the afternoon. Saturday night, mostly cloudy until midnight, then clearing. Lows in the upper 40s. North winds 10 to 15 miles an hour. Sunday, sunny. Highs in the mid-60s. North winds 10 to 15 miles an hour. Sunday night and Monday, mostly clear. Lows in the lower 40s. Highs in the upper 60s. Monday night, mostly clear. Lows in the upper 40s. Tuesday, a chance of showers. Breezy. Highs in the mid-70s. Tuesday night through Wednesday night, mostly clear. Lows in the upper 40s. Highs around 70. Thursday, mostly sunny. Highs in the mid-70s. Again, the forecast for the Quad Cities and surrounding areas for the rest of today, mostly sunny. Near steady temperature in the upper 60s. Southwest winds 5 to 10 miles an hour. 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The current time is 2:44 p.m. Central Daylight Time. At 2 p.m. in Moline, skies were partly sunny. The temperature was 66 degrees, dew point 48, relative humidity 52%. The wind was southwest at 8 miles an hour. And the pressure was 29.75 inches and falling. At Davenport, skies were partly sunny. The temperature was 68 degrees, dew point 36, relative humidity 30%. The wind was southeast at 7 miles an hour. And the pressure was 29.76 inches and falling. Close to home, Burlington partly sunny and 61. Cedar Rapids sunny and 71. Dubuque sunny and 67. Iowa City sunny and 71. Muscatine 70. Galesburg cloudy and 64. Peoria light rain and 59. Savannah 68. Rockford partly sunny and 67. Across the Midwest, Chicago partly sunny and 66. Des Moines mostly sunny and 71. Madison mostly sunny and 66. Milwaukee mostly sunny and 62. Minneapolis partly sunny and 70. Omaha mostly sunny and 75. St. Louis partly sunny and 68. Springfield, Illinois cloudy and 64. Waterloo sunny and 72. Once again at 2 p.m. in Moline with partly sunny skies, the temperature was 66. At Davenport with partly sunny skies, the temperature was 68. Here is the hazardous weather outlook. For today and tonight, no hazardous weather is expected at this time.
looking ahead, scattered showers and thunderstorms are possible Monday night into Tuesday. Spotter activation will not be needed today or tonight. And now, your National Weather Service forecast for the Guam cities and surrounding areas. West of today, mostly sunny. Near steady temperature in the upper 60s. Southwest winds 5 to 10 miles an hour. Tonight, mostly clear. Lows around 50. Southwest winds 5 to 10 miles an hour. Saturday, sunny in the morning, then becoming partly sunny. Highs in the mid-70s. West winds 5 to 10 miles an hour, increasing to around 15 miles an hour with gusts up to 30 miles an hour in the afternoon. Saturday night, mostly cloudy until midnight, then clearing. Lows in the upper 40s. North winds 10 to 15 miles an hour. Sunday, sunny. Highs in the mid-60s. North winds 10 to 15 miles an hour. Sunday night and Monday, mostly clear. Lows in the lower 40s. Highs in the upper 60s. Monday night, mostly clear. Lows in the upper 40s. Tuesday, a chance of showers. Breezy. Highs in the mid-70s. Tuesday night through Wednesday night, mostly clear. Lows in the upper 40s. Highs around 70. Thursday, mostly sunny. Highs in the mid-70s. Again, the forecast for the Guam cities and surrounding areas for the rest of today, mostly sunny. Near steady temperature in the upper 60s. Southwest winds 5 to 10 miles an hour. 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The current time is 2:47 p.m. Central Daylight Time. At 2 p.m. in Moline, skies were partly sunny. The temperature was 66 degrees, dew point 48, relative humidity 52%. The wind was southwest at 8 miles an hour. And the pressure was 29.75 inches and falling. At Davenport, skies were partly sunny. The temperature was 68 degrees, dew point 36, relative humidity 30%. The wind was southeast at 7 miles an hour. And the pressure was 29.76 inches and falling. Close to home, Burlington partly sunny and 61. Cedar Rapids sunny and 71. Dubuque sunny and 67. Iowa City sunny and 71. Muscatine 70. Galesburg cloudy and 64. Peoria light rain and 59. Savannah 68. Rockford partly sunny and 67. Across the Midwest, Chicago partly sunny and 66. Des Moines mostly sunny and 71. Madison mostly sunny and 66. Milwaukee mostly sunny and 62. Minneapolis partly sunny and 70. Omaha mostly sunny and 75. St. Louis partly sunny and 68. Springfield, Illinois cloudy and 64. Waterloo sunny and 72. Once again at 2 p.m. in Moline with partly sunny skies, the temperature was 66. At Davenport with partly sunny skies, the temperature was 68. Here is the hazardous weather outlook. For today and tonight, no hazardous weather is expected at this time. Looking ahead, scattered showers and thunderstorms are possible Monday night into Tuesday. Spotter activation will not be needed today or tonight. And now, your National Weather Service forecast for the Guam cities and surrounding areas. Rest of today, mostly sunny. Near steady temperature in the upper 60s. Southwest winds 5 to 10 miles an hour. Tonight, mostly clear. Lows around 50. Southwest winds 5 to 10 miles an hour. Saturday, sunny in the morning, then becoming partly sunny. Highs in the mid-70s. West winds 5 to 10 miles an hour, increasing to around 15 miles an hour with gusts up to 30 miles an hour in the afternoon. Saturday night, mostly cloudy until midnight, then clearing. Lows in the upper 40s. North winds 10 to 15 miles an hour. Sunday, sunny. Highs in the mid-60s. North winds 10 to 15 miles an hour. Sunday night and Monday, mostly clear. Lows in the lower 40s. Highs in the upper 60s. Monday night, mostly clear. Lows in the upper 40s. Tuesday, a chance of showers. Breezy. Highs in the mid-70s. Tuesday night through Wednesday night, mostly clear. Lows
lows in the upper 40s. Highs around 70. Thursday, mostly sunny. Highs in the mid-70s. Again, the forecast for the Quad Cities and surrounding areas for the rest of today, mostly sunny. Near steady temperature in the upper 60s. Southwest winds 5 to 10 miles an hour. 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The current time is 2:51 p.m. Central Daylight Time. At 2 p.m. in Moline, skies were partly sunny. The temperature was 66 degrees, dew point 48, relative humidity 52%. The wind was southwest at 8 miles an hour. And the pressure was 29.75 inches and falling. At Davenport, skies were partly sunny. The temperature was 68 degrees, dew point 36, relative humidity 30%. The wind was southeast at 7 miles an hour. And the pressure was 29.76 inches and falling. Close to home, Burlington partly sunny and 61. Cedar Rapids sunny and 71. Dubuque sunny and 67. Iowa City sunny and 71. Muscatine 70. Galesburg cloudy and 64. Peoria light rain and 59. Savannah 68. Rockford partly sunny and 67. Across the Midwest, Chicago partly sunny and 66. Des Moines mostly sunny and 71. Madison mostly sunny and 66. Milwaukee mostly sunny and 62. Minneapolis partly sunny and 70. Omaha mostly sunny and 75. St. Louis partly sunny and 68. Springfield, Illinois cloudy and 64. Waterloo sunny and 72. Once again at 2 p.m. in Moline with partly sunny skies, the temperature was 66. At Davenport with partly sunny skies, the temperature was 68. Here is the hazardous weather outlook. For today and tonight, no hazardous weather is expected at this time. Looking ahead, scattered showers and thunderstorms are possible Monday night into Tuesday. Spotter activation will not be needed today or tonight. And now, your National Weather Service forecast for the Quad Cities and surrounding areas. Rest of today, mostly sunny. Near steady temperature in the upper 60s. Southwest winds 5 to 10 miles an hour. Tonight, mostly clear. Lows around 50. Southwest winds 5 to 10 miles an hour. Saturday, sunny in the morning, then becoming partly sunny. Highs in the mid-70s. West winds 5 to 10 miles an hour, increasing to around 15 miles an hour with gusts up to 30 miles an hour in the afternoon. Saturday night, mostly cloudy until midnight, then clearing. Lows in the upper 40s. North winds 10 to 15 miles an hour. Sunday, sunny. Highs in the mid-60s. North winds 10 to 15 miles an hour. Sunday night and Monday, mostly clear. Lows in the lower 40s. Highs in the upper 60s. Monday night, mostly clear. Lows in the upper 40s. Tuesday, a chance of showers. Breezy. Highs in the mid-70s. Tuesday night through Wednesday night, mostly clear. Lows in the upper 40s. Highs around 70. Thursday, mostly sunny. Highs in the mid-70s. Again, the forecast for the Quad Cities and surrounding areas for the rest of today, mostly sunny. Near steady temperature in the upper 60s. Southwest winds 5 to 10 miles an hour. 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The current time is 2:55 p.m. Central Daylight Time. At 2 p.m. in Moline, skies were partly sunny. The temperature was 66 degrees, dew point 48, relative humidity 52%. The wind was southwest at 8 miles an hour. And the pressure was 29.75 inches and falling. At Davenport, skies were partly sunny. The temperature was 68 degrees, dew point 36, relative humidity 30%. The wind was southeast at 7 miles an hour. And the pressure was 29.76 inches and falling. Close to home, Burlington partly sunny and 61. Cedar Rapids sunny and 71. Dubuque sunny and 67. Iowa City sunny and 71. Muscatine 70. Galesburg cloudy and 64. Peoria
a light rain and 59. Savannah, 68. Rockford, partly sunny and 67. Across the Midwest, Chicago, partly sunny and 66. Des Moines, mostly sunny and 71. Madison, mostly sunny and 66. Milwaukee, mostly sunny and 62. Minneapolis, partly sunny and 70. Omaha, mostly sunny and 75. St. Louis, partly sunny and 68. Springfield, Illinois, cloudy and 64. Waterloo, sunny and 72. Once again at 2 p.m. in Moline with partly sunny skies, the temperature was 66. At Davenport with partly sunny skies, the temperature was 68. Here is the hazardous weather outlook. For today and tonight, no hazardous weather is expected at this time. Looking ahead, scattered showers and thunderstorms are possible Monday night into Tuesday. Spotter activation will not be needed today or tonight. And now, your National Weather Service forecast for the Quad Cities and surrounding areas. Rest of today, mostly sunny. Near steady temperature in the upper 60s. Southwest winds 5 to 10 miles an hour. Tonight, mostly clear. Lows around 50. Southwest winds 5 to 10 miles an hour. Saturday, sunny in the morning, then becoming partly sunny. Highs in the mid-70s. West winds 5 to 10 miles an hour, increasing to around 15 miles an hour with gusts up to 30 miles an hour in the afternoon. Saturday night, mostly cloudy until midnight, then clearing. Lows in the upper 40s. North winds 10 to 15 miles an hour. Sunday, sunny. Highs in the mid-60s. North winds 10 to 15 miles an hour. Sunday night and Monday, mostly clear. Lows in the lower 40s. Highs in the upper 60s. Monday night, mostly clear. Lows in the upper 40s. Tuesday, a chance of showers. Breezy. Highs in the mid-70s. Tuesday night through Wednesday night, mostly clear. Lows in the upper 40s. Highs around 70. Thursday, mostly sunny. Highs in the mid-70s. Again, the forecast for the Quad Cities and surrounding areas for the rest of today, mostly sunny. Near steady temperature in the upper 60s. Southwest winds 5 to 10 miles an hour. 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The current time is 2:58 p.m. Central Daylight Time. Here is the hazardous weather outlook. For today and tonight, no hazardous weather is expected at this time. Looking ahead, scattered showers and thunderstorms are possible Monday night into Tuesday. Spotter activation will not be needed today or tonight. And now, your National Weather Service forecast for the Quad Cities and surrounding areas. Rest of today, mostly sunny. Near steady temperature in the upper 60s. Southwest winds 5 to 10 miles an hour. Tonight, mostly clear. Lows around 50. Southwest winds 5 to 10 miles an hour. Saturday, sunny in the morning, then becoming partly sunny. Highs in the mid-70s. West winds 5 to 10 miles an hour, increasing to around 15 miles an hour with gusts up to 30 miles an hour in the afternoon. Saturday night, mostly cloudy until midnight, then clearing. Lows in the upper 40s. North winds 10 to 15 miles an hour. Sunday, sunny. Highs in the mid-60s. North winds 10 to 15 miles an hour. Sunday night and Monday, mostly clear. Lows in the lower 40s. Highs in the upper 60s. Monday night, mostly clear. Lows in the upper 40s. Tuesday, a chance of showers. Breezy. Highs in the mid-70s. Tuesday night through Wednesday night, mostly clear. Lows in the upper 40s. Highs around 70. Thursday, mostly sunny. Highs in the mid-70s. Again, the forecast for the Quad Cities and surrounding areas for the rest of today, mostly sunny. Near steady temperature in the upper 60s. Southwest winds 5 to 10 miles an hour. 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The current time is 3 p.m. Central Daylight Time. Here is the hazardous weather outlook. For today and tonight, no hazardous weather is expected at this time. Looking ahead, scattered showers and thunderstorms are possible Monday night into
Tuesday. Spotter activation will not be needed today or tonight. And now, your National Weather Service forecast for the Guam cities and surrounding areas. Rest of today, mostly sunny. Near steady temperature in the upper 60s. Southwest winds 5 to 10 miles an hour. Tonight, mostly clear. Lows around 50. Southwest winds 5 to 10 miles an hour. Saturday, sunny in the morning, then becoming partly sunny. Highs in the mid-70s. West winds 5 to 10 miles an hour, increasing to around 15 miles an hour with gusts up to 30 miles an hour in the afternoon. Saturday night, mostly cloudy until midnight, then clearing. Lows in the upper 40s. North winds 10 to 15 miles an hour. Sunday, sunny. Highs in the mid-60s. North winds 10 to 15 miles an hour. Sunday night and Monday, mostly clear. Lows in the lower 40s. Highs in the upper 60s. Monday night, mostly clear. Lows in the upper 40s. Tuesday, a chance of showers. Breezy. Highs in the mid-70s. Tuesday night through Wednesday night, mostly clear. Lows in the upper 40s. Highs around 70. Thursday, mostly sunny. Highs in the mid-70s. Again, the forecast for the Guam cities and surrounding areas for the rest of today, mostly sunny. Near steady temperature in the upper 60s. Southwest winds 5 to 10 miles an hour. 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The current time is 3:02 p.m. Central Daylight Time. At 3 p.m. in Moline, skies were mostly sunny. The temperature was 68 degrees, dew point 44, relative humidity 42%. The wind was variable at 6 miles an hour. And the pressure was 29.74 inches and falling. At Davenport, skies were mostly sunny. The temperature was 68 degrees, dew point 42, relative humidity 38%. The wind was south at 10 miles an hour. And the pressure was 29.74 inches and falling. Close to home, Burlington partly sunny and 65. Cedar Rapids sunny and 71. Dubuque sunny and 69. Iowa City sunny and 71. Peoria cloudy and 61. Rockford partly sunny and 66. Across the Midwest, Chicago partly sunny and 66. Des Moines mostly sunny and 73. Madison mostly sunny and 68. Milwaukee mostly sunny and 62. Minneapolis mostly sunny and 71. Omaha mostly sunny and 75. St. Louis partly sunny and 71. Springfield, Illinois cloudy and 62. Waterloo sunny and 73. Once again at 3 p.m. at Moline with mostly sunny skies, the temperature was 68. At Davenport with mostly sunny skies, the temperature was 68. Here is the hazardous weather outlook. For today and tonight, no hazardous weather is expected at this time. Looking ahead, scattered showers and thunderstorms are possible Monday night into Tuesday. Spotter activation will not be needed today or tonight. And now, your National Weather Service forecast for the Guam cities and surrounding areas. Rest of today, mostly sunny. Near steady temperature in the upper 60s. Southwest winds 5 to 10 miles an hour. Tonight, mostly clear. Lows around 50. Southwest winds 5 to 10 miles an hour. Saturday, sunny in the morning, then becoming partly sunny. Highs in the mid-70s. West winds 5 to 10 miles an hour, increasing to around 15 miles an hour with gusts up to 30 miles an hour in the afternoon. Saturday night, mostly cloudy until midnight, then clearing. Lows in the upper 40s. North winds 10 to 15 miles an hour. Sunday, sunny. Highs in the mid-60s. North winds 10 to 15 miles an hour. Sunday night and Monday, mostly clear. Lows in the lower 40s. Highs in the upper 60s. Monday night, mostly clear. Lows in the upper 40s. Tuesday, a chance of showers. Breezy. Highs in the mid-70s. Tuesday night through Wednesday night, mostly clear. Lows in the upper 40s. Highs around 70. Thursday, mostly sunny. Highs in the mid-70s. Again, the forecast.
Guam cities and surrounding areas for the rest of today, mostly sunny. Near steady temperature in the upper 60s. Southwest winds 5 to 10 miles an hour. This broadcast originates from the National Weather Service office in the Quad Cities and is transmitted on a frequency of 162.55 MHz from Rock Island, Illinois. The coverage area includes the following counties: Cedar, Clinton, Louisa, Muscatine, Scott, Henry, Illinois, Mercer, Rock Island, and Whiteside. 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The current time is 3:06 p.m. Central Daylight Time. At 3 p.m. in Moline, skies were mostly sunny. The temperature was 68 degrees, dew point 44, relative humidity 42%. The wind was variable at 6 miles an hour. And the pressure was 29.74 inches and falling. At Davenport, skies were mostly sunny. The temperature was 68 degrees, dew point 42, relative humidity 38%. The wind was south at 10 miles an hour. And the pressure was 29.74 inches and falling. Close to home, Burlington partly sunny and 65. Cedar Rapids sunny and 71. Dubuque sunny and 69. Iowa City sunny and 71. Peoria cloudy and 61. Rockford partly sunny and 66. Across the Midwest, Chicago partly sunny and 66. Des Moines mostly sunny and 73. Madison mostly sunny and 68. Milwaukee mostly sunny and 62. Minneapolis mostly sunny and 71. Omaha mostly sunny and 75. St. Louis partly sunny and 71. Springfield, Illinois cloudy and 62. Waterloo sunny and 73. Once again at 3 p.m. in Moline with mostly sunny skies, the temperature was 68. At Davenport with mostly sunny skies, the temperature was 68. Here is the hazardous weather outlook. For today and tonight, no hazardous weather is expected at this time. Looking ahead, scattered showers and thunderstorms are possible Monday night into Tuesday. Spotter activation will not be needed today or tonight. And now, your National Weather Service forecast for the Quad Cities and surrounding areas. Rest of today, mostly sunny. Near steady temperature in the upper 60s. Southwest winds 5 to 10 miles an hour. Tonight, mostly clear. Lows around 50. Southwest winds 5 to 10 miles an hour. Saturday, sunny in the morning, then becoming partly sunny. Highs in the mid-70s. West winds 5 to 10 miles an hour, increasing to around 15 miles an hour with gusts up to 30 miles an hour in the afternoon. Saturday night, mostly cloudy until midnight, then clearing. Lows in the upper 40s. North winds 10 to 15 miles an hour. Sunday, sunny. Highs in the mid-60s. North winds 10 to 15 miles an hour. Sunday night and Monday, mostly clear. Lows in the lower 40s. Highs in the upper 60s. Monday night, mostly clear. Lows in the upper 40s. Tuesday, a chance of showers. Breezy. Highs in the mid-70s. Tuesday night through Wednesday night, mostly clear. Lows in the upper 40s. Highs around 70. Thursday, mostly sunny. Highs in the mid-70s. Again, the forecast for the Quad Cities and surrounding areas for the rest of today, mostly sunny. Near steady temperature in the upper 60s. Southwest winds 5 to 10 miles an hour. 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The current time is 3:10 p.m. Central Daylight Time. At 3 p.m. in Moline, skies were mostly sunny. The temperature was 68 degrees, dew point 44, relative humidity 42%. The wind was variable at 6 miles an hour. And the pressure was 29.74 inches and falling. At Davenport, skies were mostly sunny. The temperature was 68 degrees, dew point 42, relative humidity 38%. The wind was south at 10 miles an hour. And the pressure was 29.74 inches and falling. Close to home, Burlington partly sunny and 65. Cedar Rapids sunny and 71. Dubuque.
sunny and 69. Iowa City, sunny and 71. Peoria, cloudy and 61. Rockford, partly sunny and 66. Across the Midwest, Chicago, partly sunny and 66. Des Moines, mostly sunny and 73. Madison, mostly sunny and 68. Milwaukee, mostly sunny and 62. Minneapolis, mostly sunny and 71. Omaha, mostly sunny and 75. St. Louis, partly sunny and 71. Springfield, Illinois, cloudy and 62. Waterloo, sunny and 73. Once again at 3 p.m. in Moline with mostly sunny skies, the temperature was 68. At Davenport with mostly sunny skies, the temperature was 68. Here is the hazardous weather outlook. For today and tonight, no hazardous weather is expected at this time. Looking ahead, scattered showers and thunderstorms are possible Monday night into Tuesday. Spotter activation will not be needed today or tonight. And now, your National Weather Service forecast for the Guam cities and surrounding areas. Rest of today, mostly sunny. Near steady temperature in the upper 60s. Southwest winds 5 to 10 miles an hour. Tonight, mostly clear. Lows around 50. Southwest winds 5 to 10 miles an hour. Saturday, sunny in the morning, then becoming partly sunny. Highs in the mid-70s. West winds 5 to 10 miles an hour, increasing to around 15 miles an hour with gusts up to 30 miles an hour in the afternoon. Saturday night, mostly cloudy until midnight, then clearing. Lows in the upper 40s. North winds 10 to 15 miles an hour. Sunday, sunny. Highs in the mid-60s. North winds 10 to 15 miles an hour. Sunday night and Monday, mostly clear. Lows in the lower 40s. Highs in the upper 60s. Monday night, mostly clear. Lows in the upper 40s. Tuesday, a chance of showers. Breezy. Highs in the mid-70s. Tuesday night through Wednesday night, mostly clear. Lows in the upper 40s. Highs around 70. Thursday, mostly sunny. Highs in the mid-70s. Again, the forecast for the Guam cities and surrounding areas for the rest of today, mostly sunny. Near steady temperature in the upper 60s. Southwest winds 5 to 10 miles an hour. 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The current time is 3:13 p.m. Central Daylight Time. At 3 p.m. in Moline, skies were mostly sunny. The temperature was 68 degrees, dew point 44, relative humidity 42%. The wind was variable at 6 miles an hour. And the pressure was 29.74 inches and falling. At Davenport, skies were mostly sunny. The temperature was 68 degrees, dew point 42, relative humidity 38%. The wind was south at 10 miles an hour. And the pressure was 29.74 inches and falling. Close to home, Burlington partly sunny and 65. Cedar Rapids sunny and 71. Dubuque sunny and 69. Iowa City sunny and 71. Peoria cloudy and 61. Rockford partly sunny and 66. Across the Midwest, Chicago partly sunny and 66. Des Moines mostly sunny and 73. Madison mostly sunny and 68. Milwaukee mostly sunny and 62. Minneapolis mostly sunny and 71. Omaha mostly sunny and 75. St. Louis partly sunny and 71. Springfield, Illinois cloudy and 62. Waterloo sunny and 73. Once again at 3 p.m. in Moline with mostly sunny skies, the temperature was 68. At Davenport with mostly sunny skies, the temperature was 68. At 3 p.m. in Moline, skies were mostly sunny. The temperature was 68 degrees, dew point 44, relative humidity 42%. The wind was variable at 6 miles an hour. And the pressure was 29.74 inches and falling. At Davenport, skies were mostly sunny. The temperature was 68 degrees, dew point 42, relative humidity 38%. The wind was south at 10 miles an hour. And the pressure was 29.74 inches and falling. Close to home, Burlington partly sunny and 65. Cedar Rapids sunny and 71. Dubuque.
sunny and 69. Iowa City, mostly sunny and 71. Muscatine, 70. Galesburg, partly sunny and 64. Peoria, cloudy and 61. Savannah, 71. Rockford, partly sunny and 66. Across the Midwest, Chicago, partly sunny and 66. Des Moines, mostly sunny and 73. Madison, mostly sunny and 68. Milwaukee, mostly sunny and 62. Minneapolis, mostly sunny and 71. Omaha, mostly sunny and 75. St. Louis, partly sunny and 71. Springfield, Illinois, cloudy and 62. Waterloo, sunny and 73. Once again at 3 p.m. in Moline with mostly sunny skies, the temperature was 68. At Davenport with mostly sunny skies, the temperature was 68. Here is the hazardous weather outlook. For today and tonight, no hazardous weather is expected at this time. Looking ahead, scattered showers and thunderstorms are possible Monday night into Tuesday. Spotter activation will not be needed today or tonight. And now, your National Weather Service forecast for the Guam cities and surrounding areas. Rest of today, mostly sunny. Near steady temperature in the upper 60s. Southwest winds 5 to 10 miles an hour. Tonight, mostly clear. Lows around 50. Southwest winds 5 to 10 miles an hour. Saturday, sunny in the morning, then becoming partly sunny. Highs in the mid-70s. West winds 5 to 10 miles an hour, increasing to around 15 miles an hour with gusts up to 30 miles an hour in the afternoon. Saturday night, mostly cloudy until midnight, then clearing. Lows in the upper 40s. North winds 10 to 15 miles an hour. Sunday, sunny. Highs in the mid-60s. North winds 10 to 15 miles an hour. Sunday night and Monday, mostly clear. Lows in the lower 40s. Highs in the upper 60s. Monday night, mostly clear. Lows in the upper 40s. Tuesday, a chance of showers. Breezy. Highs in the mid-70s. Tuesday night through Wednesday night, mostly clear. Lows in the upper 40s. Highs around 70. Thursday, mostly sunny. Highs in the mid-70s. Again, the forecast for the Guam cities and surrounding areas for the rest of today, mostly sunny. Near steady temperature in the upper 60s. Southwest winds 5 to 10 miles an hour. 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The current time is 3:18 p.m. Central Daylight Time. At 3 p.m. in Moline, skies were mostly sunny. The temperature was 68 degrees, dew point 44, relative humidity 42%. The wind was variable at 6 miles an hour. And the pressure was 29.74 inches and falling. At Davenport, skies were mostly sunny. The temperature was 68 degrees, dew point 42, relative humidity 38%. The wind was south at 10 miles an hour. And the pressure was 29.74 inches and falling. Close to home, Burlington partly sunny and 65. Cedar Rapids sunny and 71. Dubuque sunny and 69. Iowa City mostly sunny and 71. Muscatine 70. Galesburg partly sunny and 64. Peoria cloudy and 61. Savannah 71. Rockford partly sunny and 66. Across the Midwest, Chicago partly sunny and 66. Des Moines mostly sunny and 73. Madison mostly sunny and 68. Milwaukee mostly sunny and 62. Minneapolis mostly sunny and 71. Omaha mostly sunny and 75. St. Louis partly sunny and 71. Springfield, Illinois cloudy and 62. Waterloo sunny and 73. Once again at 3 p.m. in Moline with mostly sunny skies, the temperature was 68. At Davenport with mostly sunny skies, the temperature was 68. Here is the hazardous weather outlook. For today and tonight, no hazardous weather is expected at this time. Looking ahead, scattered showers and thunderstorms are possible Monday night into Tuesday. Spotter activation will not be needed today or tonight. And now, your National Weather Service forecast for the Guam cities and surrounding areas. Rest of today, mostly sunny. Near steady temperature.
temperature in the upper 60s. Southwest winds 5 to 10 miles an hour. Tonight, mostly clear. Lows around 50. Southwest winds 5 to 10 miles an hour. Saturday, sunny in the morning, then becoming partly sunny. Highs in the mid-70s. West winds 5 to 10 miles an hour, increasing to around 15 miles an hour with gusts up to 30 miles an hour in the afternoon. Saturday night, mostly cloudy until midnight, then clearing. Lows in the upper 40s. North winds 10 to 15 miles an hour. Sunday, sunny. Highs in the mid-60s. North winds 10 to 15 miles an hour. Sunday night and Monday, mostly clear. Lows in the lower 40s. Highs in the upper 60s. Monday night, mostly clear. Lows in the upper 40s. Tuesday, a chance of showers. Breezy. Highs in the mid-70s. Tuesday night through Wednesday night, mostly clear. Lows in the upper 40s. Highs around 70. Thursday, mostly sunny. Highs in the mid-70s. Again, the forecast for the Guam cities and surrounding areas for the rest of today, mostly sunny. Near steady temperature in the upper 60s. Southwest winds 5 to 10 miles an hour. 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The current time is 3:22 p.m. Central Daylight Time. At 3 p.m. in Moline, skies were mostly sunny. The temperature was 68 degrees, dew point 44, relative humidity 42%. The wind was variable at 6 miles an hour. And the pressure was 29.74 inches and falling. At Davenport, skies were mostly sunny. The temperature was 68 degrees, dew point 42, relative humidity 38%. The wind was south at 10 miles an hour. And the pressure was 29.74 inches and falling. Close to home, Burlington partly sunny and 65. Cedar Rapids sunny and 71. Dubuque sunny and 69. Iowa City mostly sunny and 71. Muscatine 70. Galesburg partly sunny and 64. Peoria cloudy and 61. Savannah 71. Rockford partly sunny and 66. Across the Midwest, Chicago partly sunny and 66. Des Moines mostly sunny and 73. Madison mostly sunny and 68. Milwaukee mostly sunny and 62. Minneapolis mostly sunny and 71. Omaha mostly sunny and 75. St. Louis partly sunny and 71. Springfield, Illinois cloudy and 62. Waterloo sunny and 73. Once again at 3 p.m. in Moline with mostly sunny skies, the temperature was 68. At Davenport with mostly sunny skies, the temperature was 68. Here is the hazardous weather outlook. For today and tonight, no hazardous weather is expected at this time. Looking ahead, scattered showers and thunderstorms are possible Monday night into Tuesday. Spotter activation will not be needed today or tonight. And now, your National Weather Service forecast for the Guam cities and surrounding areas. Rest of today, mostly sunny. Near steady temperature in the upper 60s. Southwest winds 5 to 10 miles an hour. Tonight, mostly clear. Lows around 50. Southwest winds 5 to 10 miles an hour. Saturday, sunny in the morning, then becoming partly sunny. Highs in the mid-70s. West winds 5 to 10 miles an hour, increasing to around 15 miles an hour with gusts up to 30 miles an hour in the afternoon. Saturday night, mostly cloudy until midnight, then clearing. Lows in the upper 40s. North winds 10 to 15 miles an hour. Sunday, sunny. Highs in the mid-60s. North winds 10 to 15 miles an hour. Sunday night and Monday, mostly clear. Lows in the lower 40s. Highs in the upper 60s. Monday night, mostly clear. Lows in the upper 40s. Tuesday, a chance of showers. Breezy. Highs in the mid-70s. Tuesday night through Wednesday night, mostly clear. Lows in the upper 40s. Highs around 70. Thursday, mostly sunny. Highs in the mid-70s. Again, the forecast for the Guam cities and surrounding areas for the rest of today, mostly sunny. Near steady temperature in the upper 60s.
southwest winds 5 to 10 miles an hour. 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The current time is 3:26 p.m. Central Daylight Time. At 3 p.m. in Moline, skies were mostly sunny. The temperature was 68 degrees, dew point 44, relative humidity 42%. The wind was variable at 6 miles an hour. And the pressure was 29.74 inches and falling. At Davenport, skies were mostly sunny. The temperature was 68 degrees, dew point 42, relative humidity 38%. The wind was south at 10 miles an hour. And the pressure was 29.74 inches and falling. Close to home, Burlington partly sunny and 65. Cedar Rapids sunny and 71. Dubuque sunny and 69. Iowa City mostly sunny and 71. Muscatine 70. Galesburg partly sunny and 64. Peoria cloudy and 61. Savannah 71. Rockford partly sunny and 66. Across the Midwest, Chicago partly sunny and 66. Des Moines mostly sunny and 73. Madison mostly sunny and 68. Milwaukee mostly sunny and 62. Minneapolis mostly sunny and 71. Omaha mostly sunny and 75. St. Louis partly sunny and 71. Springfield, Illinois cloudy and 62. Waterloo sunny and 73. Once again at 3 p.m. in Moline with mostly sunny skies, the temperature was 68. At Davenport with mostly sunny skies, the temperature was 68. Here is the hazardous weather outlook. For today and tonight, no hazardous weather is expected at this time. Looking ahead, scattered showers and thunderstorms are possible Monday night into Tuesday. Spotter activation will not be needed today or tonight. And now, your National Weather Service forecast for the Quad Cities and surrounding areas. Rest of today, mostly sunny. Near steady temperature in the upper 60s. Southwest winds 5 to 10 miles an hour. Tonight, mostly clear. Lows around 50. Southwest winds 5 to 10 miles an hour. Saturday, sunny in the morning, then becoming partly sunny. Highs in the mid-70s. West winds 5 to 10 miles an hour, increasing to around 15 miles an hour with gusts up to 30 miles an hour in the afternoon. Saturday night, mostly cloudy until midnight, then clearing. Lows in the upper 40s. North winds 10 to 15 miles an hour. Sunday, sunny. Highs in the mid-60s. North winds 10 to 15 miles an hour. Sunday night and Monday, mostly clear. Lows in the lower 40s. Highs in the upper 60s. Monday night, mostly clear. Lows in the upper 40s. Tuesday, a chance of showers. Breezy. Highs in the mid-70s. Tuesday night through Wednesday night, mostly clear. Lows in the upper 40s. Highs around 70. Thursday, mostly sunny. Highs in the mid-70s. Again, the forecast for the Quad Cities and surrounding areas for the rest of today, mostly sunny. Near steady temperature in the upper 60s. Southwest winds 5 to 10 miles an hour. 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The current time is 3:29 p.m. Central Daylight Time. At 3 p.m. in Moline, skies were mostly sunny. The temperature was 68 degrees, dew point 44, relative humidity 42%. The wind was variable at 6 miles an hour. And the pressure was 29.74 inches and falling. At Davenport, skies were mostly sunny. The temperature was 68 degrees, dew point 42, relative humidity 38%. The wind was south at 10 miles an hour. And the pressure was 29.74 inches and falling. Close to home, Burlington partly sunny and 65. Cedar Rapids sunny and 71. Dubuque sunny and 69. Iowa City mostly sunny and 71. Muscatine 70. Galesburg partly sunny and 64. Peoria cloudy and 61. Savannah 71. Rockford partly sunny and 66. Across the Midwest, Chicago partly sunny and 66. Des Moines mostly sunny and 73. Madison

today and tonight. No hazardous weather is expected at this time. Looking ahead, scattered showers and thunderstorms are possible Monday night into Tuesday. Spotter activation will not be needed today or tonight. And now, your National Weather Service forecast for the Quad Cities and surrounding areas. Rest of today, mostly sunny. Near steady temperature in the upper 60s. Southwest winds 5 to 10 miles an hour. Tonight, mostly clear. Lows around 50. Southwest winds 5 to 10 miles an hour. Saturday, sunny in the morning, then becoming partly sunny. Highs in the mid-70s. West winds 5 to 10 miles an hour, increasing to around 15 miles an hour with gusts up to 30 miles an hour in the afternoon. Saturday night, mostly cloudy until midnight, then clearing. Lows in the upper 40s. North winds 10 to 15 miles an hour. Sunday, sunny. Highs in the mid-60s. North winds 10 to 15 miles an hour. Sunday night and Monday, mostly clear. Lows in the lower 40s. Highs in the upper 60s. Monday night, mostly clear. Lows in the upper 40s. Tuesday, a chance of showers. Breezy. Highs in the mid-70s. Tuesday night through Wednesday night, mostly clear. Lows in the upper 40s. Highs around 70. Thursday, mostly sunny. Highs in the mid-70s. Again, the forecast for the Quad Cities and surrounding areas for the rest of today, mostly sunny. Near steady temperature in the upper 60s. Southwest winds 5 to 10 miles an hour. 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The current time is 3:33 p.m. Central Daylight Time. At 3 p.m. in Moline, skies were mostly sunny. The temperature was 68 degrees, dew point 44, relative humidity 42%. The wind was variable at 6 miles an hour. And the pressure was 29.74 inches and falling. At Davenport, skies were mostly sunny. The temperature was 68 degrees, dew point 42, relative humidity 38%. The wind was south at 10 miles an hour. And the pressure was 29.74 inches and falling. Close to home, Burlington partly sunny and 65. Cedar Rapids sunny and 71. Dubuque sunny and 69. Iowa City mostly sunny and 71. Muscatine 70. Galesburg partly sunny and 64. Peoria cloudy and 61. Savannah 71. Rockford partly sunny and 66. Across the Midwest, Chicago partly sunny and 66. Des Moines mostly sunny and 73. Madison mostly sunny and 68. Milwaukee mostly sunny and 62. Minneapolis mostly sunny and 71. Omaha mostly sunny and 75. St. Louis partly sunny and 71. Springfield, Illinois cloudy and 62. Waterloo sunny and 73. Once again at 3 p.m. in Moline with mostly sunny skies, the temperature was 68. At Davenport with mostly sunny skies, the temperature was 68. Here is the hazardous weather outlook. For today and tonight, no hazardous weather is expected at this time. Looking ahead, scattered showers and thunderstorms are possible Monday night into Tuesday. Spotter activation will not be needed today or tonight. And now, your National Weather Service forecast for the Quad Cities and surrounding areas. Rest of today, mostly sunny. Near steady temperature in the upper 60s. Southwest winds 5 to 10 miles an hour. Tonight, mostly clear. Lows around 50. Southwest winds 5 to 10 miles an hour. Saturday, sunny in the morning, then becoming partly sunny. Highs in the mid-70s. West winds 5 to 10 miles an hour, increasing to around 15 miles an hour with gusts up to 30 miles an hour in the afternoon. Saturday night, mostly cloudy until midnight, then clearing. Lows in the upper 40s. North winds 10 to 15 miles an hour. Sunday, sunny. Highs in the mid-60s. North winds 10 to 15 miles an hour. Sunday night and Monday, mostly clear. Lows in the lower 40s. Highs in the upper 60s. Monday night, mostly clear. Lows in the upper 40s. Tuesday, a chance of showers. Breezy.

in the mid-70s. Tuesday night through Wednesday night, mostly clear. Lows in the upper 40s. Highs around 70. Thursday, mostly sunny. Highs in the mid-70s. Again, the forecast for the Quad Cities and surrounding areas for the rest of today, mostly sunny. Near steady temperature in the upper 60s. Southwest winds 5 to 10 miles an hour. 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The current time is 3:37 p.m. Central Daylight Time. At 3 p.m. in Moline, skies were mostly sunny. The temperature was 68 degrees, dew point 44, relative humidity 42%. The wind was variable at 6 miles an hour. And the pressure was 29.74 inches and falling. At Davenport, skies were mostly sunny. The temperature was 68 degrees, dew point 42, relative humidity 38%. The wind was south at 10 miles an hour. And the pressure was 29.74 inches and falling. Close to home, Burlington partly sunny and 65. Cedar Rapids sunny and 71. Dubuque sunny and 69. Iowa City mostly sunny and 71. Muscatine 70. Galesburg partly sunny and 64. Peoria cloudy and 61. Savannah 71. Rockford partly sunny and 66. Across the Midwest, Chicago partly sunny and 66. Des Moines mostly sunny and 73. Madison mostly sunny and 68. Milwaukee mostly sunny and 62. Minneapolis mostly sunny and 71. Omaha mostly sunny and 75. St. Louis partly sunny and 71. Springfield, Illinois cloudy and 62. Waterloo sunny and 73. Once again at 3 p.m. in Moline with mostly sunny skies, the temperature was 68. At Davenport with mostly sunny skies, the temperature was 68. Here is the hazardous weather outlook. For today and tonight, no hazardous weather is expected at this time. Looking ahead, scattered showers and thunderstorms are possible Monday night into Tuesday. Spotter activation will not be needed today or tonight. And now, your National Weather Service forecast for the Quad Cities and surrounding areas. Rest of today, mostly sunny. Near steady temperature in the upper 60s. Southwest winds 5 to 10 miles an hour. Tonight, mostly clear. Lows around 50. Southwest winds 5 to 10 miles an hour. Saturday, sunny in the morning, then becoming partly sunny. Highs in the mid-70s. West winds 5 to 10 miles an hour, increasing to around 15 miles an hour with gusts up to 30 miles an hour in the afternoon. Saturday night, mostly cloudy until midnight, then clearing. Lows in the upper 40s. North winds 10 to 15 miles an hour. Sunday, sunny. Highs in the mid-60s. North winds 10 to 15 miles an hour. Sunday night and Monday, mostly clear. Lows in the lower 40s. Highs in the upper 60s. Monday night, mostly clear. Lows in the upper 40s. Tuesday, a chance of showers. Breezy. Highs in the mid-70s. Tuesday night through Wednesday night, mostly clear. Lows in the upper 40s. Highs around 70. Thursday, mostly sunny. Highs in the mid-70s. Again, the forecast for the Quad Cities and surrounding areas for the rest of today, mostly sunny. Near steady temperature in the upper 60s. Southwest winds 5 to 10 miles an hour. 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The current time is 3:40 p.m. Central Daylight Time. At 3 p.m. in Moline, skies were mostly sunny. The temperature was 68 degrees, dew point 44, relative humidity 42%. The wind was variable at 6 miles an hour. And the pressure was 29.74 inches and falling. At Davenport, skies were mostly sunny. The temperature was 68 degrees, dew point 42, relative humidity 38%. The wind was south at 10 miles an hour. And the pressure was 29.74 inches and falling. Close to home, Burlington partly sunny and 65. Cedar Rapids sunny and 71. Dubuque sunny and 69. Iowa City mostly sunny.
and 71. Muscatine 70. Galesburg partly sunny and 64. Peoria cloudy and 61. Savannah 71. Rockford partly sunny and 66. Across the Midwest, Chicago partly sunny and 66. Des Moines mostly sunny and 73. Madison mostly sunny and 68. Milwaukee mostly sunny and 62. Minneapolis mostly sunny and 71. Omaha mostly sunny and 75. St. Louis partly sunny and 71. Springfield, Illinois cloudy and 62. Waterloo sunny and 73. Once again at 3 p.m. in Moline with mostly sunny skies, the temperature was 68. At Davenport with mostly sunny skies, the temperature was 68. Here is the hazardous weather outlook. For today and tonight, no hazardous weather is expected at this time. Looking ahead, scattered showers and thunderstorms are possible Monday night into Tuesday. Spotter activation will not be needed today or tonight. And now, your National Weather Service forecast for the Quad Cities and surrounding areas. West of today, mostly sunny. Near steady temperature in the upper 60s. Southwest winds 5 to 10 miles an hour. Tonight, mostly clear. Lows around 50. Southwest winds 5 to 10 miles an hour. Saturday, sunny in the morning, then becoming partly sunny. Highs in the mid-70s. West winds 5 to 10 miles an hour, increasing to around 15 miles an hour with gusts up to 30 miles an hour in the afternoon. Saturday night, mostly cloudy until midnight, then clearing. Lows in the upper 40s. North winds 10 to 15 miles an hour. Sunday, sunny. Highs in the mid-60s. North winds 10 to 15 miles an hour. Sunday night and Monday, mostly clear. Lows in the lower 40s. Highs in the upper 60s. Monday night, mostly clear. Lows in the upper 40s. Tuesday, a chance of showers. Breezy. Highs in the mid-70s. Tuesday night through Wednesday night, mostly clear. Lows in the upper 40s. Highs around 70. Thursday, mostly sunny. Highs in the mid-70s. Again, the forecast for the Quad Cities and surrounding areas for the rest of today, mostly sunny. Near steady temperature in the upper 60s. Southwest winds 5 to 10 miles an hour. 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The current time is 3:44 p.m. Central Daylight Time. At 3 p.m. in Moline, skies were mostly sunny. The temperature was 68 degrees, dew point 44, relative humidity 42%. The wind was variable at 6 miles an hour. And the pressure was 29.74 inches and falling. At Davenport, skies were mostly sunny. The temperature was 68 degrees, dew point 42, relative humidity 38%. The wind was south at 10 miles an hour. And the pressure was 29.74 inches and falling. Close to home, Burlington partly sunny and 65. Cedar Rapids sunny and 71. Dubuque sunny and 69. Iowa City mostly sunny and 71. Muscatine 70. Galesburg partly sunny and 64. Peoria cloudy and 61. Savannah 71. Rockford partly sunny and 66. Across the Midwest, Chicago partly sunny and 66. Des Moines mostly sunny and 73. Madison mostly sunny and 68. Milwaukee mostly sunny and 62. Minneapolis mostly sunny and 71. Omaha mostly sunny and 75. St. Louis partly sunny and 71. Springfield, Illinois cloudy and 62. Waterloo sunny and 73. Once again at 3 p.m. in Moline with mostly sunny skies, the temperature was 68. At Davenport with mostly sunny skies, the temperature was 68. Here is the hazardous weather outlook. For today and tonight, no hazardous weather is expected at this time. Looking ahead, scattered showers and thunderstorms are possible Monday night into Tuesday. Spotter activation will not be needed today or tonight. And now, your National Weather Service forecast for the Quad Cities and surrounding areas. West of today, mostly sunny. Near steady temperature in the upper 60s. Southwest winds.
5 to 10 miles an hour. Tonight, mostly clear. Lows around 50. Southwest winds 5 to 10 miles an hour. Saturday, sunny in the morning, then becoming partly sunny. Highs in the mid-70s. West winds 5 to 10 miles an hour, increasing to around 15 miles an hour with gusts up to 30 miles an hour in the afternoon. Saturday night, mostly cloudy until midnight, then clearing. Lows in the upper 40s. North winds 10 to 15 miles an hour. Sunday, sunny. Highs in the mid-60s. North winds 10 to 15 miles an hour. Sunday night and Monday, mostly clear. Lows in the lower 40s. Highs in the upper 60s. Monday night, mostly clear. Lows in the upper 40s. Tuesday, a chance of showers. Breezy. Highs in the mid-70s. Tuesday night through Wednesday night, mostly clear. Lows in the upper 40s. Highs around 70. Thursday, mostly sunny. Highs in the mid-70s. Again, the forecast for the Guam cities and surrounding areas for the rest of today, mostly sunny. Near steady temperature in the upper 60s. Southwest winds 5 to 10 miles an hour. 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The current time is 3:48 p.m. Central Daylight Time. At 3 p.m. in Moline, skies were mostly sunny. The temperature was 68 degrees, dew point 44, relative humidity 42%. The wind was variable at 6 miles an hour. And the pressure was 29.74 inches and falling. At Davenport, skies were mostly sunny. The temperature was 68 degrees, dew point 42, relative humidity 38%. The wind was south at 10 miles an hour. And the pressure was 29.74 inches and falling. Close to home, Burlington partly sunny and 65. Cedar Rapids sunny and 71. Dubuque sunny and 69. Iowa City mostly sunny and 71. Muscatine 70. Galesburg partly sunny and 64. Peoria cloudy and 61. Savannah 71. Rockford partly sunny and 66. Across the Midwest, Chicago partly sunny and 66. Des Moines mostly sunny and 73. Madison mostly sunny and 68. Milwaukee mostly sunny and 62. Minneapolis mostly sunny and 71. Omaha mostly sunny and 75. St. Louis partly sunny and 71. Springfield, Illinois cloudy and 62. Waterloo sunny and 73. Once again at 3 p.m. in Moline with mostly sunny skies, the temperature was 68. At Davenport with mostly sunny skies, the temperature was 68. Here is the hazardous weather outlook. For today and tonight, no hazardous weather is expected at this time. Looking ahead, scattered showers and thunderstorms are possible Monday night into Tuesday. Spotter activation will not be needed today or tonight. And now, your National Weather Service forecast for the Guam cities and surrounding areas. Rest of today, mostly sunny. Near steady temperature in the upper 60s. Southwest winds 5 to 10 miles an hour. Tonight, mostly clear. Lows around 50. Southwest winds 5 to 10 miles an hour. Saturday, sunny in the morning, then becoming partly sunny. Highs in the mid-70s. West winds 5 to 10 miles an hour, increasing to around 15 miles an hour with gusts up to 30 miles an hour in the afternoon. Saturday night, mostly cloudy until midnight, then clearing. Lows in the upper 40s. North winds 10 to 15 miles an hour. Sunday, sunny. Highs in the mid-60s. North winds 10 to 15 miles an hour. Sunday night and Monday, mostly clear. Lows in the lower 40s. Highs in the upper 60s. Monday night, mostly clear. Lows in the upper 40s. Tuesday, a chance of showers. Breezy. Highs in the mid-70s. Tuesday night through Wednesday night, mostly clear. Lows in the upper 40s. Highs around 70. Thursday, mostly sunny. Highs in the mid-70s. Again, the forecast for the Guam cities and surrounding areas for the rest of today, mostly sunny. Near steady temperature in the upper 60s. Southwest winds 5 to 10 miles an hour.
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The current time is 3:51 p.m. Central Daylight Time. At 3 p.m. in Moline, skies were mostly sunny. The temperature was 68 degrees, dew point 44, relative humidity 42%. The wind was variable at 6 miles an hour. And the pressure was 29.74 inches and falling. At Davenport, skies were mostly sunny. The temperature was 68 degrees, dew point 42, relative humidity 38%. The wind was south at 10 miles an hour. And the pressure was 29.74 inches and falling. Close to home, Burlington partly sunny and 65. Cedar Rapids sunny and 71. Dubuque sunny and 69. Iowa City mostly sunny and 71. Muscatine 70. Galesburg partly sunny and 64. Peoria cloudy and 61. Savannah 71. Rockford partly sunny and 66. Across the Midwest, Chicago partly sunny and 66. Des Moines mostly sunny and 73. Madison mostly sunny and 68. Milwaukee mostly sunny and 62. Minneapolis mostly sunny and 71. Omaha mostly sunny and 75. St. Louis partly sunny and 71. Springfield, Illinois cloudy and 62. Waterloo sunny and 73. Once again at 3 p.m. in Moline with mostly sunny skies, the temperature was 68. At Davenport with mostly sunny skies, the temperature was 68. Here is the hazardous weather outlook. For today and tonight, no hazardous weather is expected at this time. Looking ahead, scattered showers and thunderstorms are possible Monday night into Tuesday. Spotter activation will not be needed today or tonight. And now, your National Weather Service forecast for the Quad Cities and surrounding areas. Rest of today, mostly sunny. Near steady temperature in the upper 60s. Southwest winds 5 to 10 miles an hour. Tonight, mostly clear. Lows around 50. Southwest winds 5 to 10 miles an hour. Saturday, sunny in the morning, then becoming partly sunny. Highs in the mid-70s. West winds 5 to 10 miles an hour, increasing to around 15 miles an hour with gusts up to 30 miles an hour in the afternoon. Saturday night, mostly cloudy until midnight, then clearing. Lows in the upper 40s. North winds 10 to 15 miles an hour. Sunday, sunny. Highs in the mid-60s. North winds 10 to 15 miles an hour. Sunday night and Monday, mostly clear. Lows in the lower 40s. Highs in the upper 60s. Monday night, mostly clear. Lows in the upper 40s. Tuesday, a chance of showers. Breezy. Highs in the mid-70s. Tuesday night through Wednesday night, mostly clear. Lows in the upper 40s. Highs around 70. Thursday, mostly sunny. Highs in the mid-70s. Again, the forecast for the Quad Cities and surrounding areas for the rest of today, mostly sunny. Near steady temperature in the upper 60s. Southwest winds 5 to 10 miles an hour. 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The current time is 3:55 p.m. Central Daylight Time. At 3 p.m. in Moline, skies were mostly sunny. The temperature was 68 degrees, dew point 44, relative humidity 42%. The wind was variable at 6 miles an hour. And the pressure was 29.74 inches and falling. At Davenport, skies were mostly sunny. The temperature was 68 degrees, dew point 42, relative humidity 38%. The wind was south at 10 miles an hour. And the pressure was 29.74 inches and falling. Close to home, Burlington partly sunny and 65. Cedar Rapids sunny and 71. Dubuque sunny and 69. Iowa City mostly sunny and 71. Muscatine 70. Galesburg partly sunny and 64. Peoria cloudy and 61. Savannah 71. Rockford partly sunny and 66. Across the Midwest, Chicago partly sunny and 66. Des Moines mostly sunny and 73. Madison mostly sunny and 68. Milwaukee mostly
sunny and 62. Minneapolis, mostly sunny and 71. Omaha, mostly sunny and 75. St. Louis, partly sunny and 71. Springfield, Illinois, cloudy and 62. Waterloo, sunny and 73. Once again at 3 p.m. in Moline with mostly sunny skies, the temperature was 68. At Davenport with mostly sunny skies, the temperature was 68. Here is the hazardous weather outlook. For today and tonight, no hazardous weather is expected at this time. Looking ahead, scattered showers and thunderstorms are possible Monday night into Tuesday. Spotter activation will not be needed today or tonight. And now, your National Weather Service forecast for the Quad Cities and surrounding areas. Rest of today, mostly sunny. Near steady temperature in the upper 60s. Southwest winds 5 to 10 miles an hour. Tonight, mostly clear. Lows around 50. Southwest winds 5 to 10 miles an hour. Saturday, sunny in the morning, then becoming partly sunny. Highs in the mid-70s. West winds 5 to 10 miles an hour, increasing to around 15 miles an hour with gusts up to 30 miles an hour in the afternoon. Saturday night, mostly cloudy until midnight, then clearing. Lows in the upper 40s. North winds 10 to 15 miles an hour. Sunday, sunny. Highs in the mid-60s. North winds 10 to 15 miles an hour. Sunday night and Monday, mostly clear. Lows in the lower 40s. Highs in the upper 60s. Monday night, mostly clear. Lows in the upper 40s. Tuesday, a chance of showers. Breezy. Highs in the mid-70s. Tuesday night through Wednesday night, mostly clear. Lows in the upper 40s. Highs around 70. Thursday, mostly sunny. Highs in the mid-70s. Again, the forecast for the Quad Cities and surrounding areas for the rest of today, mostly sunny. Near steady temperature in the upper 60s. Southwest winds 5 to 10 miles an hour. 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The current time is 3:59 p.m. Central Daylight Time. Here is the hazardous weather outlook. For today and tonight, no hazardous weather is expected at this time. Looking ahead, scattered showers and thunderstorms are possible Monday night into Tuesday. Spotter activation will not be needed today or tonight. And now, your National Weather Service forecast for the Quad Cities and surrounding areas. Rest of today, mostly sunny. Near steady temperature in the upper 60s. Southwest winds 5 to 10 miles an hour. Tonight, mostly clear. Lows around 50. Southwest winds 5 to 10 miles an hour. Saturday, sunny in the morning, then becoming partly sunny. Highs in the mid-70s. West winds 5 to 10 miles an hour, increasing to around 15 miles an hour with gusts up to 30 miles an hour in the afternoon. Saturday night, mostly cloudy until midnight, then clearing. Lows in the upper 40s. North winds 10 to 15 miles an hour. Sunday, sunny. Highs in the mid-60s. North winds 10 to 15 miles an hour. Sunday night and Monday, mostly clear. Lows in the lower 40s. Highs in the upper 60s. Monday night, mostly clear. Lows in the upper 40s. Tuesday, a chance of showers. Breezy. Highs in the mid-70s. Tuesday night through Wednesday night, mostly clear. Lows in the upper 40s. Highs around 70. Thursday, mostly sunny. Highs in the mid-70s. Again, the forecast for the Quad Cities and surrounding areas for the rest of today, mostly sunny. Near steady temperature in the upper 60s. Southwest winds 5 to 10 miles an hour. 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The coverage area includes the following counties: Cedar, Clinton, Louisa, Muscatine, Scott, Henry, Illinois, Mercer, Rock Island, and Whiteside. The current time is 4:01 p.m. Central Daylight Time. Here is the hazardous weather outlook.
For today and tonight, no hazardous weather is expected at this time. Looking ahead, scattered showers and thunderstorms are possible Monday night into Tuesday. Spotter activation will not be needed today or tonight. And now, your National Weather Service forecast for the Guam cities and surrounding areas. Rest of today, mostly sunny. Near steady temperature in the upper 60s. Southwest winds 5 to 10 miles an hour. Tonight, mostly clear. Lows around 50. Southwest winds 5 to 10 miles an hour. Saturday, sunny in the morning, then becoming partly sunny. Highs in the mid-70s. West winds 5 to 10 miles an hour, increasing to around 15 miles an hour with gusts up to 30 miles an hour in the afternoon. Saturday night, mostly cloudy until midnight, then clearing. Lows in the upper 40s. North winds 10 to 15 miles an hour. Sunday, sunny. Highs in the mid-60s. North winds 10 to 15 miles an hour. Sunday night and Monday, mostly clear. Lows in the lower 40s. Highs in the upper 60s. Monday night, mostly clear. Lows in the upper 40s. Tuesday, a chance of showers. Breezy. Highs in the mid-70s. Tuesday night through Wednesday night, mostly clear. Lows in the upper 40s. Highs around 70. Thursday, mostly sunny. Highs in the mid-70s. Again, the forecast for the Guam cities and surrounding areas for the rest of today, mostly sunny. Near steady temperature in the upper 60s. Southwest winds 5 to 10 miles an hour. 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The current time is 4:03 p.m. Central Daylight Time. At 4 p.m. at Moline, skies were partly sunny. The temperature was 68 degrees, dew point 42, relative humidity 38%. The wind was variable at 6 miles an hour. And the pressure was 29.72 inches and falling. At Davenport, skies were partly sunny. The temperature was 70 degrees, dew point 37, relative humidity 29%. The wind was southwest at 10 miles an hour. And the pressure was 29.72 inches and falling. Close to home, Burlington partly sunny and 67. Cedar Rapids sunny and 72. Dubuque sunny and 69. Iowa City mostly sunny and 72. Peoria cloudy and 61. Rockford partly sunny and 70. Across the Midwest, Chicago partly sunny and 66. Des Moines mostly sunny and 74. Madison mostly sunny and 68. Milwaukee mostly sunny and 62. Minneapolis mostly sunny and 72. Omaha mostly sunny and 78. St. Louis partly sunny and 72. Springfield, Illinois cloudy and 58. Waterloo sunny and 74. Once again at 4 p.m. at Moline with partly sunny skies, the temperature was 68. At Davenport with partly sunny skies, the temperature was 70. Here is the hazardous weather outlook. For today and tonight, no hazardous weather is expected at this time. Looking ahead, scattered showers and thunderstorms are possible Monday night into Tuesday. Spotter activation will not be needed today or tonight. And now, your National Weather Service forecast for the Guam cities and surrounding areas. Rest of today, mostly sunny. Near steady temperature in the upper 60s. Southwest winds 5 to 10 miles an hour. Tonight, mostly clear. Lows around 50. Southwest winds 5 to 10 miles an hour. Saturday, sunny in the morning, then becoming partly sunny. Highs in the mid-70s. West winds 5 to 10 miles an hour, increasing to around 15 miles an hour with gusts up to 30 miles an hour in the afternoon. Saturday night, mostly cloudy until midnight, then clearing. Lows in the upper 40s. North winds 10 to 15 miles an hour. Sunday, sunny. Highs in the mid-60s. North winds 10 to 15 miles an hour. Sunday night and Monday, mostly clear. Lows in the lower 40s. Highs in the upper 60s. Monday night, mostly clear. Lows in the upper 40s. Tuesday, a chance of showers. Breezy. Highs in the mid-70s. Tuesday night through Wednesday night, mostly clear. Lows in the upper 40s.
Highs around 70. Thursday, mostly sunny. Highs in the mid-70s. Again, the forecast for the Guam cities and surrounding areas for the rest of today, mostly sunny. Near steady temperature in the upper 60s. Southwest winds 5 to 10 miles an hour. 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The current time is 4:07 p.m. Central Daylight Time. At 4 p.m. at Moline, skies were partly sunny. The temperature was 68 degrees, dew point 42, relative humidity 38%. The wind was variable at 6 miles an hour. And the pressure was 29.72 inches and falling. At Davenport, skies were partly sunny. The temperature was 70 degrees, dew point 37, relative humidity 29%. The wind was southwest at 10 miles an hour. And the pressure was 29.72 inches and falling. Close to home, Burlington partly sunny and 67. Cedar Rapids sunny and 72. Dubuque sunny and 69. Iowa City mostly sunny and 72. Peoria cloudy and 61. Rockford partly sunny and 70. Across the Midwest, Chicago partly sunny and 66. Des Moines mostly sunny and 74. Madison mostly sunny and 68. Milwaukee mostly sunny and 62. Minneapolis mostly sunny and 72. Omaha mostly sunny and 78. St. Louis partly sunny and 72. Springfield, Illinois cloudy and 58. Waterloo sunny and 74. Once again at 4 p.m. at Moline with partly sunny skies, the temperature was 68. At Davenport with partly sunny skies, the temperature was 70. Here is the hazardous weather outlook. For today and tonight, no hazardous weather is expected at this time. Looking ahead, scattered showers and thunderstorms are possible Monday night into Tuesday. Spotter activation will not be needed today or tonight. And now, your National Weather Service forecast for the Guam cities and surrounding areas. Rest of today, mostly sunny. Near steady temperature in the upper 60s. Southwest winds 5 to 10 miles an hour. Tonight, mostly clear. Lows around 50. Southwest winds 5 to 10 miles an hour. Saturday, sunny in the morning, then becoming partly sunny. Highs in the mid-70s. West winds 5 to 10 miles an hour, increasing to around 15 miles an hour with gusts up to 30 miles an hour in the afternoon. Saturday night, mostly cloudy until midnight, then clearing. Lows in the upper 40s. North winds 10 to 15 miles an hour. Sunday, sunny. Highs in the mid-60s. North winds 10 to 15 miles an hour. Sunday night and Monday, mostly clear. Lows in the lower 40s. Highs in the upper 60s. Monday night, mostly clear. Lows in the upper 40s. Tuesday, a chance of showers. Breezy. Highs in the mid-70s. Tuesday night through Wednesday night, mostly clear. Lows in the upper 40s. Highs around 70. Thursday, mostly sunny. Highs in the mid-70s. Again, the forecast for the Guam cities and surrounding areas for the rest of today, mostly sunny. Near steady temperature in the upper 60s. Southwest winds 5 to 10 miles an hour. 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The current time is 4:10 p.m. Central Daylight Time. At 4 p.m. at Moline, skies were partly sunny. The temperature was 68 degrees, dew point 42, relative humidity 38%. The wind was variable at 6 miles an hour. And the pressure was 29.72 inches and falling. At Davenport, skies were partly sunny. The temperature was 70 degrees, dew point 37, relative humidity 29%. The wind was southwest at 10 miles an hour. And the pressure was 29.72 inches and falling. Close to home, Burlington partly sunny and 67. Cedar Rapids sunny and 72. Dubuque sunny and 69. Iowa City mostly sunny and 72. Peoria cloudy and 61. Rockford partly sunny and 70. Across the Midwest, Chicago partly sunny and 66. Des Moines mostly sunny and 74.
Madison, mostly sunny and 68. Milwaukee, mostly sunny and 62. Minneapolis, mostly sunny and 72. Omaha, mostly sunny and 78. St. Louis, partly sunny and 72. Springfield, Illinois, cloudy and 58. Waterloo, sunny and 74. Once again at 4 p.m. at Moline with partly sunny skies, the temperature was 68. At Davenport with partly sunny skies, the temperature was 70. Here is the hazardous weather outlook. For today and tonight, no hazardous weather is expected at this time. Looking ahead, scattered showers and thunderstorms are possible Monday night into Tuesday. Spotter activation will not be needed today or tonight. And now, your National Weather Service forecast for the Quad Cities and surrounding areas. Rest of today, mostly sunny. Near steady temperature in the upper 60s. Southwest winds 5 to 10 miles an hour. Tonight, mostly clear. Lows around 50. Southwest winds 5 to 10 miles an hour. Saturday, sunny in the morning, then becoming partly sunny. Highs in the mid-70s. West winds 5 to 10 miles an hour, increasing to around 15 miles an hour with gusts up to 30 miles an hour in the afternoon. Saturday night, mostly cloudy until midnight, then clearing. Lows in the upper 40s. North winds 10 to 15 miles an hour. Sunday, sunny. Highs in the mid-60s. North winds 10 to 15 miles an hour. Sunday night and Monday, mostly clear. Lows in the lower 40s. Highs in the upper 60s. Monday night, mostly clear. Lows in the upper 40s. Tuesday, a chance of showers. Breezy. Highs in the mid-70s. Tuesday night through Wednesday night, mostly clear. Lows in the upper 40s. Highs around 70. Thursday, mostly sunny. Highs in the mid-70s. Again, the forecast for the Quad Cities and surrounding areas for the rest of today, mostly sunny. Near steady temperature in the upper 60s. Southwest winds 5 to 10 miles an hour. 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The current time is 4:14 p.m. Central Daylight Time. At 4 p.m. at Moline, skies were partly sunny. The temperature was 68 degrees, dew point 42, relative humidity 38%. The wind was variable at 6 miles an hour. And the pressure was 29.72 inches and falling. At Davenport, skies were partly sunny. The temperature was 70 degrees, dew point 37, relative humidity 29%. The wind was southwest at 10 miles an hour. And the pressure was 29.72 inches and falling. Close to home, Burlington partly sunny and 67. Cedar Rapids sunny and 72. Dubuque sunny and 69. Iowa City mostly sunny and 72. Peoria cloudy and 61. Rockford partly sunny and 70. Across the Midwest, Chicago partly sunny and 66. Des Moines mostly sunny and 74. Madison mostly sunny and 68. Milwaukee mostly sunny and 62. Minneapolis mostly sunny and 72. Omaha mostly sunny and 78. St. Louis partly sunny and 72. Springfield, Illinois cloudy and 58. Waterloo sunny and 74. Once again at 4 p.m. at Moline with partly sunny skies, the temperature was 68. At Davenport with partly sunny skies, the temperature was 70. At 4 p.m. at Moline, skies were partly sunny. The temperature was 68 degrees, dew point 42, relative humidity 38%. The wind was variable at 6 miles an hour. And the pressure was 29.72 inches and falling. At Davenport, skies were partly sunny. The temperature was 70 degrees, dew point 37, relative humidity 29%. The wind was southwest at 10 miles an hour. And the pressure was 29.72 inches and falling. Close to home, Burlington mostly sunny and 67. Cedar Rapids sunny and 72. Dubuque sunny and 69. Iowa City mostly sunny and 72. Muscatine 72. Galesburg mostly sunny and 67. Peoria partly sunny and 61. Savannah 70. Rockford partly sunny and 70. Across the
West, Chicago partly sunny and 66. Des Moines mostly sunny and 74. Madison mostly sunny and 68. Milwaukee mostly sunny and 62. Minneapolis mostly sunny and 72. Omaha mostly sunny and 78. St. Louis partly sunny and 72. Springfield, Illinois cloudy and 58. Waterloo sunny and 74. Once again at 4 p.m. Ed Moline with partly sunny skies, the temperature was 68. Ed Davenport with partly sunny skies, the temperature was 70. Here is the hazardous weather outlook. For today and tonight, no hazardous weather is expected at this time. Looking ahead, scattered showers and thunderstorms are possible Monday night into Tuesday. Spotter activation will not be needed today or tonight. And now, your National Weather Service forecast for the Quad Cities and surrounding areas. Rest of today, mostly sunny. Near steady temperature in the upper 60s. Southwest winds 5 to 10 miles an hour. Tonight, mostly clear. Lows around 50. Southwest winds 5 to 10 miles an hour. Saturday, sunny in the morning, then becoming partly sunny. Highs in the mid-70s. West winds 5 to 10 miles an hour, increasing to around 15 miles an hour with gusts up to 30 miles an hour in the afternoon. Saturday night, mostly cloudy until midnight, then clearing. Lows in the upper 40s. North winds 10 to 15 miles an hour. Sunday, sunny. Highs in the mid-60s. North winds 10 to 15 miles an hour. Sunday night and Monday, mostly clear. Lows in the lower 40s. Highs in the upper 60s. Monday night, mostly clear. Lows in the upper 40s. Tuesday, a chance of showers. Breezy. Highs in the mid-70s. Tuesday night through Wednesday night, mostly clear. Lows in the upper 40s. Highs around 70. Thursday, mostly sunny. Highs in the mid-70s. Again, the forecast for the Quad Cities and surrounding areas for the rest of today, mostly sunny. Near steady temperature in the upper 60s. Southwest winds 5 to 10 miles an hour. 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The current time is 4:19 p.m. Central Daylight Time. At 4 p.m. Ed Moline, skies were partly sunny. The temperature was 68 degrees, dew point 42, relative humidity 38%. The wind was variable at 6 miles an hour. And the pressure was 29.72 inches and falling. Ed Davenport, skies were partly sunny. The temperature was 70 degrees, dew point 37, relative humidity 29%. The wind was southwest at 10 miles an hour. And the pressure was 29.72 inches and falling. Close to home, Burlington mostly sunny and 67. Cedar Rapids sunny and 72. Dubuque sunny and 69. Iowa City mostly sunny and 72. Muscatine 72. Galesburg mostly sunny and 67. Peoria partly sunny and 61. Savannah 70. Rockford partly sunny and 70. Across the Midwest, Chicago partly sunny and 66. Des Moines mostly sunny and 74. Madison mostly sunny and 68. Milwaukee mostly sunny and 62. Minneapolis mostly sunny and 72. Omaha mostly sunny and 78. St. Louis partly sunny and 72. Springfield, Illinois cloudy and 58. Waterloo sunny and 74. Once again at 4 p.m. Ed Moline with partly sunny skies, the temperature was 68. Ed Davenport with partly sunny skies, the temperature was 70. Here is the hazardous weather outlook. For today and tonight, no hazardous weather is expected at this time. Looking ahead, scattered showers and thunderstorms are possible Monday night into Tuesday. Spotter activation will not be needed today or tonight. And now, your National Weather Service forecast for the Quad Cities and surrounding areas. Rest of today, mostly sunny. Near steady temperature in the upper 60s. Southwest winds 5 to 10 miles an hour. Tonight, mostly clear. Lows around 50. Southwest winds 5 to 10 miles an hour. Saturday, sunny in the morning, then becoming partly sunny. Highs in the mid-70s. West winds.
5 to 10 miles an hour, increasing to around 15 miles an hour with gusts up to 30 miles an hour in the afternoon. Saturday night, mostly cloudy until midnight, then clearing. Lows in the upper 40s. North winds 10 to 15 miles an hour. Sunday, sunny. Highs in the mid-60s. North winds 10 to 15 miles an hour. Sunday night and Monday, mostly clear. Lows in the lower 40s. Highs in the upper 60s. Monday night, mostly clear. Lows in the upper 40s. Tuesday, a chance of showers. Breezy. Highs in the mid-70s. Tuesday night through Wednesday night, mostly clear. Lows in the upper 40s. Highs around 70. Thursday, mostly sunny. Highs in the mid-70s. Again, the forecast for the Guam cities and surrounding areas for the rest of today, mostly sunny. Near steady temperature in the upper 60s. Southwest winds 5 to 10 miles an hour. 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The current time is 4:22 p.m. Central Daylight Time. At 4 p.m. at Moline, skies were partly sunny. The temperature was 68 degrees, dew point 42, relative humidity 38%. The wind was variable at 6 miles an hour. And the pressure was 29.72 inches and falling. At Davenport, skies were partly sunny. The temperature was 70 degrees, dew point 37, relative humidity 29%. The wind was southwest at 10 miles an hour. And the pressure was 29.72 inches and falling. Close to home, Burlington mostly sunny and 67. Cedar Rapids sunny and 72. Dubuque sunny and 69. Iowa City mostly sunny and 72. Muscatine 72. Galesburg mostly sunny and 67. Peoria partly sunny and 61. Savannah 70. Rockford partly sunny and 70. Across the Midwest, Chicago partly sunny and 66. Des Moines mostly sunny and 74. Madison mostly sunny and 68. Milwaukee mostly sunny and 62. Minneapolis mostly sunny and 72. Omaha mostly sunny and 78. St. Louis partly sunny and 72. Springfield, Illinois cloudy and 58. Waterloo sunny and 74. Once again at 4 p.m. at Moline with partly sunny skies, the temperature was 68. At Davenport with partly sunny skies, the temperature was 70. Here is the hazardous weather outlook. For today and tonight, no hazardous weather is expected at this time. Looking ahead, scattered showers and thunderstorms are possible Monday night into Tuesday. Spotter activation will not be needed today or tonight. And now, your National Weather Service forecast for the Guam cities and surrounding areas. Tonight, mostly clear. Lows around 50. Southwest winds 5 to 10 miles an hour. Saturday, sunny in the morning, then becoming partly sunny. Highs in the mid-70s. West winds 5 to 10 miles an hour, increasing to around 15 miles an hour with gusts up to 30 miles an hour in the afternoon. Saturday night, mostly cloudy until midnight, then clearing. Lows in the upper 40s. North winds 10 to 15 miles an hour. Sunday, sunny. Highs in the mid-60s. North winds 10 to 15 miles an hour. Sunday night, mostly clear. Lows in the lower 40s. North winds 5 to 10 miles an hour. Monday and Monday night, mostly clear. Highs in the upper 60s. Lows in the upper 40s. Tuesday, a chance of showers. Breezy. Highs in the mid-70s. Tuesday night through Wednesday night, mostly clear. Lows in the upper 40s. Highs around 70. Thursday, mostly sunny. Highs in the mid-70s. Thursday night, a chance of showers. Lows in the mid-50s. Friday, mostly sunny. Highs in the lower 80s. Again, the forecast for the Guam cities and surrounding areas for tonight, mostly clear. Lows around 50. Southwest winds 5 to 10 miles an hour. 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The current time is 4:26 p.m. Central Daylight Time. At 4 p.m. at Moline, skies were partly
Miami. The temperature was 68 degrees, dew point 42, relative humidity 38%. The wind was variable at 6 miles an hour. And the pressure was 29.72 inches and falling. At Davenport, skies were partly sunny. The temperature was 70 degrees, dew point 37, relative humidity 29%. The wind was southwest at 10 miles an hour. And the pressure was 29.72 inches and falling. Close to home, Burlington mostly sunny and 67. Cedar Rapids sunny and 72. Dubuque sunny and 69. Iowa City mostly sunny and 72. Muscatine 72. Galesburg mostly sunny and 67. Peoria partly sunny and 61. Savannah 70. Rockford partly sunny and 70. Across the Midwest, Chicago partly sunny and 66. Des Moines mostly sunny and 74. Madison mostly sunny and 68. Milwaukee mostly sunny and 62. Minneapolis mostly sunny and 72. Omaha mostly sunny and 78. St. Louis partly sunny and 72. Springfield, Illinois cloudy and 58. Waterloo sunny and 74. Once again at 4 p.m. at Moline with partly sunny skies, the temperature was 68. At Davenport with partly sunny skies, the temperature was 70. Here is the hazardous weather outlook. For today and tonight, no hazardous weather is expected at this time. Looking ahead, scattered showers and thunderstorms are possible Monday night into Tuesday. Spotter activation will not be needed today or tonight. And now, your National Weather Service forecast for the Guam cities and surrounding areas. Tonight, mostly clear. Lows around 50. Southwest winds 5 to 10 miles an hour. Saturday, sunny in the morning, then becoming partly sunny. Highs in the mid-70s. West winds 5 to 10 miles an hour, increasing to around 15 miles an hour with gusts up to 30 miles an hour in the afternoon. Saturday night, mostly cloudy until midnight, then clearing. Lows in the upper 40s. North winds 10 to 15 miles an hour. Sunday, sunny. Highs in the mid-60s. North winds 10 to 15 miles an hour. Sunday night, mostly clear. Lows in the lower 40s. North winds 5 to 10 miles an hour. Monday and Monday night, mostly clear. Highs in the upper 60s. Lows in the upper 40s. Tuesday, a chance of showers. Breezy. Highs in the mid-70s. Tuesday night through Wednesday night, mostly clear. Lows in the upper 40s. Highs around 70. Thursday, mostly sunny. Highs in the mid-70s. Thursday night, a chance of showers. Lows in the mid-50s. Friday, mostly sunny. Highs in the lower 80s. Again, the forecast for the Guam cities and surrounding areas for tonight, mostly clear. Lows around 50. Southwest winds 5 to 10 miles an hour. The Moline, Illinois climate summary for this evening, as of 4 p.m., May 8, 2026. Today's high temperature was 69 degrees. The normal high is 71. The record high is 92 degrees, which was set in 1963. Today's low temperature was 44 degrees. The normal low is 48. The record low is 32 degrees, which was last set in 2021. 0.07 inches of precipitation fell today, which brings the monthly total to 0.48 inches. The total precipitation for the year now stands at 10.23 inches. The normal high temperature for tomorrow is 72 degrees, and the normal low is 49. The record high for tomorrow is 95, which occurred in 1934, and the record low is 28, which occurred in 2020. Sunset tonight is at 8:07 p.m. Sunrise tomorrow is at 5:49 a.m. You are listening to NOAA Weather Radio Station WXJ73 in the Quad Cities. The current time is 4:31 p.m. Central Daylight Time. At 4 p.m. at Moline, skies were partly sunny. The temperature was 68 degrees, dew point 42, relative humidity 38%. The wind was variable at 6 miles an hour. And the pressure was 29.72 inches and falling. At Davenport, skies were partly sunny. The temperature was 70 degrees, dew point 37, relative humidity 20%.

mostly cloudy until midnight, then clearing. Lows in the upper 40s. North winds 10 to 15 miles an hour. Sunday, sunny. Highs in the mid-60s. North winds 10 to 15 miles an hour. Sunday night, mostly clear. Lows in the lower 40s. North winds 5 to 10 miles an hour. Monday and Monday night, mostly clear. Highs in the upper 60s. Lows in the upper 40s. Tuesday, a chance of showers. Breezy. Highs in the mid-70s. Tuesday night through Wednesday night, mostly clear. Lows in the upper 40s. Highs around 70. Thursday, mostly sunny. Highs in the mid-70s. Thursday night, a chance of showers. Lows in the mid-50s. Friday, mostly sunny. Highs in the lower 80s. Again, the forecast for the Guam cities and surrounding areas for tonight, mostly clear. Lows around 50. Southwest winds 5 to 10 miles an hour. The Moline, Illinois climate summary for this evening, as of 4 p.m., May 8, 2026. Today's high temperature was 69 degrees. The normal high is 71. The record high is 92 degrees, which was set in 1963. Today's low temperature was 44 degrees. The normal low is 48. The record low is 32 degrees, which was last set in 2021. 0.07 inches of precipitation fell today, which brings the monthly total to 0.48 inches. The total precipitation for the year now stands at 10.23 inches. The normal high temperature for tomorrow is 72 degrees, and the normal low is 49. The record high for tomorrow is 95, which occurred in 1934, and the record low is 28, which occurred in 2020. Sunset tonight is at 8:07 p.m. Sunrise tomorrow is at 5:49 a.m. You are listening to NOAA Weather Radio Station WXJ73 in the Quad Cities. The current time is 4:35 p.m. Central Daylight Time. At 4 p.m. at Moline, skies were partly sunny. The temperature was 68 degrees, dew point 42, relative humidity 38%. The wind was variable at 6 miles an hour. And the pressure was 29.72 inches and falling. At Davenport, skies were partly sunny. The temperature was 70 degrees, dew point 37, relative humidity 29%. The wind was southwest at 10 miles an hour. And the pressure was 29.72 inches and falling. Close to home, Burlington mostly sunny and 67. Cedar Rapids sunny and 72. Dubuque sunny and 69. Iowa City mostly sunny and 72. Muscatine 72. Galesburg mostly sunny and 67. Peoria partly sunny and 61. Savannah 70. Rockford partly sunny and 70. Across the Midwest, Chicago partly sunny and 66. Des Moines mostly sunny and 74. Madison mostly sunny and 68. Milwaukee mostly sunny and 62. Minneapolis mostly sunny and 72. Omaha mostly sunny and 78. St. Louis partly sunny and 72. Springfield, Illinois cloudy and 58. Waterloo sunny and 74. Once again at 4 p.m. at Moline with partly sunny skies, the temperature was 68. At Davenport with partly sunny skies, the temperature was 70. Here is the hazardous weather outlook. For today and tonight, no hazardous weather is expected at this time. Looking ahead, scattered showers and thunderstorms are possible Monday night into Tuesday. Spotter activation will not be needed today or tonight. And now, your National Weather Service forecast for the Guam cities and surrounding areas. Tonight, mostly clear. Lows around 50. Southwest winds 5 to 10 miles an hour. Saturday, sunny in the morning, then becoming partly sunny. Highs in the mid-70s. West winds 5 to 10 miles an hour, increasing to around 15 miles an hour with gusts up to 30 miles an hour in the afternoon. Saturday night, mostly cloudy until midnight, then clearing. Lows in the upper 40s. North winds 10 to 15 miles an hour. Sunday, sunny. Highs in the mid-60s. North winds 10 to 15 miles an hour. Sunday night, mostly clear. Lows in the lower 40s. North winds 5 to 10 miles.

are. Monday and Monday night, mostly clear. Highs in the upper 60s. Lows in the upper 40s. Tuesday, a chance of showers. Breezy. Highs in the mid 70s. Tuesday night through Wednesday night, mostly clear. Lows in the upper 40s. Highs around 70. Thursday, mostly sunny. Highs in the mid 70s. Thursday night, a chance of showers. Lows in the mid 50s. Friday, mostly sunny. Highs in the lower 80s. Again, the forecast for the Guam cities and surrounding areas for tonight, mostly clear. Lows around 50. Southwest winds 5 to 10 miles an hour. The Moline, Illinois climate summary for this evening, as of 4 p.m., May 8, 2026. Today's high temperature was 69 degrees. The normal high is 71. The record high is 92 degrees, which was set in 1963. Today's low temperature was 44 degrees. The normal low is 48. The record low is 32 degrees, which was last set in 2021. 0.07 inches of precipitation fell today, which brings the monthly total to 0.48 inches. The total precipitation for the year now stands at 10.23 inches. The normal high temperature for tomorrow is 72 degrees, and the normal low is 49. The record high for tomorrow is 95, which occurred in 1934, and the record low is 28, which occurred in 2020. Sunset tonight is at 8:07 p.m. Sunrise tomorrow is at 5:49 a.m. You are listening to NOAA Weather Radio Station WXJ73 in the Quad Cities. The current time is 4:40 p.m. Central Daylight Time. At 4 p.m. at Moline, skies were partly sunny. The temperature was 68 degrees, dew point 42, relative humidity 38%. The wind was variable at 6 miles an hour. And the pressure was 29.72 inches and falling. At Davenport, skies were partly sunny. The temperature was 70 degrees, dew point 37, relative humidity 29%. The wind was southwest at 10 miles an hour. And the pressure was 29.72 inches and falling. Close to home, Burlington mostly sunny and 67. Cedar Rapids sunny and 72. Dubuque sunny and 69. Iowa City mostly sunny and 72. Muscatine 72. Galesburg mostly sunny and 67. Peoria partly sunny and 61. Savannah 70. Rockford partly sunny and 70. Across the Midwest, Chicago partly sunny and 66. Des Moines mostly sunny and 74. Madison mostly sunny and 68. Milwaukee mostly sunny and 62. Minneapolis mostly sunny and 72. Omaha mostly sunny and 78. St. Louis partly sunny and 72. Springfield, Illinois cloudy and 58. Waterloo sunny and 74. Once again at 4 p.m. at Moline with partly sunny skies, the temperature was 68. At Davenport with partly sunny skies, the temperature was 70. Here is the hazardous weather outlook. For today and tonight, no hazardous weather is expected at this time. Looking ahead, scattered showers and thunderstorms are possible Monday night into Tuesday. Spotter activation will not be needed today or tonight. And now, your National Weather Service forecast for the Guam cities and surrounding areas. Tonight, mostly clear. Lows around 50. Southwest winds 5 to 10 miles an hour. Saturday, sunny in the morning, then becoming partly sunny. Highs in the mid-70s. West winds 5 to 10 miles an hour, increasing to around 15 miles an hour with gusts up to 30 miles an hour in the afternoon. Saturday night, mostly cloudy until midnight, then clearing. Lows in the upper 40s. North winds 10 to 15 miles an hour. Sunday, sunny. Highs in the mid-60s. North winds 10 to 15 miles an hour. Sunday night, mostly clear. Lows in the lower 40s. North winds 5 to 10 miles an hour. Monday and Monday night, mostly clear. Highs in the upper 60s. Lows in the upper 40s. Tuesday, a chance of showers. Breezy. Highs in the mid-70s. Tuesday night through Wednesday night, mostly clear. Lows in the upper 40s. Highs around 70. Thursday.
mostly sunny. Highs in the mid-70s. Thursday night, a chance of showers. Lows in the mid-50s. Friday, mostly sunny. Highs in the lower 80s. Again, the forecast for the Guam cities and surrounding areas for tonight, mostly clear. Lows around 50. Southwest winds 5 to 10 miles an hour. The Moline, Illinois climate summary for this evening, as of 4 p.m., May 8, 2026. Today's high temperature was 69 degrees. The normal high is 71. The record high is 92 degrees, which was set in 1963. Today's low temperature was 44 degrees. The normal low is 48. The record low is 32 degrees, which was last set in 2021. 0.07 inches of precipitation fell today, which brings the monthly total to 0.48 inches. The total precipitation for the year now stands at 10.23 inches. The normal high temperature for tomorrow is 72 degrees, and the normal low is 49. The record high for tomorrow is 95, which occurred in 1934, and the record low is 28, which occurred in 2020. Sunset tonight is at 8.07 p.m. Sunrise tomorrow is at 5:49 a.m. You are listening to NOAA Weather Radio Station WXJ73 in the Quad Cities. The current time is 4:45 p.m. Central Daylight Time. At 4 p.m. at Moline, skies were partly sunny. The temperature was 68 degrees, dew point 42, relative humidity 38%. The wind was variable at 6 miles an hour. And the pressure was 29.72 inches and falling. At Davenport, skies were partly sunny. The temperature was 70 degrees, dew point 37, relative humidity 29%. The wind was southwest at 10 miles an hour. And the pressure was 29.72 inches and falling. Close to home, Burlington mostly sunny and 67. Cedar Rapids sunny and 72. Dubuque sunny and 69. Iowa City mostly sunny and 72. Muscatine 72. Galesburg mostly sunny and 67. Peoria partly sunny and 61. Savannah 70. Rockford partly sunny and 70. Across the Midwest, Chicago partly sunny and 66. Des Moines mostly sunny and 74. Madison mostly sunny and 68. Milwaukee mostly sunny and 62. Minneapolis mostly sunny and 72. Omaha mostly sunny and 78. St. Louis partly sunny and 72. Springfield, Illinois cloudy and 58. Waterloo sunny and 74. Once again at 4 p.m. at Moline with partly sunny skies, the temperature was 68. At Davenport with partly sunny skies, the temperature was 70. Here is the hazardous weather outlook. For today and tonight, no hazardous weather is expected at this time. Looking ahead, scattered showers and thunderstorms are possible Monday night into Tuesday. Spotter activation will not be needed today or tonight. And now, your National Weather Service forecast for the Guam cities and surrounding areas. Tonight, mostly clear. Lows around 50. Southwest winds 5 to 10 miles an hour. Saturday, sunny in the morning, then becoming partly sunny. Highs in the mid-70s. West winds 5 to 10 miles an hour, increasing to around 15 miles an hour with gusts up to 30 miles an hour in the afternoon. Saturday night, mostly cloudy until midnight, then clearing. Lows in the upper 40s. North winds 10 to 15 miles an hour. Sunday, sunny. Highs in the mid-60s. North winds 10 to 15 miles an hour. Sunday night, mostly clear. Lows in the lower 40s. North winds 5 to 10 miles an hour. Monday and Monday night, mostly clear. Highs in the upper 60s. Lows in the upper 40s. Tuesday, a chance of showers. Breezy. Highs in the mid-70s. Tuesday night through Wednesday night, mostly clear. Lows in the upper 40s. Highs around 70. Thursday, mostly sunny. Highs in the mid-70s. Thursday night, a chance of showers. Lows in the mid-50s. Friday, mostly sunny. Highs in the lower 80s. Again, the forecast for the Guam cities and surrounding areas for tonight, mostly clear. Lows around 50. Southwest winds 5.
to 10 miles an hour. The Moline, Illinois climate summary for this evening, as of 4 p.m., May 8, 2026. Today's high temperature was 69 degrees. The normal high is 71. The record high is 92 degrees, which was set in 1963. Today's low temperature was 44 degrees. The normal low is 48. The record low is 32 degrees, which was last set in 2021. 0.07 inches of precipitation fell today, which brings the monthly total to 0.48 inches. The total precipitation for the year now stands at 10.23 inches. The normal high temperature for tomorrow is 72 degrees, and the normal low is 49. The record high for tomorrow is 95, which occurred in 1934, and the record low is 28, which occurred in 2020. Sunset tonight is at 8.07 p.m. Sunrise tomorrow is at 5:49 a.m. You are listening to NOAA Weather Radio Station WXJ73 in the Quad Cities. The current time is 4:49 p.m. Central Daylight Time. At 4 p.m. at Moline, skies were partly sunny. The temperature was 68 degrees, dew point 42, relative humidity 38%. The wind was variable at 6 miles an hour. And the pressure was 29.72 inches and falling. At Davenport, skies were partly sunny. The temperature was 70 degrees, dew point 37, relative humidity 29%. The wind was southwest at 10 miles an hour. And the pressure was 29.72 inches and falling. Close to home, Burlington mostly sunny and 67. Cedar Rapids sunny and 72. Dubuque sunny and 69. Iowa City mostly sunny and 72. Muscatine 72. Galesburg mostly sunny and 67. Peoria partly sunny and 61. Savannah 70. Rockford partly sunny and 70. Across the Midwest, Chicago partly sunny and 66. Des Moines mostly sunny and 74. Madison mostly sunny and 68. Milwaukee mostly sunny and 62. Minneapolis mostly sunny and 72. Omaha mostly sunny and 78. St. Louis partly sunny and 72. Springfield, Illinois cloudy and 58. Waterloo sunny and 74. Once again at 4 p.m. at Moline with partly sunny skies, the temperature was 68. At Davenport with partly sunny skies, the temperature was 70. Here is the hazardous weather outlook. For today and tonight, no hazardous weather is expected at this time. Looking ahead, scattered showers and thunderstorms are possible Monday night into Tuesday. Spotter activation will not be needed today or tonight. And now, your National Weather Service forecast for the Quad Cities and surrounding areas. Tonight, mostly clear. Lows around 50. Southwest winds 5 to 10 miles an hour. Saturday, sunny in the morning, then becoming partly sunny. Highs in the mid-70s. West winds 5 to 10 miles an hour, increasing to around 15 miles an hour with gusts up to 30 miles an hour in the afternoon. Saturday night, mostly cloudy until midnight, then clearing. Lows in the upper 40s. North winds 10 to 15 miles an hour. Sunday, sunny. Highs in the mid-60s. North winds 10 to 15 miles an hour. Sunday night, mostly clear. Lows in the lower 40s. North winds 5 to 10 miles an hour. Monday and Monday night, mostly clear. Highs in the upper 60s. Lows in the upper 40s. Tuesday, a chance of showers. Breezy. Highs in the mid-70s. Tuesday night through Wednesday night, mostly clear. Lows in the upper 40s. Highs around 70. Thursday, mostly sunny. Highs in the mid-70s. Thursday night, a chance of showers. Lows in the mid-50s. Friday, mostly sunny. Highs in the lower 80s. Again, the forecast for the Quad Cities and surrounding areas for tonight, mostly clear. Lows around 50. Southwest winds 5 to 10 miles an hour. The Moline, Illinois climate summary for this evening, as of 4 p.m., May 8, 2026. Today's high temperature was 69 degrees. The normal high is 71. The record high is 92 degrees, which was set in 1963. Today's low temperature was 44 degrees.
is 48. The record low is 32 degrees, which was last set in 2021. 0.07 inches of precipitation fell today, which brings the monthly total to 0.48 inches. The total precipitation for the year now stands at 10.23 inches. The normal high temperature for tomorrow is 72 degrees, and the normal low is 49. The record high for tomorrow is 95, which occurred in 1934, and the record low is 28, which occurred in 2020. Sunset tonight is at 8.07 p.m. Sunrise tomorrow is at 5.49 a.m. You are listening to NOAA Weather Radio Station WXJ73 in the Quad Cities. The current time is 4.54 p.m. Central Daylight Time. At 4 p.m. at Moline, skies were partly sunny. The temperature was 68 degrees, dew point 42, relative humidity 38%. The wind was variable at 6 miles an hour. And the pressure was 29.72 inches and falling. At Davenport, skies were partly sunny. The temperature was 70 degrees, dew point 37, relative humidity 29%. The wind was southwest at 10 miles an hour. And the pressure was 29.72 inches and falling. Close to home, Burlington mostly sunny and 67. Cedar Rapids sunny and 72. Dubuque sunny and 69. Iowa City mostly sunny and 72. Muscatine 72. Galesburg mostly sunny and 67. Peoria partly sunny and 61. Savannah 70. Rockford partly sunny and 70. Across the Midwest, Chicago partly sunny and 66. Des Moines mostly sunny and 74. Madison mostly sunny and 68. Milwaukee mostly sunny and 62. Minneapolis mostly sunny and 72. Omaha mostly sunny and 78. St. Louis partly sunny and 72. Springfield, Illinois cloudy and 58. Waterloo sunny and 74. Once again at 4 p.m. at Moline with partly sunny skies, the temperature was 68. At Davenport with partly sunny skies, the temperature was 70. Here is the hazardous weather outlook. For today and tonight, no hazardous weather is expected at this time. Looking ahead, scattered showers and thunderstorms are possible Monday night into Tuesday. Spotter activation will not be needed today or tonight. This broadcast originates from the National Weather Service office in the Quad Cities and is transmitted on a frequency of 162.55 MHz from Rock Island, Illinois. The coverage area includes the following counties: Cedar, Clinton, Louisa, Muscatine, Scott, Henry, Illinois, Mercer, Rock Island, and Whiteside. And now, your National Weather Service forecast for the Quad Cities and surrounding areas. Tonight, mostly clear. Lows around 50. Southwest winds 5 to 10 miles an hour. Saturday, sunny in the morning, then becoming partly sunny. Highs in the mid-70s. West winds 5 to 10 miles an hour, increasing to around 15 miles an hour with gusts up to 30 miles an hour in the afternoon. Saturday night, mostly cloudy until midnight, then clearing. Lows in the upper 40s. North winds 10 to 15 miles an hour. Sunday, sunny. Highs in the mid-60s. North winds 10 to 15 miles an hour. Sunday night, mostly clear. Lows in the lower 40s. North winds 5 to 10 miles an hour. Monday and Monday night, mostly clear. Highs in the upper 60s. Lows in the upper 40s. Tuesday, a chance of showers. Breezy. Highs in the mid-70s. Tuesday night through Wednesday night, mostly clear. Lows in the upper 40s. Highs around 70. Thursday, mostly sunny. Highs in the mid-70s. Thursday night, a chance of showers. Lows in the mid-50s. Friday, mostly sunny. Highs in the lower 80s. Again, the forecast for the Quad Cities and surrounding areas for tonight, mostly clear. Lows around 50. Southwest winds 5 to 10 miles an hour. The Moline, Illinois climate summary for this evening, as of 4 p.m., May 8, 2026. Today's high temperature was 69 degrees. The normal high is 71. The record high is 92 degrees, which was set in 1963.
Today's low temperature was 44 degrees. The normal low is 48. The record low is 32 degrees, which was last set in 2021. 0.07 inches of precipitation fell today, which brings the monthly total to 0.48 inches. The total precipitation for the year now stands at 10.23 inches. The normal high temperature for tomorrow is 72 degrees, and the normal low is 49. The record high for tomorrow is 95, which occurred in 1934, and the record low is 28, which occurred in 2020. Sunset tonight is at 8:07 p.m. Sunrise tomorrow is at 5:49 a.m. You are listening to NOAA Weather Radio Station WXJ73 in the Quad Cities. The current time is 4:59 p.m. Central Daylight Time. Here is the hazardous weather outlook. For today and tonight, no hazardous weather is expected at this time. Looking ahead, scattered showers and thunderstorms are possible Monday night into Tuesday. Spotter activation will not be needed today or tonight. And now, your National Weather Service forecast for the Quad Cities and surrounding areas. Tonight, mostly clear. Lows around 50. Southwest winds 5 to 10 miles an hour. Saturday, sunny in the morning, then becoming partly sunny. Highs in the mid-70s. West winds 5 to 10 miles an hour, increasing to around 15 miles an hour with gusts up to 30 miles an hour in the afternoon. Saturday night, mostly cloudy until midnight, then clearing. Lows in the upper 40s. North winds 10 to 15 miles an hour. Sunday, sunny. Highs in the mid-60s. North winds 10 to 15 miles an hour. Sunday night, mostly clear. Lows in the lower 40s. North winds 5 to 10 miles an hour. Monday and Monday night, mostly clear. Highs in the upper 60s. Lows in the upper 40s. Tuesday, a chance of showers. Breezy. Highs in the mid-70s. Tuesday night through Wednesday night, mostly clear. Lows in the upper 40s. Highs around 70. Thursday, mostly sunny. Highs in the mid-70s. Thursday night, a chance of showers. Lows in the mid-50s. Friday, mostly sunny. Highs in the lower 80s. Again, the forecast for the Quad Cities and surrounding areas for tonight, mostly clear. Lows around 50. Southwest winds 5 to 10 miles an hour. The Moline, Illinois climate summary for this evening, as of 4 p.m., May 8, 2026. Today's high temperature was 69 degrees. The normal high is 71. The record high is 92 degrees, which was set in 1963. Today's low temperature was 44 degrees. The normal low is 48. The record low is 32 degrees, which was last set in 2021. 0.07 inches of precipitation fell today, which brings the monthly total to 0.48 inches. The total precipitation for the year now stands at 10.23 inches. The normal high temperature for tomorrow is 72 degrees, and the normal low is 49. The record high for tomorrow is 95, which occurred in 1934, and the record low is 28, which occurred in 2020. Sunset tonight is at 8:07 p.m. Sunrise tomorrow is at 5:49 a.m. You are listening to NOAA Weather Radio Station WXJ73 in the Quad Cities. The current time is 5:02 p.m. Central Daylight Time. At 5 p.m. in Moline, skies were mostly sunny. The temperature was 69 degrees, dew point 41, relative humidity 36%. The wind was southwest at 12 miles an hour. And the pressure was 29.70 inches and falling. At Davenport, skies were mostly sunny. The temperature was 69 degrees, dew point 39, relative humidity 33%. The wind was south at 12 miles an hour, gusting to 20. And the pressure was 29.70 inches and falling. Close to home, Burlington mostly sunny and 65. Cedar Rapids sunny and 73. Dubuque mostly sunny and 70. Iowa City mostly sunny and 74. Peoria partly sunny and 63. Rockford mostly sunny and 70. Across the Midwest, Chicago partly sunny and 64. Des Moines mostly sunny and 75. Madison mostly sunny and 67. Milwaukee
and 61. Minneapolis, partly sunny and 71. Omaha, partly sunny and 79. St. Louis, partly sunny and 72. Springfield, Illinois, cloudy and 57. Waterloo, mostly sunny and 75. Once again at 5 p.m. at Moline with mostly sunny skies, the temperature was 69. At Davenport with mostly sunny skies, the temperature was 69. Here is the hazardous weather outlook. For today and tonight, no hazardous weather is expected at this time. Looking ahead, scattered showers and thunderstorms are possible Monday night into Tuesday. Spotter activation will not be needed today or tonight. And now, your National Weather Service forecast for the Quad Cities and surrounding areas. Tonight, mostly clear. Lows around 50. Southwest winds 5 to 10 miles an hour. Saturday, sunny in the morning, then becoming partly sunny. Highs in the mid-70s. West winds 5 to 10 miles an hour, increasing to around 15 miles an hour with gusts up to 30 miles an hour in the afternoon. Saturday night, mostly cloudy until midnight, then clearing. Lows in the upper 40s. North winds 10 to 15 miles an hour. Sunday, sunny. Highs in the mid-60s. North winds 10 to 15 miles an hour. Sunday night, mostly clear. Lows in the lower 40s. North winds 5 to 10 miles an hour. Monday and Monday night, mostly clear. Highs in the upper 60s. Lows in the upper 40s. Tuesday, a chance of showers. Breezy. Highs in the mid-70s. Tuesday night through Wednesday night, mostly clear. Lows in the upper 40s. Highs around 70. Thursday, mostly sunny. Highs in the mid-70s. Thursday night, a chance of showers. Lows in the mid-50s. Friday, mostly sunny. Highs in the lower 80s. Again, the forecast for the Quad Cities and surrounding areas for tonight, mostly clear. Lows around 50. Southwest winds 5 to 10 miles an hour. The Moline, Illinois climate summary for this evening, as of 4 p.m., May 8, 2026. Today's high temperature was 69 degrees. The normal high is 71. The record high is 92 degrees, which was set in 1963. Today's low temperature was 44 degrees. The normal low is 48. The record low is 32 degrees, which was last set in 2021. 0.07 inches of precipitation fell today, which brings the monthly total to 0.48 inches. The total precipitation for the year now stands at 10.23 inches. The normal high temperature for tomorrow is 72 degrees, and the normal low is 49. The record high for tomorrow is 95, which occurred in 1934, and the record low is 28, which occurred in 2020. Sunset tonight is at 8:07 p.m. Sunrise tomorrow is at 5:49 a.m. You are listening to NOAA Weather Radio Station WXJ73 in the Quad Cities. The current time is 5:06 p.m. Central Daylight Time. At 5 p.m. in Moline, skies were mostly sunny. The temperature was 69 degrees, dew point 41, relative humidity 36%. The wind was southwest at 12 miles an hour. And the pressure was 29.70 inches and falling. At Davenport, skies were mostly sunny. The temperature was 69 degrees, dew point 39, relative humidity 33%. The wind was south at 12 miles an hour, gusting to 20. And the pressure was 29.70 inches and falling. Close to home, Burlington mostly sunny and 65. Cedar Rapids sunny and 73. Dubuque mostly sunny and 70. Iowa City mostly sunny and 74. Peoria partly sunny and 63. Rockford mostly sunny and 70. Across the Midwest, Chicago partly sunny and 64. Des Moines mostly sunny and 75. Madison mostly sunny and 67. Milwaukee sunny and 61. Minneapolis partly sunny and 71. Omaha partly sunny and 79. St. Louis partly sunny and 72. Springfield, Illinois cloudy and 57. Waterloo mostly sunny and 75. Once again at 5 p.m. at Moline with mostly sunny skies, the temperature was 69. At Davenport with mostly sunny skies, the temperature was 69.
Here is the hazardous weather outlook. For today and tonight, no hazardous weather is expected at this time. Looking ahead, scattered showers and thunderstorms are possible Monday night into Tuesday. Spotter activation will not be needed today or tonight. And now, your National Weather Service forecast for the Quad Cities and surrounding areas. Tonight, mostly clear. Lows around 50. Southwest winds 5 to 10 miles an hour. Saturday, sunny in the morning, then becoming partly sunny. Highs in the mid-70s. West winds 5 to 10 miles an hour, increasing to around 15 miles an hour with gusts up to 30 miles an hour in the afternoon. Saturday night, mostly cloudy until midnight, then clearing. Lows in the upper 40s. North winds 10 to 15 miles an hour. Sunday, sunny. Highs in the mid-60s. North winds 10 to 15 miles an hour. Sunday night, mostly clear. Lows in the lower 40s. North winds 5 to 10 miles an hour. Monday and Monday night, mostly clear. Highs in the upper 60s. Lows in the upper 40s. Tuesday, a chance of showers. Breezy. Highs in the mid-70s. Tuesday night through Wednesday night, mostly clear. Lows in the upper 40s. Highs around 70. Thursday, mostly sunny. Highs in the mid-70s. Thursday night, a chance of showers. Lows in the mid-50s. Friday, mostly sunny. Highs in the lower 80s. Again, the forecast for the Quad Cities and surrounding areas for tonight, mostly clear. Lows around 50. Southwest winds 5 to 10 miles an hour. The Moline, Illinois climate summary for this evening, as of 4 p.m., May 8, 2026. Today's high temperature was 69 degrees. The normal high is 71. The record high is 92 degrees, which was set in 1963. Today's low temperature was 44 degrees. The normal low is 48. The record low is 32 degrees, which was last set in 2021. 0.07 inches of precipitation fell today, which brings the monthly total to 0.48 inches. The total precipitation for the year now stands at 10.23 inches. The normal high temperature for tomorrow is 72 degrees, and the normal low is 49. The record high for tomorrow is 95, which occurred in 1934, and the record low is 28, which occurred in 2020. Sunset tonight is at 8:07 p.m. Sunrise tomorrow is at 5:49 a.m. You are listening to NOAA Weather Radio Station WXJ73 in the Quad Cities. The current time is 5:11 p.m. Central Daylight Time. At 5 p.m. in Moline, skies were mostly sunny. The temperature was 69 degrees, dew point 41, relative humidity 36%. The wind was southwest at 12 miles an hour. And the pressure was 29.70 inches and falling. At Davenport, skies were mostly sunny. The temperature was 69 degrees, dew point 39, relative humidity 33%. The wind was south at 12 miles an hour, gusting to 20. And the pressure was 29.70 inches and falling. Close to home, Burlington mostly sunny and 65. Cedar Rapids sunny and 73. Dubuque mostly sunny and 70. Iowa City mostly sunny and 74. Peoria partly sunny and 63. Rockford mostly sunny and 70. Across the Midwest, Chicago partly sunny and 64. Des Moines mostly sunny and 75. Madison mostly sunny and 67. Milwaukee sunny and 61. Minneapolis partly sunny and 71. Omaha partly sunny and 79. St. Louis partly sunny and 72. Springfield, Illinois cloudy and 57. Waterloo mostly sunny and 75. Once again at 5 p.m. at Moline with mostly sunny skies, the temperature was 69. At Davenport with mostly sunny skies, the temperature was 69. Here is the hazardous weather outlook. For today and tonight, no hazardous weather is expected at this time. Looking ahead, scattered showers and thunderstorms are possible Monday night into Tuesday. Spotter activation will not be needed today or tonight. And now, your National Weather Service forecast for the Quad Cities and surrounding areas. Tonight, mostly clear. Lows around 50.
southwest winds 5 to 10 miles an hour. Saturday, sunny in the morning, then becoming partly sunny. Highs in the mid-70s. West winds 5 to 10 miles an hour, increasing to around 15 miles an hour with gusts up to 30 miles an hour in the afternoon. Saturday night, mostly cloudy until midnight, then clearing. Lows in the upper 40s. North winds 10 to 15 miles an hour. Sunday, sunny. Highs in the mid-60s. North winds 10 to 15 miles an hour. Sunday night, mostly clear. Lows in the lower 40s. North winds 5 to 10 miles an hour. Monday and Monday night, mostly clear. Highs in the upper 60s. Lows in the upper 40s. Tuesday, a chance of showers. Breezy. Highs in the mid-70s. Tuesday night through Wednesday night, mostly clear. Lows in the upper 40s. Highs around 70. Thursday, mostly sunny. Highs in the mid-70s. Thursday night, a chance of showers. Lows in the mid-50s. Friday, mostly sunny. Highs in the lower 80s. Again, the forecast for the Quad Cities and surrounding areas for tonight, mostly clear. Lows around 50. Southwest winds 5 to 10 miles an hour. The Moline, Illinois climate summary for this evening, as of 4 p.m., May 8, 2026. Today's high temperature was 69 degrees. The normal high is 71. The record high is 92 degrees, which was set in 1963. Today's low temperature was 44 degrees. The normal low is 48. The record low is 32 degrees, which was last set in 2021. 0.07 inches of precipitation fell today, which brings the monthly total to 0.48 inches. The total precipitation for the year now stands at 10.23 inches. The normal high temperature for tomorrow is 72 degrees, and the normal low is 49. The record high for tomorrow is 95, which occurred in 1934, and the record low is 28, which occurred in 2020. Sunset tonight is at 8.07 p.m. Sunrise tomorrow is at 5:49 a.m. You're listening to NOAA Weather Radio Station WXJ73 in the Quad Cities. The current time is 5:16 p.m. Central Daylight Time. At 5 p.m. in Moline, skies were mostly sunny. The temperature was 69 degrees, dew point 41, relative humidity 36%. The wind was southwest at 12 miles an hour. And the pressure was 29.70 inches and falling. At Davenport, skies were mostly sunny. The temperature was 69 degrees, dew point 39, relative humidity 33%. The wind was south at 12 miles an hour, gusting to 20. And the pressure was 29.70 inches and falling. Close to home, Burlington partly sunny and 65. Cedar Rapids sunny and 73. Dubuque mostly sunny and 70. Iowa City mostly sunny and 74. Muscatine 72. Galesburg mostly sunny and 66. Peoria partly sunny and 63. Savannah 71. Rockford mostly sunny and 70. Across the Midwest, Chicago partly sunny and 64. Des Moines mostly sunny and 75. Madison mostly sunny and 67. Milwaukee sunny and 61. Minneapolis partly sunny and 71. Omaha partly sunny and 79. St. Louis partly sunny and 72. Springfield, Illinois cloudy and 57. Waterloo mostly sunny and 75. Once again at 5 p.m. at Moline with mostly sunny skies, the temperature was 69. At Davenport with mostly sunny skies, the temperature was 69. Here is the hazardous weather outlook. For today and tonight, no hazardous weather is expected at this time. Looking ahead, scattered showers and thunderstorms are possible Monday night into Tuesday. Spotter activation will not be needed today or tonight. And now, your National Weather Service forecast for the Quad Cities and surrounding areas. Tonight, mostly clear. Lows around 50. Southwest winds 5 to 10 miles an hour. Saturday, sunny in the morning, then becoming partly sunny. Highs in the mid-70s. West winds 5 to 10 miles an hour, increasing to around 15 miles an hour with gusts up to 30 miles an hour in the afternoon. Saturday night, mostly cloudy.
till midnight, then clearing. Lows in the upper 40s. North winds 10 to 15 miles an hour. Sunday, sunny. Highs in the mid-60s. North winds 10 to 15 miles an hour. Sunday night, mostly clear. Lows in the lower 40s. North winds 5 to 10 miles an hour. Monday and Monday night, mostly clear. Highs in the upper 60s. Lows in the upper 40s. Tuesday, a chance of showers. Breezy. Highs in the mid-70s. Tuesday night through Wednesday night, mostly clear. Lows in the upper 40s. Highs around 70. Thursday, mostly sunny. Highs in the mid-70s. Thursday night, a chance of showers. Lows in the mid-50s. Friday, mostly sunny. Highs in the lower 80s. Again, the forecast for the Guam cities and surrounding areas for tonight, mostly clear. Lows around 50. Southwest winds 5 to 10 miles an hour. The Moline, Illinois climate summary for this evening, as of 4 p.m., May 8, 2026. Today's high temperature was 69 degrees. The normal high is 71. The record high is 92 degrees, which was set in 1963. Today's low temperature was 44 degrees. The normal low is 48. The record low is 32 degrees, which was last set in 2021. 0.07 inches of precipitation fell today, which brings the monthly total to 0.48 inches. The total precipitation for the year now stands at 10.23 inches. The normal high temperature for tomorrow is 72 degrees, and the normal low is 49. The record high for tomorrow is 95, which occurred in 1934, and the record low is 28, which occurred in 2020. Sunset tonight is at 8:07 p.m. Sunrise tomorrow is at 5:49 a.m. You are listening to NOAA Weather Radio Station WXJ73 in the Quad Cities. The current time is 5:20 p.m. Central Daylight Time. At 5 p.m. in Moline, skies were mostly sunny. The temperature was 69 degrees, dew point 41, relative humidity 36%. The wind was southwest at 12 miles an hour. And the pressure was 29.70 inches and falling. At Davenport, skies were mostly sunny. The temperature was 69 degrees, dew point 39, relative humidity 33%. The wind was south at 12 miles an hour, gusting to 20. And the pressure was 29.70 inches and falling. Close to home, Burlington partly sunny and 65. Cedar Rapids sunny and 73. Dubuque mostly sunny and 70. Iowa City mostly sunny and 74. Muscatine 72. Galesburg mostly sunny and 66. Peoria partly sunny and 63. Savannah 71. Rockford mostly sunny and 70. Across the Midwest, Chicago partly sunny and 64. Des Moines mostly sunny and 75. Madison mostly sunny and 67. Milwaukee sunny and 61. Minneapolis partly sunny and 71. Omaha partly sunny and 79. St. Louis partly sunny and 72. Springfield, Illinois cloudy and 57. Waterloo mostly sunny and 75. Once again at 5 p.m. at Moline with mostly sunny skies, the temperature was 69. At Davenport with mostly sunny skies, the temperature was 69. Here is the hazardous weather outlook. For today and tonight, no hazardous weather is expected at this time. Looking ahead, scattered showers and thunderstorms are possible Monday night into Tuesday. Spotter activation will not be needed today or tonight. And now, your National Weather Service forecast for the Guam cities and surrounding areas. Tonight, mostly clear. Lows around 50. Southwest winds 5 to 10 miles an hour. Saturday, sunny in the morning, then becoming partly sunny. Highs in the mid-70s. West winds 5 to 10 miles an hour, increasing to around 15 miles an hour with gusts up to 30 miles an hour in the afternoon. Saturday night, mostly cloudy until midnight, then clearing. Lows in the upper 40s. North winds 10 to 15 miles an hour. Sunday, sunny. Highs in the mid-60s. North winds 10 to 15 miles an hour. Sunday night, mostly clear. Lows in the lower 40s. North winds
to 10 miles an hour. Monday and Monday night, mostly clear. Highs in the upper 60s. Lows in the upper 40s. Tuesday, a chance of showers. Breezy. Highs in the mid 70s. Tuesday night through Wednesday night, mostly clear. Lows in the upper 40s. Highs around 70. Thursday, mostly sunny. Highs in the mid 70s. Thursday night, a chance of showers. Lows in the mid 50s. Friday, mostly sunny. Highs in the lower 80s. Again, the forecast for the Guam cities and surrounding areas for tonight, mostly clear. Lows around 50. Southwest winds 5 to 10 miles an hour. The Moline, Illinois climate summary for this evening, as of 4 p.m., May 8, 2026. Today's high temperature was 69 degrees. The normal high is 71. The record high is 92 degrees, which was set in 1963. Today's low temperature was 44 degrees. The normal low is 48. The record low is 32 degrees, which was last set in 2021. 0.07 inches of precipitation fell today, which brings the monthly total to 0.48 inches. The total precipitation for the year now stands at 10.23 inches. The normal high temperature for tomorrow is 72 degrees, and the normal low is 49. The record high for tomorrow is 95, which occurred in 1934, and the record low is 28, which occurred in 2020. Sunset tonight is at 8:07 p.m. Sunrise tomorrow is at 5:49 a.m. You are listening to NOAA Weather Radio Station WXJ73 in the Quad Cities. The current time is 5:25 p.m. Central Daylight Time. At 5 p.m. in Moline, skies were mostly sunny. The temperature was 69 degrees, dew point 41, relative humidity 36%. The wind was southwest at 12 miles an hour. And the pressure was 29.70 inches and falling. At Davenport, skies were mostly sunny. The temperature was 69 degrees, dew point 39, relative humidity 33%. The wind was south at 12 miles an hour, gusting to 20. And the pressure was 29.70 inches and falling. Close to home, Burlington partly sunny and 65. Cedar Rapids sunny and 73. Dubuque mostly sunny and 70. Iowa City mostly sunny and 74. Muscatine 72. Galesburg mostly sunny and 66. Peoria partly sunny and 63. Savannah 71. Rockford mostly sunny and 70. Across the Midwest, Chicago partly sunny and 64. Des Moines mostly sunny and 75. Madison mostly sunny and 67. Milwaukee sunny and 61. Minneapolis partly sunny and 71. Omaha partly sunny and 79. St. Louis partly sunny and 72. Springfield, Illinois cloudy and 57. Waterloo mostly sunny and 75. Once again at 5 p.m. in Moline with mostly sunny skies, the temperature was 69. At Davenport with mostly sunny skies, the temperature was 69. Here is the hazardous weather outlook. For today and tonight, no hazardous weather is expected at this time. Looking ahead, scattered showers and thunderstorms are possible Monday night into Tuesday. Spotter activation will not be needed today or tonight. And now, your National Weather Service forecast for the Guam cities and surrounding areas. Tonight, mostly clear. Lows around 50. Southwest winds 5 to 10 miles an hour. Saturday, sunny in the morning, then becoming partly sunny. Highs in the mid-70s. West winds 5 to 10 miles an hour, increasing to around 15 miles an hour with gusts up to 30 miles an hour in the afternoon. Saturday night, mostly cloudy until midnight, then clearing. Lows in the upper 40s. North winds 10 to 15 miles an hour. Sunday, sunny. Highs in the mid-60s. North winds 10 to 15 miles an hour. Sunday night, mostly clear. Lows in the lower 40s. North winds 5 to 10 miles an hour. Monday and Monday night, mostly clear. Highs in the upper 60s. Lows in the upper 40s. Tuesday, a chance of showers. Breezy. Highs in the mid 70s. Tuesday night through Wednesday night, mostly clear.
lows in the upper 50s. Highs around 70. Thursday, mostly sunny. Highs in the mid-70s. Thursday night, a chance of showers. Lows in the mid-50s. Friday, mostly sunny. Highs in the lower 80s. Again, the forecast for the Quad Cities and surrounding areas for tonight, mostly clear. Lows around 50. Southwest winds 5 to 10 miles an hour. The Moline, Illinois climate summary for this evening, as of 4 p.m., May 8, 2026. Today's high temperature was 69 degrees. The normal high is 71. The record high is 92 degrees, which was set in 1963. Today's low temperature was 44 degrees. The normal low is 48. The record low is 32 degrees, which was last set in 2021. 0.07 inches of precipitation fell today, which brings the monthly total to 0.48 inches. The total precipitation for the year now stands at 10.23 inches. The normal high temperature for tomorrow is 72 degrees, and the normal low is 49. The record high for tomorrow is 95, which occurred in 1934, and the record low is 28, which occurred in 2020. Sunset tonight is at 8:07 p.m. Sunrise tomorrow is at 5:49 a.m. You are listening to NOAA Weather Radio Station WXJ73 in the Quad Cities. The current time is 5:30 p.m. Central Daylight Time. At 5 p.m. in Moline, skies were mostly sunny. The temperature was 69 degrees, dew point 41, relative humidity 36%. The wind was southwest at 12 miles an hour. And the pressure was 29.70 inches and falling. At Davenport, skies were mostly sunny. The temperature was 69 degrees, dew point 39, relative humidity 33%. The wind was south at 12 miles an hour, gusting to 20. And the pressure was 29.70 inches and falling. Close to home, Burlington partly sunny and 65. Cedar Rapids sunny and 73. Dubuque mostly sunny and 70. Iowa City mostly sunny and 74. Muscatine 72. Galesburg mostly sunny and 66. Peoria partly sunny and 63. Savannah 71. Rockford mostly sunny and 70. Across the Midwest, Chicago partly sunny and 64. Des Moines mostly sunny and 75. Madison mostly sunny and 67. Milwaukee sunny and 61. Minneapolis partly sunny and 71. Omaha partly sunny and 79. St. Louis partly sunny and 72. Springfield, Illinois cloudy and 57. Waterloo mostly sunny and 75. Once again at 5 p.m. at Moline with mostly sunny skies, the temperature was 69. At Davenport with mostly sunny skies, the temperature was 69. Here is the hazardous weather outlook. For today and tonight, no hazardous weather is expected at this time. Looking ahead, scattered showers and thunderstorms are possible Monday night into Tuesday. Spotter activation will not be needed today or tonight. And now, your National Weather Service forecast for the Quad Cities and surrounding areas. Tonight, mostly clear. Lows around 50. Southwest winds 5 to 10 miles an hour. Saturday, sunny in the morning, then becoming partly sunny. Highs in the mid-70s. West winds 5 to 10 miles an hour, increasing to around 15 miles an hour with gusts up to 30 miles an hour in the afternoon. Saturday night, mostly cloudy until midnight, then clearing. Lows in the upper 40s. North winds 10 to 15 miles an hour. Sunday, sunny. Highs in the mid-60s. North winds 10 to 15 miles an hour. Sunday night, mostly clear. Lows in the lower 40s. North winds 5 to 10 miles an hour. Monday and Monday night, mostly clear. Highs in the upper 60s. Lows in the upper 40s. Tuesday, a chance of showers. Breezy. Highs in the mid-70s. Tuesday night through Wednesday night, mostly clear. Lows in the upper 40s. Highs around 70. Thursday, mostly sunny. Highs in the mid-70s. Thursday night, a chance of showers. Lows in the mid-50s. Friday, mostly sunny. Highs in the lower 80s.
Again, the forecast for the Guam cities and surrounding

The normal high is 71. The record high is 92 degrees, which was set in 1963. Today's low temperature was 44 degrees. The normal low is 48. The record low is 32 degrees, which was last set in 2021. 0.07 inches of precipitation fell today, which brings the monthly total to 0.48 inches. The total precipitation for the year now stands at 10.23 inches. The normal high temperature for tomorrow is 72 degrees, and the normal low is 49. The record high for tomorrow is 95, which occurred in 1934, and the record low is 28, which occurred in 2020. Sunset tonight is at 8:07 p.m. Sunrise tomorrow is at 5:49 a.m. You are listening to NOAA Weather Radio Station WXJ73 in the Quad Cities. The current time is 5:34 p.m. Central Daylight Time. At 5 p.m. in Moline, skies were mostly sunny. The temperature was 69 degrees, dew point 41, relative humidity 36%. The wind was southwest at 12 miles an hour. And the pressure was 29.70 inches and falling. At Davenport, skies were mostly sunny. The temperature was 69 degrees, dew point 39, relative humidity 33%. The wind was south at 12 miles an hour, gusting to 20. And the pressure was 29.70 inches and falling. Close to home, Burlington partly sunny and 65. Cedar Rapids sunny and 73. Dubuque mostly sunny and 70. Iowa City mostly sunny and 74. Muscatine 72. Galesburg mostly sunny and 66. Peoria partly sunny and 63. Savannah 71. Rockford mostly sunny and 70. Across the Midwest, Chicago partly sunny and 64. Des Moines mostly sunny and 75. Madison mostly sunny and 67. Milwaukee sunny and 61. Minneapolis partly sunny and 71. Omaha partly sunny and 79. St. Louis partly sunny and 72. Springfield, Illinois cloudy and 57. Waterloo mostly sunny and 75. Once again at 5 p.m. in Moline with mostly sunny skies, the temperature was 69. At Davenport with mostly sunny skies, the temperature was 69. Here is the hazardous weather outlook. For today and tonight, no hazardous weather is expected at this time. Looking ahead, scattered showers and thunderstorms are possible Monday night into Tuesday. Spotter activation will not be needed today or tonight. And now, your National Weather Service forecast for the Quad Cities and surrounding areas. Tonight, mostly clear. Lows around 50. Southwest winds 5 to 10 miles an hour. Saturday, sunny in the morning, then becoming partly sunny. Highs in the mid-70s. West winds 5 to 10 miles an hour, increasing to around 15 miles an hour with gusts up to 30 miles an hour in the afternoon. Saturday night, mostly cloudy until midnight, then clearing. Lows in the upper 40s. North winds 10 to 15 miles an hour. Sunday, sunny. Highs in the mid-60s. North winds 10 to 15 miles an hour. Sunday night, mostly clear. Lows in the lower 40s. North winds 5 to 10 miles an hour. Monday and Monday night, mostly clear. Highs in the upper 60s. Lows in the upper 40s. Tuesday, a chance of showers. Breezy. Highs in the mid-70s. Tuesday night through Wednesday night, mostly clear. Lows in the upper 40s. Highs around 70. Thursday, mostly sunny. Highs in the mid-70s. Thursday night, a chance of showers. Lows in the mid-50s. Friday, mostly sunny. Highs in the lower 80s. Again, the forecast for the Quad Cities and surrounding areas for tonight, mostly clear. Lows around 50. Southwest winds 5 to 10 miles an hour. The Moline, Illinois climate summary for this evening, as of 4 p.m., May 8, 2026. Today's high temperature was 69 degrees. The normal high is 71. The record high is 92 degrees, which was set in 1963. Today's low temperature was 44 degrees. The normal low is 48. The record low is 32 degrees, which was last set in 2021. 0.07 inches of precipitation.

fell today, which brings the monthly total to 0.48 inches. The total precipitation for the year now stands at 10.23 inches. The normal high temperature for tomorrow is 72 degrees, and the normal low is 49. The record high for tomorrow is 95, which occurred in 1934, and the record low is 28, which occurred in 2020. Sunset tonight is at 8.07 p.m. Sunrise tomorrow is at 5.49 a.m. You are listening to NOAA Weather Radio Station WXJ73 in the Quad Cities. The current time is 5.39 p.m. Central Daylight Time. At 5 p.m. in Moline, skies were mostly sunny. The temperature was 69 degrees, dew point 41, relative humidity 36%. The wind was southwest at 12 miles an hour. And the pressure was 29.70 inches and falling. At Davenport, skies were mostly sunny. The temperature was 69 degrees, dew point 39, relative humidity 33%. The wind was south at 12 miles an hour, gusting to 20. And the pressure was 29.70 inches and falling. Close to home, Burlington partly sunny and 65. Cedar Rapids sunny and 73. Dubuque mostly sunny and 70. Iowa City mostly sunny and 74. Muscatine 72. Galesburg mostly sunny and 66. Peoria partly sunny and 63. Savannah 71. Rockford mostly sunny and 70. Across the Midwest, Chicago partly sunny and 64. Des Moines mostly sunny and 75. Madison mostly sunny and 67. Milwaukee sunny and 61. Minneapolis partly sunny and 71. Omaha partly sunny and 79. St. Louis partly sunny and 72. Springfield, Illinois cloudy and 57. Waterloo mostly sunny and 75. Once again at 5 p.m. in Moline with mostly sunny skies, the temperature was 69. At Davenport with mostly sunny skies, the temperature was 69. Here is the hazardous weather outlook. For today and tonight, no hazardous weather is expected at this time. Looking ahead, scattered showers and thunderstorms are possible Monday night into Tuesday. Spotter activation will not be needed today or tonight. And now, your National Weather Service forecast for the Quad Cities and surrounding areas. Tonight, mostly clear. Lows around 50. Southwest winds 5 to 10 miles an hour. Saturday, sunny in the morning, then becoming partly sunny. Highs in the mid-70s. West winds 5 to 10 miles an hour, increasing to around 15 miles an hour with gusts up to 30 miles an hour in the afternoon. Saturday night, mostly cloudy until midnight, then clearing. Lows in the upper 40s. North winds 10 to 15 miles an hour. Sunday, sunny. Highs in the mid-60s. North winds 10 to 15 miles an hour. Sunday night, mostly clear. Lows in the lower 40s. North winds 5 to 10 miles an hour. Monday and Monday night, mostly clear. Highs in the upper 60s. Lows in the upper 40s. Tuesday, a chance of showers. Breezy. Highs in the mid-70s. Tuesday night through Wednesday night, mostly clear. Lows in the upper 40s. Highs around 70. Thursday, mostly sunny. Highs in the mid-70s. Thursday night, a chance of showers. Lows in the mid-50s. Friday, mostly sunny. Highs in the lower 80s. Again, the forecast for the Quad Cities and surrounding areas for tonight, mostly clear. Lows around 50. Southwest winds 5 to 10 miles an hour. The Moline, Illinois climate summary for this evening, as of 4 p.m., May 8, 2026. Today's high temperature was 69 degrees. The normal high is 71. The record high is 92 degrees, which was set in 1963. Today's low temperature was 44 degrees. The normal low is 48. The record low is 32 degrees, which was last set in 2021. 0.07 inches of precipitation fell today, which brings the monthly total to 0.48 inches. The total precipitation for the year now stands at 10.23 inches. The normal high temperature for tomorrow is 72 degrees, and the normal low is 49. The record high for tomorrow is 95, which occurred in 1934, and the record...
is 28, which occurred in 2020. Sunset tonight is at 8:07 p.m. Sunrise tomorrow is at 5:49 a.m. You are listening to NOAA Weather Radio Station WXJ73 in the Quad Cities. The current time is 5:44 p.m. Central Daylight Time. At 5 p.m. in Moline, skies were mostly sunny. The temperature was 69 degrees, dew point 41, relative humidity 36%. The wind was southwest at 12 miles an hour. And the pressure was 29.70 inches and falling. At Davenport, skies were mostly sunny. The temperature was 69 degrees, dew point 39, relative humidity 33%. The wind was south at 12 miles an hour, gusting to 20. And the pressure was 29.70 inches and falling. Close to home, Burlington partly sunny and 65. Cedar Rapids sunny and 73. Dubuque mostly sunny and 70. Iowa City mostly sunny and 74. Muscatine 72. Galesburg mostly sunny and 66. Peoria partly sunny and 63. Savannah 71. Rockford mostly sunny and 70. Across the Midwest, Chicago partly sunny and 64. Des Moines mostly sunny and 75. Madison mostly sunny and 67. Milwaukee sunny and 61. Minneapolis partly sunny and 71. Omaha partly sunny and 79. St. Louis partly sunny and 72. Springfield, Illinois cloudy and 57. Waterloo mostly sunny and 75. Once again at 5 p.m. in Moline with mostly sunny skies, the temperature was 69. At Davenport with mostly sunny skies, the temperature was 69. Here is the hazardous weather outlook. For today and tonight, no hazardous weather is expected at this time. Looking ahead, scattered showers and thunderstorms are possible Monday night into Tuesday. Spotter activation will not be needed today or tonight. And now, your National Weather Service forecast for the Quad Cities and surrounding areas. Tonight, mostly clear. Lows around 50. Southwest winds 5 to 10 miles an hour. Saturday, sunny in the morning, then becoming partly sunny. Highs in the mid-70s. West winds 5 to 10 miles an hour, increasing to around 15 miles an hour with gusts up to 30 miles an hour in the afternoon. Saturday night, mostly cloudy until midnight, then clearing. Lows in the upper 40s. North winds 10 to 15 miles an hour. Sunday, sunny. Highs in the mid-60s. North winds 10 to 15 miles an hour. Sunday night, mostly clear. Lows in the lower 40s. North winds 5 to 10 miles an hour. Monday and Monday night, mostly clear. Highs in the upper 60s. Lows in the upper 40s. Tuesday, a chance of showers. Breezy. Highs in the mid-70s. Tuesday night through Wednesday night, mostly clear. Lows in the upper 40s. Highs around 70. Thursday, mostly sunny. Highs in the mid-70s. Thursday night, a chance of showers. Lows in the mid-50s. Friday, mostly sunny. Highs in the lower 80s. Again, the forecast for the Quad Cities and surrounding areas for tonight, mostly clear. Lows around 50. Southwest winds 5 to 10 miles an hour. The Moline, Illinois climate summary for this evening, as of 4 p.m., May 8, 2026. Today's high temperature was 69 degrees. The normal high is 71. The record high is 92 degrees, which was set in 1963. Today's low temperature was 44 degrees. The normal low is 48. The record low is 32 degrees, which was last set in 2021. 0.07 inches of precipitation fell today, which brings the monthly total to 0.48 inches. The total precipitation for the year now stands at 10.23 inches. The normal high temperature for tomorrow is 72 degrees, and the normal low is 49. The record high for tomorrow is 95, which occurred in 1934, and the record low is 28, which occurred in 2020. Sunset tonight is at 8:07 p.m. Sunrise tomorrow is at 5:49 a.m. You are listening to NOAA Weather Radio Station WXJ73 in the Quad Cities. The current time is 5:48 p.m.
Central Daylight Time. At 5 p.m. in Moline, skies were mostly sunny. The temperature was 69 degrees, 0.41, relative humidity 36%. The wind was southwest at 12 miles an hour. And the pressure was 29.70 inches and falling. At Davenport, skies were mostly sunny. The temperature was 69 degrees, 0.39, relative humidity 33%. The wind was south at 12 miles an hour, gusting to 20. And the pressure was 29.70 inches and falling. Close to home, Burlington partly sunny and 65. Cedar Rapids sunny and 73. Dubuque mostly sunny and 70. Iowa City mostly sunny and 74. Muscatine 72. Galesburg mostly sunny and 66. Peoria partly sunny and 63. Savannah 71. Rockford mostly sunny and 70. Across the Midwest, Chicago partly sunny and 64. Des Moines mostly sunny and 75. Madison mostly sunny and 67. Milwaukee sunny and 61. Minneapolis partly sunny and 71. Omaha partly sunny and 79. St. Louis partly sunny and 72. Springfield, Illinois cloudy and 57. Waterloo mostly sunny and 75. Once again at 5 p.m. in Moline with mostly sunny skies, the temperature was 69. At Davenport with mostly sunny skies, the temperature was 69. Here is the hazardous weather outlook. For today and tonight, no hazardous weather is expected at this time. Looking ahead, scattered showers and thunderstorms are possible Monday night into Tuesday. Spotter activation will not be needed today or tonight. And now, your National Weather Service forecast for the Quad Cities and surrounding areas. Tonight, mostly clear. Lows around 50. Southwest winds 5 to 10 miles an hour. Saturday, sunny in the morning, then becoming partly sunny. Highs in the mid-70s. West winds 5 to 10 miles an hour, increasing to around 15 miles an hour with gusts up to 30 miles an hour in the afternoon. Saturday night, mostly cloudy until midnight, then clearing. Lows in the upper 40s. North winds 10 to 15 miles an hour. Sunday, sunny. Highs in the mid-60s. North winds 10 to 15 miles an hour. Sunday night, mostly clear. Lows in the lower 40s. North winds 5 to 10 miles an hour. Monday and Monday night, mostly clear. Highs in the upper 60s. Lows in the upper 40s. Tuesday, a chance of showers. Breezy. Highs in the mid-70s. Tuesday night through Wednesday night, mostly clear. Lows in the upper 40s. Highs around 70. Thursday, mostly sunny. Highs in the mid-70s. Thursday night, a chance of showers. Lows in the mid-50s. Friday, mostly sunny. Highs in the lower 80s. Again, the forecast for the Quad Cities and surrounding areas for tonight, mostly clear. Lows around 50. Southwest winds 5 to 10 miles an hour. This broadcast originates from the National Weather Service office in the Quad Cities and is transmitted on a frequency of 162.55 MHz from Rock Island, Illinois. The coverage area includes the following counties: Cedar, Clinton, Louisa, Muscatine, Scott, Henry, Illinois, Mercer, Rock Island, and Whiteside. The Moline, Illinois climate summary for this evening, as of 4 p.m., May 8, 2026. Today's high temperature was 69 degrees. The normal high is 71. The record high is 92 degrees, which was set in 1963. Today's low temperature was 44 degrees. The normal low is 48. The record low is 32 degrees, which was last set in 2021. 0.07 inches of precipitation fell today, which brings the monthly total to 0.48 inches. The total precipitation for the year now stands at 10.23 inches. The normal high temperature for tomorrow is 72 degrees, and the normal low is 49. The record high for tomorrow is 95, which occurred in 1934, and the record low is 28, which occurred in 2020. Sunset tonight is at 8:07 p.m. Sunrise tomorrow is at 5:49 a.m. You are listening to NOAA Weather Radio Station W.
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The current time is 5:53 p.m. Central Daylight Time. At 5 p.m. in Moline, skies were mostly sunny. The temperature was 69 degrees, dew point 41, relative humidity 36%. The wind was southwest at 12 miles an hour. And the pressure was 29.70 inches and falling. At Davenport, skies were mostly sunny. The temperature was 69 degrees, dew point 39, relative humidity 33%. The wind was south at 12 miles an hour, gusting to 20. And the pressure was 29.70 inches and falling. Close to home, Burlington partly sunny and 65. Cedar Rapids sunny and 73. Dubuque mostly sunny and 70. Iowa City mostly sunny and 74. Muscatine 72. Galesburg mostly sunny and 66. Peoria partly sunny and 63. Savannah 71. Rockford mostly sunny and 70. Across the Midwest, Chicago partly sunny and 64. Des Moines mostly sunny and 75. Madison mostly sunny and 67. Milwaukee sunny and 61. Minneapolis partly sunny and 71. Omaha partly sunny and 79. St. Louis partly sunny and 72. Springfield, Illinois cloudy and 57. Waterloo mostly sunny and 75. Once again at 5 p.m. in Moline with mostly sunny skies, the temperature was 69. At Davenport with mostly sunny skies, the temperature was 69. Here is the hazardous weather outlook. For today and tonight, no hazardous weather is expected at this time. Looking ahead, scattered showers and thunderstorms are possible Monday night into Tuesday. Spotter activation will not be needed today or tonight. And now, your National Weather Service forecast for the Quad Cities and surrounding areas. Tonight, mostly clear. Lows around 50. Southwest winds 5 to 10 miles an hour. Saturday, sunny in the morning, then becoming partly sunny. Highs in the mid-70s. West winds 5 to 10 miles an hour, increasing to around 15 miles an hour with gusts up to 30 miles an hour in the afternoon. Saturday night, mostly cloudy until midnight, then clearing. Lows in the upper 40s. North winds 10 to 15 miles an hour. Sunday, sunny. Highs in the mid-60s. North winds 10 to 15 miles an hour. Sunday night, mostly clear. Lows in the lower 40s. North winds 5 to 10 miles an hour. Monday and Monday night, mostly clear. Highs in the upper 60s. Lows in the upper 40s. Tuesday, a chance of showers. Breezy. Highs in the mid-70s. Tuesday night through Wednesday night, mostly clear. Lows in the upper 40s. Highs around 70. Thursday, mostly sunny. Highs in the mid-70s. Thursday night, a chance of showers. Lows in the mid-50s. Friday, mostly sunny. Highs in the lower 80s. Again, the forecast for the Quad Cities and surrounding areas for tonight, mostly clear. Lows around 50. Southwest winds 5 to 10 miles an hour. The Moline, Illinois climate summary for this evening, as of 4 p.m., May 8, 2026. Today's high temperature was 69 degrees. The normal high is 71. The record high is 92 degrees, which was set in 1963. Today's low temperature was 44 degrees. The normal low is 48. The record low is 32 degrees, which was last set in 2021. 0.07 inches of precipitation fell today, which brings the monthly total to 0.48 inches. The total precipitation for the year now stands at 10.23 inches. The normal high temperature for tomorrow is 72 degrees, and the normal low is 49. The record high for tomorrow is 95, which occurred in 1934, and the record low is 28, which occurred in 2020. Sunset tonight is at 8:07 p.m. Sunrise tomorrow is at 5:49 a.m. You are listening to NOAA Weather Radio Station WXJ73 in the Quad Cities. The current time is 5:58 p.m. Central Daylight Time. Here is the hazardous weather outlook. For today and tonight, no hazardous weather is expected at this time. Looking ahead, scattered showers and thunderstorms are possible Monday night.
Tuesday. Spotter activation will not be needed today or tonight. And now, your National Weather Service forecast for the Guam cities and surrounding areas. Tonight, mostly clear. Lows around 50. Southwest winds 5 to 10 miles an hour. Saturday, sunny in the morning, then becoming partly sunny. Highs in the mid-70s. West winds 5 to 10 miles an hour, increasing to around 15 miles an hour with gusts up to 30 miles an hour in the afternoon. Saturday night, mostly cloudy until midnight, then clearing. Lows in the upper 40s. North winds 10 to 15 miles an hour. Sunday, sunny. Highs in the mid-60s. North winds 10 to 15 miles an hour. Sunday night, mostly clear. Lows in the lower 40s. North winds 5 to 10 miles an hour. Monday and Monday night, mostly clear. Highs in the upper 60s. Lows in the upper 40s. Tuesday, a chance of showers. Breezy. Highs in the mid-70s. Tuesday night through Wednesday night, mostly clear. Lows in the upper 40s. Highs around 70. Thursday, mostly sunny. Highs in the mid-70s. Thursday night, a chance of showers. Lows in the mid-50s. Friday, mostly sunny. Highs in the lower 80s. Again, the forecast for the Guam cities and surrounding areas for tonight, mostly clear. Lows around 50. Southwest winds 5 to 10 miles an hour. The Moline, Illinois climate summary for this evening, as of 4 p.m., May 8, 2026. Today's high temperature was 69 degrees. The normal high is 71. The record high is 92 degrees, which was set in 1963. Today's low temperature was 44 degrees. The normal low is 48. The record low is 32 degrees, which was last set in 2021. 0.07 inches of precipitation fell today, which brings the monthly total to 0.48 inches. The total precipitation for the year now stands at 10.23 inches. The normal high temperature for tomorrow is 72 degrees, and the normal low is 49. The record high for tomorrow is 95, which occurred in 1934, and the record low is 28, which occurred in 2020. Sunset tonight is at 8:07 p.m. Sunrise tomorrow is at 5:49 a.m. You are listening to NOAA Weather Radio Station WXJ73 in the Quad Cities. The current time is 6:01 p.m. Central Daylight Time. Here is the hazardous weather outlook. For today and tonight, no hazardous weather is expected at this time. Looking ahead, scattered showers and thunderstorms are possible Monday night into Tuesday. Spotter activation will not be needed today or tonight. And now, your National Weather Service forecast for the Guam cities and surrounding areas. Tonight, mostly clear. Lows around 50. Southwest winds 5 to 10 miles an hour. Saturday, sunny in the morning, then becoming partly sunny. Highs in the mid-70s. West winds 5 to 10 miles an hour, increasing to around 15 miles an hour with gusts up to 30 miles an hour in the afternoon. Saturday night, mostly cloudy until midnight, then clearing. Lows in the upper 40s. North winds 10 to 15 miles an hour. Sunday, sunny. Highs in the mid-60s. North winds 10 to 15 miles an hour. Sunday night, mostly clear. Lows in the lower 40s. North winds 5 to 10 miles an hour. Monday and Monday night, mostly clear. Highs in the upper 60s. Lows in the upper 40s. Tuesday, a chance of showers. Breezy. Highs in the mid-70s. Tuesday night through Wednesday night, mostly clear. Lows in the upper 40s. Highs around 70. Thursday, mostly sunny. Highs in the mid-70s. Thursday night, a chance of showers. Lows in the mid-50s. Friday, mostly sunny. Highs in the lower 80s. Again, the forecast for the Guam cities and surrounding areas for tonight, mostly clear. Lows around 50. Southwest winds 5 to 10 miles an hour. The Moline, Illinois climate summary for this evening, as of 4 p.m., May 8, 2026. Today's high temperature was 69 degrees. The normal high is 71. The record high is 92 degrees, which was set in 1963.
Today's low temperature was 44 degrees. The normal low is 48. The record low is 32 degrees, which was last set in 2021. 0.07 inches of precipitation fell today, which brings the monthly total to 0.48 inches. The total precipitation for the year now stands at 10.23 inches. The normal high temperature for tomorrow is 72 degrees, and the normal low is 49. The record high for tomorrow is 95, which occurred in 1934, and the record low is 28, which occurred in 2020. Sunset tonight is at 8.07 p.m. Sunrise tomorrow is at 5.49 a.m. You are listening to NOAA Weather Radio Station WXJ73 in the Quad Cities. The current time is 6.04 p.m. Central Daylight Time. At 6 p.m. at Moline, skies were mostly sunny. The temperature was 68 degrees, dew point 43, relative humidity 40%. The wind was southwest at 13 miles an hour. And the pressure was 29.69 inches and falling. At Davenport, skies were mostly sunny. The temperature was 69 degrees, dew point 37, relative humidity 30%. The wind was southwest at 16 miles an hour, gusting to 23. And the pressure was 29.69 inches and falling. Close to home, Burlington partly sunny and 63. Cedar Rapids mostly sunny and 69. Dubuque sunny and 69. Iowa City mostly sunny and 72. Peoria partly sunny and 62. Rockford partly sunny and 68. Across the Midwest, Chicago partly sunny and 63. Des Moines mostly sunny and 75. Madison mostly sunny and 67. Milwaukee mostly sunny and 61. Minneapolis partly sunny and 70. Omaha partly sunny and 76. St. Louis partly sunny and 68. Springfield, Illinois cloudy and 57. Waterloo mostly sunny and 74. Once again at 6 p.m. at Moline with mostly sunny skies, the temperature was 68. At Davenport with mostly sunny skies, the temperature was 69. Here is the hazardous weather outlook. For today and tonight, no hazardous weather is expected at this time. Looking ahead, scattered showers and thunderstorms are possible Monday night into Tuesday. Spotter activation will not be needed today or tonight. And now, your National Weather Service forecast for the Quad Cities and surrounding areas. Tonight, mostly clear. Lows around 50. Southwest winds 5 to 10 miles an hour. Saturday, sunny in the morning, then becoming partly sunny. Highs in the mid-70s. West winds 5 to 10 miles an hour, increasing to around 15 miles an hour with gusts up to 30 miles an hour in the afternoon. Saturday night, mostly cloudy until midnight, then clearing. Lows in the upper 40s. North winds 10 to 15 miles an hour. Sunday, sunny. Highs in the mid-60s. North winds 10 to 15 miles an hour. Sunday night, mostly clear. Lows in the lower 40s. North winds 5 to 10 miles an hour. Monday and Monday night, mostly clear. Highs in the upper 60s. Lows in the upper 40s. Tuesday, a chance of showers. Breezy. Highs in the mid-70s. Tuesday night through Wednesday night, mostly clear. Lows in the upper 40s. Highs around 70. Thursday, mostly sunny. Highs in the mid-70s. Thursday night, a chance of showers. Lows in the mid-50s. Friday, mostly sunny. Highs in the lower 80s. Again, the forecast for the Quad Cities and surrounding areas for tonight, mostly clear. Lows around 50. Southwest winds 5 to 10 miles an hour. The Moline, Illinois climate summary for this evening, as of 4 p.m., May 8, 2026. Today's high temperature was 69 degrees. The normal high is 71. The record high is 92 degrees, which was set in 1963. Today's low temperature was 44 degrees. The normal low is 48. The record low is 32 degrees, which was last set in 2021. 0.07 inches of precipitation fell today, which brings the monthly total to 0.48 inches. The total precipitation for the year now stands at 10.23 inches. The normal high temperature for tomorrow is 72 degrees, and the normal low is
is 49. The record high for tomorrow is 95, which occurred in 1934, and the record low is 28, which occurred in 2020. Sunset tonight is at 8:07 p.m. Sunrise tomorrow is at 5:49 a.m. You are listening to NOAA Weather Radio Station WXJ73 in the Quad Cities. The current time is 6:09 p.m. Central Daylight Time. At 6 p.m. at Moline, skies were mostly sunny. The temperature was 68 degrees, dew point 43, relative humidity 40%. The wind was southwest at 13 miles an hour. And the pressure was 29.69 inches and falling. At Davenport, skies were mostly sunny. The temperature was 69 degrees, dew point 37, relative humidity 30%. The wind was southwest at 16 miles an hour, gusting to 23. And the pressure was 29.69 inches and falling. Close to home, Burlington partly sunny and 63. Cedar Rapids mostly sunny and 69. Dubuque sunny and 69. Iowa City mostly sunny and 72. Peoria partly sunny and 62. Rockford partly sunny and 68. Across the Midwest, Chicago partly sunny and 63. Des Moines mostly sunny and 75. Madison mostly sunny and 67. Milwaukee mostly sunny and 61. Minneapolis partly sunny and 70. Omaha partly sunny and 76. St. Louis partly sunny and 68. Springfield, Illinois cloudy and 57. Waterloo mostly sunny and 74. Once again at 6 p.m. at Moline with mostly sunny skies, the temperature was 68. At Davenport with mostly sunny skies, the temperature was 69. Here is the hazardous weather outlook. For today and tonight, no hazardous weather is expected at this time. Looking ahead, scattered showers and thunderstorms are possible Monday night into Tuesday. Spotter activation will not be needed today or tonight. And now, your National Weather Service forecast for the Quad Cities and surrounding areas. Tonight, mostly clear. Lows around 50. Southwest winds 5 to 10 miles an hour. Saturday, sunny in the morning, then becoming partly sunny. Highs in the mid-70s. West winds 5 to 10 miles an hour, increasing to around 15 miles an hour with gusts up to 30 miles an hour in the afternoon. Saturday night, mostly cloudy until midnight, then clearing. Lows in the upper 40s. North winds 10 to 15 miles an hour. Sunday, sunny. Highs in the mid-60s. North winds 10 to 15 miles an hour. Sunday night, mostly clear. Lows in the lower 40s. North winds 5 to 10 miles an hour. Monday and Monday night, mostly clear. Highs in the upper 60s. Lows in the upper 40s. Tuesday, a chance of showers. Breezy. Highs in the mid-70s. Tuesday night through Wednesday night, mostly clear. Lows in the upper 40s. Highs around 70. Thursday, mostly sunny. Highs in the mid-70s. Thursday night, a chance of showers. Lows in the mid-50s. Friday, mostly sunny. Highs in the lower 80s. Again, the forecast for the Quad Cities and surrounding areas for tonight, mostly clear. Lows around 50. Southwest winds 5 to 10 miles an hour. The Moline, Illinois climate summary for this evening, as of 4 p.m., May 8, 2026. Today's high temperature was 69 degrees. The normal high is 71. The record high is 92 degrees, which was set in 1963. Today's low temperature was 44 degrees. The normal low is 48. The record low is 32 degrees, which was last set in 2021. 0.07 inches of precipitation fell today, which brings the monthly total to 0.48 inches. The total precipitation for the year now stands at 10.23 inches. The normal high temperature for tomorrow is 72 degrees, and the normal low is 49. The record high for tomorrow is 95, which occurred in 1934, and the record low is 28, which occurred in 2020. Sunset tonight is at 8:07 p.m. Sunrise tomorrow is at 5:49 a.m. You are listening to NOAA Weather Radio Station WXJ73 in the Quad Cities. The current time is 6:13 p.m.
Central Daylight Time. At 6 p.m. at Moline, skies were mostly sunny. The temperature was 68 degrees, dew point 43, relative humidity 40%. The wind was southwest at 13 miles an hour. And the pressure was 29.69 inches and falling. At Davenport, skies were mostly sunny. The temperature was 69 degrees, dew point 37, relative humidity 30%. The wind was southwest at 16 miles an hour, gusting to 23. And the pressure was 29.69 inches and falling. Close to home, Burlington partly sunny and 63. Cedar Rapids mostly sunny and 69. Dubuque sunny and 69. Iowa City mostly sunny and 72. Peoria partly sunny and 62. Rockford partly sunny and 68. Across the Midwest, Chicago partly sunny and 63. Des Moines mostly sunny and 75. Madison mostly sunny and 67. Milwaukee mostly sunny and 61. Minneapolis partly sunny and 70. Omaha partly sunny and 76. St. Louis partly sunny and 68. Springfield, Illinois cloudy and 57. Waterloo mostly sunny and 74. Once again at 6 p.m. at Moline with mostly sunny skies, the temperature was 68. At Davenport with mostly sunny skies, the temperature was 69. At 6 p.m. at Moline, skies were mostly sunny. The temperature was 68 degrees, dew point 43, relative humidity 40%. The wind was southwest at 13 miles an hour. And the pressure was 29.69 inches and falling. At Davenport, skies were mostly sunny. The temperature was 69 degrees, dew point 37, relative humidity 30%. The wind was southwest at 16 miles an hour, gusting to 23. And the pressure was 29.69 inches and falling. Close to home, Burlington partly sunny and 63. Cedar Rapids mostly sunny and 69. Dubuque sunny and 69. Iowa City mostly sunny and 72. Muscatine 70. Galesburg partly sunny and 67. Peoria partly sunny and 62. Savannah 71. Rockford partly sunny and 68. Across the Midwest, Chicago partly sunny and 63. Des Moines mostly sunny and 75. Madison mostly sunny and 67. Milwaukee mostly sunny and 61. Minneapolis partly sunny and 70. Omaha partly sunny and 76. St. Louis partly sunny and 68. Springfield, Illinois cloudy and 57. Waterloo mostly sunny and 74. Once again at 6 p.m. at Moline with mostly sunny skies, the temperature was 68. At Davenport with mostly sunny skies, the temperature was 69. Here is the hazardous weather outlook. For today and tonight, no hazardous weather is expected at this time. Looking ahead, scattered showers and thunderstorms are possible Monday night into Tuesday. Spotter activation will not be needed today or tonight. And now, your National Weather Service forecast for the Quad Cities and surrounding areas. Tonight, mostly clear. Lows around 50. Southwest winds 5 to 10 miles an hour. Saturday, sunny in the morning, then becoming partly sunny. Highs in the mid-70s. West winds 5 to 10 miles an hour, increasing to around 15 miles an hour with gusts up to 30 miles an hour in the afternoon. Saturday night, mostly cloudy until midnight, then clearing. Lows in the upper 40s. North winds 10 to 15 miles an hour. Sunday, sunny. Highs in the mid-60s. North winds 10 to 15 miles an hour. Sunday night, mostly clear. Lows in the lower 40s. North winds 5 to 10 miles an hour. Monday and Monday night, mostly clear. Highs in the upper 60s. Lows in the upper 40s. Tuesday, a chance of showers. Breezy. Highs in the mid-70s. Tuesday night through Wednesday night, mostly clear. Lows in the upper 40s. Highs around 70. Thursday, mostly sunny. Highs in the mid-70s. Thursday night, a chance of showers. Lows in the mid-50s. Friday, mostly sunny. Highs in the lower 80s. Again, the forecast for the Quad Cities and surrounding areas for tonight, mostly clear.
lows around 50. Southwest winds 5 to 10 miles an hour. The Moline, Illinois climate summary for this evening, as of 4 p.m., May 8, 2026. Today's high temperature was 69 degrees. The normal high is 71. The record high is 92 degrees, which was set in 1963. Today's low temperature was 44 degrees. The normal low is 48. The record low is 32 degrees, which was last set in 2021. 0.07 inches of precipitation fell today, which brings the monthly total to 0.48 inches. The total precipitation for the year now stands at 10.23 inches. The normal high temperature for tomorrow is 72 degrees, and the normal low is 49. The record high for tomorrow is 95, which occurred in 1934, and the record low is 28, which occurred in 2020. Sunset tonight is at 8:07 p.m. Sunrise tomorrow is at 5:49 a.m. You are listening to NOAA Weather Radio Station WXJ73 in the Quad Cities. The current time is 6:19 p.m. Central Daylight Time. At 6 p.m. at Moline, skies were mostly sunny. The temperature was 68 degrees, dew point 43, relative humidity 40%. The wind was southwest at 13 miles an hour. And the pressure was 29.69 inches and falling. At Davenport, skies were mostly sunny. The temperature was 69 degrees, dew point 37, relative humidity 30%. The wind was southwest at 16 miles an hour, gusting to 23. And the pressure was 29.69 inches and falling. Close to home, Burlington partly sunny and 63. Cedar Rapids mostly sunny and 69. Dubuque sunny and 69. Iowa City mostly sunny and 72. Muscatine 70. Galesburg partly sunny and 67. Peoria partly sunny and 62. Savannah 71. Rockford partly sunny and 68. Across the Midwest, Chicago partly sunny and 63. Des Moines mostly sunny and 75. Madison mostly sunny and 67. Milwaukee mostly sunny and 61. Minneapolis partly sunny and 70. Omaha partly sunny and 76. St. Louis partly sunny and 68. Springfield, Illinois cloudy and 57. Waterloo mostly sunny and 74. Once again at 6 p.m. at Moline with mostly sunny skies, the temperature was 68. At Davenport with mostly sunny skies, the temperature was 69. Here is the hazardous weather outlook. For today and tonight, no hazardous weather is expected at this time. Looking ahead, scattered showers and thunderstorms are possible Monday night into Tuesday. Spotter activation will not be needed today or tonight. And now, your National Weather Service forecast for the Quad Cities and surrounding areas. Tonight, mostly clear. Lows around 50. Southwest winds 5 to 10 miles an hour. Saturday, sunny in the morning, then becoming partly sunny. Highs in the mid-70s. West winds 5 to 10 miles an hour, increasing to around 15 miles an hour with gusts up to 30 miles an hour in the afternoon. Saturday night, mostly cloudy until midnight, then clearing. Lows in the upper 40s. North winds 10 to 15 miles an hour. Sunday, sunny. Highs in the mid-60s. North winds 10 to 15 miles an hour. Sunday night, mostly clear. Lows in the lower 40s. North winds 5 to 10 miles an hour. Monday and Monday night, mostly clear. Highs in the upper 60s. Lows in the upper 40s. Tuesday, a chance of showers. Breezy. Highs in the mid-70s. Tuesday night through Wednesday night, mostly clear. Lows in the upper 40s. Highs around 70. Thursday, mostly sunny. Highs in the mid-70s. Thursday night, a chance of showers. Lows in the mid-50s. Friday, mostly sunny. Highs in the lower 80s. Again, the forecast for the Quad Cities and surrounding areas for tonight, mostly clear. Lows around 50. Southwest winds 5 to 10 miles an hour. The Moline, Illinois climate summary for this evening, as of 4 p.m., May 8, 2026. Today's high temperature was 69 degrees. The normal high is 71. The record high is 92.
degrees, which was set in 1963. Today's low temperature was 44 degrees. The normal low is 48. The record low is 32 degrees, which was last set in 2021. 0.07 inches of precipitation fell today, which brings the monthly total to 0.48 inches. The total precipitation for the year now stands at 10.23 inches. The normal high temperature for tomorrow is 72 degrees, and the normal low is 49. The record high for tomorrow is 95, which occurred in 1934, and the record low is 28, which occurred in 2020. Sunset tonight is at 8.07 p.m. Sunrise tomorrow is at 5.49 a.m. You're listening to NOAA Weather Radio Station WXJ73 in the Quad Cities. The current time is 6.24 p.m. Central Daylight Time. At 6 p.m. at Moline, skies were mostly sunny. The temperature was 68 degrees, dew point 43, relative humidity 40%. The wind was southwest at 13 miles an hour. And the pressure was 29.69 inches and falling. At Davenport, skies were mostly sunny. The temperature was 69 degrees, dew point 37, relative humidity 30%. The wind was southwest at 16 miles an hour, gusting to 23. And the pressure was 29.69 inches and falling. Close to home, Burlington partly sunny and 63. Cedar Rapids mostly sunny and 69. Dubuque sunny and 69. Iowa City mostly sunny and 72. Muscatine 70. Galesburg partly sunny and 67. Peoria partly sunny and 62. Savannah 71. Rockford partly sunny and 68. Across the Midwest, Chicago partly sunny and 63. Des Moines mostly sunny and 75. Madison mostly sunny and 67. Milwaukee mostly sunny and 61. Minneapolis partly sunny and 70. Omaha partly sunny and 76. St. Louis partly sunny and 68. Springfield, Illinois cloudy and 57. Waterloo mostly sunny and 74. Once again at 6 p.m. at Moline with mostly sunny skies, the temperature was 68. At Davenport with mostly sunny skies, the temperature was 69. Here is the hazardous weather outlook. For today and tonight, no hazardous weather is expected at this time. Looking ahead, scattered showers and thunderstorms are possible Monday night into Tuesday. Spotter activation will not be needed today or tonight. And now, your National Weather Service forecast for the Quad Cities and surrounding areas. Tonight, mostly clear. Lows around 50. Southwest winds 5 to 10 miles an hour. Saturday, sunny in the morning, then becoming partly sunny. Highs in the mid-70s. West winds 5 to 10 miles an hour, increasing to around 15 miles an hour with gusts up to 30 miles an hour in the afternoon. Saturday night, mostly cloudy until midnight, then clearing. Lows in the upper 40s. North winds 10 to 15 miles an hour. Sunday, sunny. Highs in the mid-60s. North winds 10 to 15 miles an hour. Sunday night, mostly clear. Lows in the lower 40s. North winds 5 to 10 miles an hour. Monday and Monday night, mostly clear. Highs in the upper 60s. Lows in the upper 40s. Tuesday, a chance of showers. Breezy. Highs in the mid-70s. Tuesday night through Wednesday night, mostly clear. Lows in the upper 40s. Highs around 70. Thursday, mostly sunny. Highs in the mid-70s. Thursday night, a chance of showers. Lows in the mid-50s. Friday, mostly sunny. Highs in the lower 80s. Again, the forecast for the Quad Cities and surrounding areas for tonight, mostly clear. Lows around 50. Southwest winds 5 to 10 miles an hour. The Moline, Illinois climate summary for this evening, as of 4 p.m., May 8, 2026. Today's high temperature was 69 degrees. The normal high is 71. The record high is 92 degrees, which was set in 1963. Today's low temperature was 44 degrees. The normal low is 48. The record low is 32 degrees, which was last set in 2021. 0.07 inches of precipitation fell today, which brings the monthly total to 0.4.
inches. The total precipitation for the year now stands at 10.23 inches. The normal high temperature for tomorrow is 72 degrees, and the normal low is 49. The record high for tomorrow is 95, which occurred in 1934, and the record low is 28, which occurred in 2020. Sunset tonight is at 8.07 p.m. Sunrise tomorrow is at 5.49 a.m. You are listening to NOAA Weather Radio Station WXJ73 in the Quad Cities. The current time is 6.29 p.m. Central Daylight Time. At 6 p.m. at Moline, skies were mostly sunny. The temperature was 68 degrees, dew point 43, relative humidity 40%. The wind was southwest at 13 miles an hour. And the pressure was 29.69 inches and falling. At Davenport, skies were mostly sunny. The temperature was 69 degrees, dew point 37, relative humidity 30%. The wind was southwest at 16 miles an hour, gusting to 23. And the pressure was 29.69 inches and falling. Close to home, Burlington partly sunny and 63. Cedar Rapids mostly sunny and 69. Dubuque sunny and 69. Iowa City mostly sunny and 72. Muscatine 70. Galesburg partly sunny and 67. Peoria partly sunny and 62. Savannah 71. Rockford partly sunny and 68. Across the Midwest, Chicago partly sunny and 63. Des Moines mostly sunny and 75. Madison mostly sunny and 67. Milwaukee mostly sunny and 61. Minneapolis partly sunny and 70. Omaha partly sunny and 76. St. Louis partly sunny and 68. Springfield, Illinois cloudy and 57. Waterloo mostly sunny and 74. Once again at 6 p.m. at Moline with mostly sunny skies, the temperature was 68. At Davenport with mostly sunny skies, the temperature was 69. Here is the hazardous weather outlook. For today and tonight, no hazardous weather is expected at this time. Looking ahead, scattered showers and thunderstorms are possible Monday night into Tuesday. Spotter activation will not be needed today or tonight. And now, your National Weather Service forecast for the Quad Cities and surrounding areas. Tonight, mostly clear. Lows around 50. Southwest winds 5 to 10 miles an hour. Saturday, sunny in the morning, then becoming partly sunny. Highs in the mid-70s. West winds 5 to 10 miles an hour, increasing to around 15 miles an hour with gusts up to 30 miles an hour in the afternoon. Saturday night, mostly cloudy until midnight, then clearing. Lows in the upper 40s. North winds 10 to 15 miles an hour. Sunday, sunny. Highs in the mid-60s. North winds 10 to 15 miles an hour. Sunday night, mostly clear. Lows in the lower 40s. North winds 5 to 10 miles an hour. Monday and Monday night, mostly clear. Highs in the upper 60s. Lows in the upper 40s. Tuesday, a chance of showers. Breezy. Highs in the mid-70s. Tuesday night through Wednesday night, mostly clear. Lows in the upper 40s. Highs around 70. Thursday, mostly sunny. Highs in the mid-70s. Thursday night, a chance of showers. Lows in the mid-50s. Friday, mostly sunny. Highs in the lower 80s. Again, the forecast for the Quad Cities and surrounding areas for tonight, mostly clear. Lows around 50. Southwest winds 5 to 10 miles an hour. The Moline, Illinois climate summary for this evening, as of 4 p.m., May 8, 2026. Today's high temperature was 69 degrees. The normal high is 71. The record high is 92 degrees, which was set in 1963. Today's low temperature was 44 degrees. The normal low is 48. The record low is 32 degrees, which was last set in 2021. 0.07 inches of precipitation fell today, which brings the monthly total to 0.48 inches. The total precipitation for the year now stands at 10.23 inches. The normal high temperature for tomorrow is 72 degrees, and the normal low is 49. The record high for tomorrow is 95, which occurred in 1934, and the record low is 28, which occurred in 2021.

night into Tuesday. Spotter activation will not be needed today or tonight. And now, your National Weather Service forecast for the Guam cities and surrounding areas. Tonight, mostly clear. Lows around 50. Southwest winds 5 to 10 miles an hour. Saturday, sunny in the morning, then becoming partly sunny. Highs in the mid-70s. West winds 5 to 10 miles an hour, increasing to around 15 miles an hour with gusts up to 30 miles an hour in the afternoon. Saturday night, mostly cloudy until midnight, then clearing. Lows in the upper 40s. North winds 10 to 15 miles an hour. Sunday, sunny. Highs in the mid-60s. North winds 10 to 15 miles an hour. Sunday night, mostly clear. Lows in the lower 40s. North winds 5 to 10 miles an hour. Monday and Monday night, mostly clear. Highs in the upper 60s. Lows in the upper 40s. Tuesday, a chance of showers. Breezy. Highs in the mid-70s. Tuesday night through Wednesday night, mostly clear. Lows in the upper 40s. Highs around 70. Thursday, mostly sunny. Highs in the mid-70s. Thursday night, a chance of showers. Lows in the mid-50s. Friday, mostly sunny. Highs in the lower 80s. Again, the forecast for the Guam cities and surrounding areas for tonight, mostly clear. Lows around 50. Southwest winds 5 to 10 miles an hour. The Moline, Illinois climate summary for this evening, as of 4 p.m., May 8, 2026. Today's high temperature was 69 degrees. The normal high is 71. The record high is 92 degrees, which was set in 1963. Today's low temperature was 44 degrees. The normal low is 48. The record low is 32 degrees, which was last set in 2021. 0.07 inches of precipitation fell today, which brings the monthly total to 0.48 inches. The total precipitation for the year now stands at 10.23 inches. The normal high temperature for tomorrow is 72 degrees, and the normal low is 49. The record high for tomorrow is 95, which occurred in 1934, and the record low is 28, which occurred in 2020. Sunset tonight is at 8:07 p.m. Sunrise tomorrow is at 5:49 a.m. You are listening to NOAA Weather Radio Station WXJ73 in the Quad Cities. The current time is 6:38 p.m. Central Daylight Time. At 6 p.m. at Moline, skies were mostly sunny. The temperature was 68 degrees, dew point 43, relative humidity 40%. The wind was southwest at 13 miles an hour. And the pressure was 29.69 inches and falling. At Davenport, skies were mostly sunny. The temperature was 69 degrees, dew point 37, relative humidity 30%. The wind was southwest at 16 miles an hour, gusting to 23. And the pressure was 29.69 inches and falling. Close to home, Burlington partly sunny and 63. Cedar Rapids mostly sunny and 69. Dubuque sunny and 69. Iowa City mostly sunny and 72. Muscatine 70. Galesburg partly sunny and 67. Peoria partly sunny and 62. Savannah 71. Rockford partly sunny and 68. Across the Midwest, Chicago partly sunny and 63. Des Moines mostly sunny and 75. Madison mostly sunny and 67. Milwaukee mostly sunny and 61. Minneapolis partly sunny and 70. Omaha partly sunny and 76. St. Louis partly sunny and 68. Springfield, Illinois cloudy and 57. Waterloo mostly sunny and 74. Once again at 6 p.m. at Moline with mostly sunny skies, the temperature was 68. At Davenport with mostly sunny skies, the temperature was 69. Here is the hazardous weather outlook. For today and tonight, no hazardous weather is expected at this time. Looking ahead, scattered showers and thunderstorms are possible Monday night into Tuesday. Spotter activation will not be needed today or tonight. And now, your National Weather Service forecast for the Guam cities and surrounding areas. Tonight, mostly clear. Lows around 50. Southwest winds 5 to 10 miles an hour.

Saturday, sunny in the morning, then becoming partly sunny. Highs in the mid-70s. West winds 5 to 10 miles an hour, increasing to around 15 miles an hour with gusts up to 30 miles an hour in the afternoon. Saturday night, mostly cloudy until midnight, then clearing. Lows in the upper 40s. North winds 10 to 15 miles an hour. Sunday, sunny. Highs in the mid-60s. North winds 10 to 15 miles an hour. Sunday night, mostly clear. Lows in the lower 40s. North winds 5 to 10 miles an hour. Monday and Monday night, mostly clear. Highs in the upper 60s. Lows in the upper 40s. Tuesday, a chance of showers. Breezy. Highs in the mid-70s. Tuesday night through Wednesday night, mostly clear. Lows in the upper 40s. Highs around 70. Thursday, mostly sunny. Highs in the mid-70s. Thursday night, a chance of showers. Lows in the mid-50s. Friday, mostly sunny. Highs in the lower 80s. Again, the forecast for the Quad Cities and surrounding areas for tonight, mostly clear. Lows around 50. Southwest winds 5 to 10 miles an hour. The Moline, Illinois climate summary for this evening, as of 4 p.m., May 8, 2026. Today's high temperature was 69 degrees. The normal high is 71. The record high is 92 degrees, which was set in 1963. Today's low temperature was 44 degrees. The normal low is 48. The record low is 32 degrees, which was last set in 2021. 0.07 inches of precipitation fell today, which brings the monthly total to 0.48 inches. The total precipitation for the year now stands at 10.23 inches. The normal high temperature for tomorrow is 72 degrees, and the normal low is 49. The record high for tomorrow is 95, which occurred in 1934, and the record low is 28, which occurred in 2020. Sunset tonight is at 8:07 p.m. Sunrise tomorrow is at 5:49 a.m. You're listening to NOAA Weather Radio Station WXJ73 in the Quad Cities. The current time is 6:43 p.m. Central Daylight Time. At 6 p.m. at Moline, skies were mostly sunny. The temperature was 68 degrees, dew point 43, relative humidity 40%. The wind was southwest at 13 miles an hour. And the pressure was 29.69 inches and falling. At Davenport, skies were mostly sunny. The temperature was 69 degrees, dew point 37, relative humidity 30%. The wind was southwest at 16 miles an hour, gusting to 23. And the pressure was 29.69 inches and falling. Close to home, Burlington partly sunny and 63. Cedar Rapids mostly sunny and 69. Dubuque sunny and 69. Iowa City mostly sunny and 72. Muscatine 70. Galesburg partly sunny and 67. Peoria partly sunny and 62. Savannah 71. Rockford partly sunny and 68. Across the Midwest, Chicago partly sunny and 63. Des Moines mostly sunny and 75. Madison mostly sunny and 67. Milwaukee mostly sunny and 61. Minneapolis partly sunny and 70. Omaha partly sunny and 76. St. Louis partly sunny and 68. Springfield, Illinois cloudy and 57. Waterloo mostly sunny and 74. Once again at 6 p.m. at Moline with mostly sunny skies, the temperature was 68. At Davenport with mostly sunny skies, the temperature was 69. Here is the hazardous weather outlook. For today and tonight, no hazardous weather is expected at this time. Looking ahead, scattered showers and thunderstorms are possible Monday night into Tuesday. Spotter activation will not be needed today or tonight. And now, your National Weather Service forecast for the Quad Cities and surrounding areas. Tonight, mostly clear. Lows around 50. Southwest winds 5 to 10 miles an hour. Saturday, sunny in the morning, then becoming partly sunny. Highs in the mid-70s. West winds 5 to 10 miles an hour, increasing to around 15 miles an hour with gusts up to 30 miles an hour in the afternoon. Saturday night, mostly cloudy until midnight, then clearing.
lows in the upper 40s. North winds 10 to 15 miles an hour. Sunday, sunny. Highs in the mid-60s. North winds 10 to 15 miles an hour. Sunday night, mostly clear. Lows in the lower 40s. North winds 5 to 10 miles an hour. Monday and Monday night, mostly clear. Highs in the upper 60s. Lows in the upper 40s. Tuesday, a chance of showers. Breezy. Highs in the mid-70s. Tuesday night through Wednesday night, mostly clear. Lows in the upper 40s. Highs around 70. Thursday, mostly sunny. Highs in the mid-70s. Thursday night, a chance of showers. Lows in the mid-50s. Friday, mostly sunny. Highs in the lower 80s. Again, the forecast for the Guam cities and surrounding areas for tonight, mostly clear. Lows around 50. Southwest winds 5 to 10 miles an hour. This broadcast originates from the National Weather Service office in the Quad Cities and is transmitted on a frequency of 162.55 MHz from Rock Island, Illinois. The coverage area includes the following counties: Cedar, Clinton, Louisa, Muscatine, Scott, Henry, Illinois, Mercer, Rock Island, and Whiteside. The Moline, Illinois climate summary for this evening, as of 4 p.m., May 8, 2026. Today's high temperature was 69 degrees. The normal high is 71. The record high is 92 degrees, which was set in 1963. Today's low temperature was 44 degrees. The normal low is 48. The record low is 32 degrees, which was last set in 2021. 0.07 inches of precipitation fell today, which brings the monthly total to 0.48 inches. The total precipitation for the year now stands at 10.23 inches. The normal high temperature for tomorrow is 72 degrees, and the normal low is 49. The record high for tomorrow is 95, which occurred in 1934, and the record low is 28, which occurred in 2020. Sunset tonight is at 8.07 p.m. Sunrise tomorrow is at 5:49 a.m. You're listening to NOAA Weather Radio Station WXJ73 in the Quad Cities. The current time is 6:48 p.m. Central Daylight Time. At 6 p.m. at Moline, skies were mostly sunny. The temperature was 68 degrees, dew point 43, relative humidity 40%. The wind was southwest at 13 miles an hour. And the pressure was 29.69 inches and falling. At Davenport, skies were mostly sunny. The temperature was 69 degrees, dew point 37, relative humidity 30%. The wind was southwest at 16 miles an hour, gusting to 23. And the pressure was 29.69 inches and falling. Close to home, Burlington partly sunny and 63. Cedar Rapids mostly sunny and 69. Dubuque sunny and 69. Iowa City mostly sunny and 72. Muscatine 70. Galesburg partly sunny and 67. Peoria partly sunny and 62. Savannah 71. Rockford partly sunny and 68. Across the Midwest, Chicago partly sunny and 63. Des Moines mostly sunny and 75. Madison mostly sunny and 67. Milwaukee mostly sunny and 61. Minneapolis partly sunny and 70. Omaha partly sunny and 76. St. Louis partly sunny and 68. Springfield, Illinois cloudy and 57. Waterloo mostly sunny and 74. Once again at 6 p.m. at Moline with mostly sunny skies, the temperature was 68. At Davenport with mostly sunny skies, the temperature was 69. Here is the hazardous weather outlook. For today and tonight, no hazardous weather is expected at this time. Looking ahead, scattered showers and thunderstorms are possible Monday night into Tuesday. Spotter activation will not be needed today or tonight. And now, your National Weather Service forecast for the Guam cities and surrounding areas. Tonight, mostly clear. Lows around 50. Southwest winds 5 to 10 miles an hour. Saturday, sunny in the morning, then becoming partly sunny. Highs in the mid-70s. West winds 5 to 10 miles an hour, increasing to around 15 miles an hour with
up to 30 miles an hour in the afternoon. Saturday night, mostly cloudy until midnight, then clearing. Lows in the upper 40s. North winds 10 to 15 miles an hour. Sunday, sunny. Highs in the mid-60s. North winds 10 to 15 miles an hour. Sunday night, mostly clear. Lows in the lower 40s. North winds 5 to 10 miles an hour. Monday and Monday night, mostly clear. Highs in the upper 60s. Lows in the upper 40s. Tuesday, a chance of showers. Breezy. Highs in the mid-70s. Tuesday night through Wednesday night, mostly clear. Lows in the upper 40s. Highs around 70. Thursday, mostly sunny. Highs in the mid-70s. Thursday night, a chance of showers. Lows in the mid-50s. Friday, mostly sunny. Highs in the lower 80s. Again, the forecast for the Guam cities and surrounding areas for tonight, mostly clear. Lows around 50. Southwest winds 5 to 10 miles an hour. The Moline, Illinois climate summary for this evening, as of 4 p.m., May 8, 2026. Today's high temperature was 69 degrees. The normal high is 71. The record high is 92 degrees, which was set in 1963. Today's low temperature was 44 degrees. The normal low is 48. The record low is 32 degrees, which was last set in 2021. 0.07 inches of precipitation fell today, which brings the monthly total to 0.48 inches. The total precipitation for the year now stands at 10.23 inches. The normal high temperature for tomorrow is 72 degrees, and the normal low is 49. The record high for tomorrow is 95, which occurred in 1934, and the record low is 28, which occurred in 2020. Sunset tonight is at 8:07 p.m. Sunrise tomorrow is at 5:49 a.m. You are listening to NOAA Weather Radio Station WXJ73 in the Quad Cities. The current time is 6:53 p.m. Central Daylight Time. At 6 p.m. at Moline, skies were mostly sunny. The temperature was 68 degrees, dew point 43, relative humidity 40%. The wind was southwest at 13 miles an hour. And the pressure was 29.69 inches and falling. At Davenport, skies were mostly sunny. The temperature was 69 degrees, dew point 37, relative humidity 30%. The wind was southwest at 16 miles an hour, gusting to 23. And the pressure was 29.69 inches and falling. Close to home, Burlington partly sunny and 63. Cedar Rapids mostly sunny and 69. Dubuque sunny and 69. Iowa City mostly sunny and 72. Muscatine 70. Galesburg partly sunny and 67. Peoria partly sunny and 62. Savannah 71. Rockford partly sunny and 68. Across the Midwest, Chicago partly sunny and 63. Des Moines mostly sunny and 75. Madison mostly sunny and 67. Milwaukee mostly sunny and 61. Minneapolis partly sunny and 70. Omaha partly sunny and 76. St. Louis partly sunny and 68. Springfield, Illinois cloudy and 57. Waterloo mostly sunny and 74. Once again at 6 p.m. at Moline with mostly sunny skies, the temperature was 68. At Davenport with mostly sunny skies, the temperature was 69. Here is the hazardous weather outlook. For today and tonight, no hazardous weather is expected at this time. Looking ahead, scattered showers and thunderstorms are possible Monday night into Tuesday. Spotter activation will not be needed today or tonight. And now, your National Weather Service forecast for the Guam cities and surrounding areas. Tonight, mostly clear. Lows around 50. Southwest winds 5 to 10 miles an hour. Saturday, sunny in the morning, then becoming partly sunny. Highs in the mid-70s. West winds 5 to 10 miles an hour, increasing to around 15 miles an hour with gusts up to 30 miles an hour in the afternoon. Saturday night, mostly cloudy until midnight, then clearing. Lows in the upper 40s. North winds 10 to 15 miles an hour. Sunday, sunny. Highs in the mid-60s. North winds 10 to 15 miles an hour.
Sunday night, mostly clear. Lows in the lower 40s. North winds 5 to 10 miles an hour. Monday and Monday night, mostly clear. Highs in the upper 60s. Lows in the upper 40s. Tuesday, a chance of showers. Breezy. Highs in the mid-70s. Tuesday night through Wednesday night, mostly clear. Lows in the upper 40s. Highs around 70. Thursday, mostly sunny. Highs in the mid-70s. Thursday night, a chance of showers. Lows in the mid-50s. Friday, mostly sunny. Highs in the lower 80s. Again, the forecast for the Guam cities and surrounding areas for tonight, mostly clear. Lows around 50. Southwest winds 5 to 10 miles an hour. The Moline, Illinois climate summary for this evening, as of 4 p.m., May 8, 2026. Today's high temperature was 69 degrees. The normal high is 71. The record high is 92 degrees, which was set in 1963. Today's low temperature was 44 degrees. The normal low is 48. The record low is 32 degrees, which was last set in 2021. 0.07 inches of precipitation fell today, which brings the monthly total to 0.48 inches. The total precipitation for the year now stands at 10.23 inches. The normal high temperature for tomorrow is 72 degrees, and the normal low is 49. The record high for tomorrow is 95, which occurred in 1934, and the record low is 28, which occurred in 2020. Sunset tonight is at 8.07 p.m. Sunrise tomorrow is at 5:49 a.m. You are listening to NOAA Weather Radio Station WXJ73 in the Quad Cities. The current time is 6:57 p.m. Central Daylight Time. Here is the hazardous weather outlook. For today and tonight, no hazardous weather is expected at this time. Looking ahead, scattered showers and thunderstorms are possible Monday night into Tuesday. Spotter activation will not be needed today or tonight. And now, your National Weather Service forecast for the Guam cities and surrounding areas. Tonight, mostly clear. Lows around 50. Southwest winds 5 to 10 miles an hour. Saturday, sunny in the morning, then becoming partly sunny. Highs in the mid-70s. West winds 5 to 10 miles an hour, increasing to around 15 miles an hour with gusts up to 30 miles an hour in the afternoon. Saturday night, mostly cloudy until midnight, then clearing. Lows in the upper 40s. North winds 10 to 15 miles an hour. Sunday, sunny. Highs in the mid-60s. North winds 10 to 15 miles an hour. Sunday night, mostly clear. Lows in the lower 40s. North winds 5 to 10 miles an hour. Monday and Monday night, mostly clear. Highs in the upper 60s. Lows in the upper 40s. Tuesday, a chance of showers. Breezy. Highs in the mid-70s. Tuesday night through Wednesday night, mostly clear. Lows in the upper 40s. Highs around 70. Thursday, mostly sunny. Highs in the mid-70s. Thursday night, a chance of showers. Lows in the mid-50s. Friday, mostly sunny. Highs in the lower 80s. Again, the forecast for the Guam cities and surrounding areas for tonight, mostly clear. Lows around 50. Southwest winds 5 to 10 miles an hour. The Moline, Illinois climate summary for this evening, as of 4 p.m., May 8, 2026. Today's high temperature was 69 degrees. The normal high is 71. The record high is 92 degrees, which was set in 1963. Today's low temperature was 44 degrees. The normal low is 48. The record low is 32 degrees, which was last set in 2021. 0.07 inches of precipitation fell today, which brings the monthly total to 0.48 inches. The total precipitation for the year now stands at 10.23 inches. The normal high temperature for tomorrow is 72 degrees, and the normal low is 49. The record high for tomorrow is 95, which occurred in 1934, and the record low is 28, which occurred in 2020. Sunset tonight is at 8.07 p.m. Sunrise tomorrow is at 5:49 a.m. You are listening to NOAA Weather Radio Station WXJ73 in the Quad Cities.